Office of Sustainability for the City of Indianapolis has called for a no-zone action day, in effect from midnight tonight to midnight Eastern Daylight Time Wednesday night. A no-zone action day means that a combination of high temperatures, light winds, and other factors are expected to produce conditions where high levels of ozone emissions may exceed federally mandated standards. Ozone levels are expected to be in the unhealthy for sensitive groups range. Active children and adults, and people with respiratory disease, such as asthma, should limit prolonged outdoor exposure. Here are some recommended actions that the public can take: walk, bike, carpool, or use public transportation. Avoid using the drive-through and combine errands into one trip. Avoid refueling your vehicle or using gasoline-powered lawn equipment until after 7 p.m. Turn off your engine when idling for more than 30 seconds. 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Here is a statement concerning excessive heat. For the following counties, in Indiana, Boone, Delaware, Hamilton, Hancock, Hendricks, Henry, Madison, Marion, and Tipton. Heat advisory in effect from noon to 8 p.m. Eastern Daylight Time Wednesday. Heat index values up to 100 expected. The areas affected include portions of central, east central, north central, and west central Indiana. The hazardous conditions are expected from noon to 8 p.m. Eastern Daylight Time Wednesday. The following impacts are expected: hot temperatures and high humidity may cause heat illnesses. Drink plenty of fluids, take frequent breaks in shaded or air-conditioned rooms, and check up on relatives and neighbors. Take extra precautions when outside. Wear lightweight and loose-fitting clothing. Try to limit strenuous activities to early morning or evening. Take action when you see symptoms of heat exhaustion and heat stroke. And now a look at your forecast for Indianapolis and central Indiana. Tonight, mostly clear. Lows in the lower 70s. East winds around 5 miles an hour through the late overnight, becoming light and variable. For Wednesday, mostly sunny. Hot with highs in the mid-90s. West winds around 5 miles an hour. Wednesday night, mostly clear. Humid with lows in the mid-70s. West winds around 5 miles an hour. For Thursday, mostly sunny through early afternoon, then partly cloudy with a chance of showers and thunderstorms late in the afternoon. Hot with highs in the mid-90s. Southwest winds around 5 miles an hour. Chance of rain 30%. Once again, the forecast for tonight: mostly clear. Lows in the lower 70s. East winds around 5 miles an hour through the late overnight, becoming light and variable. Taking a look at the 3 through 7 day forecast for Indianapolis and central Indiana. Thursday night, partly cloudy. A slight chance of showers and thunderstorms through the late overnight. Humid with lows in the mid-70s. Southwest winds around 5 miles an hour. Chance of rain 20%. For Friday, a chance of showers and thunderstorms through early afternoon, then showers and thunderstorms likely late in the afternoon. Hot with highs around 90. Chance of rain 70%. Friday night, partly cloudy. A chance of showers and thunderstorms through the late overnight, then a slight chance of showers and thunderstorms toward daybreak. Lows in the lower 70s. Chance of rain 30%. For Saturday, partly cloudy. A slight chance of showers and thunderstorms through early afternoon, then a chance of showers and thunderstorms late in the afternoon. Hot with highs around 90. Chance of rain 40%. Saturday night, mostly clear. A chance of showers and thunderstorms through the late overnight. Lows in the lower 70s. Chance of rain 30%. For Sunday, mostly sunny through early afternoon, then partly cloudy with a slight chance of showers and thunderstorms late in the afternoon. Highs in the upper 80s. Chance of rain 20%.
Sunday night. Mostly clear. Lows around 70. For Monday, partly cloudy with a slight chance of showers and thunderstorms. Highs in the upper 80s. Chance of rain 20%. Monday night, mostly clear. A chance of showers with a slight chance of thunderstorms through the late overnight, then a slight chance of showers toward daybreak. Lows around 70. Chance of rain 40%. For Tuesday, partly cloudy with a slight chance of showers and thunderstorms. Highs in the mid-80s. Chance of rain 20%. The 8 to 14 day outlook for Wednesday, July 22nd through Tuesday, July 28th calls for temperatures to be below normal and precipitation to be near normal. Normal highs for the period are around 85 degrees and normal lows are around 65. The normal precipitation total for the 7 days is between 0.90 and 0.95 inches. The ultraviolet index for Indianapolis on Wednesday will be 10. The Environmental Protection Agency categorizes an index of 10 as very high exposure to ultraviolet radiation. At 7 p.m. at Indianapolis, it was mostly sunny. The temperature was 89 degrees, the dew point 67, and the relative humidity 47%, producing a heat index of 92. The wind was southeast at 6 miles an hour. The barometric pressure was 30.12 inches and falling. Around central Indiana, it was sunny, with a temperature of 87 at Anderson, 88 at Muncie, 85 at Zionsville, 89 at Eagle Creek Airpark, and 88 at Shelbyville. Elsewhere across Indiana, skies ranged from sunny to mostly sunny. It was 90 at South Bend, 87 at Fort Wayne, and 88 at Lafayette. Terre Haute reported 87, Bloomington reported 88, and Evansville reported 88. Just outside Indiana, skies ranged from sunny to mostly sunny. It was 95 at Chicago, 87 at Champaign, and 87 at Dayton. St. Louis reported 88, Cincinnati reported 87, and Louisville reported 89. Once again, at Indianapolis it was 89 degrees with mostly sunny skies. The Indianapolis climate summary is of 7 p.m., July 14, 2026. So far today the high temperature has been 91 degrees. The normal high is 85. So far today the low temperature has been 70 degrees. The normal low is 67. No precipitation has fallen, which leaves the monthly total at 0.68 inches. This is 1.50 inches below the normal amount of 2.18 inches for July. The total precipitation for the year still stands at 26.50 inches, which is 1.04 inches above normal. No snow has fallen, which brings the monthly total to 0.0 inches. The total snowfall since July 1st still stands at 0.0 inches. The record high for tomorrow is 103, which last occurred in 1936, and the record low is 51, which occurred in 1967. Sunset tonight is at 9:13 p.m. Sunrise tomorrow is at 6:30 a.m. This is NOAA All Hazards Radio KEC 74 in Indianapolis. Here is a statement concerning excessive heat. For the following counties, in Indiana, Boone, Delaware, Hamilton, Hancock, Hendricks, Henry, Madison, Marion, and Tipton. Heat advisory in effect from noon to 8 p.m. Eastern Daylight Time Wednesday. Heat index values up to 100 expected. The areas affected include portions of central, east central, north central, and west central Indiana. The hazardous conditions are expected from noon to 8 p.m. Eastern Daylight Time Wednesday. The following impacts are expected. Hot temperatures and high humidity may cause heat illnesses. Drink plenty of fluids, take frequent breaks in shaded or air-conditioned rooms, and check up on relatives and neighbors. Take extra precautions when outside. Wear lightweight and loose-fitting clothing. Try to limit strenuous activities to early morning or evening. Take action when you see symptoms of heat exhaustion and heat stroke. And now a look at your forecast for Indianapolis and central Indiana. Tonight, mostly clear. Lows in the lower 70s. East winds around 5 miles an hour through the late overnight, becoming light and variable. For Wednesday,
mostly

southeast winds around 5 miles an hour through the late overnight, becoming light and variable. Now here is the hazardous weather outlook for central Indiana. For the period through tonight, no hazardous weather is expected at this time. And now the extended outlook for the period Wednesday through Monday. Heat index values approaching 100 degrees are likely on Wednesday and Thursday. Chances for showers and storms return Friday afternoon through the weekend. Spotter information statement, spotter activation is not anticipated. Taking a look at the 3 through 7 day forecast for Indianapolis and central Indiana. Thursday night, partly cloudy. A slight chance of showers and thunderstorms through the late overnight. Humid with lows in the mid-70s. Southwest winds around 5 miles an hour. Chance of rain 20%. For Friday, a chance of showers and thunderstorms through early afternoon, then showers and thunderstorms likely late in the afternoon. Hot with highs around 90. Chance of rain 70%. Friday night, partly cloudy. A chance of showers and thunderstorms through the late overnight, then a slight chance of showers and thunderstorms toward daybreak. Lows in the lower 70s. Chance of rain 30%. For Saturday, partly cloudy. A slight chance of showers and thunderstorms through early afternoon, then a chance of showers and thunderstorms late in the afternoon. Hot with highs around 90. Chance of rain 40%. Saturday night, mostly clear. A chance of showers and thunderstorms through the late overnight. Lows in the lower 70s. Chance of rain 30%. For Sunday, mostly sunny through early afternoon, then partly cloudy with a slight chance of showers and thunderstorms late in the afternoon. Highs in the upper 80s. Chance of rain 20%. Sunday night, mostly clear. Lows around 70. For Monday, partly cloudy with a slight chance of showers and thunderstorms. Highs in the upper 80s. Chance of rain 20%. Monday night, mostly clear. A chance of showers with a slight chance of thunderstorms through the late overnight, then a slight chance of showers toward daybreak. Lows around 70. Chance of rain 40%. For Tuesday, partly cloudy with a slight chance of showers and thunderstorms. Highs in the mid-80s. Chance of rain 20%. The 8 to 14 day outlook for Wednesday, July 22nd through Tuesday, July 28th calls for temperatures to be below normal and precipitation to be near normal. Normal highs for the period are around 85 degrees and normal lows are around 65. The normal precipitation total for the 7 days is between 0.90 and 0.95 inches. The ultraviolet index for Indianapolis on Wednesday will be 10. The Environmental Protection Agency categorizes an index of 10 as very high exposure to ultraviolet radiation. At 8 p.m. at Indianapolis, it was mostly sunny. The temperature was 88 degrees, the dew point 68, and the relative humidity 51%, producing a heat index of 91. The wind was southeast at 8 miles an hour. The barometric pressure was 30.11 inches and falling. Around central Indiana, it was sunny, with a temperature of 84 at Anderson, 85 at Muncie, 83 at Zionsville, 87 at Eagle Creek Airpark, and 85 at Shelbyville. Elsewhere across Indiana, skies ranged from sunny to mostly sunny. It was 87 at South Bend, 85 at Fort Wayne, and 85 at Lafayette. Terre Haute reported 84, Bloomington reported 87, and Evansville reported 87. Just outside Indiana, skies ranged from sunny to mostly sunny. It was 93 at Chicago, 84 at Champaign, and 85 at Dayton. St. Louis reported 87, Cincinnati reported 86, and Louisville reported 88. Once again, at Indianapolis it was 88 degrees with mostly sunny skies. The Indianapolis climate summary is of 7 p.m., July 14, 2026. So far today the high temperature has been 91 degrees. The normal high is 85. So far today the low temperature has been 70 degrees. The normal low is 67. No precipitation has fallen, which leaves the monthly total at 0.68.

inches. This is 1.50 inches below the normal amount of 2.18 inches for July. The total precipitation for the year still stands at 26.50 inches, which is 1.04 inches above normal. No snow has fallen, which brings the monthly total to 0.0 inches. The total snowfall since July 1st still stands at 0.0 inches. The record high for tomorrow is 103, which last occurred in 1936, and the record low is 51, which occurred in 1967. Sunset tonight is at 9:13 p.m. Sunrise tomorrow is at 6:30 a.m. This is NOAA All Hazards Radio KEC 74 in Indianapolis. Here is a statement concerning excessive heat. For the following counties in Indiana, Boone, Delaware, Hamilton, Hancock, Hendricks, Henry, Madison, Marion, and Tipton. Heat advisory in effect from noon to 8 p.m. Eastern Daylight Time Wednesday. Heat index values up to 100 expected. The areas affected include portions of central, east central, north central, and west central Indiana. The hazardous conditions are expected from noon to 8 p.m. Eastern Daylight Time Wednesday. The following impacts are expected. Hot temperatures and high humidity may cause heat illnesses. Drink plenty of fluids, take frequent breaks in shaded or air-conditioned rooms, and check up on relatives and neighbors. Take extra precautions when outside. Wear lightweight and loose-fitting clothing. Try to limit strenuous activities to early morning or evening. Take action when you see symptoms of heat exhaustion and heat stroke. And now a look at your forecast for Indianapolis and central Indiana. Tonight, mostly clear. Lows in the lower 70s. East winds around 5 miles an hour through the late overnight, becoming light and variable. For Wednesday, mostly sunny. Hot with highs in the mid-90s. West winds around 5 miles an hour. Wednesday night, mostly clear. Humid with lows in the mid-70s. West winds around 5 miles an hour. For Thursday, mostly sunny through early afternoon, then partly cloudy with a chance of showers and thunderstorms late in the afternoon. Hot with highs in the mid-90s. Southwest winds around 5 miles an hour. Chance of rain 30%. Once again, the forecast for tonight. Mostly clear. Lows in the lower 70s. East winds around 5 miles an hour through the late overnight, becoming light and variable. Here is an air quality alert message for the following counties in Indiana: Bartholomew, Boone, Brown, Carroll, Clay, Clinton, Decatur, Delaware, Fountain, Hamilton, Hancock, Hendricks, Henry, Howard, Johnson, Madison, Monroe, Montgomery, Morgan, Owen, Park, Putnam, Randolph, Rush, Shelby, Sullivan, Tippecanoe, Tipton, Vermilion, Vigo, and Warren. The officials at the Indiana Department of Environmental Management have declared an Air Quality Action Day in effect from midnight tonight to midnight Eastern Daylight Time Wednesday night. An Air Quality Action Day for ozone has been issued. Ozone levels are expected to be in the unhealthy for sensitive groups range. Active children and adults, and people with respiratory disease, such as asthma, should limit prolonged outdoor exposure. Here are some recommended actions that the public can take: walk, bike, carpool, or use public transportation. Avoid using the drive-through and combine errands into one trip. Avoid refueling your vehicle or using gasoline-powered lawn equipment until after 7 p.m. Turn off your engine when idling for more than 30 seconds. 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Here is an air quality alert message for the following county: Marion, Indiana. The officials at the Office of Sustainability for the City of Indianapolis have called for a no-zone action day, in effect from midnight tonight to midnight Eastern Daylight Time Wednesday night. A no-zone action day means that a combination of high temperatures, light winds, and other factors are expected to produce conditions where high levels of ozone emissions may exceed federally mandated standards.
ozone levels are expected to be in the unhealthy for sensitive groups range. Active children and adults and people with respiratory disease, such as asthma, should limit prolonged outdoor exposure. Here are some recommended actions that the public can take: walk, bike, carpool, or use public transportation. Avoid using the drive-through and combine errands into one trip. Avoid refueling your vehicle or using gasoline-powered lawn equipment until after 7 p.m. Turn off your engine when idling for more than 30 seconds. 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Taking a look at the 3-7 day forecast for Indianapolis and central Indiana. Thursday night, partly cloudy. A slight chance of showers and thunderstorms through the late overnight. Humid with lows in the mid-70s. Southwest winds around 5 miles an hour. Chance of rain 20%. For Friday, a chance of showers and thunderstorms through early afternoon, then showers and thunderstorms likely late in the afternoon. Hot with highs around 90. Chance of rain 70%. Friday night, partly cloudy. A chance of showers and thunderstorms through the late overnight, then a slight chance of showers and thunderstorms toward daybreak. Lows in the lower 70s. Chance of rain 30%. For Saturday, partly cloudy. A slight chance of showers and thunderstorms through early afternoon, then a chance of showers and thunderstorms late in the afternoon. Hot with highs around 90. Chance of rain 40%. Saturday night, mostly clear. A chance of showers and thunderstorms through the late overnight. Lows in the lower 70s. Chance of rain 30%. For Sunday, mostly sunny through early afternoon, then partly cloudy with a slight chance of showers and thunderstorms late in the afternoon. Highs in the upper 80s. Chance of rain 20%. Sunday night, mostly clear. Lows around 70. For Monday, partly cloudy with a slight chance of showers and thunderstorms. Highs in the upper 80s. Chance of rain 20%. Monday night, mostly clear. A chance of showers with a slight chance of thunderstorms through the late overnight, then a slight chance of showers toward daybreak. Lows around 70. Chance of rain 40%. For Tuesday, partly cloudy with a slight chance of showers and thunderstorms. Highs in the mid-80s. Chance of rain 20%. The 8-14 day outlook for Wednesday, July 22nd through Tuesday, July 28th, calls for temperatures to be below normal and precipitation to be near normal. Normal highs for the period are around 85 degrees, and normal lows are around 65. The normal precipitation total for the 7 days is between 0.90 and 0.95 inches. The ultraviolet index for Indianapolis on Wednesday will be 10. The Environmental Protection Agency categorizes an index of 10 as very high exposure to ultraviolet radiation. At 8 p.m. at Indianapolis, it was mostly sunny. The temperature was 88 degrees, the dew point 68, and the relative humidity 51%, producing a heat index of 91. The wind was southeast at 8 miles an hour. The barometric pressure was 30.11 inches and falling. Around central Indiana, it was sunny, with a temperature of 84 at Anderson, 85 at Muncie, 83 at Zionsville, 87 at Eagle Creek Airpark, and 85 at Shelbyville. Elsewhere across Indiana, skies ranged from sunny to mostly sunny. It was 87 at South Bend, 85 at Fort Wayne, and 85 at Lafayette. Terre Haute reported 84, Bloomington reported 87, and Evansville reported 87. Just outside Indiana, skies ranged from sunny to mostly sunny. It was 93 at Chicago, 84 at Champaign, and 85 at Dayton. St. Louis reported 87, Cincinnati reported 86, and Louisville reported 88. Once again, at Indianapolis, it was 88 degrees with mostly sunny skies.
The Indianapolis climate summary is of 7 p.m., July 14, 2026. So far today, the high temperature has been 91 degrees. The normal high is 85. So far today, the low temperature has been 70 degrees. The normal low is 67. No precipitation has fallen, which leaves the monthly total at 0.68 inches. This is 1.50 inches below the normal amount of 2.18 inches for July. The total precipitation for the year still stands at 26.50 inches, which is 1.04 inches above normal. No snow has fallen, which brings the monthly total to 0.0 inches. The total snowfall since July 1st still stands at 0.0 inches. The record high for tomorrow is 103, which last occurred in 1936, and the record low is 51, which occurred in 1967. Sunset tonight is at 9:13 p.m. Sunrise tomorrow is at 6:30 a.m. This is NOAA All Hazards Radio KEC 74 in Indianapolis. Here is a statement concerning excessive heat. For the following counties, in Indiana, Boone, Delaware, Hamilton, Hancock, Hendricks, Henry, Madison, Marion, and Tipton. Heat advisory in effect from noon to 8 p.m. Eastern Daylight Time Wednesday. Heat index values up to 100 expected. The areas affected include portions of central, east central, north central, and west central Indiana. The hazardous conditions are expected from noon to 8 p.m. Eastern Daylight Time Wednesday. The following impacts are expected. Hot temperatures and high humidity may cause heat illnesses. Drink plenty of fluids, take frequent breaks in shaded or air-conditioned rooms, and check up on relatives and neighbors. Take extra precautions when outside. Wear lightweight and loose-fitting clothing. Try to limit strenuous activities to early morning or evening. Take action when you see symptoms of heat exhaustion and heat stroke. And now a look at your forecast for Indianapolis and central Indiana. Tonight, mostly clear. Lows in the lower 70s. East winds around 5 miles an hour through the late overnight, becoming light and variable. For Wednesday, mostly sunny. Hot with highs in the mid-90s. West winds around 5 miles an hour. Wednesday night, mostly clear. Humid with lows in the mid-70s. West winds around 5 miles an hour. For Thursday, mostly sunny through early afternoon, then partly cloudy with a chance of showers and thunderstorms late in the afternoon. Hot with highs in the mid-90s. Southwest winds around 5 miles an hour. Chance of rain 30%. Once again, the forecast for tonight. Mostly clear. Lows in the lower 70s. East winds around 5 miles an hour through the late overnight, becoming light and variable. Taking a look at the 3 through 7 day forecast for Indianapolis and central Indiana. Thursday night. Partly cloudy. A slight chance of showers and thunderstorms through the late overnight. Humid with lows in the mid-70s. Southwest winds around 5 miles an hour. Chance of rain 20%. For Friday, a chance of showers and thunderstorms through early afternoon, then showers and thunderstorms likely late in the afternoon. Hot with highs around 90. Chance of rain 70%. Friday night, partly cloudy. A chance of showers and thunderstorms through the late overnight, then a slight chance of showers and thunderstorms toward daybreak. Lows in the lower 70s. Chance of rain 30%. For Saturday, partly cloudy. A slight chance of showers and thunderstorms through early afternoon, then a chance of showers and thunderstorms late in the afternoon. Hot with highs around 90. Chance of rain 40%. Saturday night, mostly clear. A chance of showers and thunderstorms through the late overnight. Lows in the lower 70s. Chance of rain 30%. For Sunday, mostly sunny through early afternoon, then partly cloudy with a slight chance of showers and thunderstorms late in the afternoon. Highs in the upper 80s. Chance of rain 20%. Sunday night, mostly clear. Lows around 70. For Monday, partly cloudy with a slight chance of showers and thunderstorms.
Highs in the upper 80s. Chance of rain 20%. Monday night. Mostly clear. A chance of showers with a slight chance of thunderstorms through the late overnight. Then a slight chance of showers toward daybreak. Lows around 70. Chance of rain 40%. For Tuesday. Partly cloudy with a slight chance of showers and thunderstorms. Highs in the mid-80s. Chance of rain 20%. Now here is the hazardous weather outlook for central Indiana. For the period through tonight. No hazardous weather is expected at this time. And now the extended outlook for the period Wednesday through Monday. Heat index values approaching 100 degrees are likely on Wednesday and Thursday. Chances for showers and storms return Friday afternoon through the weekend. Spotter information statement. Spotter activation is not anticipated. The 8 to 14 day outlook for Wednesday, July 22nd through Tuesday, July 28th calls for temperatures to be below normal and precipitation to be near normal. Normal highs for the period are around 85 degrees and normal lows are around 65. The normal precipitation total for the 7 days is between 0.90 and 0.95 inches. The ultraviolet index for Indianapolis on Wednesday will be 10. The Environmental Protection Agency categorizes an index of 10 as very high exposure to ultraviolet radiation. At 8 p.m. at Indianapolis, it was mostly sunny. The temperature was 88 degrees. The dew point 68, and the relative humidity 51%, producing a heat index of 91. The wind was southeast at 8 miles an hour. The barometric pressure was 30.11 inches and falling. Around central Indiana, it was sunny, with a temperature of 84 at Anderson, 85 at Muncie, 83 at Zionsville, 87 at Eagle Creek Airpark, and 85 at Shelbyville. Elsewhere across Indiana, skies ranged from sunny to mostly sunny. It was 87 at South Bend, 85 at Fort Wayne, and 85 at Lafayette. Terre Haute reported 84, Bloomington reported 87, and Evansville reported 87. Just outside Indiana, skies ranged from sunny to mostly sunny. It was 93 at Chicago, 84 at Champaign, and 85 at Dayton. St. Louis reported 87, Cincinnati reported 86, and Louisville reported 88. Once again, at Indianapolis it was 88 degrees with mostly sunny skies. The Indianapolis climate summary is of 7 p.m., July 14, 2026. So far today the high temperature has been 91 degrees. The normal high is 85. So far today the low temperature has been 70 degrees. The normal low is 67. No precipitation has fallen, which leaves the monthly total at 0.68 inches. This is 1.50 inches below the normal amount of 2.18 inches for July. The total precipitation for the year still stands at 26.50 inches, which is 1.04 inches above normal. No snow has fallen, which brings the monthly total to 0.0 inches. The total snowfall since July 1st still stands at 0.0 inches. The record high for tomorrow is 103, which last occurred in 1936, and the record low is 51, which occurred in 1967. Sunset tonight is at 9:13 p.m. Sunrise tomorrow is at 6:30 a.m. This is NOAA All Hazards Radio KEC 74 in Indianapolis. Here is a statement concerning excessive heat. For the following counties, in Indiana, Boone, Delaware, Hamilton, Hancock, Hendricks, Henry, Madison, Marion, and Tipton. Heat advisory in effect from noon to 8 p.m. Eastern Daylight Time Wednesday. Heat index values up to 100 expected. The areas affected include portions of central, east central, north central, and west central Indiana. The hazardous conditions are expected from noon to 8 p.m. Eastern Daylight Time Wednesday. The following impacts are expected. Hot temperatures and high humidity may cause heat illnesses. Drink plenty of fluids, take frequent breaks in shaded or air-conditioned rooms, and check up on relatives and neighbors. Take extra precautions when outside. Wear lightweight and loose-fitting clothing. Try to limit strenuous activities to early morning or evening. Take action when you see symptoms of heat exhaustion and heat stroke.
And now a look at your forecast for Indianapolis and central Indiana. Tonight, mostly clear. Lows in the lower 70s. East winds around 5 miles an hour through the late overnight, becoming light and variable. For Wednesday, mostly sunny. Hot with highs in the mid-90s. West winds around 5 miles an hour. Wednesday night, mostly clear. Humid with lows in the mid-70s. West winds around 5 miles an hour. For Thursday, mostly sunny through early afternoon, then partly cloudy with a chance of showers and thunderstorms late in the afternoon. Hot with highs in the mid-90s. Southwest winds around 5 miles an hour. Chance of rain 30%. Once again, the forecast for tonight. Mostly clear. Lows in the lower 70s. East winds around 5 miles an hour through the late overnight, becoming light and variable. Taking a look at the 3-7 day forecast for Indianapolis and central Indiana. Thursday night, partly cloudy. A slight chance of showers and thunderstorms through the late overnight. Humid with lows in the mid-70s. Southwest winds around 5 miles an hour. Chance of rain 20%. For Friday, a chance of showers and thunderstorms through early afternoon, then showers and thunderstorms likely late in the afternoon. Hot with highs around 90. Chance of rain 70%. Friday night, partly cloudy. A chance of showers and thunderstorms through the late overnight, then a slight chance of showers and thunderstorms toward daybreak. Lows in the lower 70s. Chance of rain 30%. For Saturday, partly cloudy. A slight chance of showers and thunderstorms through early afternoon, then a chance of showers and thunderstorms late in the afternoon. Hot with highs around 90. Chance of rain 40%. Saturday night, mostly clear. A chance of showers and thunderstorms through the late overnight. Lows in the lower 70s. Chance of rain 30%. For Sunday, mostly sunny through early afternoon, then partly cloudy with a slight chance of showers and thunderstorms late in the afternoon. Highs in the upper 80s. Chance of rain 20%. Sunday night, mostly clear. Lows around 70. For Monday, partly cloudy with a slight chance of showers and thunderstorms. Highs in the upper 80s. Chance of rain 20%. Monday night, mostly clear. A chance of showers with a slight chance of thunderstorms through the late overnight, then a slight chance of showers toward daybreak. Lows around 70. Chance of rain 40%. For Tuesday, partly cloudy with a slight chance of showers and thunderstorms. Highs in the mid-80s. Chance of rain 20%. Here is an air quality alert message for the following counties in Indiana: Bartholomew, Boone, Brown, Carroll, Clay, Clinton, Decatur, Delaware, Fountain, Hamilton, Hancock, Hendricks, Henry, Howard, Johnson, Madison, Monroe, Montgomery, Morgan, Olin, Park, Putnam, Randolph, Rush, Shelby, Sullivan, Tippecanoe, Tipton, Vermilion, Vigo, and Warren. The officials at the Indiana Department of Environmental Management have declared an Air Quality Action Day in effect from midnight tonight to midnight Eastern Daylight Time Wednesday night. An Air Quality Action Day for ozone has been issued. Ozone levels are expected to be in the unhealthy for sensitive groups range. Active children and adults, and people with respiratory disease, such as asthma, should limit prolonged outdoor exposure. Here are some recommended actions that the public can take: walk, bike, carpool, or use public transportation. Avoid using the drive-through and combine errands into one trip. Avoid refueling your vehicle or using gasoline-powered lawn equipment until after 7 p.m. Turn off your engine when idling for more than 30 seconds. 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Here is an air quality alert message for the following county: Marion, Indiana.
The officials at the Office of Sustainability for the City of Indianapolis have called for a no-zone action day, in effect from midnight tonight to midnight Eastern Daylight Time Wednesday night. A no-zone action day means that a combination of high temperatures, light winds, and other factors are expected to produce conditions where high levels of ozone emissions may exceed federally mandated standards. Ozone levels are expected to be in the unhealthy for sensitive groups range. Active children and adults, and people with respiratory disease, such as asthma, should limit prolonged outdoor exposure. Here are some recommended actions that the public can take: walk, bike, carpool, or use public transportation. Avoid using the drive-thru and combine errands into one trip. Avoid refueling your vehicle or using gasoline-powered lawn equipment until after 7 p.m. Turn off your engine when idling for more than 30 seconds. 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The 8 to 14 day outlook for Wednesday, July 22nd through Tuesday, July 28th, calls for temperatures to be below normal and precipitation to be near normal. Normal highs for the period are around 85 degrees, and normal lows are around 65. The normal precipitation total for the 7 days is between 0.90 and 0.95 inches. The ultraviolet index for Indianapolis on Wednesday will be 10. The Environmental Protection Agency categorizes an index of 10 as very high exposure to ultraviolet radiation. At 8 p.m. at Indianapolis, it was mostly sunny. The temperature was 88 degrees, the dew point 68, and the relative humidity 51%, producing a heat index of 91. The wind was southeast at 8 miles an hour. The barometric pressure was 30.11 inches and falling. Around central Indiana, it was sunny, with a temperature of 84 at Anderson, 85 at Muncie, 83 at Zionsville, 87 at Eagle Creek Air Park, and 85 at Shelbyville. Elsewhere across Indiana, skies ranged from sunny to mostly sunny. It was 87 at South Bend, 85 at Fort Wayne, and 85 at Lafayette. Terre Haute reported 84, Bloomington reported 87, and Evansville reported 87. Just outside Indiana, skies ranged from sunny to mostly sunny. It was 93 at Chicago, 84 at Champaign, and 85 at Dayton. St. Louis reported 87, Cincinnati reported 86, and Louisville reported 88. Once again, at Indianapolis it was 88 degrees with mostly sunny skies. The Indianapolis climate summary is of 7 p.m., July 14, 2026. So far today the high temperature has been 91 degrees. The normal high is 85. So far today the low temperature has been 70 degrees. The normal low is 67. No precipitation has fallen, which leaves the monthly total at 0.68 inches. This is 1.50 inches below the normal amount of 2.18 inches for July. The total precipitation for the year still stands at 26.50 inches, which is 1.04 inches above normal. No snow has fallen, which brings the monthly total to 0.0 inches. The total snowfall since July 1st still stands at 0.0 inches. The record high for tomorrow is 103, which last occurred in 1936, and the record low is 51, which occurred in 1967. Sunset tonight is at 9:13 p.m. Sunrise tomorrow is at 6:30 a.m. This is NOAA All Hazards Radio KEC 74 in Indianapolis. Here is a statement concerning excessive heat. For the following counties in Indiana: Boone, Delaware, Hamilton, Hancock, Hendricks, Henry, Madison, Marion, and Tipton. Heat advisory in effect from noon to 8 p.m. Eastern Daylight Time Wednesday. Heat index values up to 100 expected. The areas affected include portions of central, east central, north central, and west central Indiana. The hazardous conditions are expected from noon to 8 p.m. Eastern Daylight Time Wednesday. The following impacts are expected: hot temperatures and high humidity may cause heat illnesses. Drink plenty of fluids,
Take frequent breaks in shaded or air-conditioned rooms and check up on relatives and neighbors. Take extra precautions when outside. Wear lightweight and loose-fitting clothing. Try to limit strenuous activities to early morning or evening. Take action when you see symptoms of heat exhaustion and heat stroke. And now a look at your forecast for Indianapolis and central Indiana. Tonight, mostly clear. Lows in the lower 70s. East winds around 5 miles an hour through the late overnight, becoming light and variable. For Wednesday, mostly sunny. Hot with highs in the mid-90s. West winds around 5 miles an hour. Wednesday night, mostly clear. Humid with lows in the mid-70s. West winds around 5 miles an hour. For Thursday, mostly sunny through early afternoon, then partly cloudy with a chance of showers and thunderstorms late in the afternoon. Hot with highs in the mid-90s. Southwest winds around 5 miles an hour. Chance of rain 30%. Once again, the forecast for tonight. Mostly clear. Lows in the lower 70s. East winds around 5 miles an hour through the late overnight, becoming light and variable. Taking a look at the 3-7 day forecast for Indianapolis and central Indiana. Thursday night, partly cloudy. A slight chance of showers and thunderstorms through the late overnight. Humid with lows in the mid-70s. Southwest winds around 5 miles an hour. Chance of rain 20%. For Friday, a chance of showers and thunderstorms through early afternoon, then showers and thunderstorms likely late in the afternoon. Hot with highs around 90. Chance of rain 70%. Friday night, partly cloudy. A chance of showers and thunderstorms through the late overnight, then a slight chance of showers and thunderstorms toward daybreak. Lows in the lower 70s. Chance of rain 30%. For Saturday, partly cloudy. A slight chance of showers and thunderstorms through early afternoon, then a chance of showers and thunderstorms late in the afternoon. Hot with highs around 90. Chance of rain 40%. Saturday night, mostly clear. A chance of showers and thunderstorms through the late overnight. Lows in the lower 70s. Chance of rain 30%. For Sunday, mostly sunny through early afternoon, then partly cloudy with a slight chance of showers and thunderstorms late in the afternoon. Highs in the upper 80s. Chance of rain 20%. Sunday night, mostly clear. Lows around 70. For Monday, partly cloudy with a slight chance of showers and thunderstorms. Highs in the upper 80s. Chance of rain 20%. Monday night, mostly clear. A chance of showers with a slight chance of thunderstorms through the late overnight, then a slight chance of showers toward daybreak. Lows around 70. Chance of rain 40%. For Tuesday, partly cloudy with a slight chance of showers and thunderstorms. Highs in the mid-80s. Chance of rain 20%. The 8-14 day outlook for Wednesday, July 22nd through Tuesday, July 28th calls for temperatures to be below normal and precipitation to be near normal. Normal highs for the period are around 85 degrees and normal lows are around 65. The normal precipitation total for the 7 days is between 0.90 and 0.95 inches. The ultraviolet index for Indianapolis on Wednesday will be 10. The Environmental Protection Agency categorizes an index of 10 as very high exposure to ultraviolet radiation. At 8 p.m. at Indianapolis, it was mostly sunny. The temperature was 88 degrees, the dew point 68, and the relative humidity 51%, producing a heat index of 91. The wind was southeast at 8 miles an hour. The barometric pressure was 30.11 inches and falling. Around central Indiana, it was sunny, with a temperature of 84 at Anderson, 85 at Muncie, 83 at Zionsville, 87 at Eagle Creek Airpark, and 85 at Shelbyville. Elsewhere across Indiana, skies ranged from sunny to mostly sunny. It was 87 at South Bend, 85 at Fort Wayne, and 85 at Lafayette.
Terre Haute reported 84, Bloomington reported 87, and Evansville reported 87. Just outside Indiana, skies ranged from sunny to mostly sunny. It was 93 at Chicago, 84 at Champaign, and 85 at Dayton. St. Louis reported 87, Cincinnati reported 86, and Louisville reported 88. Once again, at Indianapolis it was 88 degrees with mostly sunny skies. Now here is the hazardous weather outlook for central Indiana. For the period through tonight, no hazardous weather is expected at this time. And now the extended outlook for the period Wednesday through Monday. Heat index values approaching 100 degrees are likely on Wednesday and Thursday. Chances for showers and storms return Friday afternoon through the weekend. Spotter information statement, spotter activation is not anticipated. The Indianapolis climate summary is of 7 p.m., July 14, 2026. So far today the high temperature has been 91 degrees. The normal high is 85. So far today the low temperature has been 70 degrees. The normal low is 67. No precipitation has fallen, which leaves the monthly total at 0.68 inches. This is 1.50 inches below the normal amount of 2.18 inches for July. The total precipitation for the year still stands at 26.50 inches, which is 1.04 inches above normal. No snow has fallen, which brings the monthly total to 0.0 inches. The total snowfall since July 1st still stands at 0.0 inches. The record high for tomorrow is 103, which last occurred in 1936, and the record low is 51, which occurred in 1967. Sunset tonight is at 9:13 p.m. Sunrise tomorrow is at 6:30 a.m. This is NOAA All Hazards Radio KEC 74 in Indianapolis. Here is a statement concerning excessive heat. For the following counties, in Indiana, Boone, Delaware, Hamilton, Hancock, Hendricks, Henry, Madison, Marion, and Tipton. Heat advisory in effect from noon to 8 p.m. Eastern Daylight Time Wednesday. Heat index values up to 100 expected. The areas affected include portions of central, east central, north central, and west central Indiana. The hazardous conditions are expected from noon to 8 p.m. Eastern Daylight Time Wednesday. The following impacts are expected. Hot temperatures and high humidity may cause heat illnesses. Drink plenty of fluids, take frequent breaks in shaded or air-conditioned rooms, and check up on relatives and neighbors. Take extra precautions when outside. Wear lightweight and loose-fitting clothing. Try to limit strenuous activities to early morning or evening. Take action when you see symptoms of heat exhaustion and heat stroke. And now a look at your forecast for Indianapolis and central Indiana. Tonight, mostly clear. Lows in the lower 70s. East winds around 5 miles an hour through the late overnight, becoming light and variable. For Wednesday, mostly sunny. Hot with highs in the mid-90s. West winds around 5 miles an hour. Wednesday night, mostly clear. Humid with lows in the mid-70s. West winds around 5 miles an hour. For Thursday, mostly sunny through early afternoon, then partly cloudy with a chance of showers and thunderstorms late in the afternoon. Hot with highs in the mid-90s. Southwest winds around 5 miles an hour. Chance of rain 30%. Once again, the forecast for tonight. Mostly clear. Lows in the lower 70s. East winds around 5 miles an hour through the late overnight, becoming light and variable. Taking a look at the 3 through 7 day forecast for Indianapolis and central Indiana. Thursday night, partly cloudy. A slight chance of showers and thunderstorms through the late overnight. Humid with lows in the mid-70s. Southwest winds around 5 miles an hour. Chance of rain 20%. For Friday, a chance of showers and thunderstorms through early afternoon, then showers and thunderstorms likely late in the afternoon. Hot with highs around 90. Chance of rain 70%. Friday night, partly cloudy. A chance of showers and thunderstorms through the late overnight,
then a slight chance of showers and thunderstorms toward daybreak. Lows in the lower 70s. Chance of rain 30%. For Saturday, partly cloudy. A slight chance of showers and thunderstorms through early afternoon, then a chance of showers and thunderstorms late in the afternoon. Hot with highs around 90. Chance of rain 40%. Saturday night, mostly clear. A chance of showers and thunderstorms through the late overnight. Lows in the lower 70s. Chance of rain 30%. For Sunday, mostly sunny through early afternoon, then partly cloudy with a slight chance of showers and thunderstorms late in the afternoon. Highs in the upper 80s. Chance of rain 20%. Sunday night, mostly clear. Lows around 70. For Monday, partly cloudy with a slight chance of showers and thunderstorms. Highs in the upper 80s. Chance of rain 20%. Monday night, mostly clear. A chance of showers with a slight chance of thunderstorms through the late overnight, then a slight chance of showers toward daybreak. Lows around 70. Chance of rain 40%. For Tuesday, partly cloudy with a slight chance of showers and thunderstorms. Highs in the mid-80s. Chance of rain 20%. The 8 to 14 day outlook for Wednesday, July 22nd through Tuesday, July 28th calls for temperatures to be below normal and precipitation to be near normal. Normal highs for the period are around 85 degrees and normal lows are around 65. The normal precipitation total for the 7 days is between 0.90 and 0.95 inches. The current time is 9 p.m. Eastern Daylight Time. This is NOAA All Hazards Radio KEC 74 in Indianapolis. And now a look at your forecast for Indianapolis and central Indiana. Tonight, mostly clear. Lows in the lower 70s. East winds around 5 miles an hour through the late overnight, becoming light and variable. For Wednesday, mostly sunny. Hot with highs in the mid-90s. West winds around 5 miles an hour. Wednesday night, mostly clear. Humid with lows in the mid-70s. West winds around 5 miles an hour. For Thursday, mostly sunny through early afternoon, then partly cloudy with a chance of showers and thunderstorms late in the afternoon. Hot with highs in the mid-90s. Southwest winds around 5 miles an hour. Chance of rain 30%. Once again, the forecast for tonight. Mostly clear. Lows in the lower 70s. East winds around 5 miles an hour through the late overnight, becoming light and variable. Here is an air quality alert message for the following counties in Indiana: Bartholomew, Boone, Brown, Carroll, Clay, Clinton, Decatur, Delaware, Fountain, Hamilton, Hancock, Hendricks, Henry, Howard, Johnson, Madison, Monroe, Montgomery, Morgan, Owen, Park, Putnam, Randolph, Rush, Shelby, Sullivan, Tippecanoe, Tipton, Vermilion, Vigo, and Warren. The officials at the Indiana Department of Environmental Management have declared an Air Quality Action Day in effect from midnight tonight to midnight Eastern Daylight Time Wednesday night. An Air Quality Action Day for ozone has been issued. Ozone levels are expected to be in the unhealthy for sensitive groups range. Active children and adults and people with respiratory disease, such as asthma, should limit prolonged outdoor exposure. Here are some recommended actions that the public can take: walk, bike, carpool, or use public transportation. Avoid using the drive-through and combine errands into one trip. Avoid refueling your vehicle or using gasoline-powered lawn equipment until after 7 p.m. Turn off your engine when idling for more than 30 seconds. 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
The officials at the Office of Sustainability for the City of Indianapolis have called for a no-zone action day, in effect from midnight tonight to midnight Eastern Daylight Time Wednesday night. A no-zone action day means that a combination of high temperatures, light winds, and other factors are expected to produce conditions where high levels of ozone emissions may exceed federally mandated standards. Ozone levels are expected to be in the unhealthy for sensitive groups range. Active children and adults, and people with respiratory disease, such as asthma, should limit prolonged outdoor exposure. Here are some recommended actions that the public can take: walk, bike, carpool, or use public transportation. Avoid using the drive-through and combine errands into one trip. Avoid refueling your vehicle or using gasoline-powered lawn equipment until after 7 p.m. Turn off your engine when idling for more than 30 seconds. 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For additional information, please visit the item smog page at http://www.in.gov/item/air-monitoring/smogwatch/. Taking a look at the 3-7 day forecast for Indianapolis and central Indiana. Thursday night, partly cloudy. A slight chance of showers and thunderstorms through the late overnight. Humid with lows in the mid-70s. Southwest winds around 5 miles an hour. Chance of rain 20%. For Friday, a chance of showers and thunderstorms through early afternoon, then showers and thunderstorms likely late in the afternoon. Hot with highs around 90. Chance of rain 70%. Friday night, partly cloudy. A chance of showers and thunderstorms through the late overnight, then a slight chance of showers and thunderstorms toward daybreak. Lows in the lower 70s. Chance of rain 30%. For Saturday, partly cloudy. A slight chance of showers and thunderstorms through early afternoon, then a chance of showers and thunderstorms late in the afternoon. Hot with highs around 90. Chance of rain 40%. Saturday night, mostly clear. A chance of showers and thunderstorms through the late overnight. Lows in the lower 70s. Chance of rain 30%. For Sunday, mostly sunny through early afternoon, then partly cloudy with a slight chance of showers and thunderstorms late in the afternoon. Highs in the upper 80s. Chance of rain 20%. Sunday night, mostly clear. Lows around 70. For Monday, partly cloudy with a slight chance of showers and thunderstorms. Highs in the upper 80s. Chance of rain 20%. Monday night, mostly clear. A chance of showers with a slight chance of thunderstorms through the late overnight, then a slight chance of showers toward daybreak. Lows around 70. Chance of rain 40%. For Tuesday, partly cloudy with a slight chance of showers and thunderstorms. Highs in the mid-80s. Chance of rain 20%. The 8-14 day outlook for Wednesday, July 22nd through Tuesday, July 28th, calls for temperatures to be below normal and precipitation to be near normal. Normal highs for the period are around 85 degrees, and normal lows are around 65. The normal precipitation total for the 7 days is between 0.90 and 0.95 inches. The ultraviolet index for Indianapolis on Wednesday will be 10. The Environmental Protection Agency categorizes an index of 10 as very high exposure to ultraviolet radiation. At 8 p.m. at Indianapolis, it was mostly sunny. The temperature was 88 degrees, the dew point 68, and the relative humidity 51%, producing a heat index of 91. The wind was southeast at 8 miles an hour. The barometric pressure was 30.11 inches and falling. Around central Indiana, it was sunny, with a temperature of 84 at Anderson, 85 at Muncie, 83 at Zionsville, 87 at Eagle Creek Airpark, and 85 at Shelbyville. Elsewhere across Indiana, skies ranged from sunny to mostly sunny. It was 87 at South Bend, 85 at Fort Wayne, and 85 at Lafayette. Terre Haute reported 84, Bloomington reported 87, and Evansville reported 87. Just outside Indiana, skies ranged from sunny to mostly sunny.
It was 93 at Chicago, 84 at Champaign, and 85 at Dayton. St. Louis reported 87, Cincinnati reported 86, and Louisville reported 88. Once again, at Indianapolis it was 88 degrees with mostly sunny skies. The Indianapolis climate summary is of 7 p.m., July 14, 2026. So far today the high temperature has been 91 degrees. The normal high is 85. So far today the low temperature has been 70 degrees. The normal low is 67. No precipitation has fallen, which leaves the monthly total at 0.68 inches. This is 1.50 inches below the normal amount of 2.18 inches for July. The total precipitation for the year still stands at 26.50 inches, which is 1.04 inches above normal. No snow has fallen, which brings the monthly total to 0.0 inches. The total snowfall since July 1st still stands at 0.0 inches. The record high for tomorrow is 103, which last occurred in 1936, and the record low is 51, which occurred in 1967. Sunset tonight is at 9:13 p.m. Sunrise tomorrow is at 6:30 a.m. The current time is 9:09 p.m. Eastern Daylight Time. This is NOAA All Hazards Radio KEC 74 in Indianapolis. And now a look at your forecast for Indianapolis and Central Indiana. Tonight, mostly clear. Lows in the lower 70s. East winds around 5 miles an hour through the late overnight, becoming light and variable. For Wednesday, mostly sunny. Hot with highs in the mid-90s. West winds around 5 miles an hour. Wednesday night, mostly clear. Humid with lows in the mid-70s. West winds around 5 miles an hour. For Thursday, mostly sunny through early afternoon, then partly cloudy with a chance of showers and thunderstorms late in the afternoon. Hot with highs in the mid-90s. Southwest winds around 5 miles an hour. Chance of rain 30%. Once again, the forecast for tonight. Mostly clear. Lows in the lower 70s. East winds around 5 miles an hour through the late overnight, becoming light and variable. Taking a look at the 3-7 day forecast for Indianapolis and Central Indiana. Thursday night, partly cloudy. A slight chance of showers and thunderstorms through the late overnight. Humid with lows in the mid-70s. Southwest winds around 5 miles an hour. Chance of rain 20%. For Friday, a chance of showers and thunderstorms through early afternoon, then showers and thunderstorms likely late in the afternoon. Hot with highs around 90. Chance of rain 70%. Friday night, partly cloudy. A chance of showers and thunderstorms through the late overnight, then a slight chance of showers and thunderstorms toward daybreak. Lows in the lower 70s. Chance of rain 30%. For Saturday, partly cloudy. A slight chance of showers and thunderstorms through early afternoon, then a chance of showers and thunderstorms late in the afternoon. Hot with highs around 90. Chance of rain 40%. Saturday night, mostly clear. A chance of showers and thunderstorms through the late overnight. Lows in the lower 70s. Chance of rain 30%. For Sunday, mostly sunny through early afternoon, then partly cloudy with a slight chance of showers and thunderstorms late in the afternoon. Highs in the upper 80s. Chance of rain 20%. Sunday night, mostly clear. Lows around 70. For Monday, partly cloudy with a slight chance of showers and thunderstorms. Highs in the upper 80s. Chance of rain 20%. Monday night, mostly clear. A chance of showers with a slight chance of thunderstorms through the late overnight, then a slight chance of showers toward daybreak. Lows around 70. Chance of rain 40%. For Tuesday, partly cloudy with a slight chance of showers and thunderstorms. Highs in the mid-80s. Chance of rain 20%. Now here is the hazardous weather outlook for Central Indiana. For the period through tonight, no hazardous weather is expected at this time.
and now the extended outlook for the period Wednesday through Monday. Heat index values approaching 100 degrees are likely on Wednesday and Thursday. Chances for showers and storms return Friday afternoon through the weekend. Spotter information statement: spotter activation is not anticipated. The 8 to 14 day outlook for Wednesday, July 22nd through Tuesday, July 28th calls for temperatures

the dew point 69, and the relative humidity 58%. The wind was east at 7 miles an hour. The barometric pressure was 30.12 inches and rising. Around central Indiana, it was clear, with a temperature of 77 at Anderson, 80 at Muncie, 78 at Zionsville, 84 at Eagle Creek Air Park, and 80 at Shelbyville. Elsewhere across Indiana, it was clear, with a temperature of 83 at South Bend, 82 at Lafayette, 81 at Terre Haute, and 79 at Bloomington. At Evansville, it was partly cloudy, with a temperature of 85. At Fort Wayne, it was mostly cloudy, with a temperature of 81. Just outside Indiana, skies ranged from clear to partly cloudy. It was 90 at Chicago, 79 at Champaign, and 82 at Dayton. St. Louis reported 86, Cincinnati reported 83, and Louisville reported 86. Once again, at Indianapolis it was 85 degrees with mostly cloudy skies. The Indianapolis climate summary is of 7 p.m., July 14, 2026. So far today the high temperature has been 91 degrees. The normal high is 85. So far today the low temperature has been 70 degrees. The normal low is 67. No precipitation has fallen, which leaves the monthly total at 0.68 inches. This is 1.50 inches below the normal amount of 2.18 inches for July. The total precipitation for the year still stands at 26.50 inches, which is 1.04 inches above normal. No snow has fallen, which brings the monthly total to 0.0 inches. The total snowfall since July 1st still stands at 0.0 inches. The record high for tomorrow is 103, which last occurred in 1936, and the record low is 51, which occurred in 1967. Sunset tonight is at 9:13 p.m. Sunrise tomorrow is at 6:30 a.m. This is NOAA All Hazards Radio KEC 74 in Indianapolis. And now a look at your forecast for Indianapolis and central Indiana. Tonight, mostly clear. Lows in the lower 70s. East winds around 5 miles an hour through the late overnight, becoming light and variable. For Wednesday, mostly sunny. Hot with highs in the mid-90s. West winds around 5 miles an hour. Wednesday night, mostly clear. Humid with lows in the mid-70s. West winds around 5 miles an hour. For Thursday, mostly sunny through early afternoon, then partly cloudy with a chance of showers and thunderstorms late in the afternoon. Hot with highs in the mid-90s. Southwest winds around 5 miles an hour. Chance of rain 30%. Once again, the forecast for tonight. Mostly clear. Lows in the lower 70s. East winds around 5 miles an hour through the late overnight, becoming light and variable. Taking a look at the 3 through 7 day forecast for Indianapolis and central Indiana. Thursday night, partly cloudy. A slight chance of showers and thunderstorms through the late overnight. Humid with lows in the mid-70s. Southwest winds around 5 miles an hour. Chance of rain 20%. For Friday, a chance of showers and thunderstorms through early afternoon, then showers and thunderstorms likely late in the afternoon. Hot with highs around 90. Chance of rain 70%. Friday night, partly cloudy. A chance of showers and thunderstorms through the late overnight, then a slight chance of showers and thunderstorms toward daybreak. Lows in the lower 70s. Chance of rain 30%. For Saturday, partly cloudy. A slight chance of showers and thunderstorms through early afternoon, then a chance of showers and thunderstorms late in the afternoon. Hot with highs around 90. Chance of rain 40%. Saturday night, mostly clear. A chance of showers and thunderstorms through the late overnight. Lows in the lower 70s. Chance of rain 30%. For Sunday, mostly sunny through early afternoon, then partly cloudy with a slight chance of showers and thunderstorms late in the afternoon. Highs in the upper 80s. Chance of rain 20%. Sunday night, mostly clear. Lows around 70. For Monday,

partly cloudy with a slight chance of showers and thunderstorms. Highs in the upper 80s. Chance of rain 20%. Monday night. Mostly clear. A chance of showers with a slight chance of thunderstorms through the late overnight. Then a slight chance of showers toward daybreak. Lows around 70. Chance of rain 40%. For Tuesday. Partly cloudy with a slight chance of showers and thunderstorms. Highs in the mid-80s. Chance of rain 20%. The 8 to 14 day outlook for Wednesday, July 22nd through Tuesday, July 28th calls for temperatures to be below normal and precipitation to be near normal. Normal highs for the period are around 85 degrees and normal lows are around 65. The normal precipitation total for the 7 days is between 0.90 and 0.95 inches. The ultraviolet index for Indianapolis on Wednesday will be 10. The Environmental Protection Agency categorizes an index of 10 as very high exposure to ultraviolet radiation. At 9 p.m., at Indianapolis, it was mostly cloudy. The temperature was 85 degrees, the dew point 69, and the relative humidity 58%. The wind was east at 7 miles an hour. The barometric pressure was 30.12 inches and rising. Around central Indiana, it was clear, with a temperature of 77 at Anderson, 80 at Muncie, 78 at Zionsville, 84 at Eagle Creek Airpark, and 80 at Shelbyville. Elsewhere across Indiana, it was clear, with a temperature of 83 at South Bend, 82 at Lafayette, 81 at Terre Haute, and 79 at Bloomington. At Evansville, it was partly cloudy, with a temperature of 85. At Fort Wayne, it was mostly cloudy, with a temperature of 81. Just outside Indiana, skies ranged from clear to partly cloudy. It was 90 at Chicago, 79 at Champaign, and 82 at Dayton. St. Louis reported 86, Cincinnati reported 83, and Louisville reported 86. Once again, at Indianapolis it was 85 degrees with mostly cloudy skies. Here is an air quality alert message for the following counties in Indiana: Bartholomew, Boone, Brown, Carroll, Clay, Clinton, Decatur, Delaware, Fountain, Hamilton, Hancock, Hendricks, Henry, Howard, Johnson, Madison, Monroe, Montgomery, Morgan, Owen, Park, Putnam, Randolph, Rush, Shelby, Sullivan, Tippecanoe, Tipton, Vermilion, Vigo, and Warren. The officials at the Indiana Department of Environmental Management have declared an Air Quality Action Day in effect from midnight tonight to midnight Eastern Daylight Time Wednesday night. An Air Quality Action Day for ozone has been issued. Ozone levels are expected to be in the unhealthy for sensitive groups range. Active children and adults and people with respiratory disease, such as asthma, should limit prolonged outdoor exposure. Here are some recommended actions that the public can take: walk, bike, carpool, or use public transportation. 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Avoid refueling your vehicle or using gasoline-powered lawn equipment until after 7 p.m. Turn off your engine when idling for more than 30 seconds. 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The officials at the Office of Sustainability for the City of Indianapolis have called for a No Zone Action Day, in effect from midnight tonight to midnight Eastern Daylight Time Wednesday night. A No Zone Action Day means that a combination of high temperatures, light winds, and other factors are expected to produce conditions where high levels of ozone emissions may exceed federally mandated standards. Ozone levels are expected to be in the unhealthy for sensitive groups range. Active children and adults and people with respiratory disease, such as asthma, should limit prolonged outdoor exposure. Here are some recommended actions that the public can take: walk, bike, carpool, or use public transportation. Avoid using the drive-thru and combine errands into one trip. Avoid refueling your vehicle or using gasoline-powered lawn equipment until after 7 p.m.
Turn off your engine when idling for more than 30 seconds. 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The current time is 9:24 p.m. Eastern Daylight Time. The Indianapolis climate summary is of 7 p.m., July 14, 2026. So far today, the high temperature has been 91 degrees. The normal high is 85. So far today, the low temperature has been 70 degrees. The normal low is 67. No precipitation has fallen, which leaves the monthly total at 0.68 inches. This is 1.50 inches below the normal amount of 2.18 inches for July. The total precipitation for the year still stands at 26.50 inches, which is 1.04 inches above normal. No snow has fallen, which brings the monthly total to 0.0 inches. The total snowfall since July 1st still stands at 0.0 inches. The record high for tomorrow is 103, which last occurred in 1936, and the record low is 51, which occurred in 1967. Sunset tonight is at 9:13 p.m. Sunrise tomorrow is at 6:30 a.m. This is NOAA All Hazards Radio KEC 74 in Indianapolis. And now a look at your forecast for Indianapolis and central Indiana. Tonight, mostly clear. Lows in the lower 70s. East winds around 5 miles an hour through the late overnight, becoming light and variable. For Wednesday, mostly sunny. Hot with highs in the mid-90s. West winds around 5 miles an hour. Wednesday night, mostly clear. Humid with lows in the mid-70s. West winds around 5 miles an hour. For Thursday, mostly sunny through early afternoon, then partly cloudy with a chance of showers and thunderstorms late in the afternoon. Hot with highs in the mid-90s. Southwest winds around 5 miles an hour. Chance of rain 30%. Once again, the forecast for tonight. Mostly clear. Lows in the lower 70s. East winds around 5 miles an hour through the late overnight, becoming light and variable. Taking a look at the 3 through 7 day forecast for Indianapolis and central Indiana. Thursday night, partly cloudy. A slight chance of showers and thunderstorms through the late overnight. Humid with lows in the mid-70s. Southwest winds around 5 miles an hour. Chance of rain 20%. For Friday, a chance of showers and thunderstorms through early afternoon, then showers and thunderstorms likely late in the afternoon. Hot with highs around 90. Chance of rain 70%. Friday night, partly cloudy. A chance of showers and thunderstorms through the late overnight, then a slight chance of showers and thunderstorms toward daybreak. Lows in the lower 70s. Chance of rain 30%. For Saturday, partly cloudy. A slight chance of showers and thunderstorms through early afternoon, then a chance of showers and thunderstorms late in the afternoon. Hot with highs around 90. Chance of rain 40%. Saturday night, mostly clear. A chance of showers and thunderstorms through the late overnight. Lows in the lower 70s. Chance of rain 30%. For Sunday, mostly sunny through early afternoon, then partly cloudy with a slight chance of showers and thunderstorms late in the afternoon. Highs in the upper 80s. Chance of rain 20%. Sunday night, mostly clear. Lows around 70. For Monday, partly cloudy with a slight chance of showers and thunderstorms. Highs in the upper 80s. Chance of rain 20%. Monday night, mostly clear. A chance of showers with a slight chance of thunderstorms through the late overnight, then a slight chance of showers toward daybreak. Lows around 70. Chance of rain 40%. For Tuesday, partly cloudy with a slight chance of showers and thunderstorms. Highs in the mid-80s. Chance of rain 20%.
the 8 to 14 day outlook for Wednesday, July 22nd through Tuesday, July 28th calls for temperatures to be below normal and precipitation to be near normal. Normal highs for the period are around 85 degrees and normal lows are around 65. The normal precipitation total for the 7 days is between 0.90 and 0.95 inches. The ultraviolet index for Indianapolis on Wednesday will be 10. The Environmental Protection Agency categorizes an index of 10 as very high exposure to ultraviolet radiation. At 9 p.m. at Indianapolis, it was mostly cloudy. The temperature was 85 degrees, the dew point 69, and the relative humidity 58%. The wind was east at 7 miles an hour. The barometric pressure was 30.12 inches and rising. Around central Indiana, it was clear, with a temperature of 77 at Anderson, 80 at Muncie, 78 at Zionsville, 84 at Eagle Creek Airpark, and 80 at Shelbyville. Elsewhere across Indiana, it was clear, with a temperature of 83 at South Bend, 82 at Lafayette, 81 at Terre Haute, and 79 at Bloomington. At Evansville, it was partly cloudy, with a temperature of 85. At Fort Wayne, it was mostly cloudy, with a temperature of 81. Just outside Indiana, skies ranged from clear to partly cloudy. It was 90 at Chicago, 79 at Champaign, and 82 at Dayton. St. Louis reported 86, Cincinnati reported 83, and Louisville reported 86. Once again, at Indianapolis it was 85 degrees with mostly cloudy skies. This is NOAA All Hazards Radio KEC 74 in Indianapolis. And now a look at your forecast for Indianapolis and central Indiana. Tonight, mostly clear. Lows in the lower 70s. East winds around 5 miles an hour through the late overnight, becoming light and variable. For Wednesday, mostly sunny. Hot with highs in the mid-90s. West winds around 5 miles an hour. Wednesday night, mostly clear. Humid with lows in the mid-70s. West winds around 5 miles an hour. For Thursday, mostly sunny through early afternoon, then partly cloudy with a chance of showers and thunderstorms late in the afternoon. Hot with highs in the mid-90s. Southwest winds around 5 miles an hour. Chance of rain 30%. Once again, the forecast for tonight. Mostly clear. Lows in the lower 70s. East winds around 5 miles an hour through the late overnight, becoming light and variable. Taking a look at the 3 through 7 day forecast for Indianapolis and central Indiana. Thursday night. Partly cloudy. A slight chance of showers and thunderstorms through the late overnight. Humid with lows in the mid-70s. Southwest winds around 5 miles an hour. Chance of rain 20%. For Friday, a chance of showers and thunderstorms through early afternoon, then showers and thunderstorms likely late in the afternoon. Hot with highs around 90. Chance of rain 70%. Friday night, partly cloudy. A chance of showers and thunderstorms through the late overnight, then a slight chance of showers and thunderstorms toward daybreak. Lows in the lower 70s. Chance of rain 30%. For Saturday, partly cloudy. A slight chance of showers and thunderstorms through early afternoon, then a chance of showers and thunderstorms late in the afternoon. Hot with highs around 90. Chance of rain 40%. Saturday night, mostly clear. A chance of showers and thunderstorms through the late overnight. Lows in the lower 70s. Chance of rain 30%. For Sunday, mostly sunny through early afternoon, then partly cloudy with a slight chance of showers and thunderstorms late in the afternoon. Highs in the upper 80s. Chance of rain 20%. Sunday night, mostly clear. Lows around 70. For Monday, partly cloudy with a slight chance of showers and thunderstorms. Highs in the upper 80s. Chance of rain 20%. Monday night, mostly clear. A chance of showers with a slight chance of thunderstorms through the late overnight, then a slight chance of showers toward daybreak. Lows around 70.
chance of rain 40%. For Tuesday, partly cloudy with a slight chance of showers and thunderstorms. Highs in the mid-80s. Chance of rain 20%. Now here is the hazardous weather outlook for central Indiana. For the period through tonight, no hazardous weather is expected at this time. And now the extended outlook for the period Wednesday through Monday. Heat index values approaching 100 degrees are likely on Wednesday and Thursday. Chances for showers and storms return Friday afternoon through the weekend. Spotter information statement. Spotter activation is not anticipated. The 8 to 14 day outlook for Wednesday, July 22nd through Tuesday, July 28th calls for temperatures to be below normal and precipitation to be near normal. Normal highs for the period are around 85 degrees and normal lows are around 65. The normal precipitation total for the 7 days is between 0.90 and 0.95 inches. The ultraviolet index for Indianapolis on Wednesday will be 10. The Environmental Protection Agency categorizes an index of 10 as very high exposure to ultraviolet radiation. At 9 p.m. at Indianapolis, it was mostly cloudy. The temperature was 85 degrees, the dew point 69, and the relative humidity 58%. The wind was east at 7 miles an hour. The barometric pressure was 30.12 inches and rising. Around central Indiana, it was clear, with a temperature of 77 at Anderson, 80 at Muncie, 78 at Zionsville, 84 at Eagle Creek Airpark, and 80 at Shelbyville. Elsewhere across Indiana, it was clear, with a temperature of 83 at South Bend, 82 at Lafayette, 81 at Terre Haute, and 79 at Bloomington. At Evansville, it was partly cloudy, with a temperature of 85. At Fort Wayne, it was mostly cloudy, with a temperature of 81. Just outside Indiana, skies ranged from clear to partly cloudy. It was 90 at Chicago, 79 at Champaign, and 82 at Dayton. St. Louis reported 86, Cincinnati reported 83, and Louisville reported 86. Once again, at Indianapolis it was 85 degrees with mostly cloudy skies. This is NOAA All Hazards Radio KEC 74 in Indianapolis. And now a look at your forecast for Indianapolis and central Indiana. Tonight, mostly clear. Lows in the lower 70s. East winds around 5 miles an hour through the late overnight, becoming light and variable. For Wednesday, mostly sunny. Hot with highs in the mid-90s. West winds around 5 miles an hour. Wednesday night, mostly clear. Humid with lows in the mid-70s. West winds around 5 miles an hour. For Thursday, mostly sunny through early afternoon, then partly cloudy with a chance of showers and thunderstorms late in the afternoon. Hot with highs in the mid-90s. Southwest winds around 5 miles an hour. Chance of rain 30%. Once again, the forecast for tonight. Mostly clear. Lows in the lower 70s. East winds around 5 miles an hour through the late overnight, becoming light and variable. Taking a look at the 3 through 7 day forecast for Indianapolis and central Indiana. Thursday night. Partly cloudy. A slight chance of showers and thunderstorms through the late overnight. Humid with lows in the mid-70s. Southwest winds around 5 miles an hour. Chance of rain 20%. For Friday, a chance of showers and thunderstorms through early afternoon, then showers and thunderstorms likely late in the afternoon. Hot with highs around 90. Chance of rain 70%. Friday night, partly cloudy. A chance of showers and thunderstorms through the late overnight, then a slight chance of showers and thunderstorms toward daybreak. Lows in the lower 70s. Chance of rain 30%. For Saturday, partly cloudy. A slight chance of showers and thunderstorms through early afternoon, then a chance of showers and thunderstorms late in the afternoon. Hot with highs around 90. Chance of rain 40%. Saturday night, mostly clear. A chance of showers and thunderstorms through the late overnight. Lows in the lower 70s. Chance of rain 30%.
For Sunday, mostly sunny through early afternoon, then partly cloudy with a slight chance of showers and thunderstorms late in the afternoon. Highs in the upper 80s. Chance of rain 20%. Sunday night, mostly clear. Lows around 70. For Monday, partly cloudy with a slight chance of showers and thunderstorms. Highs in the upper 80s. Chance of rain 20%. Monday night, mostly clear. A chance of showers with a slight chance of thunderstorms through the late overnight. Then a slight chance of showers toward daybreak. Lows around 70. Chance of rain 40%. For Tuesday, partly cloudy with a slight chance of showers and thunderstorms. Highs in the mid-80s. Chance of rain 20%. This is NOAA All Hazards Radio KEC 74 in Indianapolis. Here is a statement concerning excessive heat. For the following counties in Indiana: Boone, Delaware, Hamilton, Hancock, Hendricks, Henry, Madison, Marion, and Tipton. Heat advisory remains in effect from noon to 8 p.m. Eastern Daylight Time Wednesday. Heat index values up to 100 expected. The areas affected include portions of central, east central, north central, and west central Indiana. The hazardous conditions are expected from noon to 8 p.m. Eastern Daylight Time Wednesday. The following impacts are expected: hot temperatures and high humidity may cause heat illnesses. Drink plenty of fluids, take frequent breaks in shaded or air-conditioned rooms, and check up on relatives and neighbors. Take extra precautions when outside. Wear lightweight and loose-fitting clothing. Try to limit strenuous activities to early morning or evening. Take action when you see symptoms of heat exhaustion and heat stroke. Here is an air quality alert message for the following counties in Indiana: Bartholomew, Boone, Brown, Carroll, Clay, Clinton, Decatur, Delaware, Fountain, Hamilton, Hancock, Hendricks, Henry, Howard, Johnson, Madison, Monroe, Montgomery, Morgan, Owen, Park, Putnam, Randolph, Rush, Shelby, Sullivan, Tippecanoe, Tipton, Vermilion, Vigo, and Warren. The officials at the Indiana Department of Environmental Management have declared an Air Quality Action Day in effect from midnight tonight to midnight Eastern Daylight Time Wednesday night. An Air Quality Action Day for ozone has been issued. Ozone levels are expected to be in the unhealthy for sensitive groups range. Active children and adults, and people with respiratory disease, such as asthma, should limit prolonged outdoor exposure. Here are some recommended actions that the public can take: walk, bike, carpool, or use public transportation. Avoid using the drive-through and combine errands into one trip. Avoid refueling your vehicle or using gasoline-powered lawn equipment until after 7 p.m. Turn off your engine when idling for more than 30 seconds. 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Here is an air quality alert message for the following county: Marion, Indiana. The officials at the Office of Sustainability for the City of Indianapolis have called for a no-zone action day in effect from midnight tonight to midnight Eastern Daylight Time Wednesday night. A no-zone action day means that a combination of high temperatures, light winds, and other factors are expected to produce conditions where high levels of ozone emissions may exceed federally mandated standards. Ozone levels are expected to be in the unhealthy for sensitive groups range. Active children and adults, and people with respiratory disease, such as asthma, should limit prolonged outdoor exposure. Here are some recommended actions that the public can take: walk, bike, carpool, or use public transportation. Avoid using the drive-through and combine errands into one trip. Avoid refueling your vehicle or using gasoline-powered lawn equipment until after 7 p.m. Turn off your engine when idling for more than 30 seconds. 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
smugwatch/. And now a look at your forecast for Indianapolis and central Indiana. Tonight, mostly clear. Lows in the lower 70s. East winds around 5 miles an hour through the late overnight, becoming light and variable. For Wednesday, mostly sunny. Hot with highs in the mid-90s. West winds around 5 miles an hour. Wednesday night, mostly clear. Humid with lows in the mid-70s. West winds around 5 miles an hour. For Thursday, mostly sunny through early afternoon, then partly cloudy with a chance of showers and thunderstorms late in the afternoon. Hot with highs in the mid-90s. Southwest winds around 5 miles an hour. Chance of rain 30%. Once again, the forecast for tonight. Mostly clear. Lows in the lower 70s. East winds around 5 miles an hour through the late overnight, becoming light and variable. And now a look at your forecast for Indianapolis and central Indiana. Rest of tonight. Mostly clear. Lows in the lower 70s. East winds around 5 miles an hour through the late overnight, becoming light and variable. For Wednesday, mostly sunny. Hot with highs in the mid-90s. West winds around 5 miles an hour. Wednesday night, mostly clear. Humid with lows in the mid-70s. West winds around 5 miles an hour. For Thursday, mostly sunny through early afternoon, then partly cloudy with a chance of showers and thunderstorms late in the afternoon. Hot with highs in the mid-90s. Southwest winds around 5 miles an hour. Chance of rain 30%. Once again, the forecast for rest of tonight. Mostly clear. Lows in the lower 70s. East winds around 5 miles an hour through the late overnight, becoming light and variable. Taking a look at the 3-7 day forecast for Indianapolis and central Indiana. Thursday night, partly cloudy. A slight chance of showers and thunderstorms through the late overnight. Humid with lows in the mid-70s. Southwest winds around 5 miles an hour. Chance of rain 20%. For Friday, a chance of showers and thunderstorms through early afternoon, then showers and thunderstorms likely late in the afternoon. Hot with highs around 90. Chance of rain 70%. Friday night, partly cloudy. A chance of showers and thunderstorms through the late overnight, then a slight chance of showers and thunderstorms toward daybreak. Lows in the lower 70s. Chance of rain 30%. For Saturday, partly cloudy. A slight chance of showers and thunderstorms through early afternoon, then a chance of showers and thunderstorms late in the afternoon. Hot with highs around 90. Chance of rain 40%. Saturday night, mostly clear. A chance of showers and thunderstorms through the late overnight. Lows in the lower 70s. Chance of rain 30%. For Sunday, mostly sunny through early afternoon, then partly cloudy with a slight chance of showers and thunderstorms late in the afternoon. Highs in the upper 80s. Chance of rain 20%. Sunday night, mostly clear. Lows around 70. For Monday, partly cloudy with a slight chance of showers and thunderstorms. Highs in the upper 80s. Chance of rain 20%. Monday night, mostly clear. A chance of showers with a slight chance of thunderstorms through the late overnight, then a slight chance of showers toward daybreak. Lows around 70. Chance of rain 40%. For Tuesday, partly cloudy with a slight chance of showers and thunderstorms. Highs in the mid-80s. Chance of rain 20%. The 8-14 day outlook for Wednesday, July 22nd through Tuesday, July 28th calls for temperatures to be below normal and precipitation to be near normal. Normal highs for the period are around 85 degrees and normal lows are around 65. The normal precipitation total for the 7 days is between 0.90 and 0.95 inches. The ultraviolet index for Indianapolis on Wednesday will be 10. The Environmental Protection Agency categorizes an index of 10 as very high exposure to ultraviolet radiation.
At 9 p.m. at Indianapolis, it was mostly cloudy. The temperature was 85 degrees, the dew point 69, and the relative humidity 58%. The wind was east at 7 miles an hour. The barometric pressure was 30.12 inches and rising. Around central Indiana, it was clear, with a temperature of 77 at Anderson, 80 at Muncie, 78 at Zionsville, 84 at Eagle Creek Airpark, and 80 at Shelbyville. Elsewhere across Indiana, it was clear, with a temperature of 83 at South Bend, 82 at Lafayette, 81 at Terre Haute, and 79 at Bloomington. At Evansville, it was partly cloudy, with a temperature of 85. At Fort Wayne, it was mostly cloudy, with a temperature of 81. Just outside Indiana, skies ranged from clear to partly cloudy. It was 90 at Chicago, 79 at Champaign, and 82 at Dayton. St. Louis reported 86, Cincinnati reported 83, and Louisville reported 86. Once again, at Indianapolis it was 85 degrees with mostly cloudy skies. This is NOAA All Hazards Radio KEC 74 in Indianapolis. Here is a statement concerning excessive heat. For the following counties, in Indiana, Boone, Delaware, Hamilton, Hancock, Hendricks, Henry, Madison, Marion, and Tipton. Heat advisory remains in effect from noon to 8 p.m. Eastern Daylight Time Wednesday. Heat index values up to 100 expected. The areas affected include portions of central, east central, north central, and west central Indiana. The hazardous conditions are expected from noon to 8 p.m. Eastern Daylight Time Wednesday. The following impacts are expected. Hot temperatures and high humidity may cause heat illnesses. Drink plenty of fluids, take frequent breaks in shaded or air-conditioned rooms, and check up on relatives and neighbors. Take extra precautions when outside. Wear lightweight and loose-fitting clothing. Try to limit strenuous activities to early morning or evening. Take action when you see symptoms of heat exhaustion and heat stroke. And now a look at your forecast for Indianapolis and central Indiana. Rest of tonight. Mostly clear. Lows in the lower 70s. East winds around 5 miles an hour through the late overnight, becoming light and variable. For Wednesday, mostly sunny. Hot with highs in the mid-90s. West winds around 5 miles an hour. Wednesday night, mostly clear. Humid with lows in the mid-70s. West winds around 5 miles an hour. For Thursday, mostly sunny through early afternoon, then partly cloudy with a chance of showers and thunderstorms late in the afternoon. Hot with highs in the mid-90s. Southwest winds around 5 miles an hour. Chance of rain 30%. Once again, the forecast for rest of tonight. Mostly clear. Lows in the lower 70s. East winds around 5 miles an hour through the late overnight, becoming light and variable. Taking a look at the 3 through 7 day forecast for Indianapolis and central Indiana. Thursday night. Partly cloudy. A slight chance of showers and thunderstorms through the late overnight. Humid with lows in the mid-70s. Southwest winds around 5 miles an hour. Chance of rain 20%. For Friday, a chance of showers and thunderstorms through early afternoon, then showers and thunderstorms likely late in the afternoon. Hot with highs around 90. Chance of rain 70%. Friday night, partly cloudy. A chance of showers and thunderstorms through the late overnight, then a slight chance of showers and thunderstorms toward daybreak. Lows in the lower 70s. Chance of rain 30%. For Saturday, partly cloudy. A slight chance of showers and thunderstorms through early afternoon, then a chance of showers and thunderstorms late in the afternoon. Hot with highs around 90. Chance of rain 40%. Saturday night, mostly clear. A chance of showers and thunderstorms through the late overnight. Lows in the lower 70s. Chance of rain 30%. For Sunday, mostly sunny through early afternoon, then partly cloudy with a slight chance of showers and thunderstorms late in the afternoon. Highs in the upper 80s. Chance of rain 20%. Sunday night,
mostly clear. Lows around 70. For Monday, partly cloudy with a slight chance of showers and thunderstorms. Highs in the upper 80s. Chance of rain 20%. Monday night, mostly clear. A chance of showers with a slight chance of thunderstorms through the late overnight, then a slight chance of showers toward daybreak. Lows around 70. Chance of rain 40%. For Tuesday, partly cloudy with a slight chance of showers and thunderstorms. Highs in the mid-80s. Chance of rain 20%. Now here is the hazardous weather outlook for central Indiana. For the period through tonight, no hazardous weather is expected at this time. And now the extended outlook for the period Wednesday through Monday. Heat index values approaching 100 degrees are likely on Wednesday and Thursday. Chances for showers and storms return Friday afternoon through the weekend. Spotter information statement. Spotter activation is not anticipated. The 8 to 14 day outlook for Wednesday, July 22nd through Tuesday, July 28th calls for temperatures to be below normal and precipitation to be near normal. Normal highs for the period are around 85 degrees and normal lows are around 65. The normal precipitation total for the 7 days is between 0.90 and 0.95 inches. The ultraviolet index for Indianapolis on Wednesday will be 10. The Environmental Protection Agency categorizes an index of 10 as very high exposure to ultraviolet radiation. At 9 p.m. at Indianapolis, it was mostly cloudy. The temperature was 85 degrees. The dew point 69, and the relative humidity 58%. The wind was east at 7 miles an hour. The barometric pressure was 30.12 inches and rising. Around central Indiana, it was clear, with a temperature of 77 at Anderson, 80 at Muncie, 78 at Zionsville, 84 at Eagle Creek Airpark, and 80 at Shelbyville. Elsewhere across Indiana, it was clear, with a temperature of 83 at South Bend, 82 at Lafayette, 81 at Terre Haute, and 79 at Bloomington. At Evansville, it was partly cloudy, with a temperature of 85. At Fort Wayne, it was mostly cloudy, with a temperature of 81. Just outside Indiana, skies ranged from clear to partly cloudy. It was 90 at Chicago, 79 at Champaign, and 82 at Dayton. St. Louis reported 86, Cincinnati reported 83, and Louisville reported 86. Once again, at Indianapolis it was 85 degrees with mostly cloudy skies. This is NOAA All Hazards Radio KEC 74 in Indianapolis. Here is a statement concerning excessive heat. For the following counties, in Indiana, Boone, Delaware, Hamilton, Hancock, Hendricks, Henry, Madison, Marion, and Tipton. Heat advisory remains in effect from noon to 8 p.m. Eastern Daylight Time Wednesday. Heat index values up to 100 expected. The areas affected include portions of central, east central, north central, and west central Indiana. The hazardous conditions are expected from noon to 8 p.m. Eastern Daylight Time Wednesday. The following impacts are expected. Hot temperatures and high humidity may cause heat illnesses. Drink plenty of fluids, take frequent breaks in shaded or air-conditioned rooms, and check up on relatives and neighbors. Take extra precautions when outside. Wear lightweight and loose-fitting clothing. Try to limit strenuous activities to early morning or evening. Take action when you see symptoms of heat exhaustion and heat stroke. And now a look at your forecast for Indianapolis and central Indiana. Rest of tonight. Mostly clear. Lows in the lower 70s. East winds around 5 miles an hour through the late overnight, becoming light and variable. For Wednesday, mostly sunny. Hot with highs in the mid-90s. West winds around 5 miles an hour. Wednesday night, mostly clear. Humid with lows in the mid-70s. West winds around 5 miles an hour. For Thursday, mostly sunny through early afternoon, then partly cloudy with a chance of showers and thunderstorms late in the afternoon. Hot with highs in the mid-90s. Southwest winds around 5 miles an hour. Chance of rain 30%. Once again, the forecast for rest of tonight.
mostly clear. Lows in the lower 70s. East winds around 5 miles an hour through the late overnight, becoming light and variable. Taking a look at the 3 through 7 day forecast for Indianapolis and central Indiana. Thursday night. Partly cloudy. A slight chance of showers and thunderstorms through the late overnight. Humid with lows in the mid-70s. Southwest winds around 5 miles an hour. Chance of rain 20%. For Friday, a chance of showers and thunderstorms through early afternoon, then showers and thunderstorms likely late in the afternoon. Hot with highs around 90. Chance of rain 70%. Friday night, partly cloudy. A chance of showers and thunderstorms through the late overnight, then a slight chance of showers and thunderstorms toward daybreak. Lows in the lower 70s. Chance of rain 30%. For Saturday, partly cloudy. A slight chance of showers and thunderstorms through early afternoon, then a chance of showers and thunderstorms late in the afternoon. Hot with highs around 90. Chance of rain 40%. Saturday night, mostly clear. A chance of showers and thunderstorms through the late overnight. Lows in the lower 70s. Chance of rain 30%. For Sunday, mostly sunny through early afternoon, then partly cloudy with a slight chance of showers and thunderstorms late in the afternoon. Highs in the upper 80s. Chance of rain 20%. Sunday night, mostly clear. Lows around 70. For Monday, partly cloudy with a slight chance of showers and thunderstorms. Highs in the upper 80s. Chance of rain 20%. Monday night, mostly clear. A chance of showers with a slight chance of thunderstorms through the late overnight, then a slight chance of showers toward daybreak. Lows around 70. Chance of rain 40%. For Tuesday, partly cloudy with a slight chance of showers and thunderstorms. Highs in the mid-80s. Chance of rain 20%. Here is an air quality alert message for the following counties in Indiana: Bartholomew, Boone, Brown, Carroll, Clay, Clinton, Decatur, Delaware, Fountain, Hamilton, Hancock, Hendricks, Henry, Howard, Johnson, Madison, Monroe, Montgomery, Morgan, Owen, Park, Putnam, Randolph, Rush, Shelby, Sullivan, Tippecanoe, Tipton, Vermilion, Vigo, and Warren. The officials at the Indiana Department of Environmental Management have declared an Air Quality Action Day in effect from midnight tonight to midnight Eastern Daylight Time Wednesday night. An Air Quality Action Day for ozone has been issued. Ozone levels are expected to be in the unhealthy for sensitive groups range. Active children and adults and people with respiratory disease, such as asthma, should limit prolonged outdoor exposure. Here are some recommended actions that the public can take: walk, bike, carpool, or use public transportation. 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The officials at the Office of Sustainability for the City of Indianapolis have called for a no-zone action day in effect from midnight tonight to midnight Eastern Daylight Time Wednesday night. A no-zone action day means that a combination of high temperatures, light winds, and other factors are expected to produce conditions where high levels of ozone emissions may exceed federally mandated standards. Ozone levels are expected to be in the unhealthy for sensitive groups range. Active children and adults and people with respiratory disease, such as asthma, should limit prolonged outdoor exposure. Here are some recommended actions that the public can take: walk, bike, carpool, or use public transportation. Avoid using the drive-thru and combine errands into one trip. Avoid refueling your vehicle or using gasoline-powered lawn equipment until after 7 p.m.
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The 8 to 14 day outlook for Wednesday, July 22nd through Tuesday, July 28th calls for temperatures to be below normal and precipitation to be near normal. Normal highs for the period are around 85 degrees and normal lows are around 65. The normal precipitation total for the 7 days is between 0.90 and 0.95 inches. The ultraviolet index for Indianapolis on Wednesday will be 10. The Environmental Protection Agency categorizes an index of 10 as very high exposure to ultraviolet radiation. At 9 p.m., at Indianapolis, it was mostly cloudy. The temperature was 85 degrees, the dew point 69, and the relative humidity 58%. The wind was east at 7 miles an hour. The barometric pressure was 30.12 inches and rising. Around central Indiana, it was clear, with a temperature of 77 at Anderson, 80 at Muncie, 78 at Zionsville, 84 at Eagle Creek Airpark, and 80 at Shelbyville. Elsewhere across Indiana, it was clear, with a temperature of 83 at South Bend, 82 at Lafayette, 81 at Terre Haute, and 79 at Bloomington. At Evansville, it was partly cloudy, with a temperature of 85. At Fort Wayne, it was mostly cloudy, with a temperature of 81. Just outside Indiana, skies ranged from clear to partly cloudy. It was 90 at Chicago, 79 at Champaign, and 82 at Dayton. St. Louis reported 86, Cincinnati reported 83, and Louisville reported 86. Once again, at Indianapolis it was 85 degrees with mostly cloudy skies. This is NOAA All Hazards Radio KEC 74 in Indianapolis. Here is a statement concerning excessive heat. For the following counties, in Indiana, Boone, Delaware, Hamilton, Hancock, Hendricks, Henry, Madison, Marion, and Tipton. Heat advisory remains in effect from noon to 8 p.m. Eastern Daylight Time Wednesday. Heat index values up to 100 expected. The areas affected include portions of central, east central, north central, and west central Indiana. The hazardous conditions are expected from noon to 8 p.m. Eastern Daylight Time Wednesday. The following impacts are expected: hot temperatures and high humidity may cause heat illnesses. Drink plenty of fluids, take frequent breaks in shaded or air-conditioned rooms, and check up on relatives and neighbors. Take extra precautions when outside. Wear lightweight and loose-fitting clothing. Try to limit strenuous activities to early morning or evening. Take action when you see symptoms of heat exhaustion and heat stroke. And now a look at your forecast for Indianapolis and central Indiana. Rest of tonight. Mostly clear. Lows around 70. Light and variable winds. For Wednesday, mostly sunny. Hot with highs in the mid-90s. West winds around 5 miles an hour. Wednesday night, mostly clear. Humid with lows in the mid-70s. West winds around 5 miles an hour. For Thursday, mostly sunny through early afternoon, then partly cloudy with a chance of showers and thunderstorms late in the afternoon. Hot with highs in the mid-90s. Southwest winds around 5 miles an hour. Chance of rain 30%. Once again, the forecast for rest of tonight. Mostly clear. Lows around 70. Light and variable winds. Taking a look at the 3 through 7 day forecast for Indianapolis and central Indiana. Thursday night. Partly cloudy. A slight chance of showers and thunderstorms through the late overnight. Humid with lows in the mid-70s. Southwest winds around 5 miles an hour. Chance of rain 20%. For Friday, a chance of showers and thunderstorms through early afternoon, then showers and thunderstorms likely late in the afternoon. Hot with highs around 90. Chance of rain 70%. Friday night, partly cloudy.
a chance of showers and thunderstorms through the late overnight, then a slight chance of showers and thunderstorms toward daybreak. Lows in the lower 70s. Chance of rain 30%. For Saturday, partly cloudy. A slight chance of showers and thunderstorms through early afternoon, then a chance of showers and thunderstorms late in the afternoon. Hot with highs around 90. Chance of rain 40%. Saturday night, mostly clear. A chance of showers and thunderstorms through the late overnight. Lows in the lower 70s. Chance of rain 30%. For Sunday, mostly sunny through early afternoon, then partly cloudy with a slight chance of showers and thunderstorms late in the afternoon. Highs in the upper 80s. Chance of rain 20%. Sunday night, mostly clear. Lows around 70. For Monday, partly cloudy with a slight chance of showers and thunderstorms. Highs in the upper 80s. Chance of rain 20%. Monday night, mostly clear. A chance of showers with a slight chance of thunderstorms through the late overnight, then a slight chance of showers toward daybreak. Lows around 70. Chance of rain 40%. For Tuesday, partly cloudy with a slight chance of showers and thunderstorms. Highs in the mid-80s. Chance of rain 20%. The 8 to 14 day outlook for Wednesday, July 22nd through Tuesday, July 28th calls for temperatures to be below normal and precipitation to be near normal. Normal highs for the period are around 85 degrees and normal lows are around 65. The normal precipitation total for the 7 days is between 0.90 and 0.95 inches. The ultraviolet index for Indianapolis on Wednesday will be 10. The Environmental Protection Agency categorizes an index of 10 as very high exposure to ultraviolet radiation. At 10 p.m. at Indianapolis, it was mostly cloudy. The temperature was 84 degrees, the dew point 67, and the relative humidity 56%. The wind was east at 5 miles an hour. The barometric pressure was 30.13 inches and rising. Around central Indiana, it was clear, with a temperature of 73 at Anderson, 76 at Muncie, 73 at Zionsville, 81 at Eagle Creek Airpark, and 76 at Shelbyville. Elsewhere across Indiana, it was clear, with a temperature of 78 at South Bend, 78 at Lafayette, 77 at Terre Haute, and 75 at Bloomington. At Evansville, it was partly cloudy, with a temperature of 80. At Fort Wayne, it was mostly cloudy, with a temperature of 77. Just outside Indiana, skies ranged from clear to partly cloudy. It was 88 at Chicago, 76 at Champaign, and 81 at Dayton. St. Louis reported 84, Cincinnati reported 82, and Louisville reported 84. Once again, at Indianapolis it was 84 degrees with mostly cloudy skies. This is NOAA All Hazards Radio KEC 74 in Indianapolis. Here is a statement concerning excessive heat. For the following counties, in Indiana, Boone, Delaware, Hamilton, Hancock, Hendricks, Henry, Madison, Marion, and Tipton. Heat advisory remains in effect from noon to 8 p.m. Eastern Daylight Time Wednesday. Heat index values up to 100 expected. The areas affected include portions of central, east central, north central, and west central Indiana. The hazardous conditions are expected from noon to 8 p.m. Eastern Daylight Time Wednesday. The following impacts are expected. Hot temperatures and high humidity may cause heat illnesses. Drink plenty of fluids, take frequent breaks in shaded or air-conditioned rooms, and check up on relatives and neighbors. Take extra precautions when outside. Wear lightweight and loose-fitting clothing. Try to limit strenuous activities to early morning or evening. Take action when you see symptoms of heat exhaustion and heat stroke. Now here is the hazardous weather outlook for central Indiana. For the period through tonight, no hazardous weather is expected at this time. And now the extended outlook for the period Wednesday through Monday. Heat index values approaching 100 degrees are likely on Wednesday and Thursday. Chances for showers and storms return Friday afternoon through the weekend. Spotter Information Statement,
spotter activation is not anticipated. And now a look at your forecast for Indianapolis and central Indiana. Rest of tonight. Mostly clear. Lows around 70.

for rest of tonight. Mostly clear. Lows around 70. Light and variable winds. Taking a look at the 3-7 day forecast for Indianapolis and central Indiana. Thursday night. Partly cloudy. A slight chance of showers and thunderstorms through the late overnight. Humid with lows in the mid-70s. Southwest winds around 5 miles an hour. Chance of rain 20%. For Friday. A chance of showers and thunderstorms through early afternoon, then showers and thunderstorms likely late in the afternoon. Hot with highs around 90. Chance of rain 70%. Friday night. Partly cloudy. A chance of showers and thunderstorms through the late overnight, then a slight chance of showers and thunderstorms toward daybreak. Lows in the lower 70s. Chance of rain 30%. For Saturday. Partly cloudy. A slight chance of showers and thunderstorms through early afternoon, then a chance of showers and thunderstorms late in the afternoon. Hot with highs around 90. Chance of rain 40%. Saturday night. Mostly clear. A chance of showers and thunderstorms through the late overnight. Lows in the lower 70s. Chance of rain 30%. For Sunday. Mostly sunny through early afternoon, then partly cloudy with a slight chance of showers and thunderstorms late in the afternoon. Highs in the upper 80s. Chance of rain 20%. Sunday night. Mostly clear. Lows around 70. For Monday. Partly cloudy with a slight chance of showers and thunderstorms. Highs in the upper 80s. Chance of rain 20%. Monday night. Mostly clear. A chance of showers with a slight chance of thunderstorms through the late overnight, then a slight chance of showers toward daybreak. Lows around 70. Chance of rain 40%. For Tuesday. Partly cloudy with a slight chance of showers and thunderstorms. Highs in the mid-80s. Chance of rain 20%. The 8-14 day outlook for Wednesday, July 22nd through Tuesday, July 28th, calls for temperatures to be below normal and precipitation to be near normal. Normal highs for the period are around 85 degrees and normal lows are around 65. The normal precipitation total for the 7 days is between 0.90 and 0.95 inches. The ultraviolet index for Indianapolis on Wednesday will be 10. The Environmental Protection Agency categorizes an index of 10 as very high exposure to ultraviolet radiation. At 10 p.m. at Indianapolis, it was mostly cloudy. The temperature was 84 degrees, the dew point 67, and the relative humidity 56%. The wind was east at 5 miles an hour. The barometric pressure was 30.13 inches and rising. Around central Indiana, it was clear, with a temperature of 73 at Anderson, 76 at Muncie, 73 at Zionsville, 81 at Eagle Creek Airpark, and 76 at Shelbyville. Elsewhere across Indiana, it was clear, with a temperature of 78 at South Bend, 78 at Lafayette, 77 at Terre Haute, and 75 at Bloomington. At Evansville, it was partly cloudy, with a temperature of 80. At Fort Wayne, it was mostly cloudy, with a temperature of 77. Just outside Indiana, skies ranged from clear to partly cloudy. It was 88 at Chicago, 76 at Champaign, and 81 at Dayton. St. Louis reported 84, Cincinnati reported 82, and Louisville reported 84. Once again, at Indianapolis it was 84 degrees with mostly cloudy skies. This is NOAA All Hazards Radio KEC 74 in Indianapolis. Here is a statement concerning excessive heat. For the following counties, in Indiana, Boone, Delaware, Hamilton, Hancock, Hendricks, Henry, Madison, Marion, and Tipton. Heat advisory remains in effect from noon to 8 p.m. Eastern Daylight Time Wednesday. Heat index values up to 100 expected. The areas affected include portions of central, east central, north central, and west central Indiana. The hazardous conditions are expected from noon to 8 p.m. Eastern Daylight Time Wednesday. The following impacts are expected. Hot temperatures and high humidity may cause heat illnesses. Drink plenty of fluids, take frequent breaks and shower.

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Take action when you see symptoms of heat exhaustion and heat stroke. And now a look at your forecast for Indianapolis and central Indiana. Rest of tonight. Mostly clear. Lows around 70. Light and variable winds. For Wednesday, mostly sunny. Hot with highs in the mid-90s. West winds around 5 miles an hour. Wednesday night, mostly clear. Humid with lows in the mid-70s. West winds around 5 miles an hour. For Thursday, mostly sunny through early afternoon, then partly cloudy with a chance of showers and thunderstorms late in the afternoon. Hot with highs in the mid-90s. Southwest winds around 5 miles an hour. Chance of rain 30%. Once again, the forecast for rest of tonight. Mostly clear. Lows around 70. Light and variable winds. Here is an air quality alert message for the following counties in Indiana: Bartholomew, Boone, Brown, Carroll, Clay, Clinton, Decatur, Delaware, Fountain, Hamilton, Hancock, Hendricks, Henry, Howard, Johnson, Madison, Monroe, Montgomery, Morgan, Owen, Park, Putnam, Randolph, Rush, Shelby, Sullivan, Tippecanoe, Tipton, Vermilion, Vigo, and Warren. The officials at the Indiana Department of Environmental Management have declared an Air Quality Action Day in effect from midnight tonight to midnight Eastern Daylight Time Wednesday night. An Air Quality Action Day for ozone has been issued. Ozone levels are expected to be in the unhealthy for sensitive groups range. Active children and adults and people with respiratory disease, such as asthma, should limit prolonged outdoor exposure. Here are some recommended actions that the public can take: walk, bike, carpool, or use public transportation. Avoid using the drive-through and combine errands into one trip. Avoid refueling your vehicle or using gasoline-powered lawn equipment until after 7 p.m. Turn off your engine when idling for more than 30 seconds. 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Here is an air quality alert message for the following county: Marion, Indiana. The officials at the Office of Sustainability for the City of Indianapolis have called for a no-zone action day in effect from midnight tonight to midnight Eastern Daylight Time Wednesday night. A no-zone action day means that a combination of high temperatures, light winds, and other factors are expected to produce conditions where high levels of ozone emissions may exceed federally mandated standards. Ozone levels are expected to be in the unhealthy for sensitive groups range. Active children and adults and people with respiratory disease, such as asthma, should limit prolonged outdoor exposure. Here are some recommended actions that the public can take: walk, bike, carpool, or use public transportation. Avoid using the drive-through and combine errands into one trip. Avoid refueling your vehicle or using gasoline-powered lawn equipment until after 7 p.m. Turn off your engine when idling for more than 30 seconds. 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Taking a look at the 3-7 day forecast for Indianapolis and central Indiana. Thursday night, partly cloudy. A slight chance of showers and thunderstorms through the late overnight. Humid with lows in the mid-70s. Southwest winds around 5 miles an hour. Chance of rain 20%. For Friday, a chance of showers and thunderstorms through early afternoon, then showers and thunderstorms likely late in the afternoon. Hot with highs around 90. Chance of rain 70%. Friday night, partly cloudy. A chance of showers and thunderstorms through the late overnight,
then a slight chance of showers and thunderstorms toward daybreak. Lows in the lower 70s. Chance of rain 30%. For Saturday, partly cloudy. A slight chance of showers and thunderstorms through early afternoon, then a chance of showers and thunderstorms late in the afternoon. Hot with highs around 90. Chance of rain 40%. Saturday night, mostly clear. A chance of showers and thunderstorms through the late overnight. Lows in the lower 70s. Chance of rain 30%. For Sunday, mostly sunny through early afternoon, then partly cloudy with a slight chance of showers and thunderstorms late in the afternoon. Highs in the upper 80s. Chance of rain 20%. Sunday night, mostly clear. Lows around 70. For Monday, partly cloudy with a slight chance of showers and thunderstorms. Highs in the upper 80s. Chance of rain 20%. Monday night, mostly clear. A chance of showers with a slight chance of thunderstorms through the late overnight, then a slight chance of showers toward daybreak. Lows around 70. Chance of rain 40%. For Tuesday, partly cloudy with a slight chance of showers and thunderstorms. Highs in the mid-80s. Chance of rain 20%. The 8 to 14 day outlook for Wednesday, July 22nd through Tuesday, July 28th calls for temperatures to be below normal and precipitation to be near normal. Normal highs for the period are around 85 degrees and normal lows are around 65. The normal precipitation total for the 7 days is between 0.90 and 0.95 inches. The ultraviolet index for Indianapolis on Wednesday will be 10. The Environmental Protection Agency categorizes an index of 10 as very high exposure to ultraviolet radiation. At 10 p.m. at Indianapolis, it was mostly cloudy. The temperature was 84 degrees, the dew point 67, and the relative humidity 56%. The wind was east at 5 miles an hour. The barometric pressure was 30.13 inches and rising. Around central Indiana, it was clear, with a temperature of 73 at Anderson, 76 at Muncie, 73 at Zionsville, 81 at Eagle Creek Airpark, and 76 at Shelbyville. Elsewhere across Indiana, it was clear, with a temperature of 78 at South Bend, 78 at Lafayette, 77 at Terre Haute, and 75 at Bloomington. At Evansville, it was partly cloudy, with a temperature of 80. At Fort Wayne, it was mostly cloudy, with a temperature of 77. Just outside Indiana, skies ranged from clear to partly cloudy. It was 88 at Chicago, 76 at Champaign, and 81 at Dayton. St. Louis reported 84, Cincinnati reported 82, and Louisville reported 84. Once again, at Indianapolis it was 84 degrees with mostly cloudy skies. This is NOAA All Hazards Radio KEC 74 in Indianapolis. Here is a statement concerning excessive heat. For the following counties, in Indiana, Boone, Delaware, Hamilton, Hancock, Hendricks, Henry, Madison, Marion, and Tipton, heat advisory remains in effect from noon to 8 p.m. Eastern Daylight Time Wednesday. Heat index values up to 100 expected. The areas affected include portions of central, east central, north central, and west central Indiana. The hazardous conditions are expected from noon to 8 p.m. Eastern Daylight Time Wednesday. The following impacts are expected. Hot temperatures and high humidity may cause heat illnesses. Drink plenty of fluids, take frequent breaks in shaded or air-conditioned rooms, and check up on relatives and neighbors. Take extra precautions when outside. Wear lightweight and loose-fitting clothing. Try to limit strenuous activities to early morning or evening. Take action when you see symptoms of heat exhaustion and heat stroke. And now a look at your forecast for Indianapolis and central Indiana. Rest of tonight. Mostly clear. Lows around 70. Light and variable winds. For Wednesday, mostly sunny. Hot with highs in the mid-90s. West winds around 5 miles an hour. Wednesday night, mostly clear. Humid with lows in the mid-70s. West winds around 5 miles an hour.
for Thursday. Mostly sunny through early afternoon, then partly cloudy with a chance of showers and thunderstorms late in the afternoon. Hot with highs in the mid-90s. Southwest winds around 5 miles an hour. Chance of rain 30%. Once again, the forecast for rest of tonight. Mostly clear. Lows around 70. Light and variable winds. Taking a look at the 3-7 day forecast for Indianapolis and central Indiana. Thursday night. Partly cloudy. A slight chance of showers and thunderstorms through the late overnight. Humid with lows in the mid-70s. Southwest winds around 5 miles an hour. Chance of rain 20%. For Friday. A chance of showers and thunderstorms through early afternoon, then showers and thunderstorms likely late in the afternoon. Hot with highs around 90. Chance of rain 70%. Friday night. Partly cloudy. A chance of showers and thunderstorms through the late overnight, then a slight chance of showers and thunderstorms toward daybreak. Lows in the lower 70s. Chance of rain 30%. For Saturday. Partly cloudy. A slight chance of showers and thunderstorms through early afternoon, then a chance of showers and thunderstorms late in the afternoon. Hot with highs around 90. Chance of rain 40%. Saturday night. Mostly clear. A chance of showers and thunderstorms through the late overnight. Lows in the lower 70s. Chance of rain 30%. For Sunday. Mostly sunny through early afternoon, then partly cloudy with a slight chance of showers and thunderstorms late in the afternoon. Highs in the upper 80s. Chance of rain 20%. Sunday night. Mostly clear. Lows around 70. For Monday. Partly cloudy with a slight chance of showers and thunderstorms. Highs in the upper 80s. Chance of rain 20%. Monday night. Mostly clear. A chance of showers with a slight chance of thunderstorms through the late overnight, then a slight chance of showers toward daybreak. Lows around 70. Chance of rain 40%. For Tuesday. Partly cloudy with a slight chance of showers and thunderstorms. Highs in the mid-80s. Chance of rain 20%. The 8-14 day outlook for Wednesday, July 22nd through Tuesday, July 28th, calls for temperatures to be below normal and precipitation to be near normal. Normal highs for the period are around 85 degrees and normal lows are around 65. The normal precipitation total for the 7 days is between 0.90 and 0.95 inches. Now here is the hazardous weather outlook for central Indiana. For the period through tonight, no hazardous weather is expected at this time. And now the extended outlook for the period Wednesday through Monday. Heat index values approaching 100 degrees are likely on Wednesday and Thursday. Chances for showers and storms return Friday afternoon through the weekend. Spotter information statement, spotter activation is not anticipated. The ultraviolet index for Indianapolis on Wednesday will be 10. The Environmental Protection Agency categorizes an index of 10 as very high exposure to ultraviolet radiation. At 10 p.m., at Indianapolis, it was mostly cloudy. The temperature was 84 degrees, the dew point 67, and the relative humidity 56%. The wind was east at 5 miles an hour. The barometric pressure was 30.13 inches and rising. Around central Indiana, it was clear, with a temperature of 73 at Anderson, 76 at Muncie, 73 at Zionsville, 81 at Eagle Creek Airpark, and 76 at Shelbyville. Elsewhere across Indiana, it was clear, with a temperature of 78 at South Bend, 78 at Lafayette, 77 at Terre Haute, and 75 at Bloomington. At Evansville, it was partly cloudy, with a temperature of 80. At Fort Wayne, it was mostly cloudy, with a temperature of 77. Just outside Indiana, skies ranged from clear to partly cloudy. It was 88 at Chicago, 76 at Champaign, and 81 at Dayton. St. Louis reported 84, Cincinnati reported 82, and Louisville reported 84. Once again, at Indianapolis, it was 84 degrees with mostly cloudy skies.
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Here is a statement concerning excessive heat. For the following counties in Indiana, Boone, Delaware, Hamilton, Hancock, Hendricks, Henry, Madison, Marion, and Tipton, heat advisory remains in effect from noon to 8 p.m. Eastern Daylight Time Wednesday. Heat index values up to 100 expected. The areas affected include portions of central, east central, north central, and west central Indiana. The hazardous conditions are expected from noon to 8 p.m. Eastern Daylight Time Wednesday. The following impacts are expected: hot temperatures and high humidity may cause heat illnesses. Drink plenty of fluids, take frequent breaks in shaded or air-conditioned rooms, and check up on relatives and neighbors. Take extra precautions when outside. Wear lightweight and loose-fitting clothing. Try to limit strenuous activities to early morning or evening. Take action when you see symptoms of heat exhaustion and heat stroke. And now a look at your forecast for Indianapolis and central Indiana. Rest of tonight. Mostly clear. Lows around 70. Light and variable winds. For Wednesday, mostly sunny. Hot with highs in the mid-90s. West winds around 5 miles an hour. Wednesday night, mostly clear. Humid with lows in the mid-70s. West winds around 5 miles an hour. For Thursday, mostly sunny through early afternoon, then partly cloudy with a chance of showers and thunderstorms late in the afternoon. Hot with highs in the mid-90s. Southwest winds around 5 miles an hour. Chance of rain 30%. Once again, the forecast for rest of tonight. Mostly clear. Lows around 70. Light and variable winds. Taking a look at the 3-7 day forecast for Indianapolis and central Indiana. Thursday night. Partly cloudy. A slight chance of showers and thunderstorms through the late overnight. Humid with lows in the mid-70s. Southwest winds around 5 miles an hour. Chance of rain 20%. For Friday, a chance of showers and thunderstorms through early afternoon, then showers and thunderstorms likely late in the afternoon. Hot with highs around 90. Chance of rain 70%. Friday night, partly cloudy. A chance of showers and thunderstorms through the late overnight, then a slight chance of showers and thunderstorms toward daybreak. Lows in the lower 70s. Chance of rain 30%. For Saturday, partly cloudy. A slight chance of showers and thunderstorms through early afternoon, then a chance of showers and thunderstorms late in the afternoon. Hot with highs around 90. Chance of rain 40%. Saturday night, mostly clear. A chance of showers and thunderstorms through the late overnight. Lows in the lower 70s. Chance of rain 30%. For Sunday, mostly sunny through early afternoon, then partly cloudy with a slight chance of showers and thunderstorms late in the afternoon. Highs in the upper 80s. Chance of rain 20%. Sunday night, mostly clear. Lows around 70. For Monday, partly cloudy with a slight chance of showers and thunderstorms. Highs in the upper 80s. Chance of rain 20%. Monday night, mostly clear. A chance of showers with a slight chance of thunderstorms through the late overnight, then a slight chance of showers toward daybreak. Lows around 70. Chance of rain 40%. For Tuesday, partly cloudy with a slight chance of showers and thunderstorms. Highs in the mid-80s. Chance of rain 20%. The 8-14 day outlook for Wednesday, July 22nd through Tuesday, July 28th, calls for temperatures to be below normal and precipitation to be near normal. Normal highs for the period are around 85 degrees, and normal lows are around 65. The normal precipitation total for the 7 days is between 0.90 and 0.95 inches. The ultraviolet index for Indianapolis on Wednesday will be 10. The Environmental Protection Agency categorizes an index of 10 as very high exposure to ultraviolet radiation. At 10 p.m. at Indianapolis, it was mostly cloudy. The temperature was 84 degrees,
the dew point 67, and the relative humidity 56%. The wind was east at 5 miles an hour. The barometric pressure was 30.13 inches and rising. Around central Indiana, it was clear, with a temperature of 73 at Anderson, 76 at Muncie, 73 at Zionsville, 81 at Eagle Creek Airpark, and 76 at Shelbyville. Elsewhere across Indiana, it was clear, with a temperature of 78 at South Bend, 78 at Lafayette, 77 at Terre Haute, and 75 at Bloomington. At Evansville, it was partly cloudy, with a temperature of 80. At Fort Wayne, it was mostly cloudy, with a temperature of 77. Just outside Indiana, skies ranged from clear to partly cloudy. It was 88 at Chicago, 76 at Champaign, and 81 at Dayton. St. Louis reported 84, Cincinnati reported 82, and Louisville reported 84. Once again, at Indianapolis it was 84 degrees with mostly cloudy skies. Here is an air quality alert message for the following counties in Indiana: Bartholomew, Boone, Brown, Carroll, Clay, Clinton, Decatur, Delaware, Fountain, Hamilton, Hancock, Hendricks, Henry, Howard, Johnson, Madison, Monroe, Montgomery, Morgan, Olin, Park, Putnam, Randolph, Rush, Shelby, Sullivan, Tippecanoe, Tipton, Vermilion, Vigo, and Warren. The officials at the Indiana Department of Environmental Management have declared an Air Quality Action Day in effect from midnight tonight to midnight Eastern Daylight Time Wednesday night. An Air Quality Action Day for ozone has been issued. Ozone levels are expected to be in the unhealthy for sensitive groups range. Active children and adults and people with respiratory disease, such as asthma, should limit prolonged outdoor exposure. Here are some recommended actions that the public can take: walk, bike, carpool, or use public transportation. 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The officials at the Office of Sustainability for the City of Indianapolis have called for an ozone action day, in effect from midnight tonight to midnight Eastern Daylight Time Wednesday night. An ozone action day means that a combination of high temperatures, light winds, and other factors are expected to produce conditions where high levels of ozone emissions may exceed federally mandated standards. Ozone levels are expected to be in the unhealthy for sensitive groups range. Active children and adults and people with respiratory disease, such as asthma, should limit prolonged outdoor exposure. Here are some recommended actions that the public can take: walk, bike, carpool, or use public transportation. 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Here is a statement concerning excessive heat. For the following counties in Indiana: Boone, Delaware, Hamilton, Hancock, Hendricks, Henry, Madison, Marion, and Tipton, heat advisory remains in effect from noon to 8 p.m. Eastern Daylight Time Wednesday. Heat index values up to 100 expected. The areas affected include portions of central, east central, north central, and west central Indiana. The hazardous conditions are expected from noon to 8 p.m. Eastern Daylight Time Wednesday. The following impacts are expected: hot temperatures and high humidity may cause heat illnesses. Drink plenty of fluids, take frequent breaks in shaded or air-conditioned rooms,
and check up on relatives and neighbors. Take extra precautions when outside. Wear lightweight and loose-fitting clothing. Try to limit strenuous activities to early morning or evening. Take action when you see symptoms of heat exhaustion and heat stroke. And now a look at your forecast for Indianapolis and central Indiana. Rest of tonight. Mostly clear. Lows around 70. Light and variable winds. For Wednesday. Mostly sunny. Hot with highs in the mid-90s. West winds around 5 miles an hour. Wednesday night. Mostly clear. Humid with lows in the mid-70s. West winds around 5 miles an hour. For Thursday. Mostly sunny through early afternoon, then partly cloudy with a chance of showers and thunderstorms late in the afternoon. Hot with highs in the mid-90s. Southwest winds around 5 miles an hour. Chance of rain 30%. Once again, the forecast for rest of tonight. Mostly clear. Lows around 70. Light and variable winds. Taking a look at the 3-7 day forecast for Indianapolis and central Indiana. Thursday night. Partly cloudy. A slight chance of showers and thunderstorms through the late overnight. Humid with lows in the mid-70s. Southwest winds around 5 miles an hour. Chance of rain 20%. For Friday. A chance of showers and thunderstorms through early afternoon, then showers and thunderstorms likely late in the afternoon. Hot with highs around 90. Chance of rain 70%. Friday night. Partly cloudy. A chance of showers and thunderstorms through the late overnight, then a slight chance of showers and thunderstorms toward daybreak. Lows in the lower 70s. Chance of rain 30%. For Saturday. Partly cloudy. A slight chance of showers and thunderstorms through early afternoon, then a chance of showers and thunderstorms late in the afternoon. Hot with highs around 90. Chance of rain 40%. Saturday night. Mostly clear. A chance of showers and thunderstorms through the late overnight. Lows in the lower 70s. Chance of rain 30%. For Sunday. Mostly sunny through early afternoon, then partly cloudy with a slight chance of showers and thunderstorms late in the afternoon. Highs in the upper 80s. Chance of rain 20%. Sunday night. Mostly clear. Lows around 70. For Monday. Partly cloudy with a slight chance of showers and thunderstorms. Highs in the upper 80s. Chance of rain 20%. Monday night. Mostly clear. A chance of showers with a slight chance of thunderstorms through the late overnight, then a slight chance of showers toward daybreak. Lows around 70. Chance of rain 40%. For Tuesday. Partly cloudy with a slight chance of showers and thunderstorms. Highs in the mid-80s. Chance of rain 20%. The 8-14 day outlook for Wednesday, July 22nd through Tuesday, July 28th calls for temperatures to be below normal and precipitation to be near normal. Normal highs for the period are around 85 degrees and normal lows are around 65. The normal precipitation total for the 7 days is between 0.90 and 0.95 inches. The ultraviolet index for Indianapolis on Wednesday will be 10. The Environmental Protection Agency categorizes an index of 10 as very high exposure to ultraviolet radiation. At 10 p.m., at Indianapolis, it was mostly cloudy. The temperature was 84 degrees, the dew point 67, and the relative humidity 56%. The wind was east at 5 miles an hour. The barometric pressure was 30.13 inches and rising. Around central Indiana, it was clear, with a temperature of 73 at Anderson, 76 at Muncie, 73 at Zionsville, 81 at Eagle Creek Airpark, and 76 at Shelbyville. Elsewhere across Indiana, it was clear, with a temperature of 78 at South Bend, 78 at Lafayette, 77 at Terre Haute, and 75 at Bloomington. At Evansville, it was partly cloudy, with a temperature of 80. At Fort Wayne, it was mostly cloudy, with a temperature of 77. Just outside Indiana, skies ranged from clear to partly cloudy.
It was 88 at Chicago, 76 at Champaign, and 81 at Dayton. St. Louis reported 84, Cincinnati reported 82, and Louisville reported 84. Once again, at Indianapolis it was 84 degrees with mostly cloudy skies. This is NOAA All Hazards Radio KEC 74 in Indianapolis. Here is a statement concerning excessive heat. For the following counties, in Indiana, Boone, Delaware, Hamilton, Hancock, Hendricks, Henry, Madison, Marion, and Tipton, heat advisory remains in effect from noon to 8 p.m. Eastern Daylight Time Wednesday. Heat index values up to 100 expected. The areas affected include portions of central, east central, north central, and west central Indiana. The hazardous conditions are expected from noon to 8 p.m. Eastern Daylight Time Wednesday. The following impacts are expected. Hot temperatures and high humidity may cause heat illnesses. Drink plenty of fluids, take frequent breaks in shaded or air-conditioned rooms, and check up on relatives and neighbors. Take extra precautions when outside. Wear lightweight and loose-fitting clothing. Try to limit strenuous activities to early morning or evening. Take action when you see symptoms of heat exhaustion and heat stroke. And now a look at your forecast for Indianapolis and central Indiana. Rest of tonight. Mostly clear. Lows around 70. Light and variable winds. For Wednesday, mostly sunny. Hot with highs in the mid-90s. West winds around 5 miles an hour. Wednesday night, mostly clear. Humid with lows in the mid-70s. West winds around 5 miles an hour. For Thursday, mostly sunny through early afternoon, then partly cloudy with a chance of showers and thunderstorms late in the afternoon. Hot with highs in the mid-90s. Southwest winds around 5 miles an hour. Chance of rain 30%. Once again, the forecast for rest of tonight. Mostly clear. Lows around 70. Light and variable winds. Taking a look at the 3-7 day forecast for Indianapolis and central Indiana. Thursday night. Partly cloudy. A slight chance of showers and thunderstorms through the late overnight. Humid with lows in the mid-70s. Southwest winds around 5 miles an hour. Chance of rain 20%. For Friday, a chance of showers and thunderstorms through early afternoon, then showers and thunderstorms likely late in the afternoon. Hot with highs around 90. Chance of rain 70%. Friday night, partly cloudy. A chance of showers and thunderstorms through the late overnight, then a slight chance of showers and thunderstorms toward daybreak. Lows in the lower 70s. Chance of rain 30%. For Saturday, partly cloudy. A slight chance of showers and thunderstorms through early afternoon, then a chance of showers and thunderstorms late in the afternoon. Hot with highs around 90. Chance of rain 40%. Saturday night, mostly clear. A chance of showers and thunderstorms through the late overnight. Lows in the lower 70s. Chance of rain 30%. For Sunday, mostly sunny through early afternoon, then partly cloudy with a slight chance of showers and thunderstorms late in the afternoon. Highs in the upper 80s. Chance of rain 20%. Sunday night, mostly clear. Lows around 70. For Monday, partly cloudy with a slight chance of showers and thunderstorms. Highs in the upper 80s. Chance of rain 20%. Monday night, mostly clear. A chance of showers with a slight chance of thunderstorms through the late overnight, then a slight chance of showers toward daybreak. Lows around 70. Chance of rain 40%. For Tuesday, partly cloudy with a slight chance of showers and thunderstorms. Highs in the mid-80s. Chance of rain 20%. Now here is the hazardous weather outlook for central Indiana. For the period through tonight, no hazardous weather is expected at this time. And now the extended outlook for the period Wednesday through Monday. Heat index values approaching 100 degrees are likely on Wednesday and Thursday. Chances for showers and storms return Friday afternoon through the weekend.
Spotter information statement. Spotter activation is not anticipated. The 8 to 14 day outlook for Wednesday, July 22nd through Tuesday, July 28th calls for temperatures to be below normal and precipitation to be near normal. Normal highs for the period are around 85 degrees and normal lows are around 65. The normal precipitation total for the 7 days is between 0.90 and 0.95 inches. The ultraviolet index for Indianapolis on Wednesday will be 10. The Environmental Protection Agency categorizes an index of 10 as very high exposure to ultraviolet radiation. At 10 p.m. at Indianapolis, it was mostly cloudy. The temperature was 84 degrees, the dew point 67, and the relative humidity 56%. The wind was east at 5 miles an hour. The barometric pressure was 30.13 inches and rising. Around central Indiana, it was clear, with a temperature of 73 at Anderson, 76 at Muncie, 73 at Zionsville, 81 at Eagle Creek Airpark, and 76 at Shelbyville. Elsewhere across Indiana, it was clear, with a temperature of 78 at South Bend, 78 at Lafayette, 77 at Terre Haute, and 75 at Bloomington. At Evansville, it was partly cloudy, with a temperature of 80. At Fort Wayne, it was mostly cloudy, with a temperature of 77. Just outside Indiana, skies ranged from clear to partly cloudy. It was 88 at Chicago, 76 at Champaign, and 81 at Dayton. St. Louis reported 84, Cincinnati reported 82, and Louisville reported 84. Once again, at Indianapolis it was 84 degrees with mostly cloudy skies. This is NOAA All Hazards Radio KEC 74 in Indianapolis. Here is a statement concerning excessive heat. For the following counties, in Indiana, Boone, Delaware, Hamilton, Hancock, Hendricks, Henry, Madison, Marion, and Tipton, heat advisory remains in effect from noon to 8 p.m. Eastern Daylight Time Wednesday. Heat index values up to 100 expected. The areas affected include portions of central, east central, north central, and west central Indiana. The hazardous conditions are expected from noon to 8 p.m. Eastern Daylight Time Wednesday. The following impacts are expected. Hot temperatures and high humidity may cause heat illnesses. Drink plenty of fluids, take frequent breaks in shaded or air-conditioned rooms, and check up on relatives and neighbors. Take extra precautions when outside. Wear lightweight and loose-fitting clothing. Try to limit strenuous activities to early morning or evening. Take action when you see symptoms of heat exhaustion and heat stroke. And now a look at your forecast for Indianapolis and central Indiana. Rest of tonight. Mostly clear. Lows around 70. Light and variable winds. For Wednesday, mostly sunny. Hot with highs in the mid-90s. West winds around 5 miles an hour. Wednesday night, mostly clear. Humid with lows in the mid-70s. West winds around 5 miles an hour. For Thursday, mostly sunny through early afternoon, then partly cloudy with a chance of showers and thunderstorms late in the afternoon. Hot with highs in the mid-90s. Southwest winds around 5 miles an hour. Chance of rain 30%. Once again, the forecast for rest of tonight. Mostly clear. Lows around 70. Light and variable winds. Taking a look at the 3 through 7 day forecast for Indianapolis and central Indiana. Thursday night. Partly cloudy. A slight chance of showers and thunderstorms through the late overnight. Humid with lows in the mid-70s. Southwest winds around 5 miles an hour. Chance of rain 20%. For Friday, a chance of showers and thunderstorms through early afternoon, then showers and thunderstorms likely late in the afternoon. Hot with highs around 90. Chance of rain 70%. Friday night, partly cloudy. A chance of showers and thunderstorms through the late overnight, then a slight chance of showers and thunderstorms toward daybreak. Lows in the lower 70s. Chance of rain 30%. For Saturday, partly cloudy. A slight chance of showers and thunderstorms through early afternoon,
then a chance of showers and thunderstorms late in the afternoon. Hot with highs around 90. Chance of rain 40%. Saturday night, mostly clear. A chance of showers and thunderstorms through the late overnight. Lows in the lower 70s. Chance of rain 30%. For Sunday, mostly sunny through early afternoon, then partly cloudy with a slight chance of showers and thunderstorms late in the afternoon. Highs in the upper 80s. Chance of rain 20%. Sunday night, mostly clear. Lows around 70. For Monday, partly cloudy with a slight chance of showers and thunderstorms. Highs in the upper 80s. Chance of rain 20%. Monday night, mostly clear. A chance of showers with a slight chance of thunderstorms through the late overnight, then a slight chance of showers toward daybreak. Lows around 70. Chance of rain 40%. For Tuesday, partly cloudy with a slight chance of showers and thunderstorms. Highs in the mid-80s. Chance of rain 20%. Here is an air quality alert message for the following counties in Indiana: Bartholomew, Boone, Brown, Carroll, Clay, Clinton, Decatur, Delaware, Fountain, Hamilton, Hancock, Hendricks, Henry, Howard, Johnson, Madison, Monroe, Montgomery, Morgan, Owen, Park, Putnam, Randolph, Rush, Shelby, Sullivan, Tippecanoe, Tipton, Vermilion, Vigo, and Warren. The officials at the Indiana Department of Environmental Management have declared an Air Quality Action Day in effect from midnight tonight to midnight Eastern Daylight Time Wednesday night. An Air Quality Action Day for ozone has been issued. Ozone levels are expected to be in the unhealthy for sensitive groups range. Active children and adults and people with respiratory disease, such as asthma, should limit prolonged outdoor exposure. Here are some recommended actions that the public can take: walk, bike, carpool, or use public transportation. Avoid using the drive-through and combine errands into one trip. Avoid refueling your vehicle or using gasoline-powered lawn equipment until after 7 p.m. Turn off your engine when idling for more than 30 seconds. 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Here is an air quality alert message for the following county: Marion, Indiana. The officials at the Office of Sustainability for the City of Indianapolis have called for a No Zone Action Day in effect from midnight tonight to midnight Eastern Daylight Time Wednesday night. A No Zone Action Day means that a combination of high temperatures, light winds, and other factors are expected to produce conditions where high levels of ozone emissions may exceed federally mandated standards. Ozone levels are expected to be in the unhealthy for sensitive groups range. Active children and adults and people with respiratory disease, such as asthma, should limit prolonged outdoor exposure. Here are some recommended actions that the public can take: walk, bike, carpool, or use public transportation. Avoid using the drive-through and combine errands into one trip. Avoid refueling your vehicle or using gasoline-powered lawn equipment until after 7 p.m. Turn off your engine when idling for more than 30 seconds. Conserve energy by turning off lights or setting the air conditioner to 75 degrees or above. For additional information, please visit the Item Smog page at http://www.in.gov/item/air-monitoring/smogwatch/. The 8 to 14 day outlook for Wednesday, July 22nd through Tuesday, July 28th, calls for temperatures to be below normal and precipitation to be near normal. Normal highs for the period are around 85 degrees and normal lows are around 65. The normal precipitation total for the 7 days is between 0.90 and 0.95 inches. The ultraviolet index for Indianapolis on Wednesday will be 10. The Environmental Protection Agency categorizes an index of 10 as very high exposure to ultraviolet radiation. At 10 p.m. at Indianapolis, it was mostly cloudy.
The temperature was 84 degrees, the dew point 67, and the relative humidity 56%. The wind was east at 5 miles an hour. The barometric pressure was 30.13 inches and rising. Around central Indiana, it was clear, with a temperature of 73 at Anderson, 76 at Muncie, 73 at Zionsville, 81 at Eagle Creek Airpark, and 76 at Shelbyville. Elsewhere across Indiana, it was clear, with a temperature of 78 at South Bend, 78 at Lafayette, 77 at Terre Haute, and 75 at Bloomington. At Evansville, it was partly cloudy, with a temperature of 80. At Fort Wayne, it was mostly cloudy, with a temperature of 77. Just outside Indiana, skies ranged from clear to partly cloudy. It was 88 at Chicago, 76 at Champaign, and 81 at Dayton. St. Louis reported 84, Cincinnati reported 82, and Louisville reported 84. Once again, at Indianapolis it was 84 degrees with mostly cloudy skies. This is NOAA All Hazards Radio KEC 74 in Indianapolis. Here is a statement concerning excessive heat. For the following counties, in Indiana, Boone, Delaware, Hamilton, Hancock, Hendricks, Henry, Madison, Marion, and Tipton. Heat advisory remains in effect from noon to 8 p.m. Eastern Daylight Time Wednesday. Heat index values up to 100 expected. The areas affected include portions of central, east central, north central, and west central Indiana. The hazardous conditions are expected from noon to 8 p.m. Eastern Daylight Time Wednesday. The following impacts are expected: hot temperatures and high humidity may cause heat illnesses. Drink plenty of fluids, take frequent breaks in shaded or air-conditioned rooms, and check up on relatives and neighbors. Take extra precautions when outside. Wear lightweight and loose-fitting clothing. Try to limit strenuous activities to early morning or evening. Take action when you see symptoms of heat exhaustion and heat stroke. And now a look at your forecast for Indianapolis and central Indiana. Rest of tonight. Mostly clear. Lows around 70. Light and variable winds. For Wednesday, mostly sunny. Hot with highs in the mid-90s. West winds around 5 miles an hour. Wednesday night, mostly clear. Humid with lows in the mid-70s. West winds around 5 miles an hour. For Thursday, mostly sunny through early afternoon, then partly cloudy with a chance of showers and thunderstorms late in the afternoon. Hot with highs in the mid-90s. Southwest winds around 5 miles an hour. Chance of rain 30%. Once again, the forecast for rest of tonight. Mostly clear. Lows around 70. Light and variable winds. Taking a look at the 3 through 7 day forecast for Indianapolis and central Indiana. Thursday night. Partly cloudy. A slight chance of showers and thunderstorms through the late overnight. Humid with lows in the mid-70s. Southwest winds around 5 miles an hour. Chance of rain 20%. For Friday, a chance of showers and thunderstorms through early afternoon, then showers and thunderstorms likely late in the afternoon. Hot with highs around 90. Chance of rain 70%. Friday night, partly cloudy. A chance of showers and thunderstorms through the late overnight, then a slight chance of showers and thunderstorms toward daybreak. Lows in the lower 70s. Chance of rain 30%. For Saturday, partly cloudy. A slight chance of showers and thunderstorms through early afternoon, then a chance of showers and thunderstorms late in the afternoon. Hot with highs around 90. Chance of rain 40%. Saturday night, mostly clear. A chance of showers and thunderstorms through the late overnight. Lows in the lower 70s. Chance of rain 30%. For Sunday, mostly sunny through early afternoon, then partly cloudy with a slight chance of showers and thunderstorms late in the afternoon. Highs in the upper 80s. Chance of rain 20%. Sunday night, mostly clear. Lows around 70. For Monday, partly cloudy with a slight chance of showers and thunderstorms. Highs in the upper 80s.
Chance of rain 20%. Monday night. Mostly clear. A chance of showers with a slight chance of thunderstorms through the late overnight. Then a slight chance of showers toward daybreak. Lows around 70. Chance of rain 40%. For Tuesday. Partly cloudy with a slight chance of showers and thunderstorms. Highs in the mid-80s. Chance of rain 20%. The 8 to 14 day outlook for Wednesday, July 22nd through Tuesday, July 28th calls for temperatures to be below normal and precipitation to be near normal. Normal highs for the period are around 85 degrees and normal lows are around 65. The normal precipitation total for the 7 days is between 0.90 and 0.95 inches. The ultraviolet index for Indianapolis on Wednesday will be 10. The Environmental Protection Agency categorizes an index of 10 as very high exposure to ultraviolet radiation. At 11 p.m. at Indianapolis, it was mostly cloudy. The temperature was 82 degrees, the dew point 68, and the relative humidity 62%. The wind was northeast at 5 miles an hour. The barometric pressure was 30.14 inches and rising. Around central Indiana, it was clear, with a temperature of 72 at Anderson, 75 at Muncie, 69 at Zionsville, 80 at Eagle Creek Airpark, and 75 at Shelbyville. Elsewhere across Indiana, skies ranged from clear to partly cloudy. It was 76 at South Bend, 75 at Fort Wayne, and 76 at Lafayette. Terre Haute reported 74, Bloomington reported 72, and Evansville reported 80. Just outside Indiana, skies ranged from clear to partly cloudy. It was 86 at Chicago, 74 at Champaign, and 78 at Dayton. St. Louis reported 83, Cincinnati reported 79, and Louisville reported 83. Once again, at Indianapolis it was 82 degrees with mostly cloudy skies. This is NOAA All Hazards Radio KEC 74 in Indianapolis. Here is a statement concerning excessive heat. For the following counties, in Indiana, Boone, Delaware, Hamilton, Hancock, Hendricks, Henry, Madison, Marion, and Tipton. Heat advisory remains in effect from noon to 8 p.m. Eastern Daylight Time Wednesday. Heat index values up to 100 expected. The areas affected include portions of central, east central, north central, and west central Indiana. The hazardous conditions are expected from noon to 8 p.m. Eastern Daylight Time Wednesday. The following impacts are expected. Hot temperatures and high humidity may cause heat illnesses. Drink plenty of fluids, take frequent breaks in shaded or air-conditioned rooms, and check up on relatives and neighbors. Take extra precautions when outside. Wear lightweight and loose-fitting clothing. Try to limit strenuous activities to early morning or evening. Take action when you see symptoms of heat exhaustion and heat stroke. Now here is the hazardous weather outlook for central Indiana. For the period through tonight, no hazardous weather is expected at this time. And now the extended outlook for the period Wednesday through Monday. Heat index values approaching 100 degrees are likely on Wednesday and Thursday. Chances for showers and storms return Friday afternoon through the weekend. Spotter information statement, spotter activation is not anticipated. And now a look at your forecast for Indianapolis and central Indiana. Rest of tonight, mostly clear. Lows around 70. Light and variable winds. For Wednesday, mostly sunny. Hot with highs in the mid-90s. West winds around 5 miles an hour. Wednesday night, mostly clear. Humid with lows in the mid-70s. West winds around 5 miles an hour. For Thursday, mostly sunny through early afternoon, then partly cloudy with a chance of showers and thunderstorms late in the afternoon. Hot with highs in the mid-90s. Southwest winds around 5 miles an hour. Chance of rain 30%. Once again, the forecast for rest of tonight. Mostly clear. Lows around 70. Light and variable winds. Taking a look at the 3 through 7 day forecast for Indianapolis and central Indiana. Thursday night, partly cloudy.
a slight chance of showers and thunderstorms through the late overnight. Humid with lows in the mid-70s. Southwest winds around 5 miles an hour. Chance of rain 20%.

showers and thunderstorms late in the afternoon. Hot with highs around 90. Chance of rain 40%. Saturday night, mostly clear. A chance of showers and thunderstorms through the late overnight. Lows in the lower 70s. Chance of rain 30%. For Sunday, mostly sunny through early afternoon, then partly cloudy with a slight chance of showers and thunderstorms late in the afternoon. Highs in the upper 80s. Chance of rain 20%. Sunday night, mostly clear. Lows around 70. For Monday, partly cloudy with a slight chance of showers and thunderstorms. Highs in the upper 80s. Chance of rain 20%. Monday night, mostly clear. A chance of showers with a slight chance of thunderstorms through the late overnight, then a slight chance of showers toward daybreak. Lows around 70. Chance of rain 40%. For Tuesday, partly cloudy with a slight chance of showers and thunderstorms. Highs in the mid-80s. Chance of rain 20%. The 8 to 14 day outlook for Wednesday, July 22nd through Tuesday, July 28th calls for temperatures to be below normal and precipitation to be near normal. Normal highs for the period are around 85 degrees and normal lows are around 65. The normal precipitation total for the 7 days is between 0.90 and 0.95 inches. The ultraviolet index for Indianapolis on Wednesday will be 10. The Environmental Protection Agency categorizes an index of 10 as very high exposure to ultraviolet radiation. At 11 p.m. at Indianapolis, it was mostly cloudy. The temperature was 82 degrees, the dew point 68, and the relative humidity 62%. The wind was northeast at 5 miles an hour. The barometric pressure was 30.14 inches and rising. Around central Indiana, it was clear, with a temperature of 72 at Anderson, 75 at Muncie, 69 at Zionsville, 80 at Eagle Creek Airpark, and 75 at Shelbyville. Elsewhere across Indiana, skies ranged from clear to partly cloudy. It was 76 at South Bend, 75 at Fort Wayne, and 76 at Lafayette. Terre Haute reported 74, Bloomington reported 72, and Evansville reported 80. Just outside Indiana, skies ranged from clear to partly cloudy. It was 86 at Chicago, 74 at Champaign, and 78 at Dayton. St. Louis reported 83, Cincinnati reported 79, and Louisville reported 83. Once again, at Indianapolis it was 82 degrees with mostly cloudy skies. This is NOAA All Hazards Radio KEC 74 in Indianapolis. Here is a statement concerning excessive heat. For the following counties, in Indiana, Boone, Delaware, Hamilton, Hancock, Hendricks, Henry, Madison, Marion, and Tipton. Heat advisory remains in effect from noon to 8 p.m. Eastern Daylight Time Wednesday. Heat index values up to 100 expected. The areas affected include portions of central, east central, north central, and west central Indiana. The hazardous conditions are expected from noon to 8 p.m. Eastern Daylight Time Wednesday. The following impacts are expected. Hot temperatures and high humidity may cause heat illnesses. Drink plenty of fluids, take frequent breaks in shaded or air-conditioned rooms, and check up on relatives and neighbors. Take extra precautions when outside. Wear lightweight and loose-fitting clothing. Try to limit strenuous activities to early morning or evening. Take action when you see symptoms of heat exhaustion and heat stroke. And now a look at your forecast for Indianapolis and central Indiana. Rest of tonight. Mostly clear. Lows around 70. Light and variable winds. For Wednesday. Mostly sunny. Hot with highs in the mid-90s. West winds around 5 miles an hour. Wednesday night. Mostly clear. Humid with lows in the mid-70s. West winds around 5 miles an hour. For Thursday, mostly sunny through early afternoon, then partly cloudy with a chance of showers and thunderstorms late in the afternoon. Hot with highs in the mid-90s. Southwest winds around 5 miles an hour. Chance of rain 30%. Once again, the forecast for rest of tonight.

mostly clear. Lows around 70. Light and variable winds. Taking a look at the 3 through 7 day forecast for Indianapolis and central Indiana. Thursday night. Partly cloudy. A slight chance of showers and thunderstorms through the late overnight. Humid with lows in the mid-70s. Southwest winds around 5 miles an hour. Chance of rain 20%. For Friday. A chance of showers and thunderstorms through early afternoon, then showers and thunderstorms likely late in the afternoon. Hot with highs around 90. Chance of rain 70%. Friday night. Partly cloudy. A chance of showers and thunderstorms through the late overnight, then a slight chance of showers and thunderstorms toward daybreak. Lows in the lower 70s. Chance of rain 30%. For Saturday. Partly cloudy. A slight chance of showers and thunderstorms through early afternoon, then a chance of showers and thunderstorms late in the afternoon. Hot with highs around 90. Chance of rain 40%. Saturday night. Mostly clear. A chance of showers and thunderstorms through the late overnight. Lows in the lower 70s. Chance of rain 30%. For Sunday. Mostly sunny through early afternoon, then partly cloudy with a slight chance of showers and thunderstorms late in the afternoon. Highs in the upper 80s. Chance of rain 20%. Sunday night. Mostly clear. Lows around 70. For Monday. Partly cloudy with a slight chance of showers and thunderstorms. Highs in the upper 80s. Chance of rain 20%. Monday night. Mostly clear. A chance of showers with a slight chance of thunderstorms through the late overnight, then a slight chance of showers toward daybreak. Lows around 70. Chance of rain 40%. For Tuesday. Partly cloudy with a slight chance of showers and thunderstorms. Highs in the mid-80s. Chance of rain 20%. Here is an air quality alert message for the following counties in Indiana: Bartholomew, Boone, Brown, Carroll, Clay, Clinton, Decatur, Delaware, Fountain, Hamilton, Hancock, Hendricks, Henry, Howard, Johnson, Madison, Monroe, Montgomery, Morgan, Owen, Park, Putnam, Randolph, Rush, Shelby, Sullivan, Tippecanoe, Tipton, Vermilion, Vigo, and Warren. The officials at the Indiana Department of Environmental Management have declared an Air Quality Action Day in effect from midnight tonight to midnight Eastern Daylight Time Wednesday night. An Air Quality Action Day for ozone has been issued. Ozone levels are expected to be in the unhealthy for sensitive groups range. Active children and adults, and people with respiratory disease, such as asthma, should limit prolonged outdoor exposure. Here are some recommended actions that the public can take: walk, bike, carpool, or use public transportation. 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The officials at the Office of Sustainability for the City of Indianapolis have called for an ozone action day in effect from midnight tonight to midnight Eastern Daylight Time Wednesday night. An ozone action day means that a combination of high temperatures, light winds, and other factors are expected to produce conditions where high levels of ozone emissions may exceed federally mandated standards. Ozone levels are expected to be in the unhealthy for sensitive groups range. Active children and adults, and people with respiratory disease, such as asthma, should limit prolonged outdoor exposure. Here are some recommended actions that the public can take: walk, bike, carpool, or use public transportation. Avoid using the drive-through and combine errands into one trip. Avoid refueling your vehicle or using gasoline-powered lawn equipment until after 7 p.m. Turn off your engine when idling for more than 30 seconds. 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
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The 8 to 14 day outlook for Wednesday, July 22nd through Tuesday, July 28th calls for temperatures to be below normal and precipitation to be near normal. Normal highs for the period are around 85 degrees and normal lows are around 65. The normal precipitation total for the 7 days is between 0.90 and 0.95 inches. The ultraviolet index for Indianapolis on Wednesday will be 10. The Environmental Protection Agency categorizes an index of 10 as very high exposure to ultraviolet radiation. At 11 p.m. at Indianapolis, it was mostly cloudy. The temperature was 82 degrees, the dew point 68, and the relative humidity 62%. The wind was northeast at 5 miles an hour. The barometric pressure was 30.14 inches and rising. Around central Indiana, it was clear, with a temperature of 72 at Anderson, 75 at Muncie, 69 at Zionsville, 80 at Eagle Creek Airpark, and 75 at Shelbyville. Elsewhere across Indiana, skies ranged from clear to partly cloudy. It was 76 at South Bend, 75 at Fort Wayne, and 76 at Lafayette. Terre Haute reported 74, Bloomington reported 72, and Evansville reported 80. Just outside Indiana, skies ranged from clear to partly cloudy. It was 86 at Chicago, 74 at Champaign, and 78 at Dayton. St. Louis reported 83, Cincinnati reported 79, and Louisville reported 83. Once again, at Indianapolis it was 82 degrees with mostly cloudy skies. This is NOAA All Hazards Radio KEC 74 in Indianapolis. Here is a statement concerning excessive heat. For the following counties, in Indiana, Boone, Delaware, Hamilton, Hancock, Hendricks, Henry, Madison, Marion, and Tipton. Heat advisory remains in effect from noon to 8 p.m. Eastern Daylight Time Wednesday. Heat index values up to 100 expected. The areas affected include portions of central, east central, north central, and west central Indiana. The hazardous conditions are expected from noon to 8 p.m. Eastern Daylight Time Wednesday. The following impacts are expected. Hot temperatures and high humidity may cause heat illnesses. Drink plenty of fluids, take frequent breaks in shaded or air-conditioned rooms, and check up on relatives and neighbors. Take extra precautions when outside. Wear lightweight and loose-fitting clothing. Try to limit strenuous activities to early morning or evening. Take action when you see symptoms of heat exhaustion and heat stroke. And now a look at your forecast for Indianapolis and central Indiana. Rest of tonight. Mostly clear. Lows around 70. Light and variable winds. For Wednesday, mostly sunny. Hot with highs in the mid-90s. West winds around 5 miles an hour. Wednesday night, mostly clear. Humid with lows in the mid-70s. West winds around 5 miles an hour. For Thursday, mostly sunny through early afternoon, then partly cloudy with a chance of showers and thunderstorms late in the afternoon. Hot with highs in the mid-90s. Southwest winds around 5 miles an hour. Chance of rain 30%. Once again, the forecast for rest of tonight. Mostly clear. Lows around 70. Light and variable winds. Taking a look at the 3 through 7 day forecast for Indianapolis and central Indiana. Thursday night. Partly cloudy. A slight chance of showers and thunderstorms through the late overnight. Humid with lows in the mid-70s. Southwest winds around 5 miles an hour. Chance of rain 20%. For Friday. A chance of showers and thunderstorms through early afternoon, then showers and thunderstorms likely late in the afternoon. Hot with highs around 90. Chance of rain 70%. Friday night. Partly cloudy. A chance of showers and thunderstorms through the late overnight, then a slight chance of showers and thunderstorms toward daybreak. Lows in the lower 70s.
chance of rain 30%. For Saturday, partly cloudy. A slight chance of showers and thunderstorms through early afternoon, then a chance of showers and thunderstorms late in the afternoon. Hot with highs around 90. Chance of rain 40%. Saturday night, mostly clear. A chance of showers and thunderstorms through the late overnight. Lows in the lower 70s. Chance of rain 30%. For Sunday, mostly sunny through early afternoon, then partly cloudy with a slight chance of showers and thunderstorms late in the afternoon. Highs in the upper 80s. Chance of rain 20%. Sunday night, mostly clear. Lows around 70. For Monday, partly cloudy with a slight chance of showers and thunderstorms. Highs in the upper 80s. Chance of rain 20%. Monday night, mostly clear. A chance of showers with a slight chance of thunderstorms through the late overnight, then a slight chance of showers toward daybreak. Lows around 70. Chance of rain 40%. For Tuesday, partly cloudy with a slight chance of showers and thunderstorms. Highs in the mid-80s. Chance of rain 20%. The 8 to 14 day outlook for Wednesday, July 22nd through Tuesday, July 28th calls for temperatures to be below normal and precipitation to be near normal. Normal highs for the period are around 85 degrees and normal lows are around 65. The normal precipitation total for the 7 days is between 0.90 and 0.95 inches. The ultraviolet index for Indianapolis on Wednesday will be 10. The Environmental Protection Agency categorizes an index of 10 as very high exposure to ultraviolet radiation. At 11 p.m. at Indianapolis, it was mostly cloudy. The temperature was 82 degrees, the dew point 68, and the relative humidity 62%. The wind was northeast at 5 miles an hour. The barometric pressure was 30.14 inches and rising. Around central Indiana, it was clear, with a temperature of 72 at Anderson, 75 at Muncie, 69 at Zionsville, 80 at Eagle Creek Airpark, and 75 at Shelbyville. Elsewhere across Indiana, skies ranged from clear to partly cloudy. It was 76 at South Bend, 75 at Fort Wayne, and 76 at Lafayette. Terre Haute reported 74, Bloomington reported 72, and Evansville reported 80. Just outside Indiana, skies ranged from clear to partly cloudy. It was 86 at Chicago, 74 at Champaign, and 78 at Dayton. St. Louis reported 83, Cincinnati reported 79, and Louisville reported 83. Once again, at Indianapolis it was 82 degrees with mostly cloudy skies. Now here is the hazardous weather outlook for central Indiana. For the period through tonight, no hazardous weather is expected at this time. And now the extended outlook for the period Wednesday through Monday. Heat index values approaching 100 degrees are likely on Wednesday and Thursday. Chances for showers and storms return Friday afternoon through the weekend. Spotter information statement. Spotter activation is not anticipated. 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Here is a statement concerning excessive heat. For the following counties, in Indiana, Boone, Delaware, Hamilton, Hancock, Hendricks, Henry, Madison, Marion, and Tipton, heat advisory remains in effect from noon to 8 p.m. Eastern Daylight Time Wednesday. Heat index values up to 100 expected. The areas affected include portions of central, east central, north central, and west central Indiana. The hazardous conditions are expected from noon to 8 p.m. Eastern Daylight Time Wednesday. The following impacts are expected. Hot temperatures and high humidity may cause heat illnesses. Drink plenty of fluids, take frequent breaks in shaded or air-conditioned rooms, and check up on relatives and neighbors. Take extra precautions when outside. Wear lightweight and loose-fitting clothing. Try to limit strenuous activities to early morning or evening. Take action when you see symptoms of heat exhaustion and heat stroke. And now a look at your forecast for Indianapolis and central Indiana. Rest of tonight. Mostly clear. Lows around 70. Light and
and variable winds. For Wednesday, mostly sunny. Hot with highs in the mid-90s. West winds around 5 miles an hour. Wednesday night, mostly clear. Humid with lows in the mid-70s. West winds around 5 miles an hour. For Thursday, mostly sunny through early afternoon, then partly cloudy with a chance of showers and thunderstorms late in the afternoon. Hot with highs in the mid-90s. Southwest winds around 5 miles an hour. Chance of rain 30%. Once again, the forecast for rest of tonight. Mostly clear. Lows around 70. Light and variable winds. Taking a look at the 3 through 7 day forecast for Indianapolis and central Indiana. Thursday night. Partly cloudy. A slight chance of showers and thunderstorms through the late overnight. Humid with lows in the mid-70s. Southwest winds around 5 miles an hour. Chance of rain 20%. For Friday, a chance of showers and thunderstorms through early afternoon, then showers and thunderstorms likely late in the afternoon. Hot with highs around 90. Chance of rain 70%. Friday night, partly cloudy. A chance of showers and thunderstorms through the late overnight, then a slight chance of showers and thunderstorms toward daybreak. Lows in the lower 70s. Chance of rain 30%. For Saturday, partly cloudy. A slight chance of showers and thunderstorms through early afternoon, then a chance of showers and thunderstorms late in the afternoon. Hot with highs around 90. Chance of rain 40%. Saturday night, mostly clear. A chance of showers and thunderstorms through the late overnight. Lows in the lower 70s. Chance of rain 30%. For Sunday, mostly sunny through early afternoon, then partly cloudy with a slight chance of showers and thunderstorms late in the afternoon. Highs in the upper 80s. Chance of rain 20%. Sunday night, mostly clear. Lows around 70. For Monday, partly cloudy with a slight chance of showers and thunderstorms. Highs in the upper 80s. Chance of rain 20%. Monday night, mostly clear. A chance of showers with a slight chance of thunderstorms through the late overnight, then a slight chance of showers toward daybreak. Lows around 70. Chance of rain 40%. For Tuesday, partly cloudy with a slight chance of showers and thunderstorms. Highs in the mid-80s. Chance of rain 20%. The 8 to 14 day outlook for Wednesday, July 22nd through Tuesday, July 28th calls for temperatures to be below normal and precipitation to be near normal. Normal highs for the period are around 85 degrees and normal lows are around 65. The normal precipitation total for the 7 days is between 0.90 and 0.95 inches. The ultraviolet index for Indianapolis on Wednesday will be 10. The Environmental Protection Agency categorizes an index of 10 as very high exposure to ultraviolet radiation. At 11 p.m. at Indianapolis, it was mostly cloudy. The temperature was 82 degrees, the dew point 68, and the relative humidity 62%. The wind was northeast at 5 miles an hour. The barometric pressure was 30.14 inches and rising. Around central Indiana, it was clear, with a temperature of 72 at Anderson, 75 at Muncie, 69 at Zionsville, 80 at Eagle Creek Airpark, and 75 at Shelbyville. Elsewhere across Indiana, skies ranged from clear to partly cloudy. It was 76 at South Bend, 75 at Fort Wayne, and 76 at Lafayette. Terre Haute reported 74, Bloomington reported 72, and Evansville reported 80. Just outside Indiana, skies ranged from clear to partly cloudy. It was 86 at Chicago, 74 at Champaign, and 78 at Dayton. St. Louis reported 83, Cincinnati reported 79, and Louisville reported 83. Once again, at Indianapolis it was 82 degrees with mostly cloudy skies. This is NOAA All Hazards Radio KEC 74 in Indianapolis. Here is a statement concerning excessive heat. For the following counties,
in Indiana, Boone, Delaware, Hamilton, Hancock, Hendricks, Henry, Madison, Marion, and Tipton. Heat advisory remains in effect from noon to 8 p.m. Eastern Daylight Time Wednesday. Heat index values up to 100 expected. The areas affected include portions of central, east central, north central, and west central Indiana. The hazardous conditions are expected from noon to 8 p.m. Eastern Daylight Time Wednesday. The following impacts are expected. Hot temperatures and high humidity may cause heat illnesses. Drink plenty of fluids, take frequent breaks in shaded or air-conditioned rooms, and check up on relatives and neighbors. Take extra precautions when outside. Wear lightweight and loose-fitting clothing. Try to limit strenuous activities to early morning or evening. Take action when you see symptoms of heat exhaustion and heat stroke. Here is an air quality alert message for the following counties in Indiana: Bartholomew, Boone, Brown, Carroll, Clay, Clinton, Decatur, Delaware, Fountain, Hamilton, Hancock, Hendricks, Henry, Howard, Johnson, Madison, Monroe, Montgomery, Morgan, Owen, Park, Putnam, Randolph, Rush, Shelby, Sullivan, Tippecanoe, Tipton, Vermilion, Vigo, and Warren. The officials at the Indiana Department of Environmental Management have declared an Air Quality Action Day in effect from midnight tonight to midnight Eastern Daylight Time Wednesday night. An Air Quality Action Day for ozone has been issued. Ozone levels are expected to be in the unhealthy for sensitive groups range. Active children and adults and people with respiratory disease, such as asthma, should limit prolonged outdoor exposure. Here are some recommended actions that the public can take: walk, bike, carpool, or use public transportation. Avoid using the drive-thru and combine errands into one trip. Avoid refueling your vehicle or using gasoline-powered lawn equipment until after 7 p.m. Turn off your engine when idling for more than 30 seconds. 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Here is an air quality alert message for the following county: Marion, Indiana. The officials at the Office of Sustainability for the City of Indianapolis have called for a No Zone Action Day in effect from midnight tonight to midnight Eastern Daylight Time Wednesday night. A No Zone Action Day means that a combination of high temperatures, light winds, and other factors are expected to produce conditions where high levels of ozone emissions may exceed federally mandated standards. Ozone levels are expected to be in the unhealthy for sensitive groups range. Active children and adults and people with respiratory disease, such as asthma, should limit prolonged outdoor exposure. Here are some recommended actions that the public can take: walk, bike, carpool, or use public transportation. Avoid using the drive-thru and combine errands into one trip. Avoid refueling your vehicle or using gasoline-powered lawn equipment until after 7 p.m. Turn off your engine when idling for more than 30 seconds. 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And now a look at your forecast for Indianapolis and central Indiana. Rest of tonight: mostly clear. Lows around 70. Light and variable winds. For Wednesday: mostly sunny. Hot with highs in the mid-90s. West winds around 5 miles an hour. Wednesday night: mostly clear. Humid with lows in the mid-70s. West winds around 5 miles an hour. For Thursday: mostly sunny through early afternoon, then partly cloudy with a chance of showers and thunderstorms late in the afternoon. Hot with highs in the mid-90s. Southwest winds around 5 miles an hour. Chance of rain 30%. Once again, the forecast for rest of tonight: mostly clear. Lows around 70. Light and variable winds. Taking a look at the 3 through 7 day forecast for Indianapolis and central Indiana.
Thursday night. Partly cloudy. A slight chance of showers and thunderstorms through the late overnight. Humid with lows in the mid-70s. Southwest winds around 5 miles an hour. Chance of rain 20%. For Friday, a chance of showers and thunderstorms through early afternoon, then showers and thunderstorms likely late in the afternoon. Hot with highs around 90. Chance of rain 70%. Friday night, partly cloudy. A chance of showers and thunderstorms through the late overnight, then a slight chance of showers and thunderstorms toward daybreak. Lows in the lower 70s. Chance of rain 30%. For Saturday, partly cloudy. A slight chance of showers and thunderstorms through early afternoon, then a chance of showers and thunderstorms late in the afternoon. Hot with highs around 90. Chance of rain 40%. Saturday night, mostly clear. A chance of showers and thunderstorms through the late overnight. Lows in the lower 70s. Chance of rain 30%. For Sunday, mostly sunny through early afternoon, then partly cloudy with a slight chance of showers and thunderstorms late in the afternoon. Highs in the upper 80s. Chance of rain 20%. Sunday night, mostly clear. Lows around 70. For Monday, partly cloudy with a slight chance of showers and thunderstorms. Highs in the upper 80s. Chance of rain 20%. Monday night, mostly clear. A chance of showers with a slight chance of thunderstorms through the late overnight, then a slight chance of showers toward daybreak. Lows around 70. Chance of rain 40%. For Tuesday, partly cloudy with a slight chance of showers and thunderstorms. Highs in the mid-80s. Chance of rain 20%. The 8 to 14 day outlook for Wednesday, July 22nd through Tuesday, July 28th calls for temperatures to be below normal and precipitation to be near normal. Normal highs for the period are around 85 degrees and normal lows are around 65. The normal precipitation total for the 7 days is between 0.90 and 0.95 inches. The ultraviolet index for Indianapolis on Wednesday will be 10. The Environmental Protection Agency categorizes an index of 10 as very high exposure to ultraviolet radiation. At 11 p.m. at Indianapolis, it was mostly cloudy. The temperature was 82 degrees, the dew point 68, and the relative humidity 62%. The wind was northeast at 5 miles an hour. The barometric pressure was 30.14 inches and rising. Around central Indiana, it was clear, with a temperature of 72 at Anderson, 75 at Muncie, 69 at Zionsville, 80 at Eagle Creek Airpark, and 75 at Shelbyville. Elsewhere across Indiana, skies ranged from clear to partly cloudy. It was 76 at South Bend, 75 at Fort Wayne, and 76 at Lafayette. Terre Haute reported 74, Bloomington reported 72, and Evansville reported 80. Just outside Indiana, skies ranged from clear to partly cloudy. It was 86 at Chicago, 74 at Champaign, and 78 at Dayton. St. Louis reported 83, Cincinnati reported 79, and Louisville reported 83. Once again, at Indianapolis it was 82 degrees with mostly cloudy skies. This is NOAA All Hazards Radio KEC 74 in Indianapolis. Here is a statement concerning excessive heat. For the following counties, in Indiana, Boone, Delaware, Hamilton, Hancock, Hendricks, Henry, Madison, Marion, and Tipton, heat advisory remains in effect from noon to 8 p.m. Eastern Daylight Time Wednesday. Heat index values up to 100 expected. The areas affected include portions of central, east central, north central, and west central Indiana. The hazardous conditions are expected from noon to 8 p.m. Eastern Daylight Time Wednesday. The following impacts are expected. Hot temperatures and high humidity may cause heat illnesses. Drink plenty of fluids, take frequent breaks in shaded or air-conditioned rooms, and check up on relatives and neighbors. Take extra precautions when outside. Wear lightweight and loose-fitting clothing. Try to limit strenuous activities to early morning or evening.
Take action when you see symptoms of heat exhaustion and heat stroke. And now a look at your forecast for Indianapolis and central Indiana. Rest of tonight. Mostly clear. Lows around 70. Light and variable winds. For Wednesday. Mostly sunny. Hot with highs in the mid-90s. West winds around 5 miles an hour. Wednesday night. Mostly clear. Humid with lows in the mid-70s. West winds around 5 miles an hour. For Thursday. Mostly sunny through early afternoon, then partly cloudy with a chance of showers and thunderstorms late in the afternoon. Hot with highs in the mid-90s. Southwest winds around 5 miles an hour. Chance of rain 30%. Once again, the forecast for rest of tonight. Mostly clear. Lows around 70. Light and variable winds. Taking a look at the 3-7 day forecast for Indianapolis and central Indiana. Thursday night. Partly cloudy. A slight chance of showers and thunderstorms through the late overnight. Humid with lows in the mid-70s. Southwest winds around 5 miles an hour. Chance of rain 20%. For Friday. A chance of showers and thunderstorms through early afternoon, then showers and thunderstorms likely late in the afternoon. Hot with highs around 90. Chance of rain 70%. Friday night. Partly cloudy. A chance of showers and thunderstorms through the late overnight, then a slight chance of showers and thunderstorms toward daybreak. Lows in the lower 70s. Chance of rain 30%. For Saturday. Partly cloudy. A slight chance of showers and thunderstorms through early afternoon, then a chance of showers and thunderstorms late in the afternoon. Hot with highs around 90. Chance of rain 40%. Saturday night. Mostly clear. A chance of showers and thunderstorms through the late overnight. Lows in the lower 70s. Chance of rain 30%. For Sunday. Mostly sunny through early afternoon, then partly cloudy with a slight chance of showers and thunderstorms late in the afternoon. Highs in the upper 80s. Chance of rain 20%. Sunday night. Mostly clear. Lows around 70. For Monday. Partly cloudy with a slight chance of showers and thunderstorms. Highs in the upper 80s. Chance of rain 20%. Monday night. Mostly clear. A chance of showers with a slight chance of thunderstorms through the late overnight, then a slight chance of showers toward daybreak. Lows around 70. Chance of rain 40%. For Tuesday. Partly cloudy with a slight chance of showers and thunderstorms. Highs in the mid-80s. Chance of rain 20%. Now here is the hazardous weather outlook for central Indiana. For the period through tonight. No hazardous weather is expected at this time. And now the extended outlook for the period Wednesday through Monday. Heat index values approaching 100 degrees are likely on Wednesday and Thursday. Chances for showers and storms return Friday afternoon through the weekend. Spotter information statement, spotter activation is not anticipated. The 8 to 14 day outlook for Wednesday, July 22nd through Tuesday, July 28th calls for temperatures to be below normal and precipitation to be near normal. Normal highs for the period are around 85 degrees and normal lows are around 65. The normal precipitation total for the 7 days is between 0.90 and 0.95 inches. The ultraviolet index for Indianapolis on Wednesday will be 10. The Environmental Protection Agency categorizes an index of 10 as very high exposure to ultraviolet radiation. At 11 p.m. at Indianapolis, it was mostly cloudy. The temperature was 82 degrees, the dew point 68, and the relative humidity 62%. The wind was northeast at 5 miles an hour. The barometric pressure was 30.14 inches and rising. Around central Indiana, it was clear, with a temperature of 72 at Anderson, 75 at Muncie, 69 at Zionsville, 80 at Eagle Creek Airpark, and 75 at Shelbyville. Elsewhere across Indiana, skies ranged from clear to partly cloudy.
It was 76 at South Bend, 75 at Fort Wayne, and 76 at Lafayette. Terre Haute reported 74, Bloomington reported 72, and Evansville reported 80. Just outside Indiana, skies ranged from clear to partly cloudy. It was 86 at Chicago, 74 at Champaign, and 78 at Dayton. St. Louis reported 83, Cincinnati reported 79, and Louisville reported 83. Once again, at Indianapolis it was 82 degrees with mostly cloudy skies. This is NOAA All Hazards Radio KEC 74 in Indianapolis. Here is a statement concerning excessive heat. For the following counties, in Indiana, Boone, Delaware, Hamilton, Hancock, Hendricks, Henry, Madison, Marion, and Tipton. Heat advisory remains in effect from noon to 8 p.m. Eastern Daylight Time Wednesday. Heat index values up to 100 expected. The areas affected include portions of central, east central, north central, and west central Indiana. The hazardous conditions are expected from noon to 8 p.m. Eastern Daylight Time Wednesday. The following impacts are expected: hot temperatures and high humidity may cause heat illnesses. Drink plenty of fluids, take frequent breaks in shaded or air-conditioned rooms, and check up on relatives and neighbors. Take extra precautions when outside. Wear lightweight and loose-fitting clothing. Try to limit strenuous activities to early morning or evening. Take action when you see symptoms of heat exhaustion and heat stroke. And now a look at your forecast for Indianapolis and central Indiana. Rest of tonight. Mostly clear. Lows around 70. Light and variable winds. For Wednesday, mostly sunny. Hot with highs in the mid-90s. West winds around 5 miles an hour. Wednesday night, mostly clear. Humid with lows in the mid-70s. West winds around 5 miles an hour. For Thursday, mostly sunny through early afternoon, then partly cloudy with a chance of showers and thunderstorms late in the afternoon. Hot with highs in the mid-90s. Southwest winds around 5 miles an hour. Chance of rain 30%. Once again, the forecast for rest of tonight. Mostly clear. Lows around 70. Light and variable winds. Taking a look at the 3-7 day forecast for Indianapolis and central Indiana. Thursday night. Partly cloudy. A slight chance of showers and thunderstorms through the late overnight. Humid with lows in the mid-70s. Southwest winds around 5 miles an hour. Chance of rain 20%. For Friday, a chance of showers and thunderstorms through early afternoon, then showers and thunderstorms likely late in the afternoon. Hot with highs around 90. Chance of rain 70%. Friday night, partly cloudy. A chance of showers and thunderstorms through the late overnight, then a slight chance of showers and thunderstorms toward daybreak. Lows in the lower 70s. Chance of rain 30%. For Saturday, partly cloudy. A slight chance of showers and thunderstorms through early afternoon, then a chance of showers and thunderstorms late in the afternoon. Hot with highs around 90. Chance of rain 40%. Saturday night, mostly clear. A chance of showers and thunderstorms through the late overnight. Lows in the lower 70s. Chance of rain 30%. For Sunday, mostly sunny through early afternoon, then partly cloudy with a slight chance of showers and thunderstorms late in the afternoon. Highs in the upper 80s. Chance of rain 20%. Sunday night, mostly clear. Lows around 70. For Monday, partly cloudy with a slight chance of showers and thunderstorms. Highs in the upper 80s. Chance of rain 20%. Monday night, mostly clear. A chance of showers with a slight chance of thunderstorms through the late overnight, then a slight chance of showers toward daybreak. Lows around 70. Chance of rain 40%. For Tuesday, partly cloudy with a slight chance of showers and thunderstorms. Highs in the mid-80s. Chance of rain 20%.
The 8 to 14 day outlook for Wednesday, July 22nd through Tuesday, July 28th calls for temperatures to be below normal and precipitation to be near normal. Normal highs for the period are around 85 degrees and normal lows are around 65. The normal precipitation total for the 7 days is between 0.90 and 0.95 inches. The ultraviolet index for Indianapolis on Wednesday will be 10. The Environmental Protection Agency categorizes an index of 10 as very high exposure to ultraviolet radiation. At 11 p.m. at Indianapolis, it was mostly cloudy. The temperature was 82 degrees, the dew point 68, and the relative humidity 62%. The wind was northeast at 5 miles an hour. The barometric pressure was 30.14 inches and rising. Around central Indiana, it was clear, with a temperature of 72 at Anderson, 75 at Muncie, 69 at Zionsville, 80 at Eagle Creek Airpark, and 75 at Shelbyville. Elsewhere across Indiana, skies ranged from clear to partly cloudy. It was 76 at South Bend, 75 at Fort Wayne, and 76 at Lafayette. Terre Haute reported 74, Bloomington reported 72, and Evansville reported 80. Just outside Indiana, skies ranged from clear to partly cloudy. It was 86 at Chicago, 74 at Champaign, and 78 at Dayton. St. Louis reported 83, Cincinnati reported 79, and Louisville reported 83. Once again, at Indianapolis it was 82 degrees with mostly cloudy skies. Here is an air quality alert message for the following counties in Indiana: Bartholomew, Boone, Brown, Carroll, Clay, Clinton, Decatur, Delaware, Fountain, Hamilton, Hancock, Hendricks, Henry, Howard, Johnson, Madison, Monroe, Montgomery, Morgan, Owen, Park, Putnam, Randolph, Rush, Shelby, Sullivan, Tippecanoe, Tipton, Vermilion, Vigo, and Warren. The officials at the Indiana Department of Environmental Management have declared an Air Quality Action Day in effect from midnight tonight to midnight Eastern Daylight Time Wednesday night. An Air Quality Action Day for ozone has been issued. Ozone levels are expected to be in the unhealthy for sensitive groups range. Active children and adults and people with respiratory disease, such as asthma, should limit prolonged outdoor exposure. Here are some recommended actions that the public can take: walk, bike, carpool, or use public transportation. Avoid using the drive-through and combine errands into one trip. Avoid refueling your vehicle or using gasoline-powered lawn equipment until after 7 p.m. Turn off your engine when idling for more than 30 seconds. 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Here is an air quality alert message for the following county: Marion, Indiana. The officials at the Office of Sustainability for the City of Indianapolis have called for an ozone action day in effect from midnight tonight to midnight Eastern Daylight Time Wednesday night. An ozone action day means that a combination of high temperatures, light winds, and other factors are expected to produce conditions where high levels of ozone emissions may exceed federally mandated standards. Ozone levels are expected to be in the unhealthy for sensitive groups range. Active children and adults and people with respiratory disease, such as asthma, should limit prolonged outdoor exposure. 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Here is a statement concerning excessive heat. For the following counties,
and Indiana, Boone, Delaware, Hamilton, Hancock, Hendricks, Henry, Madison, Marion, and Tipton. Heat advisory remains in effect from noon to 8 p.m. Eastern Daylight Time Wednesday. Heat index values up to 100 expected. The areas affected include portions of central, east central, north central, and west central Indiana. The hazardous conditions are expected from noon to 8 p.m. Eastern Daylight Time Wednesday. The following impacts are expected. Hot temperatures and high humidity may cause heat illnesses. Drink plenty of fluids, take frequent breaks in shaded or air-conditioned rooms, and check up on relatives and neighbors. Take extra precautions when outside. Wear lightweight and loose-fitting clothing. Try to limit strenuous activities to early morning or evening. Take action when you see symptoms of heat exhaustion and heat stroke. And now a look at your forecast for Indianapolis and central Indiana. Rest of tonight. Mostly clear. Lows around 70. Light and variable winds. For Wednesday, mostly sunny. Hot with highs in the mid-90s. West winds around 5 miles an hour. Wednesday night, mostly clear. Humid with lows in the mid-70s. West winds around 5 miles an hour. For Thursday, mostly sunny through early afternoon, then partly cloudy with a chance of showers and thunderstorms late in the afternoon. Hot with highs in the mid-90s. Southwest winds around 5 miles an hour. Chance of rain 30%. Once again, the forecast for rest of tonight. Mostly clear. Lows around 70. Light and variable winds. Taking a look at the 3 through 7 day forecast for Indianapolis and central Indiana. Thursday night. Partly cloudy. A slight chance of showers and thunderstorms through the late overnight. Humid with lows in the mid-70s. Southwest winds around 5 miles an hour. Chance of rain 20%. For Friday, a chance of showers and thunderstorms through early afternoon, then showers and thunderstorms likely late in the afternoon. Hot with highs around 90. Chance of rain 70%. Friday night, partly cloudy. A chance of showers and thunderstorms through the late overnight, then a slight chance of showers and thunderstorms toward daybreak. Lows in the lower 70s. Chance of rain 30%. For Saturday, partly cloudy. A slight chance of showers and thunderstorms through early afternoon, then a chance of showers and thunderstorms late in the afternoon. Hot with highs around 90. Chance of rain 40%. Saturday night, mostly clear. A chance of showers and thunderstorms through the late overnight. Lows in the lower 70s. Chance of rain 30%. For Sunday, mostly sunny through early afternoon, then partly cloudy with a slight chance of showers and thunderstorms late in the afternoon. Highs in the upper 80s. Chance of rain 20%. Sunday night, mostly clear. Lows around 70. For Monday, partly cloudy with a slight chance of showers and thunderstorms. Highs in the upper 80s. Chance of rain 20%. Monday night, mostly clear. A chance of showers with a slight chance of thunderstorms through the late overnight, then a slight chance of showers toward daybreak. Lows around 70. Chance of rain 40%. For Tuesday, partly cloudy with a slight chance of showers and thunderstorms. Highs in the mid-80s. Chance of rain 20%. The 8 to 14 day outlook for Wednesday, July 22nd through Tuesday, July 28th calls for temperatures to be below normal and precipitation to be near normal. Normal highs for the period are around 85 degrees and normal lows are around 65. The normal precipitation total for the 7 days is between 0.90 and 0.95 inches. The ultraviolet index for Indianapolis on Wednesday will be 10. The Environmental Protection Agency categorizes an index of 10 as very high exposure to ultraviolet radiation. At 11 p.m. at Indianapolis, it was mostly cloudy. The temperature was 82 degrees, the dew point 68, and the relative humidity 62%. The wind was northeast at 5 miles an hour.
The barometric pressure was 30.14 inches and rising. Around central Indiana, it was clear, with a temperature of 72 at Anderson, 75 at Muncie, 69 at Zionsville, 80 at Eagle Creek Air Park, and 75 at Shelbyville. Elsewhere across Indiana, skies ranged from clear to partly cloudy. It was 76 at South Bend, 75 at Fort Wayne, and 76 at Lafayette. Terre Haute reported 74, Bloomington reported 72, and Evansville reported 80. Just outside Indiana, skies ranged from clear to partly cloudy. It was 86 at Chicago, 74 at Champaign, and 78 at Dayton. St. Louis reported 83, Cincinnati reported 79, and Louisville reported 83. Once again, at Indianapolis it was 82 degrees with mostly cloudy skies. At midnight, at Indianapolis, it was mostly cloudy. The temperature was 80 degrees, the dew point 68, and the relative humidity 66%. The wind was calm. The barometric pressure was 30.14 inches and steady. Around central Indiana, it was clear, with a temperature of 70 at Anderson, 75 at Muncie, 69 at Zionsville, 76 at Eagle Creek Air Park, and 72 at Shelbyville. Elsewhere across Indiana, skies ranged from clear to partly cloudy. It was 76 at South Bend, 73 at Fort Wayne, and 73 at Lafayette. Terre Haute reported 73, Bloomington reported 71, and Evansville reported 77. Just outside Indiana, skies ranged from clear to partly cloudy. It was 84 at Chicago, 74 at Champaign, and 78 at Dayton. St. Louis reported 81, Cincinnati reported 77, and Louisville reported 82. Once again, at Indianapolis it was 80 degrees with mostly cloudy skies. This is NOAA All Hazards Radio KEC 74 in Indianapolis. Here is a statement concerning excessive heat. For the following counties, in Indiana, Boone, Delaware, Hamilton, Hancock, Hendricks, Henry, Madison, Marion, and Tipton. Heat advisory remains in effect from noon to 8 p.m. Eastern Daylight Time Wednesday. Heat index values up to 100 expected. The areas affected include portions of central, east central, north central, and west central Indiana. The hazardous conditions are expected from noon to 8 p.m. Eastern Daylight Time Wednesday. The following impacts are expected: hot temperatures and high humidity may cause heat illnesses. Drink plenty of fluids. Take frequent breaks in shaded or air-conditioned rooms, and check up on relatives and neighbors. Take extra precautions when outside. Wear lightweight and loose-fitting clothing. Try to limit strenuous activities to early morning or evening. Take action when you see symptoms of heat exhaustion and heat stroke. Now here is the hazardous weather outlook for central Indiana. For the period through tonight, no hazardous weather is expected at this time. And now the extended outlook for the period Wednesday through Monday. Heat index values approaching 100 degrees are likely on Wednesday and Thursday. Chances for showers and storms return Friday afternoon through the weekend. Spotter information statement: spotter activation is not anticipated. And now a look at your forecast for Indianapolis and central Indiana. Rest of tonight: mostly clear. Lows around 70. Light and variable winds. For Wednesday, mostly sunny. Hot with highs in the mid-90s. West winds around 5 miles an hour. Wednesday night, mostly clear. Humid with lows in the mid-70s. West winds around 5 miles an hour. For Thursday, mostly sunny through early afternoon, then partly cloudy with a chance of showers and thunderstorms late in the afternoon. Hot with highs in the mid-90s. Southwest winds around 5 miles an hour. Chance of rain 30%. Once again, the forecast for rest of tonight: mostly clear. Lows around 70. Light and variable winds. Taking a look at the 3 through 7 day forecast for Indianapolis and central Indiana. Thursday night: partly cloudy. A slight chance of showers and thunderstorms through the late overnight. Humid with lows in the mid-70s.
southwest winds around 5 miles an hour. Chance of rain 20%. For Friday, a chance of showers and thunderstorms through early afternoon, then showers and thunderstorms likely late in the afternoon. Hot with highs around 90. Chance of rain 70%. Friday night.

chance of rain 30%. For Sunday, mostly sunny through early afternoon, then partly cloudy with a slight chance of showers and thunderstorms late in the afternoon. Highs in the upper 80s. Chance of rain 20%. Sunday night, mostly clear. Lows around 70. For Monday, partly cloudy with a slight chance of showers and thunderstorms. Highs in the upper 80s. Chance of rain 20%. Monday night, mostly clear. A chance of showers with a slight chance of thunderstorms through the late overnight, then a slight chance of showers toward daybreak. Lows around 70. Chance of rain 40%. For Tuesday, partly cloudy with a slight chance of showers and thunderstorms. Highs in the mid-80s. Chance of rain 20%. The 8 to 14 day outlook for Wednesday, July 22nd through Tuesday, July 28th calls for temperatures to be below normal and precipitation to be near normal. Normal highs for the period are around 85 degrees and normal lows are around 65. The normal precipitation total for the 7 days is between 0.90 and 0.95 inches. The ultraviolet index for Indianapolis on Wednesday will be 10. The Environmental Protection Agency categorizes an index of 10 as very high exposure to ultraviolet radiation. At midnight, at Indianapolis, it was mostly cloudy. The temperature was 80 degrees, the dew point 68, and the relative humidity 66%. The wind was calm. The barometric pressure was 30.14 inches and steady. Around central Indiana, it was clear, with a temperature of 70 at Anderson, 75 at Muncie, 69 at Zionsville, 76 at Eagle Creek Airpark, and 72 at Shelbyville. Elsewhere across Indiana, skies ranged from clear to partly cloudy. It was 76 at South Bend, 73 at Fort Wayne, and 73 at Lafayette. Terre Haute reported 73, Bloomington reported 71, and Evansville reported 77. Just outside Indiana, skies ranged from clear to partly cloudy. It was 84 at Chicago, 74 at Champaign, and 78 at Dayton. St. Louis reported 81, Cincinnati reported 77, and Louisville reported 82. Once again, at Indianapolis it was 80 degrees with mostly cloudy skies. This is NOAA All Hazards Radio KEC 74 in Indianapolis. Here is a statement concerning excessive heat. For the following counties, in Indiana, Boone, Delaware, Hamilton, Hancock, Hendricks, Henry, Madison, Marion, and Tipton. Heat advisory remains in effect from noon to 8 p.m. Eastern Daylight Time Wednesday. Heat index values up to 100 expected. The areas affected include portions of central, east central, north central, and west central Indiana. The hazardous conditions are expected from noon to 8 p.m. Eastern Daylight Time Wednesday. The following impacts are expected: hot temperatures and high humidity may cause heat illnesses. Drink plenty of fluids, take frequent breaks in shaded or air-conditioned rooms, and check up on relatives and neighbors. Take extra precautions when outside. Wear lightweight and loose-fitting clothing. Try to limit strenuous activities to early morning or evening. Take action when you see symptoms of heat exhaustion and heat stroke. And now a look at your forecast for Indianapolis and central Indiana. Rest of tonight. Mostly clear. Lows around 70. Light and variable winds. For Wednesday, mostly sunny. Hot with highs in the mid-90s. West winds around 5 miles an hour. Wednesday night, mostly clear. Humid with lows in the mid-70s. West winds around 5 miles an hour. For Thursday, mostly sunny through early afternoon, then partly cloudy with a chance of showers and thunderstorms late in the afternoon. Hot with highs in the mid-90s. Southwest winds around 5 miles an hour. Chance of rain 30%. Once again, the forecast for rest of tonight. Mostly clear. Lows around 70. Light and variable winds. Here is an air quality alert message for the following counties in Indiana: Bartholomew, Boone, Brown, Carroll, Clay, Clinton, Decatur, Delaware.

Fountain, Hamilton, Hancock, Hendricks, Henry, Howard, Johnson, Madison, Monroe, Montgomery, Morgan, Olin, Park, Putnam, Randolph, Rush, Shelby, Sullivan, Tippecanoe, Tipton, Vermilion, Vigo, and Warren. The officials at the Indiana Department of Environmental Management have declared an Air Quality Action Day in effect from midnight tonight to midnight Eastern Daylight Time Wednesday night. An Air Quality Action Day for ozone has been issued. Ozone levels are expected to be in the unhealthy for sensitive groups range. Active children and adults, and people with respiratory disease, such as asthma, should limit prolonged outdoor exposure. Here are some recommended actions that the public can take: walk, bike, carpool, or use public transportation. Avoid using the drive-through and combine errands into one trip. Avoid refueling your vehicle or using gasoline-powered lawn equipment until after 7 p.m. Turn off your engine when idling for more than 30 seconds. 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Here is an air quality alert message for the following county: Marion, Indiana. The officials at the Office of Sustainability for the City of Indianapolis have called for a no-zone action day in effect from midnight tonight to midnight Eastern Daylight Time Wednesday night. A no-zone action day means that a combination of high temperatures, light winds, and other factors are expected to produce conditions where high levels of ozone emissions may exceed federally mandated standards. Ozone levels are expected to be in the unhealthy for sensitive groups range. Active children and adults, and people with respiratory disease, such as asthma, should limit prolonged outdoor exposure. Here are some recommended actions that the public can take: walk, bike, carpool, or use public transportation. Avoid using the drive-through and combine errands into one trip. Avoid refueling your vehicle or using gasoline-powered lawn equipment until after 7 p.m. Turn off your engine when idling for more than 30 seconds. 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Taking a look at the 3-7 day forecast for Indianapolis and central Indiana. Thursday night, partly cloudy. A slight chance of showers and thunderstorms through the late overnight. Humid with lows in the mid-70s. Southwest winds around 5 miles an hour. Chance of rain 20%. For Friday, a chance of showers and thunderstorms through early afternoon, then showers and thunderstorms likely late in the afternoon. Hot with highs around 90. Chance of rain 70%. Friday night, partly cloudy. A chance of showers and thunderstorms through the late overnight, then a slight chance of showers and thunderstorms toward daybreak. Lows in the lower 70s. Chance of rain 30%. For Saturday, partly cloudy. A slight chance of showers and thunderstorms through early afternoon, then a chance of showers and thunderstorms late in the afternoon. Hot with highs around 90. Chance of rain 40%. Saturday night, mostly clear. A chance of showers and thunderstorms through the late overnight. Lows in the lower 70s. Chance of rain 30%. For Sunday, mostly sunny through early afternoon, then partly cloudy with a slight chance of showers and thunderstorms late in the afternoon. Highs in the upper 80s. Chance of rain 20%. Sunday night, mostly clear. Lows around 70. For Monday, partly cloudy with a slight chance of showers and thunderstorms. Highs in the upper 80s. Chance of rain 20%. Monday night, mostly clear. A chance of showers with a slight chance of thunderstorms through the late overnight, then a slight chance of showers toward daybreak. Lows around 70. Chance of rain 40%. For Tuesday, partly cloudy with a slight chance of showers and thunderstorms. Highs in the mid-80s. Chance of rain 20%.
The 8 to 14 day outlook for Wednesday, July 22nd through Tuesday, July 28th calls for temperatures to be below normal and precipitation to be near normal. Normal highs for the period are around 85 degrees and normal lows are around 65. The normal precipitation total for the 7 days is between 0.90 and 0.95 inches. The ultraviolet index for Indianapolis on Wednesday will be 10. The Environmental Protection Agency categorizes an index of 10 as very high exposure to ultraviolet radiation. At midnight, at Indianapolis, it was mostly cloudy. The temperature was 80 degrees, the dew point 68, and the relative humidity 66%. The wind was calm. The barometric pressure was 30.14 inches and steady. Around central Indiana, it was clear, with a temperature of 70 at Anderson, 75 at Muncie, 69 at Zionsville, 76 at Eagle Creek Airpark, and 72 at Shelbyville. Elsewhere across Indiana, skies ranged from clear to partly cloudy. It was 76 at South Bend, 73 at Fort Wayne, and 73 at Lafayette. Terre Haute reported 73, Bloomington reported 71, and Evansville reported 77. Just outside Indiana, skies ranged from clear to partly cloudy. It was 84 at Chicago, 74 at Champaign, and 78 at Dayton. St. Louis reported 81, Cincinnati reported 77, and Louisville reported 82. Once again, at Indianapolis it was 80 degrees with mostly cloudy skies. This is NOAA All Hazards Radio KEC 74 in Indianapolis. Here is a statement concerning excessive heat. For the following counties, in Indiana, Boone, Delaware, Hamilton, Hancock, Hendricks, Henry, Madison, Marion, and Tipton. Heat advisory remains in effect from noon to 8 p.m. Eastern Daylight Time Wednesday. Heat index values up to 100 expected. The areas affected include portions of central, east central, north central, and west central Indiana. The hazardous conditions are expected from noon to 8 p.m. Eastern Daylight Time Wednesday. The following impacts are expected: hot temperatures and high humidity may cause heat illnesses. Drink plenty of fluids, take frequent breaks in shaded or air-conditioned rooms, and check up on relatives and neighbors. Take extra precautions when outside. Wear lightweight and loose-fitting clothing. Try to limit strenuous activities to early morning or evening. Take action when you see symptoms of heat exhaustion and heat stroke. And now a look at your forecast for Indianapolis and central Indiana. Rest of tonight. Mostly clear. Lows around 70. Light and variable winds. For Wednesday, mostly sunny. Hot with highs in the mid-90s. West winds around 5 miles an hour. Wednesday night, mostly clear. Humid with lows in the mid-70s. West winds around 5 miles an hour. For Thursday, mostly sunny through early afternoon, then partly cloudy with a chance of showers and thunderstorms late in the afternoon. Hot with highs in the mid-90s. Southwest winds around 5 miles an hour. Chance of rain 30%. Once again, the forecast for rest of tonight. Mostly clear. Lows around 70. Light and variable winds. Taking a look at the 3 through 7 day forecast for Indianapolis and central Indiana. Thursday night. Partly cloudy. A slight chance of showers and thunderstorms through the late overnight. Humid with lows in the mid-70s. Southwest winds around 5 miles an hour. Chance of rain 20%. For Friday, a chance of showers and thunderstorms through early afternoon, then showers and thunderstorms likely late in the afternoon. Hot with highs around 90. Chance of rain 70%. Friday night, partly cloudy. A chance of showers and thunderstorms through the late overnight, then a slight chance of showers and thunderstorms toward daybreak. Lows in the lower 70s. Chance of rain 30%. For Saturday, partly cloudy. A slight chance of showers and thunderstorms through early afternoon, then a chance of showers and thunderstorms late in the afternoon. Hot with highs around 90. Chance of rain 40%. Saturday night,
mostly clear. A chance of showers and thunderstorms through the late overnight. Lows in the lower 70s. Chance of rain 30%. For Sunday, mostly sunny through early afternoon, then partly cloudy with a slight chance of showers and thunderstorms late in the afternoon. Highs in the upper 80s. Chance of rain 20%. Sunday night, mostly clear. Lows around 70. For Monday, partly cloudy with a slight chance of showers and thunderstorms. Highs in the upper 80s. Chance of rain 20%. Monday night, mostly clear. A chance of showers with a slight chance of thunderstorms through the late overnight. Then a slight chance of showers toward daybreak. Lows around 70. Chance of rain 40%. For Tuesday, partly cloudy with a slight chance of showers and thunderstorms. Highs in the mid-80s. Chance of rain 20%. The 8 to 14 day outlook for Wednesday, July 22nd through Tuesday, July 28th calls for temperatures to be below normal and precipitation to be near normal. Normal highs for the period are around 85 degrees and normal lows are around 65. The normal precipitation total for the 7 days is between 0.90 and 0.95 inches. The ultraviolet index for Indianapolis on Wednesday will be 10. The Environmental Protection Agency categorizes an index of 10 as very high exposure to ultraviolet radiation. At midnight, at Indianapolis, it was mostly cloudy. The temperature was 80 degrees, the dew point 68, and the relative humidity 66%. The wind was calm. The barometric pressure was 30.14 inches and steady. Around central Indiana, it was clear, with a temperature of 70 at Anderson, 75 at Muncie, 69 at Zionsville, 76 at Eagle Creek Airpark, and 72 at Shelbyville. Elsewhere across Indiana, skies ranged from clear to partly cloudy. It was 76 at South Bend, 73 at Fort Wayne, and 73 at Lafayette. Terre Haute reported 73, Bloomington reported 71, and Evansville reported 77. Just outside Indiana, skies ranged from clear to partly cloudy. It was 84 at Chicago, 74 at Champaign, and 78 at Dayton. St. Louis reported 81, Cincinnati reported 77, and Louisville reported 82. Once again, at Indianapolis it was 80 degrees with mostly cloudy skies. Now here is the hazardous weather outlook for central Indiana. For the period through tonight, no hazardous weather is expected at this time. And now the extended outlook for the period Wednesday through Monday. Heat index values approaching 100 degrees are likely on Wednesday and Thursday. Chances for showers and storms return Friday afternoon through the weekend. Spotter information statement, spotter activation is not anticipated. This is NOAA All Hazards Radio KEC 74 in Indianapolis. Here is a statement concerning excessive heat. For the following counties, in Indiana, Boone, Delaware, Hamilton, Hancock, Hendricks, Henry, Madison, Marion, and Tipton. Heat advisory remains in effect from noon to 8 p.m. Eastern Daylight Time Wednesday. Heat index values up to 100 expected. The areas affected include portions of central, east central, north central, and west central Indiana. The hazardous conditions are expected from noon to 8 p.m. Eastern Daylight Time Wednesday. The following impacts are expected. Hot temperatures and high humidity may cause heat illnesses. Drink plenty of fluids, take frequent breaks in shaded or air-conditioned rooms, and check up on relatives and neighbors. Take extra precautions when outside. Wear lightweight and loose-fitting clothing. Try to limit strenuous activities to early morning or evening. Take action when you see symptoms of heat exhaustion and heat stroke. And now a look at your forecast for Indianapolis and central Indiana. Rest of tonight. Mostly clear. Lows around 70. Light and variable winds. For Wednesday, mostly sunny. Hot with highs in the mid-90s. West winds around 5 miles an hour. Wednesday night, mostly clear. Humid with lows in the mid-70s. West winds around 5 miles an hour. For Thursday,
mostly sunny through early afternoon, then partly cloudy with a chance of showers and thunderstorms late in the afternoon. Hot with highs in the mid-90s. Southwest winds around 5 miles an hour. Chance of rain 30%. Once again, the forecast for rest of tonight. Mostly clear. Lows around 70. Light and variable winds. Taking a look at the 3-7 day forecast for Indianapolis and central Indiana. Thursday night. Partly cloudy. A slight chance of showers and thunderstorms through the late overnight. Humid with lows in the mid-70s. Southwest winds around 5 miles an hour. Chance of rain 20%. For Friday. A chance of showers and thunderstorms through early afternoon, then showers and thunderstorms likely late in the afternoon. Hot with highs around 90. Chance of rain 70%. Friday night. Partly cloudy. A chance of showers and thunderstorms through the late overnight, then a slight chance of showers and thunderstorms toward daybreak. Lows in the lower 70s. Chance of rain 30%. For Saturday. Partly cloudy. A slight chance of showers and thunderstorms through early afternoon, then a chance of showers and thunderstorms late in the afternoon. Hot with highs around 90. Chance of rain 40%. Saturday night. Mostly clear. A chance of showers and thunderstorms through the late overnight. Lows in the lower 70s. Chance of rain 30%. For Sunday. Mostly sunny through early afternoon, then partly cloudy with a slight chance of showers and thunderstorms late in the afternoon. Highs in the upper 80s. Chance of rain 20%. Sunday night. Mostly clear. Lows around 70. For Monday. Partly cloudy with a slight chance of showers and thunderstorms. Highs in the upper 80s. Chance of rain 20%. Monday night. Mostly clear. A chance of showers with a slight chance of thunderstorms through the late overnight, then a slight chance of showers toward daybreak. Lows around 70. Chance of rain 40%. For Tuesday. Partly cloudy with a slight chance of showers and thunderstorms. Highs in the mid-80s. Chance of rain 20%. The 8-14 day outlook for Wednesday, July 22nd through Tuesday, July 28th calls for temperatures to be below normal and precipitation to be near normal. Normal highs for the period are around 85 degrees and normal lows are around 65. The normal precipitation total for the 7 days is between 0.90 and 0.95 inches. The ultraviolet index for Indianapolis on Wednesday will be 10. The Environmental Protection Agency categorizes an index of 10 as very high exposure to ultraviolet radiation. At midnight, at Indianapolis, it was mostly cloudy. The temperature was 80 degrees, the dew point 68, and the relative humidity 66%. The wind was calm. The barometric pressure was 30.14 inches and steady. Around central Indiana, it was clear, with a temperature of 70 at Anderson, 75 at Muncie, 69 at Zionsville, 76 at Eagle Creek Airpark, and 72 at Shelbyville. Elsewhere across Indiana, skies ranged from clear to partly cloudy. It was 76 at South Bend, 73 at Fort Wayne, and 73 at Lafayette. Terre Haute reported 73, Bloomington reported 71, and Evansville reported 77. Just outside Indiana, skies ranged from clear to partly cloudy. It was 84 at Chicago, 74 at Champaign, and 78 at Dayton. St. Louis reported 81, Cincinnati reported 77, and Louisville reported 82. Once again, at Indianapolis it was 80 degrees with mostly cloudy skies. This is NOAA All Hazards Radio KEC 74 in Indianapolis. Here is a statement concerning excessive heat. For the following counties, in Indiana, Boone, Delaware, Hamilton, Hancock, Hendricks, Henry, Madison, Marion, and Tipton. Heat advisory remains in effect from noon to 8 p.m. Eastern Daylight Time Wednesday. Heat index values up to 100 expected. The areas affected include portions of central, east central, north central, and west central Indiana.
The hazardous conditions are expected from noon to 8 p.m. Eastern Daylight Time Wednesday. The following impacts are expected. Hot temperatures and high humidity may cause heat illnesses. Drink plenty of fluids, take frequent breaks in shaded or air-conditioned rooms, and check up on relatives and neighbors. Take extra precautions when outside. Wear lightweight and loose-fitting clothing. Try to limit strenuous activities to early morning or evening. Take action when you see symptoms of heat exhaustion and heat stroke. Here is an air quality alert message for the following counties in Indiana: Bartholomew, Boone, Brown, Carroll, Clay, Clinton, Decatur, Delaware, Fountain, Hamilton, Hancock, Hendricks, Henry, Howard, Johnson, Madison, Monroe, Montgomery, Morgan, Olin, Park, Putnam, Randolph, Rush, Shelby, Sullivan, Tippecanoe, Tipton, Vermilion, Vigo, and Warren. The officials at the Indiana Department of Environmental Management have declared an Air Quality Action Day in effect from midnight tonight to midnight Eastern Daylight Time Wednesday night. An Air Quality Action Day for ozone has been issued. Ozone levels are expected to be in the unhealthy for sensitive groups range. Active children and adults and people with respiratory disease, such as asthma, should limit prolonged outdoor exposure. Here are some recommended actions that the public can take: walk, bike, carpool, or use public transportation. Avoid using the drive-through and combine errands into one trip. Avoid refueling your vehicle or using gasoline-powered lawn equipment until after 7 p.m. Turn off your engine when idling for more than 30 seconds. 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Here is an air quality alert message for the following county: Marion, Indiana. The officials at the Office of Sustainability for the City of Indianapolis have called for a No Zone Action Day in effect from midnight tonight to midnight Eastern Daylight Time Wednesday night. A No Zone Action Day means that a combination of high temperatures, light winds, and other factors are expected to produce conditions where high levels of ozone emissions may exceed federally mandated standards. Ozone levels are expected to be in the unhealthy for sensitive groups range. Active children and adults and people with respiratory disease, such as asthma, should limit prolonged outdoor exposure. Here are some recommended actions that the public can take: walk, bike, carpool, or use public transportation. Avoid using the drive-through and combine errands into one trip. Avoid refueling your vehicle or using gasoline-powered lawn equipment until after 7 p.m. Turn off your engine when idling for more than 30 seconds. 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And now a look at your forecast for Indianapolis and central Indiana. Rest of tonight: mostly clear. Lows around 70. Light and variable winds. For Wednesday: mostly sunny. Hot with highs in the mid-90s. West winds around 5 miles an hour. Wednesday night: mostly clear. Humid with lows in the mid-70s. West winds around 5 miles an hour. For Thursday: mostly sunny through early afternoon, then partly cloudy with a chance of showers and thunderstorms late in the afternoon. Hot with highs in the mid-90s. Southwest winds around 5 miles an hour. Chance of rain 30%. Once again, the forecast for rest of tonight: mostly clear. Lows around 70. Light and variable winds. Taking a look at the 3-7 day forecast for Indianapolis and central Indiana. Thursday night: partly cloudy. A slight chance of showers and thunderstorms through the late overnight. Humid with lows in the mid-70s. Southwest winds around 5 miles an hour. Chance of rain 20%. For Friday:
a chance of showers and thunderstorms through early afternoon, then showers and thunderstorms likely late in the afternoon. Hot with highs around 90. Chance of rain 70%. Friday night, partly cloudy. A chance of showers and thunderstorms through the late overnight, then a slight chance of showers and thunderstorms toward daybreak. Lows in the lower 70s. Chance of rain 30%. For Saturday, partly cloudy. A slight chance of showers and thunderstorms through early afternoon, then a chance of showers and thunderstorms late in the afternoon. Hot with highs around 90. Chance of rain 40%. Saturday night, mostly clear. A chance of showers and thunderstorms through the late overnight. Lows in the lower 70s. Chance of rain 30%. For Sunday, mostly sunny through early afternoon, then partly cloudy with a slight chance of showers and thunderstorms late in the afternoon. Highs in the upper 80s. Chance of rain 20%. Sunday night, mostly clear. Lows around 70. For Monday, partly cloudy with a slight chance of showers and thunderstorms. Highs in the upper 80s. Chance of rain 20%. Monday night, mostly clear. A chance of showers with a slight chance of thunderstorms through the late overnight, then a slight chance of showers toward daybreak. Lows around 70. Chance of rain 40%. For Tuesday, partly cloudy with a slight chance of showers and thunderstorms. Highs in the mid-80s. Chance of rain 20%. The 8 to 14 day outlook for Wednesday, July 22nd through Tuesday, July 28th calls for temperatures to be below normal and precipitation to be near normal. Normal highs for the period are around 85 degrees and normal lows are around 65. The normal precipitation total for the 7 days is between 0.90 and 0.95 inches. The ultraviolet index for Indianapolis on Wednesday will be 10. The Environmental Protection Agency categorizes an index of 10 as very high exposure to ultraviolet radiation. At midnight, at Indianapolis, it was mostly cloudy. The temperature was 80 degrees, the dew point 68, and the relative humidity 66%. The wind was calm. The barometric pressure was 30.14 inches and steady. Around central Indiana, it was clear, with a temperature of 70 at Anderson, 75 at Muncie, 69 at Zionsville, 76 at Eagle Creek Airpark, and 72 at Shelbyville. Elsewhere across Indiana, skies ranged from clear to partly cloudy. It was 76 at South Bend, 73 at Fort Wayne, and 73 at Lafayette. Terre Haute reported 73, Bloomington reported 71, and Evansville reported 77. Just outside Indiana, skies ranged from clear to partly cloudy. It was 84 at Chicago, 74 at Champaign, and 78 at Dayton. St. Louis reported 81, Cincinnati reported 77, and Louisville reported 82. Once again, at Indianapolis it was 80 degrees with mostly cloudy skies. This is NOAA All Hazards Radio KEC 74 in Indianapolis. Here is a statement concerning excessive heat. For the following counties in Indiana, Boone, Delaware, Hamilton, Hancock, Hendricks, Henry, Madison, Marion, and Tipton, heat advisory remains in effect from noon to 8 p.m. Eastern Daylight Time Wednesday. Heat index values up to 100 expected. The areas affected include portions of central, east central, north central, and west central Indiana. The hazardous conditions are expected from noon to 8 p.m. Eastern Daylight Time Wednesday. The following impacts are expected: hot temperatures and high humidity may cause heat illnesses. Drink plenty of fluids, take frequent breaks in shaded or air-conditioned rooms, and check up on relatives and neighbors. Take extra precautions when outside. Wear lightweight and loose-fitting clothing. Try to limit strenuous activities to early morning or evening. Take action when you see symptoms of heat exhaustion and heat stroke. And now a look at your forecast for Indianapolis and central Indiana. Rest of tonight. Mostly clear. Lows around 70. Light and variable winds. For Wednesday, mostly sunny.
hot with highs in the mid-90s. West winds around 5 miles an hour. Wednesday night, mostly clear. Humid with lows in the mid-70s. West winds around 5 miles an hour. For Thursday, mostly sunny through early afternoon, then partly cloudy with a chance of showers and thunderstorms late in the afternoon. Hot with highs in the mid-90s. Southwest winds around 5 miles an hour. Chance of rain 30%. Once again, the forecast for rest of tonight. Mostly clear. Lows around 70. Light and variable winds. Taking a look at the 3-7 day forecast for Indianapolis and central Indiana. Thursday night. Partly cloudy. A slight chance of showers and thunderstorms through the late overnight. Humid with lows in the mid-70s. Southwest winds around 5 miles an hour. Chance of rain 20%. For Friday, a chance of showers and thunderstorms through early afternoon, then showers and thunderstorms likely late in the afternoon. Hot with highs around 90. Chance of rain 70%. Friday night, partly cloudy. A chance of showers and thunderstorms through the late overnight, then a slight chance of showers and thunderstorms toward daybreak. Lows in the lower 70s. Chance of rain 30%. For Saturday, partly cloudy. A slight chance of showers and thunderstorms through early afternoon, then a chance of showers and thunderstorms late in the afternoon. Hot with highs around 90. Chance of rain 40%. Saturday night, mostly clear. A chance of showers and thunderstorms through the late overnight. Lows in the lower 70s. Chance of rain 30%. For Sunday, mostly sunny through early afternoon, then partly cloudy with a slight chance of showers and thunderstorms late in the afternoon. Highs in the upper 80s. Chance of rain 20%. Sunday night, mostly clear. Lows around 70. For Monday, partly cloudy with a slight chance of showers and thunderstorms. Highs in the upper 80s. Chance of rain 20%. Monday night, mostly clear. A chance of showers with a slight chance of thunderstorms through the late overnight, then a slight chance of showers toward daybreak. Lows around 70. Chance of rain 40%. For Tuesday, partly cloudy with a slight chance of showers and thunderstorms. Highs in the mid-80s. Chance of rain 20%. Now here is the hazardous weather outlook for central Indiana. For the period through tonight, no hazardous weather is expected at this time. And now the extended outlook for the period Wednesday through Monday. Heat index values approaching 100 degrees are likely on Wednesday and Thursday. Chances for showers and storms return Friday afternoon through the weekend. Spotter information statement, spotter activation is not anticipated. The 8 to 14 day outlook for Wednesday, July 22nd through Tuesday, July 28th, calls for temperatures to be below normal and precipitation to be near normal. Normal highs for the period are around 85 degrees and normal lows are around 65. The normal precipitation total for the 7 days is between 0.90 and 0.95 inches. The ultraviolet index for Indianapolis on Wednesday will be 10. The Environmental Protection Agency categorizes an index of 10 as very high exposure to ultraviolet radiation. At midnight, at Indianapolis, it was mostly cloudy. The temperature was 80 degrees, the dew point 68, and the relative humidity 66%. The wind was calm. The barometric pressure was 30.14 inches and steady. Around central Indiana, it was clear, with a temperature of 70 at Anderson, 75 at Muncie, 69 at Zionsville, 76 at Eagle Creek Airpark, and 72 at Shelbyville. Elsewhere across Indiana, skies ranged from clear to partly cloudy. It was 76 at South Bend, 73 at Fort Wayne, and 73 at Lafayette. Terre Haute reported 73, Bloomington reported 71, and Evansville reported 77. Just outside Indiana, skies ranged from clear to partly cloudy. It was 84 at Chicago, 74 at Champaign, and 78 at Dayton.
St. Louis reported 81, Cincinnati reported 77, and Louisville reported 82. Once again, at Indianapolis it was 80 degrees with mostly cloudy skies. This is NOAA All Hazards Radio KEC 74 in Indianapolis. Here is a statement concerning excessive heat. For the following counties, in Indiana, Boone, Delaware, Hamilton, Hancock, Hendricks, Henry, Madison, Marion, and Tipton, heat advisory remains in effect from noon to 8 p.m. Eastern Daylight Time Wednesday. Heat index values up to 100 expected. The areas affected include portions of central, east central, north central, and west central Indiana. The hazardous conditions are expected from noon to 8 p.m. Eastern Daylight Time Wednesday. The following impacts are expected. Hot temperatures and high humidity may cause heat illnesses. Drink plenty of fluids, take frequent breaks in shaded or air-conditioned rooms, and check up on relatives and neighbors. Take extra precautions when outside. Wear lightweight and loose-fitting clothing. Try to limit strenuous activities to early morning or evening. Take action when you see symptoms of heat exhaustion and heat stroke. And now a look at your forecast for Indianapolis and central Indiana. Rest of tonight. Mostly clear. Lows around 70. Light and variable winds. For Wednesday, mostly sunny. Hot with highs in the mid-90s. West winds around 5 miles an hour. Wednesday night, mostly clear. Humid with lows in the mid-70s. West winds around 5 miles an hour. For Thursday, mostly sunny through early afternoon, then partly cloudy with a chance of showers and thunderstorms late in the afternoon. Hot with highs in the mid-90s. Southwest winds around 5 miles an hour. Chance of rain 30%. Once again, the forecast for rest of tonight. Mostly clear. Lows around 70. Light and variable winds. Taking a look at the 3-7 day forecast for Indianapolis and central Indiana. Thursday night. Partly cloudy. A slight chance of showers and thunderstorms through the late overnight. Humid with lows in the mid-70s. Southwest winds around 5 miles an hour. Chance of rain 20%. For Friday, a chance of showers and thunderstorms through early afternoon, then showers and thunderstorms likely late in the afternoon. Hot with highs around 90. Chance of rain 70%. Friday night, partly cloudy. A chance of showers and thunderstorms through the late overnight, then a slight chance of showers and thunderstorms toward daybreak. Lows in the lower 70s. Chance of rain 30%. For Saturday, partly cloudy. A slight chance of showers and thunderstorms through early afternoon, then a chance of showers and thunderstorms late in the afternoon. Hot with highs around 90. Chance of rain 40%. Saturday night, mostly clear. A chance of showers and thunderstorms through the late overnight. Lows in the lower 70s. Chance of rain 30%. For Sunday, mostly sunny through early afternoon, then partly cloudy with a slight chance of showers and thunderstorms late in the afternoon. Highs in the upper 80s. Chance of rain 20%. Sunday night, mostly clear. Lows around 70. For Monday, partly cloudy with a slight chance of showers and thunderstorms. Highs in the upper 80s. Chance of rain 20%. Monday night, mostly clear. A chance of showers with a slight chance of thunderstorms through the late overnight, then a slight chance of showers toward daybreak. Lows around 70. Chance of rain 40%. For Tuesday, partly cloudy with a slight chance of showers and thunderstorms. Highs in the mid-80s. Chance of rain 20%. The 8-14 day outlook for Wednesday, July 22nd through Tuesday, July 28th, calls for temperatures to be below normal and precipitation to be near normal. Normal highs for the period are around 85 degrees, and normal lows are around 65. The normal precipitation total for the 7 days is between 0.90 and 0.95 inches. Here is an air quality alert message for the following counties.
in Indiana, Bartholomew, Boone, Brown, Carroll, Clay, Clinton, Decatur, Delaware, Fountain, Hamilton, Hancock, Hendricks, Henry, Howard, Johnson, Madison, Monroe, Montgomery, Morgan, Owen, Park, Putnam, Randolph, Rush, Shelby, Sullivan, Tippecanoe, Tipton, Vermilion, Vigo, and Warren. The officials at the Indiana Department of Environmental Management have declared an Air Quality Action Day in effect from midnight tonight to midnight Eastern Daylight Time Wednesday night. An Air Quality Action Day for ozone has been issued. Ozone levels are expected to be in the unhealthy for sensitive groups range. Active children and adults, and people with respiratory disease, such as asthma, should limit prolonged outdoor exposure. Here are some recommended actions that the public can take: walk, bike, carpool, or use public transportation. Avoid using the drive-through and combine errands into one trip. Avoid refueling your vehicle or using gasoline-powered lawn equipment until after 7 p.m. Turn off your engine when idling for more than 30 seconds. 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Here is an air quality alert message for the following county: Marion, Indiana. The officials at the Office of Sustainability for the City of Indianapolis have called for a no-zone action day, in effect from midnight tonight to midnight Eastern Daylight Time Wednesday night. A no-zone action day means that a combination of high temperatures, light winds, and other factors are expected to produce conditions where high levels of ozone emissions may exceed federally mandated standards. Ozone levels are expected to be in the unhealthy for sensitive groups range. Active children and adults, and people with respiratory disease, such as asthma, should limit prolonged outdoor exposure. Here are some recommended actions that the public can take: walk, bike, carpool, or use public transportation. Avoid using the drive-through and combine errands into one trip. Avoid refueling your vehicle or using gasoline-powered lawn equipment until after 7 p.m. Turn off your engine when idling for more than 30 seconds. Conserve energy by turning off lights or setting the air conditioner to 75 degrees or above. For additional information, please visit the item smog page at http://www.in.gov/item/air-monitoring/smogwatch/. At midnight, at Indianapolis, it was mostly cloudy. The temperature was 80 degrees, the dew point 68, and the relative humidity 66%. The wind was calm. The barometric pressure was 30.14 inches and steady. Around central Indiana, it was clear, with a temperature of 70 at Anderson, 75 at Muncie, 69 at Zionsville, 76 at Eagle Creek Air Park, and 72 at Shelbyville. Elsewhere across Indiana, skies ranged from clear to partly cloudy. It was 76 at South Bend, 73 at Fort Wayne, and 73 at Lafayette. Terre Haute reported 73, Bloomington reported 71, and Evansville reported 77. Just outside Indiana, skies ranged from clear to partly cloudy. It was 84 at Chicago, 74 at Champaign, and 78 at Dayton. St. Louis reported 81, Cincinnati reported 77, and Louisville reported 82. Once again, at Indianapolis, it was 80 degrees with mostly cloudy skies. This is NOAA All Hazards Radio KEC 74 in Indianapolis. Here is a statement concerning excessive heat. For the following counties in Indiana: Boone, Delaware, Hamilton, Hancock, Hendricks, Henry, Madison, Marion, and Tipton. Heat advisory remains in effect from noon to 8 p.m. Eastern Daylight Time Wednesday. Heat index values up to 100 expected. The areas affected include portions of central, east central, north central, and west central Indiana. The hazardous conditions are expected from noon to 8 p.m. Eastern Daylight Time Wednesday. The following impacts are expected: hot temperatures and high humidity may cause heat illnesses. Drink plenty of fluids, take frequent breaks in shaded or air-conditioned rooms, and check up on relatives and neighbors.
take extra precautions when outside. Wear lightweight and loose-fitting clothing. Try to limit strenuous activities to early morning or evening. Take action when you see symptoms of heat exhaustion and heat stroke. And now a look at your forecast for Indianapolis and central Indiana. Rest of tonight. Mostly clear. Lows around 70. Light and variable winds. For Wednesday, mostly sunny. Hot with highs in the mid-90s. West winds around 5 miles an hour. Wednesday night, mostly clear. Humid with lows in the mid-70s. West winds around 5 miles an hour. For Thursday, mostly sunny through early afternoon, then partly cloudy with a chance of showers and thunderstorms late in the afternoon. Hot with highs in the mid-90s. Southwest winds around 5 miles an hour. Chance of rain 30%. Once again, the forecast for rest of tonight. Mostly clear. Lows around 70. Light and variable winds. Taking a look at the 3-7 day forecast for Indianapolis and central Indiana. Thursday night. Partly cloudy. A slight chance of showers and thunderstorms through the late overnight. Humid with lows in the mid-70s. Southwest winds around 5 miles an hour. Chance of rain 20%. For Friday, a chance of showers and thunderstorms through early afternoon, then showers and thunderstorms likely late in the afternoon. Hot with highs around 90. Chance of rain 70%. Friday night, partly cloudy. A chance of showers and thunderstorms through the late overnight, then a slight chance of showers and thunderstorms toward daybreak. Lows in the lower 70s. Chance of rain 30%. For Saturday, partly cloudy. A slight chance of showers and thunderstorms through early afternoon, then a chance of showers and thunderstorms late in the afternoon. Hot with highs around 90. Chance of rain 40%. Saturday night, mostly clear. A chance of showers and thunderstorms through the late overnight. Lows in the lower 70s. Chance of rain 30%. For Sunday, mostly sunny through early afternoon, then partly cloudy with a slight chance of showers and thunderstorms late in the afternoon. Highs in the upper 80s. Chance of rain 20%. Sunday night, mostly clear. Lows around 70. For Monday, partly cloudy with a slight chance of showers and thunderstorms. Highs in the upper 80s. Chance of rain 20%. Monday night, mostly clear. A chance of showers with a slight chance of thunderstorms through the late overnight, then a slight chance of showers toward daybreak. Lows around 70. Chance of rain 40%. For Tuesday, partly cloudy with a slight chance of showers and thunderstorms. Highs in the mid-80s. Chance of rain 20%. The 8-14-day outlook for Wednesday, July 22nd through Tuesday, July 28th, calls for temperatures to be below normal and precipitation to be near normal. Normal highs for the period are around 85 degrees, and normal lows are around 65. The normal precipitation total for the 7 days is between 0.90 and 0.95 inches. At midnight, at Indianapolis, it was mostly cloudy. The temperature was 80 degrees, the dew point 68, and the relative humidity 66%. The wind was calm. The barometric pressure was 30.14 inches and steady. Around central Indiana, it was clear, with a temperature of 70 at Anderson, 75 at Muncie, 69 at Zionsville, 76 at Eagle Creek Airpark, and 72 at Shelbyville. Elsewhere across Indiana, skies ranged from clear to partly cloudy. It was 76 at South Bend, 73 at Fort Wayne, and 73 at Lafayette. Terre Haute reported 73, Bloomington reported 71, and Evansville reported 77. Just outside Indiana, skies ranged from clear to partly cloudy. It was 84 at Chicago, 74 at Champaign, and 78 at Dayton. St. Louis reported 81, Cincinnati reported 77, and Louisville reported 82. Once again, at Indianapolis it was 80 degrees with mostly cloudy skies.
At 1 a.m. at Indianapolis, it was clear. The temperature was 78 degrees, the dew point 67, and the relative humidity 68%. The wind was calm. The barometric pressure was 30.14 inches and steady. Around central Indiana, it was clear, with a temperature of 70 at Anderson, 72 at Muncie, 68 at Zionsville, 75 at Eagle Creek Airpark, and 71 at Shelbyville. Elsewhere across Indiana, it was clear. It was 76 at South Bend, 72 at Fort Wayne, and 72 at Lafayette. Terre Haute reported 72, Bloomington reported 70, and Evansville reported 74. Just outside Indiana, skies ranged from clear to partly cloudy. It was 83 at Chicago, 72 at Champaign, and 76 at Dayton. St. Louis reported 81, Cincinnati reported 75, and Louisville reported 80. Once again, at Indianapolis, it was 78 degrees with clear skies. This is NOAA All Hazards Radio KEC 74 in Indianapolis. Here is a statement concerning excessive heat. For the following counties, in Indiana, Boone, Delaware, Hamilton, Hancock, Hendricks, Henry, Madison, Marion, and Tipton, heat advisory remains in effect from noon to 8 p.m. Eastern Daylight Time Wednesday. Heat index values up to 100 expected. The areas affected include portions of central, east central, north central, and west central Indiana. The hazardous conditions are expected from noon to 8 p.m. Eastern Daylight Time Wednesday. The following impacts are expected: hot temperatures and high humidity may cause heat illnesses. Drink plenty of fluids, take frequent breaks in shaded or air-conditioned rooms, and check up on relatives and neighbors. Take extra precautions when outside. Wear lightweight and loose-fitting clothing. Try to limit strenuous activities to early morning or evening. Take action when you see symptoms of heat exhaustion and heat stroke. Now here is the hazardous weather outlook for central Indiana. For the period through tonight, no hazardous weather is expected at this time. And now the extended outlook for the period Wednesday through Monday. Heat index values approaching 100 degrees are likely on Wednesday and Thursday. Chances for showers and storms return Friday afternoon through the weekend. Spotter information statement. Spotter activation is not anticipated. And now a look at your forecast for Indianapolis and central Indiana. Rest of tonight. Mostly clear. Lows around 70. Light and variable winds. For Wednesday, mostly sunny. Hot with highs in the mid-90s. West winds around 5 miles an hour. Wednesday night, mostly clear. Humid with lows in the mid-70s. West winds around 5 miles an hour. For Thursday, mostly sunny through early afternoon, then partly cloudy with a chance of showers and thunderstorms late in the afternoon. Hot with highs in the mid-90s. Southwest winds around 5 miles an hour. Chance of rain 30%. Once again, the forecast for rest of tonight. Mostly clear. Lows around 70. Light and variable winds. Taking a look at the 3 through 7 day forecast for Indianapolis and central Indiana. Thursday night, partly cloudy. A slight chance of showers and thunderstorms through the late overnight. Humid with lows in the mid-70s. Southwest winds around 5 miles an hour. Chance of rain 20%. For Friday, a chance of showers and thunderstorms through early afternoon, then showers and thunderstorms likely late in the afternoon. Hot with highs around 90. Chance of rain 70%. Friday night, partly cloudy. A chance of showers and thunderstorms through the late overnight, then a slight chance of showers and thunderstorms toward daybreak. Lows in the lower 70s. Chance of rain 30%. For Saturday, partly cloudy. A slight chance of showers and thunderstorms through early afternoon, then a chance of showers and thunderstorms late in the afternoon. Hot with highs around 90. Chance of rain 40%. Saturday night, mostly clear. A chance of showers and thunderstorms through the late overnight. Lows in the lower 70s.
chance of rain 30%. For Sunday, mostly sunny through early afternoon, then partly cloudy with a slight chance of showers and thunderstorms late in the afternoon. Highs in the upper 80s.

highs in the mid-80s. Chance of rain 20%. The 8 to 14 day outlook for Wednesday, July 22nd through Tuesday, July 28th calls for temperatures to be below normal and precipitation to be near normal. Normal highs for the period are around 85 degrees and normal lows are around 65. The normal precipitation total for the 7 days is between 0.90 and 0.95 inches. At 1 a.m. at Indianapolis, it was clear. The temperature was 78 degrees, the dew point 67, and the relative humidity 68%. The wind was calm. The barometric pressure was 30.14 inches and steady. Around central Indiana, it was clear, with a temperature of 70 at Anderson, 72 at Muncie, 68 at Zionsville, 75 at Eagle Creek Air Park, and 71 at Shelbyville. Elsewhere across Indiana, it was clear. It was 76 at South Bend, 72 at Fort Wayne, and 72 at Lafayette. Terre Haute reported 72, Bloomington reported 70, and Evansville reported 74. Just outside Indiana, skies ranged from clear to partly cloudy. It was 83 at Chicago, 72 at Champaign, and 76 at Dayton. St. Louis reported 81, Cincinnati reported 75, and Louisville reported 80. Once again, at Indianapolis, it was 78 degrees with clear skies. This is NOAA All Hazards Radio KEC 74 in Indianapolis. Here is a statement concerning excessive heat. For the following counties, in Indiana, Boone, Delaware, Hamilton, Hancock, Hendricks, Henry, Madison, Marion, and Tipton, heat advisory remains in effect from noon to 8 p.m. Eastern Daylight Time Wednesday. Heat index values up to 100 expected. The areas affected include portions of central, east central, north central, and west central Indiana. The hazardous conditions are expected from noon to 8 p.m. Eastern Daylight Time Wednesday. The following impacts are expected. Hot temperatures and high humidity may cause heat illnesses. Drink plenty of fluids, take frequent breaks in shaded or air-conditioned rooms, and check up on relatives and neighbors. Take extra precautions when outside. Wear lightweight and loose-fitting clothing. Try to limit strenuous activities to early morning or evening. Take action when you see symptoms of heat exhaustion and heat stroke. And now a look at your forecast for Indianapolis and central Indiana. Rest of tonight. Mostly clear. Lows around 70. Light and variable winds. For Wednesday, mostly sunny. Hot with highs in the mid-90s. West winds around 5 miles an hour. Wednesday night, mostly clear. Humid with lows in the mid-70s. West winds around 5 miles an hour. For Thursday, mostly sunny through early afternoon, then partly cloudy with a chance of showers and thunderstorms late in the afternoon. Hot with highs in the mid-90s. Southwest winds around 5 miles an hour. Chance of rain 30%. Once again, the forecast for rest of tonight. Mostly clear. Lows around 70. Light and variable winds. Taking a look at the 3 through 7 day forecast for Indianapolis and central Indiana. Thursday night. Partly cloudy. A slight chance of showers and thunderstorms through the late overnight. Humid with lows in the mid-70s. Southwest winds around 5 miles an hour. Chance of rain 20%. For Friday, a chance of showers and thunderstorms through early afternoon, then showers and thunderstorms likely late in the afternoon. Hot with highs around 90. Chance of rain 70%. Friday night, partly cloudy. A chance of showers and thunderstorms through the late overnight, then a slight chance of showers and thunderstorms toward daybreak. Lows in the lower 70s. Chance of rain 30%. For Saturday, partly cloudy. A slight chance of showers and thunderstorms through early afternoon, then a chance of showers and thunderstorms late in the afternoon. Hot with highs around 90. Chance of rain 40%. Saturday night, mostly clear. A chance of showers and thunderstorms through the late overnight. Lows in the lower 70s. Chance of rain 30%.

set. For Sunday, mostly sunny through early afternoon, then partly cloudy with a slight chance of showers and thunderstorms late in the afternoon. Highs in the upper 80s. Chance of rain 20%. Sunday night, mostly clear. Lows around 70. For Monday, partly cloudy with a slight chance of showers and thunderstorms. Highs in the upper 80s. Chance of rain 20%. Monday night, mostly clear. A chance of showers with a slight chance of thunderstorms through the late overnight, then a slight chance of showers toward daybreak. Lows around 70. Chance of rain 40%. For Tuesday, partly cloudy with a slight chance of showers and thunderstorms. Highs in the mid-80s. Chance of rain 20%. Here is an air quality alert message for the following counties in Indiana: Bartholomew, Boone, Brown, Carroll, Clay, Clinton, Decatur, Delaware, Fountain, Hamilton, Hancock, Hendricks, Henry, Howard, Johnson, Madison, Monroe, Montgomery, Morgan, Owen, Park, Putnam, Randolph, Rush, Shelby, Sullivan, Tippecanoe, Tipton, Vermilion, Vigo, and Warren. The officials at the Indiana Department of Environmental Management have declared an Air Quality Action Day in effect from midnight tonight to midnight Eastern Daylight Time Wednesday night. An Air Quality Action Day for ozone has been issued. Ozone levels are expected to be in the unhealthy for sensitive groups range. Active children and adults and people with respiratory disease, such as asthma, should limit prolonged outdoor exposure. Here are some recommended actions that the public can take: walk, bike, carpool, or use public transportation. Avoid using the drive-thru and combine errands into one trip. Avoid refueling your vehicle or using gasoline-powered lawn equipment until after 7 p.m. Turn off your engine when idling for more than 30 seconds. 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Here is an air quality alert message for the following county: Marion, Indiana. The officials at the Office of Sustainability for the City of Indianapolis have called for an ozone action day in effect from midnight tonight to midnight Eastern Daylight Time Wednesday night. An ozone action day means that a combination of high temperatures, light winds, and other factors are expected to produce conditions where high levels of ozone emissions may exceed federally mandated standards. Ozone levels are expected to be in the unhealthy for sensitive groups range. Active children and adults and people with respiratory disease, such as asthma, should limit prolonged outdoor exposure. Here are some recommended actions that the public can take: walk, bike, carpool, or use public transportation. Avoid using the drive-thru and combine errands into one trip. Avoid refueling your vehicle or using gasoline-powered lawn equipment until after 7 p.m. Turn off your engine when idling for more than 30 seconds. Conserve energy by turning off lights or setting the air conditioner to 75 degrees or above. 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And now a look at your forecast for Indianapolis and central Indiana. Rest of tonight: clear. Lows in the lower 70s. Light and variable winds. For Wednesday: sunny, hot with highs in the lower 90s. West winds around 5 miles an hour. Wednesday night: mostly clear. Humid with lows in the mid-70s. West winds around 5 miles an hour. For Thursday: mostly sunny through early afternoon, then partly cloudy with a chance of showers and thunderstorms late in the afternoon. Hot with highs in the mid-90s. Southwest winds around 5 miles an hour. Chance of rain 30%. Once again, the forecast for rest of tonight: clear. Lows in the lower 70s. Light and variable winds. Taking a look at the 3-7 day forecast for Indianapolis and central Indiana. Thursday night: partly cloudy.
A slight chance of showers and thunderstorms through the late overnight. Humid with lows in the mid-70s. Southwest winds around 5 miles an hour. Chance of rain 20%. For Friday, a chance of showers and thunderstorms through early afternoon, then showers and thunderstorms likely late in the afternoon. Hot with highs around 90. Chance of rain 70%. Friday night, partly cloudy. A chance of showers and thunderstorms through the late overnight, then a slight chance of showers and thunderstorms toward daybreak. Lows in the lower 70s. Chance of rain 30%. For Saturday, partly cloudy. A slight chance of showers and thunderstorms through early afternoon, then a chance of showers and thunderstorms late in the afternoon. Hot with highs around 90. Chance of rain 40%. Saturday night, mostly clear. A chance of showers and thunderstorms through the late overnight. Lows in the lower 70s. Chance of rain 30%. For Sunday, mostly sunny through early afternoon, then partly cloudy with a slight chance of showers and thunderstorms late in the afternoon. Highs in the upper 80s. Chance of rain 20%. Sunday night, mostly clear. Lows around 70. For Monday, partly cloudy with a slight chance of showers and thunderstorms. Highs in the upper 80s. Chance of rain 20%. Monday night, mostly clear. A chance of showers with a slight chance of thunderstorms through the late overnight, then a slight chance of showers toward daybreak. Lows around 70. Chance of rain 40%. For Tuesday, partly cloudy with a slight chance of showers and thunderstorms. Highs in the mid-80s. Chance of rain 20%. The 8 to 14 day outlook for Wednesday, July 22nd through Tuesday, July 28th calls for temperatures to be below normal and precipitation to be near normal. Normal highs for the period are around 85 degrees and normal lows are around 65. The normal precipitation total for the 7 days is between 0.90 and 0.95 inches. At 1 a.m. at Indianapolis, it was clear. The temperature was 78 degrees. The dew point 67, and the relative humidity 68%. The wind was calm. The barometric pressure was 30.14 inches and steady. Around central Indiana, it was clear, with a temperature of 70 at Anderson, 72 at Muncie, 68 at Zionsville, 75 at Eagle Creek Air Park, and 71 at Shelbyville. Elsewhere across Indiana, it was clear. It was 76 at South Bend, 72 at Fort Wayne, and 72 at Lafayette. Terre Haute reported 72, Bloomington reported 70, and Evansville reported 74. Just outside Indiana, skies ranged from clear to partly cloudy. It was 83 at Chicago, 72 at Champaign, and 76 at Dayton. St. Louis reported 81, Cincinnati reported 75, and Louisville reported 80. Once again, at Indianapolis, it was 78 degrees with clear skies. This is NOAA All Hazards Radio KEC 74 in Indianapolis. Here is a statement concerning excessive heat. For the following counties, in Indiana, Boone, Delaware, Hamilton, Hancock, Hendricks, Henry, Madison, Marion, and Tipton. Heat advisory remains in effect from noon to 8 p.m. Eastern Daylight Time Wednesday. Heat index values up to 100 expected. The areas affected include portions of central, east central, north central, and west central Indiana. The hazardous conditions are expected from noon to 8 p.m. Eastern Daylight Time Wednesday. The following impacts are expected. Hot temperatures and high humidity may cause heat illnesses. Drink plenty of fluids, take frequent breaks in shaded or air-conditioned rooms, and check up on relatives and neighbors. Take extra precautions when outside. Wear lightweight and loose-fitting clothing. Try to limit strenuous activities to early morning or evening. Take action when you see symptoms of heat exhaustion and heat stroke. And now a look at your forecast for Indianapolis and central Indiana. Rest of tonight. Clear. Lows in the lower 70s. Light and variable winds. For Wednesday, sunny, hot with highs in the lower 90s. West
around 5 miles an hour. Wednesday night, mostly clear. Humid with lows in the mid-70s. West winds around 5 miles an hour. For Thursday, mostly sunny through early afternoon, then partly cloudy with a chance of showers and thunderstorms late in the afternoon. Hot with highs in the mid-90s. Southwest winds around 5 miles an hour. Chance of rain 30%. Once again, the forecast for rest of tonight. Clear. Lows in the lower 70s. Light and variable winds. Taking a look at the 3-7 day forecast for Indianapolis and central Indiana. Thursday night. Partly cloudy. A slight chance of showers and thunderstorms through the late overnight. Humid with lows in the mid-70s. Southwest winds around 5 miles an hour. Chance of rain 20%. For Friday, a chance of showers and thunderstorms through early afternoon, then showers and thunderstorms likely late in the afternoon. Hot with highs around 90. Chance of rain 70%. Friday night, partly cloudy. A chance of showers and thunderstorms through the late overnight, then a slight chance of showers and thunderstorms toward daybreak. Lows in the lower 70s. Chance of rain 30%. For Saturday, partly cloudy. A slight chance of showers and thunderstorms through early afternoon, then a chance of showers and thunderstorms late in the afternoon. Hot with highs around 90. Chance of rain 40%. Saturday night, mostly clear. A chance of showers and thunderstorms through the late overnight. Lows in the lower 70s. Chance of rain 30%. For Sunday, mostly sunny through early afternoon, then partly cloudy with a slight chance of showers and thunderstorms late in the afternoon. Highs in the upper 80s. Chance of rain 20%. Sunday night, mostly clear. Lows around 70. For Monday, partly cloudy with a slight chance of showers and thunderstorms. Highs in the upper 80s. Chance of rain 20%. Monday night, mostly clear. A chance of showers with a slight chance of thunderstorms through the late overnight, then a slight chance of showers toward daybreak. Lows around 70. Chance of rain 40%. For Tuesday, partly cloudy with a slight chance of showers and thunderstorms. Highs in the mid-80s. Chance of rain 20%. Now here is the hazardous weather outlook for central Indiana. For the period through tonight, no hazardous weather is expected at this time. And now the extended outlook for the period Wednesday through Monday. Heat index values approaching 100 degrees are likely on Wednesday and Thursday. Chances for showers and storms return Friday afternoon through the weekend. Spotter information statement. Spotter activation is not anticipated. The 8 to 14 day outlook for Wednesday, July 22nd through Tuesday, July 28th calls for temperatures to be below normal and precipitation to be near normal. Normal highs for the period are around 85 degrees and normal lows are around 65. The normal precipitation total for the 7 days is between 0.90 and 0.95 inches. At 1 a.m. at Indianapolis, it was clear. The temperature was 78 degrees, the dew point 67, and the relative humidity 68%. The wind was calm. The barometric pressure was 30.14 inches and steady. Around central Indiana, it was clear, with a temperature of 70 at Anderson, 72 at Muncie, 68 at Zionsville, 75 at Eagle Creek Airpark, and 71 at Shelbyville. Elsewhere across Indiana, it was clear. It was 76 at South Bend, 72 at Fort Wayne, and 72 at Lafayette. Terre Haute reported 72, Bloomington reported 70, and Evansville reported 74. Just outside Indiana, skies ranged from clear to partly cloudy. It was 83 at Chicago, 72 at Champaign, and 76 at Dayton. St. Louis reported 81, Cincinnati reported 75, and Louisville reported 80. Once again, at Indianapolis, it was 78 degrees with clear skies. This is NOAA All Hazards Radio KEC 74 in Indianapolis.
Here is a statement concerning excessive heat. For the following counties in Indiana, Boone, Delaware, Hamilton, Hancock, Hendricks, Henry, Madison, Marion, and Tipton, heat advisory remains in effect from noon to 8 p.m. Eastern Daylight Time Wednesday. Heat index values up to 100 expected. The areas affected include portions of central, east central, north central, and west central Indiana. The hazardous conditions are expected from noon to 8 p.m. Eastern Daylight Time Wednesday. The following impacts are expected. Hot temperatures and high humidity may cause heat illnesses. Drink plenty of fluids, take frequent breaks in shaded or air-conditioned rooms, and check up on relatives and neighbors. Take extra precautions when outside. Wear lightweight and loose-fitting clothing. Try to limit strenuous activities to early morning or evening. Take action when you see symptoms of heat exhaustion and heat stroke. And now a look at your forecast for Indianapolis and central Indiana. Rest of tonight. Clear. Lows in the lower 70s. Light and variable winds. For Wednesday. Sunny, hot with highs in the lower 90s. West winds around 5 miles an hour. Wednesday night. Mostly clear. Humid with lows in the mid-70s. West winds around 5 miles an hour. For Thursday. Mostly sunny through early afternoon, then partly cloudy with a chance of showers and thunderstorms late in the afternoon. Hot with highs in the mid-90s. Southwest winds around 5 miles an hour. Chance of rain 30%. Once again, the forecast for rest of tonight. Clear. Lows in the lower 70s. Light and variable winds. Taking a look at the 3 through 7 day forecast for Indianapolis and central Indiana. Thursday night. Partly cloudy. A slight chance of showers and thunderstorms through the late overnight. Humid with lows in the mid-70s. Southwest winds around 5 miles an hour. Chance of rain 20%. For Friday. A chance of showers and thunderstorms through early afternoon, then showers and thunderstorms likely late in the afternoon. Hot with highs around 90. Chance of rain 70%. Friday night. Partly cloudy. A chance of showers and thunderstorms through the late overnight, then a slight chance of showers and thunderstorms toward daybreak. Lows in the lower 70s. Chance of rain 30%. For Saturday. Partly cloudy. A slight chance of showers and thunderstorms through early afternoon, then a chance of showers and thunderstorms late in the afternoon. Hot with highs around 90. Chance of rain 40%. Saturday night. Mostly clear. A chance of showers and thunderstorms through the late overnight. Lows in the lower 70s. Chance of rain 30%. For Sunday. Mostly sunny through early afternoon, then partly cloudy with a slight chance of showers and thunderstorms late in the afternoon. Highs in the upper 80s. Chance of rain 20%. Sunday night. Mostly clear. Lows around 70. For Monday. Partly cloudy with a slight chance of showers and thunderstorms. Highs in the upper 80s. Chance of rain 20%. Monday night. Mostly clear. A chance of showers with a slight chance of thunderstorms through the late overnight, then a slight chance of showers toward daybreak. Lows around 70. Chance of rain 40%. For Tuesday. Partly cloudy with a slight chance of showers and thunderstorms. Highs in the mid-80s. Chance of rain 20%. Here is an air quality alert message for the following counties in Indiana: Bartholomew, Boone, Brown, Carroll, Clay, Clinton, Decatur, Delaware, Fountain, Hamilton, Hancock, Hendricks, Henry, Howard, Johnson, Madison, Monroe, Montgomery, Morgan, Owen, Park, Putnam, Randolph, Rush, Shelby, Sullivan, Tippecanoe, Tipton, Vermilion, Vigo, and Warren. The officials at the Indiana Department of Environmental Management have declared an Air Quality Action Day in effect from midnight tonight to midnight Eastern Daylight Time Wednesday night. An Air Quality Action Day for ozone has been issued. Ozone levels are expected to be in the unhealthy for sensitive groups range.
active children and adults, and people with respiratory disease, such as asthma, should limit prolonged outdoor exposure. Here are some recommended actions that the public can take: walk, bike, carpool, or use public transportation. Avoid using the drive-through and combine errands into one trip. Avoid refueling your vehicle or using gasoline-powered lawn equipment until after 7 p.m. Turn off your engine when idling for more than 30 seconds. 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Here is an air quality alert message for the following county: Marion, Indiana. The officials at the Office of Sustainability for the City of Indianapolis have called for a No Zone Action Day, in effect from midnight tonight to midnight Eastern Daylight Time Wednesday night. A No Zone Action Day means that a combination of high temperatures, light winds, and other factors are expected to produce conditions where high levels of ozone emissions may exceed federally mandated standards. Ozone levels are expected to be in the unhealthy for sensitive groups range. Active children and adults, and people with respiratory disease, such as asthma, should limit prolonged outdoor exposure. Here are some recommended actions that the public can take: walk, bike, carpool, or use public transportation. Avoid using the drive-through and combine errands into one trip. Avoid refueling your vehicle or using gasoline-powered lawn equipment until after 7 p.m. Turn off your engine when idling for more than 30 seconds. Conserve energy by turning off lights or setting the air conditioner to 75 degrees or above. For additional information, please visit the item smog page at http://www.in.gov/item/air-monitoring/smogwatch/. The 8 to 14 day outlook for Wednesday, July 22nd through Tuesday, July 28th, calls for temperatures to be below normal and precipitation to be near normal. Normal highs for the period are around 85 degrees, and normal lows are around 65. The normal precipitation total for the 7 days is between 0.90 and 0.95 inches. At 1 a.m., at Indianapolis, it was clear. The temperature was 78 degrees, the dew point 67, and the relative humidity 68%. The wind was calm. The barometric pressure was 30.14 inches and steady. Around central Indiana, it was clear, with a temperature of 70 at Anderson, 72 at Muncie, 68 at Zionsville, 75 at Eagle Creek Airpark, and 71 at Shelbyville. Elsewhere across Indiana, it was clear. It was 76 at South Bend, 72 at Fort Wayne, and 72 at Lafayette. Terre Haute reported 72, Bloomington reported 70, and Evansville reported 74. Just outside Indiana, skies ranged from clear to partly cloudy. It was 83 at Chicago, 72 at Champaign, and 76 at Dayton. St. Louis reported 81, Cincinnati reported 75, and Louisville reported 80. Once again, at Indianapolis, it was 78 degrees with clear skies. This is NOAA All Hazards Radio KEC 74 in Indianapolis. Here is a statement concerning excessive heat. For the following counties: in Indiana, Boone, Delaware, Hamilton, Hancock, Hendricks, Henry, Madison, Marion, and Tipton, heat advisory remains in effect from noon to 8 p.m. Eastern Daylight Time Wednesday. Heat index values up to 100 expected. The areas affected include portions of central, east central, north central, and west central Indiana. The hazardous conditions are expected from noon to 8 p.m. Eastern Daylight Time Wednesday. The following impacts are expected: hot temperatures and high humidity may cause heat illnesses. Drink plenty of fluids, take frequent breaks in shaded or air-conditioned rooms, and check up on relatives and neighbors. Take extra precautions when outside. Wear lightweight and loose-fitting clothing. Try to limit strenuous activities to early morning or evening. Take action when you see symptoms of heat exhaustion and heat stroke. And now a look at your forecast for Indianapolis and central Indiana. Rest of tonight: clear.
lows in the lower 70s. Light and variable winds. For Wednesday, sunny, hot with highs in the lower 90s. West winds around 5 miles an hour. Wednesday night, mostly clear. Humid with lows in the mid-70s. West winds around 5 miles an hour. For Thursday, mostly sunny through early afternoon, then partly cloudy with a chance of showers and thunderstorms late in the afternoon. Hot with highs in the mid-90s. Southwest winds around 5 miles an hour. Chance of rain 30%. Once again, the forecast for rest of tonight. Clear. Lows in the lower 70s. Light and variable winds. Taking a look at the 3 through 7 day forecast for Indianapolis and central Indiana. Thursday night. Partly cloudy. A slight chance of showers and thunderstorms through the late overnight. Humid with lows in the mid-70s. Southwest winds around 5 miles an hour. Chance of rain 20%. For Friday, a chance of showers and thunderstorms through early afternoon, then showers and thunderstorms likely late in the afternoon. Hot with highs around 90. Chance of rain 70%. Friday night, partly cloudy. A chance of showers and thunderstorms through the late overnight, then a slight chance of showers and thunderstorms toward daybreak. Lows in the lower 70s. Chance of rain 30%. For Saturday, partly cloudy. A slight chance of showers and thunderstorms through early afternoon, then a chance of showers and thunderstorms late in the afternoon. Hot with highs around 90. Chance of rain 40%. Saturday night, mostly clear. A chance of showers and thunderstorms through the late overnight. Lows in the lower 70s. Chance of rain 30%. For Sunday, mostly sunny through early afternoon, then partly cloudy with a slight chance of showers and thunderstorms late in the afternoon. Highs in the upper 80s. Chance of rain 20%. Sunday night, mostly clear. Lows around 70. For Monday, partly cloudy with a slight chance of showers and thunderstorms. Highs in the upper 80s. Chance of rain 20%. Monday night, mostly clear. A chance of showers with a slight chance of thunderstorms through the late overnight, then a slight chance of showers toward daybreak. Lows around 70. Chance of rain 40%. For Tuesday, partly cloudy with a slight chance of showers and thunderstorms. Highs in the mid-80s. Chance of rain 20%. The 8 to 14 day outlook for Wednesday, July 22nd through Tuesday, July 28th calls for temperatures to be below normal and precipitation to be near normal. Normal highs for the period are around 85 degrees and normal lows are around 65. The normal precipitation total for the 7 days is between 0.90 and 0.95 inches. At 1 a.m. at Indianapolis, it was clear. The temperature was 78 degrees. The dew point 67, and the relative humidity 68%. The wind was calm. The barometric pressure was 30.14 inches and steady. Around central Indiana, it was clear, with a temperature of 70 at Anderson, 72 at Muncie, 68 at Zionsville, 75 at Eagle Creek Airpark, and 71 at Shelbyville. Elsewhere across Indiana, it was clear. It was 76 at South Bend, 72 at Fort Wayne, and 72 at Lafayette. Terre Haute reported 72, Bloomington reported 70, and Evansville reported 74. Just outside Indiana, skies ranged from clear to partly cloudy. It was 83 at Chicago, 72 at Champaign, and 76 at Dayton. St. Louis reported 81, Cincinnati reported 75, and Louisville reported 80. Once again, at Indianapolis, it was 78 degrees with clear skies. This is NOAA All Hazards Radio KEC 74 in Indianapolis. Here is a statement concerning excessive heat. For the following counties in Indiana, Boone, Delaware, Hamilton, Hancock, Hendricks, Henry, Madison, Marion, and Tipton. Heat advisory remains in effect from noon to 8 p.m. Eastern Daylight Time Wednesday. Heat index values up to 100 expected.
The areas affected include portions of central, east central, north central, and west central Indiana. The hazardous conditions are expected from noon to 8 p.m. Eastern Daylight Time Wednesday. The following impacts are expected. Hot temperatures and high humidity may cause heat illnesses. Drink plenty of fluids, take frequent breaks in shaded or air-conditioned rooms, and check up on relatives and neighbors. Take extra precautions when outside. Wear lightweight and loose-fitting clothing. Try to limit strenuous activities to early morning or evening. Take action when you see symptoms of heat exhaustion and heat stroke. And now a look at your forecast for Indianapolis and central Indiana. Rest of tonight. Clear. Lows in the lower 70s. Light and variable winds. For Wednesday. Sunny, hot with highs in the lower 90s. West winds around 5 miles an hour. Wednesday night. Mostly clear. Humid with lows in the mid-70s. West winds around 5 miles an hour. For Thursday. Mostly sunny through early afternoon, then partly cloudy with a chance of showers and thunderstorms late in the afternoon. Hot with highs in the mid-90s. Southwest winds around 5 miles an hour. Chance of rain 30%. Once again, the forecast for rest of tonight. Clear. Lows in the lower 70s. Light and variable winds. Now here is the hazardous weather outlook for central Indiana. For the period through tonight. No hazardous weather is expected at this time. And now the extended outlook for the period Wednesday through Monday. Heat index values approaching 100 degrees are likely on Wednesday and Thursday. Chances for showers and storms return Friday afternoon through the weekend. Spotter information statement. Spotter activation is not anticipated. Taking a look at the 3-7 day forecast for Indianapolis and central Indiana. Thursday night. Partly cloudy. A slight chance of showers and thunderstorms through the late overnight. Humid with lows in the mid-70s. Southwest winds around 5 miles an hour. Chance of rain 20%. For Friday. A chance of showers and thunderstorms through early afternoon. Then showers and thunderstorms likely late in the afternoon. Hot with highs around 90. Chance of rain 70%. Friday night. Partly cloudy. A chance of showers and thunderstorms through the late overnight. Then a slight chance of showers and thunderstorms toward daybreak. Lows in the lower 70s. Chance of rain 30%. For Saturday. Partly cloudy. A slight chance of showers and thunderstorms through early afternoon, then a chance of showers and thunderstorms late in the afternoon. Hot with highs around 90. Chance of rain 40%. Saturday night. Mostly clear. A chance of showers and thunderstorms through the late overnight. Lows in the lower 70s. Chance of rain 30%. For Sunday. Mostly sunny through early afternoon, then partly cloudy with a slight chance of showers and thunderstorms late in the afternoon. Highs in the upper 80s. Chance of rain 20%. Sunday night. Mostly clear. Lows around 70. For Monday. Partly cloudy with a slight chance of showers and thunderstorms. Highs in the upper 80s. Chance of rain 20%. Monday night. Mostly clear. A chance of showers with a slight chance of thunderstorms through the late overnight. Then a slight chance of showers toward daybreak. Lows around 70. Chance of rain 40%. For Tuesday. Partly cloudy with a slight chance of showers and thunderstorms. Highs in the mid-80s. Chance of rain 20%. The 8-14 day outlook for Wednesday, July 22nd through Tuesday, July 28th calls for temperatures to be below normal and precipitation to be near normal. Normal highs for the period are around 85 degrees and normal lows are around 65. The normal precipitation total for the 7 days is between 0.90 and 0.95 inches. At 1 a.m. at Indianapolis, it was clear. The temperature was 78 degrees. The dew point 67, and the relative humidity 68%. The wind was calm. The barometric pressure was 30.14 inches and steady. Around
around central Indiana. It was clear, with a temperature of 70 at Anderson, 72 at Muncie, 68 at Zionsville, 75 at Eagle Creek Air Park, and 71 at Shelbyville. Elsewhere across Indiana, it was clear. It was 76 at South Bend, 72 at Fort Wayne, and 72 at Lafayette. Terre Haute reported 72, Bloomington reported 70, and Evansville reported 74. Just outside Indiana, skies ranged from clear to partly cloudy. It was 83 at Chicago, 72 at Champaign, and 76 at Dayton. St. Louis reported 81, Cincinnati reported 75, and Louisville reported 80. Once again, at Indianapolis it was 78 degrees with clear skies. This is NOAA All Hazards Radio KEC 74 in Indianapolis. Here is a statement concerning excessive heat. For the following counties, in Indiana, Boone, Delaware, Hamilton, Hancock, Hendricks, Henry, Madison, Marion, and Tipton, heat advisory remains in effect from noon to 8 p.m. Eastern Daylight Time Wednesday. Heat index values up to 100 expected. The areas affected include portions of central, east central, north central, and west central Indiana. The hazardous conditions are expected from noon to 8 p.m. Eastern Daylight Time Wednesday. The following impacts are expected: hot temperatures and high humidity may cause heat illnesses. Drink plenty of fluids, take frequent breaks in shaded or air-conditioned rooms, and check up on relatives and neighbors. Take extra precautions when outside. Wear lightweight and loose-fitting clothing. Try to limit strenuous activities to early morning or evening. Take action when you see symptoms of heat exhaustion and heat stroke. And now a look at your forecast for Indianapolis and central Indiana. Rest of tonight: clear. Lows in the lower 70s. Light and variable winds. For Wednesday: sunny, hot with highs in the lower 90s. West winds around 5 miles an hour. Wednesday night: mostly clear. Humid with lows in the mid-70s. West winds around 5 miles an hour. For Thursday: mostly sunny through early afternoon, then partly cloudy with a chance of showers and thunderstorms late in the afternoon. Hot with highs in the mid-90s. Southwest winds around 5 miles an hour. Chance of rain 30%. Once again, the forecast for rest of tonight: clear. Lows in the lower 70s. Light and variable winds. Taking a look at the 3-7 day forecast for Indianapolis and central Indiana. Thursday night: partly cloudy. A slight chance of showers and thunderstorms through the late overnight. Humid with lows in the mid-70s. Southwest winds around 5 miles an hour. Chance of rain 20%. For Friday: a chance of showers and thunderstorms through early afternoon, then showers and thunderstorms likely late in the afternoon. Hot with highs around 90. Chance of rain 70%. Friday night: partly cloudy. A chance of showers and thunderstorms through the late overnight, then a slight chance of showers and thunderstorms toward daybreak. Lows in the lower 70s. Chance of rain 30%. For Saturday: partly cloudy. A slight chance of showers and thunderstorms through early afternoon, then a chance of showers and thunderstorms late in the afternoon. Hot with highs around 90. Chance of rain 40%. Saturday night: mostly clear. A chance of showers and thunderstorms through the late overnight. Lows in the lower 70s. Chance of rain 30%. For Sunday: mostly sunny through early afternoon, then partly cloudy with a slight chance of showers and thunderstorms late in the afternoon. Highs in the upper 80s. Chance of rain 20%. Sunday night: mostly clear. Lows around 70. For Monday: partly cloudy with a slight chance of showers and thunderstorms. Highs in the upper 80s. Chance of rain 20%. Monday night: mostly clear. A chance of showers with a slight chance of thunderstorms through the late overnight, then a slight chance of showers toward daybreak. Lows around 70. Chance of rain 40%. For Tuesday:
partly cloudy with a slight chance of showers and thunderstorms. Highs in the mid-80s. Chance of rain 20%. Here is an air quality alert message for the following counties in Indiana: Bartholomew, Boone, Brown, Carroll, Clay, Clinton, Decatur, Delaware, Fountain, Hamilton, Hancock, Hendricks, Henry, Howard, Johnson, Madison, Monroe, Montgomery, Morgan, Olin, Park, Putnam, Randolph, Rush, Shelby, Sullivan, Tippecanoe, Tipton, Vermilion, Vigo, and Warren. The officials at the Indiana Department of Environmental Management have declared an Air Quality Action Day in effect from midnight tonight to midnight Eastern Daylight Time Wednesday night. An Air Quality Action Day for ozone has been issued. Ozone levels are expected to be in the unhealthy for sensitive groups range. Active children and adults and people with respiratory disease, such as asthma, should limit prolonged outdoor exposure. Here are some recommended actions that the public can take: walk, bike, carpool, or use public transportation. Avoid using the drive-through and combine errands into one trip. Avoid refueling your vehicle or using gasoline-powered lawn equipment until after 7 p.m. Turn off your engine when idling for more than 30 seconds. 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Here is an air quality alert message for the following county: Marion, Indiana. The officials at the Office of Sustainability for the City of Indianapolis have called for a no-zone action day in effect from midnight tonight to midnight Eastern Daylight Time Wednesday night. A no-zone action day means that a combination of high temperatures, light winds, and other factors are expected to produce conditions where high levels of ozone emissions may exceed federally mandated standards. Ozone levels are expected to be in the unhealthy for sensitive groups range. Active children and adults and people with respiratory disease, such as asthma, should limit prolonged outdoor exposure. Here are some recommended actions that the public can take: walk, bike, carpool, or use public transportation. Avoid using the drive-through and combine errands into one trip. Avoid refueling your vehicle or using gasoline-powered lawn equipment until after 7 p.m. Turn off your engine when idling for more than 30 seconds. Conserve energy by turning off lights or setting the air conditioner to 75 degrees or above. 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The 8 to 14 day outlook for Wednesday, July 22nd through Tuesday, July 28th, calls for temperatures to be below normal and precipitation to be near normal. Normal highs for the period are around 85 degrees, and normal lows are around 65. The normal precipitation total for the 7 days is between 0.90 and 0.95 inches. At 1 a.m. at Indianapolis, it was clear. The temperature was 78 degrees. The dew point 67, and the relative humidity 68%. The wind was calm. The barometric pressure was 30.14 inches and steady. Around central Indiana, it was clear, with a temperature of 70 at Anderson, 72 at Muncie, 68 at Zionsville, 75 at Eagle Creek Air Park, and 71 at Shelbyville. Elsewhere across Indiana, it was clear. It was 76 at South Bend, 72 at Fort Wayne, and 72 at Lafayette. Terre Haute reported 72, Bloomington reported 70, and Evansville reported 74. Just outside Indiana, skies ranged from clear to partly cloudy. It was 83 at Chicago, 72 at Champaign, and 76 at Dayton. St. Louis reported 81, Cincinnati reported 75, and Louisville reported 80. Once again, at Indianapolis, it was 78 degrees with clear skies. This is NOAA All Hazards Radio KEC 74 in Indianapolis. Here is a statement concerning excessive heat. For the following counties in Indiana: Boone, Delaware, Hamilton, Hancock, Hendricks, Henry, Madison, Marion, and Tipton.
heat advisory remains in effect from noon to 8 p.m. Eastern Daylight Time Wednesday. Heat index values up to 100 expected. The areas affected include portions of central, east central, north central, and west central Indiana. The hazardous conditions are expected from noon to 8 p.m. Eastern Daylight Time Wednesday. The following impacts are expected: hot temperatures and high humidity may cause heat illnesses. Drink plenty of fluids, take frequent breaks in shaded or air-conditioned rooms, and check up on relatives and neighbors. Take extra precautions when outside. Wear lightweight and loose-fitting clothing. Try to limit strenuous activities to early morning or evening. Take action when you see symptoms of heat exhaustion and heat stroke. And now a look at your forecast for Indianapolis and central Indiana. Rest of tonight: clear. Lows in the lower 70s. Light and variable winds. For Wednesday: sunny, hot with highs in the lower 90s. West winds around 5 miles an hour. Wednesday night: mostly clear. Humid with lows in the mid-70s. West winds around 5 miles an hour. For Thursday: mostly sunny through early afternoon, then partly cloudy with a chance of showers and thunderstorms late in the afternoon. Hot with highs in the mid-90s. Southwest winds around 5 miles an hour. Chance of rain 30%. Once again, the forecast for rest of tonight: clear. Lows in the lower 70s. Light and variable winds. Taking a look at the 3 through 7 day forecast for Indianapolis and central Indiana. Thursday night: partly cloudy. A slight chance of showers and thunderstorms through the late overnight. Humid with lows in the mid-70s. Southwest winds around 5 miles an hour. Chance of rain 20%. For Friday: a chance of showers and thunderstorms through early afternoon, then showers and thunderstorms likely late in the afternoon. Hot with highs around 90. Chance of rain 70%. Friday night: partly cloudy. A chance of showers and thunderstorms through the late overnight, then a slight chance of showers and thunderstorms toward daybreak. Lows in the lower 70s. Chance of rain 30%. For Saturday: partly cloudy. A slight chance of showers and thunderstorms through early afternoon, then a chance of showers and thunderstorms late in the afternoon. Hot with highs around 90. Chance of rain 40%. Saturday night: mostly clear. A chance of showers and thunderstorms through the late overnight. Lows in the lower 70s. Chance of rain 30%. For Sunday: mostly sunny through early afternoon, then partly cloudy with a slight chance of showers and thunderstorms late in the afternoon. Highs in the upper 80s. Chance of rain 20%. Sunday night: mostly clear. Lows around 70. For Monday: partly cloudy with a slight chance of showers and thunderstorms. Highs in the upper 80s. Chance of rain 20%. Monday night: mostly clear. A chance of showers with a slight chance of thunderstorms through the late overnight, then a slight chance of showers toward daybreak. Lows around 70. Chance of rain 40%. For Tuesday: partly cloudy with a slight chance of showers and thunderstorms. Highs in the mid-80s. Chance of rain 20%. The 8 to 14 day outlook for Wednesday, July 22nd through Tuesday, July 28th, calls for temperatures to be below normal and precipitation to be near normal. Normal highs for the period are around 85 degrees, and normal lows are around 65. The normal precipitation total for the 7 days is between 0.90 and 0.95 inches. At 2 a.m., at Indianapolis, it was clear. The temperature was 78 degrees, the dew point 67, and the relative humidity 68%. The wind was calm. The barometric pressure was 30.14 inches and steady. Around central Indiana, it was clear, with a temperature of 68 at Anderson, 70 at Muncie, 67 at Zionsville, 74 at Eagle Creek Airpark, and 70 at Shelbyville. Elsewhere across Indiana, it was clear. It was 76 at South Bend, 71 at Fort Wayne, and 71 at Lafayette.
Terre Haute reported 71, Bloomington reported 69, and Evansville reported 74. Just outside Indiana, skies ranged from clear to partly cloudy. It was 82 at Chicago, 70 at Champaign, and 71 at Dayton. St. Louis reported 79, Cincinnati reported 74, and Louisville reported 79. Once again, at Indianapolis it was 78 degrees with clear skies. This is NOAA All Hazards Radio KEC 74 in Indianapolis. Here is a statement concerning excessive heat. For the following counties, in Indiana, Boone, Delaware, Hamilton, Hancock, Hendricks, Henry, Madison, Marion, and Tipton. Heat advisory remains in effect from noon to 8 p.m. Eastern Daylight Time Wednesday. Heat index values up to 100 expected. The areas affected include portions of central, east central, north central, and west central Indiana. The hazardous conditions are expected from noon to 8 p.m. Eastern Daylight Time Wednesday. The following impacts are expected. Hot temperatures and high humidity may cause heat illnesses. Drink plenty of fluids, take frequent breaks in shaded or air-conditioned rooms, and check up on relatives and neighbors. Take extra precautions when outside. Wear lightweight and loose-fitting clothing. Try to limit strenuous activities to early morning or evening. Take action when you see symptoms of heat exhaustion and heat stroke. Now here is the hazardous weather outlook for central Indiana. For the period through tonight, no hazardous weather is expected at this time. And now the extended outlook for the period Wednesday through Monday. Heat index values approaching 100 degrees are likely on Wednesday and Thursday. Chances for showers and storms return Friday afternoon through the weekend. Spotter information statement, spotter activation is not anticipated. And now a look at your forecast for Indianapolis and central Indiana. Rest of tonight. Clear. Lows in the lower 70s. Light and variable winds. For Wednesday. Sunny, hot with highs in the lower 90s. West winds around 5 miles an hour. Wednesday night. Mostly clear. Humid with lows in the mid-70s. West winds around 5 miles an hour. For Thursday. Mostly sunny through early afternoon, then partly cloudy with a chance of showers and thunderstorms late in the afternoon. Hot with highs in the mid-90s. Southwest winds around 5 miles an hour. Chance of rain 30%. Once again, the forecast for rest of tonight. Clear. Lows in the lower 70s. Light and variable winds. Taking a look at the 3 through 7 day forecast for Indianapolis and central Indiana. Thursday night. Partly cloudy. A slight chance of showers and thunderstorms through the late overnight. Humid with lows in the mid-70s. Southwest winds around 5 miles an hour. Chance of rain 20%. For Friday, a chance of showers and thunderstorms through early afternoon, then showers and thunderstorms likely late in the afternoon. Hot with highs around 90. Chance of rain 70%. Friday night, partly cloudy. A chance of showers and thunderstorms through the late overnight, then a slight chance of showers and thunderstorms toward daybreak. Lows in the lower 70s. Chance of rain 30%. For Saturday, partly cloudy. A slight chance of showers and thunderstorms through early afternoon, then a chance of showers and thunderstorms late in the afternoon. Hot with highs around 90. Chance of rain 40%. Saturday night, mostly clear. A chance of showers and thunderstorms through the late overnight. Lows in the lower 70s. Chance of rain 30%. For Sunday, mostly sunny through early afternoon, then partly cloudy with a slight chance of showers and thunderstorms late in the afternoon. Highs in the upper 80s. Chance of rain 20%. Sunday night, mostly clear. Lows around 70. For Monday, partly cloudy with a slight chance of showers and thunderstorms. Highs in the upper 80s. Chance of rain 20%. Monday night, mostly clear. A chance of showers with a slight chance of thunderstorms through the late overnight, then a slight chance of showers toward daybreak.
Lows around 70. Chance of rain 40%. For Tuesday, partly cloudy with a

and the relative humidity 68%. The wind was calm. The barometric pressure was 30.14 inches and steady. Around central Indiana, it was clear, with a temperature of 68 at Anderson, 70 at Muncie, 67 at Zionsville, 74 at Eagle Creek Airpark, and 70 at Shelbyville. Elsewhere across Indiana, it was clear. It was 76 at South Bend, 71 at Fort Wayne, and 71 at Lafayette. Terre Haute reported 71, Bloomington reported 69, and Evansville reported 74. Just outside Indiana, skies ranged from clear to partly cloudy. It was 82 at Chicago, 70 at Champaign, and 71 at Dayton. St. Louis reported 79, Cincinnati reported 74, and Louisville reported 79. Once again, at Indianapolis, it was 78 degrees with clear skies. This is NOAA All Hazards Radio KEC 74 in Indianapolis. Here is a statement concerning excessive heat. For the following counties, in Indiana, Boone, Delaware, Hamilton, Hancock, Hendricks, Henry, Madison, Marion, and Tipton. Heat advisory remains in effect from noon to 8 p.m. Eastern Daylight Time Wednesday. Heat index values up to 100 expected. The areas affected include portions of central, east central, north central, and west central Indiana. The hazardous conditions are expected from noon to 8 p.m. Eastern Daylight Time Wednesday. The following impacts are expected. Hot temperatures and high humidity may cause heat illnesses. Drink plenty of fluids, take frequent breaks in shaded or air-conditioned rooms, and check up on relatives and neighbors. Take extra precautions when outside. Wear lightweight and loose-fitting clothing. Try to limit strenuous activities to early morning or evening. Take action when you see symptoms of heat exhaustion and heat stroke. And now a look at your forecast for Indianapolis and central Indiana. Rest of tonight. Clear. Lows in the lower 70s. Light and variable winds. For Wednesday. Sunny, hot with highs in the lower 90s. West winds around 5 miles an hour. Wednesday night. Mostly clear. Humid with lows in the mid-70s. West winds around 5 miles an hour. For Thursday. Mostly sunny through early afternoon, then partly cloudy with a chance of showers and thunderstorms late in the afternoon. Hot with highs in the mid-90s. Southwest winds around 5 miles an hour. Chance of rain 30%. Once again, the forecast for rest of tonight. Clear. Lows in the lower 70s. Light and variable winds. Taking a look at the 3-7 day forecast for Indianapolis and central Indiana. Thursday night. Partly cloudy. A slight chance of showers and thunderstorms through the late overnight. Humid with lows in the mid-70s. Southwest winds around 5 miles an hour. Chance of rain 20%. For Friday, a chance of showers and thunderstorms through early afternoon, then showers and thunderstorms likely late in the afternoon. Hot with highs around 90. Chance of rain 70%. Friday night, partly cloudy. A chance of showers and thunderstorms through the late overnight, then a slight chance of showers and thunderstorms toward daybreak. Lows in the lower 70s. Chance of rain 30%. For Saturday, partly cloudy. A slight chance of showers and thunderstorms through early afternoon, then a chance of showers and thunderstorms late in the afternoon. Hot with highs around 90. Chance of rain 40%. Saturday night, mostly clear. A chance of showers and thunderstorms through the late overnight. Lows in the lower 70s. Chance of rain 30%. For Sunday, mostly sunny through early afternoon, then partly cloudy with a slight chance of showers and thunderstorms late in the afternoon. Highs in the upper 80s. Chance of rain 20%. Sunday night, mostly clear. Lows around 70. For Monday, partly cloudy with a slight chance of showers and thunderstorms. Highs in the upper 80s. Chance of rain 20%. Monday night, mostly clear. A chance of showers with a slight chance of thunderstorms through the late overnight. Then

Slight chance of showers toward daybreak. Lows around 70. Chance of rain 40%. For Tuesday. Partly cloudy with a slight chance of showers and thunderstorms. Highs in the mid-80s. Chance of rain 20%. Here is an air quality alert message for the following counties in Indiana: Bartholomew, Boone, Brown, Carroll, Clay, Clinton, Decatur, Delaware, Fountain, Hamilton, Hancock, Hendricks, Henry, Howard, Johnson, Madison, Monroe, Montgomery, Morgan, Olin, Park, Putnam, Randolph, Rush, Shelby, Sullivan, Tippecanoe, Tipton, Vermilion, Vigo, and Warren. The officials at the Indiana Department of Environmental Management have declared an Air Quality Action Day in effect from midnight tonight to midnight Eastern Daylight Time Wednesday night. An Air Quality Action Day for ozone has been issued. Ozone levels are expected to be in the unhealthy for sensitive groups range. Active children and adults and people with respiratory disease, such as asthma, should limit prolonged outdoor exposure. Here are some recommended actions that the public can take: walk, bike, carpool, or use public transportation. Avoid using the drive-through and combine errands into one trip. Avoid refueling your vehicle or using gasoline-powered lawn equipment until after 7 p.m. Turn off your engine when idling for more than 30 seconds. 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Here is an air quality alert message for the following county: Marion, Indiana. The officials at the Office of Sustainability for the City of Indianapolis have called for a no-zone action day in effect from midnight tonight to midnight Eastern Daylight Time Wednesday night. A no-zone action day means that a combination of high temperatures, light winds, and other factors are expected to produce conditions where high levels of ozone emissions may exceed federally mandated standards. Ozone levels are expected to be in the unhealthy for sensitive groups range. Active children and adults and people with respiratory disease, such as asthma, should limit prolonged outdoor exposure. Here are some recommended actions that the public can take: walk, bike, carpool, or use public transportation. Avoid using the drive-through and combine errands into one trip. Avoid refueling your vehicle or using gasoline-powered lawn equipment until after 7 p.m. Turn off your engine when idling for more than 30 seconds. Conserve energy by turning off lights or setting the air conditioner to 75 degrees or above. For additional information, please visit the Item Smog page at http://www.in.gov/item/air-monitoring/smogwatch/. The 8 to 14 day outlook for Wednesday, July 22nd through Tuesday, July 28th, calls for temperatures to be below normal and precipitation to be near normal. Normal highs for the period are around 85 degrees, and normal lows are around 65. The normal precipitation total for the 7 days is between 0.90 and 0.95 inches. At 2 a.m., at Indianapolis, it was clear. The temperature was 78 degrees, the dew point 67, and the relative humidity 68%. The wind was calm. The barometric pressure was 30.14 inches and steady. Around central Indiana, it was clear, with a temperature of 68 at Anderson, 70 at Muncie, 67 at Zionsville, 74 at Eagle Creek Air Park, and 70 at Shelbyville. Elsewhere across Indiana, it was clear. It was 76 at South Bend, 71 at Fort Wayne, and 71 at Lafayette. Terre Haute reported 71, Bloomington reported 69, and Evansville reported 74. Just outside Indiana, skies ranged from clear to partly cloudy. It was 82 at Chicago, 70 at Champaign, and 71 at Dayton. St. Louis reported 79, Cincinnati reported 74, and Louisville reported 79. Once again, at Indianapolis, it was 78 degrees with clear skies. This is NOAA All Hazards Radio KEC 74 in Indianapolis. Here is a statement concerning excessive heat.
for the following counties in Indiana: Boone, Delaware, Hamilton, Hancock, Hendricks, Henry, Madison, Marion, and Tipton. Heat advisory remains in effect from noon to 8 p.m. Eastern Daylight Time Wednesday. Heat index values up to 100 expected. The areas affected include portions of central, east central, north central, and west central Indiana. The hazardous conditions are expected from noon to 8 p.m. Eastern Daylight Time Wednesday. The following impacts are expected: hot temperatures and high humidity may cause heat illnesses. Drink plenty of fluids, take frequent breaks in shaded or air-conditioned rooms, and check up on relatives and neighbors. Take extra precautions when outside. Wear lightweight and loose-fitting clothing. Try to limit strenuous activities to early morning or evening. Take action when you see symptoms of heat exhaustion and heat stroke. And now a look at your forecast for Indianapolis and central Indiana. Rest of tonight: clear. Lows in the lower 70s. Light and variable winds. For Wednesday: sunny, hot with highs in the lower 90s. West winds around 5 miles an hour. Wednesday night: mostly clear. Humid with lows in the mid-70s. West winds around 5 miles an hour. For Thursday: mostly sunny through early afternoon, then partly cloudy with a chance of showers and thunderstorms late in the afternoon. Hot with highs in the mid-90s. Southwest winds around 5 miles an hour. Chance of rain 30%. Once again, the forecast for rest of tonight: clear. Lows in the lower 70s. Light and variable winds. Taking a look at the 3-7 day forecast for Indianapolis and central Indiana. Thursday night: partly cloudy. A slight chance of showers and thunderstorms through the late overnight. Humid with lows in the mid-70s. Southwest winds around 5 miles an hour. Chance of rain 20%. For Friday: a chance of showers and thunderstorms through early afternoon, then showers and thunderstorms likely late in the afternoon. Hot with highs around 90. Chance of rain 70%. Friday night: partly cloudy. A chance of showers and thunderstorms through the late overnight, then a slight chance of showers and thunderstorms toward daybreak. Lows in the lower 70s. Chance of rain 30%. For Saturday: partly cloudy. A slight chance of showers and thunderstorms through early afternoon, then a chance of showers and thunderstorms late in the afternoon. Hot with highs around 90. Chance of rain 40%. Saturday night: mostly clear. A chance of showers and thunderstorms through the late overnight. Lows in the lower 70s. Chance of rain 30%. For Sunday: mostly sunny through early afternoon, then partly cloudy with a slight chance of showers and thunderstorms late in the afternoon. Highs in the upper 80s. Chance of rain 20%. Sunday night: mostly clear. Lows around 70. For Monday: partly cloudy with a slight chance of showers and thunderstorms. Highs in the upper 80s. Chance of rain 20%. Monday night: mostly clear. A chance of showers with a slight chance of thunderstorms through the late overnight, then a slight chance of showers toward daybreak. Lows around 70. Chance of rain 40%. For Tuesday: partly cloudy with a slight chance of showers and thunderstorms. Highs in the mid-80s. Chance of rain 20%. Taking a look at the 3-7 day forecast for Indianapolis and central Indiana. For Friday night: partly cloudy. A chance of showers and thunderstorms through the late overnight. Lows in the lower 70s. Chance of rain 30%. Saturday: partly cloudy. A slight chance of showers and thunderstorms through early afternoon, then a chance of showers and thunderstorms late in the afternoon. Hot with highs around 90. Chance of rain 50%. For Saturday night: partly cloudy with a chance of showers and thunderstorms through the late overnight, then mostly clear toward daybreak. Lows in the lower 70s. Chance of rain 50%. Sunday: mostly sunny. A slight chance of showers late in the afternoon.
Highs in the upper 80s. Chance of rain 20%. For Sunday night, mostly clear. Lows in the upper 60s. Monday, mostly sunny through early afternoon, then becoming partly cloudy. A slight chance of showers and thunderstorms. Highs in the upper 80s. Chance of rain 20%. For Monday night, partly cloudy with a chance of showers. A chance of thunderstorms through the late overnight, then a slight chance of thunderstorms toward daybreak. Lows in the lower 70s. Chance of rain 50%. Tuesday, mostly sunny with a slight chance of showers and thunderstorms. Highs in the mid-80s. Chance of rain 20%. Now here is the hazardous weather outlook for central Indiana. For the period through tonight, no hazardous weather is expected at this time. And now the extended outlook for the period Wednesday through Monday. Heat index values approaching 100 degrees are likely on Wednesday and Thursday. Chances for showers and storms return Friday afternoon through the weekend. Spotter information statement, spotter activation is not anticipated. The 8 to 14 day outlook for Wednesday, July 22nd through Tuesday, July 28th calls for temperatures to be below normal and precipitation to be near normal. Normal highs for the period are around 85 degrees and normal lows are around 65. The normal precipitation total for the 7 days is between 0.90 and 0.95 inches. At 2 a.m. at Indianapolis, it was clear. The temperature was 78 degrees, the dew point 67, and the relative humidity 68%. The wind was calm. The barometric pressure was 30.14 inches and steady. Around central Indiana, it was clear, with a temperature of 68 at Anderson, 70 at Muncie, 67 at Zionsville, 74 at Eagle Creek Airpark, and 70 at Shelbyville. Elsewhere across Indiana, it was clear. It was 76 at South Bend, 71 at Fort Wayne, and 71 at Lafayette. Terre Haute reported 71, Bloomington reported 69, and Evansville reported 74. Just outside Indiana, skies ranged from clear to partly cloudy. It was 82 at Chicago, 70 at Champaign, and 71 at Dayton. St. Louis reported 79, Cincinnati reported 74, and Louisville reported 79. Once again, at Indianapolis, it was 78 degrees with clear skies. This is NOAA All Hazards Radio KEC 74 in Indianapolis. Here is a statement concerning excessive heat. For the following counties, in Indiana, Boone, Delaware, Hamilton, Hancock, Hendricks, Henry, Madison, Marion, and Tipton, heat advisory remains in effect from noon to 8 p.m. Eastern Daylight Time Wednesday. Heat index values up to 100 expected. The areas affected include portions of central, east central, north central, and west central Indiana. The hazardous conditions are expected from noon to 8 p.m. Eastern Daylight Time Wednesday. The following impacts are expected. Hot temperatures and high humidity may cause heat illnesses. Drink plenty of fluids, take frequent breaks in shaded or air-conditioned rooms, and check up on relatives and neighbors. Take extra precautions when outside. Wear lightweight and loose-fitting clothing. Try to limit strenuous activities to early morning or evening. Take action when you see symptoms of heat exhaustion and heat stroke. And now a look at your forecast for Indianapolis and central Indiana. Today, sunny, hot with highs in the lower 90s. Light and variable winds, becoming west around 5 miles an hour. For tonight, mostly clear. Humid with lows in the mid-70s. West winds around 5 miles an hour. Thursday, mostly sunny through early afternoon, then partly cloudy with a slight chance of showers and thunderstorms late in the afternoon. Hot with highs in the mid-90s. West winds around 5 miles an hour. Chance of rain 20%. For Thursday night, partly cloudy through the late overnight, then clearing. A slight chance of thunderstorms through the late overnight. A slight chance of showers. Humid with lows in the mid-70s. Southwest winds around 5 miles an hour. Chance of rain 20%. Friday,
partly cloudy with a chance of showers and thunderstorms through early afternoon, then showers with thunderstorms likely late in the afternoon. Hot with highs around 90. Southwest winds around 5 miles an hour. Chance of rain 80%. Once again, the forecast for today. Sunny, hot with highs in the lower 90s. Light and variable winds, becoming west around 5 miles an hour. Taking a look at the 3 through 7 day forecast for Indianapolis and central Indiana. For Friday night, partly cloudy. A chance of showers and thunderstorms through the late overnight. Lows in the lower 70s. Chance of rain 30%. Saturday, partly cloudy. A slight chance of showers and thunderstorms through early afternoon, then a chance of showers and thunderstorms late in the afternoon. Hot with highs around 90. Chance of rain 50%. For Saturday night, partly cloudy with a chance of showers and thunderstorms through the late overnight, then mostly clear toward daybreak. Lows in the lower 70s. Chance of rain 50%. Sunday, mostly sunny. A slight chance of showers late in the afternoon. Highs in the upper 80s. Chance of rain 20%. For Sunday night, mostly clear. Lows in the upper 60s. Monday, mostly sunny through early afternoon, then becoming partly cloudy. A slight chance of showers and thunderstorms. Highs in the upper 80s. Chance of rain 20%. For Monday night, partly cloudy with a chance of showers. A chance of thunderstorms through the late overnight, then a slight chance of thunderstorms toward daybreak. Lows in the lower 70s. Chance of rain 50%. Tuesday, mostly sunny with a slight chance of showers and thunderstorms. Highs in the mid-80s. Chance of rain 20%. The 8 to 14 day outlook for Wednesday, July 22nd through Tuesday, July 28th calls for temperatures to be below normal and precipitation to be near normal. Normal highs for the period are around 85 degrees and normal lows are around 65. The normal precipitation total for the 7 days is between 0.90 and 0.95 inches. At 2 a.m. at Indianapolis, it was clear. The temperature was 78 degrees. The dew point 67, and the relative humidity 68%. The wind was calm. The barometric pressure was 30.14 inches and steady. Around central Indiana, it was clear, with a temperature of 68 at Anderson, 70 at Muncie, 67 at Zionsville, 74 at Eagle Creek Airpark, and 70 at Shelbyville. Elsewhere across Indiana, it was clear. It was 76 at South Bend, 71 at Fort Wayne, and 71 at Lafayette. Terre Haute reported 71, Bloomington reported 69, and Evansville reported 74. Just outside Indiana, skies ranged from clear to partly cloudy. It was 82 at Chicago, 70 at Champaign, and 71 at Dayton. St. Louis reported 79, Cincinnati reported 74, and Louisville reported 79. Once again, at Indianapolis, it was 78 degrees with clear skies. Here is an air quality alert message for the following counties in Indiana: Bartholomew, Boone, Brown, Carroll, Clay, Clinton, Decatur, Delaware, Fountain, Hamilton, Hancock, Hendricks, Henry, Howard, Johnson, Madison, Monroe, Montgomery, Morgan, Owen, Park, Putnam, Randolph, Rush, Shelby, Sullivan, Tippecanoe, Tipton, Vermilion, Vigo, and Warren. The officials at the Indiana Department of Environmental Management have declared an Air Quality Action Day in effect from midnight tonight to midnight Eastern Daylight Time Wednesday night. An Air Quality Action Day for ozone has been issued. Ozone levels are expected to be in the unhealthy for sensitive groups range. Active children and adults and people with respiratory disease, such as asthma, should limit prolonged outdoor exposure. Here are some recommended actions that the public can take: walk, bike, carpool, or use public transportation. Avoid using the drive-through and combine errands into one trip. Avoid refueling your vehicle or using gasoline-powered lawn equipment until after 7 p.m. Turn off your engine when idling for more than 30 seconds.
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Here is an air quality alert message for the following county, Marion, Indiana. The officials at the Office of Sustainability for the City of Indianapolis have called for a no-zone action day, in effect from midnight tonight to midnight Eastern Daylight Time Wednesday night. A no-zone action day means that a combination of high temperatures, light winds, and other factors are expected to produce conditions where high levels of ozone emissions may exceed federally mandated standards. Ozone levels are expected to be in the unhealthy for sensitive groups range. Active children and adults, and people with respiratory disease, such as asthma, should limit prolonged outdoor exposure. Here are some recommended actions that the public can take: walk, bike, carpool, or use public transportation. Avoid using the drive-through and combine errands into one trip. Avoid refueling your vehicle or using gasoline-powered lawn equipment until after 7 p.m. Turn off your engine when idling for more than 30 seconds. 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For additional information, please visit the item smog page at http://www.in.gov/item/air-monitoring/smogwatch/. 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Here is a statement concerning excessive heat. For the following counties, in Indiana, Boone, Delaware, Hamilton, Hancock, Hendricks, Henry, Madison, Marion, and Tipton, heat advisory remains in effect from noon to 8 p.m. Eastern Daylight Time Wednesday. Heat index values up to 100 expected. The areas affected include portions of central, east central, north central, and west central Indiana. The hazardous conditions are expected from noon to 8 p.m. Eastern Daylight Time Wednesday. The following impacts are expected: hot temperatures and high humidity may cause heat illnesses. Drink plenty of fluids, take frequent breaks in shaded or air-conditioned rooms, and check up on relatives and neighbors. Take extra precautions when outside. Wear lightweight and loose-fitting clothing. Try to limit strenuous activities to early morning or evening. Take action when you see symptoms of heat exhaustion and heat stroke. And now a look at your forecast for Indianapolis and central Indiana. Today, sunny, hot with highs in the lower 90s. Light and variable winds, becoming west around 5 miles an hour. For tonight, mostly clear. Humid with lows in the mid-70s. West winds around 5 miles an hour. Thursday, mostly sunny through early afternoon, then partly cloudy with a slight chance of showers and thunderstorms late in the afternoon. Hot with highs in the mid-90s. West winds around 5 miles an hour. Chance of rain 20%. For Thursday night, partly cloudy through the late overnight, then clearing. A slight chance of thunderstorms through the late overnight. A slight chance of showers. Humid with lows in the mid-70s. Southwest winds around 5 miles an hour. Chance of rain 20%. Friday, partly cloudy with a chance of showers and thunderstorms through early afternoon, then showers with thunderstorms likely late in the afternoon. Hot with highs around 90. Southwest winds around 5 miles an hour. Chance of rain 80%. Once again, the forecast for today: sunny, hot with highs in the lower 90s. Light and variable winds, becoming west around 5 miles an hour. Taking a look at the 3 through 7 day forecast for Indianapolis and central Indiana. For Friday night, partly cloudy. A chance of showers and thunderstorms through the late overnight. Lows in the lower 70s. Chance of rain 30%. Saturday, partly cloudy. A slight chance of showers and thunderstorms through early afternoon, then a chance of showers and thunderstorms late in the afternoon. Hot with highs around 90. Chance of rain 50%. For Saturday night, partly cloudy with a chance of showers and thunderstorms through the late overnight,
then mostly clear toward daybreak. Lows in the lower 70s. Chance of rain 50%. Sunday, mostly sunny. A slight chance of showers late in the afternoon. Highs in the upper 80s. Chance of rain 20%. For Sunday night, mostly clear. Lows in the upper 60s. Monday, mostly sunny through early afternoon, then becoming partly cloudy. A slight chance of showers and thunderstorms. Highs in the upper 80s. Chance of rain 20%. For Monday night, partly cloudy with a chance of showers. A chance of thunderstorms through the late overnight, then a slight chance of thunderstorms toward daybreak. Lows in the lower 70s. Chance of rain 50%. Tuesday, mostly sunny with a slight chance of showers and thunderstorms. Highs in the mid-80s. Chance of rain 20%. The 8 to 14 day outlook for Wednesday, July 22nd through Tuesday, July 28th calls for temperatures to be below normal and precipitation to be near normal. Normal highs for the period are around 85 degrees and normal lows are around 65. The normal precipitation total for the 7 days is between 0.90 and 0.95 inches. At 2 a.m. at Indianapolis, it was clear. The temperature was 78 degrees, the dew point 67, and the relative humidity 68%. The wind was calm. The barometric pressure was 30.14 inches and steady. Around central Indiana, it was clear, with a temperature of 68 at Anderson, 70 at Muncie, 67 at Zionsville, 74 at Eagle Creek Airpark, and 70 at Shelbyville. Elsewhere across Indiana, it was clear. It was 76 at South Bend, 71 at Fort Wayne, and 71 at Lafayette. Terre Haute reported 71, Bloomington reported 69, and Evansville reported 74. Just outside Indiana, skies ranged from clear to partly cloudy. It was 82 at Chicago, 70 at Champaign, and 71 at Dayton. St. Louis reported 79, Cincinnati reported 74, and Louisville reported 79. Once again, at Indianapolis, it was 78 degrees with clear skies. This is NOAA All Hazards Radio KEC 74 in Indianapolis. Here is a statement concerning excessive heat. For the following counties in Indiana, Boone, Delaware, Hamilton, Hancock, Hendricks, Henry, Madison, Marion, and Tipton, heat advisory remains in effect from noon to 8 p.m. Eastern Daylight Time Wednesday. Heat index values up to 100 expected. The areas affected include portions of central, east central, north central, and west central Indiana. The hazardous conditions are expected from noon to 8 p.m. Eastern Daylight Time Wednesday. The following impacts are expected. Hot temperatures and high humidity may cause heat illnesses. Drink plenty of fluids, take frequent breaks in shaded or air-conditioned rooms, and check up on relatives and neighbors. Take extra precautions when outside. Wear lightweight and loose-fitting clothing. Try to limit strenuous activities to early morning or evening. Take action when you see symptoms of heat exhaustion and heat stroke. And now a look at your forecast for Indianapolis and central Indiana. Today, sunny, hot with highs in the lower 90s. Light and variable winds, becoming west around 5 miles an hour. For tonight, mostly clear. Humid with lows in the mid-70s. West winds around 5 miles an hour. Thursday, mostly sunny through early afternoon, then partly cloudy with a slight chance of showers and thunderstorms late in the afternoon. Hot with highs in the mid-90s. West winds around 5 miles an hour. Chance of rain 20%. For Thursday night, partly cloudy through the late overnight, then clearing. A slight chance of thunderstorms through the late overnight. A slight chance of showers. Humid with lows in the mid-70s. Southwest winds around 5 miles an hour. Chance of rain 20%. Friday, partly cloudy with a chance of showers and thunderstorms through early afternoon, then showers with thunderstorms likely late in the afternoon. Hot with highs around 90. Southwest winds around 5 miles an hour. Chance of rain 80%.
Once again, the forecast for today. Sunny, hot with highs in the lower 90s. Light and variable winds, becoming west around 5 miles an hour. Taking a look at the 3 through 7 day forecast for Indianapolis and central Indiana. For Friday night, partly cloudy. A chance of showers and thunderstorms through the late overnight. Lows in the lower 70s. Chance of rain 30%. Saturday, partly cloudy. A slight chance of showers and thunderstorms through early afternoon, then a chance of showers and thunderstorms late in the afternoon. Hot with highs around 90. Chance of rain 50%. For Saturday night, partly cloudy with a chance of showers and thunderstorms through the late overnight, then mostly clear toward daybreak. Lows in the lower 70s. Chance of rain 50%. Sunday, mostly sunny. A slight chance of showers late in the afternoon. Highs in the upper 80s. Chance of rain 20%. For Sunday night, mostly clear. Lows in the upper 60s. Monday, mostly sunny through early afternoon, then becoming partly cloudy. A slight chance of showers and thunderstorms. Highs in the upper 80s. Chance of rain 20%. For Monday night, partly cloudy with a chance of showers. A chance of thunderstorms through the late overnight, then a slight chance of thunderstorms toward daybreak. Lows in the lower 70s. Chance of rain 50%. Tuesday, mostly sunny with a slight chance of showers and thunderstorms. Highs in the mid-80s. Chance of rain 20%. Now here is the hazardous weather outlook for central Indiana. For the period through tonight, no hazardous weather is expected at this time. And now the extended outlook for the period Wednesday through Monday. Heat index values approaching 100 degrees are likely on Wednesday and Thursday. Chances for showers and storms return Friday afternoon through the weekend. Spotter information statement, spotter activation is not anticipated. The 8 to 14 day outlook for Wednesday, July 22nd through Tuesday, July 28th calls for temperatures to be below normal and precipitation to be near normal. Normal highs for the period are around 85 degrees and normal lows are around 65. The normal precipitation total for the 7 days is between 0.90 and 0.95 inches. At 2 a.m. at Indianapolis, it was clear. The temperature was 78 degrees, the dew point 67, and the relative humidity 68%. The wind was calm. The barometric pressure was 30.14 inches and steady. Around central Indiana, it was clear, with a temperature of 68 at Anderson, 70 at Muncie, 67 at Zionsville, 74 at Eagle Creek Airpark, and 70 at Shelbyville. Elsewhere across Indiana, it was clear. It was 76 at South Bend, 71 at Fort Wayne, and 71 at Lafayette. Terre Haute reported 71, Bloomington reported 69, and Evansville reported 74. Just outside Indiana, skies ranged from clear to partly cloudy. It was 82 at Chicago, 70 at Champaign, and 71 at Dayton. St. Louis reported 79, Cincinnati reported 74, and Louisville reported 79. Once again, at Indianapolis, it was 78 degrees with clear skies. This is NOAA All Hazards Radio KEC 74 in Indianapolis. Here is a statement concerning excessive heat. For the following counties, in Indiana, Boone, Delaware, Hamilton, Hancock, Hendricks, Henry, Madison, Marion, and Tipton. Heat advisory remains in effect from noon to 8 p.m. Eastern Daylight Time Wednesday. Heat index values up to 100 expected. The areas affected include portions of central, east central, north central, and west central Indiana. The hazardous conditions are expected from noon to 8 p.m. Eastern Daylight Time Wednesday. The following impacts are expected. Hot temperatures and high humidity may cause heat illnesses. Drink plenty of fluids, take frequent breaks in shaded or air-conditioned rooms, and check up on relatives and neighbors. Take extra precautions when outside. Wear lightweight and loose-fitting clothing. Try to limit strenuous activities to early morning or evening.
Take action when you see symptoms of heat exhaustion and heat stroke. And now a look at your forecast for Indianapolis and central Indiana. Today, sunny, hot with highs in the lower 90s. Light and variable winds, becoming west around 5 miles an hour. For tonight, mostly clear. Humid with lows in the mid-70s. West winds around 5 miles an hour. Thursday, mostly sunny through early afternoon, then partly cloudy with a slight chance of showers and thunderstorms late in the afternoon. Hot with highs in the mid-90s. West winds around 5 miles an hour. Chance of rain 20%. For Thursday night, partly cloudy through the late overnight, then clearing. A slight chance of thunderstorms through the late overnight. A slight chance of showers. Humid with lows in the mid-70s. Southwest winds around 5 miles an hour. Chance of rain 20%. Friday, partly cloudy with a chance of showers and thunderstorms through early afternoon, then showers with thunderstorms likely late in the afternoon. Hot with highs around 90. Southwest winds around 5 miles an hour. Chance of rain 80%. Once again, the forecast for today. Sunny, hot with highs in the lower 90s. Light and variable winds, becoming west around 5 miles an hour. Taking a look at the 3 through 7 day forecast for Indianapolis and central Indiana. For Friday night, partly cloudy. A chance of showers and thunderstorms through the late overnight. Lows in the lower 70s. Chance of rain 30%. Saturday, partly cloudy. A slight chance of showers and thunderstorms through early afternoon, then a chance of showers and thunderstorms late in the afternoon. Hot with highs around 90. Chance of rain 50%. For Saturday night, partly cloudy with a chance of showers and thunderstorms through the late overnight, then mostly clear toward daybreak. Lows in the lower 70s. Chance of rain 50%. Sunday, mostly sunny. A slight chance of showers late in the afternoon. Highs in the upper 80s. Chance of rain 20%. For Sunday night, mostly clear. Lows in the upper 60s. Monday, mostly sunny through early afternoon, then becoming partly cloudy. A slight chance of showers and thunderstorms. Highs in the upper 80s. Chance of rain 20%. For Monday night, partly cloudy with a chance of showers. A chance of thunderstorms through the late overnight, then a slight chance of thunderstorms toward daybreak. Lows in the lower 70s. Chance of rain 50%. Tuesday, mostly sunny with a slight chance of showers and thunderstorms. Highs in the mid-80s. Chance of rain 20%. The 8 to 14 day outlook for Wednesday, July 22nd through Tuesday, July 28th calls for temperatures to be below normal and precipitation to be near normal. Normal highs for the period are around 85 degrees and normal lows are around 65. The normal precipitation total for the 7 days is between 0.90 and 0.95 inches. Here is an air quality alert message for the following counties in Indiana: Bartholomew, Boone, Brown, Carroll, Clay, Clinton, Decatur, Delaware, Fountain, Hamilton, Hancock, Hendricks, Henry, Howard, Johnson, Madison, Monroe, Montgomery, Morgan, Owen, Park, Putnam, Randolph, Rush, Shelby, Sullivan, Tippecanoe, Tipton, Vermilion, Vigo, and Warren. The officials at the Indiana Department of Environmental Management have declared an Air Quality Action Day in effect from midnight tonight to midnight Eastern Daylight Time Wednesday night. An Air Quality Action Day for ozone has been issued. Ozone levels are expected to be in the unhealthy for sensitive groups range. Active children and adults, and people with respiratory disease, such as asthma, should limit prolonged outdoor exposure. Here are some recommended actions that the public can take: walk, bike, carpool, or use public transportation. Avoid using the drive-through and combine errands into one trip. Avoid refueling your vehicle or using gasoline-powered lawn equipment until after 7 p.m. Turn off your engine when idling for more than 30 seconds. 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
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Here is an air quality alert message for the following county, Marion, Indiana. The officials at the Office of Sustainability for the City of Indianapolis have called for a no-zone action day, in effect from midnight tonight to midnight Eastern Daylight Time Wednesday night. A no-zone action day means that a combination of high temperatures, light winds, and other factors are expected to produce conditions where high levels of ozone emissions may exceed federally mandated standards. Ozone levels are expected to be in the unhealthy for sensitive groups range. Active children and adults, and people with respiratory disease, such as asthma, should limit prolonged outdoor exposure. Here are some recommended actions that the public can take: walk, bike, carpool, or use public transportation. Avoid using the drive-through and combine errands into one trip. Avoid refueling your vehicle or using gasoline-powered lawn equipment until after 7 p.m. Turn off your engine when idling for more than 30 seconds. 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At 2 a.m., at Indianapolis, it was clear. The temperature was 78 degrees. The dew point 67, and the relative humidity 68%. The wind was calm. The barometric pressure was 30.14 inches and steady. Around central Indiana, it was clear, with a temperature of 68 at Anderson, 70 at Muncie, 67 at Zionsville, 74 at Eagle Creek Airpark, and 70 at Shelbyville. Elsewhere across Indiana, it was clear. It was 76 at South Bend, 71 at Fort Wayne, and 71 at Lafayette. Terre Haute reported 71, Bloomington reported 69, and Evansville reported 74. Just outside Indiana, skies ranged from clear to partly cloudy. It was 82 at Chicago, 70 at Champaign, and 71 at Dayton. St. Louis reported 79, Cincinnati reported 74, and Louisville reported 79. Once again, at Indianapolis, it was 78 degrees with clear skies. This is NOAA All Hazards Radio KEC 74 in Indianapolis. Here is a statement concerning excessive heat. For the following counties, in Indiana, Boone, Delaware, Hamilton, Hancock, Hendricks, Henry, Madison, Marion, and Tipton, heat advisory remains in effect from noon to 8 p.m. Eastern Daylight Time Wednesday. Heat index values up to 100 expected. The areas affected include portions of central, east central, north central, and west central Indiana. The hazardous conditions are expected from noon to 8 p.m. Eastern Daylight Time Wednesday. The following impacts are expected: hot temperatures and high humidity may cause heat illnesses. Drink plenty of fluids, take frequent breaks in shaded or air-conditioned rooms, and check up on relatives and neighbors. Take extra precautions when outside. Wear lightweight and loose-fitting clothing. Try to limit strenuous activities to early morning or evening. Take action when you see symptoms of heat exhaustion and heat stroke. And now a look at your forecast for Indianapolis and central Indiana. Today, sunny, hot with highs in the lower 90s. Light and variable winds, becoming west around 5 miles an hour. For tonight, mostly clear. Humid with lows in the mid-70s. West winds around 5 miles an hour. Thursday, mostly sunny through early afternoon, then partly cloudy with a slight chance of showers and thunderstorms late in the afternoon. Hot with highs in the mid-90s. West winds around 5 miles an hour. Chance of rain 20%. For Thursday night, partly cloudy through the late overnight, then clearing. A slight chance of thunderstorms through the late overnight. A slight chance of showers. Humid with lows in the mid-70s. Southwest winds around 5 miles an hour. Chance of rain 20%. Friday,
partly cloudy with a chance of showers and thunderstorms through early afternoon, then showers with thunderstorms likely late in the afternoon. Hot with highs around 90. Southwest winds around 5 miles an hour. Chance of rain 80%. Once again, the forecast for today. Sunny, hot with highs in the lower 90s. Light and variable winds, becoming west around 5 miles an hour. Taking a look at the 3 through 7 day forecast for Indianapolis and central Indiana. For Friday night, partly cloudy. A chance of showers and thunderstorms through the late overnight. Lows in the lower 70s. Chance of rain 30%. Saturday, partly cloudy. A slight chance of showers and thunderstorms through early afternoon, then a chance of showers and thunderstorms late in the afternoon. Hot with highs around 90. Chance of rain 50%. For Saturday night, partly cloudy with a chance of showers and thunderstorms through the late overnight, then mostly clear toward daybreak. Lows in the lower 70s. Chance of rain 50%. Sunday, mostly sunny. A slight chance of showers late in the afternoon. Highs in the upper 80s. Chance of rain 20%. For Sunday night, mostly clear. Lows in the upper 60s. Monday, mostly sunny through early afternoon, then becoming partly cloudy. A slight chance of showers and thunderstorms. Highs in the upper 80s. Chance of rain 20%. For Monday night, partly cloudy with a chance of showers. A chance of thunderstorms through the late overnight, then a slight chance of thunderstorms toward daybreak. Lows in the lower 70s. Chance of rain 50%. Tuesday, mostly sunny with a slight chance of showers and thunderstorms. Highs in the mid-80s. Chance of rain 20%. The 8 to 14 day outlook for Wednesday, July 22nd through Tuesday, July 28th calls for temperatures to be below normal and precipitation to be near normal. Normal highs for the period are around 85 degrees and normal lows are around 65. The normal precipitation total for the 7 days is between 0.90 and 0.95 inches. At 2 a.m. at Indianapolis, it was clear. The temperature was 78 degrees, the dew point 67, and the relative humidity 68%. The wind was calm. The barometric pressure was 30.14 inches and steady. Around central Indiana, it was clear, with a temperature of 68 at Anderson, 70 at Muncie, 67 at Zionsville, 74 at Eagle Creek Airpark, and 70 at Shelbyville. Elsewhere across Indiana, it was clear. It was 76 at South Bend, 71 at Fort Wayne, and 71 at Lafayette. Terre Haute reported 71, Bloomington reported 69, and Evansville reported 74. Just outside Indiana, skies ranged from clear to partly cloudy. It was 82 at Chicago, 70 at Champaign, and 71 at Dayton. St. Louis reported 79, Cincinnati reported 74, and Louisville reported 79. Once again, at Indianapolis it was 78 degrees with clear skies. At 3 a.m., at Indianapolis, it was clear. The temperature was 75 degrees, the dew point 68, and the relative humidity 78%. The wind was calm. The barometric pressure was 30.13 inches and falling. Around central Indiana, it was clear, with a temperature of 67 at Anderson, 71 at Muncie, 75 at Eagle Creek Airpark, and 70 at Shelbyville. Elsewhere across Indiana, fog was reported, with a temperature of 70 at Lafayette, and 69 at Bloomington. It was clear, with a temperature of 74 at South Bend, 70 at Fort Wayne, 71 at Terre Haute, and 75 at Evansville. Just outside Indiana, skies ranged from clear to partly cloudy. It was 80 at Chicago, 71 at Champaign, and 72 at Dayton. St. Louis reported 78, Cincinnati reported 72, and Louisville reported 79. Once again, at Indianapolis it was 75 degrees with clear skies. This is NOAA All Hazards Radio KEC 74 in Indianapolis. Here is a statement concerning excessive heat. For the following counties,
in Indiana, Boone, Delaware, Hamilton, Hancock, Hendricks, Henry, Madison, Marion, and Tipton. Heat advisory remains in effect from noon to 8 p.m. Eastern Daylight Time Wednesday. Heat index values up to 100 expected. The areas affected include portions of central, east central, north central, and west central Indiana. The hazardous conditions are expected from noon to 8 p.m. Eastern Daylight Time Wednesday. The following impacts are expected: hot temperatures and high humidity may cause heat illnesses. Drink plenty of fluids, take frequent breaks in shaded or air-conditioned rooms, and check up on relatives and neighbors. Take extra precautions when outside. Wear lightweight and loose-fitting clothing. Try to limit strenuous activities to early morning or evening. Take action when you see symptoms of heat exhaustion and heat stroke. Now here is the hazardous weather outlook for central Indiana. For the period through tonight, no hazardous weather is expected at this time. And now the extended outlook for the period Wednesday through Monday. Heat index values approaching 100 degrees are likely on Wednesday and Thursday. Chances for showers and storms return Friday afternoon through the weekend. Spotter information statement: spotter activation is not anticipated. And now a look at your forecast for Indianapolis and central Indiana. Today, sunny, hot with highs in the lower 90s. Light and variable winds, becoming west around 5 miles an hour. For tonight, mostly clear. Humid with lows in the mid-70s. West winds around 5 miles an hour. Thursday, mostly sunny through early afternoon, then partly cloudy with a slight chance of showers and thunderstorms late in the afternoon. Hot with highs in the mid-90s. West winds around 5 miles an hour. Chance of rain 20%. For Thursday night, partly cloudy through the late overnight, then clearing. A slight chance of thunderstorms through the late overnight. A slight chance of showers. Humid with lows in the mid-70s. Southwest winds around 5 miles an hour. Chance of rain 20%. Friday, partly cloudy with a chance of showers and thunderstorms through early afternoon, then showers with thunderstorms likely late in the afternoon. Hot with highs around 90. Southwest winds around 5 miles an hour. Chance of rain 80%. Once again, the forecast for today: sunny, hot with highs in the lower 90s. Light and variable winds, becoming west around 5 miles an hour. Taking a look at the 3 through 7 day forecast for Indianapolis and central Indiana. For Friday night, partly cloudy. A chance of showers and thunderstorms through the late overnight. Lows in the lower 70s. Chance of rain 30%. Saturday, partly cloudy. A slight chance of showers and thunderstorms through early afternoon, then a chance of showers and thunderstorms late in the afternoon. Hot with highs around 90. Chance of rain 50%. For Saturday night, partly cloudy with a chance of showers and thunderstorms through the late overnight, then mostly clear toward daybreak. Lows in the lower 70s. Chance of rain 50%. Sunday, mostly sunny. A slight chance of showers late in the afternoon. Highs in the upper 80s. Chance of rain 20%. For Sunday night, mostly clear. Lows in the upper 60s. Monday, mostly sunny through early afternoon, then becoming partly cloudy. A slight chance of showers and thunderstorms. Highs in the upper 80s. Chance of rain 20%. For Monday night, partly cloudy with a chance of showers. A chance of thunderstorms through the late overnight, then a slight chance of thunderstorms toward daybreak. Lows in the lower 70s. Chance of rain 50%. Tuesday, mostly sunny with a slight chance of showers and thunderstorms. Highs in the mid-80s. Chance of rain 20%. The 8 to 14 day outlook for Wednesday, July 22nd through Tuesday, July 28th, calls for temperatures to be below normal and precipitation to be near normal. Normal highs for the period are around 85 degrees, and normal lows are around 65. The normal precipitation total for the 7 days is between 0.90 and 0.95 inches.
At 3 a.m. at Indianapolis, it was clear. The temperature was 75 degrees, the dew point 68, and the relative humidity 78%.

clear to partly cloudy. It was 80 at Chicago, 71 at Champaign, and 72 at Dayton. St. Louis reported 78, Cincinnati reported 72, and Louisville reported 79. Once again, at Indianapolis it was 75 degrees with clear skies. This is NOAA All Hazards Radio KEC 74 in Indianapolis. Here is a statement concerning excessive heat. For the following counties, in Indiana, Boone, Delaware, Hamilton, Hancock, Hendricks, Henry, Madison, Marion, and Tipton. Heat advisory remains in effect from noon to 8 p.m. Eastern Daylight Time Wednesday. Heat index values up to 100 expected. The areas affected include portions of central, east central, north central, and west central Indiana. The hazardous conditions are expected from noon to 8 p.m. Eastern Daylight Time Wednesday. The following impacts are expected. Hot temperatures and high humidity may cause heat illnesses. Drink plenty of fluids, take frequent breaks in shaded or air-conditioned rooms, and check up on relatives and neighbors. Take extra precautions when outside. Wear lightweight and loose-fitting clothing. Try to limit strenuous activities to early morning or evening. Take action when you see symptoms of heat exhaustion and heat stroke. And now a look at your forecast for Indianapolis and central Indiana. Today, sunny, hot with highs in the lower 90s. Light and variable winds, becoming west around 5 miles an hour. For tonight, mostly clear. Humid with lows in the mid-70s. West winds around 5 miles an hour. Thursday, mostly sunny through early afternoon, then partly cloudy with a slight chance of showers and thunderstorms late in the afternoon. Hot with highs in the mid-90s. West winds around 5 miles an hour. Chance of rain 20%. For Thursday night, partly cloudy through the late overnight, then clearing. A slight chance of thunderstorms through the late overnight. A slight chance of showers. Humid with lows in the mid-70s. Southwest winds around 5 miles an hour. Chance of rain 20%. Friday, partly cloudy with a chance of showers and thunderstorms through early afternoon, then showers with thunderstorms likely late in the afternoon. Hot with highs around 90. Southwest winds around 5 miles an hour. Chance of rain 80%. Once again, the forecast for today. Sunny, hot with highs in the lower 90s. Light and variable winds, becoming west around 5 miles an hour. Here is an air quality alert message for the following counties in Indiana: Bartholomew, Boone, Brown, Carroll, Clay, Clinton, Decatur, Delaware, Fountain, Hamilton, Hancock, Hendricks, Henry, Howard, Johnson, Madison, Monroe, Montgomery, Morgan, Owen, Park, Putnam, Randolph, Rush, Shelby, Sullivan, Tippecanoe, Tipton, Vermilion, Vigo, and Warren. The officials at the Indiana Department of Environmental Management have declared an Air Quality Action Day in effect from midnight tonight to midnight Eastern Daylight Time Wednesday night. An Air Quality Action Day for ozone has been issued. Ozone levels are expected to be in the unhealthy for sensitive groups range. Active children and adults, and people with respiratory disease, such as asthma, should limit prolonged outdoor exposure. Here are some recommended actions that the public can take: walk, bike, carpool, or use public transportation. Avoid using the drive-thru and combine errands into one trip. Avoid refueling your vehicle or using gasoline-powered lawn equipment until after 7 p.m. Turn off your engine when idling for more than 30 seconds. 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Here is an air quality alert message for the following county: Marion, Indiana. The officials at the Office of Sustainability for the City of Indianapolis have called for a No Zone Action Day, in effect from midnight tonight to midnight Eastern Daylight Time Wednesday night. A No Zone Action Day means that a combination of high temperatures, light winds, and other factors are expected to produce conditions where high levels of ozone emissions may exceed federally mandated standards.

ozone levels are expected to be in the unhealthy for sensitive groups range. 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Here are some recommended actions that the public can take: walk, bike, carpool, or use public transportation. 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Avoid refueling your vehicle or using gasoline-powered lawn equipment until after 7 p.m. Turn off your engine when idling for more than 30 seconds. 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Taking a look at the 3-7 day forecast for Indianapolis and central Indiana. For Friday night, partly cloudy. A chance of showers and thunderstorms through the late overnight. Lows in the lower 70s. Chance of rain 30%. Saturday, partly cloudy. A slight chance of showers and thunderstorms through early afternoon, then a chance of showers and thunderstorms late in the afternoon. Hot with highs around 90. Chance of rain 50%. For Saturday night, partly cloudy with a chance of showers and thunderstorms through the late overnight, then mostly clear toward daybreak. Lows in the lower 70s. Chance of rain 50%. Sunday, mostly sunny. A slight chance of showers late in the afternoon. Highs in the upper 80s. Chance of rain 20%. For Sunday night, mostly clear. Lows in the upper 60s. Monday, mostly sunny through early afternoon, then becoming partly cloudy. A slight chance of showers and thunderstorms. Highs in the upper 80s. Chance of rain 20%. For Monday night, partly cloudy with a chance of showers. A chance of thunderstorms through the late overnight, then a slight chance of thunderstorms toward daybreak. Lows in the lower 70s. Chance of rain 50%. Tuesday, mostly sunny with a slight chance of showers and thunderstorms. Highs in the mid-80s. Chance of rain 20%. The 8-14 day outlook for Wednesday, July 22nd through Tuesday, July 28th calls for temperatures to be below normal and precipitation to be near normal. Normal highs for the period are around 85 degrees and normal lows are around 65. The normal precipitation total for the 7 days is between 0.90 and 0.95 inches. At 3 a.m. at Indianapolis, it was clear. The temperature was 75 degrees, the dew point 68, and the relative humidity 78%. The wind was calm. The barometric pressure was 30.13 inches and falling. Around central Indiana, it was clear, with a temperature of 67 at Anderson, 71 at Muncie, 75 at Eagle Creek Air Park, and 70 at Shelbyville. Elsewhere across Indiana, fog was reported, with a temperature of 70 at Lafayette, and 69 at Bloomington. It was clear, with a temperature of 74 at South Bend, 70 at Fort Wayne, 71 at Terre Haute, and 75 at Evansville. Just outside Indiana, skies ranged from clear to partly cloudy. It was 80 at Chicago, 71 at Champaign, and 72 at Dayton. St. Louis reported 78, Cincinnati reported 72, and Louisville reported 79. Once again, at Indianapolis, it was 75 degrees with clear skies. This is NOAA All Hazards Radio KEC 74 in Indianapolis. Here is a statement concerning excessive heat. For the following counties in Indiana: Boone, Delaware, Hamilton, Hancock, Hendricks, Henry, Madison, Marion, and Tipton. Heat advisory remains in effect from noon to 8 p.m. Eastern Daylight Time Wednesday. Heat index values up to 100 expected. The areas affected include portions of central, east central, north central, and west central Indiana. The hazardous conditions are expected from noon to 8 p.m. Eastern Daylight Time Wednesday. The following impacts are expected: hot temperatures and high humidity may cause heat illnesses. Drink plenty of fluids, take frequent breaks in shaded or air-conditioned rooms, and check up on relatives
and neighbors. Take extra precautions when outside. Wear lightweight and loose-fitting clothing. Try to limit strenuous activities to early morning or evening. Take action when you see symptoms of heat exhaustion and heat stroke. And now a look at your forecast for Indianapolis and central Indiana. Today, sunny, hot with highs in the lower 90s. Light and variable winds, becoming west around 5 miles an hour. For tonight, mostly clear. Humid with lows in the mid-70s. West winds around 5 miles an hour. Thursday, mostly sunny through early afternoon, then partly cloudy with a slight chance of showers and thunderstorms late in the afternoon. Hot with highs in the mid-90s. West winds around 5 miles an hour. Chance of rain 20%. For Thursday night, partly cloudy through the late overnight, then clearing. A slight chance of thunderstorms through the late overnight. A slight chance of showers. Humid with lows in the mid-70s. Southwest winds around 5 miles an hour. Chance of rain 20%. Friday, partly cloudy with a chance of showers and thunderstorms through early afternoon, then showers with thunderstorms likely late in the afternoon. Hot with highs around 90. Southwest winds around 5 miles an hour. Chance of rain 80%. Once again, the forecast for today. Sunny, hot with highs in the lower 90s. Light and variable winds, becoming west around 5 miles an hour. Taking a look at the 3-7 day forecast for Indianapolis and central Indiana. For Friday night, partly cloudy. A chance of showers and thunderstorms through the late overnight. Lows in the lower 70s. Chance of rain 30%. Saturday, partly cloudy. A slight chance of showers and thunderstorms through early afternoon, then a chance of showers and thunderstorms late in the afternoon. Hot with highs around 90. Chance of rain 50%. For Saturday night, partly cloudy with a chance of showers and thunderstorms through the late overnight, then mostly clear toward daybreak. Lows in the lower 70s. Chance of rain 50%. Sunday, mostly sunny. A slight chance of showers late in the afternoon. Highs in the upper 80s. Chance of rain 20%. For Sunday night, mostly clear. Lows in the upper 60s. Monday, mostly sunny through early afternoon, then becoming partly cloudy. A slight chance of showers and thunderstorms. Highs in the upper 80s. Chance of rain 20%. For Monday night, partly cloudy with a chance of showers. A chance of thunderstorms through the late overnight, then a slight chance of thunderstorms toward daybreak. Lows in the lower 70s. Chance of rain 50%. Tuesday, mostly sunny with a slight chance of showers and thunderstorms. Highs in the mid-80s. Chance of rain 20%. The 8-14 day outlook for Wednesday, July 22nd through Tuesday, July 28th calls for temperatures to be below normal and precipitation to be near normal. Normal highs for the period are around 85 degrees and normal lows are around 65. The normal precipitation total for the 7 days is between 0.90 and 0.95 inches. At 3 a.m. at Indianapolis, it was clear. The temperature was 75 degrees. The dew point 68, and the relative humidity 78%. The wind was calm. The barometric pressure was 30.13 inches and falling. Around central Indiana, it was clear, with a temperature of 67 at Anderson, 71 at Muncie, 75 at Eagle Creek Airpark, and 70 at Shelbyville. Elsewhere across Indiana, fog was reported, with a temperature of 70 at Lafayette, and 69 at Bloomington. It was clear, with a temperature of 74 at South Bend, 70 at Fort Wayne, 71 at Terre Haute, and 75 at Evansville. Just outside Indiana, skies ranged from clear to partly cloudy. It was 80 at Chicago, 71 at Champaign, and 72 at Dayton. St. Louis reported 78, Cincinnati reported 72, and Louisville reported 79. Once again, at Indianapolis, it was 75 degrees with clear skies. Now here is the hazardous weather outlook for 6
central Indiana. For the period through tonight, no hazardous weather is expected at this time. And now the extended outlook for the period Wednesday through Monday. Heat index values approaching 100 degrees are likely on Wednesday and Thursday. Chances for showers and storms return Friday afternoon through the weekend. Spotter information statement. Spotter activation is not anticipated. This is NOAA All Hazards Radio KEC 74 in Indianapolis. Here is a statement concerning excessive heat. For the following counties in Indiana, Boone, Delaware, Hamilton, Hancock, Hendricks, Henry, Madison, Marion, and Tipton, heat advisory remains in effect from noon to 8 p.m. Eastern Daylight Time Wednesday. Heat index values up to 100 expected. The areas affected include portions of central, east central, north central, and west central Indiana. The hazardous conditions are expected from noon to 8 p.m. Eastern Daylight Time Wednesday. The following impacts are expected. Hot temperatures and high humidity may cause heat illnesses. Drink plenty of fluids, take frequent breaks in shaded or air-conditioned rooms, and check up on relatives and neighbors. Take extra precautions when outside. Wear lightweight and loose-fitting clothing. Try to limit strenuous activities to early morning or evening. Take action when you see symptoms of heat exhaustion and heat stroke. And now a look at your forecast for Indianapolis and central Indiana. Today, sunny, hot with highs in the lower 90s. Light and variable winds, becoming west around 5 miles an hour. For tonight, mostly clear. Humid with lows in the mid-70s. West winds around 5 miles an hour. Thursday, mostly sunny through early afternoon, then partly cloudy with a slight chance of showers and thunderstorms late in the afternoon. Hot with highs in the mid-90s. West winds around 5 miles an hour. Chance of rain 20%. For Thursday night, partly cloudy through the late overnight, then clearing. A slight chance of thunderstorms through the late overnight. A slight chance of showers. Humid with lows in the mid-70s. Southwest winds around 5 miles an hour. Chance of rain 20%. Friday, partly cloudy with a chance of showers and thunderstorms through early afternoon, then showers with thunderstorms likely late in the afternoon. Hot with highs around 90. Southwest winds around 5 miles an hour. Chance of rain 80%. Once again, the forecast for today. Sunny, hot with highs in the lower 90s. Light and variable winds, becoming west around 5 miles an hour. Taking a look at the 3 through 7 day forecast for Indianapolis and central Indiana. For Friday night, partly cloudy. A chance of showers and thunderstorms through the late overnight. Lows in the lower 70s. Chance of rain 30%. Saturday, partly cloudy. A slight chance of showers and thunderstorms through early afternoon, then a chance of showers and thunderstorms late in the afternoon. Hot with highs around 90. Chance of rain 50%. For Saturday night, partly cloudy with a chance of showers and thunderstorms through the late overnight, then mostly clear toward daybreak. Lows in the lower 70s. Chance of rain 50%. Sunday, mostly sunny. A slight chance of showers late in the afternoon. Highs in the upper 80s. Chance of rain 20%. For Sunday night, mostly clear. Lows in the upper 60s. Monday, mostly sunny through early afternoon, then becoming partly cloudy. A slight chance of showers and thunderstorms. Highs in the upper 80s. Chance of rain 20%. For Monday night, partly cloudy with a chance of showers. A chance of thunderstorms through the late overnight, then a slight chance of thunderstorms toward daybreak. Lows in the lower 70s. Chance of rain 50%. Tuesday, mostly sunny with a slight chance of showers and thunderstorms. Highs in the mid-80s. Chance of rain 20%. The 8 to 14 day outlook for Wednesday, July 22nd through Tuesday, July 28th calls for temperatures to be below normal and precipitation to be near normal. Normal highs for the period are around 85 degrees and normal lows are around
65. The normal precipitation total for the 7 days is between 0.90 and 0.95 inches. At 3 a.m., at Indianapolis, it was clear. The temperature was 75 degrees, the dew point 68, and the relative humidity 78%. The wind was calm. The barometric pressure was 30.13 inches and falling. Around central Indiana, it was clear, with a temperature of 67 at Anderson, 71 at Muncie, 75 at Eagle Creek Airpark, and 70 at Shelbyville. Elsewhere across Indiana, fog was reported, with a temperature of 70 at Lafayette, and 69 at Bloomington. It was clear, with a temperature of 74 at South Bend, 70 at Fort Wayne, 71 at Terre Haute, and 75 at Evansville. Just outside Indiana, skies ranged from clear to partly cloudy. It was 80 at Chicago, 71 at Champaign, and 72 at Dayton. St. Louis reported 78, Cincinnati reported 72, and Louisville reported 79. Once again, at Indianapolis it was 75 degrees with clear skies. This is NOAA All Hazards Radio KEC 74 in Indianapolis. Here is a statement concerning excessive heat. For the following counties, in Indiana, Boone, Delaware, Hamilton, Hancock, Hendricks, Henry, Madison, Marion, and Tipton. Heat advisory remains in effect from noon to 8 p.m. Eastern Daylight Time Wednesday. Heat index values up to 100 expected. The areas affected include portions of central, east central, north central, and west central Indiana. The hazardous conditions are expected from noon to 8 p.m. Eastern Daylight Time Wednesday. The following impacts are expected. Hot temperatures and high humidity may cause heat illnesses. Drink plenty of fluids, take frequent breaks in shaded or air-conditioned rooms, and check up on relatives and neighbors. Take extra precautions when outside. Wear lightweight and loose-fitting clothing. Try to limit strenuous activities to early morning or evening. Take action when you see symptoms of heat exhaustion and heat stroke. Now here is the hazardous weather outlook for central Indiana. For the period today and tonight, heat index values near and above 100 degrees expected today. Elevated ozone levels expected today. And now the extended outlook for the period Thursday through Tuesday. Heat index values near 100 degrees are likely again on Thursday. Chances for showers and storms return Friday afternoon through the weekend. Spotter information statement. Spotter activation is not anticipated. Here is an air quality alert message for the following counties in Indiana: Bartholomew, Boone, Brown, Carroll, Clay, Clinton, Decatur, Delaware, Fountain, Hamilton, Hancock, Hendricks, Henry, Howard, Johnson, Madison, Monroe, Montgomery, Morgan, Owen, Park, Putnam, Randolph, Rush, Shelby, Sullivan, Tippecanoe, Tipton, Vermilion, Vigo, and Warren. The officials at the Indiana Department of Environmental Management have declared an Air Quality Action Day in effect from midnight tonight to midnight Eastern Daylight Time Wednesday night. An Air Quality Action Day for ozone has been issued. Ozone levels are expected to be in the unhealthy for sensitive groups range. Active children and adults, and people with respiratory disease, such as asthma, should limit prolonged outdoor exposure. Here are some recommended actions that the public can take: walk, bike, carpool, or use public transportation. Avoid using the drive-through and combine errands into one trip. Avoid refueling your vehicle or using gasoline-powered lawn equipment until after 7 p.m. Turn off your engine when idling for more than 30 seconds. 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Here is an air quality alert message for the following county: Marion, Indiana. The officials at the Office of Sustainability for the City of Indianapolis have called for a no-zone action day in effect from midnight tonight to midnight Eastern Daylight Time Wednesday night. A no-zone action day means that a combination of high temperatures, light winds,
and other factors are expected to produce conditions where high levels of ozone emissions may exceed federally mandated standards. Ozone levels are expected to be in the unhealthy for sensitive groups range. Active children and adults and people with respiratory disease, such as asthma, should limit prolonged outdoor exposure. Here are some recommended actions that the public can take: walk, bike, carpool, or use public transportation. Avoid using the drive-thru and combine errands into one trip. Avoid refueling your vehicle or using gasoline-powered lawn equipment until after 7 p.m. Turn off your engine when idling for more than 30 seconds. Conserve energy by turning off lights or setting the air conditioner to 75 degrees or above. 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And now a look at your forecast for Indianapolis and central Indiana. Today, sunny, hot with highs in the lower 90s. Light and variable winds, becoming west around 5 miles an hour. For tonight, mostly clear. Humid with lows in the mid-70s. West winds around 5 miles an hour. Thursday, mostly sunny through early afternoon, then partly cloudy with a slight chance of showers and thunderstorms late in the afternoon. Hot with highs in the mid-90s. West winds around 5 miles an hour. Chance of rain 20%. For Thursday night, partly cloudy through the late overnight, then clearing. A slight chance of thunderstorms through the late overnight. A slight chance of showers. Humid with lows in the mid-70s. Southwest winds around 5 miles an hour. Chance of rain 20%. Friday, partly cloudy with a chance of showers and thunderstorms through early afternoon, then showers with thunderstorms likely late in the afternoon. Hot with highs around 90. Southwest winds around 5 miles an hour. Chance of rain 80%. Once again, the forecast for today. Sunny, hot with highs in the lower 90s. Light and variable winds, becoming west around 5 miles an hour. Taking a look at the 3 through 7 day forecast for Indianapolis and central Indiana. For Friday night, partly cloudy. A chance of showers and thunderstorms through the late overnight. Lows in the lower 70s. Chance of rain 30%. Saturday, partly cloudy. A slight chance of showers and thunderstorms through early afternoon, then a chance of showers and thunderstorms late in the afternoon. Hot with highs around 90. Chance of rain 50%. For Saturday night, partly cloudy with a chance of showers and thunderstorms through the late overnight, then mostly clear toward daybreak. Lows in the lower 70s. Chance of rain 50%. Sunday, mostly sunny. A slight chance of showers late in the afternoon. Highs in the upper 80s. Chance of rain 20%. For Sunday night, mostly clear. Lows in the upper 60s. Monday, mostly sunny through early afternoon, then becoming partly cloudy. A slight chance of showers and thunderstorms. Highs in the upper 80s. Chance of rain 20%. For Monday night, partly cloudy with a chance of showers. A chance of thunderstorms through the late overnight, then a slight chance of thunderstorms toward daybreak. Lows in the lower 70s. Chance of rain 50%. Tuesday, mostly sunny with a slight chance of showers and thunderstorms. Highs in the mid-80s. Chance of rain 20%. The 8 to 14 day outlook for Wednesday, July 22nd through Tuesday, July 28th calls for temperatures to be below normal and precipitation to be near normal. Normal highs for the period are around 85 degrees and normal lows are around 65. The normal precipitation total for the 7 days is between 0.90 and 0.95 inches. At 3 a.m. at Indianapolis, it was clear. The temperature was 75 degrees, the dew point 68, and the relative humidity 78%. The wind was calm. The barometric pressure was 30.13 inches and falling. Around central Indiana, it was clear, with a temperature of 67 at Anderson,
71 at Muncie, 75 at Eagle Creek Airpark, and 70 at Shelbyville. Elsewhere across Indiana, fog was reported with a temperature of 70 at Lafayette and 69 at Bloomington. It was clear with a temperature of 74 at South Bend, 70 at Fort Wayne, 71 at Terre Haute, and 75 at Evansville. Just outside Indiana, skies ranged from clear to partly cloudy. It was 80 at Chicago, 71 at Champaign, and 72 at Dayton. St. Louis reported 78, Cincinnati reported 72, and Louisville reported 79. Once again, at Indianapolis it was 75 degrees with clear skies. This is NOAA All Hazards Radio KEC 74 in Indianapolis. Here is a statement concerning excessive heat. For the following counties, in Indiana, Boone, Delaware, Hamilton, Hancock, Hendricks, Henry, Madison, Marion, and Tipton. Heat advisory remains in effect from noon to 8 p.m. Eastern Daylight Time Wednesday. Heat index values up to 100 expected. The areas affected include portions of central, east central, north central, and west central Indiana. The hazardous conditions are expected from noon to 8 p.m. Eastern Daylight Time Wednesday. The following impacts are expected. Hot temperatures and high humidity may cause heat illnesses. Drink plenty of fluids, take frequent breaks in shaded or air-conditioned rooms, and check up on relatives and neighbors. Take extra precautions when outside. Wear lightweight and loose-fitting clothing. Try to limit strenuous activities to early morning or evening. Take action when you see symptoms of heat exhaustion and heat stroke. And now a look at your forecast for Indianapolis and central Indiana. Today, sunny, hot with highs in the lower 90s. Light and variable winds, becoming west around 5 miles an hour. For tonight, mostly clear. Humid with lows in the mid-70s. West winds around 5 miles an hour. Thursday, mostly sunny through early afternoon, then partly cloudy with a slight chance of showers and thunderstorms late in the afternoon. Hot with highs in the mid-90s. West winds around 5 miles an hour. Chance of rain 20%. For Thursday night, partly cloudy through the late overnight, then clearing. A slight chance of thunderstorms through the late overnight. A slight chance of showers. Humid with lows in the mid-70s. Southwest winds around 5 miles an hour. Chance of rain 20%. Friday. Partly cloudy with a chance of showers and thunderstorms through early afternoon, then showers with thunderstorms likely late in the afternoon. Hot with highs around 90. Southwest winds around 5 miles an hour. Chance of rain 80%. Once again, the forecast for today. Sunny, hot with highs in the lower 90s. Light and variable winds, becoming west around 5 miles an hour. Taking a look at the 3 through 7 day forecast for Indianapolis and central Indiana. For Friday night, partly cloudy. A chance of showers and thunderstorms through the late overnight. Lows in the lower 70s. Chance of rain 30%. Saturday, partly cloudy. A slight chance of showers and thunderstorms through early afternoon, then a chance of showers and thunderstorms late in the afternoon. Hot with highs around 90. Chance of rain 50%. For Saturday night, partly cloudy with a chance of showers and thunderstorms through the late overnight, then mostly clear toward daybreak. Lows in the lower 70s. Chance of rain 50%. Sunday, mostly sunny. A slight chance of showers late in the afternoon. Highs in the upper 80s. Chance of rain 20%. For Sunday night, mostly clear. Lows in the upper 60s. Monday, mostly sunny through early afternoon, then becoming partly cloudy. A slight chance of showers and thunderstorms. Highs in the upper 80s. Chance of rain 20%. For Monday night, partly cloudy with a chance of showers. A chance of thunderstorms through the late overnight, then a slight chance of thunderstorms toward daybreak. Lows in the lower 70s. Chance of rain 50%. Tuesday, mostly sunny with a slight chance of showers and thunderstorms. Highs in the mid-80s.
chance of rain 20%. The 8 to 14 day outlook for Wednesday, July 22nd through Tuesday, July 28th calls for temperatures to be below normal and precipitation to be near normal. Normal highs for the period are around 85 degrees and normal lows are around 65. The normal precipitation total for the 7 days is between 0.90 and 0.95 inches. At 3 a.m. at Indianapolis, it was clear. The temperature was 75 degrees, the dew point 68, and the relative humidity 78%. The wind was calm. The barometric pressure was 30.13 inches and falling. Around central Indiana, it was clear, with a temperature of 67 at Anderson, 71 at Muncie, 75 at Eagle Creek Airpark, and 70 at Shelbyville. Elsewhere across Indiana, fog was reported, with a temperature of 70 at Lafayette and 69 at Bloomington. It was clear, with a temperature of 74 at South Bend, 70 at Fort Wayne, 71 at Terre Haute, and 75 at Evansville. Just outside Indiana, skies ranged from clear to partly cloudy. It was 80 at Chicago, 71 at Champaign, and 72 at Dayton. St. Louis reported 78, Cincinnati reported 72, and Louisville reported 79. Once again, at Indianapolis, it was 75 degrees with clear skies. This is NOAA All Hazards Radio KEC 74 in Indianapolis. Here is a statement concerning excessive heat. For the following counties, in Indiana, Boone, Delaware, Hamilton, Hancock, Hendricks, Henry, Madison, Marion, and Tipton. Heat advisory remains in effect from noon to 8 p.m. Eastern Daylight Time Wednesday. Heat index values up to 100 expected. The areas affected include portions of central, east central, north central, and west central Indiana. The hazardous conditions are expected from noon to 8 p.m. Eastern Daylight Time Wednesday. The following impacts are expected. Hot temperatures and high humidity may cause heat illnesses. Drink plenty of fluids, take frequent breaks in shaded or air-conditioned rooms, and check up on relatives and neighbors. Take extra precautions when outside. Wear lightweight and loose-fitting clothing. Try to limit strenuous activities to early morning or evening. Take action when you see symptoms of heat exhaustion and heat stroke. Now here is the hazardous weather outlook for central Indiana. For the period today and tonight, heat index values near and above 100 degrees expected today. Elevated ozone levels expected today. And now the extended outlook for the period Thursday through Tuesday. Heat index values near 100 degrees are likely again on Thursday. Chances for showers and storms return Friday afternoon through the weekend. Spotter information statement. Spotter activation is not anticipated. And now a look at your forecast for Indianapolis and central Indiana. Today, sunny, hot with highs in the lower 90s. Light and variable winds, becoming west around 5 miles an hour. For tonight, mostly clear. Humid with lows in the mid-70s. West winds around 5 miles an hour. Thursday, mostly sunny through early afternoon, then partly cloudy with a slight chance of showers and thunderstorms late in the afternoon. Hot with highs in the mid-90s. West winds around 5 miles an hour. Chance of rain 20%. For Thursday night, partly cloudy through the late overnight, then clearing. A slight chance of thunderstorms through the late overnight. A slight chance of showers. Humid with lows in the mid-70s. Southwest winds around 5 miles an hour. Chance of rain 20%. Friday. Partly cloudy with a chance of showers and thunderstorms through early afternoon. Then showers with thunderstorms likely late in the afternoon. Hot with highs around 90. Southwest winds around 5 miles an hour. Chance of rain 80%. Once again, the forecast for today. Sunny, hot with highs in the lower 90s. Light and variable winds, becoming west around 5 miles an hour. Taking a look at the 3 through 7 day forecast for Indianapolis and central Indiana. For Friday night, partly cloudy. A chance of showers and thunderstorms through the late overnight. Lows in the lower 70s.
chance of rain 30%. Saturday, partly cloudy. A slight chance of showers and thunderstorms through early afternoon, then a chance of showers and thunderstorms late in the afternoon. Hot with highs around 90. Chance of rain 50%. For Saturday night, partly cloudy with a chance of showers and thunderstorms through the late overnight, then mostly clear toward daybreak. Lows in the lower 70s. Chance of rain 50%. Sunday, mostly sunny. A slight chance of showers late in the afternoon. Highs in the upper 80s. Chance of rain 20%. For Sunday night, mostly clear. Lows in the upper 60s. Monday, mostly sunny through early afternoon, then becoming partly cloudy. A slight chance of showers and thunderstorms. Highs in the upper 80s. Chance of rain 20%. For Monday night, partly cloudy with a chance of showers. A chance of thunderstorms through the late overnight, then a slight chance of thunderstorms toward daybreak. Lows in the lower 70s. Chance of rain 50%. Tuesday, mostly sunny with a slight chance of showers and thunderstorms. Highs in the mid-80s. Chance of rain 20%. The 8 to 14 day outlook for Wednesday, July 22nd through Tuesday, July 28th calls for temperatures to be below normal and precipitation to be near normal. Normal highs for the period are around 85 degrees and normal lows are around 65. The normal precipitation total for the 7 days is between 0.90 and 0.95 inches. At 3 a.m. at Indianapolis, it was clear. The temperature was 75 degrees, the dew point 68, and the relative humidity 78%. The wind was calm. The barometric pressure was 30.13 inches and falling. Around central Indiana, it was clear, with a temperature of 67 at Anderson, 71 at Muncie, 75 at Eagle Creek Airpark, and 70 at Shelbyville. Elsewhere across Indiana, fog was reported, with a temperature of 70 at Lafayette, and 69 at Bloomington. It was clear, with a temperature of 74 at South Bend, 70 at Fort Wayne, 71 at Terre Haute, and 75 at Evansville. Just outside Indiana, skies ranged from clear to partly cloudy. It was 80 at Chicago, 71 at Champaign, and 72 at Dayton. St. Louis reported 78, Cincinnati reported 72, and Louisville reported 79. Once again, at Indianapolis, it was 75 degrees with clear skies. This is NOAA All Hazards Radio KEC 74 in Indianapolis. Here is an air quality alert message for the following counties in Indiana: Bartholomew, Boone, Brown, Carroll, Clay, Clinton, Decatur, Delaware, Fountain, Hamilton, Hancock, Hendricks, Henry, Howard, Johnson, Madison, Monroe, Montgomery, Morgan, Owen, Park, Putnam, Randolph, Rush, Shelby, Sullivan, Tippecanoe, Tipton, Vermilion, Vigo, and Warren. The officials at the Indiana Department of Environmental Management have declared an Air Quality Action Day in effect from midnight tonight to midnight Eastern Daylight Time Wednesday night. An Air Quality Action Day for ozone has been issued. Ozone levels are expected to be in the unhealthy for sensitive groups range. Active children and adults and people with respiratory disease, such as asthma, should limit prolonged outdoor exposure. Here are some recommended actions that the public can take: walk, bike, carpool, or use public transportation. 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Avoid refueling your vehicle or using gasoline-powered lawn equipment until after 7 p.m. Turn off your engine when idling for more than 30 seconds. 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Here is an air quality alert message for the following county: Marion, Indiana. The officials at the Office of Sustainability for the City of Indianapolis have called for a No Zone Action Day, in effect from midnight tonight to midnight Eastern Daylight Time Wednesday night. A No Zone Action Day means that a combination of high temperatures, light winds,
and other factors are expected to produce conditions where high levels of ozone emissions may exceed federally mandated standards. Ozone levels are expected to be in the unhealthy for sensitive groups range. Active children and adults and people with respiratory disease, such as asthma, should limit prolonged outdoor exposure. Here are some recommended actions that the public can take: walk, bike, carpool, or use public transportation. Avoid using the drive-through and combine errands into one trip. Avoid refueling your vehicle or using gasoline-powered lawn equipment until after 7 p.m. Turn off your engine when idling for more than 30 seconds. 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Here is a statement concerning excessive heat. For the following counties in Indiana: Boone, Delaware, Hamilton, Hancock, Hendricks, Henry, Madison, Marion, and Tipton, heat advisory remains in effect from noon to 8 p.m. Eastern Daylight Time Wednesday. Heat index values up to 100 expected. The areas affected include portions of central, east central, north central, and west central Indiana. The hazardous conditions are expected from noon to 8 p.m. Eastern Daylight Time Wednesday. The following impacts are expected: hot temperatures and high humidity may cause heat illnesses. Drink plenty of fluids, take frequent breaks in shaded or air-conditioned rooms, and check up on relatives and neighbors. Take extra precautions when outside. Wear lightweight and loose-fitting clothing. Try to limit strenuous activities to early morning or evening. Take action when you see symptoms of heat exhaustion and heat stroke. And now a look at your forecast for Indianapolis and central Indiana. Today: sunny, hot with highs in the lower 90s. Light and variable winds, becoming west around 5 miles an hour. For tonight: mostly clear, humid with lows in the mid-70s. West winds around 5 miles an hour. Thursday: mostly sunny through early afternoon, then partly cloudy with a slight chance of showers and thunderstorms late in the afternoon. Hot with highs in the mid-90s. West winds around 5 miles an hour. Chance of rain 20%. For Thursday night: partly cloudy through the late overnight, then clearing. A slight chance of thunderstorms through the late overnight. A slight chance of showers. Humid with lows in the mid-70s. Southwest winds around 5 miles an hour. Chance of rain 20%. Friday: partly cloudy with a chance of showers and thunderstorms through early afternoon, then showers with thunderstorms likely late in the afternoon. Hot with highs around 90. Southwest winds around 5 miles an hour. Chance of rain 80%. Once again, the forecast for today: sunny, hot with highs in the lower 90s. Light and variable winds, becoming west around 5 miles an hour. Taking a look at the 3-7 day forecast for Indianapolis and central Indiana. For Friday night: partly cloudy, a chance of showers and thunderstorms through the late overnight. Lows in the lower 70s. Chance of rain 30%. Saturday: partly cloudy, a slight chance of showers and thunderstorms through early afternoon, then a chance of showers and thunderstorms late in the afternoon. Hot with highs around 90. Chance of rain 50%. For Saturday night: partly cloudy with a chance of showers and thunderstorms through the late overnight, then mostly clear toward daybreak. Lows in the lower 70s. Chance of rain 50%. Sunday: mostly sunny, a slight chance of showers late in the afternoon. Highs in the upper 80s. Chance of rain 20%. For Sunday night: mostly clear, lows in the upper 60s. Monday: mostly sunny through early afternoon, then becoming partly cloudy, a slight chance of showers and thunderstorms. Highs in the upper 80s. Chance of rain 20%. For Monday night: partly cloudy with a chance of showers, a chance of thunderstorms through the late overnight, then a slight chance of thunderstorms toward daybreak.
Lows in the lower 70s. Chance of rain 50%. Tuesday. Mostly sunny with a slight chance of showers and thunderstorms. Highs in the mid-80s. Chance of rain 20%. The 8 to 14 day outlook for Wednesday, July 22nd through Tuesday, July 28th calls for temperatures to be below normal and precipitation to be near normal. Normal highs for the period are around 85 degrees and normal lows are around 65. The normal precipitation total for the 7 days is between 0.90 and 0.95 inches. At 3 a.m. at Indianapolis, it was clear. The temperature was 75 degrees. The dew point 68, and the relative humidity 78%. The wind was calm. The barometric pressure was 30.13 inches and falling. Around central Indiana, it was clear, with a temperature of 67 at Anderson, 71 at Muncie, 75 at Eagle Creek Airpark, and 70 at Shelbyville. Elsewhere across Indiana, fog was reported, with a temperature of 70 at Lafayette, and 69 at Bloomington. It was clear, with a temperature of 74 at South Bend, 70 at Fort Wayne, 71 at Terre Haute, and 75 at Evansville. Just outside Indiana, skies ranged from clear to partly cloudy. It was 80 at Chicago, 71 at Champaign, and 72 at Dayton. St. Louis reported 78, Cincinnati reported 72, and Louisville reported 79. Once again, at Indianapolis, it was 75 degrees with clear skies. This is NOAA All Hazards Radio KEC 74 in Indianapolis. Here is a statement concerning excessive heat. For the following counties, in Indiana, Boone, Delaware, Hamilton, Hancock, Hendricks, Henry, Madison, Marion, and Tipton. Heat advisory remains in effect from noon to 8 p.m. Eastern Daylight Time Wednesday. Heat index values up to 100 expected. The areas affected include portions of central, east central, north central, and west central Indiana. The hazardous conditions are expected from noon to 8 p.m. Eastern Daylight Time Wednesday. The following impacts are expected. Hot temperatures and high humidity may cause heat illnesses. Drink plenty of fluids, take frequent breaks in shaded or air-conditioned rooms, and check up on relatives and neighbors. Take extra precautions when outside. Wear lightweight and loose-fitting clothing. Try to limit strenuous activities to early morning or evening. Take action when you see symptoms of heat exhaustion and heat stroke. And now a look at your forecast for Indianapolis and central Indiana. Today, sunny, hot with highs in the lower 90s. Light and variable winds, becoming west around 5 miles an hour. For tonight, mostly clear. Humid with lows in the mid-70s. West winds around 5 miles an hour. Thursday. Mostly sunny through early afternoon, then partly cloudy with a slight chance of showers and thunderstorms late in the afternoon. Hot with highs in the mid-90s. West winds around 5 miles an hour. Chance of rain 20%. For Thursday night. Partly cloudy through the late overnight, then clearing. A slight chance of thunderstorms through the late overnight. A slight chance of showers. Humid with lows in the mid-70s. Southwest winds around 5 miles an hour. Chance of rain 20%. Friday. Partly cloudy with a chance of showers and thunderstorms through early afternoon, then showers with thunderstorms likely late in the afternoon. Hot with highs around 90. Southwest winds around 5 miles an hour. Chance of rain 80%. Once again, the forecast for today. Sunny, hot with highs in the lower 90s. Light and variable winds, becoming west around 5 miles an hour. Taking a look at the 3 through 7 day forecast for Indianapolis and central Indiana. For Friday night, partly cloudy. A chance of showers and thunderstorms through the late overnight. Lows in the lower 70s. Chance of rain 30%. Saturday. Partly cloudy. A slight chance of showers and thunderstorms through early afternoon, then a chance of showers and thunderstorms late in the afternoon. Hot with highs around 90. Chance of rain 50%. For Saturday night.
partly cloudy with a chance of showers and thunderstorms through the late overnight, then mostly clear toward daybreak. Lows in the lower 70s. Chance of rain 50%. Sunday. Mostly sunny. A slight chance of showers late in the afternoon. Highs in the upper 80s. Chance of rain 20%. For Sunday night. Mostly clear. Lows in the upper 60s. Monday. Mostly sunny through early afternoon, then becoming partly cloudy. A slight chance of showers and thunderstorms. Highs in the upper 80s. Chance of rain 20%. For Monday night. Partly cloudy with a chance of showers. A chance of thunderstorms through the late overnight, then a slight chance of thunderstorms toward daybreak. Lows in the lower 70s. Chance of rain 50%. Tuesday. Mostly sunny with a slight chance of showers and thunderstorms. Highs in the mid-80s. Chance of rain 20%. The 8 to 14 day outlook for Wednesday, July 22nd through Tuesday, July 28th calls for temperatures to be below normal and precipitation to be near normal. Normal highs for the period are around 85 degrees and normal lows are around 65. The normal precipitation total for the 7 days is between 0.90 and 0.95 inches. At 4 a.m. at Indianapolis, it was clear. The temperature was 74 degrees, the dew point 68, and the relative humidity 81%. The wind was calm. The barometric pressure was 30.12 inches and falling. Around central Indiana, it was clear, with a temperature of 66 at Anderson, 70 at Muncie, 64 at Zionsville, 73 at Eagle Creek Airpark, and 69 at Shelbyville. Elsewhere across Indiana, at Lafayette, fog was reported, with a temperature of 70. It was clear, with a temperature of 74 at South Bend, 72 at Fort Wayne, 67 at Bloomington, and 74 at Evansville. At Terre Haute, it was partly cloudy, with a temperature of 70. Just outside Indiana, skies ranged from clear to partly cloudy. It was 79 at Chicago, 70 at Champaign, and 70 at Dayton. St. Louis reported 77, Cincinnati reported 70, and Louisville reported 76. Once again, at Indianapolis, it was 74 degrees with clear skies. Now here is the hazardous weather outlook for central Indiana. For the period today and tonight, heat index values near and above 100 degrees expected today. Elevated ozone levels expected today. And now the extended outlook for the period Thursday through Tuesday. Heat index values near 100 degrees are likely again on Thursday. Chances for showers and storms return Friday afternoon through the weekend. Spotter information statement. Spotter activation is not anticipated. 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Here is a statement concerning excessive heat. For the following counties, in Indiana, Boone, Delaware, Hamilton, Hancock, Hendricks, Henry, Madison, Marion, and Tipton. Heat advisory remains in effect from noon to 8 p.m. Eastern Daylight Time Wednesday. Heat index values up to 100 expected. The areas affected include portions of central, east central, north central, and west central Indiana. The hazardous conditions are expected from noon to 8 p.m. Eastern Daylight Time Wednesday. The following impacts are expected. Hot temperatures and high humidity may cause heat illnesses. Drink plenty of fluids, take frequent breaks in shaded or air-conditioned rooms, and check up on relatives and neighbors. Take extra precautions when outside. Wear lightweight and loose-fitting clothing. Try to limit strenuous activities to early morning or evening. Take action when you see symptoms of heat exhaustion and heat stroke. And now a look at your forecast for Indianapolis and central Indiana. Today, sunny, hot with highs in the lower 90s. Light and variable winds, becoming west around 5 miles an hour. For tonight, mostly clear. Humid with lows in the mid-70s. West winds around 5 miles an hour. Thursday. Mostly sunny through early afternoon, then partly cloudy with a slight chance of showers and thunderstorms late in the afternoon. Hot with highs in the mid-90s.
West winds around 5 miles an hour. Chance of rain 20%. For Thursday night, partly cloudy through the late overnight, then clearing. A slight chance of thunderstorms.

variable winds, becoming west around 5 miles an hour. Taking a look at the 3 through 7 day forecast for Indianapolis and central Indiana. For Friday night, partly cloudy. A chance of showers and thunderstorms through the late overnight. Lows in the lower 70s. Chance of rain 30%. Saturday, partly cloudy. A slight chance of showers and thunderstorms through early afternoon, then a chance of showers and thunderstorms late in the afternoon. Hot with highs around 90. Chance of rain 50%. For Saturday night, partly cloudy with a chance of showers and thunderstorms through the late overnight, then mostly clear toward daybreak. Lows in the lower 70s. Chance of rain 50%. Sunday, mostly sunny. A slight chance of showers late in the afternoon. Highs in the upper 80s. Chance of rain 20%. For Sunday night, mostly clear. Lows in the upper 60s. Monday, mostly sunny through early afternoon, then becoming partly cloudy. A slight chance of showers and thunderstorms. Highs in the upper 80s. Chance of rain 20%. For Monday night, partly cloudy with a chance of showers. A chance of thunderstorms through the late overnight, then a slight chance of thunderstorms toward daybreak. Lows in the lower 70s. Chance of rain 50%. Tuesday, mostly sunny with a slight chance of showers and thunderstorms. Highs in the mid-80s. Chance of rain 20%. The 8 to 14 day outlook for Wednesday, July 22nd through Tuesday, July 28th calls for temperatures to be below normal and precipitation to be near normal. Normal highs for the period are around 85 degrees and normal lows are around 65. The normal precipitation total for the 7 days is between 0.90 and 0.95 inches. At 4 a.m. at Indianapolis, it was clear. The temperature was 74 degrees, the dew point 68, and the relative humidity 81%. The wind was calm. The barometric pressure was 30.12 inches and falling. Around central Indiana, it was clear, with a temperature of 66 at Anderson, 70 at Muncie, 64 at Zionsville, 73 at Eagle Creek Air Park, and 69 at Shelbyville. Elsewhere across Indiana, at Lafayette, fog was reported, with a temperature of 70. It was clear, with a temperature of 74 at South Bend, 72 at Fort Wayne, 67 at Bloomington, and 74 at Evansville. At Terre Haute, it was partly cloudy, with a temperature of 70. Just outside Indiana, skies ranged from clear to partly cloudy. It was 79 at Chicago, 70 at Champaign, and 70 at Dayton. St. Louis reported 77, Cincinnati reported 70, and Louisville reported 76. Once again, at Indianapolis it was 74 degrees with clear skies. Here is an air quality alert message for the following counties in Indiana: Bartholomew, Boone, Brown, Carroll, Clay, Clinton, Decatur, Delaware, Fountain, Hamilton, Hancock, Hendricks, Henry, Howard, Johnson, Madison, Monroe, Montgomery, Morgan, Owen, Park, Putnam, Randolph, Rush, Shelby, Sullivan, Tippecanoe, Tipton, Vermilion, Vigo, and Warren. The officials at the Indiana Department of Environmental Management have declared an Air Quality Action Day in effect from midnight tonight to midnight Eastern Daylight Time Wednesday night. An Air Quality Action Day for ozone has been issued. Ozone levels are expected to be in the unhealthy for sensitive groups range. Active children and adults, and people with respiratory disease, such as asthma, should limit prolonged outdoor exposure. Here are some recommended actions that the public can take: walk, bike, carpool, or use public transportation. Avoid using the drive-through and combine errands into one trip. Avoid refueling your vehicle or using gasoline-powered lawn equipment until after 7 p.m. Turn off your engine when idling for more than 30 seconds. Conserve energy by turning off lights or setting the air conditioner to 75 degrees or above. 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Here is an air quality alert.

for the following county, Marion, Indiana. The officials at the Office of Sustainability for the City of Indianapolis have called for a no-zone action day, in effect from midnight tonight to midnight Eastern Daylight Time Wednesday night. A no-zone action day means that a combination of high temperatures, light winds, and other factors are expected to produce conditions where high levels of ozone emissions may exceed federally mandated standards. Ozone levels are expected to be in the unhealthy for sensitive groups range. Active children and adults and people with respiratory disease, such as asthma, should limit prolonged outdoor exposure. Here are some recommended actions that the public can take: walk, bike, carpool, or use public transportation. Avoid using the drive-through and combine errands into one trip. Avoid refueling your vehicle or using gasoline-powered lawn equipment until after 7 p.m. Turn off your engine when idling for more than 30 seconds. 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Here is a statement concerning excessive heat. For the following counties in Indiana: Boone, Delaware, Hamilton, Hancock, Hendricks, Henry, Madison, Marion, and Tipton. Heat advisory remains in effect from noon to 8 p.m. Eastern Daylight Time Wednesday. Heat index values up to 100 expected. The areas affected include portions of central, east central, north central, and west central Indiana. The hazardous conditions are expected from noon to 8 p.m. Eastern Daylight Time Wednesday. The following impacts are expected: hot temperatures and high humidity may cause heat illnesses. Drink plenty of fluids, take frequent breaks in shaded or air-conditioned rooms, and check up on relatives and neighbors. Take extra precautions when outside. Wear lightweight and loose-fitting clothing. Try to limit strenuous activities to early morning or evening. Take action when you see symptoms of heat exhaustion and heat stroke. And now a look at your forecast for Indianapolis and central Indiana. Today: sunny, hot with highs in the lower 90s. Light and variable winds, becoming west around 5 miles an hour. For tonight: mostly clear, humid with lows in the mid-70s. West winds around 5 miles an hour. Thursday: mostly sunny through early afternoon, then partly cloudy with a slight chance of showers and thunderstorms late in the afternoon. Hot with highs in the mid-90s. West winds around 5 miles an hour. Chance of rain 20%. For Thursday night: partly cloudy through the late overnight, then clearing. A slight chance of thunderstorms through the late overnight. A slight chance of showers. Humid with lows in the mid-70s. Southwest winds around 5 miles an hour. Chance of rain 20%. Friday: partly cloudy with a chance of showers and thunderstorms through early afternoon, then showers with thunderstorms likely late in the afternoon. Hot with highs around 90. Southwest winds around 5 miles an hour. Chance of rain 80%. Once again, the forecast for today: sunny, hot with highs in the lower 90s. Light and variable winds, becoming west around 5 miles an hour. Taking a look at the 3-7 day forecast for Indianapolis and central Indiana. For Friday night: partly cloudy, a chance of showers and thunderstorms through the late overnight. Lows in the lower 70s. Chance of rain 30%. Saturday: partly cloudy, a slight chance of showers and thunderstorms through early afternoon, then a chance of showers and thunderstorms late in the afternoon. Hot with highs around 90. Chance of rain 50%. For Saturday night: partly cloudy with a chance of showers and thunderstorms through the late overnight, then mostly clear toward daybreak. Lows in the lower 70s. Chance of rain 50%. Sunday: mostly sunny, a slight chance of showers late in the afternoon. Highs in the upper 80s. Chance of rain 20%. For Sunday night: mostly clear, lows in the upper 60s.
Monday. Mostly sunny through early afternoon, then becoming partly cloudy. A slight chance of showers and thunderstorms. Highs in the upper 80s. Chance of rain 20%. For Monday night. Partly cloudy with a chance of showers. A chance of thunderstorms through the late overnight, then a slight chance of thunderstorms toward daybreak. Lows in the lower 70s. Chance of rain 50%. Tuesday. Mostly sunny with a slight chance of showers and thunderstorms. Highs in the mid-80s. Chance of rain 20%. The 8 to 14 day outlook for Wednesday, July 22nd through Tuesday, July 28th calls for temperatures to be below normal and precipitation to be near normal. Normal highs for the period are around 85 degrees and normal lows are around 65. The normal precipitation total for the 7 days is between 0.90 and 0.95 inches. At 4 a.m. at Indianapolis, it was clear. The temperature was 74 degrees, the dew point 68, and the relative humidity 81%. The wind was calm. The barometric pressure was 30.12 inches and falling. Around central Indiana, it was clear, with a temperature of 66 at Anderson, 70 at Muncie, 64 at Zionsville, 73 at Eagle Creek Airpark, and 69 at Shelbyville. Elsewhere across Indiana, at Lafayette, fog was reported, with a temperature of 70. It was clear, with a temperature of 74 at South Bend, 72 at Fort Wayne, 67 at Bloomington, and 74 at Evansville. At Terre Haute, it was partly cloudy, with a temperature of 70. Just outside Indiana, skies ranged from clear to partly cloudy. It was 79 at Chicago, 70 at Champaign, and 70 at Dayton. St. Louis reported 77, Cincinnati reported 70, and Louisville reported 76. Once again, at Indianapolis it was 74 degrees with clear skies. This is NOAA All Hazards Radio KEC 74 in Indianapolis. Here is a statement concerning excessive heat. For the following counties, in Indiana, Boone, Delaware, Hamilton, Hancock, Hendricks, Henry, Madison, Marion, and Tipton. Heat advisory remains in effect from noon to 8 p.m. Eastern Daylight Time Wednesday. Heat index values up to 100 expected. The areas affected include portions of central, east central, north central, and west central Indiana. The hazardous conditions are expected from noon to 8 p.m. Eastern Daylight Time Wednesday. The following impacts are expected. Hot temperatures and high humidity may cause heat illnesses. Drink plenty of fluids, take frequent breaks in shaded or air-conditioned rooms, and check up on relatives and neighbors. Take extra precautions when outside. Wear lightweight and loose-fitting clothing. Try to limit strenuous activities to early morning or evening. Take action when you see symptoms of heat exhaustion and heat stroke. And now a look at your forecast for Indianapolis and central Indiana. Today, sunny, hot with highs in the lower 90s. Light and variable winds, becoming west around 5 miles an hour. For tonight, mostly clear. Humid with lows in the mid-70s. West winds around 5 miles an hour. Thursday, mostly sunny through early afternoon, then partly cloudy with a slight chance of showers and thunderstorms late in the afternoon. Hot with highs in the mid-90s. West winds around 5 miles an hour. Chance of rain 20%. For Thursday night, partly cloudy through the late overnight, then clearing. A slight chance of thunderstorms through the late overnight. A slight chance of showers. Humid with lows in the mid-70s. Southwest winds around 5 miles an hour. Chance of rain 20%. Friday, partly cloudy with a chance of showers and thunderstorms through early afternoon, then showers with thunderstorms likely late in the afternoon. Hot with highs around 90. Southwest winds around 5 miles an hour. Chance of rain 80%. Once again, the forecast for today. Sunny, hot with highs in the lower 90s. Light and variable winds, becoming west around 5 miles an hour. Taking a look at the 3 through 7 day forecast for Indianapolis and central Indiana. For Friday night, partly cloudy.
a chance of showers and thunderstorms through the late overnight. Lows in the lower 70s. Chance of rain 30%. Saturday, partly cloudy. A slight chance of showers and thunderstorms through early afternoon, then a chance of showers and thunderstorms late in the afternoon. Hot with highs around 90. Chance of rain 50%. For Saturday night, partly cloudy with a chance of showers and thunderstorms through the late overnight, then mostly clear toward daybreak. Lows in the lower 70s. Chance of rain 50%. Sunday, mostly sunny. A slight chance of showers late in the afternoon. Highs in the upper 80s. Chance of rain 20%. For Sunday night, mostly clear. Lows in the upper 60s. Monday, mostly sunny through early afternoon, then becoming partly cloudy. A slight chance of showers and thunderstorms. Highs in the upper 80s. Chance of rain 20%. For Monday night, partly cloudy with a chance of showers. A chance of thunderstorms through the late overnight, then a slight chance of thunderstorms toward daybreak. Lows in the lower 70s. Chance of rain 50%. Tuesday, mostly sunny with a slight chance of showers and thunderstorms. Highs in the mid-80s. Chance of rain 20%. Now here is the hazardous weather outlook for central Indiana. For the period today and tonight, heat index values near and above 100 degrees expected today. Elevated ozone levels expected today. And now the extended outlook for the period Thursday through Tuesday. Heat index values near 100 degrees are likely again on Thursday. Chances for showers and storms return Friday afternoon through the weekend. Spotter information statement, spotter activation is not anticipated. The 8 to 14 day outlook for Wednesday, July 22nd through Tuesday, July 28th calls for temperatures to be below normal and precipitation to be near normal. Normal highs for the period are around 85 degrees, and normal lows are around 65. The normal precipitation total for the 7 days is between 0.90 and 0.95 inches. At 4 a.m. at Indianapolis, it was clear. The temperature was 74 degrees, the dew point 68, and the relative humidity 81%. The wind was calm. The barometric pressure was 30.12 inches and falling. Around central Indiana, it was clear, with a temperature of 66 at Anderson, 70 at Muncie, 64 at Zionsville, 73 at Eagle Creek Airpark, and 69 at Shelbyville. Elsewhere across Indiana, at Lafayette, fog was reported, with a temperature of 70. It was clear, with a temperature of 74 at South Bend, 72 at Fort Wayne, 67 at Bloomington, and 74 at Evansville. At Terre Haute, it was partly cloudy, with a temperature of 70. Just outside Indiana, skies ranged from clear to partly cloudy. It was 79 at Chicago, 70 at Champaign, and 70 at Dayton. St. Louis reported 77, Cincinnati reported 70, and Louisville reported 76. Once again, at Indianapolis, it was 74 degrees with clear skies. This is NOAA All Hazards Radio KEC 74 in Indianapolis. Here is a statement concerning excessive heat. For the following counties in Indiana, Boone, Delaware, Hamilton, Hancock, Hendricks, Henry, Madison, Marion, and Tipton, heat advisory remains in effect from noon to 8 p.m. Eastern Daylight Time Wednesday. Heat index values up to 100 expected. The areas affected include portions of central, east central, north central, and west central Indiana. The hazardous conditions are expected from noon to 8 p.m. Eastern Daylight Time Wednesday. The following impacts are expected. Hot temperatures and high humidity may cause heat illnesses. Drink plenty of fluids, take frequent breaks in shaded or air-conditioned rooms, and check up on relatives and neighbors. Take extra precautions when outside. Wear lightweight and loose-fitting clothing. Try to limit strenuous activities to early morning or evening. Take action when you see symptoms of heat exhaustion and heat stroke. And now a look at your forecast for Indianapolis and central Indiana. Today, sunny, hot with highs in the lower 90s.
light and variable winds, becoming west around 5 miles an hour. For tonight, mostly clear. Humid with lows in the mid-70s. West winds around 5 miles an hour. Thursday, mostly sunny through early afternoon, then partly cloudy with a slight chance of showers and thunderstorms late in the afternoon. Hot with highs in the mid-90s. West winds around 5 miles an hour. Chance of rain 20%. For Thursday night, partly cloudy through the late overnight, then clearing. A slight chance of thunderstorms through the late overnight. A slight chance of showers. Humid with lows in the mid-70s. Southwest winds around 5 miles an hour. Chance of rain 20%. Friday. Partly cloudy with a chance of showers and thunderstorms through early afternoon, then showers with thunderstorms likely late in the afternoon. Hot with highs around 90. Southwest winds around 5 miles an hour. Chance of rain 80%. Once again, the forecast for today. Sunny, hot with highs in the lower 90s. Light and variable winds, becoming west around 5 miles an hour. Taking a look at the 3 through 7 day forecast for Indianapolis and central Indiana. For Friday night, partly cloudy. A chance of showers and thunderstorms through the late overnight. Lows in the lower 70s. Chance of rain 30%. Saturday, partly cloudy. A slight chance of showers and thunderstorms through early afternoon, then a chance of showers and thunderstorms late in the afternoon. Hot with highs around 90. Chance of rain 50%. For Saturday night, partly cloudy with a chance of showers and thunderstorms through the late overnight, then mostly clear toward daybreak. Lows in the lower 70s. Chance of rain 50%. Sunday, mostly sunny. A slight chance of showers late in the afternoon. Highs in the upper 80s. Chance of rain 20%. For Sunday night, mostly clear. Lows in the upper 60s. Monday, mostly sunny through early afternoon, then becoming partly cloudy. A slight chance of showers and thunderstorms. Highs in the upper 80s. Chance of rain 20%. For Monday night, partly cloudy with a chance of showers. A chance of thunderstorms through the late overnight, then a slight chance of thunderstorms toward daybreak. Lows in the lower 70s. Chance of rain 50%. Tuesday, mostly sunny with a slight chance of showers and thunderstorms. Highs in the mid-80s. Chance of rain 20%. Here is an air quality alert message for the following counties in Indiana: Bartholomew, Boone, Brown, Carroll, Clay, Clinton, Decatur, Delaware, Fountain, Hamilton, Hancock, Hendricks, Henry, Howard, Johnson, Madison, Monroe, Montgomery, Morgan, Owen, Park, Putnam, Randolph, Rush, Shelby, Sullivan, Tippecanoe, Tipton, Vermilion, Vigo, and Warren. The officials at the Indiana Department of Environmental Management have declared an Air Quality Action Day in effect from midnight tonight to midnight Eastern Daylight Time Wednesday night. An Air Quality Action Day for ozone has been issued. Ozone levels are expected to be in the unhealthy for sensitive groups range. Active children and adults and people with respiratory disease, such as asthma, should limit prolonged outdoor exposure. Here are some recommended actions that the public can take: walk, bike, carpool, or use public transportation. 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Avoid refueling your vehicle or using gasoline-powered lawn equipment until after 7 p.m. Turn off your engine when idling for more than 30 seconds. 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Here is an air quality alert message for the following county: Marion, Indiana. The officials at the Office of Sustainability for the City of Indianapolis have called for a no-zone action day, in effect from midnight tonight to midnight Eastern Daylight Time Wednesday night. A no-zone action day means that a combination of high temperatures, light winds,
and other factors are expected to produce conditions where high levels of ozone emissions may exceed federally mandated standards. Ozone levels are expected to be in the unhealthy for sensitive groups range. Active children and adults and people with respiratory disease, such as asthma, should limit prolonged outdoor exposure. Here are some recommended actions that the public can take: walk, bike, carpool, or use public transportation. Avoid using the drive-through and combine errands into one trip. Avoid refueling your vehicle or using gasoline-powered lawn equipment until after 7 p.m. Turn off your engine when idling for more than 30 seconds. Conserve energy by turning off lights or setting the air conditioner to 75 degrees or above. For additional information, please visit the item smog page at http://www.in.gov/item/air-monitoring/smogwatch/. The 8 to 14 day outlook for Wednesday, July 22nd through Tuesday, July 28th calls for temperatures to be below normal and precipitation to be near normal. Normal highs for the period are around 85 degrees and normal lows are around 65. The normal precipitation total for the 7 days is between 0.90 and 0.95 inches. At 4 a.m. at Indianapolis, it was clear. The temperature was 74 degrees, the dew point 68, and the relative humidity 81%. The wind was calm. The barometric pressure was 30.12 inches and falling. Around central Indiana, it was clear, with a temperature of 66 at Anderson, 70 at Muncie, 64 at Zionsville, 73 at Eagle Creek Airpark, and 69 at Shelbyville. Elsewhere across Indiana, at Lafayette, fog was reported, with a temperature of 70. It was clear, with a temperature of 74 at South Bend, 72 at Fort Wayne, 67 at Bloomington, and 74 at Evansville. At Terre Haute, it was partly cloudy, with a temperature of 70. Just outside Indiana, skies ranged from clear to partly cloudy. It was 79 at Chicago, 70 at Champaign, and 70 at Dayton. St. Louis reported 77, Cincinnati reported 70, and Louisville reported 76. Once again, at Indianapolis, it was 74 degrees with clear skies. This is NOAA All Hazards Radio KEC 74 in Indianapolis. Here is a statement concerning excessive heat. For the following counties in Indiana: Boone, Delaware, Hamilton, Hancock, Hendricks, Henry, Madison, Marion, and Tipton. Heat advisory remains in effect from noon to 8 p.m. Eastern Daylight Time Wednesday. Heat index values up to 100 expected. The areas affected include portions of central, east central, north central, and west central Indiana. The hazardous conditions are expected from noon to 8 p.m. Eastern Daylight Time Wednesday. The following impacts are expected: hot temperatures and high humidity may cause heat illnesses. Drink plenty of fluids, take frequent breaks in shaded or air-conditioned rooms, and check up on relatives and neighbors. Take extra precautions when outside. Wear lightweight and loose-fitting clothing. Try to limit strenuous activities to early morning or evening. Take action when you see symptoms of heat exhaustion and heat stroke. And now a look at your forecast for Indianapolis and central Indiana. Today: sunny, hot with highs in the lower 90s. Light and variable winds, becoming west around 5 miles an hour. For tonight: mostly clear. Humid with lows in the mid-70s. West winds around 5 miles an hour. Thursday: mostly sunny through early afternoon, then partly cloudy with a slight chance of showers and thunderstorms late in the afternoon. Hot with highs in the mid-90s. West winds around 5 miles an hour. Chance of rain 20%. For Thursday night: partly cloudy through the late overnight, then clearing. A slight chance of thunderstorms through the late overnight. A slight chance of showers. Humid with lows in the mid-70s. Southwest winds around 5 miles an hour. Chance of rain 20%. Friday: partly cloudy with a chance of showers and thunderstorms through early afternoon, then showers with thunderstorms likely late in the afternoon. Hot with highs around 90. Southwest winds around 5 miles an hour.
chance of rain 80%. Once again, the forecast for today. Sunny, hot with highs in the lower 90s. Light and variable winds, becoming west around 5 miles an hour. Taking a look at the 3 through 7 day forecast for Indianapolis and central Indiana. For Friday night, partly cloudy. A chance of showers and thunderstorms through the late overnight. Lows in the lower 70s. Chance of rain 30%. Saturday, partly cloudy. A slight chance of showers and thunderstorms through early afternoon, then a chance of showers and thunderstorms late in the afternoon. Hot with highs around 90. Chance of rain 50%. For Saturday night, partly cloudy with a chance of showers and thunderstorms through the late overnight, then mostly clear toward daybreak. Lows in the lower 70s. Chance of rain 50%. Sunday, mostly sunny. A slight chance of showers late in the afternoon. Highs in the upper 80s. Chance of rain 20%. For Sunday night, mostly clear. Lows in the upper 60s. Monday, mostly sunny through early afternoon, then becoming partly cloudy. A slight chance of showers and thunderstorms. Highs in the upper 80s. Chance of rain 20%. For Monday night, partly cloudy with a chance of showers. A chance of thunderstorms through the late overnight, then a slight chance of thunderstorms toward daybreak. Lows in the lower 70s. Chance of rain 50%. Tuesday, mostly sunny with a slight chance of showers and thunderstorms. Highs in the mid-80s. Chance of rain 20%. The 8 to 14 day outlook for Wednesday, July 22nd through Tuesday, July 28th calls for temperatures to be below normal and precipitation to be near normal. Normal highs for the period are around 85 degrees and normal lows are around 65. The normal precipitation total for the 7 days is between 0.90 and 0.95 inches. At 4 a.m. at Indianapolis, it was clear. The temperature was 74 degrees, the dew point 68, and the relative humidity 81%. The wind was calm. The barometric pressure was 30.12 inches and falling. Around central Indiana, it was clear, with a temperature of 66 at Anderson, 70 at Muncie, 64 at Zionsville, 73 at Eagle Creek Airpark, and 69 at Shelbyville. Elsewhere across Indiana, at Lafayette, fog was reported, with a temperature of 70. It was clear, with a temperature of 74 at South Bend, 72 at Fort Wayne, 67 at Bloomington, and 74 at Evansville. At Terre Haute, it was partly cloudy, with a temperature of 70. Just outside Indiana, skies ranged from clear to partly cloudy. It was 79 at Chicago, 70 at Champaign, and 70 at Dayton. St. Louis reported 77, Cincinnati reported 70, and Louisville reported 76. Once again, at Indianapolis, it was 74 degrees with clear skies. This is NOAA All Hazards Radio KEC 74 in Indianapolis. Here is a statement concerning excessive heat. For the following counties, in Indiana, Boone, Delaware, Hamilton, Hancock, Hendricks, Henry, Madison, Marion, and Tipton. Heat advisory remains in effect from noon to 8 p.m. Eastern Daylight Time Wednesday. Heat index values up to 100 expected. The areas affected include portions of central, east central, north central, and west central Indiana. The hazardous conditions are expected from noon to 8 p.m. Eastern Daylight Time Wednesday. The following impacts are expected. Hot temperatures and high humidity may cause heat illnesses. Drink plenty of fluids, take frequent breaks in shaded or air-conditioned rooms, and check up on relatives and neighbors. Take extra precautions when outside. Wear lightweight and loose-fitting clothing. Try to limit strenuous activities to early morning or evening. Take action when you see symptoms of heat exhaustion and heat stroke. And now a look at your forecast for Indianapolis and central Indiana. Today, sunny, hot with highs in the lower 90s. Light and variable winds, becoming west around 5 miles an hour. For tonight, mostly clear. Humid with lows in the mid-70s.
West winds around 5 miles an hour. Thursday. Mostly sunny through early afternoon, then partly cloudy with a slight chance of showers and thunderstorms late in the afternoon. Hot with highs in the mid-90s. West winds around 5 miles an hour. Chance of rain 20%. For Thursday night. Partly cloudy through the late overnight, then clearing. A slight chance of thunderstorms through the late overnight. A slight chance of showers. Humid with lows in the mid-70s. Southwest winds around 5 miles an hour. Chance of rain 20%. Friday. Partly cloudy with a chance of showers and thunderstorms through early afternoon, then showers with thunderstorms likely late in the afternoon. Hot with highs around 90. Southwest winds around 5 miles an hour. Chance of rain 80%. Once again, the forecast for today. Sunny, hot with highs in the lower 90s. Light and variable winds, becoming west around 5 miles an hour. Taking a look at the 3 through 7 day forecast for Indianapolis and central Indiana. For Friday night, partly cloudy. A chance of showers and thunderstorms through the late overnight. Lows in the lower 70s. Chance of rain 30%. Saturday, partly cloudy. A slight chance of showers and thunderstorms through early afternoon, then a chance of showers and thunderstorms late in the afternoon. Hot with highs around 90. Chance of rain 50%. For Saturday night, partly cloudy with a chance of showers and thunderstorms through the late overnight, then mostly clear toward daybreak. Lows in the lower 70s. Chance of rain 50%. Sunday, mostly sunny. A slight chance of showers late in the afternoon. Highs in the upper 80s. Chance of rain 20%. For Sunday night, mostly clear. Lows in the upper 60s. Monday, mostly sunny through early afternoon, then becoming partly cloudy. A slight chance of showers and thunderstorms. Highs in the upper 80s. Chance of rain 20%. For Monday night, partly cloudy with a chance of showers. A chance of thunderstorms through the late overnight, then a slight chance of thunderstorms toward daybreak. Lows in the lower 70s. Chance of rain 50%. Tuesday, mostly sunny with a slight chance of showers and thunderstorms. Highs in the mid-80s. Chance of rain 20%. Now here is the hazardous weather outlook for central Indiana. For the period today and tonight. Heat index values near and above 100 degrees expected today. Elevated ozone levels expected today. And now the extended outlook for the period Thursday through Tuesday. Heat index values near 100 degrees are likely again on Thursday. Chances for showers and storms return Friday afternoon through the weekend. Spotter information statement, spotter activation is not anticipated. The 8 to 14 day outlook for Wednesday, July 22nd through Tuesday, July 28th calls for temperatures to be below normal and precipitation to be near normal. Normal highs for the period are around 85 degrees and normal lows are around 65. The normal precipitation total for the 7 days is between 0.90 and 0.95 inches. At 4 a.m. at Indianapolis, it was clear. The temperature was 74 degrees. The dew point 68, and the relative humidity 81%. The wind was calm. The barometric pressure was 30.12 inches and falling. Around central Indiana, it was clear, with a temperature of 66 at Anderson, 70 at Muncie, 64 at Zionsville, 73 at Eagle Creek Airpark, and 69 at Shelbyville. Elsewhere across Indiana, at Lafayette, fog was reported, with a temperature of 70. It was clear, with a temperature of 74 at South Bend, 72 at Fort Wayne, 67 at Bloomington, and 74 at Evansville. At Terre Haute, it was partly cloudy, with a temperature of 70. Just outside Indiana, skies ranged from clear to partly cloudy. It was 79 at Chicago, 70 at Champaign, and 70 at Dayton. St. Louis reported 77, Cincinnati reported 70, and Louisville reported 76. Once again, at Indianapolis, it was 74 degrees with clear skies.
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Here is a statement concerning excessive heat. For the following counties in Indiana, Boone, Delaware, Hamilton, Hancock, Hendricks, Henry, Madison, Marion, and Tipton. Heat advisory remains in effect from noon to 8 p.m. Eastern Daylight Time Wednesday. Heat index values up to 100 expected. The areas affected include portions of central, east central, north central, and west central Indiana. The hazardous conditions are expected from noon to 8 p.m. Eastern Daylight Time Wednesday. The following impacts are expected: hot temperatures and high humidity may cause heat illnesses. Drink plenty of fluids, take frequent breaks in shaded or air-conditioned rooms, and check up on relatives and neighbors. Take extra precautions when outside. Wear lightweight and loose-fitting clothing. Try to limit strenuous activities to early morning or evening. Take action when you see symptoms of heat exhaustion and heat stroke. And now a look at your forecast for Indianapolis and central Indiana. Today, sunny, hot with highs in the lower 90s. Light and variable winds, becoming west around 5 miles an hour. For tonight, mostly clear. Humid with lows in the mid-70s. West winds around 5 miles an hour. Thursday, mostly sunny through early afternoon, then partly cloudy with a slight chance of showers and thunderstorms late in the afternoon. Hot with highs in the mid-90s. West winds around 5 miles an hour. Chance of rain 20%. For Thursday night, partly cloudy through the late overnight, then clearing. A slight chance of thunderstorms through the late overnight. A slight chance of showers. Humid with lows in the mid-70s. Southwest winds around 5 miles an hour. Chance of rain 20%. Friday, partly cloudy with a chance of showers and thunderstorms through early afternoon, then showers with thunderstorms likely late in the afternoon. Hot with highs around 90. Southwest winds around 5 miles an hour. Chance of rain 80%. Once again, the forecast for today. Sunny, hot with highs in the lower 90s. Light and variable winds, becoming west around 5 miles an hour. Here is an air quality alert message for the following counties in Indiana: Bartholomew, Boone, Brown, Carroll, Clay, Clinton, Decatur, Delaware, Fountain, Hamilton, Hancock, Hendricks, Henry, Howard, Johnson, Madison, Monroe, Montgomery, Morgan, Owen, Park, Putnam, Randolph, Rush, Shelby, Sullivan, Tippecanoe, Tipton, Vermilion, Vigo, and Warren. The officials at the Indiana Department of Environmental Management have declared an Air Quality Action Day in effect from midnight tonight to midnight Eastern Daylight Time Wednesday night. An Air Quality Action Day for ozone has been issued. Ozone levels are expected to be in the unhealthy for sensitive groups range. Active children and adults, and people with respiratory disease, such as asthma, should limit prolonged outdoor exposure. Here are some recommended actions that the public can take: walk, bike, carpool, or use public transportation. Avoid using the drive-through and combine errands into one trip. Avoid refueling your vehicle or using gasoline-powered lawn equipment until after 7 p.m. Turn off your engine when idling for more than 30 seconds. 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Here is an air quality alert message for the following county: Marion, Indiana. The officials at the Office of Sustainability for the City of Indianapolis have called for a no-zone action day, in effect from midnight tonight to midnight Eastern Daylight Time Wednesday night. A no-zone action day means that a combination of high temperatures, light winds, and other factors are expected to produce conditions where high levels of ozone emissions may exceed federally mandated standards. Ozone levels are expected to be in the unhealthy for sensitive groups range. Active children and adults, and people with respiratory disease, such as asthma, should limit prolonged outdoor exposure. Here are some recommended actions that the public can take: walk, bike, carpool, or use public transportation.
Avoid using the drive-through and combine errands into one trip. Avoid refueling your vehicle or using gasoline-powered lawn equipment until after 7 p.m. Turn off your engine when idling for more than 30 seconds. 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For additional information, please visit the item smog page at http://www.in.gov/item/air-monitoring/smogwatch/. Taking a look at the 3-7 day forecast for Indianapolis and central Indiana. For Friday night, partly cloudy. A chance of showers and thunderstorms through the late overnight. Lows in the lower 70s. Chance of rain 30%. Saturday, partly cloudy. A slight chance of showers and thunderstorms through early afternoon, then a chance of showers and thunderstorms late in the afternoon. Hot with highs around 90. Chance of rain 50%. For Saturday night, partly cloudy with a chance of showers and thunderstorms through the late overnight, then mostly clear toward daybreak. Lows in the lower 70s. Chance of rain 50%. Sunday, mostly sunny. A slight chance of showers late in the afternoon. Highs in the upper 80s. Chance of rain 20%. For Sunday night, mostly clear. Lows in the upper 60s. Monday, mostly sunny through early afternoon, then becoming partly cloudy. A slight chance of showers and thunderstorms. Highs in the upper 80s. Chance of rain 20%. For Monday night, partly cloudy with a chance of showers. A chance of thunderstorms through the late overnight, then a slight chance of thunderstorms toward daybreak. Lows in the lower 70s. Chance of rain 50%. Tuesday, mostly sunny with a slight chance of showers and thunderstorms. Highs in the mid-80s. Chance of rain 20%. The 8-14 day outlook for Wednesday, July 22nd through Tuesday, July 28th calls for temperatures to be below normal and precipitation to be near normal. Normal highs for the period are around 85 degrees and normal lows are around 65. The normal precipitation total for the 7 days is between 0.90 and 0.95 inches. At 4 a.m. at Indianapolis, it was clear. The temperature was 74 degrees, the dew point 68, and the relative humidity 81%. The wind was calm. The barometric pressure was 30.12 inches and falling. Around central Indiana, it was clear, with a temperature of 66 at Anderson, 70 at Muncie, 64 at Zionsville, 73 at Eagle Creek Air Park, and 69 at Shelbyville. Elsewhere across Indiana, at Lafayette, fog was reported, with a temperature of 70. It was clear, with a temperature of 74 at South Bend, 72 at Fort Wayne, 67 at Bloomington, and 74 at Evansville. At Terre Haute, it was partly cloudy, with a temperature of 70. Just outside Indiana, skies ranged from clear to partly cloudy. It was 79 at Chicago, 70 at Champaign, and 70 at Dayton. St. Louis reported 77, Cincinnati reported 70, and Louisville reported 76. Once again, at Indianapolis, it was 74 degrees with clear skies. This is NOAA All Hazards Radio KEC 74 in Indianapolis. Here is a statement concerning excessive heat. For the following counties in Indiana: Boone, Delaware, Hamilton, Hancock, Hendricks, Henry, Madison, Marion, and Tipton. Heat advisory remains in effect from noon to 8 p.m. Eastern Daylight Time Wednesday. Heat index values up to 100 expected. The areas affected include portions of central, east central, north central, and west central Indiana. The hazardous conditions are expected from noon to 8 p.m. Eastern Daylight Time Wednesday. The following impacts are expected: hot temperatures and high humidity may cause heat illnesses. Drink plenty of fluids, take frequent breaks in shaded or air-conditioned rooms, and check up on relatives and neighbors. Take extra precautions when outside. Wear lightweight and loose-fitting clothing. Try to limit strenuous activities to early morning or evening. Take action when you see symptoms of heat exhaustion and heat stroke.
And now a look at your forecast for Indianapolis and central Indiana. Today, sunny, hot with highs in the lower 90s. Light and variable winds, becoming west around 5 miles an hour. For tonight, mostly clear. Humid with lows in the mid-70s. West winds around 5 miles an hour. Thursday, mostly sunny through early afternoon, then partly cloudy with a slight chance of showers and thunderstorms late in the afternoon. Hot with highs in the mid-90s. West winds around 5 miles an hour. Chance of rain 20%. For Thursday night, partly cloudy through the late overnight, then clearing. A slight chance of thunderstorms through the late overnight. A slight chance of showers. Humid with lows in the mid-70s. Southwest winds around 5 miles an hour. Chance of rain 20%. Friday. Partly cloudy with a chance of showers and thunderstorms through early afternoon, then showers with thunderstorms likely late in the afternoon. Hot with highs around 90. Southwest winds around 5 miles an hour. Chance of rain 80%. Once again, the forecast for today. Sunny, hot with highs in the lower 90s. Light and variable winds, becoming west around 5 miles an hour. Taking a look at the 3 through 7 day forecast for Indianapolis and central Indiana. For Friday night, partly cloudy. A chance of showers and thunderstorms through the late overnight. Lows in the lower 70s. Chance of rain 30%. Saturday, partly cloudy. A slight chance of showers and thunderstorms through early afternoon, then a chance of showers and thunderstorms late in the afternoon. Hot with highs around 90. Chance of rain 50%. For Saturday night, partly cloudy with a chance of showers and thunderstorms through the late overnight, then mostly clear toward daybreak. Lows in the lower 70s. Chance of rain 50%. Sunday, mostly sunny. A slight chance of showers late in the afternoon. Highs in the upper 80s. Chance of rain 20%. For Sunday night, mostly clear. Lows in the upper 60s. Monday, mostly sunny through early afternoon, then becoming partly cloudy. A slight chance of showers and thunderstorms. Highs in the upper 80s. Chance of rain 20%. For Monday night, partly cloudy with a chance of showers. A chance of thunderstorms through the late overnight, then a slight chance of thunderstorms toward daybreak. Lows in the lower 70s. Chance of rain 50%. Tuesday, mostly sunny with a slight chance of showers and thunderstorms. Highs in the mid-80s. Chance of rain 20%. The 8 to 14 day outlook for Wednesday, July 22nd through Tuesday, July 28th calls for temperatures to be below normal and precipitation to be near normal. Normal highs for the period are around 85 degrees and normal lows are around 65. The normal precipitation total for the 7 days is between 0.90 and 0.95 inches. At 5 a.m. at Indianapolis, it was clear. The temperature was 73 degrees. The dew point 67, and the relative humidity 81%. The wind was northwest at 6 miles an hour. The barometric pressure was 30.12 inches and steady. Around central Indiana, it was clear, with a temperature of 65 at Anderson, 69 at Muncie, 63 at Zionsville, 70 at Eagle Creek Airpark, and 67 at Shelbyville. Elsewhere across Indiana, fog was reported, with a temperature of 69 at Lafayette, 70 at Terre Haute, and 67 at Bloomington. It was clear, with a temperature of 72 at South Bend, 70 at Fort Wayne, and 73 at Evansville. Just outside Indiana, skies ranged from clear to partly cloudy. It was 78 at Chicago, 69 at Champaign, and 73 at Dayton. St. Louis reported 76, Cincinnati reported 71, and Louisville reported 77. Once again, at Indianapolis it was 73 degrees with clear skies. This is NOAA All Hazards Radio KEC 74 in Indianapolis. Here is a statement concerning excessive heat. For the following counties, in Indiana, Boone, Delaware, Hamilton, Hancock,
Hendricks, Henry, Madison, Marion, and Tipton. Heat advisory remains in effect from noon to 8 p.m. Eastern Daylight Time Wednesday. Heat index values up to 100 expected. The areas affected include portions of central, east central, north central, and west central Indiana. The hazardous conditions are expected from noon to 8 p.m. Eastern Daylight Time Wednesday. The following impacts are expected. Hot temperatures and high humidity may cause heat illnesses. Drink plenty of fluids, take frequent breaks in shaded or air-conditioned rooms, and check up on relatives and neighbors. Take extra precautions when outside. Wear lightweight and loose-fitting clothing. Try to limit strenuous activities to early morning or evening. Take action when you see symptoms of heat exhaustion and heat stroke. And now a look at your forecast for Indianapolis and central Indiana. Today, sunny, hot with highs in the lower 90s. Light and variable winds, becoming west around 5 miles an hour. For tonight, mostly clear. Humid with lows in the mid-70s. West winds around 5 miles an hour. Thursday, mostly sunny through early afternoon, then partly cloudy with a slight chance of showers and thunderstorms late in the afternoon. Hot with highs in the mid-90s. West winds around 5 miles an hour. Chance of rain 20%. For Thursday night, partly cloudy through the late overnight, then clearing. A slight chance of thunderstorms through the late overnight. A slight chance of showers. Humid with lows in the mid-70s. Southwest winds around 5 miles an hour. Chance of rain 20%. Friday, partly cloudy with a chance of showers and thunderstorms through early afternoon, then showers with thunderstorms likely late in the afternoon. Hot with highs around 90. Southwest winds around 5 miles an hour. Chance of rain 80%. Once again, the forecast for today. Sunny, hot with highs in the lower 90s. Light and variable winds, becoming west around 5 miles an hour. Now here is the hazardous weather outlook for central Indiana. For the period today and tonight, heat index values near and above 100 degrees expected today. Elevated ozone levels expected today. And now the extended outlook for the period Thursday through Tuesday. Heat index values near 100 degrees are likely again on Thursday. Chances for showers and storms return Friday afternoon through the weekend. Spotter information statement. Spotter activation is not anticipated. Taking a look at the 3-7 day forecast for Indianapolis and central Indiana. For Friday night, partly cloudy. A chance of showers and thunderstorms through the late overnight. Lows in the lower 70s. Chance of rain 30%. Saturday, partly cloudy. A slight chance of showers and thunderstorms through early afternoon, then a chance of showers and thunderstorms late in the afternoon. Hot with highs around 90. Chance of rain 50%. For Saturday night, partly cloudy with a chance of showers and thunderstorms through the late overnight, then mostly clear toward daybreak. Lows in the lower 70s. Chance of rain 50%. Sunday, mostly sunny. A slight chance of showers late in the afternoon. Highs in the upper 80s. Chance of rain 20%. For Sunday night, mostly clear. Lows in the upper 60s. Monday, mostly sunny through early afternoon, then becoming partly cloudy. A slight chance of showers and thunderstorms. Highs in the upper 80s. Chance of rain 20%. For Monday night, partly cloudy with a chance of showers. A chance of thunderstorms through the late overnight, then a slight chance of thunderstorms toward daybreak. Lows in the lower 70s. Chance of rain 50%. Tuesday, mostly sunny with a slight chance of showers and thunderstorms. Highs in the mid-80s. Chance of rain 20%. The 8-14 day outlook for Wednesday, July 22nd through Tuesday, July 28th, calls for temperatures to be below normal and precipitation to be near normal. Normal highs for the period are around 85 degrees, and normal lows are around 65.
The normal precipitation total for the 7 days is between 0.90 and 0.95 inches. At 5 a.m., at Indianapolis, it was

clear, with a temperature of 72 at South Bend, 70 at Fort Wayne, and 73 at Evansville. Just outside Indiana, skies ranged from clear to partly cloudy. It was 78 at Chicago, 69 at Champaign, and 73 at Dayton. St. Louis reported 76, Cincinnati reported 71, and Louisville reported 77. Once again, at Indianapolis it was 73 degrees with clear skies. This is NOAA All Hazards Radio KEC 74 in Indianapolis. Here is a statement concerning excessive heat. For the following counties, in Indiana, Boone, Delaware, Hamilton, Hancock, Hendricks, Henry, Madison, Marion, and Tipton. Heat advisory remains in effect from noon to 8 p.m. Eastern Daylight Time Wednesday. Heat index values up to 100 expected. The areas affected include portions of central, east central, north central, and west central Indiana. The hazardous conditions are expected from noon to 8 p.m. Eastern Daylight Time Wednesday. The following impacts are expected: hot temperatures and high humidity may cause heat illnesses. Drink plenty of fluids, take frequent breaks in shaded or air-conditioned rooms, and check up on relatives and neighbors. Take extra precautions when outside. Wear lightweight and loose-fitting clothing. Try to limit strenuous activities to early morning or evening. Take action when you see symptoms of heat exhaustion and heat stroke. And now a look at your forecast for Indianapolis and central Indiana. Today, sunny, hot with highs in the lower 90s. Light and variable winds, becoming west around 5 miles an hour. For tonight, mostly clear. Humid with lows in the mid-70s. West winds around 5 miles an hour. Thursday, mostly sunny through early afternoon, then partly cloudy with a slight chance of showers and thunderstorms late in the afternoon. Hot with highs in the mid-90s. West winds around 5 miles an hour. Chance of rain 20%. For Thursday night, partly cloudy through the late overnight, then clearing. A slight chance of thunderstorms through the late overnight. A slight chance of showers. Humid with lows in the mid-70s. Southwest winds around 5 miles an hour. Chance of rain 20%. Friday, partly cloudy with a chance of showers and thunderstorms through early afternoon, then showers with thunderstorms likely late in the afternoon. Hot with highs around 90. Southwest winds around 5 miles an hour. Chance of rain 80%. Once again, the forecast for today. Sunny, hot with highs in the lower 90s. Light and variable winds, becoming west around 5 miles an hour. Here is an air quality alert message for the following counties in Indiana: Bartholomew, Boone, Brown, Carroll, Clay, Clinton, Decatur, Delaware, Fountain, Hamilton, Hancock, Hendricks, Henry, Howard, Johnson, Madison, Monroe, Montgomery, Morgan, Owen, Park, Putnam, Randolph, Rush, Shelby, Sullivan, Tippecanoe, Tipton, Vermilion, Vigo, and Warren. The officials at the Indiana Department of Environmental Management have declared an Air Quality Action Day in effect from midnight tonight to midnight Eastern Daylight Time Wednesday night. An Air Quality Action Day for ozone has been issued. Ozone levels are expected to be in the unhealthy for sensitive groups range. Active children and adults, and people with respiratory disease, such as asthma, should limit prolonged outdoor exposure. Here are some recommended actions that the public can take: walk, bike, carpool, or use public transportation. 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The officials at the Office of Sustainability for the City of Indianapolis have called for a no-zone action day, in effect from midnight tonight to midnight Eastern Daylight Time Wednesday night. A no-zone action day.

that a combination of high temperatures, light winds, and other factors are expected to produce conditions where high levels of ozone emissions may exceed federally mandated standards. Ozone levels are expected to be in the unhealthy for sensitive groups range. Active children and adults and people with respiratory disease, such as asthma, should limit prolonged outdoor exposure. 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Taking a look at the 3-7 day forecast for Indianapolis and central Indiana. For Friday night, partly cloudy. A chance of showers and thunderstorms through the late overnight. Lows in the lower 70s. Chance of rain 30%. Saturday, partly cloudy. A slight chance of showers and thunderstorms through early afternoon, then a chance of showers and thunderstorms late in the afternoon. Hot with highs around 90. Chance of rain 50%. For Saturday night, partly cloudy with a chance of showers and thunderstorms through the late overnight, then mostly clear toward daybreak. Lows in the lower 70s. Chance of rain 50%. Sunday, mostly sunny. A slight chance of showers late in the afternoon. Highs in the upper 80s. Chance of rain 20%. For Sunday night, mostly clear. Lows in the upper 60s. Monday, mostly sunny through early afternoon, then becoming partly cloudy. A slight chance of showers and thunderstorms. Highs in the upper 80s. Chance of rain 20%. For Monday night, partly cloudy with a chance of showers. A chance of thunderstorms through the late overnight, then a slight chance of thunderstorms toward daybreak. Lows in the lower 70s. Chance of rain 50%. Tuesday, mostly sunny with a slight chance of showers and thunderstorms. Highs in the mid-80s. Chance of rain 20%. The 8-14 day outlook for Wednesday, July 22nd through Tuesday, July 28th, calls for temperatures to be below normal and precipitation to be near normal. Normal highs for the period are around 85 degrees, and normal lows are around 65. The normal precipitation total for the 7 days is between 0.90 and 0.95 inches. At 5 a.m., at Indianapolis, it was clear. The temperature was 73 degrees, the dew point 67, and the relative humidity 81%. The wind was northwest at 6 miles an hour. The barometric pressure was 30.12 inches and steady. Around central Indiana, it was clear, with a temperature of 65 at Anderson, 69 at Muncie, 63 at Zionsville, 70 at Eagle Creek Airpark, and 67 at Shelbyville. Elsewhere across Indiana, fog was reported, with a temperature of 69 at Lafayette, 70 at Terre Haute, and 67 at Bloomington. It was clear, with a temperature of 72 at South Bend, 70 at Fort Wayne, and 73 at Evansville. Just outside Indiana, skies ranged from clear to partly cloudy. It was 78 at Chicago, 69 at Champaign, and 73 at Dayton. St. Louis reported 76, Cincinnati reported 71, and Louisville reported 77. Once again, at Indianapolis, it was 73 degrees with clear skies. This is NOAA All Hazards Radio KEC 74 in Indianapolis. Here is a statement concerning excessive heat. For the following counties in Indiana: Boone, Delaware, Hamilton, Hancock, Hendricks, Henry, Madison, Marion, and Tipton. Heat advisory remains in effect from noon to 8 p.m. Eastern Daylight Time Wednesday. Heat index values up to 100 expected. The areas affected include portions of central, east central, north central, and west central Indiana. The hazardous conditions are expected from noon to 8 p.m. Eastern.
Eastern Daylight Time Wednesday. The following impacts are expected. Hot temperatures and high humidity may cause heat illnesses. Drink plenty of fluids, take frequent breaks in shaded or air-conditioned rooms, and check up on relatives and neighbors. Take extra precautions when outside. Wear lightweight and loose-fitting clothing. Try to limit strenuous activities to early morning or evening. Take action when you see symptoms of heat exhaustion and heat stroke. And now a look at your forecast for Indianapolis and central Indiana. Today, sunny, hot with highs in the lower 90s. Light and variable winds, becoming west around 5 miles an hour. For tonight, mostly clear. Humid with lows in the mid-70s. West winds around 5 miles an hour. Thursday, mostly sunny through early afternoon, then partly cloudy with a slight chance of showers and thunderstorms late in the afternoon. Hot with highs in the mid-90s. West winds around 5 miles an hour. Chance of rain 20%. For Thursday night, partly cloudy through the late overnight, then clearing. A slight chance of thunderstorms through the late overnight. A slight chance of showers. Humid with lows in the mid-70s. Southwest winds around 5 miles an hour. Chance of rain 20%. Friday. Partly cloudy with a chance of showers and thunderstorms through early afternoon, then showers with thunderstorms likely late in the afternoon. Hot with highs around 90. Southwest winds around 5 miles an hour. Chance of rain 80%. Once again, the forecast for today. Sunny, hot with highs in the lower 90s. Light and variable winds, becoming west around 5 miles an hour. Taking a look at the 3 through 7 day forecast for Indianapolis and central Indiana. For Friday night, partly cloudy. A chance of showers and thunderstorms through the late overnight. Lows in the lower 70s. Chance of rain 30%. Saturday, partly cloudy. A slight chance of showers and thunderstorms through early afternoon, then a chance of showers and thunderstorms late in the afternoon. Hot with highs around 90. Chance of rain 50%. For Saturday night, partly cloudy with a chance of showers and thunderstorms through the late overnight, then mostly clear toward daybreak. Lows in the lower 70s. Chance of rain 50%. Sunday, mostly sunny. A slight chance of showers late in the afternoon. Highs in the upper 80s. Chance of rain 20%. For Sunday night, mostly clear. Lows in the upper 60s. Monday, mostly sunny through early afternoon, then becoming partly cloudy. A slight chance of showers and thunderstorms. Highs in the upper 80s. Chance of rain 20%. For Monday night, partly cloudy with a chance of showers. A chance of thunderstorms through the late overnight, then a slight chance of thunderstorms toward daybreak. Lows in the lower 70s. Chance of rain 50%. Tuesday, mostly sunny with a slight chance of showers and thunderstorms. Highs in the mid-80s. Chance of rain 20%. The 8 to 14 day outlook for Wednesday, July 22nd through Tuesday, July 28th calls for temperatures to be below normal and precipitation to be near normal. Normal highs for the period are around 85 degrees and normal lows are around 65. The normal precipitation total for the 7 days is between 0.90 and 0.95 inches. At 5 a.m. at Indianapolis, it was clear. The temperature was 73 degrees. The dew point 67, and the relative humidity 81%. The wind was northwest at 6 miles an hour. The barometric pressure was 30.12 inches and steady. Around central Indiana, it was clear, with a temperature of 65 at Anderson, 69 at Muncie, 63 at Zionsville, 70 at Eagle Creek Airpark, and 67 at Shelbyville. Elsewhere across Indiana, fog was reported, with a temperature of 69 at Lafayette, 70 at Terre Haute, and 67 at Bloomington. It was clear, with a temperature of 72 at South Bend, 70 at Fort Wayne, and 73 at Evansville. Just outside Indiana, skies ranged from clear to partly cloudy.
It was 78 at Chicago, 69 at Champaign, and 73 at Dayton. St. Louis reported 76, Cincinnati reported 71, and Louisville reported 77. Once again, at Indianapolis it was 73 degrees with clear skies. This is NOAA All Hazards Radio KEC 74 in Indianapolis. Here is a statement concerning excessive heat. For the following counties, in Indiana, Boone, Delaware, Hamilton, Hancock, Hendricks, Henry, Madison, Marion, and Tipton. Heat advisory remains in effect from noon to 8 p.m. Eastern Daylight Time Wednesday. Heat index values up to 100 expected. The areas affected include portions of central, east central, north central, and west central Indiana. The hazardous conditions are expected from noon to 8 p.m. Eastern Daylight Time Wednesday. The following impacts are expected. Hot temperatures and high humidity may cause heat illnesses. Drink plenty of fluids, take frequent breaks in shaded or air-conditioned rooms, and check up on relatives and neighbors. Take extra precautions when outside. Wear lightweight and loose-fitting clothing. Try to limit strenuous activities to early morning or evening. Take action when you see symptoms of heat exhaustion and heat stroke. Now here is the hazardous weather outlook for central Indiana. For the period today and tonight, heat index values near and above 100 degrees expected today. Elevated ozone levels expected today. And now the extended outlook for the period Thursday through Tuesday. Heat index values near 100 degrees are likely again on Thursday. Chances for showers and storms return Friday afternoon through the weekend. Spotter information statement. Spotter activation is not anticipated. And now a look at your forecast for Indianapolis and central Indiana. Today, sunny, hot with highs in the lower 90s. Light and variable winds, becoming west around 5 miles an hour. For tonight, mostly clear. Humid with lows in the mid-70s. West winds around 5 miles an hour. Thursday, mostly sunny through early afternoon, then partly cloudy with a slight chance of showers and thunderstorms late in the afternoon. Hot with highs in the mid-90s. West winds around 5 miles an hour. Chance of rain 20%. For Thursday night, partly cloudy through the late overnight, then clearing. A slight chance of thunderstorms through the late overnight. A slight chance of showers. Humid with lows in the mid-70s. Southwest winds around 5 miles an hour. Chance of rain 20%. Friday, partly cloudy with a chance of showers and thunderstorms through early afternoon, then showers with thunderstorms likely late in the afternoon. Hot with highs around 90. Southwest winds around 5 miles an hour. Chance of rain 80%. Once again, the forecast for today. Sunny, hot with highs in the lower 90s. Light and variable winds, becoming west around 5 miles an hour. Taking a look at the 3 through 7 day forecast for Indianapolis and central Indiana. For Friday night, partly cloudy. A chance of showers and thunderstorms through the late overnight. Lows in the lower 70s. Chance of rain 30%. Saturday, partly cloudy. A slight chance of showers and thunderstorms through early afternoon, then a chance of showers and thunderstorms late in the afternoon. Hot with highs around 90. Chance of rain 50%. For Saturday night, partly cloudy with a chance of showers and thunderstorms through the late overnight, then mostly clear toward daybreak. Lows in the lower 70s. Chance of rain 50%. Sunday, mostly sunny. A slight chance of showers late in the afternoon. Highs in the upper 80s. Chance of rain 20%. For Sunday night, mostly clear. Lows in the upper 60s. Monday, mostly sunny through early afternoon, then becoming partly cloudy. A slight chance of showers and thunderstorms. Highs in the upper 80s. Chance of rain 20%. For Monday night, partly cloudy with a chance of showers. A chance of thunderstorms through the late overnight, then a slight chance of thunderstorms toward daybreak. Lows in the lower 70s. Chance of rain 50%.
Tuesday. Mostly sunny with a slight chance of showers and thunderstorms. Highs in the mid-80s. Chance of rain 20%. The 8 to 14 day outlook for Wednesday, July 22nd through Tuesday, July 28th calls for temperatures to be below normal and precipitation to be near normal. Normal highs for the period are around 85 degrees and normal lows are around 65. The normal precipitation total for the 7 days is between 0.90 and 0.95 inches. At 5 a.m. at Indianapolis, it was clear. The temperature was 73 degrees, the dew point 67, and the relative humidity 81%. The wind was northwest at 6 miles an hour. The barometric pressure was 30.12 inches and steady. Around central Indiana, it was clear, with a temperature of 65 at Anderson, 69 at Muncie, 63 at Zionsville, 70 at Eagle Creek Airpark, and 67 at Shelbyville. Elsewhere across Indiana, fog was reported, with a temperature of 69 at Lafayette, 70 at Terre Haute, and 67 at Bloomington. It was clear, with a temperature of 72 at South Bend, 70 at Fort Wayne, and 73 at Evansville. Just outside Indiana, skies ranged from clear to partly cloudy. It was 78 at Chicago, 69 at Champaign, and 73 at Dayton. St. Louis reported 76, Cincinnati reported 71, and Louisville reported 77. Once again, at Indianapolis it was 73 degrees with clear skies. Here is an air quality alert message for the following counties in Indiana: Bartholomew, Boone, Brown, Carroll, Clay, Clinton, Decatur, Delaware, Fountain, Hamilton, Hancock, Hendricks, Henry, Howard, Johnson, Madison, Monroe, Montgomery, Morgan, Owen, Park, Putnam, Randolph, Rush, Shelby, Sullivan, Tippecanoe, Tipton, Vermilion, Vigo, and Warren. The officials at the Indiana Department of Environmental Management have declared an Air Quality Action Day in effect from midnight tonight to midnight Eastern Daylight Time Wednesday night. An Air Quality Action Day for ozone has been issued. Ozone levels are expected to be in the unhealthy for sensitive groups range. Active children and adults and people with respiratory disease, such as asthma, should limit prolonged outdoor exposure. Here are some recommended actions that the public can take: walk, bike, carpool, or use public transportation. Avoid using the drive-through and combine errands into one trip. Avoid refueling your vehicle or using gasoline-powered lawn equipment until after 7 p.m. Turn off your engine when idling for more than 30 seconds. 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Here is an air quality alert message for the following county: Marion, Indiana. The officials at the Office of Sustainability for the City of Indianapolis have called for a No Zone Action Day in effect from midnight tonight to midnight Eastern Daylight Time Wednesday night. A No Zone Action Day means that a combination of high temperatures, light winds, and other factors are expected to produce conditions where high levels of ozone emissions may exceed federally mandated standards. Ozone levels are expected to be in the unhealthy for sensitive groups range. Active children and adults and people with respiratory disease, such as asthma, should limit prolonged outdoor exposure. Here are some recommended actions that the public can take: walk, bike, carpool, or use public transportation. Avoid using the drive-through and combine errands into one trip. Avoid refueling your vehicle or using gasoline-powered lawn equipment until after 7 p.m. Turn off your engine when idling for more than 30 seconds. 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Here is a statement concerning excessive heat. For the following counties in Indiana: Boone, Delaware, Hamilton, Hancock, Hendricks,
McHenry, Madison, Marion, and Tipton. Heat advisory remains in effect from noon to 8 p.m. Eastern Daylight Time Wednesday. Heat index values up to 100 expected. The areas affected include portions of central, east central, north central, and west central Indiana. The hazardous conditions are expected from noon to 8 p.m. Eastern Daylight Time Wednesday. The following impacts are expected: hot temperatures and high humidity may cause heat illnesses. Drink plenty of fluids, take frequent breaks in shaded or air-conditioned rooms, and check up on relatives and neighbors. Take extra precautions when outside. Wear lightweight and loose-fitting clothing. Try to limit strenuous activities to early morning or evening. Take action when you see symptoms of heat exhaustion and heat stroke. And now a look at your forecast for Indianapolis and central Indiana. Today, sunny, hot with highs in the lower 90s. Light and variable winds, becoming west around 5 miles an hour. For tonight, mostly clear. Humid with lows in the mid-70s. West winds around 5 miles an hour. Thursday, mostly sunny through early afternoon, then partly cloudy with a slight chance of showers and thunderstorms late in the afternoon. Hot with highs in the mid-90s. West winds around 5 miles an hour. Chance of rain 20%. For Thursday night, partly cloudy through the late overnight, then clearing. A slight chance of thunderstorms through the late overnight. A slight chance of showers. Humid with lows in the mid-70s. Southwest winds around 5 miles an hour. Chance of rain 20%. Friday, partly cloudy with a chance of showers and thunderstorms through early afternoon, then showers with thunderstorms likely late in the afternoon. Hot with highs around 90. Southwest winds around 5 miles an hour. Chance of rain 80%. Once again, the forecast for today. Sunny, hot with highs in the lower 90s. Light and variable winds, becoming west around 5 miles an hour. Taking a look at the 3 through 7 day forecast for Indianapolis and central Indiana. For Friday night, partly cloudy. A chance of showers and thunderstorms through the late overnight. Lows in the lower 70s. Chance of rain 30%. Saturday, partly cloudy. A slight chance of showers and thunderstorms through early afternoon, then a chance of showers and thunderstorms late in the afternoon. Hot with highs around 90. Chance of rain 50%. For Saturday night, partly cloudy with a chance of showers and thunderstorms through the late overnight, then mostly clear toward daybreak. Lows in the lower 70s. Chance of rain 50%. Sunday, mostly sunny. A slight chance of showers late in the afternoon. Highs in the upper 80s. Chance of rain 20%. For Sunday night, mostly clear. Lows in the upper 60s. Monday, mostly sunny through early afternoon, then becoming partly cloudy. A slight chance of showers and thunderstorms. Highs in the upper 80s. Chance of rain 20%. For Monday night, partly cloudy with a chance of showers. A chance of thunderstorms through the late overnight, then a slight chance of thunderstorms toward daybreak. Lows in the lower 70s. Chance of rain 50%. Tuesday, mostly sunny with a slight chance of showers and thunderstorms. Highs in the mid-80s. Chance of rain 20%. The 8 to 14 day outlook for Wednesday, July 22nd through Tuesday, July 28th calls for temperatures to be below normal and precipitation to be near normal. Normal highs for the period are around 85 degrees and normal lows are around 65. The normal precipitation total for the 7 days is between 0.90 and 0.95 inches. At 5 a.m. at Indianapolis, it was clear. The temperature was 73 degrees, the dew point 67, and the relative humidity 81%. The wind was northwest at 6 miles an hour. The barometric pressure was 30.12 inches and steady. Around central Indiana, it was clear, with a temperature of 65 at Anderson, 69 at Muncie, 63 at Zionsville, 70 at Eagle Creek Air Park, and 67 at Shelbyville. Elsewhere across Indiana,
fog was reported, with a temperature of 69 at Lafayette, 70 at Terre Haute, and 67 at Bloomington. It was clear, with a temperature of 72 at South Bend, 70 at Fort Wayne, and 73 at Evansville. Just outside Indiana, skies ranged from clear to partly cloudy. It was 78 at Chicago, 69 at Champaign, and 73 at Dayton. St. Louis reported 76, Cincinnati reported 71, and Louisville reported 77. Once again, at Indianapolis it was 73 degrees with clear skies. This is NOAA All Hazards Radio KEC 74 in Indianapolis. Here is a statement concerning excessive heat. For the following counties, in Indiana, Boone, Delaware, Hamilton, Hancock, Hendricks, Henry, Madison, Marion, and Tipton. Heat advisory remains in effect from noon to 8 p.m. Eastern Daylight Time Wednesday. Heat index values up to 100 expected. The areas affected include portions of central, east central, north central, and west central Indiana. The hazardous conditions are expected from noon to 8 p.m. Eastern Daylight Time Wednesday. The following impacts are expected: hot temperatures and high humidity may cause heat illnesses. Drink plenty of fluids, take frequent breaks in shaded or air-conditioned rooms, and check up on relatives and neighbors. Take extra precautions when outside. Wear lightweight and loose-fitting clothing. Try to limit strenuous activities to early morning or evening. Take action when you see symptoms of heat exhaustion and heat stroke. And now a look at your forecast for Indianapolis and central Indiana. Today, sunny, hot with highs in the lower 90s. Light and variable winds, becoming west around 5 miles an hour. For tonight, mostly clear. Humid with lows in the mid-70s. West winds around 5 miles an hour. Thursday, mostly sunny through early afternoon, then partly cloudy with a slight chance of showers and thunderstorms late in the afternoon. Hot with highs in the mid-90s. West winds around 5 miles an hour. Chance of rain 20%. For Thursday night, partly cloudy through the late overnight, then clearing. A slight chance of thunderstorms through the late overnight. A slight chance of showers. Humid with lows in the mid-70s. Southwest winds around 5 miles an hour. Chance of rain 20%. Friday, partly cloudy with a chance of showers and thunderstorms through early afternoon, then showers with thunderstorms likely late in the afternoon. Hot with highs around 90. Southwest winds around 5 miles an hour. Chance of rain 80%. Once again, the forecast for today. Sunny, hot with highs in the lower 90s. Light and variable winds, becoming west around 5 miles an hour. Taking a look at the 3 through 7 day forecast for Indianapolis and central Indiana. For Friday night, partly cloudy. A chance of showers and thunderstorms through the late overnight. Lows in the lower 70s. Chance of rain 30%. Saturday, partly cloudy. A slight chance of showers and thunderstorms through early afternoon, then a chance of showers and thunderstorms late in the afternoon. Hot with highs around 90. Chance of rain 50%. For Saturday night, partly cloudy with a chance of showers and thunderstorms through the late overnight, then mostly clear toward daybreak. Lows in the lower 70s. Chance of rain 50%. Sunday, mostly sunny. A slight chance of showers late in the afternoon. Highs in the upper 80s. Chance of rain 20%. For Sunday night, mostly clear. Lows in the upper 60s. Monday, mostly sunny through early afternoon, then becoming partly cloudy. A slight chance of showers and thunderstorms. Highs in the upper 80s. Chance of rain 20%. For Monday night, partly cloudy with a chance of showers. A chance of thunderstorms through the late overnight, then a slight chance of thunderstorms toward daybreak. Lows in the lower 70s. Chance of rain 50%. Tuesday, mostly sunny with a slight chance of showers and thunderstorms. Highs in the mid-80s. Chance of rain 20%.
the 8 to 14 day outlook for Wednesday, July 22nd through Tuesday, July 28th calls for temperatures to be below normal and precipitation to be near normal. Normal highs for the period are around 85 degrees and normal lows are around 65. The normal precipitation total for the 7 days is between 0.90 and 0.95 inches. At 5 a.m. at Indianapolis, it was clear. The temperature was 73 degrees, the dew point 67, and the relative humidity 81%. The wind was northwest at 6 miles an hour. The barometric pressure was 30.12 inches and steady. Around central Indiana, it was clear, with a temperature of 65 at Anderson, 69 at Muncie, 63 at Zionsville, 70 at Eagle Creek Airpark, and 67 at Shelbyville. Elsewhere across Indiana, fog was reported, with a temperature of 69 at Lafayette, 70 at Terre Haute, and 67 at Bloomington. It was clear, with a temperature of 72 at South Bend, 70 at Fort Wayne, and 73 at Evansville. Just outside Indiana, skies ranged from clear to partly cloudy. It was 78 at Chicago, 69 at Champaign, and 73 at Dayton. St. Louis reported 76, Cincinnati reported 71, and Louisville reported 77. Once again, at Indianapolis it was 73 degrees with clear skies. Now here is the hazardous weather outlook for central Indiana. For the period today and tonight, heat index values near and above 100 degrees expected today. Elevated ozone levels expected today. And now the extended outlook for the period Thursday through Tuesday. Heat index values near 100 degrees are likely again on Thursday. Chances for showers and storms return Friday afternoon through the weekend. Spotter information statement. Spotter activation is not anticipated. This is NOAA All Hazards Radio KEC 74 in Indianapolis. Here is a statement concerning excessive heat. For the following counties, in Indiana, Boone, Delaware, Hamilton, Hancock, Hendricks, Henry, Madison, Marion, and Tipton, heat advisory remains in effect from noon to 8 p.m. Eastern Daylight Time Wednesday. Heat index values up to 100 expected. The areas affected include portions of central, east central, north central, and west central Indiana. The hazardous conditions are expected from noon to 8 p.m. Eastern Daylight Time Wednesday. The following impacts are expected. Hot temperatures and high humidity may cause heat illnesses. Drink plenty of fluids, take frequent breaks in shaded or air-conditioned rooms, and check up on relatives and neighbors. Take extra precautions when outside. Wear lightweight and loose-fitting clothing. Try to limit strenuous activities to early morning or evening. Take action when you see symptoms of heat exhaustion and heat stroke. And now a look at your forecast for Indianapolis and central Indiana. Today, sunny, hot with highs in the lower 90s. Light and variable winds, becoming west around 5 miles an hour. For tonight, mostly clear. Humid with lows in the mid-70s. West winds around 5 miles an hour. Thursday, mostly sunny through early afternoon, then partly cloudy with a slight chance of showers and thunderstorms late in the afternoon. Hot with highs in the mid-90s. West winds around 5 miles an hour. Chance of rain 20%. For Thursday night, partly cloudy through the late overnight, then clearing. A slight chance of thunderstorms through the late overnight. A slight chance of showers. Humid with lows in the mid-70s. Southwest winds around 5 miles an hour. Chance of rain 20%. Friday. Partly cloudy with a chance of showers and thunderstorms through early afternoon, then showers with thunderstorms likely late in the afternoon. Hot with highs around 90. Southwest winds around 5 miles an hour. Chance of rain 80%. Once again, the forecast for today. Sunny, hot with highs in the lower 90s. Light and variable winds, becoming west around 5 miles an hour. Taking a look at the 3 through 7 day forecast for Indianapolis and central Indiana. For Friday night, partly cloudy. A chance of showers and thunderstorms through the late overnight. Lows in the lower 70s.
Chance of rain 30%. Saturday, partly cloudy. A slight chance of showers and thunderstorms through early afternoon, then a chance of showers and thunderstorms late in the afternoon. Hot with highs around 90. Chance of rain 50%. For Saturday night, partly cloudy with a chance of showers and thunderstorms through the late overnight, then mostly clear toward daybreak. Lows in the lower 70s. Chance of rain 50%. Sunday, mostly sunny. A slight chance of showers late in the afternoon. Highs in the upper 80s. Chance of rain 20%. For Sunday night, mostly clear. Lows in the upper 60s. Monday, mostly sunny through early afternoon, then becoming partly cloudy. A slight chance of showers and thunderstorms. Highs in the upper 80s. Chance of rain 20%. For Monday night, partly cloudy with a chance of showers. A chance of thunderstorms through the late overnight, then a slight chance of thunderstorms toward daybreak. Lows in the lower 70s. Chance of rain 50%. Tuesday, mostly sunny with a slight chance of showers and thunderstorms. Highs in the mid-80s. Chance of rain 20%. The 8 to 14 day outlook for Wednesday, July 22nd through Tuesday, July 28th calls for temperatures to be below normal and precipitation to be near normal. Normal highs for the period are around 85 degrees and normal lows are around 65. The normal precipitation total for the 7 days is between 0.90 and 0.95 inches. Here is an air quality alert message for the following counties in Indiana: Bartholomew, Boone, Brown, Carroll, Clay, Clinton, Decatur, Delaware, Fountain, Hamilton, Hancock, Hendricks, Henry, Howard, Johnson, Madison, Monroe, Montgomery, Morgan, Olin, Park, Putnam, Randolph, Rush, Shelby, Sullivan, Tippecanoe, Tipton, Vermilion, Vigo, and Warren. The officials at the Indiana Department of Environmental Management have declared an Air Quality Action Day in effect from midnight tonight to midnight Eastern Daylight Time Wednesday night. An Air Quality Action Day for ozone has been issued. Ozone levels are expected to be in the unhealthy for sensitive groups range. Active children and adults and people with respiratory disease, such as asthma, should limit prolonged outdoor exposure. Here are some recommended actions that the public can take: walk, bike, carpool, or use public transportation. Avoid using the drive-through and combine errands into one trip. Avoid refueling your vehicle or using gasoline-powered lawn equipment until after 7 p.m. Turn off your engine when idling for more than 30 seconds. 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Here is an air quality alert message for the following county: Marion, Indiana. The officials at the Office of Sustainability for the City of Indianapolis have called for an Ozone Action Day in effect from midnight tonight to midnight Eastern Daylight Time Wednesday night. An Ozone Action Day means that a combination of high temperatures, light winds, and other factors are expected to produce conditions where high levels of ozone emissions may exceed federally mandated standards. Ozone levels are expected to be in the unhealthy for sensitive groups range. Active children and adults and people with respiratory disease, such as asthma, should limit prolonged outdoor exposure. Here are some recommended actions that the public can take: walk, bike, carpool, or use public transportation. Avoid using the drive-through and combine errands into one trip. Avoid refueling your vehicle or using gasoline-powered lawn equipment until after 7 p.m. Turn off your engine when idling for more than 30 seconds. 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At 5 a.m. at Indianapolis, it was clear. The temperature was 73 degrees, the dew point 67, and the relative humidity 81%.
The wind was northwest at 6 miles an hour. The barometric pressure was 30.12 inches and steady. Around central Indiana, it was clear, with a temperature of 65 at Anderson, 69 at Muncie, 63 at Zionsville, 70 at Eagle Creek Airpark, and 67 at Shelbyville. Elsewhere across Indiana, fog was reported, with a temperature of 69 at Lafayette, 70 at Terre Haute, and 67 at Bloomington. It was clear, with a temperature of 72 at South Bend, 70 at Fort Wayne, and 73 at Evansville. Just outside Indiana, skies ranged from clear to partly cloudy. It was 78 at Chicago, 69 at Champaign, and 73 at Dayton. St. Louis reported 76, Cincinnati reported 71, and Louisville reported 77. Once again, at Indianapolis it was 73 degrees with clear skies. This is NOAA All Hazards Radio KEC 74 in Indianapolis. Here is a statement concerning excessive heat. For the following counties, in Indiana, Boone, Delaware, Hamilton, Hancock, Hendricks, Henry, Madison, Marion, and Tipton. Heat advisory remains in effect from noon to 8 p.m. Eastern Daylight Time Wednesday. Heat index values up to 100 expected. The areas affected include portions of central, east central, north central, and west central Indiana. The hazardous conditions are expected from noon to 8 p.m. Eastern Daylight Time Wednesday. The following impacts are expected. Hot temperatures and high humidity may cause heat illnesses. Drink plenty of fluids, take frequent breaks in shaded or air-conditioned rooms, and check up on relatives and neighbors. Take extra precautions when outside. Wear lightweight and loose-fitting clothing. Try to limit strenuous activities to early morning or evening. Take action when you see symptoms of heat exhaustion and heat stroke. And now a look at your forecast for Indianapolis and central Indiana. Today, sunny, hot with highs in the lower 90s. Light and variable winds, becoming west around 5 miles an hour. For tonight, mostly clear. Humid with lows in the mid-70s. West winds around 5 miles an hour. Thursday, mostly sunny through early afternoon, then partly cloudy with a slight chance of showers and thunderstorms late in the afternoon. Hot with highs in the mid-90s. West winds around 5 miles an hour. Chance of rain 20%. For Thursday night, partly cloudy through the late overnight, then clearing. A slight chance of thunderstorms through the late overnight. A slight chance of showers. Humid with lows in the mid-70s. Southwest winds around 5 miles an hour. Chance of rain 20%. Friday. Partly cloudy with a chance of showers and thunderstorms through early afternoon, then showers with thunderstorms likely late in the afternoon. Hot with highs around 90. Southwest winds around 5 miles an hour. Chance of rain 80%. Once again, the forecast for today. Sunny, hot with highs in the lower 90s. Light and variable winds, becoming west around 5 miles an hour. Taking a look at the 3 through 7 day forecast for Indianapolis and central Indiana. For Friday night, partly cloudy. A chance of showers and thunderstorms through the late overnight. Lows in the lower 70s. Chance of rain 30%. Saturday, partly cloudy. A slight chance of showers and thunderstorms through early afternoon, then a chance of showers and thunderstorms late in the afternoon. Hot with highs around 90. Chance of rain 50%. For Saturday night, partly cloudy with a chance of showers and thunderstorms through the late overnight, then mostly clear toward daybreak. Lows in the lower 70s. Chance of rain 50%. Sunday, mostly sunny. A slight chance of showers late in the afternoon. Highs in the upper 80s. Chance of rain 20%. For Sunday night, mostly clear. Lows in the upper 60s. Monday, mostly sunny through early afternoon, then becoming partly cloudy. A slight chance of showers and thunderstorms. Highs in the upper 80s. Chance of rain 20%. For Monday night, partly cloudy with a chance of showers.
a chance of thunderstorms through the late overnight, then a slight chance of thunderstorms toward daybreak. Lows in the lower 70s. Chance of rain 50%. Tuesday. Mostly sunny with a slight chance of showers and thunderstorms. Highs in the mid-80s. Chance of rain 20%. The 8 to 14 day outlook for Wednesday, July 22nd through Tuesday, July 28th calls for temperatures to be below normal and precipitation to be near normal. Normal highs for the period are around 85 degrees and normal lows are around 65. The normal precipitation total for the 7 days is between 0.90 and 0.95 inches. At 5 a.m. at Indianapolis, it was clear. The temperature was 73 degrees, the dew point 67, and the relative humidity 81%. The wind was northwest at 6 miles an hour. The barometric pressure was 30.12 inches and steady. Around central Indiana, it was clear, with a temperature of 65 at Anderson, 69 at Muncie, 63 at Zionsville, 70 at Eagle Creek Airpark, and 67 at Shelbyville. Elsewhere across Indiana, fog was reported, with a temperature of 69 at Lafayette, 70 at Terre Haute, and 67 at Bloomington. It was clear, with a temperature of 72 at South Bend, 70 at Fort Wayne, and 73 at Evansville. Just outside Indiana, skies ranged from clear to partly cloudy. It was 78 at Chicago, 69 at Champaign, and 73 at Dayton. St. Louis reported 76, Cincinnati reported 71, and Louisville reported 77. Once again, at Indianapolis it was 73 degrees with clear skies. At 6 a.m., at Indianapolis, it was partly cloudy. The temperature was 74 degrees, the dew point 67, and the relative humidity 78%. The wind was north at 3 miles an hour. The barometric pressure was 30.12 inches and steady. Around central Indiana, at Shelbyville, fog was reported, with a temperature of 67. It was clear, with a temperature of 66 at Anderson, 69 at Muncie, 63 at Zionsville, and 70 at Eagle Creek Airpark. Elsewhere across Indiana, fog was reported, with a temperature of 68 at Lafayette, and 66 at Bloomington. It was clear, with a temperature of 72 at South Bend, 70 at Fort Wayne, 68 at Terre Haute, and 72 at Evansville. Just outside Indiana, skies ranged from clear to partly cloudy. It was 77 at Chicago, 68 at Champaign, and 71 at Dayton. St. Louis reported 76, Cincinnati reported 70, and Louisville reported 75. Once again, at Indianapolis it was 74 degrees with partly cloudy skies. This is NOAA All Hazards Radio KEC-74 in Indianapolis. Here is a statement concerning excessive heat. For the following counties, in Indiana, Boone, Delaware, Hamilton, Hancock, Hendricks, Henry, Madison, Marion, and Tipton. Heat advisory remains in effect from noon to 8 p.m. Eastern Daylight Time Wednesday. Heat index values up to 100 expected. The areas affected include portions of central, east central, north central, and west central Indiana. The hazardous conditions are expected from noon to 8 p.m. Eastern Daylight Time Wednesday. The following impacts are expected. Hot temperatures and high humidity may cause heat illnesses. Drink plenty of fluids, take frequent breaks in shaded or air-conditioned rooms, and check up on relatives and neighbors. Take extra precautions when outside. Wear lightweight and loose-fitting clothing. Try to limit strenuous activities to early morning or evening. Take action when you see symptoms of heat exhaustion and heat stroke. And now a look at your forecast for Indianapolis and central Indiana. Today, sunny, hot with highs in the lower 90s. Light and variable winds, becoming west around 5 miles an hour. For tonight, mostly clear. Humid with lows in the mid-70s. West winds around 5 miles an hour. Thursday. Mostly sunny through early afternoon, then partly cloudy with a slight chance of showers and thunderstorms late in the afternoon. Hot with highs in the mid-90s. West winds around 5 miles an hour. Chance of rain 20%. For Thursday night.
partly cloudy through the late overnight, then clearing. A slight chance of thunderstorms through the late overnight. A slight chance of showers. Humid with lows in the mid-70s. Southwest winds around 5 miles an hour. Chance of rain 20%. Friday. Partly cloudy with a chance of showers and thunderstorms through early afternoon, then showers with thunderstorms likely late in the afternoon. Hot with highs around 90. Southwest winds around 5 miles an hour. Chance of rain 80%. Once again, the forecast for today. Sunny, hot with highs in the lower 90s. Light and variable winds, becoming west around 5 miles an hour. Taking a look at the 3 through 7 day forecast for Indianapolis and central Indiana. For Friday night, partly cloudy. A chance of showers and thunderstorms through the late overnight. Lows in the lower 70s. Chance of rain 30%. Saturday, partly cloudy. A slight chance of showers and thunderstorms through early afternoon, then a chance of showers and thunderstorms late in the afternoon. Hot with highs around 90. Chance of rain 50%. For Saturday night, partly cloudy with a chance of showers and thunderstorms through the late overnight, then mostly clear toward daybreak. Lows in the lower 70s. Chance of rain 50%. Sunday, mostly sunny. A slight chance of showers late in the afternoon. Highs in the upper 80s. Chance of rain 20%. For Sunday night, mostly clear. Lows in the upper 60s. Monday, mostly sunny through early afternoon, then becoming partly cloudy. A slight chance of showers and thunderstorms. Highs in the upper 80s. Chance of rain 20%. For Monday night, partly cloudy with a chance of showers. A chance of thunderstorms through the late overnight, then a slight chance of thunderstorms toward daybreak. Lows in the lower 70s. Chance of rain 50%. Tuesday, mostly sunny with a slight chance of showers and thunderstorms. Highs in the mid-80s. Chance of rain 20%. Now here is the hazardous weather outlook for central Indiana. For the period today and tonight. Heat index values near and above 100 degrees expected today. Elevated ozone levels expected today. And now the extended outlook for the period Thursday through Tuesday. Heat index values near 100 degrees are likely again on Thursday. Chances for showers and storms return Friday afternoon through the weekend. Spotter information statement, spotter activation is not anticipated. The 8 to 14 day outlook for Wednesday, July 22nd through Tuesday, July 28th calls for temperatures to be below normal and precipitation to be near normal. Normal highs for the period are around 85 degrees and normal lows are around 65. The normal precipitation total for the 7 days is between 0.90 and 0.95 inches. At 6 a.m. at Indianapolis, it was partly cloudy. The temperature was 74 degrees, the dew point 67, and the relative humidity 78%. The wind was north at 3 miles an hour. The barometric pressure was 30.12 inches and steady. Around central Indiana, at Shelbyville, fog was reported with a temperature of 67. It was clear with a temperature of 66 at Anderson, 69 at Muncie, 63 at Zionsville, and 70 at Eagle Creek Air Park. Elsewhere across Indiana, fog was reported with a temperature of 68 at Lafayette and 66 at Bloomington. It was clear with a temperature of 72 at South Bend, 70 at Fort Wayne, 68 at Terre Haute, and 72 at Evansville. Just outside Indiana, skies ranged from clear to partly cloudy. It was 77 at Chicago, 68 at Champaign, and 71 at Dayton. St. Louis reported 76, Cincinnati reported 70, and Louisville reported 75. Once again, at Indianapolis it was 74 degrees with partly cloudy skies. This is NOAA All Hazards Radio KEC 74 in Indianapolis. Here is a statement concerning excessive heat. For the following counties, in Indiana, Boone, Delaware, Hamilton, Hancock, Hendricks, Henry, Madison, Marion, and Tipton.
Heat advisory remains in effect from noon to 8 p.m. Eastern Daylight Time Wednesday. Heat index values up to 100 expected. The areas affected.

And now a look at your forecast for Indianapolis and central Indiana. Today, sunny, hot with highs in the lower 90s. Light and variable winds, becoming west around 5 miles an hour. For tonight, mostly clear. Humid with lows in the mid-70s. West winds around 5 miles an hour. Thursday, mostly sunny through early afternoon, then partly cloudy with a slight chance of showers and thunderstorms late in the afternoon. Hot with highs in the mid-90s. West winds around 5 miles an hour. Chance of rain 20%. For Thursday night, partly cloudy through the late overnight, then clearing. A slight chance of thunderstorms through the late overnight. A slight chance of showers. Humid with lows in the mid-70s. Southwest winds around 5 miles an hour. Chance of rain 20%. Friday. Partly cloudy with a chance of showers and thunderstorms through early afternoon, then showers with thunderstorms likely late in the afternoon. Hot with highs around 90. Southwest winds around 5 miles an hour. Chance of rain 80%. Once again, the forecast for today. Sunny, hot with highs in the lower 90s. Light and variable winds, becoming west around 5 miles an hour. Here is an air quality alert message for the following counties in Indiana: Bartholomew, Boone, Brown, Carroll, Clay, Clinton, Decatur, Delaware, Fountain, Hamilton, Hancock, Hendricks, Henry, Howard, Johnson, Madison, Monroe, Montgomery, Morgan, Owen, Park, Putnam, Randolph, Rush, Shelby, Sullivan, Tippecanoe, Tipton, Vermilion, Vigo, and Warren. The officials at the Indiana Department of Environmental Management have declared an Air Quality Action Day in effect from midnight tonight to midnight Eastern Daylight Time Wednesday night. An Air Quality Action Day for ozone has been issued. Ozone levels are expected to be in the unhealthy for sensitive groups range. Active children and adults and people with respiratory disease, such as asthma, should limit prolonged outdoor exposure. Here are some recommended actions that the public can take: walk, bike, carpool, or use public transportation. Avoid using the drive-through and combine errands into one trip. Avoid refueling your vehicle or using gasoline-powered lawn equipment until after 7 p.m. Turn off your engine when idling for more than 30 seconds. 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Here is an air quality alert message for the following county: Marion, Indiana. The officials at the Office of Sustainability for the City of Indianapolis have called for a no-zone action day, in effect from midnight tonight to midnight Eastern Daylight Time Wednesday night. A no-zone action day means that a combination of high temperatures, light winds, and other factors are expected to produce conditions where high levels of ozone emissions may exceed federally mandated standards. Ozone levels are expected to be in the unhealthy for sensitive groups range. Active children and adults and people with respiratory disease, such as asthma, should limit prolonged outdoor exposure. Here are some recommended actions that the public can take: walk, bike, carpool, or use public transportation. Avoid using the drive-through and combine errands into one trip. Avoid refueling your vehicle or using gasoline-powered lawn equipment until after 7 p.m. Turn off your engine when idling for more than 30 seconds. 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Taking a look at the 3-7 day forecast for Indianapolis and central Indiana. For Friday night, partly cloudy. A chance of showers and thunderstorms through the late overnight. Lows in the lower 70s. Chance of rain 30%. Saturday, partly cloudy. A slight chance of showers and thunderstorms through early afternoon, then a chance of showers and thunderstorms late in the afternoon. Hot with highs around 90.

Rain 50% for Saturday night. Partly cloudy with a chance of showers and thunderstorms through the late overnight, then mostly clear toward daybreak. Lows in the lower 70s. Chance of rain 50%. Sunday. Mostly sunny. A slight chance of showers late in the afternoon. Highs in the upper 80s. Chance of rain 20%. For Sunday night. Mostly clear. Lows in the upper 60s. Monday. Mostly sunny through early afternoon, then becoming partly cloudy. A slight chance of showers and thunderstorms. Highs in the upper 80s. Chance of rain 20%. For Monday night. Partly cloudy with a chance of showers. A chance of thunderstorms through the late overnight, then a slight chance of thunderstorms toward daybreak. Lows in the lower 70s. Chance of rain 50%. Tuesday. Mostly sunny with a slight chance of showers and thunderstorms. Highs in the mid-80s. Chance of rain 20%. The 8 to 14 day outlook for Wednesday, July 22nd through Tuesday, July 28th calls for temperatures to be below normal and precipitation to be near normal. Normal highs for the period are around 85 degrees and normal lows are around 65. The normal precipitation total for the 7 days is between 0.90 and 0.95 inches. At 6 a.m. at Indianapolis, it was partly cloudy. The temperature was 74 degrees, the dew point 67, and the relative humidity 78%. The wind was north at 3 miles an hour. The barometric pressure was 30.12 inches and steady. Around central Indiana, at Shelbyville, fog was reported with a temperature of 67. It was clear with a temperature of 66 at Anderson, 69 at Muncie, 63 at Zionsville, and 70 at Eagle Creek Air Park. Elsewhere across Indiana, fog was reported with a temperature of 68 at Lafayette and 66 at Bloomington. It was clear with a temperature of 72 at South Bend, 70 at Fort Wayne, 68 at Terre Haute, and 72 at Evansville. Just outside Indiana, skies ranged from clear to partly cloudy. It was 77 at Chicago, 68 at Champaign, and 71 at Dayton. St. Louis reported 76, Cincinnati reported 70, and Louisville reported 75. Once again, at Indianapolis it was 74 degrees with partly cloudy skies. This is NOAA All Hazards Radio KEC 74 in Indianapolis. Here is a statement concerning excessive heat. For the following counties, in Indiana, Boone, Delaware, Hamilton, Hancock, Hendricks, Henry, Madison, Marion, and Tipton. Heat advisory remains in effect from noon to 8 p.m. Eastern Daylight Time Wednesday. Heat index values up to 100 expected. The areas affected include portions of central, east central, north central, and west central Indiana. The hazardous conditions are expected from noon to 8 p.m. Eastern Daylight Time Wednesday. The following impacts are expected. Hot temperatures and high humidity may cause heat illnesses. Drink plenty of fluids, take frequent breaks in shaded or air-conditioned rooms, and check up on relatives and neighbors. Take extra precautions when outside. Wear lightweight and loose-fitting clothing. Try to limit strenuous activities to early morning or evening. Take action when you see symptoms of heat exhaustion and heat stroke. And now a look at your forecast for Indianapolis and central Indiana. Today, sunny, hot with highs in the lower 90s. Light and variable winds, becoming west around 5 miles an hour. For tonight, mostly clear. Humid with lows in the mid-70s. West winds around 5 miles an hour. Thursday, mostly sunny through early afternoon, then partly cloudy with a slight chance of showers and thunderstorms late in the afternoon. Hot with highs in the mid-90s. West winds around 5 miles an hour. Chance of rain 20%. For Thursday night, partly cloudy through the late overnight, then clearing. A slight chance of thunderstorms through the late overnight. A slight chance of showers. Humid with lows in the mid-70s. Southwest winds around 5 miles an hour. Chance of rain 20%. Friday,
partly cloudy with a chance of showers and thunderstorms through early afternoon, then showers with thunderstorms likely late in the afternoon. Hot with highs around 90. Southwest winds around 5 miles an hour. Chance of rain 80%. Once again, the forecast for today. Sunny, hot with highs in the lower 90s. Light and variable winds, becoming west around 5 miles an hour. Taking a look at the 3 through 7 day forecast for Indianapolis and central Indiana. For Friday night, partly cloudy. A chance of showers and thunderstorms through the late overnight. Lows in the lower 70s. Chance of rain 30%. Saturday, partly cloudy. A slight chance of showers and thunderstorms through early afternoon, then a chance of showers and thunderstorms late in the afternoon. Hot with highs around 90. Chance of rain 50%. For Saturday night, partly cloudy with a chance of showers and thunderstorms through the late overnight, then mostly clear toward daybreak. Lows in the lower 70s. Chance of rain 50%. Sunday, mostly sunny. A slight chance of showers late in the afternoon. Highs in the upper 80s. Chance of rain 20%. For Sunday night, mostly clear. Lows in the upper 60s. Monday, mostly sunny through early afternoon, then becoming partly cloudy. A slight chance of showers and thunderstorms. Highs in the upper 80s. Chance of rain 20%. For Monday night, partly cloudy with a chance of showers. A chance of thunderstorms through the late overnight, then a slight chance of thunderstorms toward daybreak. Lows in the lower 70s. Chance of rain 50%. Tuesday, mostly sunny with a slight chance of showers and thunderstorms. Highs in the mid-80s. Chance of rain 20%. The 8 to 14 day outlook for Wednesday, July 22nd through Tuesday, July 28th calls for temperatures to be below normal and precipitation to be near normal. Normal highs for the period are around 85 degrees and normal lows are around 65. The normal precipitation total for the 7 days is between 0.90 and 0.95 inches. At 6 a.m. at Indianapolis, it was partly cloudy. The temperature was 74 degrees, the dew point 67, and the relative humidity 78%. The wind was north at 3 miles an hour. The barometric pressure was 30.12 inches and steady. Around central Indiana, at Shelbyville, fog was reported, with a temperature of 67. It was clear, with a temperature of 66 at Anderson, 69 at Muncie, 63 at Zionsville, and 70 at Eagle Creek Air Park. Elsewhere across Indiana, fog was reported, with a temperature of 68 at Lafayette, and 66 at Bloomington. It was clear, with a temperature of 72 at South Bend, 70 at Fort Wayne, 68 at Terre Haute, and 72 at Evansville. Just outside Indiana, skies ranged from clear to partly cloudy. It was 77 at Chicago, 68 at Champaign, and 71 at Dayton. St. Louis reported 76, Cincinnati reported 70, and Louisville reported 75. Once again, at Indianapolis, it was 74 degrees with partly cloudy skies. This is NOAA All Hazards Radio KEC 74 in Indianapolis. Here is a statement concerning excessive heat. For the following counties, in Indiana, Boone, Delaware, Hamilton, Hancock, Hendricks, Henry, Madison, Marion, and Tipton. Heat advisory remains in effect from noon today to 8 p.m. Eastern Daylight Time this evening. Heat index values up to 102 expected. The areas affected include portions of central, east central, north central, and west central Indiana. The hazardous conditions are expected from noon today to 8 p.m. Eastern Daylight Time this evening. The following impacts are expected. Hot temperatures and high humidity may cause heat illnesses. Drink plenty of fluids, take frequent breaks in shaded or air-conditioned rooms, and check up on relatives and neighbors. Take extra precautions when outside. Wear lightweight and loose-fitting clothing. Try to limit strenuous activities to early morning or evening. Take action when you see symptoms of heat exhaustion and heat stroke.
And now a look at your forecast for Indianapolis and central Indiana. Today, sunny, hot with highs in the lower 90s. Light and variable winds, becoming west around 5 miles an hour. For tonight, mostly clear. Humid with lows in the mid-70s. West winds around 5 miles an hour. Thursday, mostly sunny through early afternoon, then partly cloudy with a slight chance of showers and thunderstorms late in the afternoon. Hot with highs in the mid-90s. West winds around 5 miles an hour. Chance of rain 20%. For Thursday night, partly cloudy through the late overnight, then clearing. A slight chance of thunderstorms through the late overnight. A slight chance of showers. Humid with lows in the mid-70s. Southwest winds around 5 miles an hour. Chance of rain 20%. Friday. Partly cloudy with a chance of showers and thunderstorms through early afternoon. Then showers with thunderstorms likely late in the afternoon. Hot with highs around 90. Southwest winds around 5 miles an hour. Chance of rain 80%. Once again, the forecast for today. Sunny, hot with highs in the lower 90s. Light and variable winds, becoming west around 5 miles an hour. Now here is the hazardous weather outlook for central Indiana. For the period today and tonight. Heat index values near and above 100 degrees expected today. Elevated ozone levels expected today. And now the extended outlook for the period Thursday through Tuesday. Heat index values near 100 degrees are likely again on Thursday. Chances for showers and storms return Friday afternoon through the weekend. Spotter information statement. Spotter activation is not anticipated. Taking a look at the 3-7 day forecast for Indianapolis and central Indiana. For Friday night, partly cloudy. A chance of showers and thunderstorms through the late overnight. Lows in the lower 70s. Chance of rain 30%. Saturday. Partly cloudy. A slight chance of showers and thunderstorms through early afternoon. Then a chance of showers and thunderstorms late in the afternoon. Hot with highs around 90. Chance of rain 50%. For Saturday night. Partly cloudy with a chance of showers and thunderstorms through the late overnight, then mostly clear toward daybreak. Lows in the lower 70s. Chance of rain 50%. Sunday. Mostly sunny. A slight chance of showers late in the afternoon. Highs in the upper 80s. Chance of rain 20%. For Sunday night. Mostly clear. Lows in the upper 60s. Monday. Mostly sunny through early afternoon, then becoming partly cloudy. A slight chance of showers and thunderstorms. Highs in the upper 80s. Chance of rain 20%. For Monday night, partly cloudy with a chance of showers. A chance of thunderstorms through the late overnight, then a slight chance of thunderstorms toward daybreak. Lows in the lower 70s. Chance of rain 50%. Tuesday. Mostly sunny with a slight chance of showers and thunderstorms. Highs in the mid-80s. Chance of rain 20%. The 8-14 day outlook for Wednesday, July 22nd through Tuesday, July 28th calls for temperatures to be below normal and precipitation to be near normal. Normal highs for the period are around 85 degrees and normal lows are around 65. The normal precipitation total for the 7 days is between 0.90 and 0.95 inches. At 6 a.m. at Indianapolis, it was partly cloudy. The temperature was 74 degrees, the dew point 67, and the relative humidity 78%. The wind was north at 3 miles an hour. The barometric pressure was 30.12 inches and steady. Around central Indiana, at Shelbyville, fog was reported, with a temperature of 67. It was clear, with a temperature of 66 at Anderson, 69 at Muncie, 63 at Zionsville, and 70 at Eagle Creek Air Park. Elsewhere across Indiana, fog was reported, with a temperature of 68 at Lafayette, and 66 at Bloomington. It was clear, with a temperature of 72 at South Bend, 70 at Fort Wayne, 68 at Terre Haute, and 72 at Evansville.
just outside Indiana. Skies ranged from clear to partly cloudy. It was 70.

7 at Chicago, 68 at Champaign, and 71 at Dayton. St. Louis reported 76, Cincinnati reported 70, and Louisville reported 75. Once again, at Indianapolis it was 74 degrees with partly cloudy skies. This is NOAA All Hazards Radio KEC 74 in Indianapolis. Here is a statement concerning excessive heat. For the following counties, in Indiana, Boone, Delaware, Hamilton, Hancock, Hendricks, Henry, Madison, Marion, and Tipton. Heat advisory remains in effect from noon today to 8 p.m. Eastern Daylight Time this evening. Heat index values up to 102 expected. The areas affected include portions of central, east central, north central, and west central Indiana. The hazardous conditions are expected from noon today to 8 p.m. Eastern Daylight Time this evening. The following impacts are expected: hot temperatures and high humidity may cause heat illnesses. Drink plenty of fluids, take frequent breaks in shaded or air-conditioned rooms, and check up on relatives and neighbors. Take extra precautions when outside. Wear lightweight and loose-fitting clothing. Try to limit strenuous activities to early morning or evening. Take action when you see symptoms of heat exhaustion and heat stroke. Here is an air quality alert message for the following counties in Indiana: Bartholomew, Boone, Brown, Carroll, Clay, Clinton, Decatur, Delaware, Fountain, Hamilton, Hancock, Hendricks, Henry, Howard, Johnson, Madison, Monroe, Montgomery, Morgan, Owen, Park, Putnam, Randolph, Rush, Shelby, Sullivan, Tippecanoe, Tipton, Vermilion, Vigo, and Warren. The officials at the Indiana Department of Environmental Management have declared an Air Quality Action Day in effect from midnight tonight to midnight Eastern Daylight Time Wednesday night. An Air Quality Action Day for ozone has been issued. Ozone levels are expected to be in the unhealthy for sensitive groups range. Active children and adults, and people with respiratory disease, such as asthma, should limit prolonged outdoor exposure. Here are some recommended actions that the public can take: walk, bike, carpool, or use public transportation. Avoid using the drive-through and combine errands into one trip. Avoid refueling your vehicle or using gasoline-powered lawn equipment until after 7 p.m. Turn off your engine when idling for more than 30 seconds. 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Here is an air quality alert message for the following county: Marion, Indiana. The officials at the Office of Sustainability for the City of Indianapolis have called for a no-zone action day, in effect from midnight tonight to midnight Eastern Daylight Time Wednesday night. A no-zone action day means that a combination of high temperatures, light winds, and other factors are expected to produce conditions where high levels of ozone emissions may exceed federally mandated standards. Ozone levels are expected to be in the unhealthy for sensitive groups range. Active children and adults, and people with respiratory disease, such as asthma, should limit prolonged outdoor exposure. Here are some recommended actions that the public can take: walk, bike, carpool, or use public transportation. Avoid using the drive-through and combine errands into one trip. Avoid refueling your vehicle or using gasoline-powered lawn equipment until after 7 p.m. Turn off your engine when idling for more than 30 seconds. Conserve energy by turning off lights or setting the air conditioner to 75 degrees or above. 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And now a look at your forecast for Indianapolis and central Indiana. Today, sunny, hot with highs in the lower 90s. West winds around 5 miles an hour. For tonight, mostly clear. Humid with lows in the mid-70s. West winds around 5 miles an hour. Thursday, mostly sunny through early afternoon, then partly cloudy with a slight chance of showers and thunderstorms late in the afternoon. Hot with highs in the mid-90s.
West winds around 5 miles an hour. Chance of rain 20%. For Thursday night, partly cloudy through the late overnight, then clearing. A slight chance of thunderstorms through the late overnight. A slight chance of showers. Humid with lows in the mid-70s. Southwest winds around 5 miles an hour. Chance of rain 20%. Friday. Partly cloudy with a chance of showers and thunderstorms through early afternoon, then showers with thunderstorms likely late in the afternoon. Hot with highs around 90. Southwest winds around 5 miles an hour. Chance of rain 80%. Once again, the forecast for today. Sunny, hot with highs in the lower 90s. West winds around 5 miles an hour. Taking a look at the 3 through 7 day forecast for Indianapolis and central Indiana. For Friday night, partly cloudy. A chance of showers and thunderstorms through the late overnight. Lows in the lower 70s. Chance of rain 30%. Saturday, partly cloudy. A slight chance of showers and thunderstorms through early afternoon, then a chance of showers and thunderstorms late in the afternoon. Hot with highs around 90. Chance of rain 50%. For Saturday night, partly cloudy with a chance of showers and thunderstorms through the late overnight, then mostly clear toward daybreak. Lows in the lower 70s. Chance of rain 50%. Sunday, mostly sunny. A slight chance of showers late in the afternoon. Highs in the upper 80s. Chance of rain 20%. For Sunday night, mostly clear. Lows in the upper 60s. Monday, mostly sunny through early afternoon, then becoming partly cloudy. A slight chance of showers and thunderstorms. Highs in the upper 80s. Chance of rain 20%. For Monday night, partly cloudy with a chance of showers. A chance of thunderstorms through the late overnight, then a slight chance of thunderstorms toward daybreak. Lows in the lower 70s. Chance of rain 50%. Tuesday, mostly sunny with a slight chance of showers and thunderstorms. Highs in the mid-80s. Chance of rain 20%. The 8 to 14 day outlook for Wednesday, July 22nd through Tuesday, July 28th calls for temperatures to be below normal and precipitation to be near normal. Normal highs for the period are around 85 degrees and normal lows are around 65. The normal precipitation total for the 7 days is between 0.90 and 0.95 inches. At 6 a.m. at Indianapolis, it was partly cloudy. The temperature was 74 degrees, the dew point 67, and the relative humidity 78%. The wind was north at 3 miles an hour. The barometric pressure was 30.12 inches and steady. Around central Indiana, at Shelbyville, fog was reported, with a temperature of 67. It was clear, with a temperature of 66 at Anderson, 69 at Muncie, 63 at Zionsville, and 70 at Eagle Creek Air Park. Elsewhere across Indiana, fog was reported, with a temperature of 68 at Lafayette, and 66 at Bloomington. It was clear, with a temperature of 72 at South Bend, 70 at Fort Wayne, 68 at Terre Haute, and 72 at Evansville. Just outside Indiana, skies ranged from clear to partly cloudy. It was 77 at Chicago, 68 at Champaign, and 71 at Dayton. St. Louis reported 76, Cincinnati reported 70, and Louisville reported 75. Once again, at Indianapolis, it was 74 degrees with partly cloudy skies. This is NOAA All Hazards Radio KEC 74 in Indianapolis. Here is a statement concerning excessive heat. For the following counties, in Indiana, Boone, Delaware, Hamilton, Hancock, Hendricks, Henry, Madison, Marion, and Tipton. Heat advisory remains in effect from noon today to 8 p.m. Eastern Daylight Time this evening. Heat index values up to 102 expected. The areas affected include portions of central, east central, north central, and west central Indiana. The hazardous conditions are expected from noon today to 8 p.m. Eastern Daylight Time this evening. The following impacts are expected: hot temperatures and high humidity may cause heat illnesses.
drink plenty of fluids, take frequent breaks in shaded or air-conditioned rooms, and check up on relatives and neighbors. Take extra precautions when outside. Wear lightweight and loose-fitting clothing. Try to limit strenuous activities to early morning or evening. Take action when you see symptoms of heat exhaustion and heat stroke. And now a look at your forecast for Indianapolis and central Indiana. Today, sunny, hot with highs in the lower 90s. West winds around 5 miles an hour. For tonight, mostly clear. Humid with lows in the mid-70s. West winds around 5 miles an hour. Thursday, mostly sunny through early afternoon, then partly cloudy with a slight chance of showers and thunderstorms late in the afternoon. Hot with highs in the mid-90s. West winds around 5 miles an hour. Chance of rain 20%. For Thursday night, partly cloudy through the late overnight, then clearing. A slight chance of thunderstorms through the late overnight. A slight chance of showers. Humid with lows in the mid-70s. Southwest winds around 5 miles an hour. Chance of rain 20%. Friday. Partly cloudy with a chance of showers and thunderstorms through early afternoon, then showers with thunderstorms likely late in the afternoon. Hot with highs around 90. Southwest winds around 5 miles an hour. Chance of rain 80%. Once again, the forecast for today. Sunny, hot with highs in the lower 90s. West winds around 5 miles an hour. Taking a look at the 3 through 7 day forecast for Indianapolis and central Indiana. For Friday night, partly cloudy. A chance of showers and thunderstorms through the late overnight. Lows in the lower 70s. Chance of rain 30%. Saturday, partly cloudy. A slight chance of showers and thunderstorms through early afternoon, then a chance of showers and thunderstorms late in the afternoon. Hot with highs around 90. Chance of rain 50%. For Saturday night, partly cloudy with a chance of showers and thunderstorms through the late overnight, then mostly clear toward daybreak. Lows in the lower 70s. Chance of rain 50%. Sunday, mostly sunny. A slight chance of showers late in the afternoon. Highs in the upper 80s. Chance of rain 20%. For Sunday night, mostly clear. Lows in the upper 60s. Monday, mostly sunny through early afternoon, then becoming partly cloudy. A slight chance of showers and thunderstorms. Highs in the upper 80s. Chance of rain 20%. For Monday night, partly cloudy with a chance of showers. A chance of thunderstorms through the late overnight. Then a slight chance of thunderstorms toward daybreak. Lows in the lower 70s. Chance of rain 50%. Tuesday. Mostly sunny with a slight chance of showers and thunderstorms. Highs in the mid-80s. Chance of rain 20%. The 8 to 14 day outlook for Wednesday, July 22nd through Tuesday, July 28th calls for temperatures to be below normal and precipitation to be near normal. Normal highs for the period are around 85 degrees and normal lows are around 65. The normal precipitation total for the 7 days is between 0.90 and 0.95 inches. At 6 a.m. at Indianapolis, it was partly cloudy. The temperature was 74 degrees, the dew point 67, and the relative humidity 78%. The wind was north at 3 miles an hour. The barometric pressure was 30.12 inches and steady. Around central Indiana, at Shelbyville, fog was reported with a temperature of 67. It was clear with a temperature of 66 at Anderson, 69 at Muncie, 63 at Zionsville, and 70 at Eagle Creek Air Park. Elsewhere across Indiana, fog was reported with a temperature of 68 at Lafayette and 66 at Bloomington. It was clear with a temperature of 72 at South Bend, 70 at Fort Wayne, 68 at Terre Haute, and 72 at Evansville. Just outside Indiana, skies ranged from clear to partly cloudy. It was 77 at Chicago, 68 at Champaign, and 71 at Dayton. St. Louis reported 76,
Cincinnati reported 70, and Louisville reported 75. Once again, at Indianapolis, it was 74 degrees with partly cloudy skies. Now here is the hazardous weather outlook for central Indiana. For the period today and tonight, heat index values near and above 100 degrees expected today. Elevated ozone levels expected today. And now the extended outlook for the period Thursday through Tuesday. Heat index values near 100 degrees are likely again on Thursday. Chances for showers and storms return Friday afternoon through the weekend. Spotter information statement. Spotter activation is not anticipated. This is NOAA All Hazards Radio KEC 74 in Indianapolis. Here is a statement concerning excessive heat. For the following counties, in Indiana, Boone, Delaware, Hamilton, Hancock, Hendricks, Henry, Madison, Marion, and Tipton. Heat advisory remains in effect from noon today to 8 p.m. Eastern Daylight Time this evening. Heat index values up to 102 expected. The areas affected include portions of central, east central, north central, and west central Indiana. The hazardous conditions are expected from noon today to 8 p.m. Eastern Daylight Time this evening. The following impacts are expected. Hot temperatures and high humidity may cause heat illnesses. Drink plenty of fluids, take frequent breaks in shaded or air-conditioned rooms, and check up on relatives and neighbors. Take extra precautions when outside. Wear lightweight and loose-fitting clothing. Try to limit strenuous activities to early morning or evening. Take action when you see symptoms of heat exhaustion and heat stroke. And now a look at your forecast for Indianapolis and central Indiana. Today, sunny, hot with highs in the lower 90s. West winds around 5 miles an hour. For tonight, mostly clear. Humid with lows in the mid-70s. West winds around 5 miles an hour. Thursday, mostly sunny through early afternoon, then partly cloudy with a slight chance of showers and thunderstorms late in the afternoon. Hot with highs in the mid-90s. West winds around 5 miles an hour. Chance of rain 20%. For Thursday night, partly cloudy through the late overnight, then clearing. A slight chance of thunderstorms through the late overnight. A slight chance of showers. Humid with lows in the mid-70s. Southwest winds around 5 miles an hour. Chance of rain 20%. Friday. Partly cloudy with a chance of showers and thunderstorms through early afternoon, then showers with thunderstorms likely late in the afternoon. Hot with highs around 90. Southwest winds around 5 miles an hour. Chance of rain 80%. Once again, the forecast for today. Sunny, hot with highs in the lower 90s. West winds around 5 miles an hour. Taking a look at the 3 through 7 day forecast for Indianapolis and central Indiana. For Friday night, partly cloudy. A chance of showers and thunderstorms through the late overnight. Lows in the lower 70s. Chance of rain 30%. Saturday, partly cloudy. A slight chance of showers and thunderstorms through early afternoon, then a chance of showers and thunderstorms late in the afternoon. Hot with highs around 90. Chance of rain 50%. For Saturday night, partly cloudy with a chance of showers and thunderstorms through the late overnight, then mostly clear toward daybreak. Lows in the lower 70s. Chance of rain 50%. Sunday, mostly sunny. A slight chance of showers late in the afternoon. Highs in the upper 80s. Chance of rain 20%. For Sunday night, mostly clear. Lows in the upper 60s. Monday, mostly sunny through early afternoon, then becoming partly cloudy. A slight chance of showers and thunderstorms. Highs in the upper 80s. Chance of rain 20%. For Monday night, partly cloudy with a chance of showers. A chance of thunderstorms through the late overnight, then a slight chance of thunderstorms toward daybreak. Lows in the lower 70s. Chance of rain 50%. Tuesday, mostly sunny with a slight chance of showers and thunderstorms. Highs in the mid-80s. Chance of rain 20%.
the 8 to 14 day outlook for Wednesday, July 22nd through Tuesday, July 28th calls for temperatures to be below normal and precipitation to be near normal. Normal highs for the period are around 85 degrees and normal lows are around 65. The normal precipitation total for the 7 days is between 0.90 and 0.95 inches. At 6 a.m. at Indianapolis, it was partly cloudy. The temperature was 74 degrees, the dew point 67, and the relative humidity 78%. The wind was north at 3 miles an hour. The barometric pressure was 30.12 inches and steady. Around central Indiana, at Shelbyville, fog was reported with a temperature of 67. It was clear with a temperature of 66 at Anderson, 69 at Muncie, 63 at Zionsville, and 70 at Eagle Creek Air Park. Elsewhere across Indiana, fog was reported with a temperature of 68 at Lafayette and 66 at Bloomington. It was clear with a temperature of 72 at South Bend, 70 at Fort Wayne, 68 at Terre Haute, and 72 at Evansville. Just outside Indiana, skies ranged from clear to partly cloudy. It was 77 at Chicago, 68 at Champaign, and 71 at Dayton. St. Louis reported 76, Cincinnati reported 70, and Louisville reported 75. Once again, at Indianapolis, it was 74 degrees with partly cloudy skies. Here is an air quality alert message for the following counties in Indiana: Bartholomew, Boone, Brown, Carroll, Clay, Clinton, Decatur, Delaware, Fountain, Hamilton, Hancock, Hendricks, Henry, Howard, Johnson, Madison, Monroe, Montgomery, Morgan, Owen, Park, Putnam, Randolph, Rush, Shelby, Sullivan, Tippecanoe, Tipton, Vermilion, Vigo, and Warren. The officials at the Indiana Department of Environmental Management have declared an Air Quality Action Day in effect from midnight tonight to midnight Eastern Daylight Time Wednesday night. An Air Quality Action Day for ozone has been issued. Ozone levels are expected to be in the unhealthy for sensitive groups range. Active children and adults and people with respiratory disease, such as asthma, should limit prolonged outdoor exposure. Here are some recommended actions that the public can take: walk, bike, carpool, or use public transportation. Avoid using the drive-through and combine errands into one trip. Avoid refueling your vehicle or using gasoline-powered lawn equipment until after 7 p.m. Turn off your engine when idling for more than 30 seconds. 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Here is an air quality alert message for the following county: Marion, Indiana. The officials at the Office of Sustainability for the City of Indianapolis have called for a no-zone action day in effect from midnight tonight to midnight Eastern Daylight Time Wednesday night. A no-zone action day means that a combination of high temperatures, light winds, and other factors are expected to produce conditions where high levels of ozone emissions may exceed federally mandated standards. Ozone levels are expected to be in the unhealthy for sensitive groups range. Active children and adults and people with respiratory disease, such as asthma, should limit prolonged outdoor exposure. Here are some recommended actions that the public can take: walk, bike, carpool, or use public transportation. Avoid using the drive-through and combine errands into one trip. Avoid refueling your vehicle or using gasoline-powered lawn equipment until after 7 p.m. Turn off your engine when idling for more than 30 seconds. 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Here is a statement concerning excessive heat. For the following counties in Indiana: Boone, Delaware, Hamilton, Hancock, Hendricks, Henry, Madison, Marion, and Tipton.
heat advisory remains in effect from noon today to 8 p.m. Eastern Daylight Time this evening. Heat index values up to 102 expected. The areas affected include portions of central, east central, north central, and west central Indiana. The hazardous conditions are expected from noon today to 8 p.m. Eastern Daylight Time this evening. The following impacts are expected: hot temperatures and high humidity may cause heat illnesses. Drink plenty of fluids, take frequent breaks in shaded or air-conditioned rooms, and check up on relatives and neighbors. Take extra precautions when outside. Wear lightweight and loose-fitting clothing. Try to limit strenuous activities to early morning or evening. Take action when you see symptoms of heat exhaustion and heat stroke. And now a look at your forecast for Indianapolis and central Indiana. Today, sunny, hot with highs in the lower 90s. West winds around 5 miles an hour. For tonight, mostly clear. Humid with lows in the mid-70s. West winds around 5 miles an hour. Thursday, mostly sunny through early afternoon, then partly cloudy with a slight chance of showers and thunderstorms late in the afternoon. Hot with highs in the mid-90s. West winds around 5 miles an hour. Chance of rain 20%. For Thursday night, partly cloudy through the late overnight, then clearing. A slight chance of thunderstorms through the late overnight. A slight chance of showers. Humid with lows in the mid-70s. Southwest winds around 5 miles an hour. Chance of rain 20%. Friday, partly cloudy with a chance of showers and thunderstorms through early afternoon, then showers with thunderstorms likely late in the afternoon. Hot with highs around 90. Southwest winds around 5 miles an hour. Chance of rain 80%. Once again, the forecast for today. Sunny, hot with highs in the lower 90s. West winds around 5 miles an hour. Taking a look at the 3 through 7 day forecast for Indianapolis and central Indiana. For Friday night, partly cloudy. A chance of showers and thunderstorms through the late overnight. Lows in the lower 70s. Chance of rain 30%. Saturday, partly cloudy. A slight chance of showers and thunderstorms through early afternoon, then a chance of showers and thunderstorms late in the afternoon. Hot with highs around 90. Chance of rain 50%. For Saturday night, partly cloudy with a chance of showers and thunderstorms through the late overnight, then mostly clear toward daybreak. Lows in the lower 70s. Chance of rain 50%. Sunday, mostly sunny. A slight chance of showers late in the afternoon. Highs in the upper 80s. Chance of rain 20%. For Sunday night, mostly clear. Lows in the upper 60s. Monday, mostly sunny through early afternoon, then becoming partly cloudy. A slight chance of showers and thunderstorms. Highs in the upper 80s. Chance of rain 20%. For Monday night, partly cloudy with a chance of showers. A chance of thunderstorms through the late overnight, then a slight chance of thunderstorms toward daybreak. Lows in the lower 70s. Chance of rain 50%. Tuesday, mostly sunny with a slight chance of showers and thunderstorms. Highs in the mid-80s. Chance of rain 20%. The 8 to 14 day outlook for Wednesday, July 22nd through Tuesday, July 28th calls for temperatures to be below normal and precipitation to be near normal. Normal highs for the period are around 85 degrees and normal lows are around 65. The normal precipitation total for the 7 days is between 0.90 and 0.95 inches. At 6 a.m. at Indianapolis, it was partly cloudy. The temperature was 74 degrees, the dew point 67, and the relative humidity 78%. The wind was north at 3 miles an hour. The barometric pressure was 30.12 inches and steady. Around central Indiana, at Shelbyville, fog was reported with a temperature of 67. It was clear with a temperature of 66 at Anderson, 69 at Muncie, 63 at Zionsville, and 70 at Eagle Creek Air Park.
Elsewhere across Indiana, fog was reported with a temperature of 68 at Lafayette and 66 at Bloomington. It was clear with a temperature of 72 at South Bend, 70 at Fort Wayne, 68 at Terre Haute, and 72 at Evansville. Just outside Indiana, skies ranged from clear to partly cloudy. It was 77 at Chicago, 68 at Champaign, and 71 at Dayton. St. Louis reported 76, Cincinnati reported 70, and Louisville reported 75. Once again, at Indianapolis it was 74 degrees with partly cloudy skies. This is NOAA All Hazards Radio KEC 74 in Indianapolis. Here is a statement concerning excessive heat. For the following counties, in Indiana, Boone, Delaware, Hamilton, Hancock, Hendricks, Henry, Madison, Marion, and Tipton. Heat advisory remains in effect from noon today to 8 p.m. Eastern Daylight Time this evening. Heat index values up to 102 expected. The areas affected include portions of central, east central, north central, and west central Indiana. The hazardous conditions are expected from noon today to 8 p.m. Eastern Daylight Time this evening. The following impacts are expected. Hot temperatures and high humidity may cause heat illnesses. Drink plenty of fluids, take frequent breaks in shaded or air-conditioned rooms, and check up on relatives and neighbors. Take extra precautions when outside. Wear lightweight and loose-fitting clothing. Try to limit strenuous activities to early morning or evening. Take action when you see symptoms of heat exhaustion and heat stroke. And now a look at your forecast for Indianapolis and central Indiana. Today, sunny, hot with highs in the lower 90s. West winds around 5 miles an hour. For tonight, mostly clear. Humid with lows in the mid-70s. West winds around 5 miles an hour. Thursday, mostly sunny through early afternoon, then partly cloudy with a slight chance of showers and thunderstorms late in the afternoon. Hot with highs in the mid-90s. West winds around 5 miles an hour. Chance of rain 20%. For Thursday night, partly cloudy through the late overnight, then clearing. A slight chance of thunderstorms through the late overnight. A slight chance of showers. Humid with lows in the mid-70s. Southwest winds around 5 miles an hour. Chance of rain 20%. Friday. Partly cloudy with a chance of showers and thunderstorms through early afternoon, then showers with thunderstorms likely late in the afternoon. Hot with highs around 90. Southwest winds around 5 miles an hour. Chance of rain 80%. Once again, the forecast for today. Sunny, hot with highs in the lower 90s. West winds around 5 miles an hour. Taking a look at the 3 through 7 day forecast for Indianapolis and central Indiana. For Friday night, partly cloudy. A chance of showers and thunderstorms through the late overnight. Lows in the lower 70s. Chance of rain 30%. Saturday, partly cloudy. A slight chance of showers and thunderstorms through early afternoon, then a chance of showers and thunderstorms late in the afternoon. Hot with highs around 90. Chance of rain 50%. For Saturday night, partly cloudy with a chance of showers and thunderstorms through the late overnight, then mostly clear toward daybreak. Lows in the lower 70s. Chance of rain 50%. Sunday, mostly sunny. A slight chance of showers late in the afternoon. Highs in the upper 80s. Chance of rain 20%. For Sunday night, mostly clear. Lows in the upper 60s. Monday, mostly sunny through early afternoon, then becoming partly cloudy. A slight chance of showers and thunderstorms. Highs in the upper 80s. Chance of rain 20%. For Monday night, partly cloudy with a chance of showers. A chance of thunderstorms through the late overnight, then a slight chance of thunderstorms toward daybreak. Lows in the lower 70s. Chance of rain 50%. Tuesday, mostly sunny with a slight chance of showers and thunderstorms. Highs in the mid-80s. Chance of rain 20%.
the 8 to 14 day outlook for Wednesday, July 22nd through Tuesday, July 28th calls for temperatures to be below normal and precipitation to be near normal. Normal highs for the period are around 85 degrees and normal lows are around 65. The normal precipitation total for the 7 days is between 0.90 and 0.95 inches. Now here is the hazardous weather outlook for central Indiana. For the period today and tonight, heat index values near and above 100 degrees expected today. Elevated ozone levels expected today. And now the extended outlook for the period Thursday through Tuesday. Heat index values near 100 degrees are likely again on Thursday. Chances for showers and storms return Friday afternoon through the weekend. Spotter information statement. Spotter activation is not anticipated. At 7 a.m. at Indianapolis, it was partly cloudy. The temperature was 73 degrees, the dew point 67, and the relative humidity 81%. The wind was calm. The barometric pressure was 30.13 inches and rising. Around central Indiana, at Shelbyville, fog was reported with a temperature of 67. It was clear, with a temperature of 65 at Anderson, 68 at Muncie, 64 at Zionsville, and 71 at Eagle Creek Air Park. Elsewhere across Indiana, fog was reported with a temperature of 68 at Lafayette and 68 at Terre Haute. It was clear, with a temperature of 71 at South Bend, 67 at Bloomington, and 71 at Evansville. At Fort Wayne, it was partly cloudy, with a temperature of 69. Just outside Indiana, skies ranged from clear to partly cloudy. It was 76 at Chicago, 68 at Champaign, and 70 at Dayton. St. Louis reported 74, Cincinnati reported 69, and Louisville reported 75. Once again, at Indianapolis, it was 73 degrees with partly cloudy skies. This is NOAA All Hazards Radio KEC 74 in Indianapolis. Here is a statement concerning excessive heat. For the following counties, in Indiana, Boone, Delaware, Hamilton, Hancock, Hendricks, Henry, Madison, Marion, and Tipton, heat advisory remains in effect from noon today to 8 p.m. Eastern Daylight Time this evening. Heat index values up to 102 expected. The areas affected include portions of central, east central, north central, and west central Indiana. The hazardous conditions are expected from noon today to 8 p.m. Eastern Daylight Time this evening. The following impacts are expected. Hot temperatures and high humidity may cause heat illnesses. Drink plenty of fluids, take frequent breaks in shaded or air-conditioned rooms, and check up on relatives and neighbors. Take extra precautions when outside. Wear lightweight and loose-fitting clothing. Try to limit strenuous activities to early morning or evening. Take action when you see symptoms of heat exhaustion and heat stroke. And now a look at your forecast for Indianapolis and central Indiana. Today, sunny, hot with highs in the lower 90s. West winds around 5 miles an hour. For tonight, mostly clear. Humid with lows in the mid-70s. West winds around 5 miles an hour. Thursday, mostly sunny through early afternoon, then partly cloudy with a slight chance of showers and thunderstorms late in the afternoon. Hot with highs in the mid-90s. West winds around 5 miles an hour. Chance of rain 20%. For Thursday night, partly cloudy through the late overnight, then clearing. A slight chance of thunderstorms through the late overnight. A slight chance of showers. Humid with lows in the mid-70s. Southwest winds around 5 miles an hour. Chance of rain 20%. Friday. Partly cloudy with a chance of showers and thunderstorms through early afternoon, then showers with thunderstorms likely late in the afternoon. Hot with highs around 90. Southwest winds around 5 miles an hour. Chance of rain 80%. Once again, the forecast for today. Sunny, hot with highs in the lower 90s. West winds around 5 miles an hour. Taking a look at the 3 through 7 day forecast for Indianapolis and central Indiana. For Friday night, partly cloudy. A chance of showers and thunderstorms through the late overnight.
lows in the lower 70s. Chance of rain 30%. Saturday, partly cloudy. A slight chance of showers and thunderstorms through early afternoon, then a chance of showers and thunderstorms late in the afternoon. Hot with highs around 90. Chance of

a slight chance of showers and thunderstorms. Highs in the upper 80s. Chance of rain 20%. For Monday night, partly cloudy with a chance of showers. A chance of thunderstorms through the late overnight, then a slight chance of thunderstorms toward daybreak. Lows in the lower 70s. Chance of rain 50%. Tuesday, mostly sunny with a slight chance of showers and thunderstorms. Highs in the mid-80s. Chance of rain 20%. Here is an air quality alert message for the following counties in Indiana: Bartholomew, Boone, Brown, Carroll, Clay, Clinton, Decatur, Delaware, Fountain, Hamilton, Hancock, Hendricks, Henry, Howard, Johnson, Madison, Monroe, Montgomery, Morgan, Owen, Park, Putnam, Randolph, Rush, Shelby, Sullivan, Tippecanoe, Tipton, Vermilion, Vigo, and Warren. The officials at the Indiana Department of Environmental Management have declared an Air Quality Action Day in effect from midnight tonight to midnight Eastern Daylight Time Wednesday night. An Air Quality Action Day for ozone has been issued. Ozone levels are expected to be in the unhealthy for sensitive groups range. Active children and adults and people with respiratory disease, such as asthma, should limit prolonged outdoor exposure. Here are some recommended actions that the public can take: walk, bike, carpool, or use public transportation. Avoid using the drive-through and combine errands into one trip. Avoid refueling your vehicle or using gasoline-powered lawn equipment until after 7 p.m. Turn off your engine when idling for more than 30 seconds. 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Here is an air quality alert message for the following county: Marion, Indiana. The officials at the Office of Sustainability for the City of Indianapolis have called for an ozone action day in effect from midnight tonight to midnight Eastern Daylight Time Wednesday night. An ozone action day means that a combination of high temperatures, light winds, and other factors are expected to produce conditions where high levels of ozone emissions may exceed federally mandated standards. Ozone levels are expected to be in the unhealthy for sensitive groups range. Active children and adults and people with respiratory disease, such as asthma, should limit prolonged outdoor exposure. Here are some recommended actions that the public can take: walk, bike, carpool, or use public transportation. Avoid using the drive-through and combine errands into one trip. Avoid refueling your vehicle or using gasoline-powered lawn equipment until after 7 p.m. Turn off your engine when idling for more than 30 seconds. Conserve energy by turning off lights or setting the air conditioner to 75 degrees or above. For additional information, please visit the Item Smog page at http://www.in.gov/item/air-monitoring/smogwatch/. The 8 to 14 day outlook for Wednesday, July 22nd through Tuesday, July 28th, calls for temperatures to be below normal and precipitation to be near normal. Normal highs for the period are around 85 degrees and normal lows are around 65. The normal precipitation total for the 7 days is between 0.90 and 0.95 inches. At 7 a.m. at Indianapolis, it was partly cloudy. The temperature was 73 degrees, the dew point 67, and the relative humidity 81%. The wind was calm. The barometric pressure was 30.13 inches and rising. Around central Indiana, at Shelbyville, fog was reported with a temperature of 67. It was clear with a temperature of 65 at Anderson, 68 at Muncie, 64 at Zionsville, and 71 at Eagle Creek Air Park. Elsewhere across Indiana, fog was reported with a temperature of 68 at Lafayette and 68 at Terre Haute. It was clear with a temperature of 71 at South Bend, 67 at Bloomington, and 71 at Evansville. At Fort Wayne, it was partly cloudy with a temperature of 69. Just outside Indiana, skies ranged from clear to partly cloudy. It was 76 at Chicago, 68 at Champaign, and 70 at Dayton.

St. Louis reported 74, Cincinnati reported 69, and Louisville reported 75. Once again, at Indianapolis it was 73 degrees with partly cloudy skies. This is NOAA All Hazards Radio KEC 74 in Indianapolis. Here is a statement concerning excessive heat. For the following counties, in Indiana, Boone, Delaware, Hamilton, Hancock, Hendricks, Henry, Madison, Marion, and Tipton. Heat advisory remains in effect from noon today to 8 p.m. Eastern Daylight Time this evening. Heat index values up to 102 expected. The areas affected include portions of central, east central, north central, and west central Indiana. The hazardous conditions are expected from noon today to 8 p.m. Eastern Daylight Time this evening. The following impacts are expected: hot temperatures and high humidity may cause heat illnesses. Drink plenty of fluids, take frequent breaks in shaded or air-conditioned rooms, and check up on relatives and neighbors. Take extra precautions when outside. Wear lightweight and loose-fitting clothing. Try to limit strenuous activities to early morning or evening. Take action when you see symptoms of heat exhaustion and heat stroke. And now a look at your forecast for Indianapolis and central Indiana. Today, sunny, hot with highs in the lower 90s. West winds around 5 miles an hour. For tonight, mostly clear. Humid with lows in the mid-70s. West winds around 5 miles an hour. Thursday, mostly sunny through early afternoon, then partly cloudy with a slight chance of showers and thunderstorms late in the afternoon. Hot with highs in the mid-90s. West winds around 5 miles an hour. Chance of rain 20%. For Thursday night, partly cloudy through the late overnight, then clearing. A slight chance of thunderstorms through the late overnight. A slight chance of showers. Humid with lows in the mid-70s. Southwest winds around 5 miles an hour. Chance of rain 20%. Friday. Partly cloudy with a chance of showers and thunderstorms through early afternoon, then showers with thunderstorms likely late in the afternoon. Hot with highs around 90. Southwest winds around 5 miles an hour. Chance of rain 80%. Once again, the forecast for today. Sunny, hot with highs in the lower 90s. West winds around 5 miles an hour. Taking a look at the 3 through 7 day forecast for Indianapolis and central Indiana. For Friday night, partly cloudy. A chance of showers and thunderstorms through the late overnight. Lows in the lower 70s. Chance of rain 30%. Saturday, partly cloudy. A slight chance of showers and thunderstorms through early afternoon, then a chance of showers and thunderstorms late in the afternoon. Hot with highs around 90. Chance of rain 50%. For Saturday night, partly cloudy with a chance of showers and thunderstorms through the late overnight, then mostly clear toward daybreak. Lows in the lower 70s. Chance of rain 50%. Sunday, mostly sunny. A slight chance of showers late in the afternoon. Highs in the upper 80s. Chance of rain 20%. For Sunday night, mostly clear. Lows in the upper 60s. Monday, mostly sunny through early afternoon, then becoming partly cloudy. A slight chance of showers and thunderstorms. Highs in the upper 80s. Chance of rain 20%. For Monday night, partly cloudy with a chance of showers. A chance of thunderstorms through the late overnight, then a slight chance of thunderstorms toward daybreak. Lows in the lower 70s. Chance of rain 50%. Tuesday, mostly sunny with a slight chance of showers and thunderstorms. Highs in the mid-80s. Chance of rain 20%. The 8 to 14 day outlook for Wednesday, July 22nd through Tuesday, July 28th calls for temperatures to be below normal and precipitation to be near normal. Normal highs for the period are around 85 degrees and normal lows are around 65. The normal precipitation total for the 7 days is between 0.90 and 0.95 inches. At 7 a.m. at Indianapolis, it was partly cloudy.
The temperature was 73 degrees, the dew point 67, and the relative humidity 81%. The wind was calm. The barometric pressure was 30.13 inches and rising. Around central Indiana, at Shelbyville, fog was reported, with a temperature of 67. It was clear, with a temperature of 65 at Anderson, 68 at Muncie, 64 at Zionsville, and 71 at Eagle Creek Air Park. Elsewhere across Indiana, fog was reported, with a temperature of 68 at Lafayette, and 68 at Terre Haute. It was clear, with a temperature of 71 at South Bend, 67 at Bloomington, and 71 at Evansville. At Fort Wayne, it was partly cloudy, with a temperature of 69. Just outside Indiana, skies ranged from clear to partly cloudy. It was 76 at Chicago, 68 at Champaign, and 70 at Dayton. St. Louis reported 74, Cincinnati reported 69, and Louisville reported 75. Once again, at Indianapolis it was 73 degrees with partly cloudy skies. The Indianapolis climate summary for yesterday, July 14, 2026. Yesterday's high temperature was 91 degrees. The normal high is 85. Yesterday's low temperature was 70 degrees. The normal low is 67. No precipitation fell yesterday, which leaves the monthly total at 0.68 inches. This is 1.50 inches below the normal amount of 2.18 inches for July. The total precipitation for the year still stands at 26.50 inches, which is 1.04 inches above normal. No snow fell yesterday, which brings the monthly total to 0.0 inches. The total snowfall since July 1st still stands at 0.0 inches. There were no heating degree days yesterday. This leaves the monthly total at 0. The yearly total since July 1st is 0. There were 16 cooling degree days yesterday. This brings the monthly total to 209. The yearly total since January 1st is 578. The record high for today is 103, which last occurred in 1936, and the record low is 51, which occurred in 1967. Sunrise today is at 6:30 a.m. and sunset is at 9:12 p.m. This is NOAA All Hazards Radio KEC 74 in Indianapolis. Here is a statement concerning excessive heat. For the following counties, in Indiana, Boone, Delaware, Hamilton, Hancock, Hendricks, Henry, Madison, Marion, and Tipton. Heat advisory remains in effect from noon today to 8 p.m. Eastern Daylight Time this evening. Heat index values up to 102 expected. The areas affected include portions of central, east central, north central, and west central Indiana. The hazardous conditions are expected from noon today to 8 p.m. Eastern Daylight Time this evening. The following impacts are expected: hot temperatures and high humidity may cause heat illnesses. Drink plenty of fluids, take frequent breaks in shaded or air-conditioned rooms, and check up on relatives and neighbors. Take extra precautions when outside. Wear lightweight and loose-fitting clothing. Try to limit strenuous activities to early morning or evening. Take action when you see symptoms of heat exhaustion and heat stroke. And now a look at your forecast for Indianapolis and central Indiana. Today, sunny, hot with highs in the lower 90s. West winds around 5 miles an hour. For tonight, mostly clear. Humid with lows in the mid-70s. West winds around 5 miles an hour. Thursday, mostly sunny through early afternoon, then partly cloudy with a slight chance of showers and thunderstorms late in the afternoon. Hot with highs in the mid-90s. West winds around 5 miles an hour. Chance of rain 20%. For Thursday night, partly cloudy through the late overnight, then clearing. A slight chance of thunderstorms through the late overnight. A slight chance of showers. Humid with lows in the mid-70s. Southwest winds around 5 miles an hour. Chance of rain 20%. Friday, partly cloudy with a chance of showers and thunderstorms through early afternoon, then showers with thunderstorms likely late in the afternoon. Hot with highs around 90. Southwest winds around 5 miles an hour. Chance of rain 80%. Once again,
The forecast for today. Sunny, hot with highs in the lower 90s. West winds around 5 miles an hour. Now here is the hazardous weather outlook for central Indiana. For the period today and tonight. Heat index values near and above 100 degrees expected today. Elevated ozone levels expected today. And now the extended outlook for the period Thursday through Tuesday. Heat index values near 100 degrees are likely again on Thursday. Chances for showers and storms return Friday afternoon through the weekend. Spotter information statement. Spotter activation is not anticipated. Taking a look at the 3 through 7 day forecast for Indianapolis and central Indiana. For Friday night, partly cloudy. A chance of showers and thunderstorms through the late overnight. Lows in the lower 70s. Chance of rain 30%. Saturday, partly cloudy. A slight chance of showers and thunderstorms through early afternoon, then a chance of showers and thunderstorms late in the afternoon. Hot with highs around 90. Chance of rain 50%. For Saturday night, partly cloudy with a chance of showers and thunderstorms through the late overnight, then mostly clear toward daybreak. Lows in the lower 70s. Chance of rain 50%. Sunday, mostly sunny. A slight chance of showers late in the afternoon. Highs in the upper 80s. Chance of rain 20%. For Sunday night, mostly clear. Lows in the upper 60s. Monday, mostly sunny through early afternoon, then becoming partly cloudy. A slight chance of showers and thunderstorms. Highs in the upper 80s. Chance of rain 20%. For Monday night, partly cloudy with a chance of showers. A chance of thunderstorms through the late overnight, then a slight chance of thunderstorms toward daybreak. Lows in the lower 70s. Chance of rain 50%. Tuesday, mostly sunny with a slight chance of showers and thunderstorms. Highs in the mid-80s. Chance of rain 20%. The 8 to 14 day outlook for Wednesday, July 22nd through Tuesday, July 28th calls for temperatures to be below normal and precipitation to be near normal. Normal highs for the period are around 85 degrees and normal lows are around 65. The normal precipitation total for the 7 days is between 0.90 and 0.95 inches. At 7 a.m. at Indianapolis, it was partly cloudy. The temperature was 73 degrees, the dew point 67, and the relative humidity 81%. The wind was calm. The barometric pressure was 30.13 inches and rising. Around central Indiana, at Shelbyville, fog was reported with a temperature of 67. It was clear, with a temperature of 65 at Anderson, 68 at Muncie, 64 at Zionsville, and 71 at Eagle Creek Air Park. Elsewhere across Indiana, fog was reported with a temperature of 68 at Lafayette and 68 at Terre Haute. It was clear with a temperature of 71 at South Bend, 67 at Bloomington, and 71 at Evansville. At Fort Wayne, it was partly cloudy with a temperature of 69. Just outside Indiana, skies ranged from clear to partly cloudy. It was 76 at Chicago, 68 at Champaign, and 70 at Dayton. St. Louis reported 74, Cincinnati reported 69, and Louisville reported 75. Once again, at Indianapolis it was 73 degrees with partly cloudy skies. The Indianapolis climate summary for yesterday, July 14, 2026. Yesterday's high temperature was 91 degrees. The normal high is 85. Yesterday's low temperature was 70 degrees. The normal low is 67. No precipitation fell yesterday, which leaves the monthly total at 0.68 inches. This is 1.50 inches below the normal amount of 2.18 inches for July. The total precipitation for the year still stands at 26.50 inches, which is 1.04 inches above normal. No snow fell yesterday, which brings the monthly total to 0.0 inches. The total snowfall since July 1st still stands at 0.0 inches. There were no heating degree days yesterday. This leaves the monthly total at zero.
The yearly total since July 1st is zero. There were 16 cooling degree days yesterday. This brings the monthly total to 209. The yearly total since January 1st is 578. The record high for today is 103, which last occurred in 1936, and the record low is 51, which occurred in 1967. Sunrise today is at 6:30 a.m. and sunset is at 9:12 p.m. Here is an air quality alert message for the following counties in Indiana: Bartholomew, Boone, Brown, Carroll, Clay, Clinton, Decatur, Delaware, Fountain, Hamilton, Hancock, Hendricks, Henry, Howard, Johnson, Madison, Monroe, Montgomery, Morgan, Olin, Park, Putnam, Randolph, Rush, Shelby, Sullivan, Tippecanoe, Tipton, Vermilion, Vigo, and Warren. The officials at the Indiana Department of Environmental Management have declared an Air Quality Action Day in effect from midnight tonight to midnight Eastern Daylight Time Wednesday night. An Air Quality Action Day for ozone has been issued. Ozone levels are expected to be in the unhealthy for sensitive groups range. Active children and adults and people with respiratory disease, such as asthma, should limit prolonged outdoor exposure. Here are some recommended actions that the public can take: walk, bike, carpool, or use public transportation. Avoid using the drive-through and combine errands into one trip. Avoid refueling your vehicle or using gasoline-powered lawn equipment until after 7 p.m. Turn off your engine when idling for more than 30 seconds. 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Here is an air quality alert message for the following county: Marion, Indiana. The officials at the Office of Sustainability for the City of Indianapolis have called for an ozone action day in effect from midnight tonight to midnight Eastern Daylight Time Wednesday night. An ozone action day means that a combination of high temperatures, light winds, and other factors are expected to produce conditions where high levels of ozone emissions may exceed federally mandated standards. Ozone levels are expected to be in the unhealthy for sensitive groups range. Active children and adults and people with respiratory disease, such as asthma, should limit prolonged outdoor exposure. Here are some recommended actions that the public can take: walk, bike, carpool, or use public transportation. Avoid using the drive-through and combine errands into one trip. Avoid refueling your vehicle or using gasoline-powered lawn equipment until after 7 p.m. Turn off your engine when idling for more than 30 seconds. 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For additional information, please visit the item smog page at http://www.in.gov/item/air-monitoring/smogwatch/. 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Here is a statement concerning excessive heat. For the following counties in Indiana: Boone, Delaware, Hamilton, Hancock, Hendricks, Henry, Madison, Marion, and Tipton. Heat advisory remains in effect from noon today to 8 p.m. Eastern Daylight Time this evening. Heat index values up to 102 expected. The areas affected include portions of central, east central, north central, and west central Indiana. The hazardous conditions are expected from noon today to 8 p.m. Eastern Daylight Time this evening. The following impacts are expected: hot temperatures and high humidity may cause heat illnesses. Drink plenty of fluids, take frequent breaks in shaded or air-conditioned rooms, and check up on relatives and neighbors. Take extra precautions when outside. Wear lightweight and loose-fitting clothing. Try to limit strenuous activities to early morning or evening. Take action when you see symptoms of heat exhaustion and heat stroke. And now a look at your forecast for Indianapolis and central Indiana. Today: sunny, hot with highs in the lower 90s. West winds around 5 miles an hour. For tonight: mostly clear, humid with lows in the mid-70s. West winds around 5 miles an hour. Thursday:
mostly sunny through early afternoon, then partly cloudy with a slight chance of showers and thunderstorms late in the afternoon. Hot with highs in the mid-90s. West winds around 5 miles an hour. Chance of rain 20%. For Thursday night, partly cloudy through the late overnight, then clearing. A slight chance of thunderstorms through the late overnight. A slight chance of showers. Humid with lows in the mid-70s. Southwest winds around 5 miles an hour. Chance of rain 20%. Friday. Partly cloudy with a chance of showers and thunderstorms through early afternoon, then showers with thunderstorms likely late in the afternoon. Hot with highs around 90. Southwest winds around 5 miles an hour. Chance of rain 80%. Once again, the forecast for today. Sunny, hot with highs in the lower 90s. West winds around 5 miles an hour. Taking a look at the 3 through 7 day forecast for Indianapolis and central Indiana. For Friday night, partly cloudy. A chance of showers and thunderstorms through the late overnight. Lows in the lower 70s. Chance of rain 30%. Saturday, partly cloudy. A slight chance of showers and thunderstorms through early afternoon, then a chance of showers and thunderstorms late in the afternoon. Hot with highs around 90. Chance of rain 50%. For Saturday night, partly cloudy with a chance of showers and thunderstorms through the late overnight, then mostly clear toward daybreak. Lows in the lower 70s. Chance of rain 50%. Sunday, mostly sunny. A slight chance of showers late in the afternoon. Highs in the upper 80s. Chance of rain 20%. For Sunday night, mostly clear. Lows in the upper 60s. Monday, mostly sunny through early afternoon, then becoming partly cloudy. A slight chance of showers and thunderstorms. Highs in the upper 80s. Chance of rain 20%. For Monday night, partly cloudy with a chance of showers. A chance of thunderstorms through the late overnight, then a slight chance of thunderstorms toward daybreak. Lows in the lower 70s. Chance of rain 50%. Tuesday, mostly sunny with a slight chance of showers and thunderstorms. Highs in the mid-80s. Chance of rain 20%. The 8 to 14 day outlook for Wednesday, July 22nd through Tuesday, July 28th calls for temperatures to be below normal and precipitation to be near normal. Normal highs for the period are around 85 degrees and normal lows are around 65. The normal precipitation total for the 7 days is between 0.90 and 0.95 inches. At 7 a.m. at Indianapolis, it was partly cloudy. The temperature was 73 degrees, the dew point 67, and the relative humidity 81%. The wind was calm. The barometric pressure was 30.13 inches and rising. Around central Indiana, at Shelbyville, fog was reported with a temperature of 67. It was clear, with a temperature of 65 at Anderson, 68 at Muncie, 64 at Zionsville, and 71 at Eagle Creek Air Park. Elsewhere across Indiana, fog was reported, with a temperature of 68 at Lafayette, and 68 at Terre Haute. It was clear, with a temperature of 71 at South Bend, 67 at Bloomington, and 71 at Evansville. At Fort Wayne, it was partly cloudy, with a temperature of 69. Just outside Indiana, skies ranged from clear to partly cloudy. It was 76 at Chicago, 68 at Champaign, and 70 at Dayton. St. Louis reported 74, Cincinnati reported 69, and Louisville reported 75. Once again, at Indianapolis it was 73 degrees with partly cloudy skies. The Indianapolis climate summary for yesterday, July 14, 2026. Yesterday's high temperature was 91 degrees. The normal high is 85. Yesterday's low temperature was 70 degrees. The normal low is 67. No precipitation fell yesterday, which leaves the monthly total at 0.68 inches. This is 1.50 inches below the normal amount of 2.18 inches for July.
The total precipitation for the year still stands at 26.50 inches, which is 1.04 inches above normal. No snow fell yesterday, which brings the monthly total to 0.0 inches. The total snowfall since July 1st still stands at 0.0 inches. There were no heating degree days yesterday. This leaves the monthly total at zero. The yearly total since July 1st is zero. There were 16 cooling degree days yesterday. This brings the monthly total to 209. The yearly total since January 1st is 578. The record high for today is 103, which last occurred in 1936, and the record low is 51, which occurred in 1967. Sunrise today is at 6:30 a.m. and sunset is at 9:12 p.m. This is NOAA All Hazards Radio KEC 74 in Indianapolis. Here is a statement concerning excessive heat. For the following counties, in Indiana, Boone, Delaware, Hamilton, Hancock, Hendricks, Henry, Madison, Marion, and Tipton, heat advisory remains in effect from noon today to 8 p.m. Eastern Daylight Time this evening. Heat index values up to 102 expected. The areas affected include portions of central, east central, north central, and west central Indiana. The hazardous conditions are expected from noon today to 8 p.m. Eastern Daylight Time this evening. The following impacts are expected: hot temperatures and high humidity may cause heat illnesses. Drink plenty of fluids, take frequent breaks in shaded or air-conditioned rooms, and check up on relatives and neighbors. Take extra precautions when outside. Wear lightweight and loose-fitting clothing. Try to limit strenuous activities to early morning or evening. Take action when you see symptoms of heat exhaustion and heat stroke. And now a look at your forecast for Indianapolis and central Indiana. Today, sunny, hot with highs in the lower 90s. West winds around 5 miles an hour. For tonight, mostly clear. Humid with lows in the mid-70s. West winds around 5 miles an hour. Thursday, mostly sunny through early afternoon, then partly cloudy with a slight chance of showers and thunderstorms late in the afternoon. Hot with highs in the mid-90s. West winds around 5 miles an hour. Chance of rain 20%. For Thursday night, partly cloudy through the late overnight, then clearing. A slight chance of thunderstorms through the late overnight. A slight chance of showers. Humid with lows in the mid-70s. Southwest winds around 5 miles an hour. Chance of rain 20%. Friday. Partly cloudy with a chance of showers and thunderstorms through early afternoon, then showers with thunderstorms likely late in the afternoon. Hot with highs around 90. Southwest winds around 5 miles an hour. Chance of rain 80%. Once again, the forecast for today. Sunny, hot with highs in the lower 90s. West winds around 5 miles an hour. Taking a look at the 3 through 7 day forecast for Indianapolis and central Indiana. For Friday night, partly cloudy. A chance of showers and thunderstorms through the late overnight. Lows in the lower 70s. Chance of rain 30%. Saturday, partly cloudy. A slight chance of showers and thunderstorms through early afternoon, then a chance of showers and thunderstorms late in the afternoon. Hot with highs around 90. Chance of rain 50%. For Saturday night, partly cloudy with a chance of showers and thunderstorms through the late overnight, then mostly clear toward daybreak. Lows in the lower 70s. Chance of rain 50%. Sunday, mostly sunny. A slight chance of showers late in the afternoon. Highs in the upper 80s. Chance of rain 20%. For Sunday night, mostly clear. Lows in the upper 60s. Monday, mostly sunny through early afternoon, then becoming partly cloudy. A slight chance of showers and thunderstorms. Highs in the upper 80s. Chance of rain 20%. For Monday night, partly cloudy with a chance of showers. A chance of thunderstorms through the late overnight, then a slight chance of thunderstorms toward daybreak. Lows in the lower 70s. Chance of rain 50%. Tuesday,
mostly sunny with a slight chance of showers and thunderstorms. Highs in the mid-80s. Chance of rain 20%. Now here is the hazardous weather outlook for central Indiana. For the period today and tonight, heat index values near and above 100 degrees expected today. Elevated ozone levels expected today. And now the extended outlook for the period Thursday through Tuesday. Heat index values near 100 degrees are likely again on Thursday. Chances for showers and storms return Friday afternoon through the weekend. Spotter information statement. Spotter activation is not anticipated. The 8 to 14 day outlook for Wednesday, July 22nd through Tuesday, July 28th calls for temperatures to be below normal and precipitation to be near normal. Normal highs for the period are around 85 degrees and normal lows are around 65. The normal precipitation total for the 7 days is between 0.90 and 0.95 inches. At 7 a.m. at Indianapolis, it was partly cloudy. The temperature was 73 degrees, the dew point 67, and the relative humidity 81%. The wind was calm. The barometric pressure was 30.13 inches and rising. Around central Indiana, at Shelbyville, fog was reported with a temperature of 67. It was clear, with a temperature of 65 at Anderson, 68 at Muncie, 64 at Zionsville, and 71 at Eagle Creek Air Park. Elsewhere across Indiana, fog was reported, with a temperature of 68 at Lafayette, and 68 at Terre Haute. It was clear, with a temperature of 71 at South Bend, 67 at Bloomington, and 71 at Evansville. At Fort Wayne, it was partly cloudy, with a temperature of 69. Just outside Indiana, skies ranged from clear to partly cloudy. It was 76 at Chicago, 68 at Champaign, and 70 at Dayton. St. Louis reported 74, Cincinnati reported 69, and Louisville reported 75. Once again, at Indianapolis it was 73 degrees with partly cloudy skies. The Indianapolis climate summary for yesterday, July 14, 2026. Yesterday's high temperature was 91 degrees. The normal high is 85. Yesterday's low temperature was 70 degrees. The normal low is 67. No precipitation fell yesterday, which leaves the monthly total at 0.68 inches. This is 1.50 inches below the normal amount of 2.18 inches for July. The total precipitation for the year still stands at 26.50 inches, which is 1.04 inches above normal. No snow fell yesterday, which brings the monthly total to 0.0 inches. The total snowfall since July 1st still stands at 0.0 inches. There were no heating degree days yesterday. This leaves the monthly total at zero. The yearly total since July 1st is zero. There were 16 cooling degree days yesterday. This brings the monthly total to 209. The yearly total since January 1st is 578. The record high for today is 103, which last occurred in 1936, and the record low is 51, which occurred in 1967. Sunrise today is at 6:30 a.m. and sunset is at 9:12 p.m. This is NOAA All Hazards Radio KEC 74 in Indianapolis. Here is a statement concerning excessive heat. For the following counties, in Indiana, Boone, Delaware, Hamilton, Hancock, Hendricks, Henry, Madison, Marion, and Tipton, heat advisory remains in effect from noon today to 8 p.m. Eastern Daylight Time this evening. Heat index values up to 102 expected. The areas affected include portions of central, east central, north central, and west central Indiana. The hazardous conditions are expected from noon today to 8 p.m. Eastern Daylight Time this evening. The following impacts are expected. Hot temperatures and high humidity may cause heat illnesses. Drink plenty of fluids, take frequent breaks in shaded or air-conditioned rooms, and check up on relatives and neighbors. Take extra precautions when outside. Wear lightweight and loose-fitting clothing. Try to limit strenuous activities to early morning or evening. Take action when you see symptoms of heat exhaustion and heat stroke. And now a look at your forecast for Indianapolis and central Indiana. Today,
sunny, hot with highs in the lower 90s. West winds around 5 miles an hour. For tonight, mostly clear. Humid with lows in the mid-70s. West winds around 5 miles an hour. Thursday, mostly sunny through early afternoon, then partly cloudy with a slight chance of showers and thunderstorms late in the afternoon. Hot with highs in the mid-90s. West winds around 5 miles an hour. Chance of rain 20%. For Thursday night, partly cloudy through the late overnight, then clearing. A slight chance of thunderstorms through the late overnight. A slight chance of showers. Humid with lows in the mid-70s. Southwest winds around 5 miles an hour. Chance of rain 20%. Friday. Partly cloudy with a chance of showers and thunderstorms through early afternoon, then showers with thunderstorms likely late in the afternoon. Hot with highs around 90. Southwest winds around 5 miles an hour. Chance of rain 80%. Once again, the forecast for today. Sunny, hot with highs in the lower 90s. West winds around 5 miles an hour. Here is an air quality alert message for the following counties in Indiana: Bartholomew, Boone, Brown, Carroll, Clay, Clinton, Decatur, Delaware, Fountain, Hamilton, Hancock, Hendricks, Henry, Howard, Johnson, Madison, Monroe, Montgomery, Morgan, Owen, Park, Putnam, Randolph, Rush, Shelby, Sullivan, Tippecanoe, Tipton, Vermilion, Vigo, and Warren. The officials at the Indiana Department of Environmental Management have declared an Air Quality Action Day in effect from midnight tonight to midnight Eastern Daylight Time Wednesday night. An Air Quality Action Day for ozone has been issued. Ozone levels are expected to be in the unhealthy for sensitive groups range. Active children and adults and people with respiratory disease, such as asthma, should limit prolonged outdoor exposure. Here are some recommended actions that the public can take: walk, bike, carpool, or use public transportation. 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The officials at the Office of Sustainability for the City of Indianapolis have called for a no-zone action day in effect from midnight tonight to midnight Eastern Daylight Time Wednesday night. A no-zone action day means that a combination of high temperatures, light winds, and other factors are expected to produce conditions where high levels of ozone emissions may exceed federally mandated standards. Ozone levels are expected to be in the unhealthy for sensitive groups range. Active children and adults and people with respiratory disease, such as asthma, should limit prolonged outdoor exposure. Here are some recommended actions that the public can take: walk, bike, carpool, or use public transportation. Avoid using the drive-through and combine errands into one trip. Avoid refueling your vehicle or using gasoline-powered lawn equipment until after 7 p.m. Turn off your engine when idling for more than 30 seconds. 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Taking a look at the 3-7 day forecast for Indianapolis and central Indiana. For Friday night, partly cloudy. A chance of showers and thunderstorms through the late overnight. Lows in the lower 70s. Chance of rain 30%. Saturday, partly cloudy. A slight chance of showers and thunderstorms through early afternoon, then a chance of showers and thunderstorms late in the afternoon. Hot with highs around 90. Chance of rain 50%. For Saturday night, partly cloudy with a chance of showers and thunderstorms through the late overnight, then mostly clear toward daybreak.
lows in the lower 70s. Chance of rain 50%. Sunday, mostly sunny. A slight chance of showers late in the afternoon. Highs in the upper 80s. Chance of rain 20%. For Sunday night, mostly clear. Lows in the upper 60s. Monday, mostly sunny through early afternoon, then becoming partly cloudy. A slight chance of showers and thunderstorms. Highs in the upper 80s. Chance of rain 20%. For Monday night, partly cloudy with a chance of showers. A chance of thunderstorms through the late overnight, then a slight chance of thunderstorms toward daybreak. Lows in the lower 70s. Chance of rain 50%. Tuesday, mostly sunny with a slight chance of showers and thunderstorms. Highs in the mid-80s. Chance of rain 20%. The 8 to 14 day outlook for Wednesday, July 22nd through Tuesday, July 28th calls for temperatures to be below normal and precipitation to be near normal. Normal highs for the period are around 85 degrees and normal lows are around 65. The normal precipitation total for the 7 days is between 0.90 and 0.95 inches. At 7 a.m. at Indianapolis, it was partly cloudy. The temperature was 73 degrees, the dew point 67, and the relative humidity 81%. The wind was calm. The barometric pressure was 30.13 inches and rising. Around central Indiana, at Shelbyville, fog was reported with a temperature of 67. It was clear, with a temperature of 65 at Anderson, 68 at Muncie, 64 at Zionsville, and 71 at Eagle Creek Air Park. Elsewhere across Indiana, fog was reported with a temperature of 68 at Lafayette and 68 at Terre Haute. It was clear, with a temperature of 71 at South Bend, 67 at Bloomington, and 71 at Evansville. At Fort Wayne, it was partly cloudy, with a temperature of 69. Just outside Indiana, skies ranged from clear to partly cloudy. It was 76 at Chicago, 68 at Champaign, and 70 at Dayton. St. Louis reported 74, Cincinnati reported 69, and Louisville reported 75. Once again, at Indianapolis it was 73 degrees with partly cloudy skies. The Indianapolis climate summary for yesterday, July 14, 2026. Yesterday's high temperature was 91 degrees. The normal high is 85. Yesterday's low temperature was 70 degrees. The normal low is 67. No precipitation fell yesterday, which leaves the monthly total at 0.68 inches. This is 1.50 inches below the normal amount of 2.18 inches for July. The total precipitation for the year still stands at 26.50 inches, which is 1.04 inches above normal. No snow fell yesterday, which brings the monthly total to 0.0 inches. The total snowfall since July 1st still stands at 0.0 inches. There were no heating degree days yesterday. This leaves the monthly total at zero. The yearly total since July 1st is zero. There were 16 cooling degree days yesterday. This brings the monthly total to 209. The yearly total since January 1st is 578. The record high for today is 103, which last occurred in 1936, and the record low is 51, which occurred in 1967. Sunrise today is at 6:30 a.m. and sunset is at 9:12 p.m. This is NOAA All Hazards Radio KEC 74 in Indianapolis. Here is a statement concerning excessive heat. For the following counties, in Indiana, Boone, Delaware, Hamilton, Hancock, Hendricks, Henry, Madison, Marion, and Tipton, heat advisory remains in effect from noon today to 8 p.m. Eastern Daylight Time this evening. Heat index values up to 102 expected. The areas affected include portions of central, east central, north central, and west central Indiana. The hazardous conditions are expected from noon today to 8 p.m. Eastern Daylight Time this evening. The following impacts are expected: hot temperatures and high humidity may cause heat illnesses. Drink plenty of fluids, take frequent breaks in shaded or air-conditioned rooms, and check up on relatives and neighbors. Take extra precautions when outside.
Wear lightweight and loose-fitting clothing. Try to limit strenuous activities to early morning or evening. Take action when you see symptoms of heat exhaustion and heat stroke. And now a look at your forecast for Indianapolis and central Indiana. Today, sunny, hot with highs in the lower 90s. West winds around 5 miles an hour. For tonight, mostly clear. Humid with lows in the mid-70s. West winds around 5 miles an hour. Thursday, mostly sunny through early afternoon, then partly cloudy with a slight chance of showers and thunderstorms late in the afternoon. Hot with highs in the mid-90s. West winds around 5 miles an hour. Chance of rain 20%. For Thursday night, partly cloudy through the late overnight, then clearing. A slight chance of thunderstorms through the late overnight. A slight chance of showers. Humid with lows in the mid-70s. Southwest winds around 5 miles an hour. Chance of rain 20%. Friday. Partly cloudy with a chance of showers and thunderstorms through early afternoon, then showers with thunderstorms likely late in the afternoon. Hot with highs around 90. Southwest winds around 5 miles an hour. Chance of rain 80%. Once again, the forecast for today. Sunny, hot with highs in the lower 90s. West winds around 5 miles an hour. Taking a look at the 3 through 7 day forecast for Indianapolis and central Indiana. For Friday night, partly cloudy. A chance of showers and thunderstorms through the late overnight. Lows in the lower 70s. Chance of rain 30%. Saturday, partly cloudy. A slight chance of showers and thunderstorms through early afternoon, then a chance of showers and thunderstorms late in the afternoon. Hot with highs around 90. Chance of rain 50%. For Saturday night, partly cloudy with a chance of showers and thunderstorms through the late overnight, then mostly clear toward daybreak. Lows in the lower 70s. Chance of rain 50%. Sunday, mostly sunny. A slight chance of showers late in the afternoon. Highs in the upper 80s. Chance of rain 20%. For Sunday night, mostly clear. Lows in the upper 60s. Monday, mostly sunny through early afternoon, then becoming partly cloudy. A slight chance of showers and thunderstorms. Highs in the upper 80s. Chance of rain 20%. For Monday night, partly cloudy with a chance of showers. A chance of thunderstorms through the late overnight, then a slight chance of thunderstorms toward daybreak. Lows in the lower 70s. Chance of rain 50%. Tuesday, mostly sunny with a slight chance of showers and thunderstorms. Highs in the mid-80s. Chance of rain 20%. The 8 to 14 day outlook for Wednesday, July 22nd through Tuesday, July 28th calls for temperatures to be below normal and precipitation to be near normal. Normal highs for the period are around 85 degrees and normal lows are around 65. The normal precipitation total for the 7 days is between 0.90 and 0.95 inches. At 8 a.m. at Indianapolis, it was mostly sunny. The temperature was 77 degrees, the dew point 68, and the relative humidity 73%. The wind was calm. The barometric pressure was 30.14 inches and rising. Around central Indiana, it was sunny, with a temperature of 69 at Anderson, 72 at Muncie, 68 at Zionsville, 74 at Eagle Creek Airpark, and 71 at Shelbyville. Elsewhere across Indiana, skies ranged from sunny to mostly sunny. It was 73 at South Bend, 73 at Fort Wayne, and 70 at Lafayette. Terre Haute reported 72, Bloomington reported 70, and Evansville reported 75. Just outside Indiana, at Champaign, it was sunny, with a temperature of 73. It was mostly sunny, with a temperature of 77 at Chicago, 74 at Dayton, 75 at Cincinnati, and 77 at Louisville. At St. Louis, it was partly sunny, with a temperature of 77. Once again, at Indianapolis, it was 77 degrees with mostly sunny skies. Now here is the hazardous weather outlook for central Indiana.
for the period today and tonight. Heat index values near and above 100 degrees expected today. Elevated ozone levels expected today. And now the extended outlook for the period Thursday through Tuesday. Heat index values near 100 degrees are likely again on Thursday. Chances for showers and storms return Friday afternoon through the weekend. Spotter information statement. Spotter activation is not anticipated. The Indianapolis climate summary for yesterday, July 14, 2026. Yesterday's high temperature was 91 degrees. The normal high is 85. Yesterday's low temperature was 70 degrees. The normal low is 67. No precipitation fell yesterday, which leaves the monthly total at 0.68 inches. This is 1.50 inches below the normal amount of 2.18 inches for July. The total precipitation for the year still stands at 26.50 inches, which is 1.04 inches above normal. No snow fell yesterday, which brings the monthly total to 0.0 inches. The total snowfall since July 1st still stands at 0.0 inches. There were no heating degree days yesterday. This leaves the monthly total at zero. The yearly total since July 1st is zero. There were 16 cooling degree days yesterday. This brings the monthly total to 209. The yearly total since January 1st is 578. The record high for today is 103, which last occurred in 1936, and the record low is 51, which occurred in 1967. Sunrise today is at 6:30 a.m. and sunset is at 9:12 p.m. This is NOAA All Hazards Radio KEC 74 in Indianapolis. Here is a statement concerning excessive heat. For the following counties, in Indiana, Boone, Delaware, Hamilton, Hancock, Hendricks, Henry, Madison, Marion, and Tipton. Heat advisory remains in effect from noon today to 8 p.m. Eastern Daylight Time this evening. Heat index values up to 102 expected. The areas affected include portions of central, east central, north central, and west central Indiana. The hazardous conditions are expected from noon today to 8 p.m. Eastern Daylight Time this evening. The following impacts are expected. Hot temperatures and high humidity may cause heat illnesses. Drink plenty of fluids, take frequent breaks in shaded or air-conditioned rooms, and check up on relatives and neighbors. Take extra precautions when outside. Wear lightweight and loose-fitting clothing. Try to limit strenuous activities to early morning or evening. Take action when you see symptoms of heat exhaustion and heat stroke. And now a look at your forecast for Indianapolis and central Indiana. Today, sunny, hot with highs in the lower 90s. West winds around 5 miles an hour. For tonight, mostly clear. Humid with lows in the mid-70s. West winds around 5 miles an hour. Thursday, mostly sunny through early afternoon, then partly cloudy with a slight chance of showers and thunderstorms late in the afternoon. Hot with highs in the mid-90s. West winds around 5 miles an hour. Chance of rain 20%. For Thursday night, partly cloudy through the late overnight, then clearing. A slight chance of thunderstorms through the late overnight. A slight chance of showers. Humid with lows in the mid-70s. Southwest winds around 5 miles an hour. Chance of rain 20%. Friday. Partly cloudy with a chance of showers and thunderstorms through early afternoon, then showers with thunderstorms likely late in the afternoon. Hot with highs around 90. Southwest winds around 5 miles an hour. Chance of rain 80%. Once again, the forecast for today. Sunny, hot with highs in the lower 90s. West winds around 5 miles an hour. Taking a look at the 3 through 7 day forecast for Indianapolis and central Indiana. For Friday night, partly cloudy. A chance of showers and thunderstorms through the late overnight. Lows in the lower 70s. Chance of rain 30%. Saturday, partly cloudy. A slight chance of showers and thunderstorms through early afternoon, then a chance of showers and thunderstorms late in the afternoon. Hot with highs around 90. Chance of rain 50%.
for Saturday night. Partly cloudy with a chance of showers and thunderstorms through the late overnight, then mostly clear toward daybreak. Lows in the lower 70s. Chance of rain 50%.

A slight chance of thunderstorms toward daybreak. Lows in the lower 70s. Chance of rain 50%. Tuesday. Mostly sunny with a slight chance of showers and thunderstorms. Highs in the mid-80s. Chance of rain 20%. Here is an air quality alert message for the following counties in Indiana: Bartholomew, Boone, Brown, Carroll, Clay, Clinton, Decatur, Delaware, Fountain, Hamilton, Hancock, Hendricks, Henry, Howard, Johnson, Madison, Monroe, Montgomery, Morgan, Olin, Park, Putnam, Randolph, Rush, Shelby, Sullivan, Tippecanoe, Tipton, Vermilion, Vigo, and Warren. The officials at the Indiana Department of Environmental Management have declared an Air Quality Action Day in effect from midnight tonight to midnight Eastern Daylight Time Wednesday night. An Air Quality Action Day for ozone has been issued. Ozone levels are expected to be in the unhealthy for sensitive groups range. Active children and adults and people with respiratory disease, such as asthma, should limit prolonged outdoor exposure. Here are some recommended actions that the public can take: walk, bike, carpool, or use public transportation. Avoid using the drive-thru and combine errands into one trip. Avoid refueling your vehicle or using gasoline-powered lawn equipment until after 7 p.m. Turn off your engine when idling for more than 30 seconds. 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Here is an air quality alert message for the following county: Marion, Indiana. The officials at the Office of Sustainability for the City of Indianapolis have called for an ozone action day in effect from midnight tonight to midnight Eastern Daylight Time Wednesday night. An ozone action day means that a combination of high temperatures, light winds, and other factors are expected to produce conditions where high levels of ozone emissions may exceed federally mandated standards. Ozone levels are expected to be in the unhealthy for sensitive groups range. Active children and adults and people with respiratory disease, such as asthma, should limit prolonged outdoor exposure. Here are some recommended actions that the public can take: walk, bike, carpool, or use public transportation. Avoid using the drive-thru and combine errands into one trip. Avoid refueling your vehicle or using gasoline-powered lawn equipment until after 7 p.m. Turn off your engine when idling for more than 30 seconds. Conserve energy by turning off lights or setting the air conditioner to 75 degrees or above. For additional information, please visit the Item Smog page at http://www.in.gov/item/air-monitoring/smogwatch/. The 8 to 14 day outlook for Wednesday, July 22nd through Tuesday, July 28th, calls for temperatures to be below normal and precipitation to be near normal. Normal highs for the period are around 85 degrees and normal lows are around 65. The normal precipitation total for the 7 days is between 0.90 and 0.95 inches. At 8 a.m. at Indianapolis, it was mostly sunny. The temperature was 77 degrees, the dew point 68, and the relative humidity 73%. The wind was calm. The barometric pressure was 30.14 inches and rising. Around central Indiana, it was sunny, with a temperature of 69 at Anderson, 72 at Muncie, 68 at Zionsville, 74 at Eagle Creek Airpark, and 71 at Shelbyville. Elsewhere across Indiana, skies ranged from sunny to mostly sunny. It was 73 at South Bend, 73 at Fort Wayne, and 70 at Lafayette. Terre Haute reported 72, Bloomington reported 70, and Evansville reported 75. Just outside Indiana, at Champaign, it was sunny, with a temperature of 73. It was mostly sunny, with a temperature of 77 at Chicago, 74 at Dayton, 75 at Cincinnati, and 77 at Louisville. At St. Louis, it was partly sunny, with a temperature of 77. Once again, at Indianapolis, it was 77 degrees with mostly sunny skies. The Indianapolis climate summary for yesterday, July 14, 2026.

yesterday's high temperature was 91 degrees. The normal high is 85. Yesterday's low temperature was 70 degrees. The normal low is 67. No precipitation fell yesterday, which leaves the monthly total at 0.68 inches. This is 1.50 inches below the normal amount of 2.18 inches for July. The total precipitation for the year still stands at 26.50 inches, which is 1.04 inches above normal. No snow fell yesterday, which brings the monthly total to 0.0 inches. The total snowfall since July 1st still stands at 0.0 inches. There were no heating degree days yesterday. This leaves the monthly total at 0. The yearly total since July 1st is 0. There were 16 cooling degree days yesterday. This brings the monthly total to 209. The yearly total since January 1st is 578. The record high for today is 103, which last occurred in 1936, and the record low is 51, which occurred in 1967. Sunrise today is at 6:30 a.m. and sunset is at 9:12 p.m. This is NOAA All Hazards Radio KEC 74 in Indianapolis. Here is a statement concerning excessive heat. For the following counties, in Indiana, Boone, Delaware, Hamilton, Hancock, Hendricks, Henry, Madison, Marion, and Tipton, heat advisory remains in effect from noon today to 8 p.m. Eastern Daylight Time this evening. Heat index values up to 102 expected. The areas affected include portions of central, east central, north central, and west central Indiana. The hazardous conditions are expected from noon today to 8 p.m. Eastern Daylight Time this evening. The following impacts are expected. Hot temperatures and high humidity may cause heat illnesses. Drink plenty of fluids, take frequent breaks in shaded or air-conditioned rooms, and check up on relatives and neighbors. Take extra precautions when outside. Wear lightweight and loose-fitting clothing. Try to limit strenuous activities to early morning or evening. Take action when you see symptoms of heat exhaustion and heat stroke. And now a look at your forecast for Indianapolis and central Indiana. Today, sunny, hot with highs in the lower 90s. West winds around 5 miles an hour. For tonight, mostly clear. Humid with lows in the mid-70s. West winds around 5 miles an hour. Thursday, mostly sunny through early afternoon, then partly cloudy with a slight chance of showers and thunderstorms late in the afternoon. Hot with highs in the mid-90s. West winds around 5 miles an hour. Chance of rain 20%. For Thursday night, partly cloudy through the late overnight, then clearing. A slight chance of thunderstorms through the late overnight. A slight chance of showers. Humid with lows in the mid-70s. Southwest winds around 5 miles an hour. Chance of rain 20%. Friday, partly cloudy with a chance of showers and thunderstorms through early afternoon, then showers with thunderstorms likely late in the afternoon. Hot with highs around 90. Southwest winds around 5 miles an hour. Chance of rain 80%. Once again, the forecast for today. Sunny, hot with highs in the lower 90s. West winds around 5 miles an hour. Taking a look at the 3-7 day forecast for Indianapolis and central Indiana. For Friday night, partly cloudy. A chance of showers and thunderstorms through the late overnight. Lows in the lower 70s. Chance of rain 30%. Saturday, partly cloudy. A slight chance of showers and thunderstorms through early afternoon, then a chance of showers and thunderstorms late in the afternoon. Hot with highs around 90. Chance of rain 50%. For Saturday night, partly cloudy with a chance of showers and thunderstorms through the late overnight, then mostly clear toward daybreak. Lows in the lower 70s. Chance of rain 50%. Sunday, mostly sunny. A slight chance of showers late in the afternoon. Highs in the upper 80s. Chance of rain 20%. For Sunday night, mostly clear. Lows in the upper 60s. Monday, mostly sunny through early afternoon, then becoming partly cloudy.
a slight chance of showers and thunderstorms. Highs in the upper 80s. Chance of rain 20%. For Monday night, partly cloudy with a chance of showers. A chance of thunderstorms through the late overnight, then a slight chance of thunderstorms toward daybreak. Lows in the lower 70s. Chance of rain 50%. Tuesday, mostly sunny with a slight chance of showers and thunderstorms. Highs in the mid-80s. Chance of rain 20%. The 8 to 14 day outlook for Wednesday, July 22nd through Tuesday, July 28th calls for temperatures to be below normal and precipitation to be near normal. Normal highs for the period are around 85 degrees and normal lows are around 65. The normal precipitation total for the 7 days is between 0.90 and 0.95 inches. At 8 a.m. at Indianapolis, it was mostly sunny. The temperature was 77 degrees, the dew point 68, and the relative humidity 73%. The wind was calm. The barometric pressure was 30.14 inches and rising. Around central Indiana, it was sunny, with a temperature of 69 at Anderson, 72 at Muncie, 68 at Zionsville, 74 at Eagle Creek Airpark, and 71 at Shelbyville. Elsewhere across Indiana, skies ranged from sunny to mostly sunny. It was 73 at South Bend, 73 at Fort Wayne, and 70 at Lafayette. Terre Haute reported 72, Bloomington reported 70, and Evansville reported 75. Just outside Indiana, at Champaign, it was sunny, with a temperature of 73. It was mostly sunny, with a temperature of 77 at Chicago, 74 at Dayton, 75 at Cincinnati, and 77 at Louisville. At St. Louis, it was partly sunny, with a temperature of 77. Once again, at Indianapolis, it was 77 degrees with mostly sunny skies. The Indianapolis climate summary for yesterday, July 14, 2026. Yesterday's high temperature was 91 degrees. The normal high is 85. Yesterday's low temperature was 70 degrees. The normal low is 67. No precipitation fell yesterday, which leaves the monthly total at 0.68 inches. This is 1.50 inches below the normal amount of 2.18 inches for July. The total precipitation for the year still stands at 26.50 inches, which is 1.04 inches above normal. No snow fell yesterday, which brings the monthly total to 0.0 inches. The total snowfall since July 1st still stands at 0.0 inches. There were no heating degree days yesterday. This leaves the monthly total at 0. The yearly total since July 1st is 0. There were 16 cooling degree days yesterday. This brings the monthly total to 209. The yearly total since January 1st is 578. The record high for today is 103, which last occurred in 1936, and the record low is 51, which occurred in 1967. Sunrise today is at 6:30 a.m. and sunset is at 9:12 p.m. This is NOAA All Hazards Radio KEC 74 in Indianapolis. Here is a statement concerning excessive heat. For the following counties, in Indiana, Boone, Delaware, Hamilton, Hancock, Hendricks, Henry, Madison, Marion, and Tipton, heat advisory remains in effect from noon today to 8 p.m. Eastern Daylight Time this evening. Heat index values up to 102 expected. The areas affected include portions of central, east central, north central, and west central Indiana. The hazardous conditions are expected from noon today to 8 p.m. Eastern Daylight Time this evening. The following impacts are expected: hot temperatures and high humidity may cause heat illnesses. Drink plenty of fluids, take frequent breaks in shaded or air-conditioned rooms, and check up on relatives and neighbors. Take extra precautions when outside. Wear lightweight and loose-fitting clothing. Try to limit strenuous activities to early morning or evening. Take action when you see symptoms of heat exhaustion and heat stroke. Now here is the hazardous weather outlook for central Indiana. For the period today and tonight, heat index values near and above 100 degrees expected today. Elevated ozone levels expected today.
and now the extended outlook for the period Thursday through Tuesday. Heat index values near 100 degrees are likely again on Thursday. Chances for showers and storms return Friday afternoon through the weekend. Spotter information statement. Spotter activation is not anticipated. And now a look at your forecast for Indianapolis and central Indiana. Today, sunny, hot with highs in the lower 90s. West winds around 5 miles an hour. For tonight, mostly clear. Humid with lows in the mid-70s. West winds around 5 miles an hour. Thursday, mostly sunny through early afternoon, then partly cloudy with a slight chance of showers and thunderstorms late in the afternoon. Hot with highs in the mid-90s. West winds around 5 miles an hour. Chance of rain 20%. For Thursday night, partly cloudy through the late overnight, then clearing. A slight chance of thunderstorms through the late overnight. A slight chance of showers. Humid with lows in the mid-70s. Southwest winds around 5 miles an hour. Chance of rain 20%. Friday. Partly cloudy with a chance of showers and thunderstorms through early afternoon, then showers with thunderstorms likely late in the afternoon. Hot with highs around 90. Southwest winds around 5 miles an hour. Chance of rain 80%. Once again, the forecast for today. Sunny, hot with highs in the lower 90s. West winds around 5 miles an hour. Taking a look at the 3 through 7 day forecast for Indianapolis and central Indiana. For Friday night, partly cloudy. A chance of showers and thunderstorms through the late overnight. Lows in the lower 70s. Chance of rain 30%. Saturday, partly cloudy. A slight chance of showers and thunderstorms through early afternoon, then a chance of showers and thunderstorms late in the afternoon. Hot with highs around 90. Chance of rain 50%. For Saturday night, partly cloudy with a chance of showers and thunderstorms through the late overnight, then mostly clear toward daybreak. Lows in the lower 70s. Chance of rain 50%. Sunday, mostly sunny. A slight chance of showers late in the afternoon. Highs in the upper 80s. Chance of rain 20%. For Sunday night, mostly clear. Lows in the upper 60s. Monday, mostly sunny through early afternoon, then becoming partly cloudy. A slight chance of showers and thunderstorms. Highs in the upper 80s. Chance of rain 20%. For Monday night, partly cloudy with a chance of showers. A chance of thunderstorms through the late overnight, then a slight chance of thunderstorms toward daybreak. Lows in the lower 70s. Chance of rain 50%. Tuesday, mostly sunny with a slight chance of showers and thunderstorms. Highs in the mid-80s. Chance of rain 20%. The 8 to 14 day outlook for Wednesday, July 22nd through Tuesday, July 28th calls for temperatures to be below normal and precipitation to be near normal. Normal highs for the period are around 85 degrees and normal lows are around 65. The normal precipitation total for the 7 days is between 0.90 and 0.95 inches. At 8 a.m. at Indianapolis, it was mostly sunny. The temperature was 77 degrees, the dew point 68, and the relative humidity 73%. The wind was calm. The barometric pressure was 30.14 inches and rising. Around central Indiana, it was sunny, with a temperature of 69 at Anderson, 72 at Muncie, 68 at Zionsville, 74 at Eagle Creek Airpark, and 71 at Shelbyville. Elsewhere across Indiana, skies ranged from sunny to mostly sunny. It was 73 at South Bend, 73 at Fort Wayne, and 70 at Lafayette. Terre Haute reported 72, Bloomington reported 70, and Evansville reported 75. Just outside Indiana, at Champaign, it was sunny, with a temperature of 73. It was mostly sunny, with a temperature of 77 at Chicago, 74 at Dayton, 75 at Cincinnati, and 77 at Louisville. At St. Louis, it was partly sunny, with a temperature of 77.
Once again, at Indianapolis, it was 77 degrees with mostly sunny skies. Here is an air quality alert message for the following counties in Indiana: Bartholomew, Boone, Brown, Carroll, Clay, Clinton, Decatur, Delaware, Fountain, Hamilton, Hancock, Hendricks, Henry, Howard, Johnson, Madison, Monroe, Montgomery, Morgan, Owen, Park, Putnam, Randolph, Rush, Shelby, Sullivan, Tippecanoe, Tipton, Vermilion, Vigo, and Warren. The officials at the Indiana Department of Environmental Management have declared an Air Quality Action Day in effect from midnight tonight to midnight Eastern Daylight Time Wednesday night. An Air Quality Action Day for ozone has been issued. Ozone levels are expected to be in the unhealthy for sensitive groups range. Active children and adults and people with respiratory disease, such as asthma, should limit prolonged outdoor exposure. Here are some recommended actions that the public can take: walk, bike, carpool, or use public transportation. 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Avoid refueling your vehicle or using gasoline-powered lawn equipment until after 7 p.m. Turn off your engine when idling for more than 30 seconds. 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Here is an air quality alert message for the following county: Marion, Indiana. The officials at the Office of Sustainability for the City of Indianapolis have called for a No Zone Action Day in effect from midnight tonight to midnight Eastern Daylight Time Wednesday night. A No Zone Action Day means that a combination of high temperatures, light winds, and other factors are expected to produce conditions where high levels of ozone emissions may exceed federally mandated standards. Ozone levels are expected to be in the unhealthy for sensitive groups range. Active children and adults and people with respiratory disease, such as asthma, should limit prolonged outdoor exposure. Here are some recommended actions that the public can take: walk, bike, carpool, or use public transportation. Avoid using the drive-thru and combine errands into one trip. Avoid refueling your vehicle or using gasoline-powered lawn equipment until after 7 p.m. Turn off your engine when idling for more than 30 seconds. 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The Indianapolis climate summary for yesterday, July 14, 2026. Yesterday's high temperature was 91 degrees. The normal high is 85. Yesterday's low temperature was 70 degrees. The normal low is 67. No precipitation fell yesterday, which leaves the monthly total at 0.68 inches. This is 1.50 inches below the normal amount of 2.18 inches for July. The total precipitation for the year still stands at 26.50 inches, which is 1.04 inches above normal. No snow fell yesterday, which brings the monthly total to 0.0 inches. The total snowfall since July 1st still stands at 0.0 inches. There were no heating degree days yesterday. This leaves the monthly total at zero. The yearly total since July 1st is zero. There were 16 cooling degree days yesterday. This brings the monthly total to 209. The yearly total since January 1st is 578. The record high for today is 103, which last occurred in 1936, and the record low is 51, which occurred in 1967. Sunrise today is at 6:30 a.m. and sunset is at 9:12 p.m. This is NOAA All Hazards Radio KEC 74 in Indianapolis. Here is a statement concerning excessive heat. For the following counties in Indiana: Boone, Delaware, Hamilton, Hancock, Hendricks, Henry, Madison, Marion, and Tipton. Heat advisory remains in effect from noon today to 8 p.m. Eastern Daylight Time this evening. Heat index values up to 102 expected.
The areas affected include portions of central, east central, north central, and west central Indiana. The hazardous conditions are expected from noon today to 8 p.m. Eastern Daylight Time this evening. The following impacts are expected: hot temperatures and high humidity may cause heat illnesses. Drink plenty of fluids, take frequent breaks in shaded or air-conditioned rooms, and check up on relatives and neighbors. Take extra precautions when outside. Wear lightweight and loose-fitting clothing. Try to limit strenuous activities to early morning or evening. Take action when you see symptoms of heat exhaustion and heat stroke. And now a look at your forecast for Indianapolis and central Indiana. Rest of today: sunny, hot with highs in the lower 90s. Light and variable winds, becoming west around 5 miles an hour. For tonight: mostly clear, humid with lows in the mid-70s. West winds around 5 miles an hour. Thursday: mostly sunny through early afternoon, then becoming partly cloudy. A slight chance of showers and thunderstorms. Hot with highs in the mid-90s. West winds around 5 miles an hour. Chance of rain 20%. For Thursday night: partly cloudy through the late overnight, then clearing. A slight chance of thunderstorms through the late overnight. A slight chance of showers. Humid with lows in the mid-70s. Southwest winds around 5 miles an hour. Chance of rain 20%. Friday: partly cloudy with a chance of showers and thunderstorms through early afternoon, then showers with thunderstorms likely late in the afternoon. Hot with highs around 90. Southwest winds around 5 miles an hour. Chance of rain 80%. Once again, the forecast for rest of today: sunny, hot with highs in the lower 90s. Light and variable winds, becoming west around 5 miles an hour. Taking a look at the 3 through 7 day forecast for Indianapolis and central Indiana. For Friday night: partly cloudy. A chance of showers and thunderstorms through the late overnight. Lows in the lower 70s. Chance of rain 30%. Saturday: partly cloudy. A slight chance of showers and thunderstorms through early afternoon, then a chance of showers and thunderstorms late in the afternoon. Hot with highs around 90. Chance of rain 50%. For Saturday night: partly cloudy with a chance of showers and thunderstorms through the late overnight, then mostly clear toward daybreak. Lows in the lower 70s. Chance of rain 50%. Sunday: mostly sunny. A slight chance of showers late in the afternoon. Highs in the upper 80s. Chance of rain 20%. For Sunday night: mostly clear. Lows in the upper 60s. Monday: mostly sunny through early afternoon, then becoming partly cloudy. A slight chance of showers and thunderstorms. Highs in the upper 80s. Chance of rain 20%. For Monday night: partly cloudy with a chance of showers. A chance of thunderstorms through the late overnight, then a slight chance of thunderstorms toward daybreak. Lows in the lower 70s. Chance of rain 50%. Tuesday: mostly sunny with a slight chance of showers and thunderstorms. Highs in the mid-80s. Chance of rain 20%. The 8 to 14 day outlook for Wednesday, July 22nd through Tuesday, July 28th, calls for temperatures to be below normal and precipitation to be near normal. Normal highs for the period are around 85 degrees, and normal lows are around 65. The normal precipitation total for the 7 days is between 0.90 and 0.95 inches. At 8 a.m., at Indianapolis, it was mostly sunny. The temperature was 77 degrees, the dew point 68, and the relative humidity 73%. The wind was calm. The barometric pressure was 30.14 inches and rising. Around central Indiana, it was sunny, with a temperature of 69 at Anderson, 72 at Muncie, 68 at Zionsville, 74 at Eagle Creek Airpark, and 71 at Shelbyville. Elsewhere across Indiana, skies ranged from sunny to mostly sunny. It was 73 at South Bend, 73 at Fort Wayne, and 70 at Lafayette.
Terre Haute reported 72, Bloomington reported 70, and Evansville reported 75. Just outside Indiana, at Champaign, it was sunny, with a temperature of 73. It was mostly sunny, with a temperature of 77 at Chicago, 74 at Dayton, 75 at Cincinnati, and 77 at Louisville. At St. Louis, it was partly sunny, with a temperature of 77. Once again, at Indianapolis, it was 77 degrees with mostly sunny skies. The Indianapolis climate summary for yesterday, July 14, 2026. Yesterday's high temperature was 91 degrees. The normal high is 85. Yesterday's low temperature was 70 degrees. The normal low is 67. No precipitation fell yesterday, which leaves the monthly total at 0.68 inches. This is 1.50 inches below the normal amount of 2.18 inches for July. The total precipitation for the year still stands at 26.50 inches, which is 1.04 inches above normal. No snow fell yesterday, which brings the monthly total to 0.0 inches. The total snowfall since July 1st still stands at 0.0 inches. There were no heating degree days yesterday. This leaves the monthly total at zero. The yearly total since July 1st is zero. There were 16 cooling degree days yesterday. This brings the monthly total to 209. The yearly total since January 1st is 578. The record high for today is 103, which last occurred in 1936, and the record low is 51, which occurred in 1967. Sunrise today is at 6:30 a.m. and sunset is at 9:12 p.m. This is NOAA All Hazards Radio KEC 74 in Indianapolis. Here is a statement concerning excessive heat. For the following counties, in Indiana, Boone, Delaware, Hamilton, Hancock, Hendricks, Henry, Madison, Marion, and Tipton. Heat advisory remains in effect from noon today to 8 p.m. Eastern Daylight Time this evening. Heat index values up to 102 expected. The areas affected include portions of central, east central, north central, and west central Indiana. The hazardous conditions are expected from noon today to 8 p.m. Eastern Daylight Time this evening. The following impacts are expected: hot temperatures and high humidity may cause heat illnesses. Drink plenty of fluids, take frequent breaks in shaded or air-conditioned rooms, and check up on relatives and neighbors. Take extra precautions when outside. Wear lightweight and loose-fitting clothing. Try to limit strenuous activities to early morning or evening. Take action when you see symptoms of heat exhaustion and heat stroke. And now a look at your forecast for Indianapolis and central Indiana. Rest of today: sunny, hot with highs in the lower 90s. Light and variable winds, becoming west around 5 miles an hour. For tonight: mostly clear, humid with lows in the mid-70s. West winds around 5 miles an hour. Thursday: mostly sunny through early afternoon, then becoming partly cloudy. A slight chance of showers and thunderstorms. Hot with highs in the mid-90s. West winds around 5 miles an hour. Chance of rain 20%. For Thursday night: partly cloudy through the late overnight, then clearing. A slight chance of thunderstorms through the late overnight. A slight chance of showers. Humid with lows in the mid-70s. Southwest winds around 5 miles an hour. Chance of rain 20%. Friday: partly cloudy with a chance of showers and thunderstorms through early afternoon, then showers with thunderstorms likely late in the afternoon. Hot with highs around 90. Southwest winds around 5 miles an hour. Chance of rain 80%. Once again, the forecast for rest of today: sunny, hot with highs in the lower 90s. Light and variable winds, becoming west around 5 miles an hour. Now here is the hazardous weather outlook for central Indiana. For the period today and tonight: heat index values near and above 100 degrees expected today. Elevated ozone levels expected today. And now the extended outlook for the period Thursday through Tuesday: heat index values near 100 degrees are likely again on Thursday.
Chances for showers and storms return Friday afternoon through the weekend. Spotter information statement. Spotter activation is not anticipated. Taking a look at the 3-7 day forecast for Indianapolis and central Indiana. For Friday night, partly cloudy. A chance of showers and thunderstorms through the late overnight. Lows in the lower 70s. Chance of rain 30%. Saturday, partly cloudy. A slight chance of showers and thunderstorms through early afternoon, then a chance of showers and thunderstorms late in the afternoon. Hot with highs around 90. Chance of rain 50%. For Saturday night, partly cloudy with a chance of showers and thunderstorms through the late overnight, then mostly clear toward daybreak. Lows in the lower 70s. Chance of rain 50%. Sunday, mostly sunny. A slight chance of showers late in the afternoon. Highs in the upper 80s. Chance of rain 20%. For Sunday night, mostly clear. Lows in the upper 60s. Monday, mostly sunny through early afternoon, then becoming partly cloudy. A slight chance of showers and thunderstorms. Highs in the upper 80s. Chance of rain 20%. For Monday night, partly cloudy with a chance of showers. A chance of thunderstorms through the late overnight, then a slight chance of thunderstorms toward daybreak. Lows in the lower 70s. Chance of rain 50%. Tuesday, mostly sunny with a slight chance of showers and thunderstorms. Highs in the mid-80s. Chance of rain 20%. The 8-14 day outlook for Wednesday, July 22nd through Tuesday, July 28th calls for temperatures to be below normal and precipitation to be near normal. Normal highs for the period are around 85 degrees and normal lows are around 65. The normal precipitation total for the 7 days is between 0.90 and 0.95 inches. At 8 a.m. at Indianapolis, it was mostly sunny. The temperature was 77 degrees, the dew point 68, and the relative humidity 73%. The wind was calm. The barometric pressure was 30.14 inches and rising. Around central Indiana, it was sunny, with a temperature of 69 at Anderson, 72 at Muncie, 68 at Zionsville, 74 at Eagle Creek Airpark, and 71 at Shelbyville. Elsewhere across Indiana, skies ranged from sunny to mostly sunny. It was 73 at South Bend, 73 at Fort Wayne, and 70 at Lafayette. Terre Haute reported 72, Bloomington reported 70, and Evansville reported 75. Just outside Indiana, at Champaign, it was sunny, with a temperature of 73. It was mostly sunny, with a temperature of 77 at Chicago, 74 at Dayton, 75 at Cincinnati, and 77 at Louisville. At St. Louis, it was partly sunny, with a temperature of 77. Once again, at Indianapolis, it was 77 degrees with mostly sunny skies. The Indianapolis climate summary for yesterday, July 14, 2026. Yesterday's high temperature was 91 degrees. The normal high is 85. Yesterday's low temperature was 70 degrees. The normal low is 67. No precipitation fell yesterday, which leaves the monthly total at 0.68 inches. This is 1.50 inches below the normal amount of 2.18 inches for July. The total precipitation for the year still stands at 26.50 inches, which is 1.04 inches above normal. No snow fell yesterday, which brings the monthly total to 0.0 inches. The total snowfall since July 1st still stands at 0.0 inches. There were no heating degree days yesterday. This leaves the monthly total at 0. The yearly total since July 1st is 0. There were 16 cooling degree days yesterday. This brings the monthly total to 209. The yearly total since January 1st is 578. The record high for today is 103, which last occurred in 1936, and the record low is 51, which occurred in 1967. Sunrise today is at 6:30 a.m. and sunset is at 9:12 p.m. This is NOAA All Hazards Radio KEC 74 in Indianapolis.
Here is a statement concerning excessive heat. For the following counties in Indiana, Boone, Delaware, Hamilton, Hancock, Hendricks, Henry, Madison, Marion, and Tipton, heat advisory remains in effect from noon today to 8 p.m. Eastern Daylight Time this evening. Heat index values up to 102 expected. The areas affected include portions of central, east central, north central, and west central Indiana. The hazardous conditions are expected from noon today to 8 p.m. Eastern Daylight Time this evening. The following impacts are expected. Hot temperatures and high humidity may cause heat illnesses. Drink plenty of fluids, take frequent breaks in shaded or air-conditioned rooms, and check up on relatives and neighbors. Take extra precautions when outside. Wear lightweight and loose-fitting clothing. Try to limit strenuous activities to early morning or evening. Take action when you see symptoms of heat exhaustion and heat stroke. Here is an air quality alert message for the following counties in Indiana: Bartholomew, Boone, Brown, Carroll, Clay, Clinton, Decatur, Delaware, Fountain, Hamilton, Hancock, Hendricks, Henry, Howard, Johnson, Madison, Monroe, Montgomery, Morgan, Olin, Park, Putnam, Randolph, Rush, Shelby, Sullivan, Tippecanoe, Tipton, Vermilion, Vigo, and Warren. The officials at the Indiana Department of Environmental Management have declared an Air Quality Action Day in effect from midnight tonight to midnight Eastern Daylight Time Wednesday night. An Air Quality Action Day for ozone has been issued. Ozone levels are expected to be in the unhealthy for sensitive groups range. Active children and adults, and people with respiratory disease, such as asthma, should limit prolonged outdoor exposure. Here are some recommended actions that the public can take: walk, bike, carpool, or use public transportation. Avoid using the drive-through and combine errands into one trip. Avoid refueling your vehicle or using gasoline-powered lawn equipment until after 7 p.m. Turn off your engine when idling for more than 30 seconds. 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Here is an air quality alert message for the following county: Marion, Indiana. The officials at the Office of Sustainability for the City of Indianapolis have called for a no-zone action day in effect from midnight tonight to midnight Eastern Daylight Time Wednesday night. A no-zone action day means that a combination of high temperatures, light winds, and other factors are expected to produce conditions where high levels of ozone emissions may exceed federally mandated standards. Ozone levels are expected to be in the unhealthy for sensitive groups range. Active children and adults, and people with respiratory disease, such as asthma, should limit prolonged outdoor exposure. Here are some recommended actions that the public can take: walk, bike, carpool, or use public transportation. Avoid using the drive-through and combine errands into one trip. Avoid refueling your vehicle or using gasoline-powered lawn equipment until after 7 p.m. Turn off your engine when idling for more than 30 seconds. 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For additional information, please visit the item smog page at http://www.in.gov/item/air-monitoring/smogwatch/. And now a look at your forecast for Indianapolis and central Indiana. Rest of today: sunny, hot with highs in the lower 90s. Light and variable winds, becoming west around 5 miles an hour. For tonight: mostly clear, humid with lows in the mid-70s. West winds around 5 miles an hour. Thursday: mostly sunny through early afternoon, then becoming partly cloudy. A slight chance of showers and thunderstorms. Hot with highs in the mid-90s. West winds around 5 miles an hour. Chance of rain 20%. For Thursday night: partly cloudy through the late overnight, then clearing. A slight chance of thunderstorms through the late overnight. A slight chance of showers. Humid with lows in the mid-70s. Southwest winds around 5 miles an hour.
chance of rain 20%. Friday, partly cloudy with a chance of showers and thunderstorms through early afternoon, then showers with thunderstorms likely late in the afternoon. Hot with highs around 90. Southwest winds around 5 miles an hour. Chance of rain 80%. Once again, the forecast for rest of today. Sunny, hot with highs in the lower 90s. Light and variable winds, becoming west around 5 miles an hour. Taking a look at the 3 through 7 day forecast for Indianapolis and central Indiana. For Friday night, partly cloudy. A chance of showers and thunderstorms through the late overnight. Lows in the lower 70s. Chance of rain 30%. Saturday, partly cloudy. A slight chance of showers and thunderstorms through early afternoon, then a chance of showers and thunderstorms late in the afternoon. Hot with highs around 90. Chance of rain 50%. For Saturday night, partly cloudy with a chance of showers and thunderstorms through the late overnight, then mostly clear toward daybreak. Lows in the lower 70s. Chance of rain 50%. Sunday, mostly sunny. A slight chance of showers late in the afternoon. Highs in the upper 80s. Chance of rain 20%. For Sunday night, mostly clear. Lows in the upper 60s. Monday, mostly sunny through early afternoon, then becoming partly cloudy. A slight chance of showers and thunderstorms. Highs in the upper 80s. Chance of rain 20%. For Monday night, partly cloudy with a chance of showers. A chance of thunderstorms through the late overnight, then a slight chance of thunderstorms toward daybreak. Lows in the lower 70s. Chance of rain 50%. Tuesday, mostly sunny with a slight chance of showers and thunderstorms. Highs in the mid-80s. Chance of rain 20%. The 8 to 14 day outlook for Wednesday, July 22nd through Tuesday, July 28th calls for temperatures to be below normal and precipitation to be near normal. Normal highs for the period are around 85 degrees and normal lows are around 65. The normal precipitation total for the 7 days is between 0.90 and 0.95 inches. At 8 a.m. at Indianapolis, it was mostly sunny. The temperature was 77 degrees, the dew point 68, and the relative humidity 73%. The wind was calm. The barometric pressure was 30.14 inches and rising. Around central Indiana, it was sunny, with a temperature of 69 at Anderson, 72 at Muncie, 68 at Zionsville, 74 at Eagle Creek Airpark, and 71 at Shelbyville. Elsewhere across Indiana, skies ranged from sunny to mostly sunny. It was 73 at South Bend, 73 at Fort Wayne, and 70 at Lafayette. Terre Haute reported 72, Bloomington reported 70, and Evansville reported 75. Just outside Indiana, at Champaign, it was sunny, with a temperature of 73. It was mostly sunny, with a temperature of 77 at Chicago, 74 at Dayton, 75 at Cincinnati, and 77 at Louisville. At St. Louis, it was partly sunny, with a temperature of 77. Once again, at Indianapolis, it was 77 degrees with mostly sunny skies. The Indianapolis climate summary for yesterday, July 14, 2026. Yesterday's high temperature was 91 degrees. The normal high is 85. Yesterday's low temperature was 70 degrees. The normal low is 67. No precipitation fell yesterday, which leaves the monthly total at 0.68 inches. This is 1.50 inches below the normal amount of 2.18 inches for July. The total precipitation from the year still stands at 26.50 inches, which is 1.04 inches above normal. No snow fell yesterday, which brings the monthly total to 0.0 inches. The total snowfall since July 1st still stands at 0.0 inches. There were no heating degree days yesterday. This leaves the monthly total at zero. The yearly total since July 1st is zero. There were 16 cooling degree days yesterday. This brings the monthly total to 209. The yearly total since January 1st is 578. The
record high for today is 103, which last occurred in 1936, and the record low is 51, which occurred in 1967. Sunrise today is at 6:30 a.m. and sunset is at 9:12 p.m. This is NOAA All Hazard Radio KEC 74 in Indianapolis. Here is a statement concerning excessive heat. For the following counties in Indiana, Boone, Delaware, Hamilton, Hancock, Hendricks, Henry, Madison, Marion, and Tipton, heat advisory remains in effect from noon today to 8 p.m. Eastern Daylight Time this evening. Heat index values up to 102 expected. The areas affected include portions of central, east central, north central, and west central Indiana. The hazardous conditions are expected from noon today to 8 p.m. Eastern Daylight Time this evening. The following impacts are expected. Hot temperatures and high humidity may cause heat illnesses. Drink plenty of fluids, take frequent breaks in shaded or air-conditioned rooms, and check up on relatives and neighbors. Take extra precautions when outside. Wear lightweight and loose-fitting clothing. Try to limit strenuous activities to early morning or evening. Take action when you see symptoms of heat exhaustion and heat stroke. And now a look at your forecast for Indianapolis and central Indiana. Rest of today. Sunny, hot with highs in the lower 90s. Light and variable winds, becoming west around 5 miles an hour. For tonight, mostly clear. Humid with lows in the mid-70s. West winds around 5 miles an hour. Thursday, mostly sunny through early afternoon, then becoming partly cloudy. A slight chance of showers and thunderstorms. Hot with highs in the mid-90s. West winds around 5 miles an hour. Chance of rain 20%. For Thursday night, partly cloudy through the late overnight, then clearing. A slight chance of thunderstorms through the late overnight. A slight chance of showers. Humid with lows in the mid-70s. Southwest winds around 5 miles an hour. Chance of rain 20%. Friday, partly cloudy with a chance of showers and thunderstorms through early afternoon, then showers with thunderstorms likely late in the afternoon. Hot with highs around 90. Southwest winds around 5 miles an hour. Chance of rain 80%. Once again, the forecast for rest of today. Sunny, hot with highs in the lower 90s. Light and variable winds, becoming west around 5 miles an hour. Taking a look at the 3-7 day forecast for Indianapolis and central Indiana. For Friday night, partly cloudy. A chance of showers and thunderstorms through the late overnight. Lows in the lower 70s. Chance of rain 30%. Saturday, partly cloudy. A slight chance of showers and thunderstorms through early afternoon, then a chance of showers and thunderstorms late in the afternoon. Hot with highs around 90. Chance of rain 50%. For Saturday night, partly cloudy with a chance of showers and thunderstorms through the late overnight, then mostly clear toward daybreak. Lows in the lower 70s. Chance of rain 50%. Sunday, mostly sunny. A slight chance of showers late in the afternoon. Highs in the upper 80s. Chance of rain 20%. For Sunday night, mostly clear. Lows in the upper 60s. Monday, mostly sunny through early afternoon, then becoming partly cloudy. A slight chance of showers and thunderstorms. Highs in the upper 80s. Chance of rain 20%. For Monday night, partly cloudy with a chance of showers. A chance of thunderstorms through the late overnight, then a slight chance of thunderstorms toward daybreak. Lows in the lower 70s. Chance of rain 50%. Tuesday, mostly sunny with a slight chance of showers and thunderstorms. Highs in the mid-80s. Chance of rain 20%. Now here is the hazardous weather outlook for central Indiana. For the period today and tonight, heat index values near and above 100 degrees expected today. Elevated ozone levels expected today. And now the extended outlook for the period Thursday through Tuesday. Heat index values near 100 degrees are likely again on Thursday.
Chances for showers and storms return Friday afternoon through the weekend. Spotter information statement. Spotter activation is not anticipated. The 8 to 14 day outlook for Wednesday, July 22nd through Tuesday, July 28th calls for temperatures to be below normal and precipitation to be near normal. Normal highs for the period are around 85 degrees and normal lows are around 65. The normal precipitation total for the 7 days is between 0.90 and 0.95 inches. At 9 a.m. at Indianapolis, it was mostly sunny. The temperature was 79 degrees, the dew point 69, and the relative humidity 71%. The wind was calm. The barometric pressure was 30.14 inches and steady. Around central Indiana, it was sunny, with a temperature of 75 at Anderson, 77 at Muncie, 75 at Zionsville, 79 at Eagle Creek Airpark, and 76 at Shelbyville. Elsewhere across Indiana, skies ranged from sunny to mostly sunny. It was 78 at South End, 78 at Fort Wayne, and 72 at Lafayette. Terre Haute reported 77, Bloomington reported 78, and Evansville reported 78. Just outside Indiana, it was sunny, with a temperature of 79 at Champaign and 79 at Cincinnati. It was mostly sunny, with a temperature of 80 at Chicago, 77 at Dayton, and 79 at Louisville. At St. Louis, it was partly sunny, with a temperature of 79. Once again, at Indianapolis, it was 79 degrees with mostly sunny skies. The Indianapolis climate summary for yesterday, July 14, 2026. Yesterday's high temperature was 91 degrees. The normal high is 85. Yesterday's low temperature was 70 degrees. The normal low is 67. No precipitation fell yesterday, which leaves the monthly total at 0.68 inches. This is 1.50 inches below the normal amount of 2.18 inches for July. The total precipitation for the year still stands at 26.50 inches, which is 1.04 inches above normal. No snow fell yesterday, which brings the monthly total to 0.0 inches. The total snowfall since July 1st still stands at 0.0 inches. There were no heating degree days yesterday. This leaves the monthly total at 0. The yearly total since July 1st is 0. There were 16 cooling degree days yesterday. This brings the monthly total to 209. The yearly total since January 1st is 578. The record high for today is 103, which last occurred in 1936, and the record low is 51, which occurred in 1967. Sunrise today is at 6:30 a.m. and sunset is at 9:12 p.m. This is NOAA All Hazards Radio KEC 74 in Indianapolis. Here is a statement concerning excessive heat. For the following counties, in Indiana, Boone, Delaware, Hamilton, Hancock, Hendricks, Henry, Madison, Marion, and Tipton. Heat advisory remains in effect from noon today to 8 p.m. Eastern Daylight Time this evening. Heat index values up to 102 expected. The areas affected include portions of central, east central, north central, and west central Indiana. The hazardous conditions are expected from noon today to 8 p.m. Eastern Daylight Time this evening. The following impacts are expected. Hot temperatures and high humidity may cause heat illnesses. Drink plenty of fluids, take frequent breaks in shaded or air-conditioned rooms, and check up on relatives and neighbors. Take extra precautions when outside. Wear lightweight and loose-fitting clothing. Try to limit strenuous activities to early morning or evening. Take action when you see symptoms of heat exhaustion and heat stroke. And now a look at your forecast for Indianapolis and central Indiana. Rest of today. Sunny, hot with highs in the lower 90s. Light and variable winds, becoming west around 5 miles an hour. For tonight, mostly clear. Humid with lows in the mid-70s. West winds around 5 miles an hour. Thursday, mostly sunny through early afternoon, then becoming partly cloudy. A slight chance of showers and thunderstorms. Hot with highs in the mid-90s. West winds around 5 miles an hour. Chance of rain 20%.
for Thursday night. Partly cloudy through the late overnight, then clearing. A slight chance of thunderstorms through the late overnight. A slight chance of showers. Humid with lows in the mid-70s. Southwest winds around 5 miles an hour. Chance of rain 20%.

Clay, Clinton, Decatur, Delaware, Fountain, Hamilton, Hancock, Hendricks, Henry, Howard, Johnson, Madison, Monroe, Montgomery, Morgan, Owen, Park, Putnam, Randolph, Rush, Shelby, Sullivan, Tippecanoe, Tipton, Vermilion, Vigo, and Warren. The officials of the Indiana Department of Environmental Management have declared an Air Quality Action Day in effect from midnight tonight to midnight Eastern Daylight Time Wednesday night. An Air Quality Action Day for ozone has been issued. Ozone levels are expected to be in the unhealthy for sensitive groups range. Active children and adults, and people with respiratory disease, such as asthma, should limit prolonged outdoor exposure. Here are some recommended actions that the public can take: walk, bike, carpool, or use public transportation. Avoid using the drive-through and combine errands into one trip. Avoid refueling your vehicle or using gasoline-powered lawn equipment until after 7 p.m. Turn off your engine when idling for more than 30 seconds. 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Here is an air quality alert message for the following county: Marion, Indiana. The officials at the Office of Sustainability for the City of Indianapolis have called for an ozone action day in effect from midnight tonight to midnight Eastern Daylight Time Wednesday night. An ozone action day means that a combination of high temperatures, light winds, and other factors are expected to produce conditions where high levels of ozone emissions may exceed federally mandated standards. Ozone levels are expected to be in the unhealthy for sensitive groups range. Active children and adults, and people with respiratory disease, such as asthma, should limit prolonged outdoor exposure. Here are some recommended actions that the public can take: walk, bike, carpool, or use public transportation. Avoid using the drive-through and combine errands into one trip. Avoid refueling your vehicle or using gasoline-powered lawn equipment until after 7 p.m. Turn off your engine when idling for more than 30 seconds. 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Taking a look at the 3 through 7 day forecast for Indianapolis and central Indiana. For Friday night: partly cloudy. A chance of showers and thunderstorms through the late overnight. Lows in the lower 70s. Chance of rain 30%. Saturday: partly cloudy. A slight chance of showers and thunderstorms through early afternoon, then a chance of showers and thunderstorms late in the afternoon. Hot with highs around 90. Chance of rain 50%. For Saturday night: partly cloudy with a chance of showers and thunderstorms through the late overnight, then mostly clear toward daybreak. Lows in the lower 70s. Chance of rain 50%. Sunday: mostly sunny. A slight chance of showers late in the afternoon. Highs in the upper 80s. Chance of rain 20%. For Sunday night: mostly clear. Lows in the upper 60s. Monday: mostly sunny through early afternoon, then becoming partly cloudy. A slight chance of showers and thunderstorms. Highs in the upper 80s. Chance of rain 20%. For Monday night: partly cloudy with a chance of showers. A chance of thunderstorms through the late overnight, then a slight chance of thunderstorms toward daybreak. Lows in the lower 70s. Chance of rain 50%. Tuesday: mostly sunny with a slight chance of showers and thunderstorms. Highs in the mid-80s. Chance of rain 20%. The 8 to 14 day outlook for Wednesday, July 22nd through Tuesday, July 28th, calls for temperatures to be below normal and precipitation to be near normal. Normal highs for the period are around 85 degrees, and normal lows are around 65. The normal precipitation total for the 7 days is between 0.90 and 0.95 inches. At 9 a.m.

Annapolis, it was mostly sunny. The temperature was 79 degrees, the dew point 69, and the relative humidity 71%. The wind was calm. The barometric pressure was 30.14 inches and steady. Around central Indiana, it was sunny, with a temperature of 75 at Anderson, 77 at Muncie, 75 at Zionsville, 79 at Eagle Creek Airpark, and 76 at Shelbyville. Elsewhere across Indiana, skies ranged from sunny to mostly sunny. It was 78 at South Bend, 78 at Fort Wayne, and 72 at Lafayette. Terre Haute reported 77, Bloomington reported 78, and Evansville reported 78. Just outside Indiana, it was sunny, with a temperature of 79 at Champaign and 79 at Cincinnati. It was mostly sunny, with a temperature of 80 at Chicago, 77 at Dayton, and 79 at Louisville. At St. Louis, it was partly sunny, with a temperature of 79. Once again, at Indianapolis, it was 79 degrees with mostly sunny skies. The Indianapolis climate summary for yesterday, July 14, 2026. Yesterday's high temperature was 91 degrees. The normal high is 85. Yesterday's low temperature was 70 degrees. The normal low is 67. No precipitation fell yesterday, which leaves the monthly total at 0.68 inches. This is 1.50 inches below the normal amount of 2.18 inches for July. The total precipitation for the year still stands at 26.50 inches, which is 1.04 inches above normal. No snow fell yesterday, which brings the monthly total to 0.0 inches. The total snowfall since July 1st still stands at 0.0 inches. There were no heating degree days yesterday. This leaves the monthly total at zero. The yearly total since July 1st is zero. There were 16 cooling degree days yesterday. This brings the monthly total to 209. The yearly total since January 1st is 578. The record high for today is 103, which last occurred in 1936, and the record low is 51, which occurred in 1967. Sunrise today is at 6:30 a.m. and sunset is at 9:12 p.m. This is NOAA All Hazards Radio KEC 74 in Indianapolis. Here is a statement concerning excessive heat. For the following counties, in Indiana, Boone, Delaware, Hamilton, Hancock, Hendricks, Henry, Madison, Marion, and Tipton, heat advisory remains in effect until 8 p.m. Eastern Daylight Time this evening. Heat index values up to 102 expected. The areas affected include portions of central, east central, north central, and west central Indiana. The hazardous conditions are expected until 8 p.m. Eastern Daylight Time this evening. The following impacts are expected: hot temperatures and high humidity may cause heat illnesses. Drink plenty of fluids, take frequent breaks in shaded or air-conditioned rooms, and check up on relatives and neighbors. Take extra precautions when outside. Wear lightweight and loose-fitting clothing. Try to limit strenuous activities to early morning or evening. Take action when you see symptoms of heat exhaustion and heat stroke. And now a look at your forecast for Indianapolis and central Indiana. Rest of today: sunny, hot with highs in the lower 90s. Light and variable winds, becoming west around 5 miles an hour. For tonight: mostly clear. Humid with lows in the mid-70s. West winds around 5 miles an hour. Thursday: mostly sunny through early afternoon, then becoming partly cloudy. A slight chance of showers and thunderstorms. Hot with highs in the mid-90s. West winds around 5 miles an hour. Chance of rain 20%. For Thursday night: partly cloudy through the late overnight, then clearing. A slight chance of thunderstorms through the late overnight. A slight chance of showers. Humid with lows in the mid-70s. Southwest winds around 5 miles an hour. Chance of rain 20%. Friday: partly cloudy with a chance of showers and thunderstorms through early afternoon, then showers with thunderstorms likely late in the afternoon. Hot with highs around 90. Southwest winds around 5 miles an hour. Chance of rain 80%.
Once again, the forecast for rest of today. Sunny, hot with highs in the lower 90s. Light and variable winds, becoming west around 5 miles an hour. Taking a look at the 3 through 7 day forecast for Indianapolis and central Indiana. For Friday night, partly cloudy. A chance of showers and thunderstorms through the late overnight. Lows in the lower 70s. Chance of rain 30%. Saturday, partly cloudy. A slight chance of showers and thunderstorms through early afternoon, then a chance of showers and thunderstorms late in the afternoon. Hot with highs around 90. Chance of rain 50%. For Saturday night, partly cloudy with a chance of showers and thunderstorms through the late overnight, then mostly clear toward daybreak. Lows in the lower 70s. Chance of rain 50%. Sunday, mostly sunny. A slight chance of showers late in the afternoon. Highs in the upper 80s. Chance of rain 20%. For Sunday night, mostly clear. Lows in the upper 60s. Monday, mostly sunny through early afternoon, then becoming partly cloudy. A slight chance of showers and thunderstorms. Highs in the upper 80s. Chance of rain 20%. For Monday night, partly cloudy with a chance of showers. A chance of thunderstorms through the late overnight, then a slight chance of thunderstorms toward daybreak. Lows in the lower 70s. Chance of rain 50%. Tuesday, mostly sunny with a slight chance of showers and thunderstorms. Highs in the mid-80s. Chance of rain 20%. The 8 to 14 day outlook for Wednesday, July 22nd through Tuesday, July 28th calls for temperatures to be below normal and precipitation to be near normal. Normal highs for the period are around 85 degrees and normal lows are around 65. The normal precipitation total for the 7 days is between 0.90 and 0.95 inches. At 9 a.m. at Indianapolis, it was mostly sunny. The temperature was 79 degrees, the dew point 69, and the relative humidity 71%. The wind was calm. The barometric pressure was 30.14 inches and steady. Around central Indiana, it was sunny, with a temperature of 75 at Anderson, 77 at Muncie, 75 at Zionsville, 79 at Eagle Creek Airpark, and 76 at Shelbyville. Elsewhere across Indiana, skies ranged from sunny to mostly sunny. It was 78 at South Bend, 78 at Fort Wayne, and 72 at Lafayette. Terre Haute reported 77, Bloomington reported 78, and Evansville reported 78. Just outside Indiana, it was sunny, with a temperature of 79 at Champaign and 79 at Cincinnati. It was mostly sunny, with a temperature of 80 at Chicago, 77 at Dayton, and 79 at Louisville. At St. Louis, it was partly sunny, with a temperature of 79. Once again, at Indianapolis, it was 79 degrees with mostly sunny skies. Now here is the hazardous weather outlook for central Indiana. For the period today and tonight, heat index values near and above 100 degrees expected today. Elevated ozone levels expected today. And now the extended outlook for the period Thursday through Tuesday. Heat index values near 100 degrees are likely again on Thursday. Chances for showers and storms return Friday afternoon through the weekend. Spotter information statement, spotter activation is not anticipated. This is NOAA All Hazards Radio KEC 74 in Indianapolis. Here is a statement concerning excessive heat. For the following counties in Indiana, Boone, Delaware, Hamilton, Hancock, Hendricks, Henry, Madison, Marion, and Tipton, heat advisory remains in effect until 8 p.m. Eastern Daylight Time this evening. Heat index values up to 102 expected. The areas affected include portions of central, east central, north central, and west central Indiana. The hazardous conditions are expected until 8 p.m. Eastern Daylight Time this evening. The following impacts are expected. Hot temperatures and high humidity may cause heat illnesses. Drink plenty of fluids, take frequent breaks in shaded or air-conditioned rooms, and check up on relatives and neighbors.
take extra precautions when outside. Wear lightweight and loose-fitting clothing. Try to limit strenuous activities to early morning or evening. Take action when you see symptoms of heat exhaustion and heat stroke. And now a look at your forecast for Indianapolis and central Indiana. Rest of today. Sunny, hot with highs in the lower 90s. West winds around 5 miles an hour. For tonight, mostly clear. Humid with lows in the mid-70s. West winds around 5 miles an hour. Thursday, mostly sunny through early afternoon, then becoming partly cloudy. A slight chance of showers and thunderstorms. Hot with highs in the mid-90s. West winds around 5 miles an hour. Chance of rain 20%. For Thursday night, partly cloudy through the late overnight, then clearing. A slight chance of thunderstorms through the late overnight. A slight chance of showers. Humid with lows in the mid-70s. Southwest winds around 5 miles an hour. Chance of rain 20%. Friday. Partly cloudy with a chance of showers and thunderstorms through early afternoon, then showers with thunderstorms likely late in the afternoon. Hot with highs around 90. Southwest winds around 5 miles an hour. Chance of rain 80%. Once again, the forecast for rest of today. Sunny, hot with highs in the lower 90s. West winds around 5 miles an hour. Taking a look at the 3 through 7 day forecast for Indianapolis and central Indiana. For Friday night, partly cloudy. A chance of showers and thunderstorms through the late overnight. Lows in the lower 70s. Chance of rain 30%. Saturday, partly cloudy. A slight chance of showers and thunderstorms through early afternoon, then a chance of showers and thunderstorms late in the afternoon. Hot with highs around 90. Chance of rain 50%. For Saturday night, partly cloudy with a chance of showers and thunderstorms through the late overnight, then mostly clear toward daybreak. Lows in the lower 70s. Chance of rain 50%. Sunday, mostly sunny. A slight chance of showers late in the afternoon. Highs in the upper 80s. Chance of rain 20%. For Sunday night, mostly clear. Lows in the upper 60s. Monday, mostly sunny through early afternoon, then becoming partly cloudy. A slight chance of showers and thunderstorms. Highs in the upper 80s. Chance of rain 20%. For Monday night, partly cloudy with a chance of showers. A chance of thunderstorms through the late overnight, then a slight chance of thunderstorms toward daybreak. Lows in the lower 70s. Chance of rain 50%. Tuesday, mostly sunny with a slight chance of showers and thunderstorms. Highs in the mid-80s. Chance of rain 20%. The 8 to 14 day outlook for Wednesday, July 22nd through Tuesday, July 28th calls for temperatures to be below normal and precipitation to be near normal. Normal highs for the period are around 85 degrees and normal lows are around 65. The normal precipitation total for the 7 days is between 0.90 and 0.95 inches. At 9 a.m. at Indianapolis, it was mostly sunny. The temperature was 79 degrees, the dew point 69, and the relative humidity 71%. The wind was calm. The barometric pressure was 30.14 inches and steady. Around central Indiana, it was sunny, with a temperature of 75 at Anderson, 77 at Muncie, 75 at Zionsville, 79 at Eagle Creek Airpark, and 76 at Shelbyville. Elsewhere across Indiana, skies ranged from sunny to mostly sunny. It was 78 at South Bend, 78 at Fort Wayne, and 72 at Lafayette. Terre Haute reported 77, Bloomington reported 78, and Evansville reported 78. Just outside Indiana, it was sunny, with a temperature of 79 at Champaign and 79 at Cincinnati. It was mostly sunny, with a temperature of 80 at Chicago, 77 at Dayton, and 79 at Louisville. At St. Louis, it was partly sunny, with a temperature of 79. Once again, at Indianapolis, it was 79 degrees with mostly sunny skies.
Here is an air quality alert message for the following counties in Indiana: Bartholomew, Boone, Brown, Carroll, Clay, Clinton, Decatur, Delaware, Fountain, Hamilton, Hancock, Hendricks, Henry, Howard, Johnson, Madison, Monroe, Montgomery, Morgan, Owen, Park, Putnam, Randolph, Rush, Shelby, Sullivan, Tippecanoe, Tipton, Vermilion, Vigo, and Warren. The officials at the Indiana Department of Environmental Management have declared an Air Quality Action Day in effect from midnight tonight to midnight Eastern Daylight Time Wednesday night. An Air Quality Action Day for ozone has been issued. Ozone levels are expected to be in the unhealthy for sensitive groups range. Active children and adults, and people with respiratory disease, such as asthma, should limit prolonged outdoor exposure. Here are some recommended actions that the public can take: walk, bike, carpool, or use public transportation. Avoid using the drive-through and combine errands into one trip. Avoid refueling your vehicle or using gasoline-powered lawn equipment until after 7 p.m. Turn off your engine when idling for more than 30 seconds. 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Here is an air quality alert message for the following county: Marion, Indiana. The officials at the Office of Sustainability for the City of Indianapolis have called for a no-zone action day in effect from midnight tonight to midnight Eastern Daylight Time Wednesday night. A no-zone action day means that a combination of high temperatures, light winds, and other factors are expected to produce conditions where high levels of ozone emissions may exceed federally mandated standards. Ozone levels are expected to be in the unhealthy for sensitive groups range. Active children and adults, and people with respiratory disease, such as asthma, should limit prolonged outdoor exposure. Here are some recommended actions that the public can take: walk, bike, carpool, or use public transportation. Avoid using the drive-through and combine errands into one trip. Avoid refueling your vehicle or using gasoline-powered lawn equipment until after 7 p.m. Turn off your engine when idling for more than 30 seconds. 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For additional information, please visit the Item Smog page at http://www.in.gov/item/air-monitoring/smogwatch/. 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Here is a statement concerning excessive heat. For the following counties in Indiana: Boone, Delaware, Hamilton, Hancock, Hendricks, Henry, Madison, Marion, and Tipton, heat advisory remains in effect until 8 p.m. Eastern Daylight Time this evening. Heat index values up to 102 expected. The areas affected include portions of central, east central, north central, and west central Indiana. The hazardous conditions are expected until 8 p.m. Eastern Daylight Time this evening. The following impacts are expected: hot temperatures and high humidity may cause heat illnesses. Drink plenty of fluids, take frequent breaks in shaded or air-conditioned rooms, and check up on relatives and neighbors. Take extra precautions when outside. Wear lightweight and loose-fitting clothing. Try to limit strenuous activities to early morning or evening. Take action when you see symptoms of heat exhaustion and heat stroke. And now a look at your forecast for Indianapolis and central Indiana. Rest of today: sunny, hot with highs in the lower 90s. West winds around 5 miles an hour. For tonight: mostly clear, humid with lows in the mid-70s. West winds around 5 miles an hour. Thursday: mostly sunny through early afternoon, then becoming partly cloudy. A slight chance of showers and thunderstorms. Hot with highs in the mid-90s. West winds around 5 miles an hour. Chance of rain 20%. For Thursday night: partly cloudy through the late overnight, then clearing. A slight chance of thunderstorms through the late overnight. A slight chance of showers. Humid with lows in the mid-70s.
southwest winds around 5 miles an hour. Chance of rain 20%. Friday. Partly cloudy with a chance of showers and thunderstorms through early afternoon, then showers with thunderstorms likely late in the afternoon. Hot with highs around 90. Southwest winds around 5 miles an hour. Chance of rain 80%. Once again, the forecast for rest of today. Sunny, hot with highs in the lower 90s. West winds around 5 miles an hour. Taking a look at the 3 through 7 day forecast for Indianapolis and central Indiana. For Friday night, partly cloudy. A chance of showers and thunderstorms through the late overnight. Lows in the lower 70s. Chance of rain 30%. Saturday, partly cloudy. A slight chance of showers and thunderstorms through early afternoon, then a chance of showers and thunderstorms late in the afternoon. Hot with highs around 90. Chance of rain 50%. For Saturday night, partly cloudy with a chance of showers and thunderstorms through the late overnight, then mostly clear toward daybreak. Lows in the lower 70s. Chance of rain 50%. Sunday, mostly sunny. A slight chance of showers late in the afternoon. Highs in the upper 80s. Chance of rain 20%. For Sunday night, mostly clear. Lows in the upper 60s. Monday, mostly sunny through early afternoon, then becoming partly cloudy. A slight chance of showers and thunderstorms. Highs in the upper 80s. Chance of rain 20%. For Monday night, partly cloudy with a chance of showers. A chance of thunderstorms through the late overnight, then a slight chance of thunderstorms toward daybreak. Lows in the lower 70s. Chance of rain 50%. Tuesday, mostly sunny with a slight chance of showers and thunderstorms. Highs in the mid-80s. Chance of rain 20%. The 8 to 14 day outlook for Wednesday, July 22nd through Tuesday, July 28th calls for temperatures to be below normal and precipitation to be near normal. Normal highs for the period are around 85 degrees and normal lows are around 65. The normal precipitation total for the 7 days is between 0.90 and 0.95 inches. At 9 a.m. at Indianapolis, it was mostly sunny. The temperature was 79 degrees, the dew point 69, and the relative humidity 71%. The wind was calm. The barometric pressure was 30.14 inches and steady. Around central Indiana, it was sunny, with a temperature of 75 at Anderson, 77 at Muncie, 75 at Zionsville, 79 at Eagle Creek Airpark, and 76 at Shelbyville. Elsewhere across Indiana, skies ranged from sunny to mostly sunny. It was 78 at South Bend, 78 at Fort Wayne, and 72 at Lafayette. Terre Haute reported 77, Bloomington reported 78, and Evansville reported 78. Just outside Indiana, it was sunny, with a temperature of 79 at Champaign and 79 at Cincinnati. It was mostly sunny, with a temperature of 80 at Chicago, 77 at Dayton, and 79 at Louisville. At St. Louis, it was partly sunny, with a temperature of 79. Once again, at Indianapolis, it was 79 degrees with mostly sunny skies. This is NOAA All Hazards Radio KEC 74 in Indianapolis. Here is a statement concerning excessive heat. For the following counties, in Indiana, Boone, Delaware, Hamilton, Hancock, Hendricks, Henry, Madison, Marion, and Tipton, heat advisory remains in effect until 8 p.m. Eastern Daylight Time this evening. Heat index values up to 102 expected. The areas affected include portions of central, east central, north central, and west central Indiana. The hazardous conditions are expected until 8 p.m. Eastern Daylight Time this evening. The following impacts are expected. Hot temperatures and high humidity may cause heat illnesses. Drink plenty of fluids, take frequent breaks in shaded or air-conditioned rooms, and check up on relatives and neighbors. Take extra precautions when outside. Wear lightweight and loose-fitting clothing. Try to limit strenuous activities to early morning or evening. Take action when you see symptoms of heat exhaustion and heat stroke.
And now a look at your forecast for Indianapolis and central Indiana. Rest of today. Sunny, hot with highs in the lower 90s. West winds around 5 miles an hour. For tonight, mostly clear. Humid with lows in the mid-70s. West winds around 5 miles an hour. Thursday, mostly sunny through early afternoon, then becoming partly cloudy. A slight chance of showers and thunderstorms. Hot with highs in the mid-90s. West winds around 5 miles an hour. Chance of rain 20%. For Thursday night, partly cloudy through the late overnight, then clearing. A slight chance of thunderstorms through the late overnight. A slight chance of showers. Humid with lows in the mid-70s. Southwest winds around 5 miles an hour. Chance of rain 20%. Friday, partly cloudy with a chance of showers and thunderstorms through early afternoon, then showers with thunderstorms likely late in the afternoon. Hot with highs around 90. Southwest winds around 5 miles an hour. Chance of rain 80%. Once again, the forecast for rest of today. Sunny, hot with highs in the lower 90s. West winds around 5 miles an hour. Taking a look at the 3 through 7 day forecast for Indianapolis and central Indiana. For Friday night, partly cloudy. A chance of showers and thunderstorms through the late overnight. Lows in the lower 70s. Chance of rain 30%. Saturday, partly cloudy. A slight chance of showers and thunderstorms through early afternoon, then a chance of showers and thunderstorms late in the afternoon. Hot with highs around 90. Chance of rain 50%. For Saturday night, partly cloudy with a chance of showers and thunderstorms through the late overnight, then mostly clear toward daybreak. Lows in the lower 70s. Chance of rain 50%. Sunday, mostly sunny. A slight chance of showers late in the afternoon. Highs in the upper 80s. Chance of rain 20%. For Sunday night, mostly clear. Lows in the upper 60s. Monday, mostly sunny through early afternoon, then becoming partly cloudy. A slight chance of showers and thunderstorms. Highs in the upper 80s. Chance of rain 20%. For Monday night, partly cloudy with a chance of showers. A chance of thunderstorms through the late overnight, then a slight chance of thunderstorms toward daybreak. Lows in the lower 70s. Chance of rain 50%. Tuesday, mostly sunny with a slight chance of showers and thunderstorms. Highs in the mid-80s. Chance of rain 20%. The 8 to 14 day outlook for Wednesday, July 22nd through Tuesday, July 28th calls for temperatures to be below normal and precipitation to be near normal. Normal highs for the period are around 85 degrees and normal lows are around 65. The normal precipitation total for the 7 days is between 0.90 and 0.95 inches. Now here is the hazardous weather outlook for central Indiana. For the period today and tonight, heat index values near and above 100 degrees expected today. Elevated ozone levels expected today. And now the extended outlook for the period Thursday through Tuesday. Heat index values near 100 degrees are likely again on Thursday. Chances for showers and storms return Friday afternoon through the weekend. Spotter information statement. Spotter activation is not anticipated. At 9 a.m. at Indianapolis, it was mostly sunny. The temperature was 79 degrees, the dew point 69, and the relative humidity 71%. The wind was calm. The barometric pressure was 30.14 inches and steady. Around central Indiana, it was sunny, with a temperature of 75 at Anderson, 77 at Muncie, 75 at Zionsville, 79 at Eagle Creek Air Park, and 76 at Shelbyville. Elsewhere across Indiana, skies ranged from sunny to mostly sunny. It was 78 at South Bend, 78 at Fort Wayne, and 72 at Lafayette. Terre Haute reported 77, Bloomington reported 78, and Evansville reported 78.
just outside Indiana. It was sunny, with a temperature of 79 at Champaign and 79 at Cincinnati. It was mostly sunny, with a temperature of 80 at Chicago, 77 at Dayton, and 79 at Louisville. At St. Louis, it was partly sunny, with a temperature of 79. Once again, at Indianapolis, it was 79 degrees with mostly sunny skies. This is NOAA All Hazards Radio KEC 74 in Indianapolis. Here is a statement concerning excessive heat. For the following counties, in Indiana, Boone, Delaware, Hamilton, Hancock, Hendricks, Henry, Madison, Marion, and Tipton. Heat advisory remains in effect until 8 p.m. Eastern Daylight Time this evening. Heat index values up to 102 expected. The areas affected include portions of central, east central, north central, and west central Indiana. The hazardous conditions are expected until 8 p.m. Eastern Daylight Time this evening. The following impacts are expected: hot temperatures and high humidity may cause heat illnesses. Drink plenty of fluids, take frequent breaks in shaded or air-conditioned rooms, and check up on relatives and neighbors. Take extra precautions when outside. Wear lightweight and loose-fitting clothing. Try to limit strenuous activities to early morning or evening. Take action when you see symptoms of heat exhaustion and heat stroke. And now a look at your forecast for Indianapolis and central Indiana. Rest of today. Sunny, hot with highs in the lower 90s. West winds around 5 miles an hour. For tonight, mostly clear. Humid with lows in the mid-70s. West winds around 5 miles an hour. Thursday, mostly sunny through early afternoon, then becoming partly cloudy. A slight chance of showers and thunderstorms. Hot with highs in the mid-90s. West winds around 5 miles an hour. Chance of rain 20%. For Thursday night, partly cloudy through the late overnight, then clearing. A slight chance of thunderstorms through the late overnight. A slight chance of showers. Humid with lows in the mid-70s. Southwest winds around 5 miles an hour. Chance of rain 20%. Friday, partly cloudy with a chance of showers and thunderstorms through early afternoon, then showers with thunderstorms likely late in the afternoon. Hot with highs around 90. Southwest winds around 5 miles an hour. Chance of rain 80%. Once again, the forecast for rest of today. Sunny, hot with highs in the lower 90s. West winds around 5 miles an hour. Taking a look at the 3 through 7 day forecast for Indianapolis and central Indiana. For Friday night, partly cloudy. A chance of showers and thunderstorms through the late overnight. Lows in the lower 70s. Chance of rain 30%. Saturday, partly cloudy. A slight chance of showers and thunderstorms through early afternoon, then a chance of showers and thunderstorms late in the afternoon. Hot with highs around 90. Chance of rain 50%. For Saturday night, partly cloudy with a chance of showers and thunderstorms through the late overnight, then mostly clear toward daybreak. Lows in the lower 70s. Chance of rain 50%. Sunday, mostly sunny. A slight chance of showers late in the afternoon. Highs in the upper 80s. Chance of rain 20%. For Sunday night, mostly clear. Lows in the upper 60s. Monday, mostly sunny through early afternoon, then becoming partly cloudy. A slight chance of showers and thunderstorms. Highs in the upper 80s. Chance of rain 20%. For Monday night, partly cloudy with a chance of showers. A chance of thunderstorms through the late overnight, then a slight chance of thunderstorms toward daybreak. Lows in the lower 70s. Chance of rain 50%. Tuesday, mostly sunny with a slight chance of showers and thunderstorms. Highs in the mid-80s. Chance of rain 20%. Here is an air quality alert message for the following counties in Indiana: Bartholomew, Boone, Brown, Carroll, Clay, Clinton, Decatur, Delaware, Fountain, Hamilton, Hancock, Hendricks, Henry, Howard, Johnson, Madison, Monroe, Montgomery, Morgan, Owen, Park,
Putnam, Randolph, Rush, Shelby, Sullivan, Tippecanoe, Tipton, Vermilion, Vigo, and Warren. The officials at the Indiana Department of Environmental Management have declared an Air Quality Action Day, in effect from midnight tonight to midnight Eastern Daylight Time Wednesday night. An Air Quality Action Day for ozone has been issued. Ozone levels are expected to be in the unhealthy for sensitive groups range. Active children and adults, and people with respiratory disease, such as asthma, should limit prolonged outdoor exposure. Here are some recommended actions that the public can take: walk, bike, carpool, or use public transportation. Avoid using the drive-thru and combine errands into one trip. Avoid refueling your vehicle or using gasoline-powered lawn equipment until after 7 p.m. Turn off your engine when idling for more than 30 seconds. 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Here is an air quality alert message for the following county: Marion, Indiana. The officials at the Office of Sustainability for the City of Indianapolis have called for an ozone action day, in effect from midnight tonight to midnight Eastern Daylight Time Wednesday night. An ozone action day means that a combination of high temperatures, light winds, and other factors are expected to produce conditions where high levels of ozone emissions may exceed federally mandated standards. Ozone levels are expected to be in the unhealthy for sensitive groups range. Active children and adults, and people with respiratory disease, such as asthma, should limit prolonged outdoor exposure. Here are some recommended actions that the public can take: walk, bike, carpool, or use public transportation. Avoid using the drive-thru and combine errands into one trip. Avoid refueling your vehicle or using gasoline-powered lawn equipment until after 7 p.m. Turn off your engine when idling for more than 30 seconds. Conserve energy by turning off lights or setting the air conditioner to 75 degrees or above. For additional information, please visit the Item Smog page at http://www.in.gov/item/air-monitoring/smogwatch/. The 8 to 14 day outlook for Wednesday, July 22nd through Tuesday, July 28th, calls for temperatures to be below normal and precipitation to be near normal. Normal highs for the period are around 85 degrees, and normal lows are around 65. The normal precipitation total for the 7 days is between 0.90 and 0.95 inches. At 9 a.m., at Indianapolis, it was mostly sunny. The temperature was 79 degrees, the dew point 69, and the relative humidity 71%. The wind was calm. The barometric pressure was 30.14 inches and steady. Around central Indiana, it was sunny, with a temperature of 75 at Anderson, 77 at Muncie, 75 at Zionsville, 79 at Eagle Creek Air Park, and 76 at Shelbyville. Elsewhere across Indiana, skies ranged from sunny to mostly sunny. It was 78 at South Bend, 78 at Fort Wayne, and 72 at Lafayette. Terre Haute reported 77, Bloomington reported 78, and Evansville reported 78. Just outside Indiana, it was sunny, with a temperature of 79 at Champaign and 79 at Cincinnati. It was mostly sunny, with a temperature of 80 at Chicago, 77 at Dayton, and 79 at Louisville. At St. Louis, it was partly sunny, with a temperature of 79. Once again, at Indianapolis, it was 79 degrees with mostly sunny skies. This is NOAA All Hazards Radio KEC 74 in Indianapolis. Here is a statement concerning excessive heat. For the following counties: in Indiana, Boone, Delaware, Hamilton, Hancock, Hendricks, Henry, Madison, Marion, and Tipton, heat advisory remains in effect until 8 p.m. Eastern Daylight Time this evening. Heat index values up to 102 expected. The areas affected include portions of central, east central, north central, and west central Indiana. The hazardous conditions are expected until 8 p.m. Eastern Daylight Time this evening. The following impacts are expected:
hot temperatures and high humidity may cause heat illnesses. Drink plenty of fluids, take frequent breaks in shaded or air-conditioned rooms, and check up on relatives and neighbors. Take extra precautions when outside. Wear lightweight and loose-fitting clothing. Try to limit strenuous activities to early morning or evening. Take action when you see symptoms of heat exhaustion and heat stroke. And now a look at your forecast for Indianapolis and central Indiana. Rest of today. Sunny, hot with highs in the lower 90s. West winds around 5 miles an hour. For tonight, mostly clear. Humid with lows in the mid-70s. West winds around 5 miles an hour. Thursday, mostly sunny through early afternoon, then becoming partly cloudy. A slight chance of showers and thunderstorms. Hot with highs in the mid-90s. West winds around 5 miles an hour. Chance of rain 20%. For Thursday night, partly cloudy through the late overnight, then clearing. A slight chance of thunderstorms through the late overnight. A slight chance of showers. Humid with lows in the mid-70s. Southwest winds around 5 miles an hour. Chance of rain 20%. Friday. Partly cloudy with a chance of showers and thunderstorms through early afternoon, then showers with thunderstorms likely late in the afternoon. Hot with highs around 90. Southwest winds around 5 miles an hour. Chance of rain 80%. Once again, the forecast for rest of today. Sunny, hot with highs in the lower 90s. West winds around 5 miles an hour. Taking a look at the 3 through 7 day forecast for Indianapolis and central Indiana. For Friday night, partly cloudy. A chance of showers and thunderstorms through the late overnight. Lows in the lower 70s. Chance of rain 30%. Saturday, partly cloudy. A slight chance of showers and thunderstorms through early afternoon, then a chance of showers and thunderstorms late in the afternoon. Hot with highs around 90. Chance of rain 50%. For Saturday night, partly cloudy with a chance of showers and thunderstorms through the late overnight, then mostly clear toward daybreak. Lows in the lower 70s. Chance of rain 50%. Sunday, mostly sunny. A slight chance of showers late in the afternoon. Highs in the upper 80s. Chance of rain 20%. For Sunday night, mostly clear. Lows in the upper 60s. Monday, mostly sunny through early afternoon, then becoming partly cloudy. A slight chance of showers and thunderstorms. Highs in the upper 80s. Chance of rain 20%. For Monday night, partly cloudy with a chance of showers. A chance of thunderstorms through the late overnight, then a slight chance of thunderstorms toward daybreak. Lows in the lower 70s. Chance of rain 50%. Tuesday, mostly sunny with a slight chance of showers and thunderstorms. Highs in the mid-80s. Chance of rain 20%. The 8 to 14 day outlook for Wednesday, July 22nd through Tuesday, July 28th calls for temperatures to be below normal and precipitation to be near normal. Normal highs for the period are around 85 degrees and normal lows are around 65. The normal precipitation total for the 7 days is between 0.90 and 0.95 inches. At 9 a.m. at Indianapolis, it was mostly sunny. The temperature was 79 degrees, the dew point 69, and the relative humidity 71%. The wind was calm. The barometric pressure was 30.14 inches and steady. Around central Indiana, it was sunny, with a temperature of 75 at Anderson, 77 at Muncie, 75 at Zionsville, 79 at Eagle Creek Airpark, and 76 at Shelbyville. Elsewhere across Indiana, skies ranged from sunny to mostly sunny. It was 78 at South Bend, 78 at Fort Wayne, and 72 at Lafayette. Terre Haute reported 77, Bloomington reported 78, and Evansville reported 78. Just outside Indiana, it was sunny, with a temperature of 79 at Champaign and 79 at Cincinnati. It was mostly sunny, with a temperature of 80 at Chicago, 77 at Dayton, and 79 at Louisville.
at St. Louis, it was partly sunny, with a temperature of 79. Once again, at Indianapolis, it was 79 degrees with mostly sunny skies. At 10 a.m., at Indianapolis, it was mostly sunny. The temperature was 83 degrees, the dew point 69, and the relative humidity 62%. The wind was calm. The barometric pressure was 30.14 inches and steady. Around central Indiana, it was sunny, with a temperature of 81 at Zionsville, 82 at Eagle Creek Air Park, and 82 at Shelbyville. At Muncie, it was mostly sunny, with a temperature of 82. Elsewhere across Indiana, it was sunny, with a temperature of 82 at South Bend, and 83 at Bloomington. It was mostly sunny, with a temperature of 81 at Fort Wayne, and 82 at Evansville. At Lafayette, it was partly sunny, with a temperature of 75. Just outside Indiana, skies ranged from sunny to mostly sunny. It was 84 at Chicago, 81 at Champaign, and 81 at Dayton. St. Louis reported 83, Cincinnati reported 82, and Louisville reported 83. Once again, at Indianapolis it was 83 degrees with mostly sunny skies. This is NOAA All Hazards Radio KEC 74 in Indianapolis. Here is a statement concerning excessive heat. For the following counties, in Indiana, Boone, Delaware, Hamilton, Hancock, Hendricks, Henry, Madison, Marion, and Tipton. Heat advisory remains in effect until 8 p.m. Eastern Daylight Time this evening. Heat index values up to 102 expected. The areas affected include portions of central, east central, north central, and west central Indiana. The hazardous conditions are expected until 8 p.m. Eastern Daylight Time this evening. The following impacts are expected: hot temperatures and high humidity may cause heat illnesses. Drink plenty of fluids, take frequent breaks in shaded or air-conditioned rooms, and check up on relatives and neighbors. Take extra precautions when outside. Wear lightweight and loose-fitting clothing. Try to limit strenuous activities to early morning or evening. Take action when you see symptoms of heat exhaustion and heat stroke. And now a look at your forecast for Indianapolis and central Indiana. Rest of today. Sunny, hot with highs in the lower 90s. West winds around 5 miles an hour. For tonight, mostly clear. Humid with lows in the mid-70s. West winds around 5 miles an hour. Thursday, mostly sunny through early afternoon, then becoming partly cloudy. A slight chance of showers and thunderstorms. Hot with highs in the mid-90s. West winds around 5 miles an hour. Chance of rain 20%. For Thursday night, partly cloudy through the late overnight, then clearing. A slight chance of thunderstorms through the late overnight. A slight chance of showers. Humid with lows in the mid-70s. Southwest winds around 5 miles an hour. Chance of rain 20%. Friday, partly cloudy with a chance of showers and thunderstorms through early afternoon, then showers with thunderstorms likely late in the afternoon. Hot with highs around 90. Southwest winds around 5 miles an hour. Chance of rain 80%. Once again, the forecast for rest of today. Sunny, hot with highs in the lower 90s. West winds around 5 miles an hour. Now here is the hazardous weather outlook for central Indiana. For the period today and tonight, heat index values near and above 100 degrees expected today. Elevated ozone levels expected today. And now the extended outlook for the period Thursday through Tuesday. Heat index values near 100 degrees are likely again on Thursday. Chances for showers and storms return Friday afternoon through the weekend. Spotter information statement. Spotter activation is not anticipated. Taking a look at the 3 through 7 day forecast for Indianapolis and central Indiana. For Friday night, partly cloudy. A chance of showers and thunderstorms through the late overnight. Lows in the lower 70s. Chance of rain 30%. Saturday, partly cloudy. A slight chance of showers and thunderstorms through early afternoon, then a chance of showers and thunderstorms late in the afternoon. Hot with highs around 90.
chance of rain 50% for Saturday night. Partly cloudy with a chance of showers and thunderstorms through the late overnight, then mostly clear toward daybreak. Lows in the lower 70s. Chance of rain 50%. Sunday, mostly sunny. A slight chance of showers late in the afternoon. Highs in the upper 80s. Chance of rain 20%. For Sunday night, mostly clear. Lows in the upper 60s. Monday, mostly sunny through early afternoon, then becoming partly cloudy. A slight chance of showers and thunderstorms. Highs in the upper 80s. Chance of rain 20%. For Monday night, partly cloudy with a chance of showers. A chance of thunderstorms through the late overnight, then a slight chance of thunderstorms toward daybreak. Lows in the lower 70s. Chance of rain 50%. Tuesday, mostly sunny with a slight chance of showers and thunderstorms. Highs in the mid-80s. Chance of rain 20%. The 8-14 day outlook for Wednesday, July 22nd through Tuesday, July 28th calls for temperatures to be below normal and precipitation to be near normal. Normal highs for the period are around 85 degrees and normal lows are around 65. The normal precipitation total for the 7 days is between 0.90 and 0.95 inches. At 10 a.m. at Indianapolis, it was mostly sunny. The temperature was 83 degrees, the dew point 69, and the relative humidity 62%. The wind was calm. The barometric pressure was 30.14 inches and steady. Around central Indiana, it was sunny, with a temperature of 81 at Zionsville, 82 at Eagle Creek Airpark, and 82 at Shelbyville. At Muncie, it was mostly sunny, with a temperature of 82. Elsewhere across Indiana, it was sunny, with a temperature of 82 at South Bend, and 83 at Bloomington. It was mostly sunny, with a temperature of 81 at Fort Wayne, and 82 at Evansville. At Lafayette, it was partly sunny, with a temperature of 75. Just outside Indiana, skies ranged from sunny to mostly sunny. It was 84 at Chicago, 81 at Champaign, and 81 at Dayton. St. Louis reported 83, Cincinnati reported 82, and Louisville reported 83. Once again, at Indianapolis, it was 83 degrees with mostly sunny skies. This is NOAA All Hazards Radio KEC 74 in Indianapolis. Here is a statement concerning excessive heat. For the following counties, in Indiana, Boone, Delaware, Hamilton, Hancock, Hendricks, Henry, Madison, Marion, and Tipton, heat advisory remains in effect until 8 p.m. Eastern Daylight Time this evening. Heat index values up to 102 expected. The areas affected include portions of central, east central, north central, and west central Indiana. The hazardous conditions are expected until 8 p.m. Eastern Daylight Time this evening. The following impacts are expected: hot temperatures and high humidity may cause heat illnesses. Drink plenty of fluids, take frequent breaks in shaded or air-conditioned rooms, and check up on relatives and neighbors. Take extra precautions when outside. Wear lightweight and loose-fitting clothing. Try to limit strenuous activities to early morning or evening. Take action when you see symptoms of heat exhaustion and heat stroke. And now a look at your forecast for Indianapolis and central Indiana. Rest of today: sunny, hot with highs in the lower 90s. West winds around 5 miles an hour. For tonight: mostly clear. Humid with lows in the mid-70s. West winds around 5 miles an hour. Thursday: mostly sunny through early afternoon, then becoming partly cloudy. A slight chance of showers and thunderstorms. Hot with highs in the mid-90s. West winds around 5 miles an hour. Chance of rain 20%. For Thursday night: partly cloudy through the late overnight, then clearing. A slight chance of thunderstorms through the late overnight. A slight chance of showers. Humid with lows in the mid-70s. Southwest winds around 5 miles an hour. Chance of rain 20%. Friday:
partly cloudy with a chance of showers and thunderstorms through early afternoon, then showers with thunderstorms likely late in the afternoon. Hot with highs around 90. Southwest winds around 5 miles an hour. Chance of rain 80%. Once again, the forecast.

that the Indiana Department of Environmental Management have declared an Air Quality Action Day in effect from midnight tonight to midnight Eastern Daylight Time Wednesday night. An Air Quality Action Day for ozone has been issued. Ozone levels are expected to be in the unhealthy for sensitive groups range. Active children and adults and people with respiratory disease, such as asthma, should limit prolonged outdoor exposure. Here are some recommended actions that the public can take: walk, bike, carpool, or use public transportation. Avoid using the drive-through and combine errands into one trip. 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The officials at the Office of Sustainability for the City of Indianapolis have called for a no-zone action day, in effect from midnight tonight to midnight Eastern Daylight Time Wednesday night. A no-zone action day means that a combination of high temperatures, light winds, and other factors are expected to produce conditions where high levels of ozone emissions may exceed federally mandated standards. Ozone levels are expected to be in the unhealthy for sensitive groups range. Active children and adults and people with respiratory disease, such as asthma, should limit prolonged outdoor exposure. Here are some recommended actions that the public can take: walk, bike, carpool, or use public transportation. Avoid using the drive-thru and combine errands into one trip. Avoid refueling your vehicle or using gasoline-powered lawn equipment until after 7 p.m. Turn off your engine when idling for more than 30 seconds. 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Taking a look at the 3-7 day forecast for Indianapolis and central Indiana. For Friday night: partly cloudy. A chance of showers and thunderstorms through the late overnight. Lows in the lower 70s. Chance of rain 30%. Saturday: partly cloudy. A slight chance of showers and thunderstorms through early afternoon, then a chance of showers and thunderstorms late in the afternoon. Hot with highs around 90. Chance of rain 50%. For Saturday night: partly cloudy with a chance of showers and thunderstorms through the late overnight, then mostly clear toward daybreak. Lows in the lower 70s. Chance of rain 50%. Sunday: mostly sunny. A slight chance of showers late in the afternoon. Highs in the upper 80s. Chance of rain 20%. For Sunday night: mostly clear. Lows in the upper 60s. Monday: mostly sunny through early afternoon, then becoming partly cloudy. A slight chance of showers and thunderstorms. Highs in the upper 80s. Chance of rain 20%. For Monday night: partly cloudy with a chance of showers. A chance of thunderstorms through the late overnight, then a slight chance of thunderstorms toward daybreak. Lows in the lower 70s. Chance of rain 50%. Tuesday: mostly sunny with a slight chance of showers and thunderstorms. Highs in the mid-80s. Chance of rain 20%. The 8-14 day outlook for Wednesday, July 22nd through Tuesday, July 28th, calls for temperatures to be below normal and precipitation to be near normal. Normal highs for the period are around 85 degrees, and normal lows are around 65. The normal precipitation total for the 7 days is between 0.90 and 0.95 inches. At 10 a.m., at Indianapolis, it was mostly sunny. The temperature was 83 degrees, the dew point 69, and the relative humidity 62%. The wind was calm. The barometric pressure was 30.14 inches and steady. Around central Indiana, it was sunny, with a temperature of 81 at Zionsville, 80.

82 at Eagle Creek Air Park, and 82 at Shelbyville. In Muncie, it was mostly sunny, with a temperature of 82. Elsewhere across Indiana, it was sunny, with a temperature of 82 at South Bend, and 83 at Bloomington. It was mostly sunny, with a temperature of 81 at Fort Wayne, and 82 at Evansville. At Lafayette, it was partly sunny, with a temperature of 75. Just outside Indiana, skies ranged from sunny to mostly sunny. It was 84 at Chicago, 81 at Champaign, and 81 at Dayton. St. Louis reported 83, Cincinnati reported 82, and Louisville reported 83. Once again, at Indianapolis it was 83 degrees with mostly sunny skies. This is NOAA All Hazards Radio KEC 74 in Indianapolis. Here is a statement concerning excessive heat. For the following counties, in Indiana, Boone, Delaware, Hamilton, Hancock, Hendricks, Henry, Madison, Marion, and Tipton. Heat advisory remains in effect until 8 p.m. Eastern Daylight Time this evening. Heat index values up to 102 expected. The areas affected include portions of central, east central, north central, and west central Indiana. The hazardous conditions are expected until 8 p.m. Eastern Daylight Time this evening. The following impacts are expected: hot temperatures and high humidity may cause heat illnesses. Drink plenty of fluids, take frequent breaks in heated or air-conditioned rooms, and check up on relatives and neighbors. Take extra precautions when outside. Wear lightweight and loose-fitting clothing. Try to limit strenuous activities to early morning or evening. Take action when you see symptoms of heat exhaustion and heat stroke. And now a look at your forecast for Indianapolis and central Indiana. Rest of today. Sunny, hot with highs in the lower 90s. West winds around 5 miles an hour. For tonight, mostly clear. Humid with lows in the mid-70s. West winds around 5 miles an hour. Thursday, mostly sunny through early afternoon, then becoming partly cloudy. A slight chance of showers and thunderstorms. Hot with highs in the mid-90s. West winds around 5 miles an hour. Chance of rain 20%. For Thursday night, partly cloudy through the late overnight, then clearing. A slight chance of thunderstorms through the late overnight. A slight chance of showers. Humid with lows in the mid-70s. Southwest winds around 5 miles an hour. Chance of rain 20%. Friday, partly cloudy with a chance of showers and thunderstorms through early afternoon, then showers with thunderstorms likely late in the afternoon. Hot with highs around 90. Southwest winds around 5 miles an hour. Chance of rain 80%. Once again, the forecast for rest of today. Sunny, hot with highs in the lower 90s. West winds around 5 miles an hour. Taking a look at the 3 through 7 day forecast for Indianapolis and central Indiana. For Friday night, partly cloudy. A chance of showers and thunderstorms through the late overnight. Lows in the lower 70s. Chance of rain 30%. Saturday, partly cloudy. A slight chance of showers and thunderstorms through early afternoon, then a chance of showers and thunderstorms late in the afternoon. Hot with highs around 90. Chance of rain 50%. For Saturday night, partly cloudy with a chance of showers and thunderstorms through the late overnight, then mostly clear toward daybreak. Lows in the lower 70s. Chance of rain 50%. Sunday, mostly sunny. A slight chance of showers late in the afternoon. Highs in the upper 80s. Chance of rain 20%. For Sunday night, mostly clear. Lows in the upper 60s. Monday, mostly sunny through early afternoon, then becoming partly cloudy. A slight chance of showers and thunderstorms. Highs in the upper 80s. Chance of rain 20%. For Monday night, partly cloudy with a chance of showers. A chance of thunderstorms through the late overnight, then a slight chance of thunderstorms toward daybreak. Lows in the lower 70s. Chance of rain 50%. Tuesday, mostly sunny with a slight chance of showers and thunderstorms.
Highs in the mid-80s. Chance of rain 20%. The 8 to 14 day outlook for Wednesday, July 22nd through Tuesday, July 28th calls for temperatures to be below normal and precipitation to be near normal. Normal highs for the period are around 85 degrees and normal lows are around 65. The normal precipitation total for the 7 days is between 0.90 and 0.95 inches. At 10 a.m. at Indianapolis, it was mostly sunny. The temperature was 83 degrees. The dew point 69, and the relative humidity 62%. The wind was calm. The barometric pressure was 30.14 inches and steady. Around central Indiana, it was sunny, with a temperature of 81 at Zionsville, 82 at Eagle Creek Airpark, and 82 at Shelbyville. At Muncie, it was mostly sunny, with a temperature of 82. Elsewhere across Indiana, it was sunny, with a temperature of 82 at South Bend, and 83 at Bloomington. It was mostly sunny, with a temperature of 81 at Fort Wayne, and 82 at Evansville. At Lafayette, it was partly sunny, with a temperature of 75. Just outside Indiana, skies ranged from sunny to mostly sunny. It was 84 at Chicago, 81 at Champaign, and 81 at Dayton. St. Louis reported 83, Cincinnati reported 82, and Louisville reported 83. Once again, at Indianapolis it was 83 degrees with mostly sunny skies. This is NOAA All Hazards Radio KEC 74 in Indianapolis. Here is a statement concerning excessive heat. For the following counties, in Indiana, Boone, Delaware, Hamilton, Hancock, Hendricks, Henry, Madison, Marion, and Tipton, heat advisory remains in effect until 8 p.m. Eastern Daylight Time this evening. Heat index values up to 102 expected. The areas affected include portions of central, east central, north central, and west central Indiana. The hazardous conditions are expected until 8 p.m. Eastern Daylight Time this evening. The following impacts are expected: hot temperatures and high humidity may cause heat illnesses. Drink plenty of fluids, take frequent breaks in shaded or air-conditioned rooms, and check up on relatives and neighbors. Take extra precautions when outside. Wear lightweight and loose-fitting clothing. Try to limit strenuous activities to early morning or evening. Take action when you see symptoms of heat exhaustion and heat stroke. Now here is the hazardous weather outlook for central Indiana. For the period today and tonight, heat index values near and above 100 degrees expected today. Elevated ozone levels expected today. And now the extended outlook for the period Thursday through Tuesday. Heat index values near 100 degrees are likely again on Thursday. Chances for showers and storms return Friday afternoon through the weekend. Spotter information statement: spotter activation is not anticipated. And now a look at your forecast for Indianapolis and central Indiana. Rest of today: sunny, hot with highs in the lower 90s. West winds around 5 miles an hour. For tonight: mostly clear, humid with lows in the mid-70s. West winds around 5 miles an hour. Thursday: mostly sunny through early afternoon, then becoming partly cloudy. A slight chance of showers and thunderstorms. Hot with highs in the mid-90s. West winds around 5 miles an hour. Chance of rain 20%. For Thursday night: partly cloudy through the late overnight, then clearing. A slight chance of thunderstorms through the late overnight. A slight chance of showers. Humid with lows in the mid-70s. Southwest winds around 5 miles an hour. Chance of rain 20%. Friday: partly cloudy with a chance of showers and thunderstorms through early afternoon, then showers with thunderstorms likely late in the afternoon. Hot with highs around 90. Southwest winds around 5 miles an hour. Chance of rain 80%. Once again, the forecast for rest of today: sunny, hot with highs in the lower 90s. West winds around 5 miles an hour. Taking a look at the 3 through 7 day forecast for Indianapolis and central Indiana. For Friday night: partly cloudy, a chance of showers and thunderstorms through the late overnight.
Lows in the lower 70s. Chance of rain 30%. Saturday, partly cloudy. A slight chance of showers and thunderstorms through early afternoon, then a chance of showers and thunderstorms late in the afternoon. Hot with highs around 90. Chance of rain 50%. For Saturday night, partly cloudy with a chance of showers and thunderstorms through the late overnight, then mostly clear toward daybreak. Lows in the lower 70s. Chance of rain 50%. Sunday, mostly sunny. A slight chance of showers late in the afternoon. Highs in the upper 80s. Chance of rain 20%. For Sunday night, mostly clear. Lows in the upper 60s. Monday, mostly sunny through early afternoon, then becoming partly cloudy. A slight chance of showers and thunderstorms. Highs in the upper 80s. Chance of rain 20%. For Monday night, partly cloudy with a chance of showers. A chance of thunderstorms through the late overnight, then a slight chance of thunderstorms toward daybreak. Lows in the lower 70s. Chance of rain 50%. Tuesday, mostly sunny with a slight chance of showers and thunderstorms. Highs in the mid-80s. Chance of rain 20%. The 8 to 14 day outlook for Wednesday, July 22nd through Tuesday, July 28th calls for temperatures to be below normal and precipitation to be near normal. Normal highs for the period are around 85 degrees and normal lows are around 65. The normal precipitation total for the 7 days is between 0.90 and 0.95 inches. At 10 a.m. at Indianapolis, it was mostly sunny. The temperature was 83 degrees. The dew point 69, and the relative humidity 62%. The wind was calm. The barometric pressure was 30.14 inches and steady. Around central Indiana, it was sunny, with a temperature of 81 at Zionsville, 82 at Eagle Creek Airpark, and 82 at Shelbyville. In Muncie, it was mostly sunny, with a temperature of 82. Elsewhere across Indiana, it was sunny, with a temperature of 82 at South Bend, and 83 at Bloomington. It was mostly sunny, with a temperature of 81 at Fort Wayne, and 82 at Evansville. At Lafayette, it was partly sunny, with a temperature of 75. Just outside Indiana, skies ranged from sunny to mostly sunny. It was 84 at Chicago, 81 at Champaign, and 81 at Dayton. St. Louis reported 83, Cincinnati reported 82, and Louisville reported 83. Once again, at Indianapolis, it was 83 degrees with mostly sunny skies. This is Noah All Hazards Radio KEC 74 in Indianapolis. Here is a statement concerning excessive heat. For the following counties, in Indiana, Boone, Delaware, Hamilton, Hancock, Hendricks, Henry, Madison, Marion, and Kingston. Heat advisory remains in effect until 8 p.m. Eastern Daylight Time this evening. Heat index values up to 102 expected. The areas affected include portions of central, east central, north central, and west central Indiana. The hazardous conditions are expected until 8 p.m. Eastern Daylight Time this evening. The following impacts are expected. Hot temperatures and high humidity may cause heat illnesses. Drink plenty of fluids, take frequent breaks in heated or air-conditioned rooms, and check up on relatives and neighbors. Take extra precautions when outside. Wear lightweight and loose-fitting clothing. Try to limit strenuous activities to early morning or evening. Take action when you see symptoms of heat exhaustion and heat stroke. Here is an air quality alert message for the following counties in Indiana: Bartholomew, Boone, Brown, Carroll, Clay, Clinton, Decatur, Delaware, Fountain, Hamilton, Hancock, Hendricks, Henry, Howard, Johnson, Madison, Monroe, Montgomery, Morgan, Owen, Park, Putnam, Randolph, Rush, Shelby, Sullivan, Tippecanoe, Tipton, Vermilion, Vigo, and Warren. The officials at the Indiana Department of Environmental Management have declared an Air Quality Action Day in effect from midnight tonight to midnight Eastern Daylight Time Wednesday night. An Air Quality Action Day for ozone has been issued. Ozone levels are expected to be in the unhealthy for sensitive groups range.
that children and adults and people with respiratory disease, such as asthma, should limit prolonged outdoor exposure. Here are some recommended actions that the public can take: walk, bike, carpool, or use public transportation. Avoid using the drive-thru and combine errands into one trip. Avoid refueling your vehicle or using gasoline-powered lawn equipment until after 7 p.m. Turn off your engine when idling for more than 30 seconds. 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Here is an air quality alert message for the following county: Marion, Indiana. The officials at the Office of Sustainability for the City of Indianapolis have called for a No Zone Action Day, in effect from midnight tonight to midnight Eastern Daylight Time Wednesday night. A No Zone Action Day means that a combination of high temperatures, light winds, and other factors are expected to produce conditions where high levels of ozone emissions may exceed federally mandated standards. Ozone levels are expected to be in the unhealthy for sensitive groups range. Active children and adults and people with respiratory disease, such as asthma, should limit prolonged outdoor exposure. Here are some recommended actions that the public can take: walk, bike, carpool, or use public transportation. Avoid using the drive-thru and combine errands into one trip. Avoid refueling your vehicle or using gasoline-powered lawn equipment until after 7 p.m. Turn off your engine when idling for more than 30 seconds. Conserve energy by turning off lights or setting the air conditioner to 75 degrees or above. 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And now a look at your forecast for Indianapolis and central Indiana. Rest of today: sunny, hot with highs in the lower 90s. West winds around 5 miles an hour. For tonight: mostly clear, humid with lows in the mid-70s. West winds around 5 miles an hour. Thursday: mostly sunny through early afternoon, then becoming partly cloudy. A slight chance of showers and thunderstorms. Hot with highs in the mid-90s. West winds around 5 miles an hour. Chance of rain 20%. For Thursday night: partly cloudy through the late overnight, then clearing. A slight chance of thunderstorms through the late overnight. A slight chance of showers. Humid with lows in the mid-70s. Southwest winds around 5 miles an hour. Chance of rain 20%. Friday: partly cloudy with a chance of showers and thunderstorms through early afternoon, then showers with thunderstorms likely late in the afternoon. Hot with highs around 90. Southwest winds around 5 miles an hour. Chance of rain 80%. Once again, the forecast for rest of today: sunny, hot with highs in the lower 90s. West winds around 5 miles an hour. Taking a look at the 3-7 day forecast for Indianapolis and central Indiana. For Friday night: partly cloudy. A chance of showers and thunderstorms through the late overnight. Lows in the lower 70s. Chance of rain 30%. Saturday: partly cloudy. A slight chance of showers and thunderstorms through early afternoon, then a chance of showers and thunderstorms late in the afternoon. Hot with highs around 90. Chance of rain 50%. For Saturday night: partly cloudy with a chance of showers and thunderstorms through the late overnight, then mostly clear toward daybreak. Lows in the lower 70s. Chance of rain 50%. Sunday: mostly sunny. A slight chance of showers late in the afternoon. Highs in the upper 80s. Chance of rain 20%. For Sunday night: mostly clear. Lows in the upper 60s. Monday: mostly sunny through early afternoon, then becoming partly cloudy. A slight chance of showers and thunderstorms. Highs in the upper 80s. Chance of rain 20%. For Monday night: partly cloudy with a chance of showers.
a chance of thunderstorms through the lake overnight, then a slight chance of thunderstorms toward daybreak. Lows in the lower 70s. Chance of rain 50%. Tuesday. Mostly sunny with a slight chance of showers and thunderstorms. Highs in the mid-80s. Chance of rain 20%. The 8 to 14 day outlook for Wednesday, July 22nd through Tuesday, July 28th calls for temperatures to be below normal and precipitation to be near normal. Normal highs for the period are around 85 degrees and normal lows are around 65. The normal precipitation total for the 7 days is between 0.90 and 0.95 inches. At 10 a.m. at Indianapolis, it was mostly sunny. The temperature was 83 degrees, the dew point 69, and the relative humidity 62%. The wind was calm. The barometric pressure was 30.14 inches and steady. Around central Indiana, it was sunny, with a temperature of 81 at Zionsville, 82 at Eagle Creek Air Park, and 82 at Shelbyville. At Muncie, it was mostly sunny, with a temperature of 82. Elsewhere across Indiana, it was sunny, with a temperature of 82 at South Bend and 83 at Bloomington. It was mostly sunny, with a temperature of 81 at Fort Wayne and 82 at Evansville. At Lafayette, it was partly sunny, with a temperature of 75. Just outside Indiana, skies ranged from sunny to mostly sunny. It was 84 at Chicago, 81 at Champaign, and 81 at Dayton. St. Louis reported 83, Cincinnati reported 82, and Louisville reported 83. Once again, at Indianapolis it was 83 degrees with mostly sunny skies. This is NOAA All Hazards Radio KEC 74 in Indianapolis. Here is a statement concerning excessive heat. For the following counties, in Indiana, Boone, Delaware, Hamilton, Hancock, Hendricks, Henry, Madison, Marion, and Tipton, heat advisory remains in effect until 8 p.m. Eastern Daylight Time this evening. Heat index values up to 102 expected. The areas affected include portions of central, east central, north central, and west central Indiana. The hazardous conditions are expected until 8 p.m. Eastern Daylight Time this evening. The following impacts are expected: hot temperatures and high humidity may cause heat illnesses. Drink plenty of fluids, take frequent breaks in shaded or air-conditioned rooms, and check up on relatives and neighbors. Take extra precautions when outside. Wear lightweight and loose-fitting clothing. Try to limit strenuous activities to early morning or evening. Take action when you see symptoms of heat exhaustion and heat stroke. And now a look at your forecast for Indianapolis and central Indiana. Rest of today: sunny, hot with highs in the lower 90s. West winds around 5 miles an hour. For tonight: mostly clear. Humid with lows in the mid-70s. West winds around 5 miles an hour. Thursday: mostly sunny through early afternoon, then becoming partly cloudy. A slight chance of showers and thunderstorms. Hot with highs in the mid-90s. West winds around 5 miles an hour. Chance of rain 20%. For Thursday night: partly cloudy through the late overnight, then clearing. A slight chance of thunderstorms through the late overnight. A slight chance of showers. Humid with lows in the mid-70s. Southwest winds around 5 miles an hour. Chance of rain 20%. Friday: partly cloudy with a chance of showers and thunderstorms through early afternoon, then showers with thunderstorms likely late in the afternoon. Hot with highs around 90. Southwest winds around 5 miles an hour. Chance of rain 80%. Once again, the forecast for rest of today: sunny, hot with highs in the lower 90s. West winds around 5 miles an hour. Taking a look at the 3 through 7 day forecast for Indianapolis and central Indiana. For Friday night: partly cloudy. A chance of showers and thunderstorms through the late overnight. Lows in the lower 70s. Chance of rain 30%. Saturday: partly cloudy. A slight chance of showers and thunderstorms through early afternoon, then a chance of showers and thunderstorms late in the afternoon. Hot with highs around 90.
chance of rain 50%. For Saturday night, partly cloudy with a chance of showers and thunderstorms through the late overnight, then mostly clear toward daybreak. Lows in the lower 70s. Chance of rain 50%. Sunday, mostly sunny. A slight chance of showers late in the afternoon. Highs in the upper 80s. Chance of rain 20%. For Sunday night, mostly clear. Lows in the upper 60s. Monday, mostly sunny through early afternoon, then becoming partly cloudy. A slight chance of showers and thunderstorms. Highs in the upper 80s. Chance of rain 20%. For Monday night, partly cloudy with a chance of showers. A chance of thunderstorms through the late overnight, then a slight chance of thunderstorms toward daybreak. Lows in the lower 70s. Chance of rain 50%. Tuesday, mostly sunny with a slight chance of showers and thunderstorms. Highs in the mid-80s. Chance of rain 20%. The 8 to 14 day outlook for Wednesday, July 22nd through Tuesday, July 28th calls for temperatures to be below normal and precipitation to be near normal. Normal highs for the period are around 85 degrees and normal lows are around 65. The normal precipitation total for the 7 days is between 0.90 and 0.95 inches. At 10 a.m. at Indianapolis, it was mostly sunny. The temperature was 83 degrees. The dew point 69, and the relative humidity 62%. The wind was calm. The barometric pressure was 30.14 inches and steady. Around central Indiana, it was sunny, with a temperature of 81 at Zionsville, 82 at Eagle Creek Airpark, and 82 at Shelbyville. At Muncie, it was mostly sunny, with a temperature of 82. Elsewhere across Indiana, it was sunny, with a temperature of 82 at South Bend, and 83 at Bloomington. It was mostly sunny, with a temperature of 81 at Fort Wayne, and 82 at Evansville. At Lafayette, it was partly sunny, with a temperature of 75. Just outside Indiana, skies ranged from sunny to mostly sunny. It was 84 at Chicago, 81 at Champaign, and 81 at Dayton. St. Louis reported 83, Cincinnati reported 82, and Louisville reported 83. Once again, at Indianapolis it was 83 degrees with mostly sunny skies. Now here is the hazardous weather outlook for central Indiana. For the period today and tonight, heat index values near and above 100 degrees expected today. Elevated ozone levels expected today. And now the extended outlook for the period Thursday through Tuesday. Heat index values near 100 degrees are likely again on Thursday. Chances for showers and storms return Friday afternoon through the weekend. Spotter information statement. Spotter activation is not anticipated. This is NOAA All Hazards Radio KEC 74 in Indianapolis. Here is a statement concerning excessive heat. For the following counties, in Indiana, Boone, Delaware, Hamilton, Hancock, Hendricks, Henry, Madison, Marion, and Tipton, heat advisory remains in effect until 8 p.m. Eastern Daylight Time this evening. Heat index values up to 102 expected. The areas affected include portions of central, east central, north central, and west central Indiana. The hazardous conditions are expected until 8 p.m. Eastern Daylight Time this evening. The following impacts are expected. Hot temperatures and high humidity may cause heat illnesses. Drink plenty of fluids, take frequent breaks in shaded or air-conditioned rooms, and check up on relatives and neighbors. Take extra precautions when outside. Wear lightweight and loose-fitting clothing. Try to limit strenuous activities to early morning or evening. Take action when you see symptoms of heat exhaustion and heat stroke. And now a look at your forecast for Indianapolis and central Indiana. Rest of today. Sunny, hot with highs in the lower 90s. West winds around 5 miles an hour. For tonight, mostly clear. Humid with lows in the mid-70s. West winds around 5 miles an hour. Thursday, mostly sunny through early afternoon, then becoming partly cloudy. A slight chance of showers and thunderstorms. Hot with highs in the mid-90s.
West winds around 5 miles an hour. Chance of rain 20%. For Thursday night, partly cloudy through the late overnight, then clearing. A slight chance of thunderstorms through the late overnight. A slight chance of showers. Humid with lows in the mid-70s. Southwest winds around 5 miles an hour. Chance of rain 20%. Friday. Partly cloudy with a chance of showers and thunderstorms through early afternoon, then showers with thunderstorms likely late in the afternoon. Hot with highs around 90. Southwest winds around 5 miles an hour. Chance of rain 80%. Once again, the forecast for rest of today. Sunny, hot with highs in the lower 90s. West winds around 5 miles an hour. Taking a look at the 3-7 day forecast for Indianapolis and central Indiana. For Friday night, partly cloudy. A chance of showers and thunderstorms through the late overnight. Lows in the lower 70s. Chance of rain 30%. Saturday, partly cloudy. A slight chance of showers and thunderstorms through early afternoon, then a chance of showers and thunderstorms late in the afternoon. Hot with highs around 90. Chance of rain 50%. For Saturday night, partly cloudy with a chance of showers and thunderstorms through the late overnight, then mostly clear toward daybreak. Lows in the lower 70s. Chance of rain 50%. Sunday, mostly sunny. A slight chance of showers late in the afternoon. Highs in the upper 80s. Chance of rain 20%. For Sunday night, mostly clear. Lows in the upper 60s. Monday, mostly sunny through early afternoon, then becoming partly cloudy. A slight chance of showers and thunderstorms. Highs in the upper 80s. Chance of rain 20%. For Monday night, partly cloudy with a chance of showers. A chance of thunderstorms through the late overnight, then a slight chance of thunderstorms toward daybreak. Lows in the lower 70s. Chance of rain 50%. Tuesday, mostly sunny with a slight chance of showers and thunderstorms. Highs in the mid-80s. Chance of rain 20%. The 8-14 day outlook for Wednesday, July 22nd through Tuesday, July 28th, calls for temperatures to be below normal and precipitation to be near normal. Normal highs for the period are around 85 degrees, and normal lows are around 65. The normal precipitation total for the 7 days is between 0.90 and 0.95 inches. At 10 a.m., at Indianapolis, it was mostly sunny. The temperature was 83 degrees, the dew point 69, and the relative humidity 62%. The wind was calm. The barometric pressure was 30.14 inches and steady. Around central Indiana, it was sunny, with a temperature of 81 at Zionsville, 82 at Eagle Creek Airpark, and 82 at Shelbyville. At Muncie, it was mostly sunny, with a temperature of 82. Elsewhere across Indiana, it was sunny, with a temperature of 82 at South Bend, and 83 at Bloomington. It was mostly sunny, with a temperature of 81 at Fort Wayne, and 82 at Evansville. At Lafayette, it was partly sunny, with a temperature of 75. Just outside Indiana, skies ranged from sunny to mostly sunny. It was 84 at Chicago, 81 at Champaign, and 81 at Dayton. St. Louis reported 83, Cincinnati reported 82, and Louisville reported 83. Once again, at Indianapolis it was 83 degrees with mostly sunny skies. Here is an air quality alert message for the following counties in Indiana: Bartholomew, Boone, Brown, Carroll, Clay, Clinton, Decatur, Delaware, Fountain, Hamilton, Hancock, Hendricks, Henry, Howard, Johnson, Madison, Monroe, Montgomery, Morgan, Owen, Park, Putnam, Randolph, Rush, Shelby, Sullivan, Tippecanoe, Tipton, Vermilion, Vigo, and Warren. The officials at the Indiana Department of Environmental Management have declared an Air Quality Action Day in effect from midnight tonight to midnight Eastern Daylight Time Wednesday night. An Air Quality Action Day for ozone has been issued. Ozone levels are expected to be in the unhealthy for sensitive groups range. Active children and adults,
and people with respiratory disease, such as asthma, should limit prolonged outdoor exposure. Here are some recommended actions that the public can take: walk, bike, carpool, or use public transportation. Avoid using the drive-through and combine errands into one trip. Avoid refueling your vehicle or using gasoline-powered lawn equipment until after 7 p.m. Turn off your engine when idling for more than 30 seconds. 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Here is an air quality alert message for the following county: Marion, Indiana. The officials at the Office of Sustainability for the City of Indianapolis have called for a no-zone action day, in effect from midnight tonight to midnight Eastern Daylight Time Wednesday night. A no-zone action day means that a combination of high temperatures, light winds, and other factors are expected to produce conditions where high levels of ozone emissions may exceed federally mandated standards. Ozone levels are expected to be in the unhealthy for sensitive groups range. Active children and adults, and people with respiratory disease, such as asthma, should limit prolonged outdoor exposure. Here are some recommended actions that the public can take: walk, bike, carpool, or use public transportation. Avoid using the drive-through and combine errands into one trip. Avoid refueling your vehicle or using gasoline-powered lawn equipment until after 7 p.m. Turn off your engine when idling for more than 30 seconds. 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Here is a statement concerning excessive heat. For the following counties in Indiana: Boone, Delaware, Hamilton, Hancock, Hendricks, Henry, Madison, Marion, and Tipton. Heat advisory remains in effect until 8 p.m. Eastern Daylight Time this evening. Heat index values up to 102 expected. The areas affected include portions of central, east central, north central, and west central Indiana. The hazardous conditions are expected until 8 p.m. Eastern Daylight Time this evening. The following impacts are expected: hot temperatures and high humidity may cause heat illnesses. Drink plenty of fluids, take frequent breaks in shaded or air-conditioned rooms, and check up on relatives and neighbors. Take extra precautions when outside. Wear lightweight and loose-fitting clothing. Try to limit strenuous activities to early morning or evening. Take action when you see symptoms of heat exhaustion and heat stroke. And now a look at your forecast for Indianapolis and central Indiana. Rest of today: sunny, hot with highs in the lower 90s. West winds around 5 miles an hour. For tonight: mostly clear, humid with lows in the mid-70s. West winds around 5 miles an hour. Thursday: mostly sunny through early afternoon, then becoming partly cloudy. A slight chance of showers and thunderstorms. Hot with highs in the mid-90s. West winds around 5 miles an hour. Chance of rain 20%. For Thursday night: partly cloudy through the late overnight, then clearing. A slight chance of thunderstorms through the late overnight. A slight chance of showers. Humid with lows in the mid-70s. Southwest winds around 5 miles an hour. Chance of rain 20%. Friday: partly cloudy with a chance of showers and thunderstorms through early afternoon, then showers with thunderstorms likely late in the afternoon. Hot with highs around 90. Southwest winds around 5 miles an hour. Chance of rain 80%. Once again, the forecast for rest of today: sunny, hot with highs in the lower 90s. West winds around 5 miles an hour. Taking a look at the 3-7 day forecast for Indianapolis and central Indiana. For Friday night: partly cloudy, a chance of showers and thunderstorms through the late overnight. Lows in the lower 70s.
Chance of rain 30%. Saturday, partly cloudy. A slight chance of showers and thunderstorms through early afternoon, then a chance of showers and thunderstorms late in the afternoon. Hot with highs around 90. Chance of rain 50%. For Saturday night, partly cloudy with a chance of showers and thunderstorms through the late overnight, then mostly clear toward daybreak. Lows in the lower 70s. Chance of rain 50%. Sunday, mostly sunny. A slight chance of showers late in the afternoon. Highs in the upper 80s. Chance of rain 20%. For Sunday night, mostly clear. Lows in the upper 60s. Monday, mostly sunny through early afternoon, then becoming partly cloudy. A slight chance of showers and thunderstorms. Highs in the upper 80s. Chance of rain 20%. For Monday night, partly cloudy with a chance of showers. A chance of thunderstorms through the late overnight, then a slight chance of thunderstorms toward daybreak. Lows in the lower 70s. Chance of rain 50%. Tuesday, mostly sunny with a slight chance of showers.

This is the National Weather Service office in Indianapolis. The preceding signal was a test of the public warning system on weather radio station KEC-74. During potentially dangerous weather situations, specially built receivers can be automatically activated by the signal to warn of the impending hazard. Tests of the signal and receiver's performance are normally conducted by the National Weather Service between 11 a.m. and noon Eastern Time each Wednesday. If there is a threat of severe weather, the test will be postponed to the next available good weather day. Reception of this broadcast, and especially the warning alarm tone, will vary at any given location. This variability, normally more noticeable at greater distances from the transmitter, can occur even though you are using a good quality receiver in good working order. The warning alarm tone will be activated for hazardous watches and warnings for the following counties in Indiana: Boone, Decatur, Delaware, Hamilton, Hancock, Hendricks, Henry, Johnson, Madison, Marion, Morgan, Rush, Shelby, and Tipton. This concludes the weekly test of weather radio station KEC-74. Taking a look at the 3-7 day forecast for Indianapolis and central Indiana. For Friday night, partly cloudy. A chance of showers and thunderstorms through the late overnight. Lows in the lower 70s. Chance of rain 30%. Saturday, partly cloudy. A slight chance of showers and thunderstorms through early afternoon, then a chance of showers and thunderstorms late in the afternoon. Hot with highs around 90. Chance of rain 50%. For Saturday night, partly cloudy with a chance of showers and thunderstorms through the late overnight, then mostly clear toward daybreak. Lows in the lower 70s. Chance of rain 50%. Sunday, mostly sunny. A slight chance of showers late in the afternoon. Highs in the upper 80s. Chance of rain 20%. For Sunday night, mostly clear. Lows in the upper 60s. Monday, mostly sunny through early afternoon, then becoming partly cloudy. A slight chance of showers and thunderstorms. Highs in the upper 80s. Chance of rain 20%. For Monday night, partly cloudy with a chance of showers. A chance of thunderstorms through the late overnight, then a slight chance of thunderstorms toward daybreak. Lows in the lower 70s. Chance of rain 50%. Tuesday, mostly sunny with a slight chance of showers and thunderstorms. Highs in the mid-80s. Chance of rain 20%. The 8-14 day outlook for Wednesday, July 22nd through Tuesday, July 28th, calls for temperatures to be below normal and precipitation to be near normal. Normal highs for the period are around 85 degrees, and normal lows are around 65. The normal precipitation total for the 7 days is between 0.90 and 0.95 inches. At 11 a.m., at Indianapolis, it was mostly sunny. The temperature was 86 degrees, the dew point 70, and the relative humidity 58%, producing a heat index of 90. The wind was west at 6 miles an hour. The barometric pressure was 30.13 inches and falling. Around central Indiana, it was sunny, with a temperature of 84 at Eagle Creek Airpark and 84 at Shelbyville. It was mostly sunny, with a temperature of 84 at Muncie and 83 at Zionsville. Elsewhere across Indiana, it was sunny, with a temperature of 85 at South Bend, 84 at Terre Haute, and 84 at Bloomington. It was mostly sunny, with a temperature of 84 at Fort Wayne and 84 at Evansville. At Lafayette, it was partly sunny, with a temperature of 84. Just outside Indiana, skies ranged from sunny to mostly sunny. It was 86 at Chicago, 83 at Champaign, and 83 at Dayton. St. Louis reported 85, Cincinnati reported 84, and Louisville reported 84. Once again, at Indianapolis it was 86 degrees with mostly sunny skies. This is NOAA All Hazards Radio KEC-74 in Indianapolis. Here is a statement concerning excessive heat. For the following counties in Indiana: Boone, Delaware, Hamilton, Hancock, Hendricks, Henry, Madison, Marion, and Tipton.
Heat advisory remains in effect until 8 p.m. Eastern Daylight Time this evening. Heat index values up to 102 expected. The areas affected include portions of central, east central, north central, and west central Indiana. The hazardous conditions are expected until 8 p.m. Eastern Daylight Time this evening. The following impacts are expected: hot temperatures and high humidity may cause heat illnesses. Drink plenty of fluids, take frequent breaks in shaded or air-conditioned rooms, and check up on relatives and neighbors. Take extra precautions when outside. Wear lightweight and loose-fitting clothing. Try to limit strenuous activities to early morning or evening. Take action when you see symptoms of heat exhaustion and heat stroke. And now a look at your forecast for Indianapolis and central Indiana. Rest of today: sunny, hot with highs in the lower 90s. West winds around 5 miles an hour. For tonight: mostly clear, humid with lows in the mid-70s. West winds around 5 miles an hour. Thursday: mostly sunny through early afternoon, then becoming partly cloudy. A slight chance of showers and thunderstorms. Hot with highs in the mid-90s. West winds around 5 miles an hour. Chance of rain 20%. For Thursday night: partly cloudy through the late overnight, then clearing. A slight chance of thunderstorms through the late overnight. A slight chance of showers. Humid with lows in the mid-70s. Southwest winds around 5 miles an hour. Chance of rain 20%. Friday: partly cloudy with a chance of showers and thunderstorms through early afternoon, then showers with thunderstorms likely late in the afternoon. Hot with highs around 90. Southwest winds around 5 miles an hour. Chance of rain 80%. Once again, the forecast for rest of today: sunny, hot with highs in the lower 90s. West winds around 5 miles an hour. Now here is the hazardous weather outlook for central Indiana. For the period today and tonight: heat index values near and above 100 degrees expected today. Elevated ozone levels expected today. And now the extended outlook for the period Thursday through Tuesday: heat index values near 100 degrees are likely again on Thursday. Chances for showers and storms return Friday afternoon through the weekend. Spotter information statement: spotter activation is not anticipated. Taking a look at the 3-7 day forecast for Indianapolis and central Indiana. For Friday night: partly cloudy, a chance of showers and thunderstorms through the late overnight. Lows in the lower 70s. Chance of rain 30%. Saturday: partly cloudy, a slight chance of showers and thunderstorms through early afternoon, then a chance of showers and thunderstorms late in the afternoon. Hot with highs around 90. Chance of rain 50%. For Saturday night: partly cloudy with a chance of showers and thunderstorms through the late overnight, then mostly clear toward daybreak. Lows in the lower 70s. Chance of rain 50%. Sunday: mostly sunny, a slight chance of showers late in the afternoon. Highs in the upper 80s. Chance of rain 20%. For Sunday night: mostly clear, lows in the upper 60s. Monday: mostly sunny through early afternoon, then becoming partly cloudy. A slight chance of showers and thunderstorms. Highs in the upper 80s. Chance of rain 20%. For Monday night: partly cloudy with a chance of showers, a chance of thunderstorms through the late overnight, then a slight chance of thunderstorms toward daybreak. Lows in the lower 70s. Chance of rain 50%. Tuesday: mostly sunny with a slight chance of showers and thunderstorms. Highs in the mid-80s. Chance of rain 20%. The 8-14 day outlook for Wednesday, July 22nd through Tuesday, July 28th, calls for temperatures to be below normal and precipitation to be near normal. Normal highs for the period are around 85 degrees, and normal lows are around 65. The normal precipitation total for the 7 days is between 0.90 and 0.95 inches. At 11 a.m., at Indianapolis, it was mostly sunny.
The temperature was 86 degrees, the dew point 70, and the relative humidity 58%, producing a heat index of 90. The wind was west at 6 miles an hour. The barometric pressure was 30.13 inches and falling. Around central Indiana, it was sunny, with a temperature of 84 at Eagle Creek Air Park and 84 at Shelbyville. It was mostly sunny, with a temperature of 84 at Muncie and 83 at Zionsville. Elsewhere across Indiana, it was sunny, with a temperature of 85 at South Bend, 84 at Terre Haute, and 84 at Bloomington. It was mostly sunny, with a temperature of 84 at Fort Wayne and 84 at Evansville. At Lafayette, it was partly sunny, with a temperature of 84. Just outside Indiana, skies ranged from sunny to mostly sunny. It was 86 at Chicago, 83 at Champaign, and 83 at Dayton. St. Louis reported 85, Cincinnati reported 84, and Louisville reported 84. Once again, at Indianapolis it was 86 degrees with mostly sunny skies. This is NOAA All Hazards Radio KEC 74 in Indianapolis. Here is a statement concerning excessive heat. For the following counties, in Indiana, Boone, Delaware, Hamilton, Hancock, Hendricks, Henry, Madison, Marion, and Tipton. Heat advisory remains in effect until 8 p.m. Eastern Daylight Time this evening. Heat index values up to 102 expected. The areas affected include portions of central, east central, north central, and west central Indiana. The hazardous conditions are expected until 8 p.m. Eastern Daylight Time this evening. The following impacts are expected: hot temperatures and high humidity may cause heat illnesses. Drink plenty of fluids, take frequent breaks in shaded or air-conditioned rooms, and check up on relatives and neighbors. Take extra precautions when outside. Wear lightweight and loose-fitting clothing. Try to limit strenuous activities to early morning or evening. Take action when you see symptoms of heat exhaustion and heat stroke. Here is an air quality alert message for the following counties in Indiana: Bartholomew, Boone, Brown, Carroll, Clay, Clinton, Decatur, Delaware, Fountain, Hamilton, Hancock, Hendricks, Henry, Howard, Johnson, Madison, Monroe, Montgomery, Morgan, Owen, Park, Putnam, Randolph, Rush, Shelby, Sullivan, Tippecanoe, Tipton, Vermilion, Vigo, and Warren. The officials at the Indiana Department of Environmental Management have declared an Air Quality Action Day in effect from midnight tonight to midnight Eastern Daylight Time Wednesday night. An Air Quality Action Day for ozone has been issued. Ozone levels are expected to be in the unhealthy for sensitive groups range. Active children and adults, and people with respiratory disease, such as asthma, should limit prolonged outdoor exposure. Here are some recommended actions that the public can take: walk, bike, carpool, or use public transportation. Avoid using the drive-through and combine errands into one trip. Avoid refueling your vehicle or using

Sustainability for the City of Indianapolis has called for a no-zone action day, in effect from midnight tonight to midnight Eastern Daylight Time Wednesday night. A no-zone action day means that a combination of high temperatures, light winds, and other factors are expected to produce conditions where high levels of ozone emissions may exceed federally mandated standards. Ozone levels are expected to be in the unhealthy for sensitive groups range. Active children and adults, and people with respiratory disease, such as asthma, should limit prolonged outdoor exposure. Here are some recommended actions that the public can take: walk, bike, carpool, or use public transportation. Avoid using the drive-through and combine errands into one trip. Avoid refueling your vehicle or using gasoline-powered lawn equipment until after 7 p.m. Turn off your engine when idling for more than 30 seconds. Conserve energy by turning off lights or setting the air conditioner to 75 degrees or above. 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And now a look at your forecast for Indianapolis and central Indiana. Rest of today: sunny, hot with highs in the lower 90s. West winds around 5 miles an hour. For tonight: mostly clear. Humid with lows in the mid-70s. West winds around 5 miles an hour. Thursday: mostly sunny through early afternoon, then becoming partly cloudy. A slight chance of showers and thunderstorms. Hot with highs in the mid-90s. West winds around 5 miles an hour. Chance of rain 20%. For Thursday night: partly cloudy through the late overnight, then clearing. A slight chance of thunderstorms through the late overnight. A slight chance of showers. Humid with lows in the mid-70s. Southwest winds around 5 miles an hour. Chance of rain 20%. Friday: partly cloudy with a chance of showers and thunderstorms through early afternoon, then showers with thunderstorms likely late in the afternoon. Hot with highs around 90. Southwest winds around 5 miles an hour. Chance of rain 80%. Once again, the forecast for rest of today: sunny, hot with highs in the lower 90s. West winds around 5 miles an hour. Taking a look at the 3-7 day forecast for Indianapolis and central Indiana. For Friday night: partly cloudy. A chance of showers and thunderstorms through the late overnight. Lows in the lower 70s. Chance of rain 30%. Saturday: partly cloudy. A slight chance of showers and thunderstorms through early afternoon, then a chance of showers and thunderstorms late in the afternoon. Hot with highs around 90. Chance of rain 50%. For Saturday night: partly cloudy with a chance of showers and thunderstorms through the late overnight, then mostly clear toward daybreak. Lows in the lower 70s. Chance of rain 50%. Sunday: mostly sunny. A slight chance of showers late in the afternoon. Highs in the upper 80s. Chance of rain 20%. For Sunday night: mostly clear. Lows in the upper 60s. Monday: mostly sunny through early afternoon, then becoming partly cloudy. A slight chance of showers and thunderstorms. Highs in the upper 80s. Chance of rain 20%. For Monday night: partly cloudy with a chance of showers. A chance of thunderstorms through the late overnight, then a slight chance of thunderstorms toward daybreak. Lows in the lower 70s. Chance of rain 50%. Tuesday: mostly sunny with a slight chance of showers and thunderstorms. Highs in the mid-80s. Chance of rain 20%. The 8-14 day outlook for Wednesday, July 22nd through Tuesday, July 28th, calls for temperatures to be below normal and precipitation to be near normal. Normal highs for the period are around 85 degrees, and normal lows are around 65. The normal precipitation total for the 7 days is between 0.90 and 0.95 inches. At 11 a.m., at Indianapolis, it was mostly sunny. The temperature was 86 degrees, the dew point 70, and the relative humidity 58%, producing a heat index of 90.

The wind was west at 6 miles an hour. The barometric pressure was 30.13 inches and falling. Around central Indiana, it was sunny, with a temperature of 84 at Eagle Creek Air Park and 84 at Shelbyville. It was mostly sunny, with a temperature of 84 at Muncie and 83 at Zionsville. Elsewhere across Indiana, it was sunny, with a temperature of 85 at South Bend, 84 at Terre Haute, and 84 at Bloomington. It was mostly sunny, with a temperature of 84 at Fort Wayne and 84 at Evansville. At Lafayette, it was partly sunny, with a temperature of 84. Just outside Indiana, skies ranged from sunny to mostly sunny. It was 86 at Chicago, 83 at Champaign, and 83 at Dayton. St. Louis reported 85, Cincinnati reported 84, and Louisville reported 84. Once again, at Indianapolis it was 86 degrees with mostly sunny skies. This is NOAA All Hazards Radio KEC 74 in Indianapolis. Here is a statement concerning excessive heat. For the following counties, in Indiana, Boone, Delaware, Hamilton, Hancock, Hendricks, Henry, Madison, Marion, and Tipton, heat advisory remains in effect until 8 p.m. Eastern Daylight Time this evening. Heat index values up to 102 expected. The areas affected include portions of central, east central, north central, and west central Indiana. The hazardous conditions are expected until 8 p.m. Eastern Daylight Time this evening. The following impacts are expected: hot temperatures and high humidity may cause heat illnesses. Drink plenty of fluids, take frequent breaks in shaded or air-conditioned rooms, and check up on relatives and neighbors. Take extra precautions when outside. Wear lightweight and loose-fitting clothing. Try to limit strenuous activities to early morning or evening. Take action when you see symptoms of heat exhaustion and heat stroke. And now a look at your forecast for Indianapolis and central Indiana. Rest of today: sunny, hot with highs in the lower 90s. West winds around 5 miles an hour. For tonight: mostly clear. Humid with lows in the mid-70s. West winds around 5 miles an hour. Thursday: mostly sunny through early afternoon, then becoming partly cloudy. A slight chance of showers and thunderstorms. Hot with highs in the mid-90s. West winds around 5 miles an hour. Chance of rain 20%. For Thursday night: partly cloudy through the late overnight, then clearing. A slight chance of thunderstorms through the late overnight. A slight chance of showers. Humid with lows in the mid-70s. Southwest winds around 5 miles an hour. Chance of rain 20%. Friday: partly cloudy with a chance of showers and thunderstorms through early afternoon, then showers with thunderstorms likely late in the afternoon. Hot with highs around 90. Southwest winds around 5 miles an hour. Chance of rain 80%. Once again, the forecast for rest of today: sunny, hot with highs in the lower 90s. West winds around 5 miles an hour. Taking a look at the 3-7 day forecast for Indianapolis and central Indiana. For Friday night: partly cloudy. A chance of showers and thunderstorms through the late overnight. Lows in the lower 70s. Chance of rain 30%. Saturday: partly cloudy. A slight chance of showers and thunderstorms through early afternoon, then a chance of showers and thunderstorms late in the afternoon. Hot with highs around 90. Chance of rain 50%. For Saturday night: partly cloudy with a chance of showers and thunderstorms through the late overnight, then mostly clear toward daybreak. Lows in the lower 70s. Chance of rain 50%. Sunday: mostly sunny. A slight chance of showers late in the afternoon. Highs in the upper 80s. Chance of rain 20%. For Sunday night: mostly clear. Lows in the upper 60s. Monday: mostly sunny through early afternoon, then becoming partly cloudy. A slight chance of showers and thunderstorms. Highs in the upper 80s. Chance of rain 20%. For Monday night: partly cloudy with a chance of showers. A chance of thunderstorms through the late overnight,
Then a slight chance of thunderstorms toward daybreak. Lows in the lower 70s. Chance of rain 50%. Tuesday. Mostly sunny with a slight chance of showers and thunderstorms. Highs in the mid-80s. Chance of rain 20%. The 8 to 14 day outlook for Wednesday, July 22nd through Tuesday, July 28th calls for temperatures to be below normal and precipitation to be near normal. Normal highs for the period are around 85 degrees and normal lows are around 65. The normal precipitation total for the 7 days is between 0.90 and 0.95 inches. At 11 a.m. at Indianapolis, it was mostly sunny. The temperature was 86 degrees, the dew point 70, and the relative humidity 58%, producing a heat index of 90. The wind was west at 6 miles an hour. The barometric pressure was 30.13 inches and falling. Around central Indiana, it was sunny, with a temperature of 84 at Eagle Creek Airpark and 84 at Shelbyville. It was mostly sunny, with a temperature of 84 at Muncie and 83 at Zionsville. Elsewhere across Indiana, it was sunny, with a temperature of 85 at South Bend, 84 at Terre Haute, and 84 at Bloomington. It was mostly sunny, with a temperature of 84 at Fort Wayne, and 84 at Evansville. At Lafayette, it was partly sunny, with a temperature of 84. Just outside Indiana, skies ranged from sunny to mostly sunny. It was 86 at Chicago, 83 at Champaign, and 83 at Dayton. St. Louis reported 85, Cincinnati reported 84, and Louisville reported 84. Once again, at Indianapolis it was 86 degrees with mostly sunny skies. Now here is the hazardous weather outlook for central Indiana. For the period today and tonight, heat index values near and above 100 degrees expected today. Elevated ozone levels expected today. And now the extended outlook for the period Thursday through Tuesday. Heat index values near 100 degrees are likely again on Thursday. Chances for showers and storms return Friday afternoon through the weekend. Spotter information statement. Spotter activation is not anticipated. This is NOAA All Hazards Radio KEC 74 in Indianapolis. Here is a statement concerning excessive heat. For the following counties, in Indiana, Boone, Delaware, Hamilton, Hancock, Hendricks, Henry, Madison, Marion, and Tipton. Heat advisory remains in effect until 8 p.m. Eastern Daylight Time this evening. Heat index values up to 102 expected. The areas affected include portions of central, east central, north central, and west central Indiana. The hazardous conditions are expected until 8 p.m. Eastern Daylight Time this evening. The following impacts are expected. Hot temperatures and high humidity may cause heat illnesses. Drink plenty of fluids, take frequent breaks in shaded or air-conditioned rooms, and check up on relatives and neighbors. Take extra precautions when outside. Wear lightweight and loose-fitting clothing. Try to limit strenuous activities to early morning or evening. Take action when you see symptoms of heat exhaustion and heat stroke. And now a look at your forecast for Indianapolis and central Indiana. Rest of today. Sunny, hot with highs in the lower 90s. West winds around 5 miles an hour. For tonight, mostly clear. Humid with lows in the mid-70s. West winds around 5 miles an hour. Thursday, mostly sunny through early afternoon, then becoming partly cloudy. A slight chance of showers and thunderstorms. Hot with highs in the mid-90s. West winds around 5 miles an hour. Chance of rain 20%. For Thursday night, partly cloudy through the late overnight, then clearing. A slight chance of thunderstorms through the late overnight. A slight chance of showers. Humid with lows in the mid-70s. Southwest winds around 5 miles an hour. Chance of rain 20%. Friday, partly cloudy with a chance of showers and thunderstorms through early afternoon, then showers with thunderstorms likely late in the afternoon. Hot with highs around 90. Southwest winds around 5 miles an hour. Chance of rain 80%. Once again, the forecast for rest of today.
Sunny, hot with highs in the lower 90s. West winds around 5 miles an hour. Taking a look at the 3 through 7 day forecast for Indianapolis and central Indiana. For Friday night, partly cloudy. A chance of showers and thunderstorms through the late overnight. Lows in the lower 70s. Chance of rain 30%. Saturday, partly cloudy. A slight chance of showers and thunderstorms through early afternoon, then a chance of showers and thunderstorms late in the afternoon. Hot with highs around 90. Chance of rain 50%. For Saturday night, partly cloudy with a chance of showers and thunderstorms through the late overnight, then mostly clear toward daybreak. Lows in the lower 70s. Chance of rain 50%. Sunday, mostly sunny. A slight chance of showers late in the afternoon. Highs in the upper 80s. Chance of rain 20%. For Sunday night, mostly clear. Lows in the upper 60s. Monday, mostly sunny through early afternoon, then becoming partly cloudy. A slight chance of showers and thunderstorms. Highs in the upper 80s. Chance of rain 20%. For Monday night, partly cloudy with a chance of showers. A chance of thunderstorms through the late overnight, then a slight chance of thunderstorms toward daybreak. Lows in the lower 70s. Chance of rain 50%. Tuesday, mostly sunny with a slight chance of showers and thunderstorms. Highs in the mid-80s. Chance of rain 20%. The 8 to 14 day outlook for Wednesday, July 22nd through Tuesday, July 28th calls for temperatures to be below normal and precipitation to be near normal. Normal highs for the period are around 85 degrees and normal lows are around 65. The normal precipitation total for the 7 days is between 0.90 and 0.95 inches. At 11 a.m. at Indianapolis, it was mostly sunny. The temperature was 86 degrees, the dew point 70, and the relative humidity 58%, producing a heat index of 90. The wind was west at 6 miles an hour. The barometric pressure was 30.13 inches and falling. Around central Indiana, it was sunny, with a temperature of 84 at Eagle Creek Airpark and 84 at Shelbyville. It was mostly sunny, with a temperature of 84 at Muncie and 83 at Zionsville. Elsewhere across Indiana, it was sunny, with a temperature of 85 at South Bend, 84 at Terre Haute, and 84 at Bloomington. It was mostly sunny, with a temperature of 84 at Fort Wayne and 84 at Evansville. At Lafayette, it was partly sunny, with a temperature of 84. Just outside Indiana, skies ranged from sunny to mostly sunny. It was 86 at Chicago, 83 at Champaign, and 83 at Dayton. St. Louis reported 85, Cincinnati reported 84, and Louisville reported 84. Once again, at Indianapolis it was 86 degrees with mostly sunny skies. Here is an air quality alert message for the following counties in Indiana: Bartholomew, Boone, Brown, Carroll, Clay, Clinton, Decatur, Delaware, Fountain, Hamilton, Hancock, Hendricks, Henry, Howard, Johnson, Madison, Monroe, Montgomery, Morgan, Owen, Park, Putnam, Randolph, Rush, Shelby, Sullivan, Tippecanoe, Tipton, Vermilion, Vigo, and Warren. The officials at the Indiana Department of Environmental Management have declared an Air Quality Action Day in effect from midnight tonight to midnight Eastern Daylight Time Wednesday night. An Air Quality Action Day for ozone has been issued. Ozone levels are expected to be in the unhealthy for sensitive groups range. Active children and adults, and people with respiratory disease, such as asthma, should limit prolonged outdoor exposure. Here are some recommended actions that the public can take: walk, bike, carpool, or use public transportation. Avoid using the drive-through and combine errands into one trip. Avoid refueling your vehicle or using gasoline-powered lawn equipment until after 7 p.m. Turn off your engine when idling for more than 30 seconds. Conserve energy by turning off lights or setting the air conditioner to 75 degrees or above. 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
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The officials at the Office of Sustainability for the City of Indianapolis have called for a no-zone action day, in effect from midnight tonight to midnight Eastern Daylight Time Wednesday night. A no-zone action day means that a combination of high temperatures, light winds, and other factors are expected to produce conditions where high levels of ozone emissions may exceed federally mandated standards. Ozone levels are expected to be in the unhealthy for sensitive groups range. Active children and adults, and people with respiratory disease, such as asthma, should limit prolonged outdoor exposure. 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Avoid using the drive-thru and combine errands into one trip. 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Here is a statement concerning excessive heat. For the following counties, in Indiana, Boone, Delaware, Hamilton, Hancock, Hendricks, Henry, Madison, Marion, and Tipton, heat advisory remains in effect until 8 p.m. Eastern Daylight Time this evening. Heat index values up to 102 expected. The areas affected include portions of central, east central, north central, and west central Indiana. The hazardous conditions are expected until 8 p.m. Eastern Daylight Time this evening. The following impacts are expected: hot temperatures and high humidity may cause heat illnesses. Drink plenty of fluids, take frequent breaks in shaded or air-conditioned rooms, and check up on relatives and neighbors. Take extra precautions when outside. Wear lightweight and loose-fitting clothing. Try to limit strenuous activities to early morning or evening. Take action when you see symptoms of heat exhaustion and heat stroke. And now a look at your forecast for Indianapolis and central Indiana. Rest of today: sunny, hot with highs in the lower 90s. West winds around 5 miles an hour. For tonight: mostly clear, humid with lows in the mid-70s. West winds around 5 miles an hour. Thursday: mostly sunny through early afternoon, then becoming partly cloudy. A slight chance of showers and thunderstorms. Hot with highs in the mid-90s. West winds around 5 miles an hour. Chance of rain 20%. For Thursday night: partly cloudy through the late overnight, then clearing. A slight chance of thunderstorms through the late overnight. A slight chance of showers. Humid with lows in the mid-70s. Southwest winds around 5 miles an hour. Chance of rain 20%. Friday: partly cloudy with a chance of showers and thunderstorms through early afternoon, then showers with thunderstorms likely late in the afternoon. Hot with highs around 90. Southwest winds around 5 miles an hour. Chance of rain 80%. Once again, the forecast for rest of today: sunny, hot with highs in the lower 90s. West winds around 5 miles an hour. Taking a look at the 3 through 7 day forecast for Indianapolis and central Indiana. For Friday night: partly cloudy, a chance of showers and thunderstorms through the late overnight. Lows in the lower 70s. Chance of rain 30%. Saturday: partly cloudy, a slight chance of showers and thunderstorms through early afternoon, then a chance of showers and thunderstorms late in the afternoon. Hot with highs around 90. Chance of rain 50%. For Saturday night: partly cloudy with a chance of showers and thunderstorms through the late overnight, then mostly clear toward daybreak. Lows in the lower 70s. Chance of rain 50%. Sunday: mostly sunny, a slight chance of showers late in the afternoon. Highs in the upper 80s. Chance of rain 20%. For Sunday night:
mostly clear. Lows in the upper 60s. Monday, mostly sunny through early afternoon, then becoming partly cloudy. A slight chance of showers and thunderstorms. Highs in the upper 80s. Chance of rain 20%. For Monday night, partly cloudy with a chance of showers. A chance of thunderstorms through the late overnight, then a slight chance of thunderstorms toward daybreak. Lows in the lower 70s. Chance of rain 50%. Tuesday, mostly sunny with a slight chance of showers and thunderstorms. Highs in the mid-80s. Chance of rain 20%. The 8 to 14 day outlook for Wednesday, July 22nd through Tuesday, July 28th calls for temperatures to be below normal and precipitation to be near normal. Normal highs for the period are around 85 degrees and normal lows are around 65. The normal precipitation total for the 7 days is between 0.90 and 0.95 inches. At 11 a.m. at Indianapolis, it was mostly sunny. The temperature was 86 degrees, the dew point 70, and the relative humidity 58%, producing a heat index of 90. The wind was west at 6 miles an hour. The barometric pressure was 30.13 inches and falling. Around central Indiana, it was sunny, with a temperature of 84 at Eagle Creek Airpark and 84 at Shelbyville. It was mostly sunny, with a temperature of 84 at Muncie and 83 at Zionsville. Elsewhere across Indiana, it was sunny, with a temperature of 85 at South Bend, 84 at Terre Haute, and 84 at Bloomington. It was mostly sunny, with a temperature of 84 at Fort Wayne, and 84 at Evansville. At Lafayette, it was partly sunny, with a temperature of 84. Just outside Indiana, skies ranged from sunny to mostly sunny. It was 86 at Chicago, 83 at Champaign, and 83 at Dayton. St. Louis reported 85, Cincinnati reported 84, and Louisville reported 84. Once again, at Indianapolis it was 86 degrees with mostly sunny skies. This is NOAA All Hazards Radio KEC 74 in Indianapolis. Here is a statement concerning excessive heat. For the following counties, in Indiana, Boone, Delaware, Hamilton, Hancock, Hendricks, Henry, Madison, Marion, and Tipton. Heat advisory remains in effect until 8 p.m. Eastern Daylight Time this evening. Heat index values up to 102 expected. The areas affected include portions of central, east central, north central, and west central Indiana. The hazardous conditions are expected until 8 p.m. Eastern Daylight Time this evening. The following impacts are expected: hot temperatures and high humidity may cause heat illnesses. Drink plenty of fluids, take frequent breaks in shaded or air-conditioned rooms, and check up on relatives and neighbors. Take extra precautions when outside. Wear lightweight and loose-fitting clothing. Try to limit strenuous activities to early morning or evening. Take action when you see symptoms of heat exhaustion and heat stroke. And now a look at your forecast for Indianapolis and central Indiana. Rest of today. Sunny, hot with highs in the lower 90s. West winds around 5 miles an hour. For tonight, mostly clear. Humid with lows in the mid-70s. West winds around 5 miles an hour. Thursday, mostly sunny through early afternoon, then becoming partly cloudy. A slight chance of showers and thunderstorms. Hot with highs in the mid-90s. West winds around 5 miles an hour. Chance of rain 20%. For Thursday night, partly cloudy through the late overnight, then clearing. A slight chance of thunderstorms through the late overnight. A slight chance of showers. Humid with lows in the mid-70s. Southwest winds around 5 miles an hour. Chance of rain 20%. Friday, partly cloudy with a chance of showers and thunderstorms through early afternoon, then showers with thunderstorms likely late in the afternoon. Hot with highs around 90. Southwest winds around 5 miles an hour. Chance of rain 80%. Once again, the forecast for rest of today. Sunny, hot with highs in the lower 90s. West winds around 5 miles an hour.
taking a look at the 3-7 day forecast for Indianapolis and central Indiana. For Friday night, partly cloudy. A chance of showers and thunderstorms through the late overnight. Lows in the lower 70s. Chance of rain 30%. Saturday, partly cloudy. A slight chance of showers and thunderstorms through early afternoon, then a chance of showers and thunderstorms late in the afternoon. Hot with highs around 90. Chance of rain 50%. For Saturday night, partly cloudy with a chance of showers and thunderstorms through the late overnight, then mostly clear toward daybreak. Lows in the lower 70s. Chance of rain 50%. Sunday, mostly sunny. A slight chance of showers late in the afternoon. Highs in the upper 80s. Chance of rain 20%. For Sunday night, mostly clear. Lows in the upper 60s. Monday, mostly sunny through early afternoon, then becoming partly cloudy. A slight chance of showers and thunderstorms. Highs in the upper 80s. Chance of rain 20%. For Monday night, partly cloudy with a chance of showers. A chance of thunderstorms through the late overnight, then a slight chance of thunderstorms toward daybreak. Lows in the lower 70s. Chance of rain 50%. Tuesday, mostly sunny with a slight chance of showers and thunderstorms. Highs in the mid-80s. Chance of rain 20%. The 8-14 day outlook for Wednesday, July 22nd through Tuesday, July 28th calls for temperatures to be below normal and precipitation to be near normal. Normal highs for the period are around 85 degrees and normal lows are around 65. The normal precipitation total for the 7 days is between 0.90 and 0.95 inches. Now here is the hazardous weather outlook for central Indiana. For the period today and tonight, heat index values near and above 100 degrees expected today. Elevated ozone levels expected today. And now the extended outlook for the period Thursday through Tuesday. Heat index values near 100 degrees are likely again on Thursday. Chances for showers and storms return Friday afternoon through the weekend. Spotter information statement. Spotter activation is not anticipated. At 11 a.m., at Indianapolis, it was mostly sunny. The temperature was 86 degrees, the dew point 70, and the relative humidity 58%, producing a heat index of 90. The wind was west at 6 miles an hour. The barometric pressure was 30.13 inches and falling. Around central Indiana, it was sunny, with a temperature of 84 at Eagle Creek Airpark and 84 at Shelbyville. It was mostly sunny, with a temperature of 84 at Muncie and 83 at Zionsville. Elsewhere across Indiana, it was sunny, with a temperature of 85 at South Bend, 84 at Terre Haute, and 84 at Bloomington. It was mostly sunny, with a temperature of 84 at Fort Wayne and 84 at Evansville. At Lafayette, it was partly sunny, with a temperature of 84. Just outside Indiana, skies ranged from sunny to mostly sunny. It was 86 at Chicago, 83 at Champaign, and 83 at Dayton. St. Louis reported 85, Cincinnati reported 84, and Louisville reported 84. Once again, at Indianapolis it was 86 degrees with mostly sunny skies. This is NOAA All Hazards Radio KEC 74 in Indianapolis. Here is a statement concerning excessive heat. For the following counties, in Indiana, Boone, Delaware, Hamilton, Hancock, Hendricks, Henry, Madison, Marion, and Tipton. Heat advisory remains in effect until 8 p.m. Eastern Daylight Time this evening. Heat index values up to 102 expected. The areas affected include portions of central, east central, north central, and west central Indiana. The hazardous conditions are expected until 8 p.m. Eastern Daylight Time this evening. The following impacts are expected. Hot temperatures and high humidity may cause heat illnesses. Drink plenty of fluids, take frequent breaks in shaded or air-conditioned rooms, and check up on relatives and neighbors. Take extra precautions when outside. Wear lightweight and loose-fitting clothing. Try to limit strenuous activities to early morning or evening.
Take action when you see symptoms of heat exhaustion and heat stroke. And now a look at your forecast for Indianapolis and central Indiana. Rest of today. Sunny, hot with highs in the lower 90s. West winds around 5 miles an hour. For tonight, mostly clear. Humid with lows in the mid-70s. West winds around 5 miles an hour. Thursday, mostly sunny through early afternoon, then becoming partly cloudy. A slight chance of showers and thunderstorms. Hot with highs in the mid-90s. West winds around 5 miles an hour. Chance of rain 20%. For Thursday night, partly cloudy. A chance of showers and thunderstorms toward daybreak. Humid with lows in the mid-70s. Southwest winds around 5 miles an hour. Chance of rain 50%. Friday, partly cloudy through early afternoon. A chance of thunderstorms. A chance of showers through early afternoon, then showers late in the afternoon. Hot with highs around 90. Southwest winds 5 to 10 miles an hour. Chance of rain 80%. Once again, the forecast for rest of today. Sunny, hot with highs in the lower 90s. West winds around 5 miles an hour. Taking a look at the 3 through 7 day forecast for Indianapolis and central Indiana. For Friday night, partly cloudy. A chance of showers with a slight chance of thunderstorms through the late overnight, then a slight chance of showers toward daybreak. Lows in the lower 70s. Chance of rain 40%. Saturday and Saturday night. Partly cloudy with a chance of showers and thunderstorms. Hot. Highs around 90. Lows around 70. Chance of rain 50%. For Sunday and Sunday night. Mostly clear. Highs in the mid-80s. Lows in the upper 60s. Monday. Partly cloudy. A slight chance of showers and thunderstorms late in the afternoon. Highs in the upper 80s. Chance of rain 20%. For Monday night. Partly cloudy with a chance of showers. A chance of thunderstorms through the late overnight. Then a slight chance of thunderstorms toward daybreak. Lows in the lower 70s. Chance of rain 40%. Tuesday. Mostly sunny. A slight chance of showers late in the afternoon. Highs in the upper 80s. Chance of rain 20%. The 8 to 14 day outlook for Wednesday, July 22nd through Tuesday, July 28th calls for temperatures to be below normal and precipitation to be near normal. Normal highs for the period are around 85 degrees and normal lows are around 65. The normal precipitation total for the 7 days is between 0.90 and 0.95 inches. Here is an air quality alert message for the following counties in Indiana: Bartholomew, Boone, Brown, Carroll, Clay, Clinton, Decatur, Delaware, Fountain, Hamilton, Hancock, Hendricks, Henry, Howard, Johnson, Madison, Monroe, Montgomery, Morgan, Owen, Park, Putnam, Randolph, Rush, Shelby, Sullivan, Tippecanoe, Tipton, Vermilion, Vigo, and Warren. The officials at the Indiana Department of Environmental Management have declared an Air Quality Action Day in effect from midnight tonight to midnight Eastern Daylight Time Wednesday night. An Air Quality Action Day for ozone has been issued. Ozone levels are expected to be in the unhealthy for sensitive groups range. Active children and adults and people with respiratory disease such as asthma should limit prolonged outdoor exposure. Here are some recommended actions that the public can take: walk, bike, carpool, or use public transportation. Avoid using the drive-through and combine errands into one trip. Avoid refueling your vehicle or using gasoline-powered lawn equipment until after 7 p.m. Turn off your engine when idling for more than 30 seconds. 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
The officials at the Office of Sustainability for the City of Indianapolis have called for a no-zone action day, in effect from midnight tonight to midnight Eastern Daylight Time Wednesday night. A no-zone action day means that a combination of high temperatures, light winds, and other factors are expected to produce conditions where high levels of ozone emissions may exceed federally mandated standards. Ozone levels are expected to be in the unhealthy for sensitive groups range. Active children and adults, and people with respiratory disease, such as asthma, should limit prolonged outdoor exposure. Here are some recommended actions that the public can take: walk, bike, carpool, or use public transportation. Avoid using the drive-through and combine errands into one trip. Avoid refueling your vehicle or using gasoline-powered lawn equipment until after 7 p.m. Turn off your engine when idling for more than 30 seconds. 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At 11 a.m., at Indianapolis, it was mostly sunny. The temperature was 86 degrees, the dew point 70, and the relative humidity 58%, producing a heat index of 90. The wind was west at 6 miles an hour. The barometric pressure was 30.13 inches and falling. Around central Indiana, it was sunny, with a temperature of 84 at Eagle Creek Air Park and 84 at Shelbyville. It was mostly sunny, with a temperature of 84 at Muncie and 83 at Zionsville. Elsewhere across Indiana, it was sunny, with a temperature of 85 at South Bend, 84 at Terre Haute, and 84 at Bloomington. It was mostly sunny, with a temperature of 84 at Fort Wayne, and 84 at Evansville. At Lafayette, it was partly sunny, with a temperature of 84. Just outside Indiana, skies ranged from sunny to mostly sunny. It was 86 at Chicago, 83 at Champaign, and 83 at Dayton. St. Louis reported 85, Cincinnati reported 84, and Louisville reported 84. Once again, at Indianapolis it was 86 degrees with mostly sunny skies. This is NOAA All Hazards Radio KEC 74 in Indianapolis. Here is a statement concerning excessive heat. For the following counties, in Indiana, Boone, Delaware, Hamilton, Hancock, Hendricks, Henry, Madison, Marion, and Tipton. Heat advisory remains in effect until 8 p.m. Eastern Daylight Time this evening. Heat index values up to 102 expected. The areas affected include portions of central, east central, north central, and west central Indiana. The hazardous conditions are expected until 8 p.m. Eastern Daylight Time this evening. The following impacts are expected: hot temperatures and high humidity may cause heat illnesses. Drink plenty of fluids, take frequent breaks in shaded or air-conditioned rooms, and check up on relatives and neighbors. Take extra precautions when outside. Wear lightweight and loose-fitting clothing. Try to limit strenuous activities to early morning or evening. Take action when you see symptoms of heat exhaustion and heat stroke. And now a look at your forecast for Indianapolis and central Indiana. Rest of today: sunny, hot with highs in the lower 90s. West winds around 5 miles an hour. For tonight: mostly clear. Humid with lows in the mid-70s. West winds around 5 miles an hour. Thursday: mostly sunny through early afternoon, then becoming partly cloudy. A slight chance of showers and thunderstorms. Hot with highs in the mid-90s. West winds around 5 miles an hour. Chance of rain 20%. For Thursday night: partly cloudy. A chance of showers and thunderstorms toward daybreak. Humid with lows in the mid-70s. Southwest winds around 5 miles an hour. Chance of rain 50%. Friday: partly cloudy through early afternoon. A chance of thunderstorms. A chance of showers through early afternoon, then showers late in the afternoon. Hot with highs around 90. Southwest winds 5 to 10 miles an hour. Chance of rain 80%. Once again, the forecast for rest of today: sunny, hot with highs in the lower 90s.
West winds around 5 miles an hour. Taking a look at the 3 through 7 day forecast for Indianapolis and central Indiana. For Friday night, partly cloudy. A chance of showers with a slight chance of thunderstorms through the late overnight, then a slight chance of showers toward daybreak. Lows in the lower 70s. Chance of rain 40%. Saturday and Saturday night. Partly cloudy with a chance of showers and thunderstorms. Hot. Highs around 90. Lows around 70. Chance of rain 50%. For Sunday and Sunday night. Mostly clear. Highs in the mid-80s. Lows in the upper 60s. Monday. Partly cloudy. A slight chance of showers and thunderstorms late in the afternoon. Highs in the upper 80s. Chance of rain 20%. For Monday night. Partly cloudy with a chance of showers. A chance of thunderstorms through the late overnight. Then a slight chance of thunderstorms toward daybreak. Lows in the lower 70s. Chance of rain 40%. Tuesday. Mostly sunny. A slight chance of showers late in the afternoon. Highs in the upper 80s. Chance of rain 20%. The 8 to 14 day outlook for Wednesday, July 22nd through Tuesday, July 28th calls for temperatures to be below normal and precipitation to be near normal. Normal highs for the period are around 85 degrees and normal lows are around 65. The normal precipitation total for the 7 days is between 0.90 and 0.95 inches. At 11 a.m. at Indianapolis, it was mostly sunny. The temperature was 86 degrees, the dew point 70, and the relative humidity 58%, producing a heat index of 90. The wind was west at 6 miles an hour. The barometric pressure was 30.13 inches and falling. Around central Indiana, it was sunny, with a temperature of 84 at Eagle Creek Airpark and 84 at Shelbyville. It was mostly sunny, with a temperature of 84 at Muncie and 83 at Zionsville. Elsewhere across Indiana, it was sunny, with a temperature of 85 at South Bend, 84 at Terre Haute, and 84 at Bloomington. It was mostly sunny, with a temperature of 84 at Fort Wayne and 84 at Evansville. At Lafayette, it was partly sunny, with a temperature of 84. Just outside Indiana, skies ranged from sunny to mostly sunny. It was 86 at Chicago, 83 at Champaign, and 83 at Dayton. St. Louis reported 85, Cincinnati reported 84, and Louisville reported 84. Once again, at Indianapolis it was 86 degrees with mostly sunny skies. At noon, at Indianapolis, it was mostly sunny. The temperature was 87 degrees, the dew point 69, and the relative humidity 54%, producing a heat index of 91. The wind was variable at 5 miles an hour. The barometric pressure was 30.12 inches and falling. Around central Indiana, it was sunny, with a temperature of 85 at Muncie and 86 at Eagle Creek Air Park. It was mostly sunny, with a temperature of 85 at Zionsville and 84 at Shelbyville. Elsewhere across Indiana, skies ranged from sunny to mostly sunny. It was 87 at South Bend, 87 at Fort Wayne, and 87 at Lafayette. Terre Haute reported 86, Bloomington reported 84, and Evansville reported 86. Just outside Indiana, at Champaign, it was sunny, with a temperature of 84. It was mostly sunny, with a temperature of 88 at Chicago, 85 at Dayton, 87 at St. Louis, and 86 at Cincinnati. At Louisville, it was partly sunny, with a temperature of 87. Once again, at Indianapolis it was 87 degrees with mostly sunny skies. This is NOAA All Hazards Radio KEC 74 in Indianapolis. Here is a statement concerning excessive heat. For the following counties, in Indiana, Boone, Delaware, Hamilton, Hancock, Hendricks, Henry, Madison, Marion, and Tipton. Heat advisory remains in effect until 8 p.m. Eastern Daylight Time this evening. Heat index values up to 102 expected. The areas affected include portions of central, east central, north central, and west central Indiana.
The hazardous conditions are expected until 8 p.m. Eastern Daylight Time this evening. The following impacts are expected. Hot temperatures and high humidity may cause heat illnesses. Drink plenty of fluids, take frequent breaks in shaded or air-conditioned rooms, and check up on relatives and neighbors. Take extra precautions when outside. Wear lightweight and loose-fitting clothing. Try to limit strenuous activities to early morning or evening. Take action when you see symptoms of heat exhaustion and heat stroke. And now a look at your forecast for Indianapolis and central Indiana. Rest of today. Sunny, hot with highs in the lower 90s. West winds around 5 miles an hour. For tonight, mostly clear. Humid with lows in the mid-70s. West winds around 5 miles an hour. Thursday, mostly sunny through early afternoon, then becoming partly cloudy. A slight chance of showers and thunderstorms. Hot with highs in the mid-90s. West winds around 5 miles an hour. Chance of rain 20%. For Thursday night, partly cloudy. A chance of showers and thunderstorms toward daybreak. Humid with lows in the mid-70s. Southwest winds around 5 miles an hour. Chance of rain 50%. Friday, partly cloudy through early afternoon. A chance of thunderstorms. A chance of showers through early afternoon, then showers late in the afternoon. Hot with highs around 90. Southwest winds 5 to 10 miles an hour. Chance of rain 80%. Once again, the forecast for rest of today. Sunny, hot with highs in the lower 90s. West winds around 5 miles an hour. Taking a look at the 3 through 7 day forecast for Indianapolis and central Indiana. For Friday night, partly cloudy. A chance of showers with a slight chance of thunderstorms through the late overnight, then a slight chance of showers toward daybreak. Lows in the lower 70s. Chance of rain 40%. Saturday and Saturday night, partly cloudy with a chance of showers and thunderstorms. Hot. Highs around 90. Lows around 70. Chance of rain 50%. For Sunday and Sunday night, mostly clear. Highs in the mid-80s. Lows in the upper 60s. Monday, partly cloudy. A slight chance of showers and thunderstorms late in the afternoon. Highs in the upper 80s. Chance of rain 20%. For Monday night, partly cloudy with a chance of showers. A chance of thunderstorms through the late overnight, then a slight chance of thunderstorms toward daybreak. Lows in the lower 70s. Chance of rain 40%. Tuesday, mostly sunny. A slight chance of showers late in the afternoon. Highs in the upper 80s. Chance of rain 20%. Now here is the hazardous weather outlook for central Indiana. For the period today and tonight, heat index values near and above 100 degrees expected today. Elevated ozone levels expected today. And now the extended outlook for the period Thursday through Tuesday. Heat index values near 100 degrees are likely again on Thursday. Chances for showers and storms return Friday afternoon through the weekend. Spotter information statement, spotter activation is not anticipated. The 8 to 14 day outlook for Wednesday, July 22nd through Tuesday, July 28th calls for temperatures to be below normal and precipitation to be near normal. Normal highs for the period are around 85 degrees and normal lows are around 65. The normal precipitation total for the 7 days is between 0.90 and 0.95 inches. At noon, at Indianapolis, it was mostly sunny. The temperature was 87 degrees, the dew point 69, and the relative humidity 54%, producing a heat index of 91. The wind was variable at 5 miles an hour. The barometric pressure was 30.12 inches and falling. Around central Indiana, it was sunny, with a temperature of 85 at Muncie and 86 at Eagle Creek Air Park. It was mostly sunny, with a temperature of 85 at Zionsville and 84 at Shelbyville. Elsewhere across Indiana, skies ranged from sunny to mostly sunny.
It was 87 at South Bend, 87 at Fort Wayne, and 87 at Lafayette. Terre Haute reported 86, Bloomington reported 84, and Evansville reported 86. Just outside Indiana, at Champaign, it was sunny, with a temperature of 84. It was mostly sunny, with a temperature of 88 at Chicago, 85 at Dayton, 87 at St. Louis, and 86 at Cincinnati. At Louisville, it was partly sunny, with a temperature of 87. Once again, at Indianapolis, it was 87 degrees with mostly sunny skies. This is NOAA All Hazards Radio KEC 74 in Indianapolis. Here is a statement concerning excessive heat. For the following counties, in Indiana, Boone, Delaware, Hamilton, Hancock, Hendricks, Henry, Madison, Marion, and Tipton. Heat advisory remains in effect until 8 p.m. Eastern Daylight Time this evening. Heat index values up to 102 expected. The areas affected include portions of central, east central, north central, and west central Indiana. The hazardous conditions are expected until 8 p.m. Eastern Daylight Time this evening. The following impacts are expected: hot temperatures and high humidity may cause heat illnesses. Drink plenty of fluids, take frequent breaks in shaded or air-conditioned rooms, and check up on relatives and neighbors. Take extra precautions when outside. Wear lightweight and loose-fitting clothing. Try to limit strenuous activities to early morning or evening. Take action when you see symptoms of heat exhaustion and heat stroke. And now a look at your forecast for Indianapolis and central Indiana. Rest of today. Sunny, hot with highs in the lower 90s. West winds around 5 miles an hour. For tonight, mostly clear. Humid with lows in the mid-70s. West winds around 5 miles an hour. Thursday, mostly sunny through early afternoon, then becoming partly cloudy. A slight chance of showers and thunderstorms. Hot with highs in the mid-90s. West winds around 5 miles an hour. Chance of rain 20%. For Thursday night, partly cloudy. A chance of showers and thunderstorms toward daybreak. Humid with lows in the mid-70s. Southwest winds around 5 miles an hour. Chance of rain 50%. Friday, partly cloudy through early afternoon. A chance of thunderstorms. A chance of showers through early afternoon, then showers late in the afternoon. Hot with highs around 90. Southwest winds 5 to 10 miles an hour. Chance of rain 80%. Once again, the forecast for rest of today. Sunny, hot with highs in the lower 90s. West winds around 5 miles an hour. Taking a look at the 3 through 7 day forecast for Indianapolis and central Indiana. For Friday night, partly cloudy. A chance of showers with a slight chance of thunderstorms through the late overnight, then a slight chance of showers toward daybreak. Lows in the lower 70s. Chance of rain 40%. Saturday and Saturday night. Partly cloudy with a chance of showers and thunderstorms. Hot. Highs around 90. Lows around 70. Chance of rain 50%. For Sunday and Sunday night. Mostly clear. Highs in the mid-80s. Lows in the upper 60s. Monday. Partly cloudy. A slight chance of showers and thunderstorms late in the afternoon. Highs in the upper 80s. Chance of rain 20%. For Monday night. Partly cloudy with a chance of showers. A chance of thunderstorms through the late overnight. Then a slight chance of thunderstorms toward daybreak. Lows in the lower 70s. Chance of rain 40%. Tuesday. Mostly sunny. A slight chance of showers late in the afternoon. Highs in the upper 80s. Chance of rain 20%. Here is an air quality alert message for the following counties in Indiana: Bartholomew, Boone, Brown, Carroll, Clay, Clinton, Decatur, Delaware, Fountain, Hamilton, Hancock, Hendricks, Henry, Howard, Johnson, Madison, Monroe, Montgomery, Morgan, Owen, Park, Putnam, Randolph, Rush, Shelby, Sullivan, Tippecanoe, Tipton, Vermilion, Vigo, and Warren.
The officials at the Indiana Department of Environmental Management have declared an Air Quality Action Day in effect from midnight tonight to midnight Eastern Daylight Time Wednesday night. An Air Quality Action Day for ozone has been issued. Ozone levels are expected to be in the unhealthy for sensitive groups range. Active children and adults, and people with respiratory disease, such as asthma, should limit.

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Here is an air quality alert message for the following county, Marion, Indiana. The officials at the Office of Sustainability for the City of Indianapolis have called for a no-zone action day, in effect from midnight tonight to midnight Eastern Daylight Time Wednesday night. A no-zone action day means that a combination of high temperatures, light winds, and other factors are expected to produce conditions where high levels of ozone emissions may exceed federally mandated standards. Ozone levels are expected to be in the unhealthy for sensitive groups range. Active children and adults, and people with respiratory disease, such as asthma, should limit prolonged outdoor exposure. Here are some recommended actions that the public can take: walk, bike, carpool, or use public transportation. Avoid using the drive-through and combine errands into one trip. Avoid refueling your vehicle or using gasoline-powered lawn equipment until after 7 p.m. Turn off your engine when idling for more than 30 seconds. 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The 8 to 14 day outlook for Wednesday, July 22nd through Tuesday, July 28th, calls for temperatures to be below normal and precipitation to be near normal. Normal highs for the period are around 85 degrees, and normal lows are around 65. The normal precipitation total for the 7 days is between 0.90 and 0.95 inches. At noon, at Indianapolis, it was mostly sunny. The temperature was 87 degrees, the dew point 69, and the relative humidity 54%, producing a heat index of 91. The wind was variable at 5 miles an hour. The barometric pressure was 30.12 inches and falling. Around central Indiana, it was sunny, with a temperature of 85 at Muncie and 86 at Eagle Creek Air Park. It was mostly sunny, with a temperature of 85 at Zionsville and 84 at Shelbyville. Elsewhere across Indiana, skies ranged from sunny to mostly sunny. It was 87 at South Bend, 87 at Fort Wayne, and 87 at Lafayette. Terre Haute reported 86, Bloomington reported 84, and Evansville reported 86. Just outside Indiana, at Champaign, it was sunny, with a temperature of 84. It was mostly sunny, with a temperature of 88 at Chicago, 85 at Dayton, 87 at St. Louis, and 86 at Cincinnati. At Louisville, it was partly sunny, with a temperature of 87. Once again, at Indianapolis, it was 87 degrees with mostly sunny skies. This is NOAA All Hazards Radio KEC 74 in Indianapolis. Here is a statement concerning excessive heat. For the following counties, in Indiana, Boone, Delaware, Hamilton, Hancock, Hendricks, Henry, Madison, Marion, and Tipton, heat advisory remains in effect until 8 p.m. Eastern Daylight Time this evening. Heat index values up to 102 expected. The areas affected include portions of central, east central, north central, and west central Indiana. The hazardous conditions are expected until 8 p.m. Eastern Daylight Time this evening. The following impacts are expected: hot temperatures and high humidity may cause heat illnesses. Drink plenty of fluids, take frequent breaks in shaded or air-conditioned rooms, and check up on relatives and neighbors. Take extra precautions when outside. Wear lightweight and loose-fitting clothing. Try to limit strenuous activities to early morning or evening. Take action when you see symptoms of heat exhaustion and heat stroke. And now a look at your forecast for Indianapolis and central Indiana. Rest of today: sunny, hot with highs in the lower 90s. West winds around 5 miles an hour. For tonight: mostly clear, humid with lows in the mid-70s. West winds around 5 miles an hour. Thursday: mostly sunny through early afternoon, then becoming partly cloudy. A slight chance of showers and thunderstorms. Hot with highs in the mid-90s. West winds around 5 miles an hour. Chance of rain 20%. For Thursday night,

a chance of showers and thunderstorms toward daybreak. Humid with lows in the mid-70s. Southwest winds around 5 miles an hour. Chance of rain 50%. Friday. Partly cloudy through early afternoon. A chance of thunderstorms. A chance of showers through early afternoon, then showers late in the afternoon. Hot with highs around 90. Southwest winds 5 to 10 miles an hour. Chance of rain 80%. Once again, the forecast for rest of today. Sunny, hot with highs in the lower 90s. West winds around 5 miles an hour. Taking a look at the 3 through 7 day forecast for Indianapolis and central Indiana. For Friday night, partly cloudy. A chance of showers with a slight chance of thunderstorms through the late overnight, then a slight chance of showers toward daybreak. Lows in the lower 70s. Chance of rain 40%. Saturday and Saturday night. Partly cloudy with a chance of showers and thunderstorms. Hot. Highs around 90. Lows around 70. Chance of rain 50%. For Sunday and Sunday night. Mostly clear. Highs in the mid-80s. Lows in the upper 60s. Monday. Partly cloudy. A slight chance of showers and thunderstorms late in the afternoon. Highs in the upper 80s. Chance of rain 20%. For Monday night. Partly cloudy with a chance of showers. A chance of thunderstorms through the late overnight. Then a slight chance of thunderstorms toward daybreak. Lows in the lower 70s. Chance of rain 40%. Tuesday. Mostly sunny. A slight chance of showers late in the afternoon. Highs in the upper 80s. Chance of rain 20%. The 8 to 14 day outlook for Wednesday, July 22nd through Tuesday, July 28th calls for temperatures to be below normal and precipitation to be near normal. Normal highs for the period are around 85 degrees and normal lows are around 65. The normal precipitation total for the 7 days is between 0.90 and 0.95 inches. At noon, at Indianapolis, it was mostly sunny. The temperature was 87 degrees, the dew point 69, and the relative humidity 54%, producing a heat index of 91. The wind was variable at 5 miles an hour. The barometric pressure was 30.12 inches and falling. Around central Indiana, it was sunny, with a temperature of 85 at Muncie and 86 at Eagle Creek Air Park. It was mostly sunny, with a temperature of 85 at Zionsville and 84 at Shelbyville. Elsewhere across Indiana, skies ranged from sunny to mostly sunny. It was 87 at South Bend, 87 at Fort Wayne, and 87 at Lafayette. Terre Haute reported 86, Bloomington reported 84, and Evansville reported 86. Just outside Indiana, at Champaign, it was sunny, with a temperature of 84. It was mostly sunny, with a temperature of 88 at Chicago, 85 at Dayton, 87 at St. Louis, and 86 at Cincinnati. At Louisville, it was partly sunny, with a temperature of 87. Once again, at Indianapolis, it was 87 degrees with mostly sunny skies. This is NOAA All Hazards Radio KEC 74 in Indianapolis. Here is a statement concerning excessive heat. For the following counties, in Indiana, Boone, Delaware, Hamilton, Hancock, Hendricks, Henry, Madison, Marion, and Tipton. Heat advisory remains in effect until 8 p.m. Eastern Daylight Time this evening. Heat index values up to 102 expected. The areas affected include portions of central, east central, north central, and west central Indiana. The hazardous conditions are expected until 8 p.m. Eastern Daylight Time this evening. The following impacts are expected. Hot temperatures and high humidity may cause heat illnesses. Drink plenty of fluids, take frequent breaks in shaded or air-conditioned rooms, and check up on relatives and neighbors. Take extra precautions when outside. Wear lightweight and loose-fitting clothing. Try to limit strenuous activities to early morning or evening. Take action when you see symptoms of heat exhaustion and heat stroke. And now a look at your forecast for Indianapolis and central Indiana. Rest of today. Sunny, hot with highs in the lower 90s.
West winds around 5 miles an hour. For tonight, mostly clear. Humid with lows in the mid-70s. West winds around 5 miles an hour. Thursday, mostly sunny through early afternoon, then becoming partly cloudy. A slight chance of showers and thunderstorms. Hot with highs in the mid-90s. West winds around 5 miles an hour. Chance of rain 20%. For Thursday night, partly cloudy. A chance of showers and thunderstorms toward daybreak. Humid with lows in the mid-70s. Southwest winds around 5 miles an hour. Chance of rain 50%. Friday, partly cloudy through early afternoon. A chance of thunderstorms. A chance of showers through early afternoon, then showers late in the afternoon. Hot with highs around 90. Southwest winds 5 to 10 miles an hour. Chance of rain 80%. Once again, the forecast for rest of today. Sunny, hot with highs in the lower 90s. West winds around 5 miles an hour. Taking a look at the 3 through 7 day forecast for Indianapolis and central Indiana. For Friday night, partly cloudy. A chance of showers with a slight chance of thunderstorms through the late overnight, then a slight chance of showers toward daybreak. Lows in the lower 70s. Chance of rain 40%. Saturday and Saturday night. Partly cloudy with a chance of showers and thunderstorms. Hot. Highs around 90. Lows around 70. Chance of rain 50%. For Sunday and Sunday night. Mostly clear. Highs in the mid-80s. Lows in the upper 60s. Monday. Partly cloudy. A slight chance of showers and thunderstorms late in the afternoon. Highs in the upper 80s. Chance of rain 20%. For Monday night. Partly cloudy with a chance of showers. A chance of thunderstorms through the late overnight. Then a slight chance of thunderstorms toward daybreak. Lows in the lower 70s. Chance of rain 40%. Tuesday. Mostly sunny. A slight chance of showers late in the afternoon. Highs in the upper 80s. Chance of rain 20%. Now here is the hazardous weather outlook for central Indiana. For the period today and tonight. Heat index values near and above 100 degrees expected today. Elevated ozone levels expected today. And now the extended outlook for the period Thursday through Tuesday. Heat index values near 100 degrees are likely again on Thursday. Chances for showers and storms return Friday afternoon through the weekend. Spotter information statement. Spotter activation is not anticipated. The 8 to 14 day outlook for Wednesday, July 22nd through Tuesday, July 28th calls for temperatures to be below normal and precipitation to be near normal. Normal highs for the period are around 85 degrees and normal lows are around 65. The normal precipitation total for the 7 days is between 0.90 and 0.95 inches. At noon, at Indianapolis, it was mostly sunny. The temperature was 87 degrees, the dew point 69, and the relative humidity 54%, producing a heat index of 91. The wind was variable at 5 miles an hour. The barometric pressure was 30.12 inches and falling. Around central Indiana, it was sunny, with a temperature of 85 at Muncie and 86 at Eagle Creek Air Park. It was mostly sunny, with a temperature of 85 at Zionsville and 84 at Shelbyville. Elsewhere across Indiana, skies ranged from sunny to mostly sunny. It was 87 at South Bend, 87 at Fort Wayne, and 87 at Lafayette. Terre Haute reported 86, Bloomington reported 84, and Evansville reported 86. Just outside Indiana, at Champaign, it was sunny, with a temperature of 84. It was mostly sunny, with a temperature of 88 at Chicago, 85 at Dayton, 87 at St. Louis, and 86 at Cincinnati. At Louisville, it was partly sunny, with a temperature of 87. Once again, at Indianapolis, it was 87 degrees with mostly sunny skies. This is NOAA All Hazards Radio KEC 74 in Indianapolis. Here is a statement concerning excessive heat. For
for the following counties in Indiana: Boone, Delaware, Hamilton, Hancock, Hendricks, Henry, Madison, Marion, and Tipton. Heat advisory remains in effect until 8 p.m. Eastern Daylight Time this evening. Heat index values up to 102 expected. The areas affected include portions of central, east central, north central, and west central Indiana. The hazardous conditions are expected until 8 p.m. Eastern Daylight Time this evening. The following impacts are expected: hot temperatures and high humidity may cause heat illnesses. Drink plenty of fluids, take frequent breaks in shaded or air-conditioned rooms, and check up on relatives and neighbors. Take extra precautions when outside. Wear lightweight and loose-fitting clothing. Try to limit strenuous activities to early morning or evening. Take action when you see symptoms of heat exhaustion and heat stroke. And now a look at your forecast for Indianapolis and central Indiana. Rest of today: sunny, hot with highs in the lower 90s. West winds around 5 miles an hour. For tonight: mostly clear. Humid with lows in the mid-70s. West winds around 5 miles an hour. Thursday: mostly sunny through early afternoon, then becoming partly cloudy. A slight chance of showers and thunderstorms. Hot with highs in the mid-90s. West winds around 5 miles an hour. Chance of rain 20%. For Thursday night: partly cloudy. A chance of showers and thunderstorms toward daybreak. Humid with lows in the mid-70s. Southwest winds around 5 miles an hour. Chance of rain 50%. Friday: partly cloudy through early afternoon. A chance of thunderstorms. A chance of showers through early afternoon, then showers late in the afternoon. Hot with highs around 90. Southwest winds 5 to 10 miles an hour. Chance of rain 80%. Once again, the forecast for rest of today: sunny, hot with highs in the lower 90s. West winds around 5 miles an hour. Here is an air quality alert message for the following counties in Indiana: Bartholomew, Boone, Brown, Carroll, Clay, Clinton, Decatur, Delaware, Fountain, Hamilton, Hancock, Hendricks, Henry, Howard, Johnson, Madison, Monroe, Montgomery, Morgan, Owen, Park, Putnam, Randolph, Rush, Shelby, Sullivan, Tippecanoe, Tipton, Vermilion, Vigo, and Warren. The officials at the Indiana Department of Environmental Management have declared an Air Quality Action Day in effect from midnight tonight to midnight Eastern Daylight Time Wednesday night. An Air Quality Action Day for ozone has been issued. Ozone levels are expected to be in the unhealthy for sensitive groups range. Active children and adults and people with respiratory disease, such as asthma, should limit prolonged outdoor exposure. Here are some recommended actions that the public can take: walk, bike, carpool, or use public transportation. Avoid using the drive-through and combine errands into one trip. Avoid refueling your vehicle or using gasoline-powered lawn equipment until after 7 p.m. Turn off your engine when idling for more than 30 seconds. 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Here is an air quality alert message for the following county: Marion, Indiana. The officials at the Office of Sustainability for the City of Indianapolis have called for an ozone action day in effect from midnight tonight to midnight Eastern Daylight Time Wednesday night. An ozone action day means that a combination of high temperatures, light winds, and other factors are expected to produce conditions where high levels of ozone emissions may exceed federally mandated standards. Ozone levels are expected to be in the unhealthy for sensitive groups range. Active children and adults and people with respiratory disease, such as asthma, should limit prolonged outdoor exposure. Here are some recommended actions that the public can take: walk, bike, carpool, or use public transportation. Avoid using the drive-thru and combine errands into one trip. Avoid refueling your vehicle or using gasoline-powered lawn equipment until after 7 p.m. Turn off your engine when idling for more than 30 seconds.
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Taking a look at the 3-7 day forecast for Indianapolis and central Indiana. For Friday night, partly cloudy. A chance of showers with a slight chance of thunderstorms through the late overnight, then a slight chance of showers toward daybreak. Lows in the lower 70s. Chance of rain 40%. Saturday and Saturday night. Partly cloudy with a chance of showers and thunderstorms. Hot. Highs around 90. Lows around 70. Chance of rain 50%. For Sunday and Sunday night. Mostly clear. Highs in the mid-80s. Lows in the upper 60s. Monday. Partly cloudy. A slight chance of showers and thunderstorms late in the afternoon. Highs in the upper 80s. Chance of rain 20%. For Monday night. Partly cloudy with a chance of showers. A chance of thunderstorms through the late overnight. Then a slight chance of thunderstorms toward daybreak. Lows in the lower 70s. Chance of rain 40%. Tuesday. Mostly sunny. A slight chance of showers late in the afternoon. Highs in the upper 80s. Chance of rain 20%. The 8-14 day outlook for Wednesday, July 22nd through Tuesday, July 28th calls for temperatures to be below normal and precipitation to be near normal. Normal highs for the period are around 85 degrees and normal lows are around 65. The normal precipitation total for the 7 days is between 0.90 and 0.95 inches. At noon, at Indianapolis, it was mostly sunny. The temperature was 87 degrees, the dew point 69, and the relative humidity 54%, producing a heat index of 91. The wind was variable at 5 miles an hour. The barometric pressure was 30.12 inches and falling. Around central Indiana, it was sunny, with a temperature of 85 at Muncie and 86 at Eagle Creek Air Park. It was mostly sunny, with a temperature of 85 at Zionsville and 84 at Shelbyville. Elsewhere across Indiana, skies ranged from sunny to mostly sunny. It was 87 at South Bend, 87 at Fort Wayne, and 87 at Lafayette. Terre Haute reported 86, Bloomington reported 84, and Evansville reported 86. Just outside Indiana, at Champaign, it was sunny, with a temperature of 84. It was mostly sunny, with a temperature of 88 at Chicago, 85 at Dayton, 87 at St. Louis, and 86 at Cincinnati. At Louisville, it was partly sunny, with a temperature of 87. Once again, at Indianapolis, it was 87 degrees with mostly sunny skies. This is NOAA All Hazards Radio KEC 74 in Indianapolis. Here is a statement concerning excessive heat. For the following counties, in Indiana, Boone, Delaware, Hamilton, Hancock, Hendricks, Henry, Madison, Marion, and Tipton. Heat advisory remains in effect until 8 p.m. Eastern Daylight Time this evening. Heat index values up to 102 expected. The areas affected include portions of central, east central, north central, and west central Indiana. The hazardous conditions are expected until 8 p.m. Eastern Daylight Time this evening. The following impacts are expected. Hot temperatures and high humidity may cause heat illnesses. Drink plenty of fluids, take frequent breaks in shaded or air-conditioned rooms, and check up on relatives and neighbors. Take extra precautions when outside. Wear lightweight and loose-fitting clothing. Try to limit strenuous activities to early morning or evening. Take action when you see symptoms of heat exhaustion and heat stroke. And now a look at your forecast for Indianapolis and central Indiana. Rest of today. Sunny, hot with highs in the lower 90s. West winds around 5 miles an hour. For tonight, mostly clear. Humid with lows in the mid-70s. West winds around 5 miles an hour. Thursday, mostly sunny through early afternoon, then becoming partly cloudy.
a slight chance of showers and thunderstorms. Hot with highs in the mid-90s. West winds around 5 miles an hour. Chance of rain 20%. For Thursday night, partly cloudy. A chance of showers and thunderstorms toward daybreak. Humid with lows in the mid-70s. Southwest winds around 5 miles an hour. Chance of rain 50%. Friday, partly cloudy through early afternoon. A chance of thunderstorms. A chance of showers through early afternoon, then showers late in the afternoon. Hot with highs around 90. Southwest winds 5 to 10 miles an hour. Chance of rain 80%. Once again, the forecast for rest of today. Sunny, hot with highs in the lower 90s. West winds around 5 miles an hour. Taking a look at the 3 through 7 day forecast for Indianapolis and central Indiana. For Friday night, partly cloudy. A chance of showers with a slight chance of thunderstorms through the late overnight, then a slight chance of showers toward daybreak. Lows in the lower 70s. Chance of rain 40%. Saturday and Saturday night. Partly cloudy with a chance of showers and thunderstorms. Hot. Highs around 90. Lows around 70. Chance of rain 50%. For Sunday and Sunday night. Mostly clear. Highs in the mid-80s. Lows in the upper 60s. Monday. Partly cloudy. A slight chance of showers and thunderstorms late in the afternoon. Highs in the upper 80s. Chance of rain 20%. For Monday night. Partly cloudy with a chance of showers. A chance of thunderstorms through the late overnight. Then a slight chance of thunderstorms toward daybreak. Lows in the lower 70s. Chance of rain 40%. Tuesday. Mostly sunny. A slight chance of showers late in the afternoon. Highs in the upper 80s. Chance of rain 20%. The 8 to 14 day outlook for Wednesday, July 22nd through Tuesday, July 28th calls for temperatures to be below normal and precipitation to be near normal. Normal highs for the period are around 85 degrees and normal lows are around 65. The normal precipitation total for the 7 days is between 0.90 and 0.95 inches. At noon, at Indianapolis, it was mostly sunny. The temperature was 87 degrees, the dew point 69, and the relative humidity 54%, producing a heat index of 91. The wind was variable at 5 miles an hour. The barometric pressure was 30.12 inches and falling. Around central Indiana, it was sunny, with a temperature of 85 at Muncie and 86 at Eagle Creek Air Park. It was mostly sunny, with a temperature of 85 at Zionsville and 84 at Shelbyville. Elsewhere across Indiana, skies ranged from sunny to mostly sunny. It was 87 at South Bend, 87 at Fort Wayne, and 87 at Lafayette. Terre Haute reported 86, Bloomington reported 84, and Evansville reported 86. Just outside Indiana, at Champaign, it was sunny, with a temperature of 84. It was mostly sunny, with a temperature of 88 at Chicago, 85 at Dayton, 87 at St. Louis, and 86 at Cincinnati. At Louisville, it was partly sunny, with a temperature of 87. Once again, at Indianapolis it was 87 degrees with mostly sunny skies. This is NOAA All Hazards Radio KEC 74 in Indianapolis. Here is a statement concerning excessive heat. For the following counties, in Indiana, Boone, Delaware, Hamilton, Hancock, Hendricks, Henry, Madison, Marion, and Tipton. Heat advisory remains in effect until 8 p.m. Eastern Daylight Time this evening. Heat index values up to 102 expected. The areas affected include portions of central, east central, north central, and west central Indiana. The hazardous conditions are expected until 8 p.m. Eastern Daylight Time this evening. The following impacts are expected. Hot temperatures and high humidity may cause heat illnesses. Drink plenty of fluids, take frequent breaks in shaded or air-conditioned rooms, and check up on relatives and neighbors. Take extra precautions when outside. Wear lightweight and loose-fitting clothing. Try to limit strenuous activities to early morning or evening.
Take action when you see symptoms of heat exhaustion and heat stroke. And now a look at your forecast for Indianapolis and central Indiana. Rest of today. Sunny, hot with highs in the lower 90s. West winds around 5 miles an hour. For tonight, mostly clear. Humid with lows in the mid-70s. West winds around 5 miles an hour. Thursday, mostly sunny through early afternoon, then becoming partly cloudy. A slight chance of showers and thunderstorms. Hot with highs in the mid-90s. West winds around 5 miles an hour. Chance of rain 20%. For Thursday night, partly cloudy. A chance of showers and thunderstorms toward daybreak. Humid with lows in the mid-70s. Southwest winds around 5 miles an hour. Chance of rain 50%. Friday, partly cloudy through early afternoon. A chance of thunderstorms. A chance of showers through early afternoon, then showers late in the afternoon. Hot with highs around 90. Southwest winds 5 to 10 miles an hour. Chance of rain 80%. Once again, the forecast for rest of today. Sunny, hot with highs in the lower 90s. West winds around 5 miles an hour. Now here is the hazardous weather outlook for central Indiana. For the period today and tonight. Heat index values near and above 100 degrees expected today. Elevated ozone levels expected today. And now the extended outlook for the period Thursday through Tuesday. Heat index values near 100 degrees are likely again on Thursday. Chances for showers and storms return Friday afternoon through the weekend. Spotter information statement. Spotter activation is not anticipated. Taking a look at the 3 through 7 day forecast for Indianapolis and central Indiana. For Friday night, partly cloudy. A chance of showers with a slight chance of thunderstorms through the late overnight, then a slight chance of showers toward daybreak. Lows in the lower 70s. Chance of rain 40%. Saturday and Saturday night. Partly cloudy with a chance of showers and thunderstorms. Hot. Highs around 90. Lows around 70. Chance of rain 50%. For Sunday and Sunday night. Mostly clear. Highs in the mid-80s. Lows in the upper 60s. Monday. Partly cloudy. A slight chance of showers and thunderstorms late in the afternoon. Highs in the upper 80s. Chance of rain 20%. For Monday night. Partly cloudy with a chance of showers. A chance of thunderstorms through the late overnight. Then a slight chance of thunderstorms toward daybreak. Lows in the lower 70s. Chance of rain 40%. Tuesday. Mostly sunny. A slight chance of showers late in the afternoon. Highs in the upper 80s. Chance of rain 20%. The 8 to 14 day outlook for Wednesday, July 22nd through Tuesday, July 28th calls for temperatures to be below normal and precipitation to be near normal. Normal highs for the period are around 85 degrees and normal lows are around 65. The normal precipitation total for the 7 days is between 0.90 and 0.95 inches. At noon, at Indianapolis, it was mostly sunny. The temperature was 87 degrees, the dew point 69, and the relative humidity 54%, producing a heat index of 91. The wind was variable at 5 miles an hour. The barometric pressure was 30.12 inches and falling. Around central Indiana, it was sunny, with a temperature of 85 at Muncie and 86 at Eagle Creek Air Park. It was mostly sunny, with a temperature of 85 at Zionsville and 84 at Shelbyville. Elsewhere across Indiana, skies ranged from sunny to mostly sunny. It was 87 at South Bend, 87 at Fort Wayne, and 87 at Lafayette. Terre Haute reported 86, Bloomington reported 84, and Evansville reported 86. Just outside Indiana, at Champaign, it was sunny, with a temperature of 84. It was mostly sunny, with a temperature of 88 at Chicago, 85 at Dayton, 87 at St. Louis, and 86 at Cincinnati. At Louisville, it was partly sunny, with a temperature of 87.
Once again, at Indianapolis, it was 87 degrees with mostly sunny skies. This is NOAA All Hazards Radio KEC 74 in Indianapolis. Here is a statement concerning excessive heat. For the following counties, in Indiana, Boone, Delaware, Hamilton, Hancock, Hendricks, Henry, Madison, Marion, and Tipton, heat advisory remains in effect until 8 p.m. Eastern Daylight Time this evening. Heat index values up to 102 expected. The areas affected include portions of central, east central, north central, and west central Indiana. The hazardous conditions are expected until 8 p.m. Eastern Daylight Time this evening. The following impacts are expected: hot temperatures and high humidity may cause heat illnesses. Drink plenty of fluids, take frequent breaks in shaded or air-conditioned rooms, and check up on relatives and neighbors. Take extra precautions when outside. Wear lightweight and loose-fitting clothing. Try to limit strenuous activities to early morning or evening. Take action when you see symptoms of heat exhaustion and heat stroke. And now a look at your forecast for Indianapolis and central Indiana. Rest of today: sunny, hot with highs in the lower 90s. West winds around 5 miles an hour. For tonight: mostly clear. Humid with lows in the mid-70s. West winds around 5 miles an hour. Thursday: mostly sunny through early afternoon, then becoming partly cloudy. A slight chance of showers and thunderstorms. Hot with highs in the mid-90s. West winds around 5 miles an hour. Chance of rain 20%. For Thursday night: partly cloudy. A chance of showers and thunderstorms toward daybreak. Humid with lows in the mid-70s. Southwest winds around 5 miles an hour. Chance of rain 50%. Friday: partly cloudy through early afternoon. A chance of thunderstorms. A chance of showers through early afternoon, then showers late in the afternoon. Hot with highs around 90. Southwest winds 5 to 10 miles an hour. Chance of rain 80%. Once again, the forecast for rest of today: sunny, hot with highs in the lower 90s. West winds around 5 miles an hour. Here is an air quality alert message for the following counties in Indiana: Bartholomew, Boone, Brown, Carroll, Clay, Clinton, Decatur, Delaware, Fountain, Hamilton, Hancock, Hendricks, Henry, Howard, Johnson, Madison, Monroe, Montgomery, Morgan, Olin, Park, Putnam, Randolph, Rush, Shelby, Sullivan, Tippecanoe, Tipton, Vermilion, Vigo, and Warren. The officials at the Indiana Department of Environmental Management have declared an Air Quality Action Day in effect from midnight tonight to midnight Eastern Daylight Time Wednesday night. An Air Quality Action Day for ozone has been issued. Ozone levels are expected to be in the unhealthy for sensitive groups range. Active children and adults, and people with respiratory disease, such as asthma, should limit prolonged outdoor exposure. Here are some recommended actions that the public can take: walk, bike, carpool, or use public transportation. Avoid using the drive-through and combine errands into one trip. Avoid refueling your vehicle or using gasoline-powered lawn equipment until after 7 p.m. Turn off your engine when idling for more than 30 seconds. 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The officials at the Office of Sustainability for the City of Indianapolis have called for an Ozone Action Day in effect from midnight tonight to midnight Eastern Daylight Time Wednesday night. An Ozone Action Day means that a combination of high temperatures, light winds, and other factors are expected to produce conditions where high levels of ozone emissions may exceed federally mandated standards. Ozone levels are expected to be in the unhealthy for sensitive groups range. Active children and adults, and people with respiratory disease, such as asthma, should limit prolonged outdoor exposure. Here are some recommended actions that the public can take: walk, bike, carpool, or use public transportation.
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Taking a look at the 3-7 day forecast for Indianapolis and central Indiana. For Friday night, partly cloudy. A chance of showers with a slight chance of thunderstorms through the late overnight, then a slight chance of showers toward daybreak. Lows in the lower 70s. Chance of rain 40%. Saturday and Saturday night. Partly cloudy with a chance of showers and thunderstorms. Hot. Highs around 90. Lows around 70. Chance of rain 50%. For Sunday and Sunday night. Mostly clear. Highs in the mid-80s. Lows in the upper 60s. Monday. Partly cloudy. A slight chance of showers and thunderstorms late in the afternoon. Highs in the upper 80s. Chance of rain 20%. For Monday night. Partly cloudy with a chance of showers. A chance of thunderstorms through the late overnight. Then a slight chance of thunderstorms toward daybreak. Lows in the lower 70s. Chance of rain 40%. Tuesday. Mostly sunny. A slight chance of showers late in the afternoon. Highs in the upper 80s. Chance of rain 20%. The 8-14 day outlook for Wednesday, July 22nd through Tuesday, July 28th calls for temperatures to be below normal and precipitation to be near normal. Normal highs for the period are around 85 degrees and normal lows are around 65. The normal precipitation total for the 7 days is between 0.90 and 0.95 inches. At noon, at Indianapolis, it was mostly sunny. The temperature was 87 degrees, the dew point 69, and the relative humidity 54%, producing a heat index of 91. The wind was variable at 5 miles an hour. The barometric pressure was 30.12 inches and falling. Around central Indiana, it was sunny, with a temperature of 85 at Muncie and 86 at Eagle Creek Air Park. It was mostly sunny, with a temperature of 85 at Zionsville and 84 at Shelbyville. Elsewhere across Indiana, skies ranged from sunny to mostly sunny. It was 87 at South Bend, 87 at Fort Wayne, and 87 at Lafayette. Terre Haute reported 86, Bloomington reported 84, and Evansville reported 86. Just outside Indiana, at Champaign, it was sunny, with a temperature of 84. It was mostly sunny, with a temperature of 88 at Chicago, 85 at Dayton, 87 at St. Louis, and 86 at Cincinnati. At Louisville, it was partly sunny, with a temperature of 87. Once again, at Indianapolis, it was 87 degrees with mostly sunny skies. This is NOAA All Hazards Radio KEC 74 in Indianapolis. Here is a statement concerning excessive heat. For the following counties, in Indiana, Boone, Delaware, Hamilton, Hancock, Hendricks, Henry, Madison, Marion, and Tipton, heat advisory remains in effect until 8 p.m. Eastern Daylight Time this evening. Heat index values up to 102 expected. The areas affected include portions of central, east central, north central, and west central Indiana. The hazardous conditions are expected until 8 p.m. Eastern Daylight Time this evening. The following impacts are expected. Hot temperatures and high humidity may cause heat illnesses. Drink plenty of fluids, take frequent breaks in shaded or air-conditioned rooms, and check up on relatives and neighbors. Take extra precautions when outside. Wear lightweight and loose-fitting clothing. Try to limit strenuous activities to early morning or evening. Take action when you see symptoms of heat exhaustion and heat stroke. And now a look at your forecast for Indianapolis and central Indiana. Rest of today. Sunny, hot with highs in the lower 90s. West winds around 5 miles an hour. For tonight, mostly clear.
humid with lows in the mid-70s. West winds around 5 miles an hour. Thursday. Mostly sunny through early afternoon, then becoming partly cloudy. A slight chance of showers and thunderstorms. Hot with highs in the mid-90s. West winds around 5 miles an hour. Chance of rain 20%. For Thursday night. Partly cloudy. A chance of showers and thunderstorms toward daybreak. Humid with lows in the mid-70s. Southwest winds around 5 miles an hour. Chance of rain 50%. Friday. Partly cloudy through early afternoon. A chance of thunderstorms. A chance of showers through early afternoon, then showers late in the afternoon. Hot with highs around 90. Southwest winds 5 to 10 miles an hour. Chance of rain 80%. Once again, the forecast for rest of today. Sunny, hot with highs in the lower 90s. West winds around 5 miles an hour. Taking a look at the 3 through 7 day forecast for Indianapolis and central Indiana. For Friday night, partly cloudy. A chance of showers with a slight chance of thunderstorms through the late overnight, then a slight chance of showers toward daybreak. Lows in the lower 70s. Chance of rain 40%. Saturday and Saturday night. Partly cloudy with a chance of showers and thunderstorms. Hot. Highs around 90. Lows around 70. Chance of rain 50%. For Sunday and Sunday night. Mostly clear. Highs in the mid-80s. Lows in the upper 60s. Monday. Partly cloudy. A slight chance of showers and thunderstorms late in the afternoon. Highs in the upper 80s. Chance of rain 20%. For Monday night. Partly cloudy with a chance of showers. A chance of thunderstorms through the late overnight. Then a slight chance of thunderstorms toward daybreak. Lows in the lower 70s. Chance of rain 40%. Tuesday. Mostly sunny. A slight chance of showers late in the afternoon. Highs in the upper 80s. Chance of rain 20%. The 8 to 14 day outlook for Wednesday, July 22nd through Tuesday, July 28th calls for temperatures to be below normal and precipitation to be near normal. Normal highs for the period are around 85 degrees and normal lows are around 65. The normal precipitation total for the 7 days is between 0.90 and 0.95 inches. At 1 p.m., at Indianapolis, it was mostly sunny. The temperature was 89 degrees, the dew point 69, and the relative humidity 51%, producing a heat index of 93. The wind was variable at 3 miles an hour. The barometric pressure was 30.11 inches and falling. Around central Indiana, it was sunny, with a temperature of 86 at Anderson and 86 at Muncie. It was mostly sunny, with a temperature of 86 at Zionsville, 87 at Eagle Creek Airpark, and 86 at Shelbyville. Elsewhere across Indiana, at Lafayette, it was sunny, with a temperature of 88. It was mostly sunny, with a temperature of 89 at South Bend, 88 at Fort Wayne, 87 at Terre Haute, and 87 at Bloomington. At Evansville, it was partly sunny, with a temperature of 88. Just outside Indiana, skies ranged from mostly sunny to partly sunny. It was 90 at Chicago, 86 at Champaign, and 86 at Dayton. St. Louis reported 87, Cincinnati reported 86, and Louisville reported 86. Once again, at Indianapolis it was 89 degrees with mostly sunny skies. This is NOAA All Hazards Radio KEC 74 in Indianapolis. Here is a statement concerning excessive heat. For the following counties, in Indiana, Boone, Delaware, Hamilton, Hancock, Hendricks, Henry, Madison, Marion, and Tipton. Heat advisory remains in effect until 8 p.m. Eastern Daylight Time this evening. Heat index values up to 102 expected. The areas affected include portions of central, east central, north central, and west central Indiana. The hazardous conditions are expected until 8 p.m. Eastern Daylight Time this evening. The following impacts are expected. Hot temperatures and high humidity may cause heat illnesses. Drink plenty of fluids,
Take frequent breaks in shaded or air-conditioned rooms and check up on relatives and neighbors. Take extra precautions when outside. Wear lightweight and loose-fitting clothing. Try to limit strenuous activities to early morning or evening. Take action when you see symptoms of heat exhaustion and heat stroke. And now a look at your forecast for Indianapolis and central Indiana. Rest of today. Sunny, hot with highs in the lower 90s. West winds around 5 miles an hour. For tonight, mostly clear. Humid with lows in the mid-70s. West winds around 5 miles an hour. Thursday, mostly sunny through early afternoon, then becoming partly cloudy. A slight chance of showers and thunderstorms. Hot with highs in the mid-90s. West winds around 5 miles an hour. Chance of rain 20%. For Thursday night, partly cloudy. A chance of showers and thunderstorms toward daybreak. Humid with lows in the mid-70s. Southwest winds around 5 miles an hour. Chance of rain 50%. Friday, partly cloudy through early afternoon. A chance of thunderstorms. A chance of showers through early afternoon, then showers late in the afternoon. Hot with highs around 90. Southwest winds 5 to 10 miles an hour. Chance of rain 80%. Once again, the forecast for rest of today. Sunny, hot with highs in the lower 90s. West winds around 5 miles an hour. Now here is the hazardous weather outlook for central Indiana. For the period today and tonight. Heat index values near and above 100 degrees expected today. Elevated ozone levels expected today. And now the extended outlook for the period Thursday through Tuesday. Heat index values near 100 degrees are likely again on Thursday. Chances for showers and storms return Friday afternoon through the weekend. Spotter information statement. Spotter activation is not anticipated. Taking a look at the 3-7 day forecast for Indianapolis and central Indiana. For Friday night, partly cloudy. A chance of showers with a slight chance of thunderstorms through the late overnight, then a slight chance of showers toward daybreak. Lows in the lower 70s. Chance of rain 40%. Saturday and Saturday night, partly cloudy with a chance of showers and thunderstorms. Hot. Highs around 90. Lows around 70. Chance of rain 50%. For Sunday and Sunday night, mostly clear. Highs in the mid-80s. Lows in the upper 60s. Monday, partly cloudy. A slight chance of showers and thunderstorms late in the afternoon. Highs in the upper 80s. Chance of rain 20%. For Monday night, partly cloudy with a chance of showers. A chance of thunderstorms through the late overnight, then a slight chance of thunderstorms toward daybreak. Lows in the lower 70s. Chance of rain 40%. Tuesday, mostly sunny. A slight chance of showers late in the afternoon. Highs in the upper 80s. Chance of rain 20%. The 8-14 day outlook for Wednesday, July 22nd through Tuesday, July 28th calls for temperatures to be below normal and precipitation to be near normal. Normal highs for the period are around 85 degrees and normal lows are around 65. The normal precipitation total for the 7 days is between 0.90 and 0.95 inches. At 1 p.m. at Indianapolis, it was mostly sunny. The temperature was 89 degrees, the dew point 69, and the relative humidity 51%, producing a heat index of 93. The wind was variable at 3 miles an hour. The barometric pressure was 30.11 inches and falling. Around central Indiana, it was sunny, with a temperature of 86 at Anderson and 86 at Muncie. It was mostly sunny, with a temperature of 86 at Zionsville, 87 at Eagle Creek Airpark, and 86 at Shelbyville. Elsewhere across Indiana, at Lafayette, it was sunny, with a temperature of 88. It was mostly sunny, with a temperature of 89 at South Bend, 88 at Fort Wayne, 87 at Terre Haute, and 87 at Bloomington. At Evansville, it was partly sunny, with a temperature of 88. Just outside Indiana,
skies ranged from mostly sunny to partly sunny. It was 90 at Chicago, 86 at Champaign, and 86 at Dayton. St. Louis reported 87, Cincinnati reported 86, and Louisville reported 86. Once again, at Indianapolis it was 89 degrees with mostly sunny skies. This is NOAA All Hazards Radio KEC 74 in Indianapolis. Here is a statement concerning excessive heat. For the following counties, in Indiana, Boone, Delaware, Hamilton, Hancock, Hendricks, Henry, Madison, Marion, and Tipton. Heat advisory remains in effect until 8 p.m. Eastern Daylight Time this evening. Heat index values up to 102 expected. The areas affected include portions of central, east central, north central, and west central Indiana. The hazardous conditions are expected until 8 p.m. Eastern Daylight Time this evening. The following impacts are expected: hot temperatures and high humidity may cause heat illnesses. Drink plenty of fluids, take frequent breaks in shaded or air-conditioned rooms, and check up on relatives and neighbors. Take extra precautions when outside. Wear lightweight and loose-fitting clothing. Try to limit strenuous activities to early morning or evening. Take action when you see symptoms of heat exhaustion and heat stroke. And now a look at your forecast for Indianapolis and central Indiana. Rest of today: sunny, hot with highs in the lower 90s. West winds around 5 miles an hour. For tonight: mostly clear. Humid with lows in the mid-70s. West winds around 5 miles an hour. Thursday: mostly sunny through early afternoon, then becoming partly cloudy. A slight chance of showers and thunderstorms. Hot with highs in the mid-90s. West winds around 5 miles an hour. Chance of rain 20%. For Thursday night: partly cloudy. A chance of showers and thunderstorms toward daybreak. Humid with lows in the mid-70s. Southwest winds around 5 miles an hour. Chance of rain 50%. Friday: partly cloudy through early afternoon. A chance of thunderstorms. A chance of showers through early afternoon, then showers late in the afternoon. Hot with highs around 90. Southwest winds 5 to 10 miles an hour. Chance of rain 80%. Once again, the forecast for rest of today: sunny, hot with highs in the lower 90s. West winds around 5 miles an hour. Here is an air quality alert message for the following counties in Indiana: Bartholomew, Boone, Brown, Carroll, Clay, Clinton, Decatur, Delaware, Fountain, Hamilton, Hancock, Hendricks, Henry, Howard, Johnson, Madison, Monroe, Montgomery, Morgan, Olin, Park, Putnam, Randolph, Rush, Shelby, Sullivan, Tippecanoe, Tipton, Vermilion, Vigo, and Warren. The officials at the Indiana Department of Environmental Management have declared an Air Quality Action Day in effect from midnight tonight to midnight Eastern Daylight Time Wednesday night. An Air Quality Action Day for ozone has been issued. Ozone levels are expected to be in the unhealthy for sensitive groups range. Active children and adults, and people with respiratory disease, such as asthma, should limit prolonged outdoor exposure. Here are some recommended actions that the public can take: walk, bike, carpool, or use public transportation. Avoid using the drive-through and combine errands into one trip. Avoid refueling your vehicle or using gasoline-powered lawn equipment until after 7 p.m. Turn off your engine when idling for more than 30 seconds. 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The officials at the Office of Sustainability for the City of Indianapolis have called for a No Zone Action Day in effect from midnight tonight to midnight Eastern Daylight Time Wednesday night. A No Zone Action Day means that a combination of high temperatures, light winds, and other factors are expected to produce conditions where high levels of ozone emissions may exceed federally mandated standards.
ozone levels are expected to be in the unhealthy for sensitive groups range. Active children and adults

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Taking a look at the 3 through 7 day forecast for Indianapolis and central Indiana. For Friday night, partly cloudy. A chance of showers with a slight chance of thunderstorms through the late overnight, then a slight chance of showers toward daybreak. Lows in the lower 70s. Chance of rain 40%. Saturday and Saturday night. Partly cloudy with a chance of showers and thunderstorms. Hot. Highs around 90. Lows around 70. Chance of rain 50%. For Sunday and Sunday night. Mostly clear. Highs in the mid-80s. Lows in the upper 60s. Monday. Partly cloudy. A slight chance of showers and thunderstorms late in the afternoon. Highs in the upper 80s. Chance of rain 20%. For Monday night. Partly cloudy with a chance of showers. A chance of thunderstorms through the late overnight. Then a slight chance of thunderstorms toward daybreak. Lows in the lower 70s. Chance of rain 40%. Tuesday. Mostly sunny. A slight chance of showers late in the afternoon. Highs in the upper 80s. Chance of rain 20%. The 8 to 14 day outlook for Wednesday, July 22nd through Tuesday, July 28th calls for temperatures to be below normal and precipitation to be near normal. Normal highs for the period are around 85 degrees and normal lows are around 65. The normal precipitation total for the 7 days is between 0.90 and 0.95 inches. At 1 p.m., at Indianapolis, it was mostly sunny. The temperature was 89 degrees, the dew point 69, and the relative humidity 51%, producing a heat index of 93. The wind was variable at 3 miles an hour. The barometric pressure was 30.11 inches and falling. Around central Indiana, it was sunny, with a temperature of 86 at Anderson and 86 at Muncie. It was mostly sunny, with a temperature of 86 at Zionsville, 87 at Eagle Creek Air Park, and 86 at Shelbyville. Elsewhere across Indiana, at Lafayette, it was sunny, with a temperature of 88. It was mostly sunny, with a temperature of 89 at South Bend, 88 at Fort Wayne, 87 at Terre Haute, and 87 at Bloomington. At Evansville, it was partly sunny, with a temperature of 88. Just outside Indiana, skies ranged from mostly sunny to partly sunny. It was 90 at Chicago, 86 at Champaign, and 86 at Dayton. St. Louis reported 87, Cincinnati reported 86, and Louisville reported 86. Once again, at Indianapolis it was 89 degrees with mostly sunny skies. This is NOAA All Hazards Radio KEC 74 in Indianapolis. Here is a statement concerning excessive heat. For the following counties, in Indiana, Boone, Delaware, Hamilton, Hancock, Hendricks, Henry, Madison, Marion, and Tipton. Heat advisory remains in effect until 8 p.m. Eastern Daylight Time this evening. Heat index values up to 102 expected. The areas affected include portions of central, east central, north central, and west central Indiana. The hazardous conditions are expected until 8 p.m. Eastern Daylight Time this evening. The following impacts are expected. Hot temperatures and high humidity may cause heat illnesses. Drink plenty of fluids, take frequent breaks in shaded or air-conditioned rooms, and check up on relatives and neighbors. Take extra precautions when outside. Wear lightweight and loose-fitting clothing. Try to limit strenuous activities to early morning or evening. Take action when you see symptoms of heat exhaustion and heat stroke. And now a look at your forecast for Indianapolis and central Indiana. Rest of today. Sunny, hot with highs in the lower 90s. West winds around 5 miles an hour. For tonight, mostly clear. Humid with lows in the mid-70s. West winds around 5 miles an hour. Thursday, mostly sunny through early afternoon, then becoming partly cloudy. A slight chance of showers and thunderstorms. Hot with highs in the mid-90s. West winds around 5 miles an hour. Chance of rain 20%.

for Thursday night. Partly cloudy. A chance of showers and thunderstorms toward daybreak. Humid with lows in the mid-70s. Southwest winds around 5 miles an hour. Chance of rain 50%. Friday. Partly cloudy through early afternoon. A chance of thunderstorms. A chance of showers through early afternoon, then showers late in the afternoon. Hot with highs around 90. Southwest winds 5 to 10 miles an hour. Chance of rain 80%. Once again, the forecast for rest of today. Sunny, hot with highs in the lower 90s. West winds around 5 miles an hour. Taking a look at the 3 through 7 day forecast for Indianapolis and central Indiana. For Friday night, partly cloudy. A chance of showers with a slight chance of thunderstorms through the late overnight, then a slight chance of showers toward daybreak. Lows in the lower 70s. Chance of rain 40%. Saturday and Saturday night. Partly cloudy with a chance of showers and thunderstorms. Hot. Highs around 90. Lows around 70. Chance of rain 50%. For Sunday and Sunday night. Mostly clear. Highs in the mid-80s. Lows in the upper 60s. Monday. Partly cloudy. A slight chance of showers and thunderstorms late in the afternoon. Highs in the upper 80s. Chance of rain 20%. For Monday night. Partly cloudy with a chance of showers. A chance of thunderstorms through the late overnight. Then a slight chance of thunderstorms toward daybreak. Lows in the lower 70s. Chance of rain 40%. Tuesday. Mostly sunny. A slight chance of showers late in the afternoon. Highs in the upper 80s. Chance of rain 20%. The 8 to 14 day outlook for Wednesday, July 22nd through Tuesday, July 28th calls for temperatures to be below normal and precipitation to be near normal. Normal highs for the period are around 85 degrees and normal lows are around 65. The normal precipitation total for the 7 days is between 0.90 and 0.95 inches. At 1 p.m. at Indianapolis, it was mostly sunny. The temperature was 89 degrees, the dew point 69, and the relative humidity 51%, producing a heat index of 93. The wind was variable at 3 miles an hour. The barometric pressure was 30.11 inches and falling. Around central Indiana, it was sunny, with a temperature of 86 at Anderson and 86 at Muncie. It was mostly sunny, with a temperature of 86 at Zionsville, 87 at Eagle Creek Airpark, and 86 at Shelbyville. Elsewhere across Indiana, at Lafayette, it was sunny, with a temperature of 88. It was mostly sunny, with a temperature of 89 at South Bend, 88 at Fort Wayne, 87 at Terre Haute, and 87 at Bloomington. At Evansville, it was partly sunny, with a temperature of 88. Just outside Indiana, skies ranged from mostly sunny to partly sunny. It was 90 at Chicago, 86 at Champaign, and 86 at Dayton. St. Louis reported 87, Cincinnati reported 86, and Louisville reported 86. Once again, at Indianapolis it was 89 degrees with mostly sunny skies. This is NOAA All Hazards Radio KEC 74 in Indianapolis. Here is a statement concerning excessive heat. For the following counties, in Indiana, Boone, Delaware, Hamilton, Hancock, Hendricks, Henry, Madison, Marion, and Tipton. Heat advisory remains in effect until 8 p.m. Eastern Daylight Time this evening. Heat index values up to 102 expected. The areas affected include portions of central, east central, north central, and west central Indiana. The hazardous conditions are expected until 8 p.m. Eastern Daylight Time this evening. The following impacts are expected. Hot temperatures and high humidity may cause heat illnesses. Drink plenty of fluids, take frequent breaks in shaded or air-conditioned rooms, and check up on relatives and neighbors. Take extra precautions when outside. Wear lightweight and loose-fitting clothing. Try to limit strenuous activities to early morning or evening. Take action when you see symptoms of heat exhaustion and heat stroke. And now a look at your forecast for Indianapolis and central Indiana.
Rest of today. Sunny, hot with highs in the lower 90s. West winds around 5 miles an hour. For tonight, mostly clear. Humid with lows in the mid-70s. West winds around 5 miles an hour. Thursday, mostly sunny through early afternoon, then becoming partly cloudy. A slight chance of showers and thunderstorms. Hot with highs in the mid-90s. West winds around 5 miles an hour. Chance of rain 20%. For Thursday night, partly cloudy. A chance of showers and thunderstorms toward daybreak. Humid with lows in the mid-70s. Southwest winds around 5 miles an hour. Chance of rain 50%. Friday, partly cloudy through early afternoon. A chance of thunderstorms. A chance of showers through early afternoon, then showers late in the afternoon. Hot with highs around 90. Southwest winds 5 to 10 miles an hour. Chance of rain 80%. Once again, the forecast for rest of today. Sunny, hot with highs in the lower 90s. West winds around 5 miles an hour. Now here is the hazardous weather outlook for central Indiana. For the period today and tonight. Heat index values near and above 100 degrees expected today. Elevated ozone levels expected today. And now the extended outlook for the period Thursday through Tuesday. Heat index values near 100 degrees are likely again on Thursday. Chances for showers and storms return Friday afternoon through the weekend. Spotter information statement. Spotter activation is not anticipated. Taking a look at the 3-7 day forecast for Indianapolis and central Indiana. For Friday night, partly cloudy. A chance of showers with a slight chance of thunderstorms through the late overnight, then a slight chance of showers toward daybreak. Lows in the lower 70s. Chance of rain 40%. Saturday and Saturday night. Partly cloudy with a chance of showers and thunderstorms. Hot. Highs around 90. Lows around 70. Chance of rain 50%. For Sunday and Sunday night. Mostly clear. Highs in the mid-80s. Lows in the upper 60s. Monday. Partly cloudy. A slight chance of showers and thunderstorms late in the afternoon. Highs in the upper 80s. Chance of rain 20%. For Monday night. Partly cloudy with a chance of showers. A chance of thunderstorms through the late overnight. Then a slight chance of thunderstorms toward daybreak. Lows in the lower 70s. Chance of rain 40%. Tuesday. Mostly sunny. A slight chance of showers late in the afternoon. Highs in the upper 80s. Chance of rain 20%. The 8-14 day outlook for Wednesday, July 22nd through Tuesday, July 28th calls for temperatures to be below normal and precipitation to be near normal. Normal highs for the period are around 85 degrees and normal lows are around 65. The normal precipitation total for the 7 days is between 0.90 and 0.95 inches. At 1 p.m. at Indianapolis, it was mostly sunny. The temperature was 89 degrees, the dew point 69, and the relative humidity 51%, producing a heat index of 93. The wind was variable at 3 miles an hour. The barometric pressure was 30.11 inches and falling. Around central Indiana, it was sunny, with a temperature of 86 at Anderson and 86 at Muncie. It was mostly sunny, with a temperature of 86 at Zionsville, 87 at Eagle Creek Airpark, and 86 at Shelbyville. Elsewhere across Indiana, at Lafayette, it was sunny, with a temperature of 88. It was mostly sunny, with a temperature of 89 at South Bend, 88 at Fort Wayne, 87 at Terre Haute, and 87 at Bloomington. At Evansville, it was partly sunny, with a temperature of 88. Just outside Indiana, skies ranged from mostly sunny to partly sunny. It was 90 at Chicago, 86 at Champaign, and 86 at Dayton. St. Louis reported 87, Cincinnati reported 86, and Louisville reported 86. Once again, at Indianapolis it was 89 degrees with mostly sunny skies.
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Here is a statement concerning excessive heat. For the following counties in Indiana, Boone, Delaware, Hamilton, Hancock, Hendricks, Henry, Madison, Marion, and Tipton. Heat advisory remains in effect until 8 p.m. Eastern Daylight Time this evening. Heat index values up to 102 expected. The areas affected include portions of central, east central, north central, and west central Indiana. The hazardous conditions are expected until 8 p.m. Eastern Daylight Time this evening. The following impacts are expected: hot temperatures and high humidity may cause heat illnesses. Drink plenty of fluids, take frequent breaks in shaded or air-conditioned rooms, and check up on relatives and neighbors. Take extra precautions when outside. Wear lightweight and loose-fitting clothing. Try to limit strenuous activities to early morning or evening. Take action when you see symptoms of heat exhaustion and heat stroke. And now a look at your forecast for Indianapolis and central Indiana. Rest of today: sunny, hot with highs in the lower 90s. West winds around 5 miles an hour. For tonight: mostly clear, humid with lows in the mid-70s. West winds around 5 miles an hour. Thursday: mostly sunny through early afternoon, then becoming partly cloudy. A slight chance of showers and thunderstorms. Hot with highs in the mid-90s. West winds around 5 miles an hour. Chance of rain 20%. For Thursday night: partly cloudy. A chance of showers and thunderstorms toward daybreak. Humid with lows in the mid-70s. Southwest winds around 5 miles an hour. Chance of rain 50%. Friday: partly cloudy through early afternoon. A chance of thunderstorms. A chance of showers through early afternoon, then showers late in the afternoon. Hot with highs around 90. Southwest winds 5 to 10 miles an hour. Chance of rain 80%. Once again, the forecast for rest of today: sunny, hot with highs in the lower 90s. West winds around 5 miles an hour. Here is an air quality alert message for the following counties in Indiana: Bartholomew, Boone, Brown, Carroll, Clay, Clinton, Decatur, Delaware, Fountain, Hamilton, Hancock, Hendricks, Henry, Howard, Johnson, Madison, Monroe, Montgomery, Morgan, Owen, Park, Putnam, Randolph, Rush, Shelby, Sullivan, Tippecanoe, Tipton, Vermilion, Vigo, and Warren. The officials at the Indiana Department of Environmental Management have declared an Air Quality Action Day in effect from midnight tonight to midnight Eastern Daylight Time Wednesday night. An Air Quality Action Day for ozone has been issued. Ozone levels are expected to be in the unhealthy for sensitive groups range. Active children and adults and people with respiratory disease, such as asthma, should limit prolonged outdoor exposure. Here are some recommended actions that the public can take: walk, bike, carpool, or use public transportation. Avoid using the drive-thru and combine errands into one trip. Avoid refueling your vehicle or using gasoline-powered lawn equipment until after 7 p.m. Turn off your engine when idling for more than 30 seconds. 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Here is an air quality alert message for the following county: Marion, Indiana. The officials at the Office of Sustainability for the City of Indianapolis have called for a No Zone Action Day in effect from midnight tonight to midnight Eastern Daylight Time Wednesday night. A No Zone Action Day means that a combination of high temperatures, light winds, and other factors are expected to produce conditions where high levels of ozone emissions may exceed federally mandated standards. Ozone levels are expected to be in the unhealthy for sensitive groups range. Active children and adults and people with respiratory disease, such as asthma, should limit prolonged outdoor exposure. Here are some recommended actions that the public can take: walk, bike, carpool, or use public transportation. Avoid using the drive-thru and combine errands into one trip.
Avoid refueling your vehicle or using gasoline-powered lawn equipment until after 7 p.m. Turn off your engine when idling for more than 30 seconds. 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Taking a look at the 3-7 day forecast for Indianapolis and central Indiana. For Friday night, partly cloudy. A chance of showers with a slight chance of thunderstorms through the late overnight, then a slight chance of showers toward daybreak. Lows in the lower 70s. Chance of rain 40%. Saturday and Saturday night. Partly cloudy with a chance of showers and thunderstorms. Hot. Highs around 90. Lows around 70. Chance of rain 50%. For Sunday and Sunday night. Mostly clear. Highs in the mid-80s. Lows in the upper 60s. Monday. Partly cloudy. A slight chance of showers and thunderstorms late in the afternoon. Highs in the upper 80s. Chance of rain 20%. For Monday night. Partly cloudy with a chance of showers. A chance of thunderstorms through the late overnight. Then a slight chance of thunderstorms toward daybreak. Lows in the lower 70s. Chance of rain 40%. Tuesday. Mostly sunny. A slight chance of showers late in the afternoon. Highs in the upper 80s. Chance of rain 20%. The 8-14 day outlook for Wednesday, July 22nd through Tuesday, July 28th calls for temperatures to be below normal and precipitation to be near normal. Normal highs for the period are around 85 degrees and normal lows are around 65. The normal precipitation total for the 7 days is between 0.90 and 0.95 inches. At 1 p.m., at Indianapolis, it was mostly sunny. The temperature was 89 degrees, the dew point 69, and the relative humidity 51%, producing a heat index of 93. The wind was variable at 3 miles an hour. The barometric pressure was 30.11 inches and falling. Around central Indiana, it was sunny, with a temperature of 86 at Anderson and 86 at Muncie. It was mostly sunny, with a temperature of 86 at Zionsville, 87 at Eagle Creek Airpark, and 86 at Shelbyville. Elsewhere across Indiana, at Lafayette, it was sunny, with a temperature of 88. It was mostly sunny, with a temperature of 89 at South Bend, 88 at Fort Wayne, 87 at Terre Haute, and 87 at Bloomington. At Evansville, it was partly sunny, with a temperature of 88. Just outside Indiana, skies ranged from mostly sunny to partly sunny. It was 90 at Chicago, 86 at Champaign, and 86 at Dayton. St. Louis reported 87, Cincinnati reported 86, and Louisville reported 86. Once again, at Indianapolis it was 89 degrees with mostly sunny skies. This is NOAA All Hazards Radio KEC 74 in Indianapolis. Here is a statement concerning excessive heat. For the following counties, in Indiana, Boone, Delaware, Hamilton, Hancock, Hendricks, Henry, Madison, Marion, and Tipton. Heat advisory remains in effect until 8 p.m. Eastern Daylight Time this evening. Heat index values up to 102 expected. The areas affected include portions of central, east central, north central, and west central Indiana. The hazardous conditions are expected until 8 p.m. Eastern Daylight Time this evening. The following impacts are expected. Hot temperatures and high humidity may cause heat illnesses. Drink plenty of fluids, take frequent breaks in shaded or air-conditioned rooms, and check up on relatives and neighbors. Take extra precautions when outside. Wear lightweight and loose-fitting clothing. Try to limit strenuous activities to early morning or evening. Take action when you see symptoms of heat exhaustion and heat stroke. Here is a statement concerning excessive heat. For the following counties, in Indiana, Boone, Delaware, Hamilton, Hancock, Hendricks, Henry, Madison, Marion, and Tipton.
Heat advisory remains in effect until 8 p.m. Eastern Daylight Time this evening. Heat advisory in effect from noon to 8 p.m. Eastern Daylight Time Thursday. Heat index values up to 102 expected. The areas affected include portions of central, east central, north central, and west central Indiana. The hazardous conditions are expected from for the first heat advisory until 8 p.m. Eastern Daylight Time this evening. For the second heat advisory, from noon to 8 p.m. Eastern Daylight Time Thursday. The following impacts are expected: hot temperatures and high humidity may cause heat illnesses. Drink plenty of fluids, take frequent breaks in shaded or air-conditioned rooms, and check up on relatives and neighbors. Take extra precautions when outside. Wear lightweight and loose-fitting clothing. Try to limit strenuous activities to early morning or evening. Take action when you see symptoms of heat exhaustion and heat stroke. And now a look at your forecast for Indianapolis and central Indiana. Rest of today. Sunny, hot with highs in the lower 90s. West winds around 5 miles an hour. For tonight, mostly clear. Humid with lows in the mid-70s. West winds around 5 miles an hour. Thursday, mostly sunny through early afternoon, then becoming partly cloudy. A slight chance of showers and thunderstorms. Hot with highs in the mid-90s. West winds around 5 miles an hour. Chance of rain 20%. For Thursday night, partly cloudy. A chance of showers and thunderstorms toward daybreak. Humid with lows in the mid-70s. Southwest winds around 5 miles an hour. Chance of rain 50%. Friday, partly cloudy through early afternoon. A chance of thunderstorms. A chance of showers through early afternoon, then showers late in the afternoon. Hot with highs around 90. Southwest winds 5 to 10 miles an hour. Chance of rain 80%. Once again, the forecast for rest of today. Sunny, hot with highs in the lower 90s. West winds around 5 miles an hour. Taking a look at the 3 through 7 day forecast for Indianapolis and central Indiana. For Friday night, partly cloudy. A chance of showers with a slight chance of thunderstorms through the late overnight, then a slight chance of showers toward daybreak. Lows in the lower 70s. Chance of rain 40%. Saturday and Saturday night, partly cloudy with a chance of showers and thunderstorms. Hot. Highs around 90. Lows around 70. Chance of rain 50%. For Sunday and Sunday night, mostly clear. Highs in the mid-80s. Lows in the upper 60s. Monday. Partly cloudy. A slight chance of showers and thunderstorms late in the afternoon. Highs in the upper 80s. Chance of rain 20%. For Monday night, partly cloudy with a chance of showers. A chance of thunderstorms through the late overnight, then a slight chance of thunderstorms toward daybreak. Lows in the lower 70s. Chance of rain 40%. Tuesday, mostly sunny. A slight chance of showers late in the afternoon. Highs in the upper 80s. Chance of rain 20%. The 8 to 14 day outlook for Wednesday, July 22nd through Tuesday, July 28th calls for temperatures to be below normal and precipitation to be near normal. Normal highs for the period are around 85 degrees and normal lows are around 65. The normal precipitation total for the 7 days is between 0.90 and 0.95 inches. At 1 p.m. at Indianapolis, it was mostly sunny. The temperature was 89 degrees, the dew point 69, and the relative humidity 51%, producing a heat index of 93. The wind was variable at 3 miles an hour. The barometric pressure was 30.11 inches and falling. Around central Indiana, it was sunny, with a temperature of 86 at Anderson and 86 at Muncie. It was mostly sunny, with a temperature of 86 at Zionsville, 87 at Eagle Creek Airpark, and 86 at Shelbyville. Elsewhere across Indiana, at Lafayette, it was sunny, with a temperature of 88. It was mostly sunny, with a temperature of 89 at South Bend, 88 at Fort Wayne, 87 at Terre Haute, and 87 at Bloomington.
At Evansville, it was partly sunny, with a temperature of 88. Just outside Indiana, skies ranged from mostly sunny to partly sunny. It was 90 at Chicago, 86 at Champaign, and 86 at Dayton. St. Louis reported 87, Cincinnati reported 86, and Louisville reported 86. Once again, at Indianapolis it was 89 degrees with mostly sunny skies. This is NOAA All Hazards Radio KEC 74 in Indianapolis. Here is a statement concerning excessive heat. For the following counties, in Indiana, Boone, Delaware, Hamilton, Hancock, Hendricks, Henry, Madison, Marion, and Tipton. Heat advisory remains in effect until 8 p.m. Eastern Daylight Time this evening. Heat index values up to 102 expected. The areas affected include portions of central, east central, north central, and west central Indiana. The hazardous conditions are expected until 8 p.m. Eastern Daylight Time this evening. The following impacts are expected: hot temperatures and high humidity may cause heat illnesses. Drink plenty of fluids, take frequent breaks in shaded or air-conditioned rooms, and check up on relatives and neighbors. Take extra precautions when outside. Wear lightweight and loose-fitting clothing. Try to limit strenuous activities to early morning or evening. Take action when you see symptoms of heat exhaustion and heat stroke. Now here is the hazardous weather outlook for central Indiana. For the period today and tonight, heat index values near and above 100 degrees expected today. Elevated ozone levels expected today. And now the extended outlook for the period Thursday through Tuesday. Heat index values near 100 degrees are likely again on Thursday. Chances for showers and storms return Friday afternoon through the weekend. Spotter information statement: spotter activation is not anticipated. Here is a statement concerning excessive heat. For the following counties, in Indiana, Boone, Delaware, Hamilton, Hancock, Hendricks, Henry, Madison, Marion, and Tipton. Heat advisory remains in effect until 8 p.m. Eastern Daylight Time this evening. Heat advisory in effect from noon to 8 p.m. Eastern Daylight Time Thursday. Heat index values up to 102 expected. The areas affected include portions of central, east central, north central, and west central Indiana. The hazardous conditions are expected from for the first heat advisory until 8 p.m. Eastern Daylight Time this evening. For the second heat advisory, from noon to 8 p.m. Eastern Daylight Time Thursday. The following impacts are expected: hot temperatures and high humidity may cause heat illnesses. Drink plenty of fluids, take frequent breaks in shaded or air-conditioned rooms, and check up on relatives and neighbors. Take extra precautions when outside. Wear lightweight and loose-fitting clothing. Try to limit strenuous activities to early morning or evening. Take action when you see symptoms of heat exhaustion and heat stroke. And now a look at your forecast for Indianapolis and central Indiana. This afternoon, sunny, hot, near steady temperature in the lower 90s. West winds around 5 miles an hour. For tonight, mostly clear, humid with lows in the mid-70s. West winds around 5 miles an hour. Thursday, mostly sunny through early afternoon, then becoming partly cloudy. A slight chance of showers and thunderstorms. Hot with highs in the mid-90s. West winds around 5 miles an hour. Chance of rain 20%. For Thursday night, partly cloudy. A chance of showers and thunderstorms toward daybreak. Humid with lows in the mid-70s. Southwest winds around 5 miles an hour. Chance of rain 50%. Friday, partly cloudy through early afternoon. A chance of thunderstorms. A chance of showers through early afternoon, then showers late in the afternoon. Hot with highs around 90. Southwest winds 5 to 10 miles an hour. Chance of rain 80%. Once again, the forecast for this afternoon: sunny, hot, near steady temperature in the lower 90s. West winds around 5 miles an hour. Taking a look at the 3 through 7 day forecast for Indianapolis and central Indiana. For Friday night, partly cloudy.
A chance of showers with a slight chance of thunderstorms through the late overnight, then a slight chance of showers toward daybreak. Lows in the lower 70s. Chance of rain 40%. Saturday and Saturday night. Partly cloudy with a chance of showers and thunderstorms. Hot. Highs around 90. Lows around 70. Chance of rain 50%. For Sunday and Sunday night. Mostly clear. Highs in the mid-80s. Lows in the upper 60s. Monday. Partly cloudy. A slight chance of showers and thunderstorms late in the afternoon. Highs in the upper 80s. Chance of rain 20%. For Monday night. Partly cloudy with a chance of showers. A chance of thunderstorms through the late overnight. Then a slight chance of thunderstorms toward daybreak. Lows in the lower 70s. Chance of rain 40%. Tuesday. Mostly sunny. A slight chance of showers late in the afternoon. Highs in the upper 80s. Chance of rain 20%. The 8 to 14 day outlook for Wednesday, July 22nd through Tuesday, July 28th calls for temperatures to be below normal and precipitation to be near normal. Normal highs for the period are around 85 degrees and normal lows are around 65. The normal precipitation total for the 7 days is between 0.90 and 0.95 inches. At 1 p.m. at Indianapolis, it was mostly sunny. The temperature was 89 degrees, the dew point 69, and the relative humidity 51%, producing a heat index of 93. The wind was variable at 3 miles an hour. The barometric pressure was 30.11 inches and falling. Around central Indiana, it was sunny, with a temperature of 86 at Anderson and 86 at Muncie. It was mostly sunny, with a temperature of 86 at Zionsville, 87 at Eagle Creek Airpark, and 86 at Shelbyville. Elsewhere across Indiana, at Lafayette, it was sunny, with a temperature of 88. It was mostly sunny, with a temperature of 89 at South Bend, 88 at Fort Wayne, 87 at Terre Haute, and 87 at Bloomington. At Evansville, it was partly sunny, with a temperature of 88. Just outside Indiana, skies ranged from mostly sunny to partly sunny. It was 90 at Chicago, 86 at Champaign, and 86 at Dayton. St. Louis reported 87, Cincinnati reported 86, and Louisville reported 86. Once again, at Indianapolis it was 89 degrees with mostly sunny skies. Here is an air quality alert message for the following counties in Indiana: Bartholomew, Boone, Brown, Carroll, Clay, Clinton, Decatur, Delaware, Fountain, Hamilton, Hancock, Hendricks, Henry, Howard, Johnson, Madison, Monroe, Montgomery, Morgan, Owen, Park, Putnam, Randolph, Rush, Shelby, Sullivan, Tippecanoe, Tipton, Vermilion, Vigo, and Warren. The officials at the Indiana Department of Environmental Management have declared an Air Quality Action Day in effect from midnight tonight to midnight Eastern Daylight Time Wednesday night. An Air Quality Action Day for ozone has been issued. Ozone levels are expected to be in the unhealthy for sensitive groups range. Active children and adults, and people with respiratory disease, such as asthma, should limit prolonged outdoor exposure. Here are some recommended actions that the public can take: walk, bike, carpool, or use public transportation. 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The officials at the Office of Sustainability for the City of Indianapolis have called for a No Zone Action Day in effect from midnight tonight to midnight Eastern Daylight Time Wednesday night. A No Zone Action Day means that a combination of high temperatures, light winds, and other factors are expected to produce conditions where high levels of ozone emissions may exceed federally mandated standards.
ozone levels are expected to be in the unhealthy for sensitive groups range. Active children and adults and people with respiratory disease, such as asthma, should limit prolonged outdoor exposure.

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Here is a statement concerning excessive heat. For the following counties in Indiana: Boone, Delaware, Hamilton, Hancock, Hendricks, Henry, Madison, Marion, and Tipton. Heat advisory remains in effect until 8 p.m. Eastern Daylight Time this evening. Heat index values up to 102 expected. The areas affected include portions of central, east central, north central, and west central Indiana. The hazardous conditions are expected until 8 p.m. Eastern Daylight Time this evening. The following impacts are expected: hot temperatures and high humidity may cause heat illnesses. Drink plenty of fluids, take frequent breaks in shaded or air-conditioned rooms, and check up on relatives and neighbors. Take extra precautions when outside. Wear lightweight and loose-fitting clothing. Try to limit strenuous activities to early morning or evening. Take action when you see symptoms of heat exhaustion and heat stroke. Here is a statement concerning excessive heat. For the following counties in Indiana: Boone, Delaware, Hamilton, Hancock, Hendricks, Henry, Madison, Marion, and Tipton. Heat advisory remains in effect until 8 p.m. Eastern Daylight Time this evening. Heat advisory in effect from noon to 8 p.m. Eastern Daylight Time Thursday. Heat index values up to 102 expected. The areas affected include portions of central, east central, north central, and west central Indiana. The hazardous conditions are expected from for the first heat advisory until 8 p.m. Eastern Daylight Time this evening. For the second heat advisory, from noon to 8 p.m. Eastern Daylight Time Thursday. The following impacts are expected: hot temperatures and high humidity may cause heat illnesses. Drink plenty of fluids, take frequent breaks in shaded or air-conditioned rooms, and check up on relatives and neighbors. Take extra precautions when outside. Wear lightweight and loose-fitting clothing. Try to limit strenuous activities to early morning or evening. Take action when you see symptoms of heat exhaustion and heat stroke. And now a look at your forecast for Indianapolis and central Indiana. This afternoon: sunny, hot, near steady temperature in the lower 90s. West winds around 5 miles an hour. For tonight: mostly clear, humid with lows in the mid-70s. West winds around 5 miles an hour. Thursday: mostly sunny through early afternoon, then becoming partly cloudy. A slight chance of showers and thunderstorms. Hot with highs in the mid-90s. West winds around 5 miles an hour. Chance of rain 20%. For Thursday night: partly cloudy. A chance of showers and thunderstorms toward daybreak. Humid with lows in the mid-70s. Southwest winds around 5 miles an hour. Chance of rain 50%. Friday: partly cloudy through early afternoon. A chance of thunderstorms. A chance of showers through early afternoon, then showers late in the afternoon. Hot with highs around 90. Southwest winds 5 to 10 miles an hour. Chance of rain 80%. Once again, the forecast for this afternoon: sunny, hot, near steady temperature in the lower 90s. West winds around 5 miles an hour. Taking a look at the 3 through 7 day forecast for Indianapolis and central Indiana. For Friday night: partly cloudy. A chance of showers with a slight chance of thunderstorms through the late overnight, then a slight chance of showers toward daybreak. Lows in the lower 70s. Chance of rain 40%. Saturday and Saturday night: partly cloudy with a chance of showers and thunderstorms. Hot. Highs around 90.

Lows around 70. Chance of rain 50%. For Sunday and Sunday night. Mostly clear. Highs in the mid-80s. Lows in the upper 60s. Monday. Partly cloudy. A slight chance of showers and thunderstorms late in the afternoon. Highs in the upper 80s. Chance of rain 20%. For Monday night. Partly cloudy with a chance of showers. A chance of thunderstorms through the late overnight. Then a slight chance of thunderstorms toward daybreak. Lows in the lower 70s. Chance of rain 40%. Tuesday. Mostly sunny. A slight chance of showers late in the afternoon. Highs in the upper 80s. Chance of rain 20%. The 8 to 14 day outlook for Wednesday, July 22nd through Tuesday, July 28th calls for temperatures to be below normal and precipitation to be near normal. Normal highs for the period are around 85 degrees and normal lows are around 65. The normal precipitation total for the 7 days is between 0.90 and 0.95 inches. At 1 p.m. at Indianapolis, it was mostly sunny. The temperature was 89 degrees, the dew point 69, and the relative humidity 51%, producing a heat index of 93. The wind was variable at 3 miles an hour. The barometric pressure was 30.11 inches and falling. Around central Indiana, it was sunny, with a temperature of 86 at Anderson and 86 at Muncie. It was mostly sunny, with a temperature of 86 at Zionsville, 87 at Eagle Creek Airpark, and 86 at Shelbyville. Elsewhere across Indiana, at Lafayette, it was sunny, with a temperature of 88. It was mostly sunny, with a temperature of 89 at South Bend, 88 at Fort Wayne, 87 at Terre Haute, and 87 at Bloomington. At Evansville, it was partly sunny, with a temperature of 88. Just outside Indiana, skies ranged from mostly sunny to partly sunny. It was 90 at Chicago, 86 at Champaign, and 86 at Dayton. St. Louis reported 87, Cincinnati reported 86, and Louisville reported 86. Once again, at Indianapolis it was 89 degrees with mostly sunny skies. At 2 p.m., at Indianapolis, it was mostly sunny. The temperature was 90 degrees, the dew point 69, and the relative humidity 50%, producing a heat index of 94. The wind was southeast at 5 miles an hour. The barometric pressure was 30.10 inches and falling. Around central Indiana, it was sunny, with a temperature of 88 at Anderson and 87 at Muncie. It was mostly sunny, with a temperature of 87 at Zionsville, 89 at Eagle Creek Airpark, and 88 at Shelbyville. Elsewhere across Indiana, at Lafayette, it was sunny, with a temperature of 89. It was mostly sunny, with a temperature of 90 at South Bend, 90 at Fort Wayne, and 87 at Bloomington. It was partly sunny, with a temperature of 89 at Terre Haute, and 88 at Evansville. Just outside Indiana, skies ranged from mostly sunny to partly sunny. It was 92 at Chicago, 86 at Champaign, and 87 at Dayton. St. Louis reported 89, Cincinnati reported 88, and Louisville reported 87. Once again, at Indianapolis it was 90 degrees with mostly sunny skies. This is NOAA All Hazards Radio KEC 74 in Indianapolis. Here is a statement concerning excessive heat. For the following counties, in Indiana, Boone, Delaware, Hamilton, Hancock, Hendricks, Henry, Madison, Marion, and Tipton. Heat advisory remains in effect until 8 p.m. Eastern Daylight Time this evening. Heat index values up to 102 expected. The areas affected include portions of central, east central, north central, and west central Indiana. The hazardous conditions are expected until 8 p.m. Eastern Daylight Time this evening. The following impacts are expected: hot temperatures and high humidity may cause heat illnesses. Drink plenty of fluids. Take frequent breaks in shaded or air-conditioned rooms, and check up on relatives and neighbors. Take extra precautions when outside. Wear lightweight and loose-fitting clothing. Try to limit strenuous activities to early morning or evening. Take action when you see symptoms of heat exhaustion and heat stroke. Here is a statement.

concerning excessive heat. For the following counties in Indiana, Boone, Delaware, Hamilton, Hancock, Hendricks, Henry, Madison, Marion, and Tipton, heat advisory remains in effect until 8 p.m. Eastern Daylight Time this evening. Heat advisory in effect from noon to 8 p.m. Eastern Daylight Time Thursday. Heat index values up to 102 expected. The areas affected include portions of central, east central, north central, and west central Indiana. The hazardous conditions are expected from for the first heat advisory until 8 p.m. Eastern Daylight Time this evening. For the second heat advisory, from noon to 8 p.m. Eastern Daylight Time Thursday. The following impacts are expected: hot temperatures and high humidity may cause heat illnesses. Drink plenty of fluids, take frequent breaks in shaded or air-conditioned rooms, and check up on relatives and neighbors. Take extra precautions when outside. Wear lightweight and loose-fitting clothing. Try to limit strenuous activities to early morning or evening. Take action when you see symptoms of heat exhaustion and heat stroke. Now here is the hazardous weather outlook for central Indiana. For the period today and tonight, heat index values near and above 100 degrees expected today. Elevated ozone levels expected today. And now the extended outlook for the period Thursday through Tuesday. Heat index values near 100 degrees are likely again on Thursday. Chances for showers and storms return Friday afternoon through the weekend. Spotter information statement. Spotter activation is not anticipated. And now a look at your forecast for Indianapolis and central Indiana. This afternoon, sunny, hot, near steady temperature in the lower 90s. West winds around 5 miles an hour. For tonight, mostly clear, humid with lows in the mid-70s. West winds around 5 miles an hour. Thursday, mostly sunny through early afternoon, then becoming partly cloudy. A slight chance of showers and thunderstorms. Hot with highs in the mid-90s. West winds around 5 miles an hour. Chance of rain 20%. For Thursday night, partly cloudy. A chance of showers and thunderstorms toward daybreak. Humid with lows in the mid-70s. Southwest winds around 5 miles an hour. Chance of rain 50%. Friday, partly cloudy through early afternoon. A chance of thunderstorms. A chance of showers through early afternoon, then showers late in the afternoon. Hot with highs around 90. Southwest winds 5 to 10 miles an hour. Chance of rain 80%. Once again, the forecast for this afternoon. Sunny, hot. Near steady temperature in the lower 90s. West winds around 5 miles an hour. Taking a look at the 3 through 7 day forecast for Indianapolis and central Indiana. For Friday night, partly cloudy. A chance of showers with a slight chance of thunderstorms through the late overnight, then a slight chance of showers toward daybreak. Lows in the lower 70s. Chance of rain 40%. Saturday and Saturday night, partly cloudy with a chance of showers and thunderstorms. Hot. Highs around 90. Lows around 70. Chance of rain 50%. For Sunday and Sunday night, mostly clear. Highs in the mid-80s. Lows in the upper 60s. Monday, partly cloudy. A slight chance of showers and thunderstorms late in the afternoon. Highs in the upper 80s. Chance of rain 20%. For Monday night, partly cloudy with a chance of showers. A chance of thunderstorms through the late overnight, then a slight chance of thunderstorms toward daybreak. Lows in the lower 70s. Chance of rain 40%. Tuesday, mostly sunny. A slight chance of showers late in the afternoon. Highs in the upper 80s. Chance of rain 20%. The 8 to 14 day outlook for Wednesday, July 22nd through Tuesday, July 28th calls for temperatures to be below normal and precipitation to be near normal. Normal highs for the period are around 85 degrees and normal lows are around 65. The normal precipitation total for the 7 days is between 0.90 and 0.95 inches. At
at 2 p.m. at Indianapolis, it was mostly sunny. The temperature was 90 degrees, the dew point 69, and the relative humidity 50%, producing a heat index of 94. The wind was southeast at 5 miles an hour. The barometric pressure was 30.10 inches and falling. Around central Indiana, it was sunny, with a temperature of 88 at Anderson and 87 at Muncie. It was mostly sunny, with a temperature of 87 at Zionsville, 89 at Eagle Creek Airpark, and 88 at Shelbyville. Elsewhere across Indiana, at Lafayette, it was sunny, with a temperature of 89. It was mostly sunny, with a temperature of 90 at South Bend, 90 at Fort Wayne, and 87 at Bloomington. It was partly sunny, with a temperature of 89 at Terre Haute, and 88 at Evansville. Just outside Indiana, skies ranged from mostly sunny to partly sunny. It was 92 at Chicago, 86 at Champaign, and 87 at Dayton. St. Louis reported 89, Cincinnati reported 88, and Louisville reported 87. Once again, at Indianapolis it was 90 degrees with mostly sunny skies. This is NOAA All Hazards Radio KEC 74 in Indianapolis. Here is a statement concerning excessive heat. For the following counties in Indiana, Boone, Delaware, Hamilton, Hancock, Hendricks, Henry, Madison, Marion, and Tipton, heat advisory remains in effect until 8 p.m. Eastern Daylight Time this evening. Heat index values up to 102 expected. The areas affected include portions of central, east central, north central, and west central Indiana. The hazardous conditions are expected until 8 p.m. Eastern Daylight Time this evening. The following impacts are expected: hot temperatures and high humidity may cause heat illnesses. Drink plenty of fluids, take frequent breaks in shaded or air-conditioned rooms, and check up on relatives and neighbors. Take extra precautions when outside. Wear lightweight and loose-fitting clothing. Try to limit strenuous activities to early morning or evening. Take action when you see symptoms of heat exhaustion and heat stroke. Here is an air quality alert message for the following counties in Indiana: Bartholomew, Boone, Brown, Carroll, Clay, Clinton, Decatur, Delaware, Fountain, Hamilton, Hancock, Hendricks, Henry, Howard, Johnson, Madison, Monroe, Montgomery, Morgan, Owen, Park, Putnam, Randolph, Rush, Shelby, Sullivan, Tippecanoe, Tipton, Vermilion, Vigo, and Warren. The officials at the Indiana Department of Environmental Management have declared an Air Quality Action Day in effect from midnight tonight to midnight Eastern Daylight Time Wednesday night. An Air Quality Action Day for ozone has been issued. Ozone levels are expected to be in the unhealthy for sensitive groups range. Active children and adults, and people with respiratory disease, such as asthma, should limit prolonged outdoor exposure. Here are some recommended actions that the public can take: walk, bike, carpool, or use public transportation. Avoid using the drive-through and combine errands into one trip. Avoid refueling your vehicle or using gasoline-powered lawn equipment until after 7 p.m. Turn off your engine when idling for more than 30 seconds. 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Here is an air quality alert message for the following county: Marion, Indiana. The officials at the Office of Sustainability for the City of Indianapolis have called for a no-zone action day in effect from midnight tonight to midnight Eastern Daylight Time Wednesday night. A no-zone action day means that a combination of high temperatures, light winds, and other factors are expected to produce conditions where high levels of ozone emissions may exceed federally mandated standards. Ozone levels are expected to be in the unhealthy for sensitive groups range. Active children and adults, and people with respiratory disease, such as asthma, should limit prolonged outdoor exposure. Here are some recommended actions that the public can take: walk, bike, carpool, or use public transportation. Avoid using the drive-through and combine errands into one trip. Avoid refueling your vehicle or using gasoline-powered lawn equipment until after 7 p.m.
Turn off your engine when idling for more than 30 seconds.

advisory remains in effect until 8 p.m. Eastern Daylight Time this evening. Heat advisory in effect from noon to 8 p.m. Eastern Daylight Time Thursday. Heat index values up to 102 expected. The areas affected include portions of central, east central, north central, and west central Indiana. The hazardous conditions are expected from for the first heat advisory until 8 p.m. Eastern Daylight Time this evening. For the second heat advisory, from noon to 8 p.m. Eastern Daylight Time Thursday. The following impacts are expected: hot temperatures and high humidity may cause heat illnesses. Drink plenty of fluids, take frequent breaks in shaded or air-conditioned rooms, and check up on relatives and neighbors. Take extra precautions when outside. Wear lightweight and loose-fitting clothing. Try to limit strenuous activities to early morning or evening. Take action when you see symptoms of heat exhaustion and heat stroke. And now a look at your forecast for Indianapolis and central Indiana. This afternoon, sunny, hot, near steady temperature in the lower 90s. West winds around 5 miles an hour. For tonight, mostly clear. Humid with lows in the mid-70s. West winds around 5 miles an hour. Thursday, mostly sunny through early afternoon, then becoming partly cloudy. A slight chance of showers and thunderstorms. Hot with highs in the mid-90s. West winds around 5 miles an hour. Chance of rain 20%. For Thursday night, partly cloudy. A chance of showers and thunderstorms toward daybreak. Humid with lows in the mid-70s. Southwest winds around 5 miles an hour. Chance of rain 50%. Friday, partly cloudy through early afternoon. A chance of thunderstorms. A chance of showers through early afternoon, then showers late in the afternoon. Hot with highs around 90. Southwest winds 5 to 10 miles an hour. Chance of rain 80%. Once again, the forecast for this afternoon. Sunny, hot. Near steady temperature in the lower 90s. West winds around 5 miles an hour. And now a look at your forecast for Indianapolis and central Indiana. Tonight, sunny early, then becoming mostly clear. Humid with lows in the mid-70s. West winds around 5 miles an hour. For Thursday, partly cloudy with a slight chance of showers and thunderstorms. Hot with highs in the mid-90s. West winds around 5 miles an hour. Chance of rain 20%. Thursday night, partly cloudy with a slight chance of showers and thunderstorms. Humid with lows in the mid-70s. Southwest winds around 5 miles an hour. Chance of rain 20%. For Friday, partly cloudy through early afternoon. A chance of thunderstorms. A chance of showers through early afternoon, then showers likely late in the afternoon. Hot with highs around 90. Southwest winds 5 to 10 miles an hour. Chance of rain 70%. Once again, the forecast for tonight. Sunny early, then becoming mostly clear. Humid with lows in the mid-70s. West winds around 5 miles an hour. Taking a look at the 3 through 7 day forecast for Indianapolis and central Indiana. Friday night, partly cloudy. A chance of showers with a slight chance of thunderstorms through the late overnight, then a slight chance of showers toward daybreak. Humid with lows in the lower 70s. Southwest winds around 5 miles an hour. Chance of rain 40%. For Saturday, partly cloudy with a slight chance of showers and thunderstorms through early afternoon, then mostly sunny with a chance of showers and thunderstorms late in the afternoon. Hot with highs around 90. Chance of rain 50%. Saturday night, mostly clear with a chance of showers and thunderstorms through the late overnight, then partly cloudy toward daybreak. Lows around 70. Chance of rain 50%. For Sunday and Sunday night, mostly clear. Highs in the mid-80s. Lows in the upper 60s. Monday, mostly sunny through early afternoon, then partly cloudy with a slight chance of showers and thunderstorms late in the afternoon. Highs in the upper 80s. Chance of rain 20%. For Monday night, partly cloudy.

a chance of thunderstorms through the late overnight, then a slight chance of thunderstorms toward daybreak. Lows in the lower 70s. Chance of rain 40%. Tuesday, mostly sunny. A slight chance of showers late in the afternoon. Highs in the upper 80s. Chance of rain 20%. For Tuesday night and Wednesday, mostly clear. Lows in the mid-60s. Highs in the lower 80s. The 8 to 14 day outlook for Wednesday, July 22nd through Tuesday, July 28th calls for temperatures to be below normal and precipitation to be near normal. Normal highs for the period are around 85 degrees and normal lows are around 65. The normal precipitation total for the 7 days is between 0.90 and 0.95 inches. The ultraviolet index for Indianapolis on Thursday will be 10. The Environmental Protection Agency categorizes an index of 10 as very high exposure to ultraviolet radiation. At 2 p.m. at Indianapolis, it was mostly sunny. The temperature was 90 degrees, the dew point 69, and the relative humidity 50%, producing a heat index of 94. The wind was southeast at 5 miles an hour. The barometric pressure was 30.10 inches and falling. Around central Indiana, it was sunny, with a temperature of 88 at Anderson and 87 at Muncie. It was mostly sunny, with a temperature of 87 at Zionsville, 89 at Eagle Creek Airpark, and 88 at Shelbyville. Elsewhere across Indiana, at Lafayette, it was sunny, with a temperature of 89. It was mostly sunny, with a temperature of 90 at South Bend, 90 at Fort Wayne, and 87 at Bloomington. It was partly sunny, with a temperature of 89 at Terre Haute, and 88 at Evansville. Just outside Indiana, skies ranged from mostly sunny to partly sunny. It was 92 at Chicago, 86 at Champaign, and 87 at Dayton. St. Louis reported 89, Cincinnati reported 88, and Louisville reported 87. Once again, at Indianapolis it was 90 degrees with mostly sunny skies. This is NOAA All Hazards Radio KEC 74 in Indianapolis. Here is a statement concerning excessive heat. For the following counties, in Indiana, Boone, Delaware, Hamilton, Hancock, Hendricks, Henry, Madison, Marion, and Tipton. Heat advisory remains in effect until 8 p.m. Eastern Daylight Time this evening. Heat index values up to 102 expected. The areas affected include portions of central, east central, north central, and west central Indiana. The hazardous conditions are expected until 8 p.m. Eastern Daylight Time this evening. The following impacts are expected: hot temperatures and high humidity may cause heat illnesses. Drink plenty of fluids, take frequent breaks in shaded or air-conditioned rooms, and check up on relatives and neighbors. Take extra precautions when outside. Wear lightweight and loose-fitting clothing. Try to limit strenuous activities to early morning or evening. Take action when you see symptoms of heat exhaustion and heat stroke. Here is a statement concerning excessive heat. For the following counties, in Indiana, Boone, Delaware, Hamilton, Hancock, Hendricks, Henry, Madison, Marion, and Tipton. Heat advisory remains in effect until 8 p.m. Eastern Daylight Time this evening. Heat advisory in effect from noon to 8 p.m. Eastern Daylight Time Thursday. Heat index values up to 102 expected. The areas affected include portions of central, east central, north central, and west central Indiana. The hazardous conditions are expected from for the first heat advisory until 8 p.m. Eastern Daylight Time this evening. For the second heat advisory, from noon to 8 p.m. Eastern Daylight Time Thursday. The following impacts are expected: hot temperatures and high humidity may cause heat illnesses. Drink plenty of fluids, take frequent breaks in shaded or air-conditioned rooms, and check up on relatives and neighbors. Take extra precautions when outside. Wear lightweight and loose-fitting clothing. Try to limit strenuous activities to early morning or evening. Take action when you see symptoms of heat exhaustion and heat stroke. And now a look at your forecast for Indianapolis and central Indiana. Tonight, sunny early, then becoming mostly clear. Humid with lows in the mid-70s.

around 5 miles an hour. For Thursday, partly cloudy with a slight chance of showers and thunderstorms. Hot with highs in the mid-90s. West winds around 5 miles an hour. Chance of rain 20%. Thursday night, partly cloudy with a slight chance of showers and thunderstorms. Humid with lows in the mid-70s. Southwest winds around 5 miles an hour. Chance of rain 20%. For Friday, partly cloudy through early afternoon. A chance of thunderstorms. A chance of showers through early afternoon, then showers likely late in the afternoon. Hot with highs around 90. Southwest winds 5 to 10 miles an hour. Chance of rain 70%. Once again, the forecast for tonight. Sunny early, then becoming mostly clear. Humid with lows in the mid-70s. West winds around 5 miles an hour. Now here is the hazardous weather outlook for central Indiana. For the period today and tonight, heat index values near and above 100 degrees expected today. Elevated ozone levels expected today. And now the extended outlook for the period Thursday through Tuesday. Heat index values near 100 degrees are likely again on Thursday. Chances for showers and storms return Friday afternoon through the weekend. Spotter information statement. Spotter activation is not anticipated. Taking a look at the 3-7 day forecast for Indianapolis and central Indiana. Friday night. Partly cloudy. A chance of showers with a slight chance of thunderstorms through the late overnight. Then a slight chance of showers toward daybreak. Humid with lows in the lower 70s. Southwest winds around 5 miles an hour. Chance of rain 40%. For Saturday, partly cloudy with a slight chance of showers and thunderstorms through early afternoon, then mostly sunny with a chance of showers and thunderstorms late in the afternoon. Hot with highs around 90. Chance of rain 50%. Saturday night, mostly clear with a chance of showers and thunderstorms through the late overnight, then partly cloudy toward daybreak. Lows around 70. Chance of rain 50%. For Sunday and Sunday night, mostly clear. Highs in the mid-80s. Lows in the upper 60s. Monday, mostly sunny through early afternoon, then partly cloudy with a slight chance of showers and thunderstorms late in the afternoon. Highs in the upper 80s. Chance of rain 20%. For Monday night, partly cloudy with a chance of showers. A chance of thunderstorms through the late overnight, then a slight chance of thunderstorms toward daybreak. Lows in the lower 70s. Chance of rain 40%. Tuesday, mostly sunny. A slight chance of showers late in the afternoon. Highs in the upper 80s. Chance of rain 20%. For Tuesday night and Wednesday, mostly clear. Lows in the mid 60s. Highs in the lower 80s. The 8-14 day outlook for Wednesday, July 22nd through Tuesday, July 28th, calls for temperatures to be below normal and precipitation to be near normal. Normal highs for the period are around 85 degrees, and normal lows are around 65. The normal precipitation total for the 7 days is between 0.90 and 0.95 inches. The ultraviolet index for Indianapolis on Thursday will be 10. The Environmental Protection Agency categorizes an index of 10 as very high exposure to ultraviolet radiation. At 2 p.m. at Indianapolis, it was mostly sunny. The temperature was 90 degrees, the dew point 69, and the relative humidity 50%, producing a heat index of 94. The wind was southeast at 5 miles an hour. The barometric pressure was 30.10 inches and falling. Around central Indiana, it was sunny, with a temperature of 88 at Anderson and 87 at Muncie. It was mostly sunny, with a temperature of 87 at Zionsville, 89 at Eagle Creek Airpark, and 88 at Shelbyville. Elsewhere across Indiana, at Lafayette, it was sunny, with a temperature of 89. It was mostly sunny, with a temperature of 90 at South Bend, 90 at Fort Wayne, and 87 at Bloomington. It was partly sunny, with a temperature of 89 at Terre Haute and 88 at Evansville. Just outside Indiana,
skies ranged from mostly sunny to partly sunny. It was 92 at Chicago, 86 at Champaign, and 87 at Dayton. St. Louis reported 89, Cincinnati reported 88, and Louisville reported 87. Once again, at Indianapolis it was 90 degrees with mostly sunny skies. This is NOAA All Hazards Radio KEC 74 in Indianapolis. Here is a statement concerning excessive heat. For the following counties, in Indiana, Boone, Delaware, Hamilton, Hancock, Hendricks, Henry, Madison, Marion, and Tipton, heat advisory remains in effect until 8 p.m. Eastern Daylight Time this evening. Heat index values up to 102 expected. The areas affected include portions of central, east central, north central, and west central Indiana. The hazardous conditions are expected until 8 p.m. Eastern Daylight Time this evening. The following impacts are expected: hot temperatures and high humidity may cause heat illnesses. Drink plenty of fluids, take frequent breaks in shaded or air-conditioned rooms, and check up on relatives and neighbors. Take extra precautions when outside. Wear lightweight and loose-fitting clothing. Try to limit strenuous activities to early morning or evening. Take action when you see symptoms of heat exhaustion and heat stroke. Here is an air quality alert message for the following counties in Indiana: Bartholomew, Boone, Brown, Carroll, Clay, Clinton, Decatur, Delaware, Fountain, Hamilton, Hancock, Hendricks, Henry, Howard, Johnson, Madison, Monroe, Montgomery, Morgan, Owen, Park, Putnam, Randolph, Rush, Shelby, Sullivan, Tippecanoe, Tipton, Vermilion, Vigo, and Warren. The officials at the Indiana Department of Environmental Management have declared an Air Quality Action Day in effect from midnight tonight to midnight Eastern Daylight Time Wednesday night. An Air Quality Action Day for ozone has been issued. Ozone levels are expected to be in the unhealthy for sensitive groups range. Active children and adults and people with respiratory disease, such as asthma, should limit prolonged outdoor exposure. Here are some recommended actions that the public can take: walk, bike, carpool, or use public transportation. Avoid using the drive-through and combine errands into one trip. Avoid refueling your vehicle or using gasoline-powered lawn equipment until after 7 p.m. Turn off your engine when idling for more than 30 seconds. 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Here is an air quality alert message for the following county: Marion, Indiana. The officials at the Office of Sustainability for the City of Indianapolis have called for a no-zone action day, in effect from midnight tonight to midnight Eastern Daylight Time Wednesday night. A no-zone action day means that a combination of high temperatures, light winds, and other factors are expected to produce conditions where high levels of ozone emissions may exceed federally mandated standards. Ozone levels are expected to be in the unhealthy for sensitive groups range. Active children and adults and people with respiratory disease, such as asthma, should limit prolonged outdoor exposure. Here are some recommended actions that the public can take: walk, bike, carpool, or use public transportation. Avoid using the drive-through and combine errands into one trip. Avoid refueling your vehicle or using gasoline-powered lawn equipment until after 7 p.m. Turn off your engine when idling for more than 30 seconds. Conserve energy by turning off lights or setting the air conditioner to 75 degrees or above. 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Here is a statement concerning excessive heat. For the following counties in Indiana: Boone, Delaware, Hamilton, Hancock, Hendricks, Henry, Madison, Marion, and Tipton, heat advisory remains in effect until 8 p.m. Eastern Daylight Time this evening. Heat advisory in effect from noon to 8 p.m. Eastern Daylight Time Thursday. Heat index values up to 102 expected. The areas affected include
portions of central, east central, north central, and west central Indiana. The hazardous conditions are expected from for the first heat advisory until 8 p.m. Eastern Daylight Time this evening. For the second heat advisory, from noon to 8 p.m. Eastern Daylight Time Thursday. The following impacts are expected. Hot temperatures and high humidity may cause heat illnesses. Drink plenty of fluids, take frequent breaks in shaded or air-conditioned rooms, and check up on relatives and neighbors. Take extra precautions when outside. Wear lightweight and loose-fitting clothing. Try to limit strenuous activities to early morning or evening. Take action when you see symptoms of heat exhaustion and heat stroke. And now a look at your forecast for Indianapolis and central Indiana. Tonight, sunny early, then becoming mostly clear. Humid with lows in the mid-70s. West winds around 5 miles an hour. For Thursday, partly cloudy with a slight chance of showers and thunderstorms. Hot with highs in the mid-90s. West winds around 5 miles an hour. Chance of rain 20%. Thursday night. Partly cloudy with a slight chance of showers and thunderstorms. Humid with lows in the mid-70s. Southwest winds around 5 miles an hour. Chance of rain 20%. For Friday. Partly cloudy through early afternoon. A chance of thunderstorms. A chance of showers through early afternoon, then showers likely late in the afternoon. Hot with highs around 90. Southwest winds 5 to 10 miles an hour. Chance of rain 70%. Once again, the forecast for tonight. Sunny early, then becoming mostly clear. Humid with lows in the mid-70s. West winds around 5 miles an hour. Taking a look at the 3-7 day forecast for Indianapolis and central Indiana. Friday night, partly cloudy. A chance of showers with a slight chance of thunderstorms through the late overnight, then a slight chance of showers toward daybreak. Humid with lows in the lower 70s. Southwest winds around 5 miles an hour. Chance of rain 40%. For Saturday, partly cloudy with a slight chance of showers and thunderstorms through early afternoon, then mostly sunny with a chance of showers and thunderstorms late in the afternoon. Hot with highs around 90. Chance of rain 50%. Saturday night, mostly clear with a chance of showers and thunderstorms through the late overnight, then partly cloudy toward daybreak. Lows around 70. Chance of rain 50%. For Sunday and Sunday night, mostly clear. Highs in the mid-80s. Lows in the upper 60s. Monday, mostly sunny through early afternoon, then partly cloudy with a slight chance of showers and thunderstorms late in the afternoon. Highs in the upper 80s. Chance of rain 20%. For Monday night, partly cloudy with a chance of showers. A chance of thunderstorms through the late overnight, then a slight chance of thunderstorms toward daybreak. Lows in the lower 70s. Chance of rain 40%. Tuesday, mostly sunny. A slight chance of showers late in the afternoon. Highs in the upper 80s. Chance of rain 20%. For Tuesday night and Wednesday, mostly clear. Lows in the mid-60s. Highs in the lower 80s. The 8-14 day outlook for Wednesday, July 22nd through Tuesday, July 28th, calls for temperatures to be below normal and precipitation to be near normal. Normal highs for the period are around 85 degrees, and normal lows are around 65. The normal precipitation total for the 7 days is between 0.90 and 0.95 inches. The ultraviolet index for Indianapolis on Thursday will be 10. The Environmental Protection Agency categorizes an index of 10 as very high exposure to ultraviolet radiation. At 2 p.m. at Indianapolis, it was mostly sunny. The temperature was 90 degrees, the dew point 69, and the relative humidity 50%, producing a heat index of 94. The wind was southeast at 5 miles an hour. The barometric pressure was 30.10 inches and falling. Around central Indiana, it was sunny, with a temperature of 88 at Anderson and 87 at Muncie.
It was mostly sunny, with a temperature of 87 at Zionsville, 89 at Eagle Creek Airport, and 88 at Shelbyville. Elsewhere across Indiana, at Lafayette, it was sunny, with a temperature of 89. It was mostly sunny, with a temperature of 90 at South Bend, 90 at Fort Wayne, and 87 at Bloomington. It was partly sunny, with a temperature of 89 at Terre Haute, and 88 at Evansville. Just outside Indiana, skies ranged from mostly sunny to partly sunny. It was 92 at Chicago, 86 at Champaign, and 87 at Dayton. St. Louis reported 89, Cincinnati reported 88, and Louisville reported 87. Once again, at Indianapolis it was 90 degrees with mostly sunny skies. This is NOAA All Hazards Radio KEC 74 in Indianapolis. Here is a statement concerning excessive heat. For the following counties, in Indiana, Boone, Delaware, Hamilton, Hancock, Hendricks, Henry, Madison, Marion, and Tipton. Heat advisory remains in effect until 8 p.m. Eastern Daylight Time this evening. Heat index values up to 102 expected. The areas affected include portions of central, east central, north central, and west central Indiana. The hazardous conditions are expected until 8 p.m. Eastern Daylight Time this evening. The following impacts are expected: hot temperatures and high humidity may cause heat illnesses. Drink plenty of fluids, take frequent breaks in shaded or air-conditioned rooms, and check up on relatives and neighbors. Take extra precautions when outside. Wear lightweight and loose-fitting clothing. Try to limit strenuous activities to early morning or evening. Take action when you see symptoms of heat exhaustion and heat stroke. Here is a statement concerning excessive heat. For the following counties, in Indiana, Boone, Delaware, Hamilton, Hancock, Hendricks, Henry, Madison, Marion, and Tipton. Heat advisory remains in effect until 8 p.m. Eastern Daylight Time this evening. Heat advisory in effect from noon to 8 p.m. Eastern Daylight Time Thursday. Heat index values up to 102 expected. The areas affected include portions of central, east central, north central, and west central Indiana. The hazardous conditions are expected from for the first heat advisory until 8 p.m. Eastern Daylight Time this evening. For the second heat advisory, from noon to 8 p.m. Eastern Daylight Time Thursday. The following impacts are expected: hot temperatures and high humidity may cause heat illnesses. Drink plenty of fluids, take frequent breaks in shaded or air-conditioned rooms, and check up on relatives and neighbors. Take extra precautions when outside. Wear lightweight and loose-fitting clothing. Try to limit strenuous activities to early morning or evening. Take action when you see symptoms of heat exhaustion and heat stroke. And now a look at your forecast for Indianapolis and central Indiana. Tonight, sunny early, then becoming mostly clear. Humid with lows in the mid-70s. West winds around 5 miles an hour. For Thursday, partly cloudy with a slight chance of showers and thunderstorms. Hot with highs in the mid-90s. West winds around 5 miles an hour. Chance of rain 20%. Thursday night, partly cloudy with a slight chance of showers and thunderstorms. Humid with lows in the mid-70s. Southwest winds around 5 miles an hour. Chance of rain 20%. For Friday, partly cloudy through early afternoon. A chance of thunderstorms. A chance of showers through early afternoon, then showers likely late in the afternoon. Hot with highs around 90. Southwest winds 5 to 10 miles an hour. Chance of rain 70%. Once again, the forecast for tonight. Sunny early, then becoming mostly clear. Humid with lows in the mid-70s. West winds around 5 miles an hour. Taking a look at the 3-7 day forecast for Indianapolis and central Indiana. Friday night, partly cloudy. A chance of showers with a slight chance of thunderstorms through the late overnight, then a slight chance of showers toward daybreak. Humid with lows in the lower 70s. Southwest winds around 5 miles an hour. Chance of rain 40%. For Saturday,
partly cloudy with a slight chance of showers and thunderstorms through early afternoon, then mostly sunny with a chance of showers and thunderstorms late in the afternoon. Hot with highs around 90. Chance of rain 50%. Saturday night, mostly clear with a chance of showers and thunderstorms through the late overnight, then partly cloudy toward daybreak. Lows around 70. Chance of rain 50%. For Sunday and Sunday night, mostly clear. Highs in the mid-80s. Lows in the upper 60s. Monday, mostly sunny through early afternoon, then partly cloudy with a slight chance of showers and thunderstorms late in the afternoon. Highs in the upper 80s. Chance of rain 20%. For Monday night, partly cloudy with a chance of showers. A chance of thunderstorms through the late overnight, then a slight chance of thunderstorms toward daybreak. Lows in the lower 70s. Chance of rain 40%. Tuesday, mostly sunny. A slight chance of showers late in the afternoon. Highs in the upper 80s. Chance of rain 20%. For Tuesday night and Wednesday, mostly clear. Lows in the mid-60s. Highs in the lower 80s. Now here is the hazardous weather outlook for central Indiana. For the period today and tonight, heat index values near and above 100 degrees expected today. Elevated ozone levels expected today. And now the extended outlook for the period Thursday through Tuesday. Heat index values near 100 degrees are likely again on Thursday. Chances for showers and storms return Friday afternoon through the weekend. Spotter information statement. Spotter activation is not anticipated. The 8 to 14 day outlook for Wednesday, July 22nd through Tuesday, July 28th calls for temperatures to be below normal and precipitation to be near normal. Normal highs for the period are around 85 degrees and normal lows are around 65. The normal precipitation total for the 7 days is between 0.90 and 0.95 inches. The ultraviolet index for Indianapolis on Thursday will be 10. The Environmental Protection Agency categorizes an index of 10 as very high exposure to ultraviolet radiation. At 2 p.m. at Indianapolis, it was mostly sunny. The temperature was 90 degrees, the dew point 69, and the relative humidity 50%, producing a heat index of 94. The wind was southeast at 5 miles an hour. The barometric pressure was 30.10 inches and falling. Around central Indiana, it was sunny, with a temperature of 88 at Anderson and 87 at Muncie. It was mostly sunny, with a temperature of 87 at Zionsville, 89 at Eagle Creek Airpark, and 88 at Shelbyville. Elsewhere across Indiana, at Lafayette, it was sunny, with a temperature of 89. It was mostly sunny, with a temperature of 90 at South Bend, 90 at Fort Wayne, and 87 at Bloomington. It was partly sunny, with a temperature of 89 at Terre Haute, and 88 at Evansville. Just outside Indiana, skies ranged from mostly sunny to partly sunny. It was 92 at Chicago, 86 at Champaign, and 87 at Dayton. St. Louis reported 89, Cincinnati reported 88, and Louisville reported 87. Once again, at Indianapolis it was 90 degrees with mostly sunny skies. This is NOAA All Hazards Radio KEC 74 in Indianapolis. Here is a statement concerning excessive heat. For the following counties, in Indiana, Boone, Delaware, Hamilton, Hancock, Hendricks, Henry, Madison, Marion, and Tipton. Heat advisory remains in effect until 8 p.m. Eastern Daylight Time this evening. Heat index values up to 102 expected. The areas affected include portions of central, east central, north central, and west central Indiana. The hazardous conditions are expected until 8 p.m. Eastern Daylight Time this evening. The following impacts are expected. Hot temperatures and high humidity may cause heat illnesses. Drink plenty of fluids, take frequent breaks in shaded or air-conditioned rooms, and check up on relatives and neighbors. Take extra precautions when outside. Wear lightweight and loose-fitting clothing. Try to limit strenuous activities to early morning or evening. Take action when you see symptoms of heat exhaustion and heat stroke.
Here is a statement concerning excessive heat. For the following counties in Indiana, Boone, Delaware, Hamilton, Hancock, Hendricks, Henry, Madison, Marion, and Tipton, heat advisory remains in effect until 8 p.m. Eastern Daylight Time this evening. Heat advisory in effect from noon to 8 p.m. Eastern Daylight Time Thursday. Heat index values up to 102 expected. The areas affected include portions of central, east central, north central, and west central Indiana. The hazardous conditions are expected from for the first heat advisory until 8 p.m. Eastern Daylight Time this evening. For the second heat advisory, from noon to 8 p.m. Eastern Daylight Time Thursday. The following impacts are expected. Hot temperatures and high humidity may cause heat illnesses. Drink plenty of fluids, take frequent breaks in shaded or air-conditioned rooms, and check up on relatives and neighbors. Take extra precautions when outside. Wear lightweight and loose-fitting clothing. Try to limit strenuous activities to early morning or evening. Take action when you see symptoms of heat exhaustion and heat stroke. And now a look at your forecast for Indianapolis and central Indiana. Tonight, sunny early, then becoming mostly clear. Humid with lows in the mid-70s. West winds around 5 miles an hour. For Thursday, partly cloudy with a slight chance of showers and thunderstorms. Hot with highs in the mid-90s. West winds around 5 miles an hour. Chance of rain 20%. Thursday night. Partly cloudy with a slight chance of showers and thunderstorms. Humid with lows in the mid-70s. Southwest winds around 5 miles an hour. Chance of rain 20%. For Friday. Partly cloudy through early afternoon. A chance of thunderstorms. A chance of showers through early afternoon, then showers likely late in the afternoon. Hot with highs around 90. Southwest winds 5 to 10 miles an hour. Chance of rain 70%. Once again, the forecast for tonight. Sunny early, then becoming mostly clear. Humid with lows in the mid-70s. West winds around 5 miles an hour. Here is an air quality alert message for the following counties in Indiana: Bartholomew, Boone, Brown, Carroll, Clay, Clinton, Decatur, Delaware, Fountain, Hamilton, Hancock, Hendricks, Henry, Howard, Johnson, Madison, Monroe, Montgomery, Morgan, Owen, Park, Putnam, Randolph, Rush, Shelby, Sullivan, Tippecanoe, Tipton, Vermilion, Vigo, and Warren. The officials at the Indiana Department of Environmental Management have declared an Air Quality Action Day in effect from midnight tonight to midnight Eastern Daylight Time Wednesday night. An Air Quality Action Day for ozone has been issued. Ozone levels are expected to be in the unhealthy for sensitive groups range. Active children and adults and people with respiratory disease, such as asthma, should limit prolonged outdoor exposure. Here are some recommended actions that the public can take: walk, bike, carpool, or use public transportation. Avoid using the drive-through and combine errands into one trip. Avoid refueling your vehicle or using gasoline-powered lawn equipment until after 7 p.m. Turn off your engine when idling for more than 30 seconds. 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Here is an air quality alert message for the following county: Marion, Indiana. The officials at the Office of Sustainability for the City of Indianapolis have called for a no-zone action day, in effect from midnight tonight to midnight Eastern Daylight Time Wednesday night. A no-zone action day means that a combination of high temperatures, light winds, and other factors are expected to produce conditions where high levels of ozone emissions may exceed federally mandated standards. Ozone levels are expected to be in the unhealthy for sensitive groups range. Active children and adults and people with respiratory disease, such as asthma, should limit prolonged outdoor exposure. Here are some recommended actions that the public can take: walk, bike, carpool, or use public transportation. Avoid using the drive-through and combine errands into one trip.
Avoid refueling your vehicle or using gasoline-powered lawn equipment until after 7 p.m. Turn off your engine when idling for more than 30 seconds. 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Taking a look at the 3-7 day forecast for Indianapolis and central Indiana. Friday night, partly cloudy. A chance of showers with a slight chance of thunderstorms through the late overnight, then a slight chance of showers toward daybreak. Humid with lows in the lower 70s. Southwest winds around 5 miles an hour. Chance of rain 40%. For Saturday, partly cloudy with a slight chance of showers and thunderstorms through early afternoon, then mostly sunny with a chance of showers and thunderstorms late in the afternoon. Hot with highs around 90. Chance of rain 50%. Saturday night, mostly clear with a chance of showers and thunderstorms through the late overnight, then partly cloudy toward daybreak. Lows around 70. Chance of rain 50%. For Sunday and Sunday night, mostly clear. Highs in the mid-80s. Lows in the upper 60s. Monday, mostly sunny through early afternoon, then partly cloudy with a slight chance of showers and thunderstorms late in the afternoon. Highs in the upper 80s. Chance of rain 20%. For Monday night, partly cloudy with a chance of showers. A chance of thunderstorms through the late overnight, then a slight chance of thunderstorms toward daybreak. Lows in the lower 70s. Chance of rain 40%. Tuesday, mostly sunny. A slight chance of showers late in the afternoon. Highs in the upper 80s. Chance of rain 20%. For Tuesday night and Wednesday, mostly clear. Lows in the mid-60s. Highs in the lower 80s. The 8-14 day outlook for Thursday, July 23rd through Wednesday, July 29th, calls for both temperatures and precipitation to be near normal. Normal highs for the period are around 85 degrees, and normal lows are around 65. The normal precipitation total for the 7 days is around 0.90 inches. The ultraviolet index for Indianapolis on Thursday will be 10. The Environmental Protection Agency categorizes an index of 10 as very high exposure to ultraviolet radiation. At 2 p.m. at Indianapolis, it was mostly sunny. The temperature was 90 degrees, the dew point 69, and the relative humidity 50%, producing a heat index of 94. The wind was southeast at 5 miles an hour. The barometric pressure was 30.10 inches and falling. Around central Indiana, it was sunny, with a temperature of 88 at Anderson and 87 at Muncie. It was mostly sunny, with a temperature of 87 at Zionsville, 89 at Eagle Creek Airpark, and 88 at Shelbyville. Elsewhere across Indiana, at Lafayette, it was sunny, with a temperature of 89. It was mostly sunny, with a temperature of 90 at South Bend, 90 at Fort Wayne, and 87 at Bloomington. It was partly sunny, with a temperature of 89 at Terre Haute, and 88 at Evansville. Just outside Indiana, skies ranged from mostly sunny to partly sunny. It was 92 at Chicago, 86 at Champaign, and 87 at Dayton. St. Louis reported 89, Cincinnati reported 88, and Louisville reported 87. Once again, at Indianapolis it was 90 degrees with mostly sunny skies. This is NOAA All Hazards Radio KEC 74 in Indianapolis. Here is a statement concerning excessive heat. For the following counties, in Indiana, Boone, Delaware, Hamilton, Hancock, Hendricks, Henry, Madison, Marion, and Tipton, heat advisory remains in effect until 8 p.m. Eastern Daylight Time this evening. Heat index values up to 102 expected. The areas affected include portions of central, east central, north central, and west central Indiana. The hazardous conditions are expected until 8 p.m. Eastern Daylight Time this evening. The following impacts are expected: hot temperatures and high humidity may cause heat illnesses. Drink plenty of fluids,
Take frequent breaks in shaded or air-conditioned rooms and check up on relatives and neighbors. Take extra precautions when outside. Wear lightweight and loose-fitting clothing. Try to limit strenuous activities to early morning or evening. Take action when you see symptoms of heat exhaustion and heat stroke. Here is a statement concerning excessive heat. For the following counties in Indiana, Boone, Delaware, Hamilton, Hancock, Hendricks, Henry, Madison, Marion, and Tipton, heat advisory remains in effect until 8 p.m. Eastern Daylight Time this evening. Heat advisory in effect from noon to 8 p.m. Eastern Daylight Time Thursday. Heat index values up to 102 expected. The areas affected include portions of central, east central, north central, and west central Indiana. The hazardous conditions are expected from for the first heat advisory until 8 p.m. Eastern Daylight Time this evening. For the second heat advisory, from noon to 8 p.m. Eastern Daylight Time Thursday. The following impacts are expected: hot temperatures and high humidity may cause heat illnesses. Drink plenty of fluids, take frequent breaks in shaded or air-conditioned rooms, and check up on relatives and neighbors. Take extra precautions when outside. Wear lightweight and loose-fitting clothing. Try to limit strenuous activities to early morning or evening. Take action when you see symptoms of heat exhaustion and heat stroke. Now here is the hazardous weather outlook for central Indiana. For the period through tonight, heat index values near and above 100 degrees expected today. Elevated ozone levels expected today. And now the extended outlook for the period Thursday through Tuesday. Heat index values near 100 degrees are likely again on Thursday. Chances for showers and storms return Friday afternoon through the weekend. A few strong to severe storms cannot be ruled out Saturday evening with the potential for isolated damaging wind gusts. Spotter information statement. Spotter activation is not anticipated. And now a look at your forecast for Indianapolis and central Indiana. Tonight, sunny early, then becoming mostly clear. Humid with lows in the mid-70s. West winds around 5 miles an hour. For Thursday, partly cloudy with a slight chance of showers and thunderstorms. Hot with highs in the mid-90s. West winds around 5 miles an hour. Chance of rain 20%. Thursday night, partly cloudy with a slight chance of showers and thunderstorms. Humid with lows in the mid-70s. Southwest winds around 5 miles an hour. Chance of rain 20%. For Friday, partly cloudy through early afternoon. A chance of thunderstorms. A chance of showers through early afternoon, then showers likely late in the afternoon. Hot with highs around 90. Southwest winds 5 to 10 miles an hour. Chance of rain 70%. Once again, the forecast for tonight. Sunny early, then becoming mostly clear. Humid with lows in the mid-70s. West winds around 5 miles an hour. Taking a look at the 3-7 day forecast for Indianapolis and central Indiana. Friday night, partly cloudy. A chance of showers with a slight chance of thunderstorms through the late overnight, then a slight chance of showers toward daybreak. Humid with lows in the lower 70s. Southwest winds around 5 miles an hour. Chance of rain 40%. For Saturday, partly cloudy with a slight chance of showers and thunderstorms through early afternoon, then mostly sunny with a chance of showers and thunderstorms late in the afternoon. Hot with highs around 90. Chance of rain 50%. Saturday night, mostly clear with a chance of showers and thunderstorms through the late overnight, then partly cloudy toward daybreak. Lows around 70. Chance of rain 50%. For Sunday and Sunday night, mostly clear. Highs in the mid-80s. Lows in the upper 60s. Monday, mostly sunny through early afternoon, then partly cloudy with a slight chance of showers and thunderstorms late in the afternoon. Highs in the upper 80s. Chance of rain 20%. For Monday night, partly cloudy with a chance of showers. A chance of thunderstorms through the late overnight, then a slight chance of thunderstorms toward daybreak. Lows in the lower 70s.
Chance of rain 40%. Tuesday, mostly sunny. A slight chance of showers late in the afternoon. Highs in the upper 80s. Chance of rain 20%. For Tuesday night and Wednesday, mostly clear. Lows in the mid-60s. Highs in the lower 80s. The 8 to 14-day outlook for Thursday, July 23rd through Wednesday, July 29th, calls for both temperatures and precipitation to be near normal. Normal highs for the period are around 85 degrees, and normal lows are around 65. The normal precipitation total for the 7 days is around 0.90 inches. The ultraviolet index for Indianapolis on Thursday will be 10. The Environmental Protection Agency categorizes an index of 10 as very high exposure to ultraviolet radiation. At 3 p.m. at Indianapolis, it was mostly sunny. The temperature was 91 degrees, the dew point 68, and the relative humidity 46%, producing a heat index of 95. The wind was variable at 5 miles an hour. The barometric pressure was 30.09 inches and falling. Around central Indiana, it was sunny, with a temperature of 88 at Anderson and 88 at Muncie. It was mostly sunny, with a temperature of 88 at Zionsville, 89 at Eagle Creek Airpark, and 89 at Shelbyville. Elsewhere across Indiana, skies ranged from sunny to mostly sunny. It was 90 at South Bend, 91 at Fort Wayne, and 89 at Lafayette. Terre Haute reported 89, Bloomington reported 89, and Evansville reported 90. Just outside Indiana, at Champaign, it was sunny, with a temperature of 88. It was mostly sunny, with a temperature of 92 at Chicago, 88 at Dayton, 88 at St. Louis, and 89 at Cincinnati. At Louisville, it was partly sunny, with a temperature of 89. Once again, at Indianapolis, it was 91 degrees with mostly sunny skies. This is NOAA All Hazards Radio KEC 74 in Indianapolis. Here is a statement concerning excessive heat. For the following counties, in Indiana, Boone, Delaware, Hamilton, Hancock, Hendricks, Henry, Madison, Marion, and Tipton, heat advisory remains in effect until 8 p.m. Eastern Daylight Time this evening. Heat index values up to 102 expected. The areas affected include portions of central, east central, north central, and west central Indiana. The hazardous conditions are expected until 8 p.m. Eastern Daylight Time this evening. The following impacts are expected. Hot temperatures and high humidity may cause heat illnesses. Drink plenty of fluids, take frequent breaks in shaded or air-conditioned rooms, and check up on relatives and neighbors. Take extra precautions when outside. Wear lightweight and loose-fitting clothing. Try to limit strenuous activities to early morning or evening. Take action when you see symptoms of heat exhaustion and heat stroke. Here is a statement concerning excessive heat. For the following counties, in Indiana, Boone, Delaware, Hamilton, Hancock, Hendricks, Henry, Madison, Marion, and Tipton, heat advisory remains in effect until 8 p.m. Eastern Daylight Time this evening. Heat advisory in effect from noon to 8 p.m. Eastern Daylight Time Thursday. Heat index values up to 102 expected. The areas affected include portions of central, east central, north central, and west central Indiana. The hazardous conditions are expected from for the first heat advisory until 8 p.m. Eastern Daylight Time this evening. For the second heat advisory, from noon to 8 p.m. Eastern Daylight Time Thursday. The following impacts are expected. Hot temperatures and high humidity may cause heat illnesses. Drink plenty of fluids, take frequent breaks in shaded or air-conditioned rooms, and check up on relatives and neighbors. Take extra precautions when outside. Wear lightweight and loose-fitting clothing. Try to limit strenuous activities to early morning or evening. Take action when you see symptoms of heat exhaustion and heat stroke. And now a look at your forecast for Indianapolis and central Indiana. Tonight, sunny early, then becoming mostly clear. Humid with lows in the mid-70s. West winds around 5 miles an hour. For Thursday, partly cloudy with a slight chance of showers and thunderstorms. Hot with highs in the mid-90s. West winds around 5 miles an hour.
chance of rain 20%. Thursday night, partly cloudy with a slight chance of showers and thunderstorms. Humid with lows in the mid-70s. Southwest winds around 5 miles an hour. Chance of rain 20%. For Friday, partly cloudy through early afternoon. A chance of thunderstorms. A chance of showers through early afternoon, then showers likely late in the afternoon. Hot with highs around 90. Southwest winds 5 to 10 miles an hour. Chance of rain 70%. Once again, the forecast for tonight. Sunny early, then becoming mostly clear. Humid with lows in the mid-70s. West winds around 5 miles an hour. Taking a look at the 3 through 7 day forecast for Indianapolis and central Indiana. Friday night. Partly cloudy. A chance of showers with a slight chance of thunderstorms through the late overnight. Then a slight chance of showers toward daybreak. Humid with lows in the lower 70s. Southwest winds around 5 miles an hour. Chance of rain 40%. For Saturday. Partly cloudy with a slight chance of showers and thunderstorms through early afternoon, then mostly sunny with a chance of showers and thunderstorms late in the afternoon. Hot with highs around 90. Chance of rain 50%. Saturday night. Mostly clear with a chance of showers and thunderstorms through the late overnight, then partly cloudy toward daybreak. Lows around 70. Chance of rain 50%. For Sunday and Sunday night. Mostly clear. Highs in the mid-80s. Lows in the upper 60s. Monday. Mostly sunny through early afternoon, then partly cloudy with a slight chance of showers and thunderstorms late in the afternoon. Highs in the upper 80s. Chance of rain 20%. For Monday night. Partly cloudy with a chance of showers. A chance of thunderstorms through the late overnight, then a slight chance of thunderstorms toward daybreak. Lows in the lower 70s. Chance of rain 40%. Tuesday. Mostly sunny. A slight chance of showers late in the afternoon. Highs in the upper 80s. Chance of rain 20%. For Tuesday night and Wednesday. Mostly clear. Lows in the mid 60s. Highs in the lower 80s. Now here is the hazardous weather outlook for central Indiana. For the period through tonight. Heat index values near and above 100 degrees expected today. Elevated ozone levels expected today. And now the extended outlook for the period Thursday through Tuesday. Heat index values near 100 degrees are likely again on Thursday. Chances for showers and storms return Friday afternoon through the weekend. A few strong to severe storms cannot be ruled out Saturday evening with the potential for isolated damaging wind gusts. Spotter information statement. Spotter activation is not anticipated. Here is an air quality alert message for the following counties in Indiana: Bartholomew, Boone, Brown, Carroll, Clay, Clinton, Decatur, Delaware, Fountain, Hamilton, Hancock, Hendricks, Henry, Howard, Johnson, Madison, Monroe, Montgomery, Morgan, Owen, Park, Putnam, Randolph, Rush, Shelby, Sullivan, Tippecanoe, Tipton, Vermilion, Vigo, and Warren. The officials at the Indiana Department of Environmental Management have declared an Air Quality Action Day in effect from midnight tonight to midnight Eastern Daylight Time Wednesday night. An Air Quality Action Day for ozone has been issued. Ozone levels are expected to be in the unhealthy for sensitive groups range. Active children and adults and people with respiratory disease, such as asthma, should limit prolonged outdoor exposure. Here are some recommended actions that the public can take: walk, bike, carpool, or use public transportation. Avoid using the drive-through and combine errands into one trip. Avoid refueling your vehicle or using gasoline-powered lawn equipment until after 7 p.m. Turn off your engine when idling for more than 30 seconds. 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
for the following county, Marion, Indiana. The officials at the Office of Sustainability for the City of Indianapolis have called for a no-zone action day, in effect from midnight tonight to midnight Eastern Daylight Time Wednesday night. A no-zone action day means that a combination of high temperatures, light winds, and other factors are expected to produce conditions where high levels of ozone emissions may exceed federally mandated standards.

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The 8 to 14 day outlook for Thursday, July 23rd through Wednesday, July 29th calls for both temperatures and precipitation to be near normal. Normal highs for the period are around 85 degrees, and normal lows are around 65. The normal precipitation total for the 7 days is around 0.90 inches. The ultraviolet index for Indianapolis on Thursday will be 10. The Environmental Protection Agency categorizes an index of 10 as very high exposure to ultraviolet radiation. At 3 p.m. at Indianapolis, it was mostly sunny. The temperature was 91 degrees, the dew point 68, and the relative humidity 46%, producing a heat index of 95. The wind was variable at 5 miles an hour. The barometric pressure was 30.09 inches and falling. Around central Indiana, it was sunny, with a temperature of 88 at Anderson and 88 at Muncie. It was mostly sunny, with a temperature of 88 at Zionsville, 89 at Eagle Creek Air Park, and 89 at Shelbyville. Elsewhere across Indiana, skies ranged from sunny to mostly sunny. It was 90 at South Bend, 91 at Fort Wayne, and 89 at Lafayette. Terre Haute reported 89, Bloomington reported 89, and Evansville reported 90. Just outside Indiana, at Champaign, it was sunny, with a temperature of 88. It was mostly sunny, with a temperature of 92 at Chicago, 88 at Dayton, 88 at St. Louis, and 89 at Cincinnati. At Louisville, it was partly sunny, with a temperature of 89. Once again, at Indianapolis, it was 91 degrees with mostly sunny skies. This is NOAA All Hazards Radio KEC 74 in Indianapolis. Here is a statement concerning excessive heat. For the following counties, in Indiana, Boone, Delaware, Hamilton, Hancock, Hendricks, Henry, Madison, Marion, and Tipton, heat advisory remains in effect until 8 p.m. Eastern Daylight Time this evening. Heat index values up to 102 expected. The areas affected include portions of central, east central, north central, and west central Indiana. The hazardous conditions are expected until 8 p.m. Eastern Daylight Time this evening. The following impacts are expected: hot temperatures and high humidity may cause heat illnesses. Drink plenty of fluids, take frequent breaks in shaded or air-conditioned rooms, and check up on relatives and neighbors. Take extra precautions when outside. Wear lightweight and loose-fitting clothing. Try to limit strenuous activities to early morning or evening. Take action when you see symptoms of heat exhaustion and heat stroke. Here is a statement concerning excessive heat. For the following counties, in Indiana, Boone, Delaware, Hamilton, Hancock, Hendricks, Henry, Madison, Marion, and Tipton, heat advisory remains in effect until 8 p.m. Eastern Daylight Time this evening. Heat advisory in effect from noon to 8 p.m. Eastern Daylight Time Thursday. Heat index values up to 102 expected. The areas affected include portions of central, east central, north central, and west central Indiana. The hazardous conditions are expected from for the first heat advisory until 8 p.m. Eastern Daylight Time this evening. For the second heat advisory, from noon to 8 p.m. Eastern Daylight Time Thursday. The following impacts are expected: hot temperatures and high humidity may cause heat illnesses. Drink plenty of fluids, take frequent breaks in shaded or air-conditioned rooms, and check up on relatives and neighbors. Take extra precautions when outside. Wear lightweight and loose-fitting clothing. Try to limit strenuous activities to early morning or evening. Take action when you see symptoms of heat exhaustion and heat stroke. And now a look at your forecast for Indianapolis and central Indiana. Tonight, sunny early, then becoming mostly clear. Humid with lows in the mid-70s. West winds around 5 miles an hour. For Thursday, partly cloudy with a slight chance of showers and thunderstorms. Hot with highs in the mid-90s. West winds around 5 miles an hour. Chance of rain 20%.

Thursday night. Partly cloudy with a slight chance of showers and thunderstorms. Humid with lows in the mid-70s. Southwest winds around 5 miles an hour. Chance of rain 20%. For Friday, partly cloudy through early afternoon. A chance of thunderstorms. A chance of showers through early afternoon, then showers likely late in the afternoon. Hot with highs around 90. Southwest winds 5 to 10 miles an hour. Chance of rain 70%. Once again, the forecast for tonight. Sunny early, then becoming mostly clear. Humid with lows in the mid-70s. West winds around 5 miles an hour. Taking a look at the 3-7 day forecast for Indianapolis and central Indiana. Friday night. Partly cloudy. A chance of showers with a slight chance of thunderstorms through the late overnight. Then a slight chance of showers toward daybreak. Humid with lows in the lower 70s. Southwest winds around 5 miles an hour. Chance of rain 40%. For Saturday, partly cloudy with a slight chance of showers and thunderstorms through early afternoon, then mostly sunny with a chance of showers and thunderstorms late in the afternoon. Hot with highs around 90. Chance of rain 50%. Saturday night, mostly clear with a chance of showers and thunderstorms through the late overnight, then partly cloudy toward daybreak. Lows around 70. Chance of rain 50%. For Sunday and Sunday night, mostly clear. Highs in the mid-80s. Lows in the upper 60s. Monday, mostly sunny through early afternoon, then partly cloudy with a slight chance of showers and thunderstorms late in the afternoon. Highs in the upper 80s. Chance of rain 20%. For Monday night, partly cloudy with a chance of showers. A chance of thunderstorms through the late overnight, then a slight chance of thunderstorms toward daybreak. Lows in the lower 70s. Chance of rain 40%. Tuesday, mostly sunny. A slight chance of showers late in the afternoon. Highs in the upper 80s. Chance of rain 20%. For Tuesday night and Wednesday, mostly clear. Lows in the mid-60s. Highs in the lower 80s. The 8-14 day outlook for Thursday, July 23rd through Wednesday, July 29th, calls for both temperatures and precipitation to be near normal. Normal highs for the period are around 85 degrees, and normal lows are around 65. The normal precipitation total for the 7 days is around 0.90 inches. The ultraviolet index for Indianapolis on Thursday will be 10. The Environmental Protection Agency categorizes an index of 10 as very high exposure to ultraviolet radiation. At 3 p.m. at Indianapolis, it was mostly sunny. The temperature was 91 degrees, the dew point 68, and the relative humidity 46%, producing a heat index of 95. The wind was variable at 5 miles an hour. The barometric pressure was 30.09 inches and falling. Around central Indiana, it was sunny, with a temperature of 88 at Anderson and 88 at Muncie. It was mostly sunny, with a temperature of 88 at Zionsville, 89 at Eagle Creek Airpark, and 89 at Shelbyville. Elsewhere across Indiana, skies ranged from sunny to mostly sunny. It was 90 at South Bend, 91 at Fort Wayne, and 89 at Lafayette. Terre Haute reported 89, Bloomington reported 89, and Evansville reported 90. Just outside Indiana, at Champaign, it was sunny, with a temperature of 88. It was mostly sunny, with a temperature of 92 at Chicago, 88 at Dayton, 88 at St. Louis, and 89 at Cincinnati. At Louisville, it was partly sunny, with a temperature of 89. Once again, at Indianapolis, it was 91 degrees with mostly sunny skies. This is NOAA All Hazards Radio KEC 74 in Indianapolis. Here is a statement concerning excessive heat. For the following counties, in Indiana, Boone, Delaware, Hamilton, Hancock, Hendricks, Henry, Madison, Marion, and Tipton. Heat advisory remains in effect until 8 p.m. Eastern Daylight Time this evening. Heat index values up to 102 expected. The areas affected include
portions of central, east central, north central, and west central Indiana. The hazardous conditions are expected until 8 p.m. Eastern Daylight Time this evening. The following impacts are expected. Hot temperatures and high humidity may cause heat illnesses. Drink plenty of fluids, take frequent breaks in shaded or air-conditioned rooms, and check up on relatives and neighbors. Take extra precautions when outside. Wear lightweight and loose-fitting clothing. Try to limit strenuous activities to early morning or evening. Take action when you see symptoms of heat exhaustion and heat stroke. Here is a statement concerning excessive heat. For the following counties, in Indiana, Boone, Delaware, Hamilton, Hancock, Hendricks, Henry, Madison, Marion, and Tipton, heat advisory remains in effect until 8 p.m. Eastern Daylight Time this evening. Heat advisory in effect from noon to 8 p.m. Eastern Daylight Time Thursday. Heat index values up to 102 expected. The areas affected include portions of central, east central, north central, and west central Indiana. The hazardous conditions are expected from for the first heat advisory until 8 p.m. Eastern Daylight Time this evening. For the second heat advisory, from noon to 8 p.m. Eastern Daylight Time Thursday. The following impacts are expected. Hot temperatures and high humidity may cause heat illnesses. Drink plenty of fluids, take frequent breaks in shaded or air-conditioned rooms, and check up on relatives and neighbors. Take extra precautions when outside. Wear lightweight and loose-fitting clothing. Try to limit strenuous activities to early morning or evening. Take action when you see symptoms of heat exhaustion and heat stroke. And now a look at your forecast for Indianapolis and central Indiana. Tonight, sunny early, then becoming mostly clear. Humid with lows in the mid-70s. West winds around 5 miles an hour. For Thursday, partly cloudy with a slight chance of showers and thunderstorms. Hot with highs in the mid-90s. West winds around 5 miles an hour. Chance of rain 20%. Thursday night, partly cloudy with a slight chance of showers and thunderstorms. Humid with lows in the mid-70s. Southwest winds around 5 miles an hour. Chance of rain 20%. For Friday, partly cloudy through early afternoon. A chance of thunderstorms. A chance of showers through early afternoon, then showers likely late in the afternoon. Hot with highs around 90. Southwest winds 5 to 10 miles an hour. Chance of rain 70%. Once again, the forecast for tonight. Sunny early, then becoming mostly clear. Humid with lows in the mid-70s. West winds around 5 miles an hour. Taking a look at the 3-7 day forecast for Indianapolis and central Indiana. Friday night, partly cloudy. A chance of showers with a slight chance of thunderstorms through the late overnight, then a slight chance of showers toward daybreak. Humid with lows in the lower 70s. Southwest winds around 5 miles an hour. Chance of rain 40%. For Saturday, partly cloudy with a slight chance of showers and thunderstorms through early afternoon, then mostly sunny with a chance of showers and thunderstorms late in the afternoon. Hot with highs around 90. Chance of rain 50%. Saturday night, mostly clear with a chance of showers and thunderstorms through the late overnight, then partly cloudy toward daybreak. Lows around 70. Chance of rain 50%. For Sunday and Sunday night, mostly clear. Highs in the mid-80s. Lows in the upper 60s. Monday, mostly sunny through early afternoon, then partly cloudy with a slight chance of showers and thunderstorms late in the afternoon. Highs in the upper 80s. Chance of rain 20%. For Monday night, partly cloudy with a chance of showers. A chance of thunderstorms through the late overnight, then a slight chance of thunderstorms toward daybreak. Lows in the lower 70s. Chance of rain 40%. Tuesday, mostly sunny. A slight chance of showers late in the afternoon. Highs in the upper 80s. Chance of rain 20%. For Tuesday night and Wednesday, mostly clear. Lows in the mid 60s. Highs in the lower 80s.
the 8 to 14 day outlook for Thursday, July 23rd through Wednesday, July 29th calls for both temperatures and precipitation to be near normal. Normal highs for the period are around 85 degrees, and normal lows are around 65. The normal precipitation total for the 7 days is around 0.90 inches. The ultraviolet index for Indianapolis on Thursday will be 10. The Environmental Protection Agency categorizes an index of 10 as very high exposure to ultraviolet radiation. At 3 p.m. at Indianapolis, it was mostly sunny. The temperature was 91 degrees, the dew point 68, and the relative humidity 46%, producing a heat index of 95. The wind was variable at 5 miles an hour. The barometric pressure was 30.09 inches and falling. Around central Indiana, it was sunny, with a temperature of 88 at Anderson and 88 at Muncie. It was mostly sunny, with a temperature of 88 at Zionsville, 89 at Eagle Creek Airpark, and 89 at Shelbyville. Elsewhere across Indiana, skies ranged from sunny to mostly sunny. It was 90 at South Bend, 91 at Fort Wayne, and 89 at Lafayette. Terre Haute reported 89, Bloomington reported 89, and Evansville reported 90. Just outside Indiana, at Champaign, it was sunny, with a temperature of 88. It was mostly sunny, with a temperature of 92 at Chicago, 88 at Dayton, 88 at St. Louis, and 89 at Cincinnati. At Louisville, it was partly sunny, with a temperature of 89. Once again, at Indianapolis, it was 91 degrees with mostly sunny skies. Now here is the hazardous weather outlook for central Indiana. For the period through tonight, heat index values near and above 100 degrees expected today. Elevated ozone levels expected today. And now the extended outlook for the period Thursday through Tuesday. Heat index values near 100 degrees are likely again on Thursday. Chances for showers and storms return Friday afternoon through the weekend. A few strong to severe storms cannot be ruled out Saturday evening with the potential for isolated damaging wind gusts. Spotter information statement. Spotter activation is not anticipated. Here is an air quality alert message for the following counties in Indiana: Bartholomew, Boone, Brown, Carroll, Clay, Clinton, Decatur, Delaware, Fountain, Hamilton, Hancock, Hendricks, Henry, Howard, Johnson, Madison, Monroe, Montgomery, Morgan, Owen, Park, Putnam, Randolph, Rush, Shelby, Sullivan, Tippecanoe, Tipton, Vermilion, Vigo, and Warren. The officials at the Indiana Department of Environmental Management have declared an Air Quality Action Day in effect from midnight tonight to midnight Eastern Daylight Time Wednesday night. An Air Quality Action Day for ozone has been issued. Ozone levels are expected to be in the unhealthy for sensitive groups range. Active children and adults, and people with respiratory disease, such as asthma, should limit prolonged outdoor exposure. Here are some recommended actions that the public can take: walk, bike, carpool, or use public transportation. Avoid using the drive-through and combine errands into one trip. Avoid refueling your vehicle or using gasoline-powered lawn equipment until after 7 p.m. Turn off your engine when idling for more than 30 seconds. 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Here is an air quality alert message for the following county: Marion, Indiana. The officials at the Office of Sustainability for the City of Indianapolis have called for a no-zone action day in effect from midnight tonight to midnight Eastern Daylight Time Wednesday night. A no-zone action day means that a combination of high temperatures, light winds, and other factors are expected to produce conditions where high levels of ozone emissions may exceed federally mandated standards. Ozone levels are expected to be in the unhealthy for sensitive groups range. Active children and adults, and people with respiratory disease, such as asthma, should limit prolonged outdoor exposure. Here are some recommended actions that the public can take: walk, bike, carpool, or use public transportation. Avoid using the drive-through and combine errands into one trip.
Avoid refueling your vehicle or using gasoline-powered lawn equipment until after 7 p.m. Turn off your engine when idling for more than 30 seconds. 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Here is a statement concerning excessive heat. For the following counties in Indiana: Boone, Delaware, Hamilton, Hancock, Hendricks, Henry, Madison, Marion, and Tipton. Heat advisory remains in effect until 8 p.m. Eastern Daylight Time this evening. Heat index values up to 102 expected. The areas affected include portions of central, east central, north central, and west central Indiana. The hazardous conditions are expected until 8 p.m. Eastern Daylight Time this evening. The following impacts are expected: hot temperatures and high humidity may cause heat illnesses. Drink plenty of fluids, take frequent breaks in shaded or air-conditioned rooms, and check up on relatives and neighbors. Take extra precautions when outside. Wear lightweight and loose-fitting clothing. Try to limit strenuous activities to early morning or evening. Take action when you see symptoms of heat exhaustion and heat stroke. Here is a statement concerning excessive heat. For the following counties in Indiana: Boone, Delaware, Hamilton, Hancock, Hendricks, Henry, Madison, Marion, and Tipton. Heat advisory remains in effect until 8 p.m. Eastern Daylight Time this evening. Heat advisory in effect from noon to 8 p.m. Eastern Daylight Time Thursday. Heat index values up to 102 expected. The areas affected include portions of central, east central, north central, and west central Indiana. The hazardous conditions are expected from for the first heat advisory until 8 p.m. Eastern Daylight Time this evening. For the second heat advisory, from noon to 8 p.m. Eastern Daylight Time Thursday. The following impacts are expected: hot temperatures and high humidity may cause heat illnesses. Drink plenty of fluids, take frequent breaks in shaded or air-conditioned rooms, and check up on relatives and neighbors. Take extra precautions when outside. Wear lightweight and loose-fitting clothing. Try to limit strenuous activities to early morning or evening. Take action when you see symptoms of heat exhaustion and heat stroke. And now a look at your forecast for Indianapolis and central Indiana. Tonight: sunny early, then becoming mostly clear. Humid with lows in the mid-70s. West winds around 5 miles an hour. For Thursday: partly cloudy with a slight chance of showers and thunderstorms. Hot with highs in the mid-90s. West winds around 5 miles an hour. Chance of rain 20%. Thursday night: partly cloudy with a slight chance of showers and thunderstorms. Humid with lows in the mid-70s. Southwest winds around 5 miles an hour. Chance of rain 20%. For Friday: partly cloudy through early afternoon. A chance of thunderstorms. A chance of showers through early afternoon, then showers likely late in the afternoon. Hot with highs around 90. Southwest winds 5 to 10 miles an hour. Chance of rain 70%. Once again, the forecast for tonight: sunny early, then becoming mostly clear. Humid with lows in the mid-70s. West winds around 5 miles an hour. Taking a look at the 3-7 day forecast for Indianapolis and central Indiana. Friday night: partly cloudy. A chance of showers with a slight chance of thunderstorms through the late overnight, then a slight chance of showers toward daybreak. Humid with lows in the lower 70s. Southwest winds around 5 miles an hour. Chance of rain 40%. For Saturday: partly cloudy with a slight chance of showers and thunderstorms through early afternoon, then mostly sunny with a chance of showers and thunderstorms late in the afternoon. Hot with highs around 90. Chance of rain 50%. Saturday night: mostly clear with a chance of showers and thunderstorms through the late overnight, then partly cloudy toward daybreak. Lows around 70.
chance of rain 50%. For Sunday and Sunday night, mostly clear. Highs in the mid-80s. Lows in the upper 60s. Monday, mostly sunny through early afternoon, then partly cloudy with a slight chance of showers and thunderstorms late in the afternoon. Highs in the upper 80s. Chance of rain 20%. For Monday night, partly cloudy with a chance of showers. A chance of thunderstorms through the late overnight, then a slight chance of thunderstorms toward daybreak. Lows in the lower 70s. Chance of rain 40%. Tuesday, mostly sunny. A slight chance of showers late in the afternoon. Highs in the upper 80s. Chance of rain 20%. For Tuesday night and Wednesday, mostly clear. Lows in the mid-60s. Highs in the lower 80s. The 8 to 14 day outlook for Thursday, July 23rd through Wednesday, July 29th calls for both temperatures and precipitation to be near normal. Normal highs for the period are around 85 degrees, and normal lows are around 65. The normal precipitation total for the 7 days is around 0.90 inches. The ultraviolet index for Indianapolis on Thursday will be 10. The Environmental Protection Agency categorizes an index of 10 as very high exposure to ultraviolet radiation. At 3 p.m. at Indianapolis, it was mostly sunny. The temperature was 91 degrees, the dew point 68, and the relative humidity 46%, producing a heat index of 95. The wind was variable at 5 miles an hour. The barometric pressure was 30.09 inches and falling. Around central Indiana, it was sunny, with a temperature of 88 at Anderson and 88 at Muncie. It was mostly sunny, with a temperature of 88 at Zionsville, 89 at Eagle Creek Airpark, and 89 at Shelbyville. Elsewhere across Indiana, skies ranged from sunny to mostly sunny. It was 90 at South Bend, 91 at Fort Wayne, and 89 at Lafayette. Terre Haute reported 89, Bloomington reported 89, and Evansville reported 90. Just outside Indiana, at Champaign, it was sunny, with a temperature of 88. It was mostly sunny, with a temperature of 92 at Chicago, 88 at Dayton, 88 at St. Louis, and 89 at Cincinnati. At Louisville, it was partly sunny, with a temperature of 89. Once again, at Indianapolis, it was 91 degrees with mostly sunny skies. This is NOAA All Hazards Radio KEC 74 in Indianapolis. Here is a statement concerning excessive heat. For the following counties in Indiana, Boone, Delaware, Hamilton, Hancock, Hendricks, Henry, Madison, Marion, and Tipton, heat advisory remains in effect until 8 p.m. Eastern Daylight Time this evening. Heat index values up to 102 expected. The areas affected include portions of central, east central, north central, and west central Indiana. The hazardous conditions are expected until 8 p.m. Eastern Daylight Time this evening. The following impacts are expected: hot temperatures and high humidity may cause heat illnesses. Drink plenty of fluids, take frequent breaks in shaded or air-conditioned rooms, and check up on relatives and neighbors. Take extra precautions when outside. Wear lightweight and loose-fitting clothing. Try to limit strenuous activities to early morning or evening. Take action when you see symptoms of heat exhaustion and heat stroke. Here is a statement concerning excessive heat. For the following counties in Indiana, Boone, Delaware, Hamilton, Hancock, Hendricks, Henry, Madison, Marion, and Tipton, heat advisory remains in effect until 8 p.m. Eastern Daylight Time this evening. Heat advisory in effect from noon to 8 p.m. Eastern Daylight Time Thursday. Heat index values up to 102 expected. The areas affected include portions of central, east central, north central, and west central Indiana. The hazardous conditions are expected from for the first heat advisory until 8 p.m. Eastern Daylight Time this evening. For the second heat advisory, from noon to 8 p.m. Eastern Daylight Time Thursday. The following impacts are expected: hot temperatures and high humidity may cause heat illnesses. Drink plenty of fluids, take frequent breaks in shaded or air-conditioned rooms, and check up on relatives and neighbors. Take extra precautions when outside.
Wear lightweight and loose-fitting clothing. Try to limit strenuous activities to early morning or evening. Take action when you see symptoms of heat exhaustion and heat stroke. And now a look at your forecast for Indianapolis and central Indiana. Tonight, mostly clear. Humid with lows in the mid-70s. West winds around 5 miles an hour. For Thursday, partly cloudy with a slight chance of showers and thunderstorms. Hot with highs in the mid-90s. West winds around 5 miles an hour. Chance of rain 20%. Thursday night, partly cloudy with a slight chance of showers and thunderstorms. Humid with lows in the mid-70s. Southwest winds around 5 miles an hour. Chance of rain 20%. For Friday, partly cloudy through early afternoon. A chance of thunderstorms. A chance of showers through early afternoon, then showers likely late in the afternoon. Hot with highs around 90. Southwest winds 5 to 10 miles an hour. Chance of rain 70%. Once again, the forecast for tonight. Mostly clear. Humid with lows in the mid-70s. West winds around 5 miles an hour. Taking a look at the 3 through 7 day forecast for Indianapolis and central Indiana. Friday night, partly cloudy. A chance of showers with a slight chance of thunderstorms through the late overnight, then a slight chance of showers toward daybreak. Humid with lows in the lower 70s. Southwest winds around 5 miles an hour. Chance of rain 40%. For Saturday, partly cloudy with a slight chance of showers and thunderstorms through early afternoon, then mostly sunny with a chance of showers and thunderstorms late in the afternoon. Hot with highs around 90. Chance of rain 50%. Saturday night, mostly clear with a chance of showers and thunderstorms through the late overnight, then partly cloudy toward daybreak. Lows around 70. Chance of rain 50%. For Sunday and Sunday night, mostly clear. Highs in the mid-80s. Lows in the upper 60s. Monday, mostly sunny through early afternoon, then partly cloudy with a slight chance of showers and thunderstorms late in the afternoon. Highs in the upper 80s. Chance of rain 20%. For Monday night, partly cloudy with a chance of showers. A chance of thunderstorms through the late overnight, then a slight chance of thunderstorms toward daybreak. Lows in the lower 70s. Chance of rain 40%. Tuesday, mostly sunny. A slight chance of showers late in the afternoon. Highs in the upper 80s. Chance of rain 20%. For Tuesday night and Wednesday, mostly clear. Lows in the mid-60s. Highs in the lower 80s. The 8 to 14 day outlook for Thursday, July 23rd through Wednesday, July 29th calls for both temperatures and precipitation to be near normal. Normal highs for the period are around 85 degrees, and normal lows are around 65. The normal precipitation total for the 7 days is around 0.90 inches. The ultraviolet index for Indianapolis on Thursday will be 10. The Environmental Protection Agency categorizes an index of 10 as very high exposure to ultraviolet radiation. At 3 p.m. at Indianapolis, it was mostly sunny. The temperature was 91 degrees, the dew point 68, and the relative humidity 46%, producing a heat index of 95. The wind was variable at 5 miles an hour. The barometric pressure was 30.09 inches and falling. Around central Indiana, it was sunny, with a temperature of 88 at Anderson and 88 at Muncie. It was mostly sunny, with a temperature of 88 at Zionsville, 89 at Eagle Creek Airpark, and 89 at Shelbyville. Elsewhere across Indiana, skies ranged from sunny to mostly sunny. It was 90 at South Bend, 91 at Fort Wayne, and 89 at Lafayette. Terre Haute reported 89, Bloomington reported 89, and Evansville reported 90. Just outside Indiana, at Champaign, it was sunny, with a temperature of 88. It was mostly sunny, with a temperature of 92 at Chicago, 88 at Dayton, 88 at St. Louis, and 89 at Cincinnati. At Louisville, it was partly sunny, with a temperature of 89.
Once again, at Indianapolis, it was 91 degrees with mostly sunny skies. This is NOAA All Hazards Radio KEC 74 in Indianapolis. Here is a statement concerning excessive heat. For the following counties, in Indiana, Boone, Delaware, Hamilton, Hancock, Hendricks, Henry, Madison, Marion, and Tipton, heat advisory remains in effect until 8 p.m. Eastern Daylight Time this evening. Heat index values up to 102 expected. The areas affected include portions of central, east central, north central, and west central Indiana. The hazardous conditions are expected until 8 p.m. Eastern Daylight Time this evening. The following impacts are expected: hot temperatures and high humidity may cause heat illnesses. Drink plenty of fluids, take frequent breaks in shaded or air-conditioned rooms, and check up on relatives and neighbors. Take extra precautions when outside. Wear lightweight and loose-fitting clothing. Try to limit strenuous activities to early morning or evening. Take action when you see symptoms of heat exhaustion and heat stroke. Now here is the hazardous weather outlook for central Indiana. For the period through tonight, heat index values near and above 100 degrees expected today. Elevated ozone levels expected today. And now the extended outlook for the period Thursday through Tuesday. Heat index values near 100 degrees are likely again on Thursday. Chances for showers and storms return Friday afternoon through the weekend. A few strong to severe storms cannot be ruled out Saturday evening with the potential for isolated damaging wind gusts. Spotter information statement: spotter activation is not anticipated. Here is an air quality alert message for the following counties in Indiana: Bartholomew, Boone, Brown, Carroll, Clay, Clinton, Decatur, Delaware, Fountain, Hamilton, Hancock, Hendricks, Henry, Howard, Johnson, Madison, Monroe, Montgomery, Morgan, Owen, Park, Putnam, Randolph, Rush, Shelby, Sullivan, Tippecanoe, Tipton, Vermilion, Vigo, and Warren. The officials at the Indiana Department of Environmental Management have declared an Air Quality Action Day in effect from midnight tonight to midnight Eastern Daylight Time Wednesday night. An Air Quality Action Day for ozone has been issued. Ozone levels are expected to be in the unhealthy for sensitive groups range. Active children and adults, and people with respiratory disease, such as asthma, should limit prolonged outdoor exposure. Here are some recommended actions that the public can take: walk, bike, carpool, or use public transportation. Avoid using the drive-through and combine errands into one trip. Avoid refueling your vehicle or using gasoline-powered lawn equipment until after 7 p.m. Turn off your engine when idling for more than 30 seconds. 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Here is an air quality alert message for the following county: Marion, Indiana. The officials at the Office of Sustainability for the City of Indianapolis have called for a no-zone action day in effect from midnight tonight to midnight Eastern Daylight Time Wednesday night. A no-zone action day means that a combination of high temperatures, light winds, and other factors are expected to produce conditions where high levels of ozone emissions may exceed federally mandated standards. Ozone levels are expected to be in the unhealthy for sensitive groups range. Active children and adults, and people with respiratory disease, such as asthma, should limit prolonged outdoor exposure. Here are some recommended actions that the public can take: walk, bike, carpool, or use public transportation. Avoid using the drive-through and combine errands into one trip. Avoid refueling your vehicle or using gasoline-powered lawn equipment until after 7 p.m. Turn off your engine when idling for more than 30 seconds. Conserve energy by turning off lights or setting the air conditioner to 75 degrees or above. 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Here is a statement concerning excessive heat. For the following counties,
in Indiana, Boone, Delaware, Hamilton, Hancock, Hendricks, Henry, Madison, Marion, and Tipton. Heat advisory remains in effect until 8 p.m. Eastern Daylight Time this evening. Heat advisory in effect from noon to 8 p.m. Eastern Daylight Time Thursday. Heat index values up to 102 expected. The areas affected include portions of central, east central, north central, and west central Indiana. The hazardous conditions are expected from for the first heat advisory until 8 p.m. Eastern Daylight Time this evening. For the second heat advisory, from noon to 8 p.m. Eastern Daylight Time Thursday. The following impacts are expected. Hot temperatures and high humidity may cause heat illnesses. Drink plenty of fluids, take frequent breaks in shaded or air-conditioned rooms, and check up on relatives and neighbors. Take extra precautions when outside. Wear lightweight and loose-fitting clothing. Try to limit strenuous activities to early morning or evening. Take action when you see symptoms of heat exhaustion and heat stroke. And now a look at your forecast for Indianapolis and central Indiana. Tonight, mostly clear. Humid with lows in the mid-70s. West winds around 5 miles an hour. For Thursday, partly cloudy with a slight chance of showers and thunderstorms. Hot with highs in the mid-90s. West winds around 5 miles an hour. Chance of rain 20%. Thursday night, partly cloudy with a slight chance of showers and thunderstorms. Humid with lows in the mid-70s. Southwest winds around 5 miles an hour. Chance of rain 20%. For Friday, partly cloudy through early afternoon. A chance of thunderstorms. A chance of showers through early afternoon, then showers likely late in the afternoon. Hot with highs around 90. Southwest winds 5 to 10 miles an hour. Chance of rain 70%. Once again, the forecast for tonight. Mostly clear. Humid with lows in the mid-70s. West winds around 5 miles an hour. Taking a look at the 3 through 7 day forecast for Indianapolis and central Indiana. Friday night. Partly cloudy. A chance of showers with a slight chance of thunderstorms through the late overnight, then a slight chance of showers toward daybreak. Humid with lows in the lower 70s. Southwest winds around 5 miles an hour. Chance of rain 40%. For Saturday, partly cloudy with a slight chance of showers and thunderstorms through early afternoon, then mostly sunny with a chance of showers and thunderstorms late in the afternoon. Hot with highs around 90. Chance of rain 50%. Saturday night, mostly clear with a chance of showers and thunderstorms through the late overnight, then partly cloudy toward daybreak. Lows around 70. Chance of rain 50%. For Sunday and Sunday night, mostly clear. Highs in the mid-80s. Lows in the upper 60s. Monday, mostly sunny through early afternoon, then partly cloudy with a slight chance of showers and thunderstorms late in the afternoon. Highs in the upper 80s. Chance of rain 20%. For Monday night, partly cloudy with a chance of showers. A chance of thunderstorms through the late overnight, then a slight chance of thunderstorms toward daybreak. Lows in the lower 70s. Chance of rain 40%. Tuesday, mostly sunny. A slight chance of showers late in the afternoon. Highs in the upper 80s. Chance of rain 20%. For Tuesday night and Wednesday, mostly clear. Lows in the mid-60s. Highs in the lower 80s. The 8 to 14 day outlook for Thursday, July 23rd through Wednesday, July 29th calls for both temperatures and precipitation to be near normal. Normal highs for the period are around 85 degrees, and normal lows are around 65. The normal precipitation total for the 7 days is around 0.90 inches. The ultraviolet index for Indianapolis on Thursday will be 10. The Environmental Protection Agency categorizes an index of 10 as very high exposure to ultraviolet radiation. At 3 p.m. at Indianapolis, it was mostly sunny. The temperature was 91 degrees, the dew point 68, and the relative humidity 46%, producing a heat index of 95.
The wind was variable at 5 miles an hour. The barometric pressure was 30.09 inches and falling. Around central Indiana, it was sunny, with a temperature of 88 at Anderson and 88 at Muncie. It was mostly sunny, with a temperature of 88 at Zionsville, 89 at Eagle Creek Airpark, and 89 at Shelbyville. Elsewhere across Indiana, skies ranged from sunny to mostly sunny. It was 90 at South Bend, 91 at Fort Wayne, and 89 at Lafayette. Terre Haute reported 89, Bloomington reported 89, and Evansville reported 90. Just outside Indiana, at Champaign, it was sunny, with a temperature of 88. It was mostly sunny, with a temperature of 92 at Chicago, 88 at Dayton, 88 at St. Louis, and 89 at Cincinnati. At Louisville, it was partly sunny, with a temperature of 89. Once again, at Indianapolis, it was 91 degrees with mostly sunny skies. At 4 p.m., at Indianapolis, it was mostly sunny. The temperature was 91 degrees, the dew point 66, and the relative humidity 43%, producing a heat index of 93. The wind was calm. The barometric pressure was 30.07 inches and falling. Around central Indiana, it was sunny, with a temperature of 90 at Anderson, 89 at Muncie, 89 at Zionsville, and 89 at Shelbyville. At Eagle Creek Airpark, it was mostly sunny, with a temperature of 88. Elsewhere across Indiana, it was sunny, with a temperature of 90 at Lafayette and 89 at Bloomington. It was mostly sunny, with a temperature of 90 at South Bend and 91 at Fort Wayne. At Evansville, it was partly sunny, with a temperature of 90. Just outside Indiana, skies ranged from mostly sunny to partly sunny. It was 94 at Chicago, 88 at Champaign, and 88 at Dayton. St. Louis reported 89, Cincinnati reported 90, and Louisville reported 90. Once again, at Indianapolis, it was 91 degrees with mostly sunny skies. This is NOAA All Hazards Radio KEC 74 in Indianapolis. Here is a statement concerning excessive heat. For the following counties, in Indiana, Boone, Delaware, Hamilton, Hancock, Hendricks, Henry, Madison, Marion, and Tipton. Heat advisory remains in effect until 8 p.m. Eastern Daylight Time this evening. Heat index values up to 102 expected. The areas affected include portions of central, east central, north central, and west central Indiana. The hazardous conditions are expected until 8 p.m. Eastern Daylight Time this evening. The following impacts are expected: hot temperatures and high humidity may cause heat illnesses. Drink plenty of fluids, take frequent breaks in shaded or air-conditioned rooms, and check up on relatives and neighbors. Take extra precautions when outside. Wear lightweight and loose-fitting clothing. Try to limit strenuous activities to early morning or evening. Take action when you see symptoms of heat exhaustion and heat stroke. Here is a statement concerning excessive heat. For the following counties, in Indiana, Boone, Delaware, Hamilton, Hancock, Hendricks, Henry, Madison, Marion, and Tipton. Heat advisory remains in effect until 8 p.m. Eastern Daylight Time this evening. Heat advisory in effect from noon to 8 p.m. Eastern Daylight Time Thursday. Heat index values up to 102 expected. The areas affected include portions of central, east central, north central, and west central Indiana. The hazardous conditions are expected from for the first heat advisory until 8 p.m. Eastern Daylight Time this evening. For the second heat advisory, from noon to 8 p.m. Eastern Daylight Time Thursday. The following impacts are expected: hot temperatures and high humidity may cause heat illnesses. Drink plenty of fluids, take frequent breaks in shaded or air-conditioned rooms, and check up on relatives and neighbors. Take extra precautions when outside. Wear lightweight and loose-fitting clothing. Try to limit strenuous activities to early morning or evening. Take action when you see symptoms of heat exhaustion and heat stroke. And now a look at your forecast for Indianapolis and central Indiana. Tonight, mostly clear. Humid with lows in the mid-70s. West winds around 5 miles an hour. For Thursday, partly cloudy with a slight chance of showers and thunderstorms. Hot with highs in the mid-90s.
West winds around 5 miles an hour. Chance of rain 20%. Thursday night. Partly cloudy with a slight chance of showers and thunderstorms. Humid with lows in the mid-70s. Southwest winds around 5 miles an hour. Chance of rain 20%. For Friday. Partly cloudy through early afternoon. A chance of thunderstorms. A chance of showers through early afternoon, then showers likely late in the afternoon. Hot with highs around 90. Southwest winds 5 to 10 miles an hour. Chance of rain 70%. Once again, the forecast for tonight. Mostly clear. Humid with lows in the mid-70s. West winds around 5 miles an hour. Taking a look at the 3 through 7 day forecast for Indianapolis and central Indiana. Friday night. Partly cloudy. A chance of showers with a slight chance of thunderstorms through the late overnight, then a slight chance of showers toward daybreak. Humid with lows in the lower 70s. Southwest winds around 5 miles an hour. Chance of rain 40%. For Saturday. Partly cloudy with a slight chance of showers and thunderstorms through early afternoon, then mostly sunny with a chance of showers and thunderstorms late in the afternoon. Hot with highs around 90. Chance of rain 50%. Saturday night. Mostly clear with a chance of showers and thunderstorms through the late overnight, then partly cloudy toward daybreak. Lows around 70. Chance of rain 50%. For Sunday and Sunday night. Mostly clear. Highs in the mid-80s. Lows in the upper 60s. Monday. Mostly sunny through early afternoon, then partly cloudy with a slight chance of showers and thunderstorms late in the afternoon. Highs in the upper 80s. Chance of rain 20%. For Monday night. Partly cloudy with a chance of showers. A chance of thunderstorms through the late overnight, then a slight chance of thunderstorms toward daybreak. Lows in the lower 70s. Chance of rain 40%. Tuesday. Mostly sunny. A slight chance of showers late in the afternoon. Highs in the upper 80s. Chance of rain 20%. For Tuesday night and Wednesday. Mostly clear. Lows in the mid-60s. Highs in the lower 80s. The 8 to 14 day outlook for Thursday, July 23rd through Wednesday, July 29th calls for both temperatures and precipitation to be near normal. Normal highs for the period are around 85 degrees, and normal lows are around 65. The normal precipitation total for the 7 days is around 0.90 inches. The ultraviolet index for Indianapolis on Thursday will be 10. The Environmental Protection Agency categorizes an index of 10 as very high exposure to ultraviolet radiation. At 4 p.m. at Indianapolis, it was mostly sunny. The temperature was 91 degrees, the dew point 66, and the relative humidity 43%, producing a heat index of 93. The wind was calm. The barometric pressure was 30.07 inches and falling. Around central Indiana, it was sunny, with a temperature of 90 at Anderson, 89 at Muncie, 89 at Zionsville, and 89 at Shelbyville. At Eagle Creek Airpark, it was mostly sunny, with a temperature of 88. Elsewhere across Indiana, it was sunny, with a temperature of 90 at Lafayette, and 89 at Bloomington. It was mostly sunny, with a temperature of 90 at South Bend, and 91 at Fort Wayne. At Evansville, it was partly sunny, with a temperature of 90. Just outside Indiana, skies ranged from mostly sunny to partly sunny. It was 94 at Chicago, 88 at Champaign, and 88 at Dayton. St. Louis reported 89, Cincinnati reported 90, and Louisville reported 90. Once again, at Indianapolis, it was 91 degrees with mostly sunny skies. This is NOAA All Hazards Radio KEC 74 in Indianapolis. Here is a statement concerning excessive heat. For the following counties, in Indiana, Boone, Delaware, Hamilton, Hancock, Hendricks, Henry, Madison, Marion, and Tipton. Heat advisory remains in effect until 8 p.m. Eastern Daylight Time this evening. Heat index values up to 102 expected.
The areas affected include portions of central, east central, north central, and west central Indiana. The hazardous conditions are expected until 8 p.m. Eastern Daylight Time this evening. The following impacts are expected. Hot temperatures and high humidity may cause heat illnesses. Drink plenty of fluids, take frequent breaks in shaded or air-conditioned rooms, and check up on relatives and neighbors. Take extra precautions when outside. Wear lightweight and loose-fitting clothing. Try to limit strenuous activities to early morning or evening. Take action when you see symptoms of heat exhaustion and heat stroke. Here is a statement concerning excessive heat. For the following counties, in Indiana, Boone, Delaware, Hamilton, Hancock, Hendricks, Henry, Madison, Marion, and Tipton, heat advisory remains in effect until 8 p.m. Eastern Daylight Time this evening. Heat advisory in effect from noon to 8 p.m. Eastern Daylight Time Thursday. Heat index values up to 102 expected. The areas affected include portions of central, east central, north central, and west central Indiana. The hazardous conditions are expected from for the first heat advisory until 8 p.m. Eastern Daylight Time this evening. For the second heat advisory, from noon to 8 p.m. Eastern Daylight Time Thursday. The following impacts are expected. Hot temperatures and high humidity may cause heat illnesses. Drink plenty of fluids, take frequent breaks in shaded or air-conditioned rooms, and check up on relatives and neighbors. Take extra precautions when outside. Wear lightweight and loose-fitting clothing. Try to limit strenuous activities to early morning or evening. Take action when you see symptoms of heat exhaustion and heat stroke. Now here is the hazardous weather outlook for central Indiana. For the period through tonight, heat index values near and above 100 degrees expected today. Elevated ozone levels expected today. And now the extended outlook for the period Thursday through Tuesday. Heat index values near 100 degrees are likely again on Thursday. Chances for showers and storms return Friday afternoon through the weekend. A few strong to severe storms cannot be ruled out Saturday evening with the potential for isolated damaging wind gusts. Spotter information statement. Spotter activation is not anticipated. Here is an air quality alert message for the following counties in Indiana: Bartholomew, Boone, Brown, Carroll, Clay, Clinton, Decatur, Delaware, Fountain, Hamilton, Hancock, Hendricks, Henry, Howard, Johnson, Madison, Monroe, Montgomery, Morgan, Owen, Park, Putnam, Randolph, Rush, Shelby, Sullivan, Tippecanoe, Tipton, Vermilion, Vigo, and Warren. The officials at the Indiana Department of Environmental Management have declared an Air Quality Action Day in effect from midnight tonight to midnight Eastern Daylight Time Wednesday night. An Air Quality Action Day for ozone has been issued. Ozone levels are expected to be in the unhealthy for sensitive groups range. Active children and adults and people with respiratory disease, such as asthma, should limit prolonged outdoor exposure. Here are some recommended actions that the public can take: walk, bike, carpool, or use public transportation. Avoid using the drive-through and combine errands into one trip. Avoid refueling your vehicle or using gasoline-powered lawn equipment until after 7 p.m. Turn off your engine when idling for more than 30 seconds. 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For additional information, please visit the Item Smog page at http://www.in.gov/item/air-monitoring/smogwatch/. Here is an air quality alert message for the following county: Marion, Indiana. The officials at the Office of Sustainability for the City of Indianapolis have called for a no-zone action day, in effect from midnight tonight to midnight Eastern Daylight Time Wednesday night. A no-zone action day means that a combination of high temperatures, light winds, and other factors are expected to produce conditions where high levels of ozone emissions may exceed federally mandated standards. Ozone levels are expected to be in the unhealthy for sensitive groups range. Active children and adults and people with respiratory disease, such as asthma, should limit prolonged outdoor exposure. Here are some recommended actions that the public can take: walk, bike, carpool, or use public transportation.
Avoid using the drive-through and combine errands into one trip. Avoid refueling your vehicle or using gasoline-powered lawn equipment until after 7 p.m. Turn off your engine when idling for more than 30 seconds. Conserve energy by turning off lights or setting the air conditioner to 75 degrees.

West winds around 5 miles an hour. Chance of rain 20%. Thursday night. Partly cloudy with a slight chance of showers and thunderstorms. Humid with lows in the mid-70s. Southwest winds around 5 miles an hour. Chance of rain 20%. For Friday. Partly cloudy through early afternoon. A chance of thunderstorms. A chance of showers through early afternoon, then showers likely late in the afternoon. Hot with highs around 90. Southwest winds 5 to 10 miles an hour. Chance of rain 70%. Once again, the forecast for tonight. Mostly clear. Humid with lows in the mid-70s. West winds around 5 miles an hour. Taking a look at the 3 through 7 day forecast for Indianapolis and central Indiana. Friday night. Partly cloudy. A chance of showers with a slight chance of thunderstorms through the late overnight, then a slight chance of showers toward daybreak. Humid with lows in the lower 70s. Southwest winds around 5 miles an hour. Chance of rain 40%. For Saturday, partly cloudy with a slight chance of showers and thunderstorms through early afternoon, then mostly sunny with a chance of showers and thunderstorms late in the afternoon. Hot with highs around 90. Chance of rain 50%. Saturday night. Mostly clear with a chance of showers and thunderstorms through the late overnight, then partly cloudy toward daybreak. Lows around 70. Chance of rain 50%. For Sunday and Sunday night. Mostly clear. Highs in the mid-80s. Lows in the upper 60s. Monday. Mostly sunny through early afternoon, then partly cloudy with a slight chance of showers and thunderstorms late in the afternoon. Highs in the upper 80s. Chance of rain 20%. For Monday night. Partly cloudy with a chance of showers. A chance of thunderstorms through the late overnight, then a slight chance of thunderstorms toward daybreak. Lows in the lower 70s. Chance of rain 40%. Tuesday. Mostly sunny. A slight chance of showers late in the afternoon. Highs in the upper 80s. Chance of rain 20%. For Tuesday night and Wednesday. Mostly clear. Lows in the mid-60s. Highs in the lower 80s. The 8 to 14 day outlook for Thursday, July 23rd through Wednesday, July 29th calls for both temperatures and precipitation to be near normal. Normal highs for the period are around 85 degrees, and normal lows are around 65. The normal precipitation total for the 7 days is around 0.90 inches. The ultraviolet index for Indianapolis on Thursday will be 10. The Environmental Protection Agency categorizes an index of 10 as very high exposure to ultraviolet radiation. At 4 p.m. at Indianapolis, it was mostly sunny. The temperature was 91 degrees, the dew point 66, and the relative humidity 43%, producing a heat index of 93. The wind was calm. The barometric pressure was 30.07 inches and falling. Around central Indiana, it was sunny, with a temperature of 90 at Anderson, 89 at Muncie, 89 at Zionsville, and 89 at Shelbyville. At Eagle Creek Airport, it was mostly sunny, with a temperature of 88. Elsewhere across Indiana, it was sunny, with a temperature of 90 at Lafayette, and 89 at Bloomington. It was mostly sunny, with a temperature of 90 at South Bend, and 91 at Fort Wayne. At Evansville, it was partly sunny, with a temperature of 90. Just outside Indiana, skies ranged from mostly sunny to partly sunny. It was 94 at Chicago, 88 at Champaign, and 88 at Dayton. St. Louis reported 89, Cincinnati reported 90, and Louisville reported 90. Once again, at Indianapolis, it was 91 degrees with mostly sunny skies. This is NOAA All Hazards Radio KEC 74 in Indianapolis. Here is a statement concerning excessive heat. For the following counties, in Indiana, Boone, Delaware, Hamilton, Hancock, Hendricks, Henry, Madison, Marion, and Tipton. Heat advisory remains in effect until 8 p.m. Eastern Daylight Time this evening. Heat index values up to 102 expected. The areas affected include portions of central, east central, north

Central and West Central Indiana. The hazardous conditions are expected until 8 p.m. Eastern Daylight Time this evening. The following impacts are expected. Hot temperatures and high humidity may cause heat illnesses. Drink plenty of fluids, take frequent breaks in shaded or air-conditioned rooms, and check up on relatives and neighbors. Take extra precautions when outside. Wear lightweight and loose-fitting clothing. Try to limit strenuous activities to early morning or evening. Take action when you see symptoms of heat exhaustion and heat stroke. Here is a statement concerning excessive heat. For the following counties, in Indiana, Boone, Delaware, Hamilton, Hancock, Hendricks, Henry, Madison, Marion, and Tipton, heat advisory remains in effect until 8 p.m. Eastern Daylight Time this evening. Heat advisory in effect from noon to 8 p.m. Eastern Daylight Time Thursday. Heat index values up to 102 expected. The areas affected include portions of Central, East Central, North Central, and West Central Indiana. The hazardous conditions are expected from for the first heat advisory until 8 p.m. Eastern Daylight Time this evening. For the second heat advisory, from noon to 8 p.m. Eastern Daylight Time Thursday. The following impacts are expected. Hot temperatures and high humidity may cause heat illnesses. Drink plenty of fluids, take frequent breaks in shaded or air-conditioned rooms, and check up on relatives and neighbors. Take extra precautions when outside. Wear lightweight and loose-fitting clothing. Try to limit strenuous activities to early morning or evening. Take action when you see symptoms of heat exhaustion and heat stroke. And now a look at your forecast for Indianapolis and central Indiana. Tonight, mostly clear. Humid with lows in the mid-70s. West winds around 5 miles an hour. For Thursday, partly cloudy with a slight chance of showers and thunderstorms. Hot with highs in the mid-90s. West winds around 5 miles an hour. Chance of rain 20%. Thursday night, partly cloudy with a slight chance of showers and thunderstorms. Humid with lows in the mid-70s. Southwest winds around 5 miles an hour. Chance of rain 20%. For Friday, partly cloudy through early afternoon. A chance of thunderstorms. A chance of showers through early afternoon, then showers likely late in the afternoon. Hot with highs around 90. Southwest winds 5 to 10 miles an hour. Chance of rain 70%. Once again, the forecast for tonight. Mostly clear. Humid with lows in the mid-70s. West winds around 5 miles an hour. Taking a look at the 3 through 7 day forecast for Indianapolis and central Indiana. Friday night. Partly cloudy. A chance of showers with a slight chance of thunderstorms through the late overnight, then a slight chance of showers toward daybreak. Humid with lows in the lower 70s. Southwest winds around 5 miles an hour. Chance of rain 40%. For Saturday, partly cloudy with a slight chance of showers and thunderstorms through early afternoon, then mostly sunny with a chance of showers and thunderstorms late in the afternoon. Hot with highs around 90. Chance of rain 50%. Saturday night, mostly clear with a chance of showers and thunderstorms through the late overnight, then partly cloudy toward daybreak. Lows around 70. Chance of rain 50%. For Sunday and Sunday night, mostly clear. Highs in the mid-80s. Lows in the upper 60s. Monday, mostly sunny through early afternoon, then partly cloudy with a slight chance of showers and thunderstorms late in the afternoon. Highs in the upper 80s. Chance of rain 20%. For Monday night, partly cloudy with a chance of showers. A chance of thunderstorms through the late overnight, then a slight chance of thunderstorms toward daybreak. Lows in the lower 70s. Chance of rain 40%. Tuesday, mostly sunny. A slight chance of showers late in the afternoon. Highs in the upper 80s. Chance of rain 20%. For Tuesday night and Wednesday, mostly clear. Lows in the mid-60s. Highs in the lower 80s. The 8 to 14 day outlook for
Thursday, July 23rd through Wednesday, July 29th, calls for both temperatures and precipitation to be near normal. Normal highs for the period are around 85 degrees, and normal lows are around 65. The normal precipitation total for the 7 days is around 0.90 inches. The ultraviolet index for Indianapolis on Thursday will be 10. The Environmental Protection Agency categorizes an index of 10 as very high exposure to ultraviolet radiation. At 4 p.m., at Indianapolis, it was mostly sunny. The temperature was 91 degrees, the dew point 66, and the relative humidity 43%, producing a heat index of 93. The wind was calm. The barometric pressure was 30.07 inches and falling. Around central Indiana, it was sunny, with a temperature of 90 at Anderson, 89 at Muncie, 89 at Zionsville, and 89 at Shelbyville. At Eagle Creek Airpark, it was mostly sunny, with a temperature of 88. Elsewhere across Indiana, it was sunny, with a temperature of 90 at Lafayette, and 89 at Bloomington. It was mostly sunny, with a temperature of 90 at South Bend, and 91 at Fort Wayne. At Evansville, it was partly sunny, with a temperature of 90. Just outside Indiana, skies ranged from mostly sunny to partly sunny. It was 94 at Chicago, 88 at Champaign, and 88 at Dayton. St. Louis reported 89, Cincinnati reported 90, and Louisville reported 90. Once again, at Indianapolis, it was 91 degrees with mostly sunny skies. This is NOAA All Hazards Radio KEC 74 in Indianapolis. Here is a statement concerning excessive heat. For the following counties, in Indiana, Boone, Delaware, Hamilton, Hancock, Hendricks, Henry, Madison, Marion, and Tipton. Heat advisory remains in effect until 8 p.m. Eastern Daylight Time this evening. Heat index values up to 102 expected. The areas affected include portions of central, east central, north central, and west central Indiana. The hazardous conditions are expected until 8 p.m. Eastern Daylight Time this evening. The following impacts are expected: hot temperatures and high humidity may cause heat illnesses. Drink plenty of fluids, take frequent breaks in shaded or air-conditioned rooms, and check up on relatives and neighbors. Take extra precautions when outside. Wear lightweight and loose-fitting clothing. Try to limit strenuous activities to early morning or evening. Take action when you see symptoms of heat exhaustion and heat stroke. Here is a statement concerning excessive heat. For the following counties, in Indiana, Boone, Delaware, Hamilton, Hancock, Hendricks, Henry, Madison, Marion, and Tipton. Heat advisory remains in effect until 8 p.m. Eastern Daylight Time this evening. Heat advisory in effect from noon to 8 p.m. Eastern Daylight Time Thursday. Heat index values up to 102 expected. The areas affected include portions of central, east central, north central, and west central Indiana. The hazardous conditions are expected from for the first heat advisory until 8 p.m. Eastern Daylight Time this evening. For the second heat advisory, from noon to 8 p.m. Eastern Daylight Time Thursday. The following impacts are expected: hot temperatures and high humidity may cause heat illnesses. Drink plenty of fluids, take frequent breaks in shaded or air-conditioned rooms, and check up on relatives and neighbors. Take extra precautions when outside. Wear lightweight and loose-fitting clothing. Try to limit strenuous activities to early morning or evening. Take action when you see symptoms of heat exhaustion and heat stroke. And now a look at your forecast for Indianapolis and central Indiana. Tonight, mostly clear. Humid with lows in the mid-70s. West winds around 5 miles an hour. For Thursday, partly cloudy with a slight chance of showers and thunderstorms. Hot with highs in the mid-90s. West winds around 5 miles an hour. Chance of rain 20%. Thursday night, partly cloudy with a slight chance of showers and thunderstorms. Humid with lows in the mid-70s. Southwest winds around 5 miles an hour. Chance of rain 20%. For Friday, partly cloudy through early afternoon. A chance of thunderstorms. A chance of showers through early afternoon, then showers likely late in the afternoon.
Hot with highs around 90. Southwest winds 5 to 10 miles an hour. Chance of rain 70%. Once again, the forecast for tonight. Mostly clear. Humid with lows in the mid-70s. West winds around 5 miles an hour. Now here is the hazardous weather outlook for central Indiana. For the period through tonight. Heat index values near and above 100 degrees expected today. Elevated ozone levels expected today. And now the extended outlook for the period Thursday through Tuesday. Heat index values near 100 degrees are likely again on Thursday. Chances for showers and storms return Friday afternoon through the weekend. A few strong to severe storms cannot be ruled out Saturday evening with the potential for isolated damaging wind gusts. Spotter information statement. Spotter activation is not anticipated. Here is an air quality alert message for the following counties in Indiana: Bartholomew, Boone, Brown, Carroll, Clay, Clinton, Decatur, Delaware, Fountain, Hamilton, Hancock, Hendricks, Henry, Howard, Johnson, Madison, Monroe, Montgomery, Morgan, Olin, Park, Putnam, Randolph, Rush, Shelby, Sullivan, Tippecanoe, Tipton, Vermilion, Vigo, and Warren. The officials at the Indiana Department of Environmental Management have declared an Air Quality Action Day in effect from midnight tonight to midnight Eastern Daylight Time Wednesday night. An Air Quality Action Day for ozone has been issued. Ozone levels are expected to be in the unhealthy for sensitive groups range. Active children and adults and people with respiratory disease, such as asthma, should limit prolonged outdoor exposure. Here are some recommended actions that the public can take: walk, bike, carpool, or use public transportation. Avoid using the drive-thru and combine errands into one trip. Avoid refueling your vehicle or using gasoline-powered lawn equipment until after 7 p.m. Turn off your engine when idling for more than 30 seconds. 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Here is an air quality alert message for the following county: Marion, Indiana. The officials at the Office of Sustainability for the City of Indianapolis have called for a no-zone action day, in effect from midnight tonight to midnight Eastern Daylight Time Wednesday night. A no-zone action day means that a combination of high temperatures, light winds, and other factors are expected to produce conditions where high levels of ozone emissions may exceed federally mandated standards. Ozone levels are expected to be in the unhealthy for sensitive groups range. Active children and adults and people with respiratory disease, such as asthma, should limit prolonged outdoor exposure. Here are some recommended actions that the public can take: walk, bike, carpool, or use public transportation. Avoid using the drive-thru and combine errands into one trip. Avoid refueling your vehicle or using gasoline-powered lawn equipment until after 7 p.m. Turn off your engine when idling for more than 30 seconds. Conserve energy by turning off lights or setting the air conditioner to 75 degrees or above. For additional information, please visit the Item Smog page at http://www.in.gov/item/air-monitoring/smogwatch/. Taking a look at the 3-7 day forecast for Indianapolis and central Indiana. Friday night, partly cloudy. A chance of showers with a slight chance of thunderstorms through the late overnight, then a slight chance of showers toward daybreak. Humid with lows in the lower 70s. Southwest winds around 5 miles an hour. Chance of rain 40%. For Saturday, partly cloudy with a slight chance of showers and thunderstorms through early afternoon, then mostly sunny with a chance of showers and thunderstorms late in the afternoon. Hot with highs around 90. Chance of rain 50%. Saturday night, mostly clear with a chance of showers and thunderstorms through the late overnight, then partly cloudy toward daybreak. Lows around 70. Chance of rain 50%. For Sunday and Sunday night, mostly clear. Highs in the mid-80s.
lows in the upper 60s. Monday, mostly sunny through early afternoon, then partly cloudy with a slight chance of showers and thunderstorms late in the afternoon. Highs in the upper 80s. Chance of rain 20%. For Monday night, partly cloudy with a chance of showers. A chance of thunderstorms through the late overnight, then a slight chance of thunderstorms toward daybreak. Lows in the lower 70s. Chance of rain 40%. Tuesday, mostly sunny. A slight chance of showers late in the afternoon. Highs in the upper 80s. Chance of rain 20%. For Tuesday night and Wednesday, mostly clear. Lows in the mid-60s. Highs in the lower 80s. The 8 to 14 day outlook for Thursday, July 23rd through Wednesday, July 29th, calls for both temperatures and precipitation to be near normal. Normal highs for the period are around 85 degrees, and normal lows are around 65. The normal precipitation total for the 7 days is around 0.90 inches. The ultraviolet index for Indianapolis on Thursday will be 10. The Environmental Protection Agency categorizes an index of 10 as very high exposure to ultraviolet radiation. At 4 p.m. at Indianapolis, it was mostly sunny. The temperature was 91 degrees, the dew point 66, and the relative humidity 43%, producing a heat index of 93. The wind was calm. The barometric pressure was 30.07 inches and falling. Around central Indiana, it was sunny, with a temperature of 90 at Anderson, 89 at Muncie, 89 at Zionsville, and 89 at Shelbyville. At Eagle Creek Airpark, it was mostly sunny, with a temperature of 88. Elsewhere across Indiana, it was sunny, with a temperature of 90 at Lafayette, and 89 at Bloomington. It was mostly sunny, with a temperature of 90 at South Bend, and 91 at Fort Wayne. At Evansville, it was partly sunny, with a temperature of 90. Just outside Indiana, skies ranged from mostly sunny to partly sunny. It was 94 at Chicago, 88 at Champaign, and 88 at Dayton. St. Louis reported 89, Cincinnati reported 90, and Louisville reported 90. Once again, at Indianapolis it was 91 degrees with mostly sunny skies. This is NOAA All Hazards Radio KEC 74 in Indianapolis. Here is a statement concerning excessive heat. For the following counties, in Indiana, Boone, Delaware, Hamilton, Hancock, Hendricks, Henry, Madison, Marion, and Tipton. Heat advisory remains in effect until 8 p.m. Eastern Daylight Time this evening. Heat index values up to 102 expected. The areas affected include portions of central, east central, north central, and west central Indiana. The hazardous conditions are expected until 8 p.m. Eastern Daylight Time this evening. The following impacts are expected: hot temperatures and high humidity may cause heat illnesses. Drink plenty of fluids, take frequent breaks in shaded or air-conditioned rooms, and check up on relatives and neighbors. Take extra precautions when outside. Wear lightweight and loose-fitting clothing. Try to limit strenuous activities to early morning or evening. Take action when you see symptoms of heat exhaustion and heat stroke. Here is a statement concerning excessive heat. For the following counties, in Indiana, Boone, Delaware, Hamilton, Hancock, Hendricks, Henry, Madison, Marion, and Tipton. Heat advisory remains in effect until 8 p.m. Eastern Daylight Time this evening. Heat advisory in effect from noon to 8 p.m. Eastern Daylight Time Thursday. Heat index values up to 102 expected. The areas affected include portions of central, east central, north central, and west central Indiana. The hazardous conditions are expected from for the first heat advisory until 8 p.m. Eastern Daylight Time this evening. For the second heat advisory, from noon to 8 p.m. Eastern Daylight Time Thursday. The following impacts are expected: hot temperatures and high humidity may cause heat illnesses. Drink plenty of fluids, take frequent breaks in shaded or air-conditioned rooms, and check up on relatives and neighbors. Take extra precautions when outside. Wear lightweight and loose-fitting clothing. Try to limit strenuous activities to early morning or evening. Take action when you see symptoms of heat exhaustion and heat stroke.
And now we'll look at your forecast for Indianapolis and central Indiana. Tonight, mostly clear. Humid with lows in the mid-70s. West winds around 5 miles an hour. For Thursday, partly cloudy with a slight chance of showers and thunderstorms. Hot with highs in the mid-90s. West winds around 5 miles an hour. Chance of rain 20%. Thursday night, partly cloudy with a slight chance of showers and thunderstorms. Humid with lows in the mid-70s. Southwest winds around 5 miles an hour. Chance of rain 20%. For Friday, partly cloudy through early afternoon. A chance of thunderstorms. A chance of showers through early afternoon, then showers likely late in the afternoon. Hot with highs around 90. Southwest winds 5 to 10 miles an hour. Chance of rain 70%. Once again, the forecast for tonight. Mostly clear. Humid with lows in the mid-70s. West winds around 5 miles an hour. Taking a look at the 3 through 7 day forecast for Indianapolis and central Indiana. Friday night, partly cloudy. A chance of showers with a slight chance of thunderstorms through the late overnight, then a slight chance of showers toward daybreak. Humid with lows in the lower 70s. Southwest winds around 5 miles an hour. Chance of rain 40%. For Saturday, partly cloudy with a slight chance of showers and thunderstorms through early afternoon, then mostly sunny with a chance of showers and thunderstorms late in the afternoon. Hot with highs around 90. Chance of rain 50%. Saturday night, mostly clear with a chance of showers and thunderstorms through the late overnight, then partly cloudy toward daybreak. Lows around 70. Chance of rain 50%. For Sunday and Sunday night, mostly clear. Highs in the mid-80s. Lows in the upper 60s. Monday, mostly sunny through early afternoon, then partly cloudy with a slight chance of showers and thunderstorms late in the afternoon. Highs in the upper 80s. Chance of rain 20%. For Monday night, partly cloudy with a chance of showers. A chance of thunderstorms through the late overnight, then a slight chance of thunderstorms toward daybreak. Lows in the lower 70s. Chance of rain 40%. Tuesday, mostly sunny. A slight chance of showers late in the afternoon. Highs in the upper 80s. Chance of rain 20%. For Tuesday night and Wednesday, mostly clear. Lows in the mid-60s. Highs in the lower 80s. The 8 to 14 day outlook for Thursday, July 23rd through Wednesday, July 29th, calls for both temperatures and precipitation to be near normal. Normal highs for the period are around 85 degrees, and normal lows are around 65. The normal precipitation total for the 7 days is around 0.90 inches. The ultraviolet index for Indianapolis on Thursday will be 10. The Environmental Protection Agency categorizes an index of 10 as very high exposure to ultraviolet radiation. At 4 p.m. at Indianapolis, it was mostly sunny. The temperature was 91 degrees, the dew point 66, and the relative humidity 43%, producing a heat index of 93. The wind was calm. The barometric pressure was 30.07 inches and falling. Around central Indiana, it was sunny, with a temperature of 90 at Anderson, 89 at Muncie, 89 at Zionsville, and 89 at Shelbyville. At Eagle Creek Airport, it was mostly sunny, with a temperature of 88. Elsewhere across Indiana, it was sunny, with a temperature of 90 at Lafayette, and 89 at Bloomington. It was mostly sunny, with a temperature of 90 at South Bend, and 91 at Fort Wayne. At Evansville, it was partly sunny, with a temperature of 90. Just outside Indiana, skies ranged from mostly sunny to partly sunny. It was 94 at Chicago, 88 at Champaign, and 88 at Dayton. St. Louis reported 89, Cincinnati reported 90, and Louisville reported 90. Once again, at Indianapolis, it was 91 degrees with mostly sunny skies. This is NOAA All Hazards Radio KEC 74 in Indianapolis. Here is a statement concerning excessive heat.
for the following counties in Indiana: Boone, Delaware, Hamilton, Hancock, Hendricks, Henry, Madison, Marion, and Tipton. Heat advisory remains in effect until 8 p.m. Eastern Daylight Time this evening. Heat index values up to 102 expected. The areas affected include portions of central, east central, north central, and west central Indiana. The hazardous conditions are expected until 8 p.m. Eastern Daylight Time this evening. The following impacts are expected: hot temperatures and high humidity may cause heat illnesses. Drink plenty of fluids, take frequent breaks in shaded or air-conditioned rooms, and check up on relatives and neighbors. Take extra precautions when outside. Wear lightweight and loose-fitting clothing. Try to limit strenuous activities to early morning or evening. Take action when you see symptoms of heat exhaustion and heat stroke. Here is a statement concerning excessive heat. For the following counties in Indiana: Boone, Delaware, Hamilton, Hancock, Hendricks, Henry, Madison, Marion, and Tipton. Heat advisory remains in effect until 8 p.m. Eastern Daylight Time this evening. Heat advisory in effect from noon to 8 p.m. Eastern Daylight Time Thursday. Heat index values up to 102 expected. The areas affected include portions of central, east central, north central, and west central Indiana. The hazardous conditions are expected from for the first heat advisory until 8 p.m. Eastern Daylight Time this evening. For the second heat advisory, from noon to 8 p.m. Eastern Daylight Time Thursday. The following impacts are expected: hot temperatures and high humidity may cause heat illnesses. Drink plenty of fluids, take frequent breaks in shaded or air-conditioned rooms, and check up on relatives and neighbors. Take extra precautions when outside. Wear lightweight and loose-fitting clothing. Try to limit strenuous activities to early morning or evening. Take action when you see symptoms of heat exhaustion and heat stroke. And now a look at your forecast for Indianapolis and central Indiana. Tonight, mostly clear. Humid with lows in the mid-70s. West winds around 5 miles an hour. For Thursday, partly cloudy with a slight chance of showers and thunderstorms. Hot with highs in the mid-90s. West winds around 5 miles an hour. Chance of rain 20%. Thursday night, partly cloudy with a slight chance of showers and thunderstorms. Humid with lows in the mid-70s. Southwest winds around 5 miles an hour. Chance of rain 20%. For Friday, partly cloudy through early afternoon. A chance of thunderstorms. A chance of showers through early afternoon, then showers likely late in the afternoon. Hot with highs around 90. Southwest winds 5 to 10 miles an hour. Chance of rain 70%. Once again, the forecast for tonight. Mostly clear. Humid with lows in the mid-70s. West winds around 5 miles an hour. Taking a look at the 3 through 7 day forecast for Indianapolis and central Indiana. Friday night, partly cloudy. A chance of showers with a slight chance of thunderstorms through the late overnight, then a slight chance of showers toward daybreak. Humid with lows in the lower 70s. Southwest winds around 5 miles an hour. Chance of rain 40%. For Saturday, partly cloudy with a slight chance of showers and thunderstorms through early afternoon, then mostly sunny with a chance of showers and thunderstorms late in the afternoon. Hot with highs around 90. Chance of rain 50%. Saturday night, mostly clear with a chance of showers and thunderstorms through the late overnight, then partly cloudy toward daybreak. Lows around 70. Chance of rain 50%. For Sunday and Sunday night, mostly clear. Highs in the mid-80s. Lows in the upper 60s. Monday, mostly sunny through early afternoon, then partly cloudy with a slight chance of showers and thunderstorms late in the afternoon. Highs in the upper 80s. Chance of rain 20%. For Monday night, partly cloudy with a chance of showers. A chance of thunderstorms through the late overnight, then a slight chance of thunderstorms toward daybreak. Lows in the lower 70s. Chance of rain 40%. Tuesday, mostly sunny. A slight chance of showers late in the afternoon.
Highs in the upper 80s. Chance of rain 20%. For Tuesday night and Wednesday, mostly clear. Lows in the mid-60s. Highs in the lower 80s. Now here is the hazardous weather outlook for central Indiana. For the period through tonight, heat index values near and above 100 degrees expected today. Elevated ozone levels expected today. And now the extended outlook for the period Thursday through Tuesday. Heat index values near 100 degrees are likely again on Thursday. Chances for showers and storms return Friday afternoon through the weekend. A few strong to severe storms cannot be ruled out Saturday evening with the potential for isolated damaging wind gusts. Spotter information statement. Spotter activation is not anticipated. Here is an air quality alert message for the following counties in Indiana: Bartholomew, Boone, Brown, Carroll, Clay, Clinton, Decatur, Delaware, Fountain, Hamilton, Hancock, Hendricks, Henry, Howard, Johnson, Madison, Monroe, Montgomery, Morgan, Olin, Park, Putnam, Randolph, Rush, Shelby, Sullivan, Tippecanoe, Tipton, Vermilion, Vigo, and Warren. The officials at the Indiana Department of Environmental Management have declared an Air Quality Action Day in effect from midnight tonight to midnight Eastern Daylight Time Wednesday night. An Air Quality Action Day for ozone has been issued. Ozone levels are expected to be in the unhealthy for sensitive groups range. Active children and adults and people with respiratory disease, such as asthma, should limit prolonged outdoor exposure. Here are some recommended actions that the public can take: walk, bike, carpool, or use public transportation. Avoid using the drive-through and combine errands into one trip. Avoid refueling your vehicle or using gasoline-powered lawn equipment until after 7 p.m. Turn off your engine when idling for more than 30 seconds. 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Here is an air quality alert message for the following county: Marion, Indiana. The officials at the Office of Sustainability for the City of Indianapolis have called for a no-zone action day, in effect from midnight tonight to midnight Eastern Daylight Time Wednesday night. A no-zone action day means that a combination of high temperatures, light winds, and other factors are expected to produce conditions where high levels of ozone emissions may exceed federally mandated standards. Ozone levels are expected to be in the unhealthy for sensitive groups range. Active children and adults and people with respiratory disease, such as asthma, should limit prolonged outdoor exposure. Here are some recommended actions that the public can take: walk, bike, carpool, or use public transportation. Avoid using the drive-through and combine errands into one trip. Avoid refueling your vehicle or using gasoline-powered lawn equipment until after 7 p.m. Turn off your engine when idling for more than 30 seconds. Conserve energy by turning off lights or setting the air conditioner to 75 degrees or above. 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The 8 to 14 day outlook for Thursday, July 23rd through Wednesday, July 29th, calls for both temperatures and precipitation to be near normal. Normal highs for the period are around 85 degrees, and normal lows are around 65. The normal precipitation total for the 7 days is around 0.90 inches. The ultraviolet index for Indianapolis on Thursday will be 10. The Environmental Protection Agency categorizes an index of 10 as very high exposure to ultraviolet radiation. At 4 p.m. at Indianapolis, it was mostly sunny. The temperature was 91 degrees, the dew point 66, and the relative humidity 43%, producing a heat index of 93. The wind was calm. The barometric pressure was 30.07 inches and falling. Around central Indiana, it was sunny, with a temperature of 90 at Anderson, 89 at Muncie, 89 at Zionsville, and 89 at Shelbyville.
and Eagle Creek Air Park, it was mostly sunny, with a temperature of 88. Elsewhere across Indiana, it was sunny, with a temperature of 90 at Lafayette and 89 at Bloomington. It was mostly sunny, with a temperature of 90 at South Bend and 91 at Fort Wayne. At Evansville, it was partly sunny, with a temperature of 90. Just outside Indiana, skies ranged from mostly sunny to partly sunny. It was 94 at Chicago, 88 at Champaign, and 88 at Dayton. St. Louis reported 89, Cincinnati reported 90, and Louisville reported 90. Once again, at Indianapolis it was 91 degrees with mostly sunny skies. This is NOAA All Hazards Radio KEC 74 in Indianapolis. Here is a statement concerning excessive heat. For the following counties, in Indiana, Boone, Delaware, Hamilton, Hancock, Hendricks, Henry, Madison, Marion, and Tipton. Heat advisory remains in effect until 8 p.m. Eastern Daylight Time this evening. Heat index values up to 102 expected. The areas affected include portions of central, east central, north central, and west central Indiana. The hazardous conditions are expected until 8 p.m. Eastern Daylight Time this evening. The following impacts are expected: hot temperatures and high humidity may cause heat illnesses. Drink plenty of fluids, take frequent breaks in shaded or air-conditioned rooms, and check up on relatives and neighbors. Take extra precautions when outside. Wear lightweight and loose-fitting clothing. Try to limit strenuous activities to early morning or evening. Take action when you see symptoms of heat exhaustion and heat stroke. Here is a statement concerning excessive heat. For the following counties, in Indiana, Boone, Delaware, Hamilton, Hancock, Hendricks, Henry, Madison, Marion, and Tipton. Heat advisory remains in effect until 8 p.m. Eastern Daylight Time this evening. Heat advisory in effect from noon to 8 p.m. Eastern Daylight Time Thursday. Heat index values up to 102 expected. The areas affected include portions of central, east central, north central, and west central Indiana. The hazardous conditions are expected from for the first heat advisory until 8 p.m. Eastern Daylight Time this evening. For the second heat advisory, from noon to 8 p.m. Eastern Daylight Time Thursday. The following impacts are expected: hot temperatures and high humidity may cause heat illnesses. Drink plenty of fluids, take frequent breaks in shaded or air-conditioned rooms, and check up on relatives and neighbors. Take extra precautions when outside. Wear lightweight and loose-fitting clothing. Try to limit strenuous activities to early morning or evening. Take action when you see symptoms of heat exhaustion and heat stroke. And now a look at your forecast for Indianapolis and central Indiana. Tonight, mostly clear. Humid with lows in the mid-70s. West winds around 5 miles an hour. For Thursday, partly cloudy with a slight chance of showers and thunderstorms. Hot with highs in the mid-90s. West winds around 5 miles an hour. Chance of rain 20%. Thursday night, partly cloudy with a slight chance of showers and thunderstorms. Humid with lows in the mid-70s. Southwest winds around 5 miles an hour. Chance of rain 20%. For Friday, partly cloudy through early afternoon. A chance of thunderstorms. A chance of showers through early afternoon, then showers likely late in the afternoon. Hot with highs around 90. Southwest winds 5 to 10 miles an hour. Chance of rain 70%. Once again, the forecast for tonight. Mostly clear. Humid with lows in the mid-70s. West winds around 5 miles an hour. Taking a look at the 3 through 7 day forecast for Indianapolis and central Indiana. Friday night. Partly cloudy. A chance of showers with a slight chance of thunderstorms through the late overnight, then a slight chance of showers toward daybreak. Humid with lows in the lower 70s. Southwest winds around 5 miles an hour. Chance of rain 40%. For Saturday, partly cloudy with a slight chance of showers and thunderstorms through early afternoon, then mostly sunny with a chance of showers and thunderstorms late in the afternoon. Hot with highs around 90. Chance of rain 50%. Saturday night,
mostly clear with a chance of showers and thunderstorms through the late overnight, then partly cloudy toward daybreak. Lows around 70. Chance of rain 50%. For Sunday and Sunday night, mostly clear. Highs in the mid-80s. Lows in the upper 60s. Monday, mostly sunny through early afternoon, then partly cloudy with a slight chance of showers and thunderstorms late in the afternoon. Highs in the upper 80s. Chance of rain 20%. For Monday night, partly cloudy with a chance of showers. A chance of thunderstorms through the late overnight, then a slight chance of thunderstorms toward daybreak. Lows in the lower 70s. Chance of rain 40%. Tuesday, mostly sunny. A slight chance of showers late in the afternoon. Highs in the upper 80s. Chance of rain 20%. For Tuesday night and Wednesday, mostly clear. Lows in the mid-60s. Highs in the lower 80s. The 8 to 14 day outlook for Thursday, July 23rd through Wednesday, July 29th calls for both temperatures and precipitation to be near normal. Normal highs for the period are around 85 degrees, and normal lows are around 65. The normal precipitation total for the 7 days is around 0.90 inches. The ultraviolet index for Indianapolis on Thursday will be 10. The Environmental Protection Agency categorizes an index of 10 as very high exposure to ultraviolet radiation. At 5 p.m., at Indianapolis, it was mostly sunny. The temperature was 91 degrees, the dew point 68, and the relative humidity 46%, producing a heat index of 95. The wind was variable at 7 miles an hour. The barometric pressure was 30.06 inches and falling. Around central Indiana, it was sunny, with a temperature of 90 at Anderson, 89 at Muncie, 89 at Zionsville, and 89 at Eagle Creek Air Park. At Shelbyville, it was mostly sunny, with a temperature of 90. Elsewhere across Indiana, it was sunny, with a temperature of 89 at Terre Haute, and 89 at Bloomington. It was mostly sunny, with a temperature of 90 at South Bend, 90 at Fort Wayne, and 90 at Lafayette. At Evansville, it was partly sunny, with a temperature of 88. Just outside Indiana, skies ranged from mostly sunny to partly sunny. It was 94 at Chicago, 88 at Champaign, and 89 at Dayton. St. Louis reported 89, Cincinnati reported 90, and Louisville reported 90. Once again, at Indianapolis, it was 91 degrees with mostly sunny skies. This is NOAA All Hazards Radio KEC 74 in Indianapolis. Here is a statement concerning excessive heat. For the following counties, in Indiana, Boone, Delaware, Hamilton, Hancock, Hendricks, Henry, Madison, Marion, and Tipton, heat advisory remains in effect until 8 p.m. Eastern Daylight Time this evening. Heat index values up to 102 expected. The areas affected include portions of central, east central, north central, and west central Indiana. The hazardous conditions are expected until 8 p.m. Eastern Daylight Time this evening. The following impacts are expected: hot temperatures and high humidity may cause heat illnesses. Drink plenty of fluids, take frequent breaks in shaded or air-conditioned rooms, and check up on relatives and neighbors. Take extra precautions when outside. Wear lightweight and loose-fitting clothing. Try to limit strenuous activities to early morning or evening. Take action when you see symptoms of heat exhaustion and heat stroke. Here is a statement concerning excessive heat. For the following counties, in Indiana, Boone, Delaware, Hamilton, Hancock, Hendricks, Henry, Madison, Marion, and Tipton, heat advisory remains in effect until 8 p.m. Eastern Daylight Time this evening. Heat advisory in effect from noon to 8 p.m. Eastern Daylight Time Thursday. Heat index values up to 102 expected. The areas affected include portions of central, east central, north central, and west central Indiana. The hazardous conditions are expected from for the first heat advisory until 8 p.m. Eastern Daylight Time this evening. For the second heat advisory, from noon to 8 p.m. Eastern Daylight Time Thursday. The following impacts are expected: hot temperatures and high humidity may cause heat illnesses. Drink plenty of fluids,
take frequent breaks in shaded or air-conditioned rooms, and check up on relatives and neighbors. Take extra precautions when outside. Wear lightweight and loose-fitting clothing. Try to limit strenuous activities early morning or evening. Take action when you see symptoms of heat exhaustion and heat stroke. And now a look at your forecast for Indianapolis and central Indiana. Tonight, mostly clear. Humid with lows in the mid-70s. West winds around 5 miles an hour. For Thursday, partly cloudy with a slight chance of showers and thunderstorms. Hot with highs in the mid-90s. West winds around 5 miles an hour. Chance of rain 20%. Thursday night, partly cloudy with a slight chance of showers and thunderstorms. Humid with lows in the mid-70s. Southwest winds around 5 miles an hour. Chance of rain 20%. For Friday, partly cloudy through early afternoon. A chance of thunderstorms. A chance of showers through early afternoon, then showers likely late in the afternoon. Hot with highs around 90. Southwest winds 5 to 10 miles an hour. Chance of rain 70%. Once again, the forecast for tonight. Mostly clear. Humid with lows in the mid-70s. West winds around 5 miles an hour. Taking a look at the 3-7 day forecast for Indianapolis and central Indiana. Friday night. Partly cloudy. A chance of showers with a slight chance of thunderstorms through the late overnight, then a slight chance of showers toward daybreak. Humid with lows in the lower 70s. Southwest winds around 5 miles an hour. Chance of rain 40%. For Saturday, partly cloudy with a slight chance of showers and thunderstorms through early afternoon, then mostly sunny with a chance of showers and thunderstorms late in the afternoon. Hot with highs around 90. Chance of rain 50%. Saturday night, mostly clear with a chance of showers and thunderstorms through the late overnight, then partly cloudy toward daybreak. Lows around 70. Chance of rain 50%. For Sunday and Sunday night, mostly clear. Highs in the mid-80s. Lows in the upper 60s. Monday, mostly sunny through early afternoon, then partly cloudy with a slight chance of showers and thunderstorms late in the afternoon. Highs in the upper 80s. Chance of rain 20%. For Monday night, partly cloudy with a chance of showers. A chance of thunderstorms through the late overnight, then a slight chance of thunderstorms toward daybreak. Lows in the lower 70s. Chance of rain 40%. Tuesday, mostly sunny. A slight chance of showers late in the afternoon. Highs in the upper 80s. Chance of rain 20%. For Tuesday night and Wednesday, mostly clear. Lows in the mid-60s. Highs in the lower 80s. The 8-14 day outlook for Thursday, July 23rd through Wednesday, July 29th, calls for both temperatures and precipitation to be near normal. Normal highs for the period are around 85 degrees, and normal lows are around 65. The normal precipitation total for the 7 days is around 0.90 inches. The ultraviolet index for Indianapolis on Thursday will be 10. The Environmental Protection Agency categorizes an index of 10 as very high exposure to ultraviolet radiation. At 5 p.m., at Indianapolis, it was mostly sunny. The temperature was 91 degrees, the dew point 68, and the relative humidity 46%, producing a heat index of 95. The wind was variable at 7 miles an hour. The barometric pressure was 30.06 inches and falling. Around central Indiana, it was sunny, with a temperature of 90 at Anderson, 89 at Muncie, 89 at Zionsville, and 89 at Eagle Creek Air Park. At Shelbyville, it was mostly sunny, with a temperature of 90. Elsewhere across Indiana, it was sunny, with a temperature of 89 at Terre Haute, and 89 at Bloomington. It was mostly sunny, with a temperature of 90 at South Bend, 90 at Fort Wayne, and 90 at Lafayette. At Evansville, it was partly sunny, with a temperature of 88. Just outside Indiana, skies ranged from mostly sunny to partly sunny.
It was 94 at Chicago, 88 at Champaign, and 89 at Dayton. St. Louis reported 89, Cincinnati reported 90, and Louisville reported 90. Once again, at Indianapolis it was 91 degrees with mostly sunny skies. Now here is the hazardous weather outlook for central Indiana. For the period through tonight, heat index values near and above 100 degrees expected today. Elevated ozone levels expected today. And now the extended outlook for the period Thursday through Tuesday. Heat index values near 100 degrees are likely again on Thursday. Chances for showers and storms return Friday afternoon through the weekend. A few strong to severe storms cannot be ruled out Saturday evening with the potential for isolated damaging wind gusts. Spotter information statement, spotter activation is not anticipated. Here is an air quality alert message for the following counties in Indiana: Bartholomew, Boone, Brown, Carroll, Clay, Clinton, Decatur, Delaware, Fountain, Hamilton, Hancock, Hendricks, Henry, Howard, Johnson, Madison, Monroe, Montgomery, Morgan, Olin, Park, Putnam, Randolph, Rush, Shelby, Sullivan, Tippecanoe, Tipton, Vermilion, Vigo, and Warren. The officials at the Indiana Department of Environmental Management have declared an Air Quality Action Day in effect from midnight tonight to midnight Eastern Daylight Time Wednesday night. An Air Quality Action Day for ozone has been issued. Ozone levels are expected to be in the unhealthy for sensitive groups range. Active children and adults, and people with respiratory disease, such as asthma, should limit prolonged outdoor exposure. Here are some recommended actions that the public can take: walk, bike, carpool, or use public transportation. Avoid using the drive-through and combine errands into one trip. Avoid refueling your vehicle or using gasoline-powered lawn equipment until after 7 p.m. Turn off your engine when idling for more than 30 seconds. 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Here is an air quality alert message for the following county: Marion, Indiana. The officials at the Office of Sustainability for the City of Indianapolis have called for a no-zone action day, in effect from midnight tonight to midnight Eastern Daylight Time Wednesday night. A no-zone action day means that a combination of high temperatures, light winds, and other factors are expected to produce conditions where high levels of ozone emissions may exceed federally mandated standards. Ozone levels are expected to be in the unhealthy for sensitive groups range. Active children and adults, and people with respiratory disease, such as asthma, should limit prolonged outdoor exposure. Here are some recommended actions that the public can take: walk, bike, carpool, or use public transportation. Avoid using the drive-through and combine errands into one trip. Avoid refueling your vehicle or using gasoline-powered lawn equipment until after 7 p.m. Turn off your engine when idling for more than 30 seconds. Conserve energy by turning off lights or setting the air conditioner to 75 degrees or above. For additional information, please visit the item smog page at http://www.in.gov/item/air-monitoring/smogwatch/. 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Here is a statement concerning excessive heat. For the following counties in Indiana: Boone, Delaware, Hamilton, Hancock, Hendricks, Henry, Madison, Marion, and Tipton. Heat advisory remains in effect until 8 p.m. Eastern Daylight Time this evening. Heat index values up to 102 expected. The areas affected include portions of central, east central, north central, and west central Indiana. The hazardous conditions are expected until 8 p.m. Eastern Daylight Time this evening. The following impacts are expected: hot temperatures and high humidity may cause heat illnesses. Drink plenty of fluids, take frequent breaks in shaded or air-conditioned rooms, and check up on relatives and neighbors. Take extra precautions when outside. Wear lightweight and loose-fitting clothing. Try to limit strenuous activities to early morning or evening.
Take action when you see symptoms of heat exhaustion and heat stroke. Here is a statement concerning excessive heat. For the following counties in Indiana, Boone, Delaware, Hamilton, Hancock, Hendricks, Henry, Madison, Marion, and Tipton,

healthy illnesses. 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Take extra precautions when outside. Wear lightweight and loose-fitting clothing. Try to limit strenuous activities to early morning or evening. Take action when you see symptoms of heat exhaustion and heat stroke. And now a look at your forecast for Indianapolis and central Indiana. Tonight, mostly clear. Humid with lows in the mid-70s. West winds around 5 miles an hour. For Thursday, partly cloudy with a slight chance of showers and thunderstorms. Hot with highs in the mid-90s. West winds around 5 miles an hour. Chance of rain 20%. Thursday night, partly cloudy with a slight chance of showers and thunderstorms. Humid with lows in the mid-70s. Southwest winds around 5 miles an hour. Chance of rain 20%. For Friday, partly cloudy through early afternoon. A chance of thunderstorms. A chance of showers through early afternoon, then showers likely late in the afternoon. Hot with highs around 90. Southwest winds 5 to 10 miles an hour. Chance of rain 70%. Once again, the forecast for tonight. Mostly clear. Humid with lows in the mid-70s. West winds around 5 miles an hour. Taking a look at the 3 through 7 day forecast for Indianapolis and central Indiana. Friday night. Partly cloudy. A chance of showers with a slight chance of thunderstorms through the late overnight. Then a slight chance of showers toward daybreak. Humid with lows in the lower 70s. Southwest winds around 5 miles an hour. Chance of rain 40%. For Saturday, partly cloudy with a slight chance of showers and thunderstorms through early afternoon, then mostly sunny with a chance of showers and thunderstorms late in the afternoon. Hot with highs around 90. Chance of rain 50%. Saturday night, mostly clear with a chance of showers and thunderstorms through the late overnight, then partly cloudy toward daybreak. Lows around 70. Chance of rain 50%. For Sunday and Sunday night, mostly clear. Highs in the mid-80s. Lows in the upper 60s. Monday, mostly sunny through early afternoon, then partly cloudy with a slight chance of showers and thunderstorms late in the afternoon. Highs in the upper 80s. Chance of rain 20%. For Monday night, partly cloudy with a chance of showers. A chance of thunderstorms through the late overnight, then a slight chance of thunderstorms toward daybreak. Lows in the lower 70s. Chance of rain 40%. Tuesday, mostly sunny. A slight chance of showers late in the afternoon. Highs in the upper 80s. Chance of rain 20%. For Tuesday night and Wednesday, mostly clear. Lows in the mid-60s. Highs in the lower 80s. The 8 to 14 day outlook for Thursday, July 23rd through Wednesday, July 29th calls for both temperatures and precipitation to be near normal. Normal highs for the period are around 85 degrees, and normal lows are around 65. The normal precipitation total for the 7 days is around 0.90 inches. The ultraviolet index for Indianapolis on Thursday will be 10. The Environmental Protection Agency categorizes an index of 10 as very high exposure to ultraviolet radiation. At 5 p.m., at Indianapolis, it was mostly sunny. The temperature was 91 degrees, the dew point 68, and the relative humidity 46%, producing a heat index of 95. The wind was variable at 7 miles an hour. The barometric pressure was 30.06 inches and falling. Around central Indiana, it was sunny, with a temperature of 90 at Anderson, 89 at Muncie, 89 at Zionsville, and 89 at Eagle Creek Air Park. At Shelbyville, it was mostly sunny, with a temperature of 90. Elsewhere across Indiana, it was sunny, with a temperature of 89 at Terre Haute, and 89 at Bloomington. It was mostly sunny, with a temperature of 90 at South Bend, 90 at Fort Wayne, and 90 at Lafayette. At Evansville, it was partly sunny, with a temperature of 88. Just outside Indiana, skies ranged from mostly sunny to partly sunny. It was 90.

84 at Chicago, 88 at Champaign, and 89 at Dayton. St. Louis reported 89, Cincinnati reported 90, and Louisville reported 90. Once again, at Indianapolis it was 91 degrees with mostly sunny skies. This is NOAA All Hazards Radio KEC 74 in Indianapolis. Here is a statement concerning excessive heat. For the following counties, in Indiana, Boone, Delaware, Hamilton, Hancock, Hendricks, Henry, Madison, Marion, and Tipton. Heat advisory remains in effect until 8 p.m. Eastern Daylight Time this evening. Heat index values up to 102 expected. The areas affected include portions of central, east central, north central, and west central Indiana. The hazardous conditions are expected until 8 p.m. Eastern Daylight Time this evening. The following impacts are expected: hot temperatures and high humidity may cause heat illnesses. Drink plenty of fluids, take frequent breaks in shaded or air-conditioned rooms, and check up on relatives and neighbors. Take extra precautions when outside. Wear lightweight and loose-fitting clothing. Try to limit strenuous activities to early morning or evening. Take action when you see symptoms of heat exhaustion and heat stroke. Here is a statement concerning excessive heat. For the following counties, in Indiana, Boone, Delaware, Hamilton, Hancock, Hendricks, Henry, Madison, Marion, and Tipton. Heat advisory remains in effect until 8 p.m. Eastern Daylight Time this evening. Heat advisory in effect from noon to 8 p.m. Eastern Daylight Time Thursday. Heat index values up to 102 expected. The areas affected include portions of central, east central, north central, and west central Indiana. The hazardous conditions are expected from for the first heat advisory until 8 p.m. Eastern Daylight Time this evening. For the second heat advisory, from noon to 8 p.m. Eastern Daylight Time Thursday. The following impacts are expected: hot temperatures and high humidity may cause heat illnesses. Drink plenty of fluids, take frequent breaks in shaded or air-conditioned rooms, and check up on relatives and neighbors. Take extra precautions when outside. Wear lightweight and loose-fitting clothing. Try to limit strenuous activities to early morning or evening. Take action when you see symptoms of heat exhaustion and heat stroke. And now a look at your forecast for Indianapolis and central Indiana. Tonight, mostly clear. Humid with lows in the mid-70s. West winds around 5 miles an hour. For Thursday, partly cloudy with a slight chance of showers and thunderstorms. Hot with highs in the mid-90s. West winds around 5 miles an hour. Chance of rain 20%. Thursday night, partly cloudy with a slight chance of showers and thunderstorms. Humid with lows in the mid-70s. Southwest winds around 5 miles an hour. Chance of rain 20%. For Friday, partly cloudy through early afternoon. A chance of thunderstorms. A chance of showers through early afternoon, then showers likely late in the afternoon. Hot with highs around 90. Southwest winds 5 to 10 miles an hour. Chance of rain 70%. Once again, the forecast for tonight. Mostly clear. Humid with lows in the mid-70s. West winds around 5 miles an hour. Taking a look at the 3 through 7 day forecast for Indianapolis and central Indiana. Friday night. Partly cloudy. A chance of showers with a slight chance of thunderstorms through the late overnight, then a slight chance of showers toward daybreak. Humid with lows in the lower 70s. Southwest winds around 5 miles an hour. Chance of rain 40%. For Saturday, partly cloudy with a slight chance of showers and thunderstorms through early afternoon, then mostly sunny with a chance of showers and thunderstorms late in the afternoon. Hot with highs around 90. Chance of rain 50%. Saturday night, mostly clear with a chance of showers and thunderstorms through the late overnight, then partly cloudy toward daybreak. Lows around 70. Chance of rain 50%. For Sunday and Sunday night, mostly clear. Highs in the mid-80s. Lows in the upper 60s. Monday, mostly sunny through early afternoon, then partly cloudy with a slight chance of showers and thunderstorms late in the afternoon.
Highs in the upper 80s. Chance of rain 20%. For Monday night, partly cloudy with a chance of showers. A chance of thunderstorms through the late overnight, then a slight chance of thunderstorms toward daybreak. Lows in the lower 70s. Chance of rain 40%. Tuesday, mostly sunny. A slight chance of showers late in the afternoon. Highs in the upper 80s. Chance of rain 20%. For Tuesday night and Wednesday, mostly clear. Lows in the mid-60s. Highs in the lower 80s. The 8 to 14 day outlook for Thursday, July 23rd through Wednesday, July 29th, calls for both temperatures and precipitation to be near normal. Normal highs for the period are around 85 degrees, and normal lows are around 65. The normal precipitation total for the 7 days is around 0.90 inches. The ultraviolet index for Indianapolis on Thursday will be 10. The Environmental Protection Agency categorizes an index of 10 as very high exposure to ultraviolet radiation. At 5 p.m., at Indianapolis, it was mostly sunny. The temperature was 91 degrees, the dew point 68, and the relative humidity 46%, producing a heat index of 95. The wind was variable at 7 miles an hour. The barometric pressure was 30.06 inches and falling. Around central Indiana, it was sunny, with a temperature of 90 at Anderson, 89 at Muncie, 89 at Zionsville, and 89 at Eagle Creek Air Park. At Shelbyville, it was mostly sunny, with a temperature of 90. Elsewhere across Indiana, it was sunny, with a temperature of 89 at Terre Haute, and 89 at Bloomington. It was mostly sunny, with a temperature of 90 at South Bend, 90 at Fort Wayne, and 90 at Lafayette. At Evansville, it was partly sunny, with a temperature of 88. Just outside Indiana, skies ranged from mostly sunny to partly sunny. It was 94 at Chicago, 88 at Champaign, and 89 at Dayton. St. Louis reported 89, Cincinnati reported 90, and Louisville reported 90. Once again, at Indianapolis it was 91 degrees with mostly sunny skies. This is NOAA All Hazards Radio KEC 74 in Indianapolis. Here is a statement concerning excessive heat. For the following counties, in Indiana, Boone, Delaware, Hamilton, Hancock, Hendricks, Henry, Madison, Marion, and Tipton, heat advisory remains in effect until 8 p.m. Eastern Daylight Time this evening. Heat index values up to 102 expected. The areas affected include portions of central, east central, north central, and west central Indiana. The hazardous conditions are expected until 8 p.m. Eastern Daylight Time this evening. The following impacts are expected: hot temperatures and high humidity may cause heat illnesses. Drink plenty of fluids, take frequent breaks in shaded or air-conditioned rooms, and check up on relatives and neighbors. Take extra precautions when outside. Wear lightweight and loose-fitting clothing. Try to limit strenuous activities to early morning or evening. Take action when you see symptoms of heat exhaustion and heat stroke. Here is a statement concerning excessive heat. For the following counties, in Indiana, Boone, Delaware, Hamilton, Hancock, Hendricks, Henry, Madison, Marion, and Tipton, heat advisory remains in effect until 8 p.m. Eastern Daylight Time this evening. Heat advisory in effect from noon to 8 p.m. Eastern Daylight Time Thursday. Heat index values up to 102 expected. The areas affected include portions of central, east central, north central, and west central Indiana. The hazardous conditions are expected from for the first heat advisory until 8 p.m. Eastern Daylight Time this evening. For the second heat advisory, from noon to 8 p.m. Eastern Daylight Time Thursday. The following impacts are expected: hot temperatures and high humidity may cause heat illnesses. Drink plenty of fluids, take frequent breaks in shaded or air-conditioned rooms, and check up on relatives and neighbors. Take extra precautions when outside. Wear lightweight and loose-fitting clothing. Try to limit strenuous activities to early morning or evening. Take action when you see symptoms of heat exhaustion and heat stroke. Now here is the hazardous weather outlook for central Indiana. For the period through tonight, heat index values near and above 100.
100 degrees expected today. Elevated ozone levels expected today. And now the extended outlook for the period Thursday through Tuesday. Heat index values near 100 degrees are likely again on Thursday. Chances for showers and storms return Friday afternoon through the weekend. A few strong to severe storms cannot be ruled out Saturday evening with the potential for isolated damaging wind gusts. Spotter information statement. Spotter activation is not anticipated. Here is an air quality alert message for the following counties in Indiana: Bartholomew, Boone, Brown, Carroll, Clay, Clinton, Decatur, Delaware, Fountain, Hamilton, Hancock, Hendricks, Henry, Howard, Johnson, Madison, Monroe, Montgomery, Morgan, Owen, Park, Putnam, Randolph, Rush, Shelby, Sullivan, Tippecanoe, Tipton, Vermilion, Vigo, and Warren. The officials at the Indiana Department of Environmental Management have declared an Air Quality Action Day in effect from midnight tonight to midnight Eastern Daylight Time Wednesday night. An Air Quality Action Day for ozone has been issued. Ozone levels are expected to be in the unhealthy for sensitive groups range. Active children and adults and people with respiratory disease, such as asthma, should limit prolonged outdoor exposure. Here are some recommended actions that the public can take: walk, bike, carpool, or use public transportation. Avoid using the drive-through and combine errands into one trip. Avoid refueling your vehicle or using gasoline-powered lawn equipment until after 7 p.m. Turn off your engine when idling for more than 30 seconds. 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Here is an air quality alert message for the following county: Marion, Indiana. The officials at the Office of Sustainability for the City of Indianapolis have called for a no-zone action day in effect from midnight tonight to midnight Eastern Daylight Time Wednesday night. A no-zone action day means that a combination of high temperatures, light winds, and other factors are expected to produce conditions where high levels of ozone emissions may exceed federally mandated standards. Ozone levels are expected to be in the unhealthy for sensitive groups range. Active children and adults and people with respiratory disease, such as asthma, should limit prolonged outdoor exposure. Here are some recommended actions that the public can take: walk, bike, carpool, or use public transportation. Avoid using the drive-through and combine errands into one trip. Avoid refueling your vehicle or using gasoline-powered lawn equipment until after 7 p.m. Turn off your engine when idling for more than 30 seconds. 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And now a look at your forecast for Indianapolis and central Indiana. Tonight, mostly clear. Humid with lows in the mid-70s. West winds around 5 miles an hour. For Thursday, partly cloudy with a slight chance of showers and thunderstorms. Hot with highs in the mid-90s. West winds around 5 miles an hour. Chance of rain 20%. Thursday night, partly cloudy with a slight chance of showers and thunderstorms. Humid with lows in the mid-70s. Southwest winds around 5 miles an hour. Chance of rain 20%. For Friday, partly cloudy through early afternoon. A chance of thunderstorms. A chance of showers through early afternoon, then showers likely late in the afternoon. Hot with highs around 90. Southwest winds 5 to 10 miles an hour. Chance of rain 70%. Once again, the forecast for tonight: mostly clear. Humid with lows in the mid-70s. West winds around 5 miles an hour. Taking a look at the 3 through 7 day forecast for Indianapolis and central Indiana. Friday night, partly cloudy. A chance of showers with a slight chance of thunderstorms through the late overnight, then a slight chance of showers toward daybreak.
humid with lows in the lower 70s. Southwest winds around 5 miles an hour. Chance of rain 40%. For Saturday, partly cloudy with a slight chance of showers and thunderstorms through early afternoon, then mostly sunny with a chance of showers and thunderstorms late in the afternoon. Hot with highs around 90. Chance of rain 50%. Saturday night, mostly clear with a chance of showers and thunderstorms through the late overnight, then partly cloudy toward daybreak. Lows around 70. Chance of rain 50%. For Sunday and Sunday night, mostly clear. Highs in the mid-80s. Lows in the upper 60s. Monday, mostly sunny through early afternoon, then partly cloudy with a slight chance of showers and thunderstorms late in the afternoon. Highs in the upper 80s. Chance of rain 20%. For Monday night, partly cloudy with a chance of showers. A chance of thunderstorms through the late overnight, then a slight chance of thunderstorms toward daybreak. Lows in the lower 70s. Chance of rain 40%. Tuesday, mostly sunny. A slight chance of showers late in the afternoon. Highs in the upper 80s. Chance of rain 20%. For Tuesday night and Wednesday, mostly clear. Lows in the mid-60s. Highs in the lower 80s. The 8 to 14 day outlook for Thursday, July 23rd through Wednesday, July 29th, calls for both temperatures and precipitation to be near normal. Normal highs for the period are around 85 degrees, and normal lows are around 65. The normal precipitation total for the 7 days is around 0.90 inches. The ultraviolet index for Indianapolis on Thursday will be 10. The Environmental Protection Agency categorizes an index of 10 as very high exposure to ultraviolet radiation. At 5 p.m., at Indianapolis, it was mostly sunny. The temperature was 91 degrees, the dew point 68, and the relative humidity 46%, producing a heat index of 95. The wind was variable at 7 miles an hour. The barometric pressure was 30.06 inches and falling. Around central Indiana, it was sunny, with a temperature of 90 at Anderson, 89 at Muncie, 89 at Zionsville, and 89 at Eagle Creek Air Park. At Shelbyville, it was mostly sunny, with a temperature of 90. Elsewhere across Indiana, it was sunny, with a temperature of 89 at Terre Haute, and 89 at Bloomington. It was mostly sunny, with a temperature of 90 at South Bend, 90 at Fort Wayne, and 90 at Lafayette. At Evansville, it was partly sunny, with a temperature of 88. Just outside Indiana, skies ranged from mostly sunny to partly sunny. It was 94 at Chicago, 88 at Champaign, and 89 at Dayton. St. Louis reported 89, Cincinnati reported 90, and Louisville reported 90. Once again, at Indianapolis it was 91 degrees with mostly sunny skies. This is NOAA All Hazards Radio KEC 74 in Indianapolis. Here is a statement concerning excessive heat. For the following counties, in Indiana, Boone, Delaware, Hamilton, Hancock, Hendricks, Henry, Madison, Marion, and Tipton. Heat advisory remains in effect until 8 p.m. Eastern Daylight Time this evening. Heat index values up to 102 expected. The areas affected include portions of central, east central, north central, and west central Indiana. The hazardous conditions are expected until 8 p.m. Eastern Daylight Time this evening. The following impacts are expected: hot temperatures and high humidity may cause heat illnesses. Drink plenty of fluids, take frequent breaks in shaded or air-conditioned rooms, and check up on relatives and neighbors. Take extra precautions when outside. Wear lightweight and loose-fitting clothing. Try to limit strenuous activities to early morning or evening. Take action when you see symptoms of heat exhaustion and heat stroke. Here is a statement concerning excessive heat. For the following counties, in Indiana, Boone, Delaware, Hamilton, Hancock, Hendricks, Henry, Madison, Marion, and Tipton. Heat advisory remains in effect until 8 p.m. Eastern Daylight Time this evening. Heat advisory in effect from noon to 8 p.m. Eastern Daylight Time Thursday. Heat index values up to 102 expected. The areas affected include
portions of central, east central, north central, and west central Indiana. The hazardous conditions are expected from for the first heat advisory until 8 p.m. Eastern Daylight Time this evening. For the second heat advisory, from noon to 8 p.m. Eastern Daylight Time Thursday. The following impacts are expected. Hot temperatures and high humidity may cause heat illnesses. Drink plenty of fluids, take frequent breaks in shaded or air-conditioned rooms, and check up on relatives and neighbors. Take extra precautions when outside. Wear lightweight and loose-fitting clothing. Try to limit strenuous activities to early morning or evening. Take action when you see symptoms of heat exhaustion and heat stroke. And now a look at your forecast for Indianapolis and central Indiana. Tonight, mostly clear. Humid with lows in the mid-70s. West winds around 5 miles an hour. For Thursday, partly cloudy with a slight chance of showers and thunderstorms. Hot with highs in the mid-90s. West winds around 5 miles an hour. Chance of rain 20%. Thursday night, partly cloudy with a slight chance of showers and thunderstorms. Humid with lows in the mid-70s. Southwest winds around 5 miles an hour. Chance of rain 20%. For Friday, partly cloudy through early afternoon. A chance of thunderstorms. A chance of showers through early afternoon, then showers likely late in the afternoon. Hot with highs around 90. Southwest winds 5 to 10 miles an hour. Chance of rain 70%. Once again, the forecast for tonight. Mostly clear. Humid with lows in the mid-70s. West winds around 5 miles an hour. Taking a look at the 3 through 7 day forecast for Indianapolis and central Indiana. Friday night. Partly cloudy. A chance of showers with a slight chance of thunderstorms through the late overnight, then a slight chance of showers toward daybreak. Humid with lows in the lower 70s. Southwest winds around 5 miles an hour. Chance of rain 40%. For Saturday, partly cloudy with a slight chance of showers and thunderstorms through early afternoon, then mostly sunny with a chance of showers and thunderstorms late in the afternoon. Hot with highs around 90. Chance of rain 50%. Saturday night, mostly clear with a chance of showers and thunderstorms through the late overnight, then partly cloudy toward daybreak. Lows around 70. Chance of rain 50%. For Sunday and Sunday night, mostly clear. Highs in the mid-80s. Lows in the upper 60s. Monday, mostly sunny through early afternoon, then partly cloudy with a slight chance of showers and thunderstorms late in the afternoon. Highs in the upper 80s. Chance of rain 20%. For Monday night, partly cloudy with a chance of showers. A chance of thunderstorms through the late overnight, then a slight chance of thunderstorms toward daybreak. Lows in the lower 70s. Chance of rain 40%. Tuesday, mostly sunny. A slight chance of showers late in the afternoon. Highs in the upper 80s. Chance of rain 20%. For Tuesday night and Wednesday, mostly clear. Lows in the mid-60s. Highs in the lower 80s. The 8 to 14 day outlook for Thursday, July 23rd through Wednesday, July 29th calls for both temperatures and precipitation to be near normal. Normal highs for the period are around 85 degrees, and normal lows are around 65. The normal precipitation total for the 7 days is around 0.90 inches. The ultraviolet index for Indianapolis on Thursday will be 10. The Environmental Protection Agency categorizes an index of 10 as very high exposure to ultraviolet radiation. At 5 p.m. at Indianapolis, it was mostly sunny. The temperature was 91 degrees, the dew point 68, and the relative humidity 46%, producing a heat index of 95. The wind was variable at 7 miles an hour. The barometric pressure was 30.06 inches and falling. Around central Indiana, it was sunny, with a temperature of 90 at Anderson, 89 at Muncie, 89 at Zionsville, and 89 at Eagle Creek Air Park. At Shelbyville, it was mostly sunny, with a temperature of 90.
Elsewhere across Indiana, it was sunny, with a temperature of 89 at Terre Haute and 89 at Bloomington. It was mostly sunny, with a temperature of 90 at South Bend, 90 at Fort Wayne, and 90 at Lafayette. At Evansville, it was partly sunny, with a temperature of 88. Just outside Indiana, skies ranged from mostly sunny to partly sunny. It was 94 at Chicago, 88 at Champaign, and 89 at Dayton. St. Louis reported 89, Cincinnati reported 90, and Louisville reported 90. Once again, at Indianapolis it was 91 degrees with mostly sunny skies. This is NOAA All Hazards Radio KEC 74 in Indianapolis. Here is a statement concerning excessive heat. For the following counties, in Indiana, Boone, Delaware, Hamilton, Hancock, Hendricks, Henry, Madison, Marion, and Tipton. Heat advisory remains in effect until 8 p.m. Eastern Daylight Time this evening. Heat index values up to 102 expected. The areas affected include portions of central, east central, north central, and west central Indiana. The hazardous conditions are expected until 8 p.m. Eastern Daylight Time this evening. The following impacts are expected: hot temperatures and high humidity may cause heat illnesses. Drink plenty of fluids, take frequent breaks in shaded or air-conditioned rooms, and check up on relatives and neighbors. Take extra precautions when outside. Wear lightweight and loose-fitting clothing. Try to limit strenuous activities to early morning or evening. Take action when you see symptoms of heat exhaustion and heat stroke. Here is a statement concerning excessive heat. For the following counties, in Indiana, Boone, Delaware, Hamilton, Hancock, Hendricks, Henry, Madison, Marion, and Tipton. Heat advisory remains in effect until 8 p.m. Eastern Daylight Time this evening. Heat advisory in effect from noon to 8 p.m. Eastern Daylight Time Thursday. Heat index values up to 102 expected. The areas affected include portions of central, east central, north central, and west central Indiana. The hazardous conditions are expected from for the first heat advisory until 8 p.m. Eastern Daylight Time this evening. For the second heat advisory, from noon to 8 p.m. Eastern Daylight Time Thursday. The following impacts are expected: hot temperatures and high humidity may cause heat illnesses. Drink plenty of fluids, take frequent breaks in shaded or air-conditioned rooms, and check up on relatives and neighbors. Take extra precautions when outside. Wear lightweight and loose-fitting clothing. Try to limit strenuous activities to early morning or evening. Take action when you see symptoms of heat exhaustion and heat stroke. And now a look at your forecast for Indianapolis and central Indiana. Tonight, mostly clear. Humid with lows in the mid-70s. West winds around 5 miles an hour. For Thursday, partly cloudy with a slight chance of showers and thunderstorms. Hot with highs in the mid-90s. West winds around 5 miles an hour. Chance of rain 20%. Thursday night, partly cloudy with a slight chance of showers and thunderstorms. Humid with lows in the mid-70s. Southwest winds around 5 miles an hour. Chance of rain 20%. For Friday, partly cloudy through early afternoon. A chance of thunderstorms. A chance of showers through early afternoon, then showers likely late in the afternoon. Hot with highs around 90. Southwest winds 5 to 10 miles an hour. Chance of rain 70%. Once again, the forecast for tonight. Mostly clear. Humid with lows in the mid-70s. West winds around 5 miles an hour. Taking a look at the 3 through 7 day forecast for Indianapolis and central Indiana. Friday night. Partly cloudy. A chance of showers with a slight chance of thunderstorms through the late overnight, then a slight chance of showers toward daybreak. Humid with lows in the lower 70s. Southwest winds around 5 miles an hour. Chance of rain 40%. For Saturday, partly cloudy with a slight chance of showers and thunderstorms through early afternoon, then mostly sunny with a chance of showers and thunderstorms late in the afternoon. Hot with highs around 90. Chance of rain 50%. Saturday night,
mostly clear with a chance of showers and thunderstorms through the late overnight, then partly cloudy toward daybreak. Lows around 70. Chance of rain 50%. For Sunday and Sunday night, mostly clear. Highs in the mid-80s. Lows in the upper 60s. Monday, mostly sunny through early afternoon, then partly cloudy with a slight chance of showers and thunderstorms late in the afternoon. Highs in the upper 80s. Chance of rain 20%. For Monday night, partly cloudy with a chance of showers. A chance of thunderstorms through the late overnight, then a slight chance of thunderstorms toward daybreak. Lows in the lower 70s. Chance of rain 40%. Tuesday, mostly sunny. A slight chance of showers late in the afternoon. Highs in the upper 80s. Chance of rain 20%. For Tuesday night and Wednesday, mostly clear. Lows in the mid-60s. Highs in the lower 80s. Now here is the hazardous weather outlook for central Indiana. For the period through tonight, heat index values near and above 100 degrees expected today. Elevated ozone levels expected today. And now the extended outlook for the period Thursday through Tuesday. Heat index values near 100 degrees are likely again on Thursday. Chances for showers and storms return Friday afternoon through the weekend. A few strong to severe storms cannot be ruled out Saturday evening with the potential for isolated damaging wind gusts. Spotter information statement. Spotter activation is not anticipated. Here is an air quality alert message for the following counties in Indiana: Bartholomew, Boone, Brown, Carroll, Clay, Clinton, Decatur, Delaware, Fountain, Hamilton, Hancock, Hendricks, Henry, Howard, Johnson, Madison, Monroe, Montgomery, Morgan, Owen, Park, Putnam, Randolph, Rush, Shelby, Sullivan, Tippecanoe, Tipton, Vermilion, Vigo, and Warren. The officials at the Indiana Department of Environmental Management have declared an Air Quality Action Day in effect from midnight tonight to midnight Eastern Daylight Time Wednesday night. An Air Quality Action Day for ozone has been issued. Ozone levels are expected to be in the unhealthy for sensitive groups range. Active children and adults, and people with respiratory disease, such as asthma, should limit prolonged outdoor exposure. Here are some recommended actions that the public can take: walk, bike, carpool, or use public transportation. Avoid using the drive-through and combine errands into one trip. Avoid refueling your vehicle or using gasoline-powered lawn equipment until after 7 p.m. Turn off your engine when idling for more than 30 seconds. 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Here is an air quality alert message for the following county: Marion, Indiana. The officials at the Office of Sustainability for the City of Indianapolis have called for a no-zone action day, in effect from midnight tonight to midnight Eastern Daylight Time Wednesday night. A no-zone action day means that a combination of high temperatures, light winds, and other factors are expected to produce conditions where high levels of ozone emissions may exceed federally mandated standards. Ozone levels are expected to be in the unhealthy for sensitive groups range. Active children and adults, and people with respiratory disease, such as asthma, should limit prolonged outdoor exposure. Here are some recommended actions that the public can take: walk, bike, carpool, or use public transportation. Avoid using the drive-thru and combine errands into one trip. Avoid refueling your vehicle or using gasoline-powered lawn equipment until after 7 p.m. Turn off your engine when idling for more than 30 seconds. Conserve energy by turning off lights or setting the air conditioner to 75 degrees or above. For additional information, please visit the Item Smog page at http://www.in.gov/item/air-monitoring/smogwatch/. The 8 to 14 day outlook for Thursday, July 23rd through Wednesday, July 29th, calls for both temperatures and precipitation to be near normal.
Normal highs for the period are around 85 degrees, and normal lows are around 65. The normal precipitation total for the 7 days is around 0.90 inches. The ultraviolet index for Indianapolis on Thursday will be 10. The Environmental Protection Agency categorizes an index of 10 as very high exposure to ultraviolet radiation. At 5 p.m., at Indianapolis, it was mostly sunny. The temperature was 91 degrees, the dew point 68, and the relative humidity 46%, producing a heat index of 95. The wind was variable at 7 miles an hour. The barometric pressure was 30.06 inches and falling. Around central Indiana, it was sunny, with a temperature of 90 at Anderson, 89 at Muncie, 89 at Zionsville, and 89 at Eagle Creek Air Park. At Shelbyville, it was mostly sunny, with a temperature of 90. Elsewhere across Indiana, it was sunny, with a temperature of 89 at Terre Haute, and 89 at Bloomington. It was mostly sunny, with a temperature of 90 at South Bend, 90 at Fort Wayne, and 90 at Lafayette. At Evansville, it was partly sunny, with a temperature of 88. Just outside Indiana, skies ranged from mostly sunny to partly sunny. It was 94 at Chicago, 88 at Champaign, and 89 at Dayton. St. Louis reported 89, Cincinnati reported 90, and Louisville reported 90. Once again, at Indianapolis it was 91 degrees with mostly sunny skies. This is NOAA All Hazards Radio KEC 74 in Indianapolis. Here is a statement concerning excessive heat. For the following counties, in Indiana, Boone, Delaware, Hamilton, Hancock, Hendricks, Henry, Madison, Marion, and Tipton, heat advisory remains in effect until 8 p.m. Eastern Daylight Time this evening. Heat index values up to 102 expected. The areas affected include portions of central, east central, north central, and west central Indiana. The hazardous conditions are expected until 8 p.m. Eastern Daylight Time this evening. The following impacts are expected: hot temperatures and high humidity may cause heat illnesses. Drink plenty of fluids, take frequent breaks in shaded or air-conditioned rooms, and check up on relatives and neighbors. Take extra precautions when outside. Wear lightweight and loose-fitting clothing. Try to limit strenuous activities to early morning or evening. Take action when you see symptoms of heat exhaustion and heat stroke. Here is a statement concerning excessive heat. For the following counties, in Indiana, Boone, Delaware, Hamilton, Hancock, Hendricks, Henry, Madison, Marion, and Tipton, heat advisory remains in effect until 8 p.m. Eastern Daylight Time this evening. Heat advisory in effect from noon to 8 p.m. Eastern Daylight Time Thursday. Heat index values up to 102 expected. The areas affected include portions of central, east central, north central, and west central Indiana. The hazardous conditions are expected from for the first heat advisory until 8 p.m. Eastern Daylight Time this evening. For the second heat advisory, from noon to 8 p.m. Eastern Daylight Time Thursday. The following impacts are expected: hot temperatures and high humidity may cause heat illnesses. Drink plenty of fluids, take frequent breaks in shaded or air-conditioned rooms, and check up on relatives and neighbors. Take extra precautions when outside. Wear lightweight and loose-fitting clothing. Try to limit strenuous activities to early morning or evening. Take action when you see symptoms of heat exhaustion and heat stroke. And now a look at your forecast for Indianapolis and central Indiana. Tonight, mostly clear. Humid with lows in the mid-70s. West winds around 5 miles an hour. For Thursday, partly cloudy with a slight chance of showers and thunderstorms. Hot with highs in the mid-90s. West winds around 5 miles an hour. Chance of rain 20%. Thursday night, partly cloudy with a slight chance of showers and thunderstorms. Humid with lows in the mid-70s. Southwest winds around 5 miles an hour. Chance of rain 20%. For Friday, partly cloudy through early afternoon. A chance of thunderstorms. A chance of showers through early afternoon, then showers likely late in the afternoon. Hot with highs around 90. Southwest winds 5 to 10 miles an hour.
chance of rain 70%. Once again, the forecast for tonight. Mostly clear. Humid with lows in the mid-70s. West winds around 5 miles an hour. Taking a look at the 3 through 7 day forecast for Indianapolis and central Indiana. Friday night. Partly cloudy. A chance of showers with a slight chance of thunderstorms through the late overnight, then a slight chance of showers toward daybreak. Humid with lows in the lower 70s. Southwest winds around 5 miles an hour. Chance of rain 40%. For Saturday, partly cloudy with a slight chance of showers and thunderstorms through early afternoon, then mostly sunny with a chance of showers and thunderstorms late in the afternoon. Hot with highs around 90. Chance of rain 50%. Saturday night, mostly clear with a chance of showers and thunderstorms through the late overnight, then partly cloudy toward daybreak. Lows around 70. Chance of rain 50%. For Sunday and Sunday night, mostly clear. Highs in the mid-80s. Lows in the upper 60s. Monday, mostly sunny through early afternoon, then partly cloudy with a slight chance of showers and thunderstorms late in the afternoon. Highs in the upper 80s. Chance of rain 20%. For Monday night, partly cloudy with a chance of showers. A chance of thunderstorms through the late overnight, then a slight chance of thunderstorms toward daybreak. Lows in the lower 70s. Chance of rain 40%. Tuesday, mostly sunny. A slight chance of showers late in the afternoon. Highs in the upper 80s. Chance of rain 20%. For Tuesday night and Wednesday, mostly clear. Lows in the mid-60s. Highs in the lower 80s. The 8 to 14 day outlook for Thursday, July 23rd through Wednesday, July 29th, calls for both temperatures and precipitation to be near normal. Normal highs for the period are around 85 degrees, and normal lows are around 65. The normal precipitation total for the 7 days is around 0.90 inches. The ultraviolet index for Indianapolis on Thursday will be 10. The Environmental Protection Agency categorizes an index of 10 as very high exposure to ultraviolet radiation. At 6 p.m. at Indianapolis, it was mostly sunny. The temperature was 91 degrees, the dew point 69, and the relative humidity 48%, producing a heat index of 96. The wind was variable at 6 miles an hour. The barometric pressure was 30.05 inches and falling. Around central Indiana, it was sunny, with a temperature of 89 at Eagle Creek Airpark and 89 at Shelbyville. It was mostly sunny, with a temperature of 89 at Anderson, 89 at Muncie, and 88 at Zionsville. Elsewhere across Indiana, it was sunny, with a temperature of 91 at Lafayette, 89 at Terre Haute, and 88 at Bloomington. It was mostly sunny, with a temperature of 89 at South Bend and 91 at Fort Wayne. At Evansville, it was partly sunny, with a temperature of 89. Just outside Indiana, at Champaign, it was sunny, with a temperature of 88. It was mostly sunny, with a temperature of 88 at Dayton, 90 at St. Louis, and 89 at Cincinnati. It was partly sunny, with a temperature of 94 at Chicago, and 90 at Louisville. Once again, at Indianapolis, it was 91 degrees with mostly sunny skies. This is NOAA All Hazards Radio KEC 74 in Indianapolis. Here is a statement concerning excessive heat. For the following counties, in Indiana, Boone, Delaware, Hamilton, Hancock, Hendricks, Henry, Madison, Marion, and Tipton. Heat advisory remains in effect until 8 p.m. Eastern Daylight Time this evening. Heat index values up to 102 expected. The areas affected include portions of central, east central, north central, and west central Indiana. The hazardous conditions are expected until 8 p.m. Eastern Daylight Time this evening. The following impacts are expected: hot temperatures and high humidity may cause heat illnesses. Drink plenty of fluids, take frequent breaks in shaded or air-conditioned rooms, and check up on relatives and neighbors. Take extra precautions when outside. Wear lightweight and loose-fitting clothing. Try to limit strenuous activities to early morning or evening.
Take action when you see symptoms of heat exhaustion and heat stroke. Here is a statement concerning excessive heat. For the following counties in Indiana, Boone, Delaware, Hamilton, Hancock, Hendricks, Henry, Madison, Marion, and Tipton, heat advisory remains in effect until 8 p.m. Eastern Daylight Time this evening. Heat advisory in effect from noon to 8 p.m. Eastern Daylight Time Thursday. Heat index values up to 102 expected. The areas affected include portions of central, east central, north central, and west central Indiana. The hazardous conditions are expected from for the first heat advisory until 8 p.m. Eastern Daylight Time this evening. For the second heat advisory, from noon to 8 p.m. Eastern Daylight Time Thursday. The following impacts are expected: hot temperatures and high humidity may cause heat illnesses. Drink plenty of fluids, take frequent breaks in shaded or air-conditioned rooms, and check up on relatives and neighbors. Take extra precautions when outside. Wear lightweight and loose-fitting clothing. Try to limit strenuous activities to early morning or evening. Take action when you see symptoms of heat exhaustion and heat stroke. And now a look at your forecast for Indianapolis and central Indiana. Tonight, mostly clear. Humid with lows in the mid-70s. West winds around 5 miles an hour. For Thursday, partly cloudy with a slight chance of showers and thunderstorms. Hot with highs in the mid-90s. West winds around 5 miles an hour. Chance of rain 20%. Thursday night, partly cloudy with a slight chance of showers and thunderstorms. Humid with lows in the mid-70s. Southwest winds around 5 miles an hour. Chance of rain 20%. For Friday, partly cloudy through early afternoon. A chance of thunderstorms. A chance of showers through early afternoon, then showers likely late in the afternoon. Hot with highs around 90. Southwest winds 5 to 10 miles an hour. Chance of rain 70%. Once again, the forecast for tonight. Mostly clear. Humid with lows in the mid-70s. West winds around 5 miles an hour. Taking a look at the 3 through 7 day forecast for Indianapolis and central Indiana. Friday night. Partly cloudy. A chance of showers with a slight chance of thunderstorms through the late overnight, then a slight chance of showers toward daybreak. Humid with lows in the lower 70s. Southwest winds around 5 miles an hour. Chance of rain 40%. For Saturday, partly cloudy with a slight chance of showers and thunderstorms through early afternoon, then mostly sunny with a chance of showers and thunderstorms late in the afternoon. Hot with highs around 90. Chance of rain 50%. Saturday night, mostly clear with a chance of showers and thunderstorms through the late overnight, then partly cloudy toward daybreak. Lows around 70. Chance of rain 50%. For Sunday and Sunday night, mostly clear. Highs in the mid-80s. Lows in the upper 60s. Monday, mostly sunny through early afternoon, then partly cloudy with a slight chance of showers and thunderstorms late in the afternoon. Highs in the upper 80s. Chance of rain 20%. For Monday night, partly cloudy with a chance of showers. A chance of thunderstorms through the late overnight, then a slight chance of thunderstorms toward daybreak. Lows in the lower 70s. Chance of rain 40%. Tuesday, mostly sunny. A slight chance of showers late in the afternoon. Highs in the upper 80s. Chance of rain 20%. For Tuesday night and Wednesday, mostly clear. Lows in the mid-60s. Highs in the lower 80s. The 8 to 14 day outlook for Thursday, July 23rd through Wednesday, July 29th, calls for both temperatures and precipitation to be near normal. Normal highs for the period are around 85 degrees, and normal lows are around 65. The normal precipitation total for the 7 days is around 0.90 inches. Now here is the hazardous weather outlook for central Indiana. For the period through tonight, heat index values near and above 100 degrees expected today. Elevated ozone levels expected today. And now the extended outlook for the period Thursday through Tuesday.
heat index values near 100 degrees are likely again on Thursday. Chances for showers and storms return Friday afternoon through the weekend. A few strong to severe storms cannot be ruled out Saturday evening with the potential for isolated damaging wind gusts. Spotter information statement, spotter activation is not anticipated. Here is an air quality alert message for the following counties in Indiana: Bartholomew, Boone, Brown, Carroll, Clay, Clinton, Decatur, Delaware, Fountain, Hamilton, Hancock, Hendricks, Henry, Howard, Johnson, Madison, Monroe, Montgomery, Morgan, Owen, Park, Putnam, Randolph, Rush, Shelby, Sullivan, Tippecanoe, Tipton, Vermilion, Vigo, and Warren. The officials at the Indiana Department of Environmental Management have declared an Air Quality Action Day in effect from midnight tonight to midnight Eastern Daylight Time Wednesday night. An Air Quality Action Day for ozone has been issued. Ozone levels are expected to be in the unhealthy for sensitive groups range. Active children and adults and people with respiratory disease, such as asthma, should limit prolonged outdoor exposure. Here are some recommended actions that the public can take: walk, bike, carpool, or use public transportation. Avoid using the drive-through and combine errands into one trip. Avoid refueling your vehicle or using gasoline-powered lawn equipment until after 7 p.m. Turn off your engine when idling for more than 30 seconds. 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Here is an air quality alert message for the following county: Marion, Indiana. The officials at the Office of Sustainability for the City of Indianapolis have called for an ozone action day in effect from midnight tonight to midnight Eastern Daylight Time Wednesday night. An ozone action day means that a combination of high temperatures, light winds, and other factors are expected to produce conditions where high levels of ozone emissions may exceed federally mandated standards. Ozone levels are expected to be in the unhealthy for sensitive groups range. Active children and adults and people with respiratory disease, such as asthma, should limit prolonged outdoor exposure. Here are some recommended actions that the public can take: walk, bike, carpool, or use public transportation. Avoid using the drive-through and combine errands into one trip. Avoid refueling your vehicle or using gasoline-powered lawn equipment until after 7 p.m. Turn off your engine when idling for more than 30 seconds. Conserve energy by turning off lights or setting the air conditioner to 75 degrees or above. For additional information, please visit the Item Smog page at http://www.in.gov/item/air-monitoring/smogwatch/. The ultraviolet index for Indianapolis on Thursday will be 10. The Environmental Protection Agency categorizes an index of 10 as very high exposure to ultraviolet radiation. At 6 p.m. at Indianapolis, it was mostly sunny. The temperature was 91 degrees, the dew point 69, and the relative humidity 48%, producing a heat index of 96. The wind was variable at 6 miles an hour. The barometric pressure was 30.05 inches and falling. Around central Indiana, it was sunny, with a temperature of 89 at Eagle Creek Airpark and 89 at Shelbyville. It was mostly sunny, with a temperature of 89 at Anderson, 89 at Muncie, and 88 at Zionsville. Elsewhere across Indiana, it was sunny, with a temperature of 91 at Lafayette, 89 at Terre Haute, and 88 at Bloomington. It was mostly sunny, with a temperature of 89 at South Bend and 91 at Fort Wayne. At Evansville, it was partly sunny, with a temperature of 89. Just outside Indiana, at Champaign, it was sunny, with a temperature of 88. It was mostly sunny, with a temperature of 88 at Dayton, 90 at St. Louis, and 89 at Cincinnati. It was partly sunny, with a temperature of 94 at Chicago, and 90 at Louisville. Once again, at Indianapolis, it was 91 degrees with mostly sunny skies. This is NOAA All Hazards Radio KEC 74 in Indianapolis.
here is a statement concerning excessive heat. For the following counties in Indiana, Boone, Delaware, Hamilton, Hancock, Hendricks,

extra precautions when outside. Wear lightweight and loose-fitting clothing. Try to limit strenuous activities to early morning or evening. Take action when you see symptoms of heat exhaustion and heat stroke. Here is a statement concerning excessive heat. For the following counties, in Indiana, Boone, Delaware, Hamilton, Hancock, Hendricks, Henry, Madison, Marion, and Tipton, heat advisory remains in effect until 8 p.m. Eastern Daylight Time this evening. Heat advisory in effect from noon to 8 p.m. Eastern Daylight Time Thursday. Heat index values up to 102 expected. The areas affected include portions of central, east central, north central, and west central Indiana. The hazardous conditions are expected from for the first heat advisory until 8 p.m. Eastern Daylight Time this evening. For the second heat advisory, from noon to 8 p.m. Eastern Daylight Time Thursday. The following impacts are expected: hot temperatures and high humidity may cause heat illnesses. Drink plenty of fluids, take frequent breaks in shaded or air-conditioned rooms, and check up on relatives and neighbors. Take extra precautions when outside. Wear lightweight and loose-fitting clothing. Try to limit strenuous activities to early morning or evening. Take action when you see symptoms of heat exhaustion and heat stroke. And now a look at your forecast for Indianapolis and central Indiana. Tonight, mostly clear. Humid with lows in the mid-70s. West winds around 5 miles an hour. For Thursday, partly cloudy with a slight chance of showers and thunderstorms. Hot with highs in the mid-90s. West winds around 5 miles an hour. Chance of rain 20%. Thursday night, partly cloudy with a slight chance of showers and thunderstorms. Humid with lows in the mid-70s. Southwest winds around 5 miles an hour. Chance of rain 20%. For Friday, partly cloudy through early afternoon. A chance of thunderstorms. A chance of showers through early afternoon, then showers likely late in the afternoon. Hot with highs around 90. Southwest winds 5 to 10 miles an hour. Chance of rain 70%. Once again, the forecast for tonight. Mostly clear. Humid with lows in the mid-70s. West winds around 5 miles an hour. Taking a look at the 3-7 day forecast for Indianapolis and central Indiana. Friday night. Partly cloudy. A chance of showers with a slight chance of thunderstorms through the late overnight, then a slight chance of showers toward daybreak. Humid with lows in the lower 70s. Southwest winds around 5 miles an hour. Chance of rain 40%. For Saturday, partly cloudy with a slight chance of showers and thunderstorms through early afternoon, then mostly sunny with a chance of showers and thunderstorms late in the afternoon. Hot with highs around 90. Chance of rain 50%. Saturday night, mostly clear with a chance of showers and thunderstorms through the late overnight, then partly cloudy toward daybreak. Lows around 70. Chance of rain 50%. For Sunday and Sunday night, mostly clear. Highs in the mid-80s. Lows in the upper 60s. Monday, mostly sunny through early afternoon, then partly cloudy with a slight chance of showers and thunderstorms late in the afternoon. Highs in the upper 80s. Chance of rain 20%. For Monday night, partly cloudy with a chance of showers. A chance of thunderstorms through the late overnight, then a slight chance of thunderstorms toward daybreak. Lows in the lower 70s. Chance of rain 40%. Tuesday, mostly sunny. A slight chance of showers late in the afternoon. Highs in the upper 80s. Chance of rain 20%. For Tuesday night and Wednesday, mostly clear. Lows in the mid-60s. Highs in the lower 80s. The 8-14 day outlook for Thursday, July 23rd through Wednesday, July 29th, calls for both temperatures and precipitation to be near normal. Normal highs for the period are around 85 degrees. And normal lows are around 65. The normal precipitation total for the 7 days is around 0.90 inches. The ultraviolet index for Indianapolis on Thursday will be 10. The Environmental Protection Agency categorizes an index of 10 as

high exposure to ultraviolet radiation. At 6 p.m. at Indianapolis, it was mostly sunny. The temperature was 91 degrees, the dew point 69, and the relative humidity 48%, producing a heat index of 96. The wind was variable at 6 miles an hour. The barometric pressure was 30.05 inches and falling. Around central Indiana, it was sunny, with a temperature of 89 at Eagle Creek Air Park and 89 at Shelbyville. It was mostly sunny, with a temperature of 89 at Anderson, 89 at Muncie, and 88 at Zionsville. Elsewhere across Indiana, it was sunny, with a temperature of 91 at Lafayette, 89 at Terre Haute, and 88 at Bloomington. It was mostly sunny, with a temperature of 89 at South Bend and 91 at Fort Wayne. At Evansville, it was partly sunny, with a temperature of 89. Just outside Indiana, at Champaign, it was sunny, with a temperature of 88. It was mostly sunny, with a temperature of 88 at Dayton, 90 at St. Louis, and 89 at Cincinnati. It was partly sunny, with a temperature of 94 at Chicago, and 90 at Louisville. Once again, at Indianapolis, it was 91 degrees with mostly sunny skies. This is NOAA All Hazards Radio KEC 74 in Indianapolis. Here is a statement concerning excessive heat. For the following counties in Indiana, Boone, Delaware, Hamilton, Hancock, Hendricks, Henry, Madison, Marion, and Tipton, heat advisory remains in effect until 8 p.m. Eastern Daylight Time this evening. Heat index values up to 102 expected. The areas affected include portions of central, east central, north central, and west central Indiana. The hazardous conditions are expected until 8 p.m. Eastern Daylight Time this evening. The following impacts are expected: hot temperatures and high humidity may cause heat illnesses. Drink plenty of fluids, take frequent breaks in shaded or air-conditioned rooms, and check up on relatives and neighbors. Take extra precautions when outside. Wear lightweight and loose-fitting clothing. Try to limit strenuous activities to early morning or evening. Take action when you see symptoms of heat exhaustion and heat stroke. Here is a statement concerning excessive heat. For the following counties in Indiana, Boone, Delaware, Hamilton, Hancock, Hendricks, Henry, Madison, Marion, and Tipton, heat advisory remains in effect until 8 p.m. Eastern Daylight Time this evening. Heat advisory in effect from noon to 8 p.m. Eastern Daylight Time Thursday. Heat index values up to 102 expected. The areas affected include portions of central, east central, north central, and west central Indiana. The hazardous conditions are expected from for the first heat advisory until 8 p.m. Eastern Daylight Time this evening. For the second heat advisory, from noon to 8 p.m. Eastern Daylight Time Thursday. The following impacts are expected: hot temperatures and high humidity may cause heat illnesses. Drink plenty of fluids, take frequent breaks in shaded or air-conditioned rooms, and check up on relatives and neighbors. Take extra precautions when outside. Wear lightweight and loose-fitting clothing. Try to limit strenuous activities to early morning or evening. Take action when you see symptoms of heat exhaustion and heat stroke. And now a look at your forecast for Indianapolis and central Indiana. Tonight, mostly clear. Humid with lows in the mid-70s. West winds around 5 miles an hour. For Thursday, partly cloudy with a slight chance of showers and thunderstorms. Hot with highs in the mid-90s. West winds around 5 miles an hour. Chance of rain 20%. Thursday night, partly cloudy with a slight chance of showers and thunderstorms. Humid with lows in the mid-70s. Southwest winds around 5 miles an hour. Chance of rain 20%. For Friday, partly cloudy through early afternoon. A chance of thunderstorms. A chance of showers through early afternoon, then showers likely late in the afternoon. Hot with highs around 90. Southwest winds 5 to 10 miles an hour. Chance of rain 70%. Once again, the forecast for tonight. Mostly clear. Humid with lows in the mid-70s. West winds around 5 miles an hour.
taking a look at the 3-7 day forecast for Indianapolis and central Indiana. Friday night, partly cloudy. A chance of showers with a slight chance of thunderstorms through the late overnight, then a slight chance of showers toward daybreak. Humid with lows in the lower 70s. Southwest winds around 5 miles an hour. Chance of rain 40%. For Saturday, partly cloudy with a slight chance of showers and thunderstorms through early afternoon, then mostly sunny with a chance of showers and thunderstorms late in the afternoon. Hot with highs around 90. Chance of rain 50%. Saturday night, mostly clear with a chance of showers and thunderstorms through the late overnight, then partly cloudy toward daybreak. Lows around 70. Chance of rain 50%. For Sunday and Sunday night, mostly clear. Highs in the mid-80s. Lows in the upper 60s. Monday, mostly sunny through early afternoon, then partly cloudy with a slight chance of showers and thunderstorms late in the afternoon. Highs in the upper 80s. Chance of rain 20%. For Monday night, partly cloudy with a chance of showers. A chance of thunderstorms through the late overnight, then a slight chance of thunderstorms toward daybreak. Lows in the lower 70s. Chance of rain 40%. Tuesday, mostly sunny. A slight chance of showers late in the afternoon. Highs in the upper 80s. Chance of rain 20%. For Tuesday night and Wednesday, mostly clear. Lows in the mid-60s. Highs in the lower 80s. The 8-14 day outlook for Thursday, July 23rd through Wednesday, July 29th, calls for both temperatures and precipitation to be near normal. Normal highs for the period are around 85 degrees, and normal lows are around 65. The normal precipitation total for the 7 days is around 0.90 inches. The ultraviolet index for Indianapolis on Thursday will be 10. The Environmental Protection Agency categorizes an index of 10 as very high exposure to ultraviolet radiation. At 6 p.m. at Indianapolis, it was mostly sunny. The temperature was 91 degrees, the dew point 69, and the relative humidity 48%, producing a heat index of 96. The wind was variable at 6 miles an hour. The barometric pressure was 30.05 inches and falling. Around central Indiana, it was sunny, with a temperature of 89 at Eagle Creek Air Park and 89 at Shelbyville. It was mostly sunny, with a temperature of 89 at Anderson, 89 at Muncie, and 88 at Zionsville. Elsewhere across Indiana, it was sunny, with a temperature of 91 at Lafayette, 89 at Terre Haute, and 88 at Bloomington. It was mostly sunny, with a temperature of 89 at South Bend and 91 at Fort Wayne. At Evansville, it was partly sunny, with a temperature of 89. Just outside Indiana, at Champaign, it was sunny, with a temperature of 88. It was mostly sunny, with a temperature of 88 at Dayton, 90 at St. Louis, and 89 at Cincinnati. It was partly sunny, with a temperature of 94 at Chicago, and 90 at Louisville. Once again, at Indianapolis, it was 91 degrees with mostly sunny skies. Now here is the hazardous weather outlook for central Indiana. For the period through tonight, heat index values near and above 100 degrees expected today. Elevated ozone levels expected today. And now the extended outlook for the period Thursday through Tuesday. Heat index values near 100 degrees are likely again on Thursday. Chances for showers and storms return Friday afternoon through the weekend. A few strong to severe storms cannot be ruled out Saturday evening with the potential for isolated damaging wind gusts. Spotter information statement. Spotter activation is not anticipated. Here is an air quality alert message for the following counties in Indiana: Bartholomew, Boone, Brown, Carroll, Clay, Clinton, Decatur, Delaware, Fountain, Hamilton, Hancock, Hendricks, Henry, Howard, Johnson, Madison, Monroe, Montgomery, Morgan, Olin, Park, Putnam, Randolph, Rush, Shelby, Sullivan, Tippecanoe, Tipton, Vermilion, Vigo, and Warren.
The officials at the Indiana Department of Environmental Management have declared an Air Quality Action Day in effect from midnight tonight to midnight Eastern Daylight Time Wednesday night. An Air Quality Action Day for ozone has been issued. Ozone levels are expected to be in the unhealthy for sensitive groups range. Active children and adults and people with respiratory disease such as asthma should limit prolonged outdoor exposure. Here are some recommended actions that the public can take: walk, bike, carpool, or use public transportation. 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Avoid refueling your vehicle or using gasoline-powered lawn equipment until after 7 p.m. Turn off your engine when idling for more than 30 seconds. 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Here is an air quality alert message for the following county: Marion, Indiana. The officials at the Office of Sustainability for the City of Indianapolis have called for an ozone action day in effect from midnight tonight to midnight Eastern Daylight Time Wednesday night. An ozone action day means that a combination of high temperatures, light winds, and other factors are expected to produce conditions where high levels of ozone emissions may exceed federally mandated standards. Ozone levels are expected to be in the unhealthy for sensitive groups range. Active children and adults and people with respiratory disease, such as asthma, should limit prolonged outdoor exposure. Here are some recommended actions that the public can take: walk, bike, carpool, or use public transportation. Avoid using the drive-through and combine errands into one trip. Avoid refueling your vehicle or using gasoline-powered lawn equipment until after 7 p.m. Turn off your engine when idling for more than 30 seconds. 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Here is a statement concerning excessive heat. For the following counties in Indiana: Boone, Delaware, Hamilton, Hancock, Hendricks, Henry, Madison, Marion, and Tipton. Heat advisory remains in effect until 8 p.m. Eastern Daylight Time this evening. Heat index values up to 102 expected. The areas affected include portions of central, east central, north central, and west central Indiana. The hazardous conditions are expected until 8 p.m. Eastern Daylight Time this evening. The following impacts are expected: hot temperatures and high humidity may cause heat illnesses. Drink plenty of fluids, take frequent breaks in shaded or air-conditioned rooms, and check up on relatives and neighbors. Take extra precautions when outside. Wear lightweight and loose-fitting clothing. Try to limit strenuous activities to early morning or evening. Take action when you see symptoms of heat exhaustion and heat stroke. Here is a statement concerning excessive heat. For the following counties in Indiana: Boone, Delaware, Hamilton, Hancock, Hendricks, Henry, Madison, Marion, and Tipton. Heat advisory remains in effect until 8 p.m. Eastern Daylight Time this evening. Heat advisory in effect from noon to 8 p.m. Eastern Daylight Time Thursday. Heat index values up to 102 expected. The areas affected include portions of central, east central, north central, and west central Indiana. The hazardous conditions are expected from for the first heat advisory until 8 p.m. Eastern Daylight Time this evening. For the second heat advisory, from noon to 8 p.m. Eastern Daylight Time Thursday. The following impacts are expected: hot temperatures and high humidity may cause heat illnesses. Drink plenty of fluids, take frequent breaks in shaded or air-conditioned rooms, and check up on relatives and neighbors. Take extra precautions when outside. Wear lightweight and loose-fitting clothing. Try to limit strenuous activities to early morning or evening. Take action when you see symptoms of heat exhaustion and heat stroke. And now a look at your forecast for Indianapolis and central Indiana. Tonight, most
mostly clear. Humid with lows in the mid-70s. West winds around 5 miles an hour. For Thursday, partly cloudy with a slight chance of showers and thunderstorms. Hot with highs in the mid-90s. West winds around 5 miles an hour. Chance of rain 20%. Thursday night, partly cloudy with a slight chance of showers and thunderstorms. Humid with lows in the mid-70s. Southwest winds around 5 miles an hour. Chance of rain 20%. For Friday, partly cloudy through early afternoon. A chance of thunderstorms. A chance of showers through early afternoon, then showers likely late in the afternoon. Hot with highs around 90. Southwest winds 5 to 10 miles an hour. Chance of rain 70%. Once again, the forecast for tonight. Mostly clear. Humid with lows in the mid-70s. West winds around 5 miles an hour. Taking a look at the 3 through 7 day forecast for Indianapolis and central Indiana. Friday night. Partly cloudy. A chance of showers with a slight chance of thunderstorms through the late overnight, then a slight chance of showers toward daybreak. Humid with lows in the lower 70s. Southwest winds around 5 miles an hour. Chance of rain 40%. For Saturday, partly cloudy with a slight chance of showers and thunderstorms through early afternoon, then mostly sunny with a chance of showers and thunderstorms late in the afternoon. Hot with highs around 90. Chance of rain 50%. Saturday night, mostly clear with a chance of showers and thunderstorms through the late overnight, then partly cloudy toward daybreak. Lows around 70. Chance of rain 50%. For Sunday and Sunday night, mostly clear. Highs in the mid-80s. Lows in the upper 60s. Monday, mostly sunny through early afternoon, then partly cloudy with a slight chance of showers and thunderstorms late in the afternoon. Highs in the upper 80s. Chance of rain 20%. For Monday night, partly cloudy with a chance of showers. A chance of thunderstorms through the late overnight, then a slight chance of thunderstorms toward daybreak. Lows in the lower 70s. Chance of rain 40%. Tuesday, mostly sunny. A slight chance of showers late in the afternoon. Highs in the upper 80s. Chance of rain 20%. For Tuesday night and Wednesday, mostly clear. Lows in the mid-60s. Highs in the lower 80s. The 8 to 14 day outlook for Thursday, July 23rd through Wednesday, July 29th, calls for both temperatures and precipitation to be near normal. Normal highs for the period are around 85 degrees, and normal lows are around 65. The normal precipitation total for the 7 days is around 0.90 inches. The ultraviolet index for Indianapolis on Thursday will be 10. The Environmental Protection Agency categorizes an index of 10 as very high exposure to ultraviolet radiation. At 6 p.m. at Indianapolis, it was mostly sunny. The temperature was 91 degrees, the dew point 69, and the relative humidity 48%, producing a heat index of 96. The wind was variable at 6 miles an hour. The barometric pressure was 30.05 inches and falling. Around central Indiana, it was sunny, with a temperature of 89 at Eagle Creek Airpark and 89 at Shelbyville. It was mostly sunny, with a temperature of 89 at Anderson, 89 at Muncie, and 88 at Zionsville. Elsewhere across Indiana, it was sunny, with a temperature of 91 at Lafayette, 89 at Terre Haute, and 88 at Bloomington. It was mostly sunny, with a temperature of 89 at South Bend and 91 at Fort Wayne. At Evansville, it was partly sunny, with a temperature of 89. Just outside Indiana, at Champaign, it was sunny, with a temperature of 88. It was mostly sunny, with a temperature of 88 at Dayton, 90 at St. Louis, and 89 at Cincinnati. It was partly sunny, with a temperature of 94 at Chicago, and 90 at Louisville. Once again, at Indianapolis, it was 91 degrees with mostly sunny skies. This is NOAA All Hazards Radio KEC 74 in Indianapolis. Here is a statement concerning excessive heat.
for the following counties in Indiana: Boone, Delaware, Hamilton, Hancock, Hendricks, Henry, Madison, Marion, and Tipton. Heat advisory remains in effect until 8 p.m. Eastern Daylight Time this evening. Heat index values up to 102 expected. The areas affected include portions of central, east central, north central, and west central Indiana. The hazardous conditions are expected until 8 p.m. Eastern Daylight Time this evening. The following impacts are expected: hot temperatures and high humidity may cause heat illnesses. Drink plenty of fluids, take frequent breaks in shaded or air-conditioned rooms, and check up on relatives and neighbors. Take extra precautions when outside. Wear lightweight and loose-fitting clothing. Try to limit strenuous activities to early morning or evening. Take action when you see symptoms of heat exhaustion and heat stroke. Here is a statement concerning excessive heat. For the following counties in Indiana: Boone, Delaware, Hamilton, Hancock, Hendricks, Henry, Madison, Marion, and Tipton. Heat advisory remains in effect until 8 p.m. Eastern Daylight Time this evening. Heat advisory in effect from noon to 8 p.m. Eastern Daylight Time Thursday. Heat index values up to 102 expected. The areas affected include portions of central, east central, north central, and west central Indiana. The hazardous conditions are expected from for the first heat advisory until 8 p.m. Eastern Daylight Time this evening. For the second heat advisory, from noon to 8 p.m. Eastern Daylight Time Thursday. The following impacts are expected: hot temperatures and high humidity may cause heat illnesses. Drink plenty of fluids, take frequent breaks in shaded or air-conditioned rooms, and check up on relatives and neighbors. Take extra precautions when outside. Wear lightweight and loose-fitting clothing. Try to limit strenuous activities to early morning or evening. Take action when you see symptoms of heat exhaustion and heat stroke. And now a look at your forecast for Indianapolis and central Indiana. Tonight, mostly clear. Humid with lows in the mid-70s. West winds around 5 miles an hour. For Thursday, partly cloudy with a slight chance of showers and thunderstorms. Hot with highs in the mid-90s. West winds around 5 miles an hour. Chance of rain 20%. Thursday night, partly cloudy with a slight chance of showers and thunderstorms. Humid with lows in the mid-70s. Southwest winds around 5 miles an hour. Chance of rain 20%. For Friday, partly cloudy through early afternoon. A chance of thunderstorms. A chance of showers through early afternoon, then showers likely late in the afternoon. Hot with highs around 90. Southwest winds 5 to 10 miles an hour. Chance of rain 70%. Once again, the forecast for tonight. Mostly clear. Humid with lows in the mid-70s. West winds around 5 miles an hour. Taking a look at the 3 through 7 day forecast for Indianapolis and central Indiana. Friday night. Partly cloudy. A chance of showers with a slight chance of thunderstorms through the late overnight, then a slight chance of showers toward daybreak. Humid with lows in the lower 70s. Southwest winds around 5 miles an hour. Chance of rain 40%. For Saturday, partly cloudy with a slight chance of showers and thunderstorms through early afternoon, then mostly sunny with a chance of showers and thunderstorms late in the afternoon. Hot with highs around 90. Chance of rain 50%. Saturday night, mostly clear with a chance of showers and thunderstorms through the late overnight, then partly cloudy toward daybreak. Lows around 70. Chance of rain 50%. For Sunday and Sunday night, mostly clear. Highs in the mid-80s. Lows in the upper 60s. Monday, mostly sunny through early afternoon, then partly cloudy with a slight chance of showers and thunderstorms late in the afternoon. Highs in the upper 80s. Chance of rain 20%. For Monday night, partly cloudy with a chance of showers. A chance of thunderstorms through the late overnight, then a slight chance of thunderstorms toward daybreak. Lows in the lower 70s. Chance of rain 40%. Tuesday, mostly sunny. A slight chance of showers late in the afternoon.
highs in the upper 80s. Chance of rain 20%. For Tuesday night and Wednesday, mostly clear. Lows in the mid-60s. Highs in the lower 80s. The 8 to 14 day outlook for Thursday, July 23rd through Wednesday, July 29th, calls for both temperatures and precipitation to be near normal. Normal highs for the period are around 85 degrees, and normal lows are around 65. The normal precipitation total for the 7 days is around 0.90 inches. The ultraviolet index for Indianapolis on Thursday will be 10. The Environmental Protection Agency categorizes an index of 10 as very high exposure to ultraviolet radiation. At 6 p.m. at Indianapolis, it was mostly sunny. The temperature was 91 degrees, the dew point 69, and the relative humidity 48%, producing a heat index of 96. The wind was variable at 6 miles an hour. The barometric pressure was 30.05 inches and falling. Around central Indiana, it was sunny, with a temperature of 89 at Eagle Creek Airpark and 89 at Shelbyville. It was mostly sunny, with a temperature of 89 at Anderson, 89 at Muncie, and 88 at Zionsville. Elsewhere across Indiana, it was sunny, with a temperature of 91 at Lafayette, 89 at Terre Haute, and 88 at Bloomington. It was mostly sunny, with a temperature of 89 at South Bend and 91 at Fort Wayne. At Evansville, it was partly sunny, with a temperature of 89. Just outside Indiana, at Champaign, it was sunny, with a temperature of 88. It was mostly sunny, with a temperature of 88 at Dayton, 90 at St. Louis, and 89 at Cincinnati. It was partly sunny, with a temperature of 94 at Chicago, and 90 at Louisville. Once again, at Indianapolis, it was 91 degrees with mostly sunny skies. This is NOAA All Hazards Radio KEC 74 in Indianapolis. Here is a statement concerning excessive heat. For the following counties, in Indiana, Boone, Delaware, Hamilton, Hancock, Hendricks, Henry, Madison, Marion, and Tipton, heat advisory remains in effect until 8 p.m. Eastern Daylight Time this evening. Heat index values up to 102 expected. The areas affected include portions of central, east central, north central, and west central Indiana. The hazardous conditions are expected until 8 p.m. Eastern Daylight Time this evening. The following impacts are expected: hot temperatures and high humidity may cause heat illnesses. Drink plenty of fluids, take frequent breaks in shaded or air-conditioned rooms, and check up on relatives and neighbors. Take extra precautions when outside. Wear lightweight and loose-fitting clothing. Try to limit strenuous activities to early morning or evening. Take action when you see symptoms of heat exhaustion and heat stroke. Here is a statement concerning excessive heat. For the following counties, in Indiana, Boone, Delaware, Hamilton, Hancock, Hendricks, Henry, Madison, Marion, and Tipton, heat advisory remains in effect until 8 p.m. Eastern Daylight Time this evening. Heat advisory in effect from noon to 8 p.m. Eastern Daylight Time Thursday. Heat index values up to 102 expected. The areas affected include portions of central, east central, north central, and west central Indiana. The hazardous conditions are expected from for the first heat advisory until 8 p.m. Eastern Daylight Time this evening. For the second heat advisory, from noon to 8 p.m. Eastern Daylight Time Thursday. The following impacts are expected: hot temperatures and high humidity may cause heat illnesses. Drink plenty of fluids, take frequent breaks in shaded or air-conditioned rooms, and check up on relatives and neighbors. Take extra precautions when outside. Wear lightweight and loose-fitting clothing. Try to limit strenuous activities to early morning or evening. Take action when you see symptoms of heat exhaustion and heat stroke. Now here is the hazardous weather outlook for central Indiana. For the period through tonight, heat index values near and above 100 degrees expected today. Elevated ozone levels expected today. And now the extended outlook for the period Thursday through Tuesday. Heat index values near 100 degrees are likely again on Thursday. Chances for showers and storms return Friday afternoon through the weekend.
A few strong to severe storms cannot be ruled out Saturday evening with the potential for isolated damaging wind gusts. Spotter information statement. Spotter activation is not anticipated. Here is an air quality alert message for the following counties in Indiana: Bartholomew, Boone, Brown, Carroll, Clay, Clinton, Decatur, Delaware, Fountain, Hamilton, Hancock, Hendricks, Henry, Howard, Johnson, Madison, Monroe, Montgomery, Morgan, Owen, Park, Putnam, Randolph, Rush, Shelby, Sullivan, Tippecanoe, Tipton, Vermilion, Vigo, and Warren. The officials at the Indiana Department of Environmental Management have declared an Air Quality Action Day in effect from midnight tonight to midnight Eastern Daylight Time Wednesday night. An Air Quality Action Day for ozone has been issued. Ozone levels are expected to be in the unhealthy for sensitive groups range. Active children and adults and people with respiratory disease, such as asthma, should limit prolonged outdoor exposure. Here are some recommended actions that the public can take: walk, bike, carpool, or use public transportation. Avoid using the drive-through and combine errands into one trip. Avoid refueling your vehicle or using gasoline-powered lawn equipment until after 7 p.m. Turn off your engine when idling for more than 30 seconds. 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Here is an air quality alert message for the following county: Marion, Indiana. The officials at the Office of Sustainability for the City of Indianapolis have called for an ozone action day in effect from midnight tonight to midnight Eastern Daylight Time Wednesday night. An ozone action day means that a combination of high temperatures, light winds, and other factors are expected to produce conditions where high levels of ozone emissions may exceed federally mandated standards. Ozone levels are expected to be in the unhealthy for sensitive groups range. Active children and adults and people with respiratory disease, such as asthma, should limit prolonged outdoor exposure. Here are some recommended actions that the public can take: walk, bike, carpool, or use public transportation. Avoid using the drive-through and combine errands into one trip. Avoid refueling your vehicle or using gasoline-powered lawn equipment until after 7 p.m. Turn off your engine when idling for more than 30 seconds. 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And now a look at your forecast for Indianapolis and central Indiana. Tonight, mostly clear. Lows in the mid-70s. West winds around 5 miles an hour. For Thursday, partly cloudy with a slight chance of showers and thunderstorms. Hot with highs in the mid-90s. West winds around 5 miles an hour. Chance of rain 20%. Thursday night, partly cloudy with a slight chance of showers and thunderstorms. Humid with lows in the mid-70s. Southwest winds around 5 miles an hour. Chance of rain 20%. For Friday, partly cloudy through early afternoon. A chance of thunderstorms. A chance of showers through early afternoon, then showers likely late in the afternoon. Hot with highs around 90. Southwest winds 5 to 10 miles an hour. Chance of rain 70%. Once again, the forecast for tonight: mostly clear. Lows in the mid-70s. West winds around 5 miles an hour. Taking a look at the 3 through 7 day forecast for Indianapolis and central Indiana. Friday night, partly cloudy. A chance of showers with a slight chance of thunderstorms through the late overnight, then a slight chance of showers toward daybreak. Humid with lows in the lower 70s. Southwest winds around 5 miles an hour. Chance of rain 40%. For Saturday, partly cloudy with a slight chance of showers and thunderstorms through early afternoon, then mostly sunny with a chance of showers and thunderstorms late in the afternoon.
hot with highs around 90. Chance of rain 50%. Saturday night, mostly clear with a chance of showers and thunderstorms through the late overnight, then partly cloudy toward daybreak. Lows around 70. Chance of rain 50%. For Sunday and Sunday night, mostly clear. Highs in the mid-80s. Lows in the upper 60s. Monday, mostly sunny through early afternoon, then partly cloudy with a slight chance of showers and thunderstorms late in the afternoon. Highs in the upper 80s. Chance of rain 20%. For Monday night, partly cloudy with a chance of showers. A chance of thunderstorms through the late overnight, then a slight chance of thunderstorms toward daybreak. Lows in the lower 70s. Chance of rain 40%. Tuesday, mostly sunny. A slight chance of showers late in the afternoon. Highs in the upper 80s. Chance of rain 20%. For Tuesday night and Wednesday, mostly clear. Lows in the mid-60s. Highs in the lower 80s. The 8 to 14 day outlook for Thursday, July 23rd through Wednesday, July 29th calls for both temperatures and precipitation to be near normal. Normal highs for the period are around 85 degrees, and normal lows are around 65. The normal precipitation total for the 7 days is around 0.90 inches. The ultraviolet index for Indianapolis on Thursday will be 10. The Environmental Protection Agency categorizes an index of 10 as very high exposure to ultraviolet radiation. At 6 p.m. at Indianapolis, it was mostly sunny. The temperature was 91 degrees, the dew point 69, and the relative humidity 48%, producing a heat index of 96. The wind was variable at 6 miles an hour. The barometric pressure was 30.05 inches and falling. Around central Indiana, it was sunny, with a temperature of 89 at Eagle Creek Airpark and 89 at Shelbyville. It was mostly sunny, with a temperature of 89 at Anderson, 89 at Muncie, and 88 at Zionsville. Elsewhere across Indiana, it was sunny, with a temperature of 91 at Lafayette, 89 at Terre Haute, and 88 at Bloomington. It was mostly sunny, with a temperature of 89 at South Bend and 91 at Fort Wayne. At Evansville, it was partly sunny, with a temperature of 89. Just outside Indiana, at Champaign, it was sunny, with a temperature of 88. It was mostly sunny, with a temperature of 88 at Dayton, 90 at St. Louis, and 89 at Cincinnati. It was partly sunny, with a temperature of 94 at Chicago, and 90 at Louisville. Once again, at Indianapolis, it was 91 degrees with mostly sunny skies. This is NOAA All Hazards Radio KEC 74 in Indianapolis. Here is a statement concerning excessive heat. For the following counties, in Indiana, Boone, Delaware, Hamilton, Hancock, Hendricks, Henry, Madison, Marion, and Tipton. Heat advisory remains in effect until 8 p.m. Eastern Daylight Time this evening. Heat index values up to 102 expected. The areas affected include portions of central, east central, north central, and west central Indiana. The hazardous conditions are expected until 8 p.m. Eastern Daylight Time this evening. The following impacts are expected: hot temperatures and high humidity may cause heat illnesses. Drink plenty of fluids, take frequent breaks in shaded or air-conditioned rooms, and check up on relatives and neighbors. Take extra precautions when outside. Wear lightweight and loose-fitting clothing. Try to limit strenuous activities to early morning or evening. Take action when you see symptoms of heat exhaustion and heat stroke. Here is a statement concerning excessive heat. For the following counties, in Indiana, Boone, Delaware, Hamilton, Hancock, Hendricks, Henry, Madison, Marion, and Tipton. Heat advisory remains in effect until 8 p.m. Eastern Daylight Time this evening. Heat advisory in effect from noon to 8 p.m. Eastern Daylight Time Thursday. Heat index values up to 102 expected. The areas affected include portions of central, east central, north central, and west central Indiana. The hazardous conditions are expected from for the first heat advisory until 8 p.m. Eastern Daylight Time this evening. For the second heat advisory, from noon to 8 p.m. Eastern Daylight Time Thursday.
The following impacts are expected. Hot temperatures and high humidity may cause heat illnesses. Drink plenty of fluids, take frequent breaks in shaded or air-conditioned rooms, and check up on relatives and neighbors. Take extra precautions when outside. Wear lightweight and loose-fitting clothing. Try to limit strenuous activities to early morning or evening. Take action when you see symptoms of heat exhaustion and heat stroke. And now a look at your forecast for Indianapolis and central Indiana. Tonight, mostly clear. Lows in the mid-70s. West winds around 5 miles an hour. For Thursday, partly cloudy with a slight chance of showers and thunderstorms. Hot with highs in the mid-90s. West winds around 5 miles an hour. Chance of rain 20%. Thursday night, partly cloudy with a slight chance of showers and thunderstorms. Humid with lows in the mid-70s. Southwest winds around 5 miles an hour. Chance of rain 20%. For Friday, partly cloudy through early afternoon. A chance of thunderstorms. A chance of showers through early afternoon, then showers likely late in the afternoon. Hot with highs around 90. Southwest winds 5 to 10 miles an hour. Chance of rain 70%. Once again, the forecast for tonight. Mostly clear. Lows in the mid-70s. West winds around 5 miles an hour. Taking a look at the 3 through 7 day forecast for Indianapolis and central Indiana. Friday night, partly cloudy. A chance of showers with a slight chance of thunderstorms through the late overnight, then a slight chance of showers toward daybreak. Humid with lows in the lower 70s. Southwest winds around 5 miles an hour. Chance of rain 40%. For Saturday, partly cloudy with a slight chance of showers and thunderstorms through early afternoon, then mostly sunny with a chance of showers and thunderstorms late in the afternoon. Hot with highs around 90. Chance of rain 50%. Saturday night. Mostly clear with a chance of showers and thunderstorms through the late overnight, then partly cloudy toward daybreak. Lows around 70. Chance of rain 50%. For Sunday and Sunday night. Mostly clear. Highs in the mid-80s. Lows in the upper 60s. Monday. Mostly sunny through early afternoon, then partly cloudy with a slight chance of showers and thunderstorms late in the afternoon. Highs in the upper 80s. Chance of rain 20%. For Monday night, partly cloudy with a chance of showers. A chance of thunderstorms through the late overnight, then a slight chance of thunderstorms toward daybreak. Lows in the lower 70s. Chance of rain 40%. Tuesday, mostly sunny. A slight chance of showers late in the afternoon. Highs in the upper 80s. Chance of rain 20%. For Tuesday night and Wednesday, mostly clear. Lows in the mid-60s. Highs in the lower 80s. The 8 to 14 day outlook for Thursday, July 23rd through Wednesday, July 29th, calls for both temperatures and precipitation to be near normal. Normal highs for the period are around 85 degrees. And normal lows are around 65. The normal precipitation total for the 7 days is around 0.90 inches. The ultraviolet index for Indianapolis on Thursday will be 10. The Environmental Protection Agency categorizes an index of 10 as very high exposure to ultraviolet radiation. At 7 p.m. at Indianapolis, it was mostly sunny. The temperature was 89 degrees, the dew point 71, and the relative humidity 55%, producing a heat index of 95. The wind was north at 7 miles an hour. The barometric pressure was 30.04 inches and falling. Around central Indiana, it was sunny, with a temperature of 88 at Anderson, 88 at Muncie, 87 at Zionsville, 88 at Eagle Creek Airpark, and 89 at Shelbyville. Elsewhere across Indiana, skies ranged from sunny to mostly sunny. It was 89 at South Bend, 89 at Fort Wayne, and 89 at Lafayette. Terre Haute reported 89, Bloomington reported 88, and Evansville reported 89. Just outside Indiana, at Champaign, it was sunny, with a temperature of 88.
It was mostly sunny, with a temperature of 87 at Dayton, 90 at St. Louis, and 89 at Cincinnati. It was partly sunny, with a temperature of 92 at Chicago, and 89 at Louisville. Once again, at Indianapolis it was 89 degrees with mostly sunny skies. This is NOAA All Hazards Radio KEC 74 in Indianapolis. Here is a statement concerning excessive heat. For the following counties, in Indiana, Boone, Delaware, Hamilton, Hancock, Hendricks, Henry, Madison, Marion, and Tipton. Heat advisory remains in effect until 8 p.m. Eastern Daylight Time this evening. Heat index values up to 102 expected. The areas affected include portions of central, east central, north central, and west central Indiana. The hazardous conditions are expected until 8 p.m. Eastern Daylight Time this evening. The following impacts are expected: hot temperatures and high humidity may cause heat illnesses. Drink plenty of fluids, take frequent breaks in shaded or air-conditioned rooms, and check up on relatives and neighbors. Take extra precautions when outside. Wear lightweight and loose-fitting clothing. Try to limit strenuous activities to early morning or evening. Take action when you see symptoms of heat exhaustion and heat stroke. Here is a statement concerning excessive heat. For the following counties, in Indiana, Boone, Delaware, Hamilton, Hancock, Hendricks, Henry, Madison, Marion, and Tipton. Heat advisory remains in effect until 8 p.m. Eastern Daylight Time this evening. Heat advisory in effect from noon to 8 p.m. Eastern Daylight Time Thursday. Heat index values up to 102 expected. The areas affected include portions of central, east central, north central, and west central Indiana. The hazardous conditions are expected from for the first heat advisory until 8 p.m. Eastern Daylight Time this evening. For the second heat advisory, from noon to 8 p.m. Eastern Daylight Time Thursday. The following impacts are expected: hot temperatures and high humidity may cause heat illnesses. Drink plenty of fluids, take frequent breaks in shaded or air-conditioned rooms, and check up on relatives and neighbors. Take extra precautions when outside. Wear lightweight and loose-fitting clothing. Try to limit strenuous activities to early morning or evening. Take action when you see symptoms of heat exhaustion and heat stroke. And now a look at your forecast for Indianapolis and central Indiana. Tonight, mostly clear. Lows in the mid-70s. West winds around 5 miles an hour. For Thursday, partly cloudy with a slight chance of showers and thunderstorms. Hot with highs in the mid-90s. West winds around 5 miles an hour. Chance of rain 20%. Thursday night, partly cloudy with a slight chance of showers and thunderstorms. Humid with lows in the mid-70s. Southwest winds around 5 miles an hour. Chance of rain 20%. For Friday, partly cloudy through early afternoon. A chance of thunderstorms. A chance of showers through early afternoon, then showers likely late in the afternoon. Hot with highs around 90. Southwest winds 5 to 10 miles an hour. Chance of rain 70%. Once again, the forecast for tonight. Mostly clear. Lows in the mid-70s. West winds around 5 miles an hour. Taking a look at the 3 through 7 day forecast for Indianapolis and central Indiana. Friday night, partly cloudy. A chance of showers with a slight chance of thunderstorms through the late overnight, then a slight chance of showers toward daybreak. Humid with lows in the lower 70s. Southwest winds around 5 miles an hour. Chance of rain 40%. For Saturday, partly cloudy with a slight chance of showers and thunderstorms through early afternoon, then mostly sunny with a chance of showers and thunderstorms late in the afternoon. Hot with highs around 90. Chance of rain 50%. Saturday night, mostly clear with a chance of showers and thunderstorms through the late overnight, then partly cloudy toward daybreak. Lows around 70. Chance of rain 50%. For Sunday and Sunday night, mostly clear. Highs in the mid-80s. Lows in the upper 60s. Monday, mostly sunny through early afternoon,
then partly cloudy with a slight chance of showers and thunderstorms late in the afternoon. Highs in the upper 80s. Chance of rain 20%. For Monday night, partly cloudy with a chance of showers. A chance of thunderstorms through the late overnight, then a slight chance of thunderstorms toward daybreak. Lows in the lower 70s. Chance of rain 40%. Tuesday, mostly sunny. A slight chance of showers late in the afternoon. Highs in the upper 80s. Chance of rain 20%. For Tuesday night and Wednesday, mostly clear. Lows in the mid-60s. Highs in the lower 80s. Now here is the hazardous weather outlook for central Indiana. For the period through tonight, heat index values near and above 100 degrees expected today. Elevated ozone levels expected today. And now the extended outlook for the period Thursday through Tuesday. Heat index values near 100 degrees are likely again on Thursday. Chances for showers and storms return Friday afternoon through the weekend. A few strong to severe storms cannot be ruled out Saturday evening with the potential for isolated damaging wind gusts. Spotter information statement. Spotter activation is not anticipated. Here is an air quality alert message for the following counties in Indiana: Bartholomew, Boone, Brown, Carroll, Clay, Clinton, Decatur, Delaware, Fountain, Hamilton, Hancock, Hendricks, Henry, Howard, Johnson, Madison, Monroe, Montgomery, Morgan, Owen, Park, Putnam, Randolph, Rush, Shelby, Sullivan, Tippecanoe, Tipton, Vermilion, Vigo, and Warren. The officials at the Indiana Department of Environmental Management have declared an Air Quality Action Day in effect from midnight tonight to midnight Eastern Daylight Time Wednesday night. An Air Quality Action Day for ozone has been issued. Ozone levels are expected to be in the unhealthy for sensitive groups range. Active children and adults and people with respiratory disease, such as asthma, should limit prolonged outdoor exposure. Here are some recommended actions that the public can take: walk, bike, carpool, or use public transportation. Avoid using the drive-thru and combine errands into one trip. Avoid refueling your vehicle or using gasoline-powered lawn equipment until after 7 p.m. Turn off your engine when idling for more than 30 seconds. 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Here is an air quality alert message for the following county: Marion, Indiana. The officials at the Office of Sustainability for the City of Indianapolis have called for a no-zone action day in effect from midnight tonight to midnight Eastern Daylight Time Wednesday night. A no-zone action day means that a combination of high temperatures, light winds, and other factors are expected to produce conditions where high levels of ozone emissions may exceed federally mandated standards. Ozone levels are expected to be in the unhealthy for sensitive groups range. Active children and adults and people with respiratory disease, such as asthma, should limit prolonged outdoor exposure. Here are some recommended actions that the public can take: walk, bike, carpool, or use public transportation. Avoid using the drive-thru and combine errands into one trip. Avoid refueling your vehicle or using gasoline-powered lawn equipment until after 7 p.m. Turn off your engine when idling for more than 30 seconds. Conserve energy by turning off lights or setting the air conditioner to 75 degrees or above. 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The 8 to 14 day outlook for Thursday, July 23rd through Wednesday, July 29th, calls for both temperatures and precipitation to be near normal. Normal highs for the period are around 85 degrees, and normal lows are around 65. The normal precipitation total for the 7 days is around 0.90 inches. The ultraviolet index for Indianapolis on Thursday will be 10. The Environmental Protection Agency categorizes an index of 10 as very high exposure to ultraviolet radiation. At 7 p.m.,
At Indianapolis, it was mostly sunny. The temperature was 89 degrees, the dew point 71, and the relative humidity 55%, producing a heat index of 95. The wind was north at 7 miles an hour. The barometric pressure was 30.04 inches and falling. Around central Indiana, it was sunny, with a temperature of 88 at Anderson, 88 at Muncie,

temperature of 92 at Chicago and 89 at Louisville. Once again, at Indianapolis it was 89 degrees with mostly sunny skies. This is NOAA All Hazards Radio KEC 74 in Indianapolis. Here is a statement concerning excessive heat. For the following counties, in Indiana, Boone, Delaware, Hamilton, Hancock, Hendricks, Henry, Madison, Marion, and Tipton, heat advisory remains in effect until 8 p.m. Eastern Daylight Time this evening. Heat index values up to 102 expected. The areas affected include portions of central, east central, north central, and west central Indiana. The hazardous conditions are expected until 8 p.m. Eastern Daylight Time this evening. The following impacts are expected: hot temperatures and high humidity may cause heat illnesses. Drink plenty of fluids, take frequent breaks in shaded or air-conditioned rooms, and check up on relatives and neighbors. Take extra precautions when outside. Wear lightweight and loose-fitting clothing. Try to limit strenuous activities to early morning or evening. Take action when you see symptoms of heat exhaustion and heat stroke. Here is a statement concerning excessive heat. For the following counties, in Indiana, Boone, Delaware, Hamilton, Hancock, Hendricks, Henry, Madison, Marion, and Tipton, heat advisory remains in effect until 8 p.m. Eastern Daylight Time this evening. Heat advisory in effect from noon to 8 p.m. Eastern Daylight Time Thursday. Heat index values up to 102 expected. The areas affected include portions of central, east central, north central, and west central Indiana. The hazardous conditions are expected from for the first heat advisory until 8 p.m. Eastern Daylight Time this evening. For the second heat advisory, from noon to 8 p.m. Eastern Daylight Time Thursday. The following impacts are expected: hot temperatures and high humidity may cause heat illnesses. Drink plenty of fluids, take frequent breaks in shaded or air-conditioned rooms, and check up on relatives and neighbors. Take extra precautions when outside. Wear lightweight and loose-fitting clothing. Try to limit strenuous activities to early morning or evening. Take action when you see symptoms of heat exhaustion and heat stroke. And now a look at your forecast for Indianapolis and central Indiana. Tonight, mostly clear. Lows in the mid-70s. West winds around 5 miles an hour. For Thursday, partly cloudy with a slight chance of showers and thunderstorms. Hot with highs in the mid-90s. West winds around 5 miles an hour. Chance of rain 20%. Thursday night, partly cloudy with a slight chance of showers and thunderstorms. Humid with lows in the mid-70s. Southwest winds around 5 miles an hour. Chance of rain 20%. For Friday, partly cloudy through early afternoon. A chance of thunderstorms. A chance of showers through early afternoon, then showers likely late in the afternoon. Hot with highs around 90. Southwest winds 5 to 10 miles an hour. Chance of rain 70%. Once again, the forecast for tonight. Mostly clear. Lows in the mid-70s. West winds around 5 miles an hour. Taking a look at the 3 through 7 day forecast for Indianapolis and central Indiana. Friday night, partly cloudy. A chance of showers with a slight chance of thunderstorms through the late overnight, then a slight chance of showers toward daybreak. Humid with lows in the lower 70s. Southwest winds around 5 miles an hour. Chance of rain 40%. For Saturday, partly cloudy with a slight chance of showers and thunderstorms through early afternoon, then mostly sunny with a chance of showers and thunderstorms late in the afternoon. Hot with highs around 90. Chance of rain 50%. Saturday night, mostly clear with a chance of showers and thunderstorms through the late overnight, then partly cloudy toward daybreak. Lows around 70. Chance of rain 50%. For Sunday and Sunday night, mostly clear. Highs in the mid-80s. Lows in the upper 60s. Monday, mostly sunny through early afternoon, then partly cloudy with a slight chance of showers and thunderstorms late in the afternoon. Highs in the upper 80s. Chance of rain 20%. For Monday night, partly cloudy.

with a chance of showers, a chance of thunderstorms through the late overnight, then a slight chance of thunderstorms toward daybreak. Lows in the lower 70s. Chance of rain 40%. Tuesday, mostly sunny. A slight chance of showers late in the afternoon. Highs in the upper 80s. Chance of rain 20%. For Tuesday night and Wednesday, mostly clear. Lows in the mid-60s. Highs in the lower 80s. The 8 to 14 day outlook for Thursday, July 23rd through Wednesday, July 29th, calls for both temperatures and precipitation to be near normal. Normal highs for the period are around 85 degrees, and normal lows are around 65. The normal precipitation total for the 7 days is around 0.90 inches. The ultraviolet index for Indianapolis on Thursday will be 10. The Environmental Protection Agency categorizes an index of 10 as very high exposure to ultraviolet radiation. At 7 p.m. at Indianapolis, it was mostly sunny. The temperature was 89 degrees, the dew point 71, and the relative humidity 55%, producing a heat index of 95. The wind was north at 7 miles an hour. The barometric pressure was 30.04 inches and falling. Around central Indiana, it was sunny, with a temperature of 88 at Anderson, 88 at Muncie, 87 at Zionsville, 88 at Eagle Creek Airpark, and 89 at Shelbyville. Elsewhere across Indiana, skies ranged from sunny to mostly sunny. It was 89 at South Bend, 89 at Fort Wayne, and 89 at Lafayette. Terre Haute reported 89, Bloomington reported 88, and Evansville reported 89. Just outside Indiana, at Champaign, it was sunny, with a temperature of 88. It was mostly sunny, with a temperature of 87 at Dayton, 90 at St. Louis, and 89 at Cincinnati. It was partly sunny, with a temperature of 92 at Chicago, and 89 at Louisville. Once again, at Indianapolis, it was 89 degrees with mostly sunny skies. The Indianapolis climate summary is of 7 p.m., July 15, 2026. So far today, the high temperature has been 92 degrees. The normal high is 85. So far today, the low temperature has been 72 degrees. The normal low is 67. No precipitation has fallen, which leaves the monthly total at 0.68 inches. This is 1.65 inches below the normal amount of 2.33 inches for July. The total precipitation for the year still stands at 26.50 inches, which is 0.89 inches above normal. No snow has fallen, which brings the monthly total to 0.0 inches. The total snowfall since July 1st still stands at 0.0 inches. The record high for tomorrow is 98, which last occurred in 1887, and the record low is 49, which occurred in 1945. Sunset tonight is at 9:12 p.m. Sunrise tomorrow is at 6:31 a.m. This is NOAA All Hazards Radio KEC 74 in Indianapolis. Here is a statement concerning excessive heat. For the following counties, in Indiana, Boone, Delaware, Hamilton, Hancock, Hendricks, Henry, Madison, Marion, and Tipton. Heat advisory remains in effect until 8 p.m. Eastern Daylight Time this evening. Heat advisory in effect from noon to 8 p.m. Eastern Daylight Time Thursday. Heat index values up to 102 expected. The areas affected include portions of central, east central, north central, and west central Indiana. The hazardous conditions are expected from for the first heat advisory until 8 p.m. Eastern Daylight Time this evening. For the second heat advisory, from noon to 8 p.m. Eastern Daylight Time Thursday. The following impacts are expected: hot temperatures and high humidity may cause heat illnesses. Drink plenty of fluids, take frequent breaks in shaded or air-conditioned rooms, and check up on relatives and neighbors. Take extra precautions when outside. Wear lightweight and loose-fitting clothing. Try to limit strenuous activities to early morning or evening. Take action when you see symptoms of heat exhaustion and heat stroke. And now a look at your forecast for Indianapolis and central Indiana. Tonight, mostly clear. Lows in the mid-70s. West winds around 5 miles an hour. For Thursday,
partly cloudy with a slight chance of showers and thunderstorms. Hot with highs in the mid-90s. West winds around 5 miles an hour. Chance of rain 20%. Thursday night. Partly cloudy with a slight chance of showers and thunderstorms. Humid with lows in the mid-70s. Southwest winds around 5 miles an hour. Chance of rain 20%. For Friday. Partly cloudy through early afternoon. A chance of thunderstorms. A chance of showers through early afternoon, then showers likely late in the afternoon. Hot with highs around 90. Southwest winds 5 to 10 miles an hour. Chance of rain 70%. Once again, the forecast for tonight. Mostly clear. Lows in the mid-70s. West winds around 5 miles an hour. Taking a look at the 3 through 7 day forecast for Indianapolis and central Indiana. Friday night. Partly cloudy. A chance of showers with a slight chance of thunderstorms through the late overnight, then a slight chance of showers toward daybreak. Humid with lows in the lower 70s. Southwest winds around 5 miles an hour. Chance of rain 40%. For Saturday. Partly cloudy with a slight chance of showers and thunderstorms through early afternoon, then mostly sunny with a chance of showers and thunderstorms late in the afternoon. Hot with highs around 90. Chance of rain 50%. Saturday night. Mostly clear with a chance of showers and thunderstorms through the late overnight, then partly cloudy toward daybreak. Lows around 70. Chance of rain 50%. For Sunday and Sunday night. Mostly clear. Highs in the mid-80s. Lows in the upper 60s. Monday. Mostly sunny through early afternoon, then partly cloudy with a slight chance of showers and thunderstorms late in the afternoon. Highs in the upper 80s. Chance of rain 20%. For Monday night. Partly cloudy with a chance of showers. A chance of thunderstorms through the late overnight, then a slight chance of thunderstorms toward daybreak. Lows in the lower 70s. Chance of rain 40%. Tuesday. Mostly sunny. A slight chance of showers late in the afternoon. Highs in the upper 80s. Chance of rain 20%. For Tuesday night and Wednesday. Mostly clear. Lows in the mid-60s. Highs in the lower 80s. The 8 to 14 day outlook for Thursday, July 23rd through Wednesday, July 29th, calls for both temperatures and precipitation to be near normal. Normal highs for the period are around 85 degrees, and normal lows are around 65. The normal precipitation total for the 7 days is around 0.90 inches. Now here is the hazardous weather outlook for central Indiana. For the period through tonight, heat index values near and above 100 degrees expected today. Elevated ozone levels expected today. And now the extended outlook for the period Thursday through Tuesday. Heat index values near 100 degrees are likely again on Thursday. Chances for showers and storms return Friday afternoon through the weekend. A few strong to severe storms cannot be ruled out Saturday evening with the potential for isolated damaging wind gusts. Spotter information statement. Spotter activation is not anticipated. Here is an air quality alert message for the following counties in Indiana: Bartholomew, Boone, Brown, Carroll, Clay, Clinton, Decatur, Delaware, Fountain, Hamilton, Hancock, Hendricks, Henry, Howard, Johnson, Madison, Monroe, Montgomery, Morgan, Olin, Park, Putnam, Randolph, Rush, Shelby, Sullivan, Tippecanoe, Tipton, Vermilion, Vigo, and Warren. The officials at the Indiana Department of Environmental Management have declared an Air Quality Action Day in effect from midnight tonight to midnight Eastern Daylight Time Wednesday night. An Air Quality Action Day for ozone has been issued. Ozone levels are expected to be in the unhealthy for sensitive groups range. Active children and adults, and people with respiratory disease, such as asthma, should limit prolonged outdoor exposure. Here are some recommended actions that the public can take: walk, bike, carpool, or use public transportation. Avoid using the drive-through and combine errands into one trip. Avoid refueling your vehicle or using gasoline-powered lawn equipment until after 7 p.m.
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Here is an air quality alert message for the following county, Marion, Indiana. The officials at the Office of Sustainability for the City of Indianapolis have called for a no-zone action day, in effect from midnight tonight to midnight Eastern Daylight Time Wednesday night. A no-zone action day means that a combination of high temperatures, light winds, and other factors are expected to produce conditions where high levels of ozone emissions may exceed federally mandated standards. Ozone levels are expected to be in the unhealthy for sensitive groups range. Active children and adults, and people with respiratory disease, such as asthma, should limit prolonged outdoor exposure. Here are some recommended actions that the public can take: walk, bike, carpool, or use public transportation. Avoid using the drive-through and combine errands into one trip. Avoid refueling your vehicle or using gasoline-powered lawn equipment until after 7 p.m. Turn off your engine when idling for more than 30 seconds. 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The ultraviolet index for Indianapolis on Thursday will be 10. The Environmental Protection Agency categorizes an index of 10 as very high exposure to ultraviolet radiation. At 7 p.m., at Indianapolis, it was mostly sunny. The temperature was 89 degrees, the dew point 71, and the relative humidity 55%, producing a heat index of 95. The wind was north at 7 miles an hour. The barometric pressure was 30.04 inches and falling. Around central Indiana, it was sunny, with a temperature of 88 at Anderson, 88 at Muncie, 87 at Zionsville, 88 at Eagle Creek Airpark, and 89 at Shelbyville. Elsewhere across Indiana, skies ranged from sunny to mostly sunny. It was 89 at South Bend, 89 at Fort Wayne, and 89 at Lafayette. Terre Haute reported 89, Bloomington reported 88, and Evansville reported 89. Just outside Indiana, at Champaign, it was sunny, with a temperature of 88. It was mostly sunny, with a temperature of 87 at Dayton, 90 at St. Louis, and 89 at Cincinnati. It was partly sunny, with a temperature of 92 at Chicago, and 89 at Louisville. Once again, at Indianapolis, it was 89 degrees with mostly sunny skies. The Indianapolis climate summary is of 7 p.m., July 15, 2026. So far today, the high temperature has been 92 degrees. The normal high is 85. So far today, the low temperature has been 72 degrees. The normal low is 67. No precipitation has fallen, which leaves the monthly total at 0.68 inches. This is 1.65 inches below the normal amount of 2.33 inches for July. The total precipitation for the year still stands at 26.50 inches, which is 0.89 inches above normal. No snow has fallen, which brings the monthly total to 0.0 inches. The total snowfall since July 1st still stands at 0.0 inches. The record high for tomorrow is 98, which last occurred in 1887, and the record low is 49, which occurred in 1945. Sunset tonight is at 9:12 p.m. Sunrise tomorrow is at 6:31 a.m. This is NOAA All Hazards Radio KEC 74 in Indianapolis. Here is a statement concerning excessive heat. For the following counties in Indiana: Boone, Delaware, Hamilton, Hancock, Hendricks, Henry, Madison, Marion, and Tipton, heat advisory remains in effect until 8 p.m. Eastern Daylight Time this evening. Heat advisory in effect from noon to 8 p.m. Eastern Daylight Time Thursday. Heat index values up to 102 expected. The areas affected include portions of central, east central, north central, and west central Indiana.
The hazardous conditions are expected from for the first heat advisory until 8 p.m. Eastern Daylight Time this evening. For the second heat advisory, from noon to 8 p.m. Eastern Daylight Time Thursday. The following impacts are expected. Hot temperatures and high humidity may cause heat illnesses. Drink plenty of fluids, take frequent breaks in shaded or air-conditioned rooms, and check up on relatives and neighbors. Take extra precautions when outside. Wear lightweight and loose-fitting clothing. Try to limit strenuous activities to early morning or evening. Take action when you see symptoms of heat exhaustion and heat stroke. And now a look at your forecast for Indianapolis and central Indiana. Tonight, mostly clear. Lows in the mid-70s. West winds around 5 miles an hour. For Thursday, partly cloudy with a slight chance of showers and thunderstorms. Hot with highs in the mid-90s. West winds around 5 miles an hour. Chance of rain 20%. Thursday night, partly cloudy with a slight chance of showers and thunderstorms. Humid with lows in the mid-70s. Southwest winds around 5 miles an hour. Chance of rain 20%. For Friday, partly cloudy through early afternoon. A chance of thunderstorms. A chance of showers through early afternoon, then showers likely late in the afternoon. Hot with highs around 90. Southwest winds 5 to 10 miles an hour. Chance of rain 70%. Once again, the forecast for tonight. Mostly clear. Lows in the mid-70s. West winds around 5 miles an hour. Taking a look at the 3 through 7 day forecast for Indianapolis and central Indiana. Friday night, partly cloudy. A chance of showers with a slight chance of thunderstorms through the late overnight, then a slight chance of showers toward daybreak. Humid with lows in the lower 70s. Southwest winds around 5 miles an hour. Chance of rain 40%. For Saturday, partly cloudy with a slight chance of showers and thunderstorms through early afternoon, then mostly sunny with a chance of showers and thunderstorms late in the afternoon. Hot with highs around 90. Chance of rain 50%. Saturday night, mostly clear with a chance of showers and thunderstorms through the late overnight, then partly cloudy toward daybreak. Lows around 70. Chance of rain 50%. For Sunday and Sunday night, mostly clear. Highs in the mid-80s. Lows in the upper 60s. Monday, mostly sunny through early afternoon, then partly cloudy with a slight chance of showers and thunderstorms late in the afternoon. Highs in the upper 80s. Chance of rain 20%. For Monday night, partly cloudy with a chance of showers. A chance of thunderstorms through the late overnight, then a slight chance of thunderstorms toward daybreak. Lows in the lower 70s. Chance of rain 40%. Tuesday, mostly sunny. A slight chance of showers late in the afternoon. Highs in the upper 80s. Chance of rain 20%. For Tuesday night and Wednesday, mostly clear. Lows in the mid-60s. Highs in the lower 80s. The 8 to 14 day outlook for Thursday, July 23rd through Wednesday, July 29th calls for both temperatures and precipitation to be near normal. Normal highs for the period are around 85 degrees, and normal lows are around 65. The normal precipitation total for the 7 days is around 0.90 inches. The ultraviolet index for Indianapolis on Thursday will be 10. The Environmental Protection Agency categorizes an index of 10 as very high exposure to ultraviolet radiation. At 7 p.m. at Indianapolis, it was mostly sunny. The temperature was 89 degrees, the dew point 71, and the relative humidity 55%, producing a heat index of 95. The wind was north at 7 miles an hour. The barometric pressure was 30.04 inches and falling. Around central Indiana, it was sunny, with a temperature of 88 at Anderson, 88 at Muncie, 87 at Zionsville, 88 at Eagle Creek Airpark, and 89 at Shelbyville. Elsewhere across Indiana, skies ranged from sunny to mostly sunny. It was 89 at South Bend, 89 at Fort Wayne, and 89 at Lafayette.
Terre Haute reported 89, Bloomington reported 88, and Evansville reported 89. Just outside Indiana, at Champaign, it was sunny, with a temperature of 88. It was mostly sunny, with a temperature of 87 at Dayton, 90 at St. Louis, and 89 at Cincinnati. It was partly sunny, with a temperature of 92 at Chicago, and 89 at Louisville. Once again, at Indianapolis it was 89 degrees with mostly sunny skies. The Indianapolis climate summary is of 7 p.m., July 15, 2026. So far today the high temperature has been 92 degrees. The normal high is 85. So far today the low temperature has been 72 degrees. The normal low is 67. No precipitation has fallen, which leaves the monthly total at 0.68 inches. This is 1.65 inches below the normal amount of 2.33 inches for July. The total precipitation for the year still stands at 26.50 inches, which is 0.89 inches above normal. No snow has fallen, which brings the monthly total to 0.0 inches. The total snowfall since July 1st still stands at 0.0 inches. The record high for tomorrow is 98, which last occurred in 1887, and the record low is 49, which occurred in 1945. Sunset tonight is at 9:12 p.m. Sunrise tomorrow is at 6:31 a.m. This is NOAA All Hazards Radio KEC 74 in Indianapolis. Here is a statement concerning excessive heat. For the following counties, in Indiana, Boone, Delaware, Hamilton, Hancock, Hendricks, Henry, Madison, Marion, and Tipton, heat advisory remains in effect until 8 p.m. Eastern Daylight Time this evening. Heat advisory in effect from noon to 8 p.m. Eastern Daylight Time Thursday. Heat index values up to 102 expected. The areas affected include portions of central, east central, north central, and west central Indiana. The hazardous conditions are expected from for the first heat advisory until 8 p.m. Eastern Daylight Time this evening. For the second heat advisory, from noon to 8 p.m. Eastern Daylight Time Thursday. The following impacts are expected: hot temperatures and high humidity may cause heat illnesses. Drink plenty of fluids, take frequent breaks in shaded or air-conditioned rooms, and check up on relatives and neighbors. Take extra precautions when outside. Wear lightweight and loose-fitting clothing. Try to limit strenuous activities to early morning or evening. Take action when you see symptoms of heat exhaustion and heat stroke. And now a look at your forecast for Indianapolis and central Indiana. Tonight, mostly clear. Lows in the mid-70s. West winds around 5 miles an hour. For Thursday, partly cloudy with a slight chance of showers and thunderstorms. Hot with highs in the mid-90s. West winds around 5 miles an hour. Chance of rain 20%. Thursday night, partly cloudy with a slight chance of showers and thunderstorms. Humid with lows in the mid-70s. Southwest winds around 5 miles an hour. Chance of rain 20%. For Friday, partly cloudy through early afternoon. A chance of thunderstorms. A chance of showers through early afternoon, then showers likely late in the afternoon. Hot with highs around 90. Southwest winds 5 to 10 miles an hour. Chance of rain 70%. Once again, the forecast for tonight. Mostly clear. Lows in the mid-70s. West winds around 5 miles an hour. Taking a look at the 3 through 7 day forecast for Indianapolis and central Indiana. Friday night. Partly cloudy. A chance of showers with a slight chance of thunderstorms through the late overnight. Then a slight chance of showers toward daybreak. Humid with lows in the lower 70s. Southwest winds around 5 miles an hour. Chance of rain 40%. For Saturday, partly cloudy with a slight chance of showers and thunderstorms through early afternoon. Then mostly sunny with a chance of showers and thunderstorms late in the afternoon. Hot with highs around 90. Chance of rain 50%. Saturday night, mostly clear with a chance of showers and thunderstorms through the late overnight, then partly cloudy toward daybreak. Lows around 70. Chance of rain 50%.
for Sunday and Sunday night. Mostly clear. Highs in the mid-80s. Lows in the upper 60s. Monday. Mostly sunny through early afternoon, then partly cloudy with a slight chance of showers and thunderstorms late in the afternoon. Highs in the upper 80s. Chance of rain 20%. For Monday night. Partly cloudy with a chance of showers. A chance of thunderstorms through the late overnight, then a slight chance of thunderstorms toward daybreak. Lows in the lower 70s. Chance of rain 40%. Tuesday. Mostly sunny. A slight chance of showers late in the afternoon. Highs in the upper 80s. Chance of rain 20%. For Tuesday night and Wednesday. Mostly clear. Lows in the mid-60s. Highs in the lower 80s. The 8 to 14 day outlook for Thursday, July 23rd through Wednesday, July 29th calls for both temperatures and precipitation to be near normal. Normal highs for the period are around 85 degrees, and normal lows are around 65. The normal precipitation total for the 7 days is around 0.90 inches. The ultraviolet index for Indianapolis on Thursday will be 10. The Environmental Protection Agency categorizes an index of 10 as very high exposure to ultraviolet radiation. At 7 p.m. at Indianapolis, it was mostly sunny. The temperature was 89 degrees, the dew point 71, and the relative humidity 55%, producing a heat index of 95. The wind was north at 7 miles an hour. The barometric pressure was 30.04 inches and falling. Around central Indiana, it was sunny, with a temperature of 88 at Anderson, 88 at Muncie, 87 at Zionsville, 88 at Eagle Creek Airpark, and 89 at Shelbyville. Elsewhere across Indiana, skies ranged from sunny to mostly sunny. It was 89 at South Bend, 89 at Fort Wayne, and 89 at Lafayette. Terre Haute reported 89, Bloomington reported 88, and Evansville reported 89. Just outside Indiana, at Champaign, it was sunny, with a temperature of 88. It was mostly sunny, with a temperature of 87 at Dayton, 90 at St. Louis, and 89 at Cincinnati. It was partly sunny, with a temperature of 92 at Chicago, and 89 at Louisville. Once again, at Indianapolis, it was 89 degrees with mostly sunny skies. The Indianapolis climate summary is of 7 p.m., July 15, 2026. So far today, the high temperature has been 92 degrees. The normal high is 85. So far today, the low temperature has been 72 degrees. The normal low is 67. No precipitation has fallen, which leaves the monthly total at 0.68 inches. This is 1.65 inches below the normal amount of 2.33 inches for July. The total precipitation for the year still stands at 26.50 inches, which is 0.89 inches above normal. No snow has fallen, which brings the monthly total to 0.0 inches. The total snowfall since July 1st still stands at 0.0 inches. The record high for tomorrow is 98, which last occurred in 1887, and the record low is 49, which occurred in 1945. Sunset tonight is at 9:12 p.m. Sunrise tomorrow is at 6:31 a.m. Now here is the hazardous weather outlook for central Indiana. For the period through tonight, heat index values near and above 100 degrees expected today. Elevated ozone levels expected today. And now the extended outlook for the period Thursday through Tuesday. Heat index values near 100 degrees are likely again on Thursday. Chances for showers and storms return Friday afternoon through the weekend. A few strong to severe storms cannot be ruled out Saturday evening with the potential for isolated damaging wind gusts. Spotter information statement. Spotter activation is not anticipated. Here is an air quality alert message for the following counties in Indiana: Bartholomew, Boone, Brown, Carroll, Clay, Clinton, Decatur, Delaware, Fountain, Hamilton, Hancock, Hendricks, Henry, Howard, Johnson, Madison, Monroe, Montgomery, Morgan, Owen, Park, Putnam, Randolph, Rush, Shelby, Sullivan, Tippecanoe, Tipton, Vermilion, Vigo, and Warren. The if
officials at the Indiana Department of Environmental Management have declared an air